2 inches and rising. At Louisville, it was mostly sunny. The temperature was 82 degrees, the dew point 62, and the relative humidity 50%. The wind was northwest at 17 miles an hour, gusting to 28. The pressure was 29.92 inches and rising at Frankfort, and the pressure was 29.91 inches and steady. Elsewhere around the region, it was sunny with a temperature of 81 at Jasper, Indiana, and 77 at Wilmington, Ohio. It was mostly sunny with a temperature of 79 at Covington, 78 at Indianapolis, and 85 at Bowling Green. At London, it was partly sunny with a temperature of 83. At Jackson, the weather conditions were not available. And now here is the 8 to 14 day outlook for the region. This forecast is valid for the period from August 30th to September 5th, 2026. For Kentucky, temperatures are forecast to be above normal, and precipitation is forecast to be normal. For Indiana, temperatures are forecast to be above normal, and precipitation is forecast to be normal. For Tennessee, temperatures are forecast to be above normal, and precipitation is forecast to be normal. This long-term outlook is updated on NOAA Weather Radio around 5 p.m. Eastern Time each day. The current time is 8:02 p.m. Eastern Daylight Time. Now for the official National Weather Service forecast for Frankfort and surrounding communities. Tonight, mostly clear. A 20% chance of thunderstorms early in the evening. Lows in the lower 60s. Northwest winds up to 10 miles an hour. Sunday, mostly sunny. Highs in the lower 80s. Northwest winds up to 10 miles an hour. Sunday night, partly cloudy. Lows in the upper 50s. Northwest winds up to 10 miles an hour. Monday, mostly sunny. Highs in the lower 80s. Northeast winds up to 5 miles an hour, shifting to the northwest in the afternoon. Monday night, partly cloudy. Lows in the upper 50s. Northeast winds up to 5 miles an hour. And now the extended forecast for the radio listening area. Tuesday and Tuesday night, mostly clear. Highs in the mid-80s. Lows in the lower 60s. Wednesday and Wednesday night, partly cloudy. A 20% chance of thunderstorms. Highs in the upper 80s. Lows in the mid-60s. Thursday and Thursday night, partly cloudy. Highs in the upper 80s. Lows in the mid-60s. Friday and Friday night, mostly clear. Highs in the upper 80s. Lows in the mid-60s. Saturday and Saturday night, partly cloudy. Highs in the upper 80s. Lows in the upper 60s. 7 p.m. Eastern Daylight Time weather conditions across north-central Kentucky. At Frankfort. And the pressure was 29.91 inches and steady. At Lexington, it was sunny. The temperature was 81 degrees, the dew point 62, and the relative humidity 52%. The wind was northwest at 13 miles an hour, gusting to 21. The pressure was 29.92 inches and rising. At Louisville, it was mostly sunny. The temperature was 82 degrees, the dew point 62, and the relative humidity 50%. The wind was northwest at 17 miles an hour, gusting to 28. The pressure was 29.92 inches and rising at Frankfort, and the pressure was 29.91 inches and steady. Elsewhere around the region, it was sunny with a temperature of 81 at Jasper, Indiana, and 77 at Wilmington, Ohio. It was mostly sunny with a temperature of 79 at Covington, 78 at Indianapolis, and 85 at Bowling Green. At London, it was partly sunny with a temperature of 83. At Jackson, the weather conditions were not available. 8 p.m. Eastern Daylight Time weather conditions across north-central Kentucky. At Frankfort,
and the pressure was 29.92 inches and rising. At Lexington, it was clear. The temperature was 78 degrees, the dew point 63, and the relative humidity 59%. The wind was northwest at 7 miles an hour. The pressure was 29.93 inches and rising. At Louisville, it was partly cloudy. The temperature was 80 degrees, the dew point 62, and the relative humidity 54%. The wind was northwest at 13 miles an hour, gusting to 23. The pressure was 29.93 inches and rising. At Frankfort, and the pressure was 29.92 inches and rising. Elsewhere around the region, it was 69 at Jackson. It was clear, with a temperature of 77 at Jasper, Indiana, 74 at Wilmington, Ohio, and 84 at Bowling Green. It was partly cloudy, with a temperature of 77 at Covington, 76 at Indianapolis, and 80 at London. And now here is the 8 to 14 day outlook for the region. This forecast is valid for the period from August 30th to September 5th, 2026. For Kentucky, temperatures are forecast to be above normal, and precipitation is forecast to be normal. For Indiana, temperatures are forecast to be above normal, and precipitation is forecast to be normal. For Tennessee, temperatures are forecast to be above normal, and precipitation is forecast to be normal. This long-term outlook is updated on NOAA Weather Radio around 5 p.m. Eastern Time each day. Now for the official National Weather Service forecast for Frankfort and surrounding communities. Tonight, mostly clear. A 20% chance of thunderstorms early in the evening. Lows in the lower 60s. Northwest winds up to 10 miles an hour. Sunday, mostly sunny. Highs in the lower 80s. Northwest winds up to 10 miles an hour. Sunday night, partly cloudy. Lows in the upper 50s. Northwest winds up to 10 miles an hour. Monday, mostly sunny. Highs in the lower 80s. Northeast winds up to 5 miles an hour, shifting to the northwest in the afternoon. Monday night, partly cloudy. Lows in the upper 50s. Northeast winds up to 5 miles an hour. And now the extended forecast for the radio listening area. Tuesday and Tuesday night, mostly clear. Highs in the mid-80s. Lows in the lower 60s. Wednesday and Wednesday night, partly cloudy. A 20% chance of thunderstorms. Highs in the upper 80s. Lows in the mid-60s. Thursday and Thursday night, partly cloudy. Highs in the upper 80s. Lows in the mid-60s. Friday and Friday night, mostly clear. Highs in the upper 80s. Lows in the mid-60s. Saturday and Saturday night, partly cloudy. Highs in the upper 80s. Lows in the upper 60s. The current time is 8:09 p.m. Eastern Daylight Time. 8 p.m. Eastern Daylight Time weather conditions across north central Kentucky. At Frankfort, and the pressure was 29.92 inches and rising. At Lexington, it was clear. The temperature was 78 degrees, the dew point 63, and the relative humidity 59%. The wind was northwest at 7 miles an hour. The pressure was 29.93 inches and rising. At Louisville, it was partly cloudy. The temperature was 80 degrees, the dew point 62, and the relative humidity 54%. The wind was northwest at 13 miles an hour, gusting to 23. The pressure was 29.93 inches and rising. At Frankfort, and the pressure was 29.92 inches and rising. Elsewhere around the region, it was 69 at Jackson. It was clear, with a temperature of 77 at Jasper, Indiana, 74 at Wilmington, Ohio, and 84 at Bowling Green. It was partly cloudy, with a temperature of 77 at Covington, 76 at Indianapolis, and 80 at London.

And now here is the 8 to 14 day outlook for the region. This forecast is valid for the period from August 30th to September 5th, 2026. For Kentucky, temperatures are forecast to be above normal, and precipitation is forecast to be normal. For Indiana, temperatures are forecast to be above normal, and precipitation is forecast to be normal. For Tennessee, temperatures are forecast to be above normal, and precipitation is forecast to be normal. This long-term outlook is updated on NOAA Weather Radio around 5 p.m. Eastern Time each day. Now for the official National Weather Service forecast for Frankfort and surrounding communities. Tonight, mostly clear. A 20% chance of thunderstorms early in the evening. Lows in the lower 60s. Northwest winds up to 10 miles an hour. Sunday, mostly sunny. Highs in the lower 80s. Northwest winds up to 10 miles an hour. Sunday night, partly cloudy. Lows in the upper 50s. Northwest winds up to 10 miles an hour. Monday, mostly sunny. Highs in the lower 80s. Northeast winds up to 5 miles an hour, shifting to the northwest in the afternoon. Monday night, partly cloudy. Lows in the upper 50s. Northeast winds up to 5 miles an hour. And now the extended forecast for the radio listening area. Tuesday and Tuesday night, mostly clear. Highs in the mid-80s. Lows in the lower 60s. Wednesday and Wednesday night, partly cloudy. A 20% chance of thunderstorms. Highs in the upper 80s. Lows in the mid-60s. Thursday and Thursday night, partly cloudy. Highs in the upper 80s. Lows in the mid-60s. Friday and Friday night, mostly clear. Highs in the upper 80s. Lows in the mid-60s. Saturday and Saturday night, partly cloudy. Highs in the upper 80s. Lows in the upper 60s. 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Broadcast from the National Weather Service Forecast Office in Louisville, on a transmitter located in Frankfort on a frequency of 162.5 MHz. The current time is 8:13 p.m. Eastern Daylight Time. 8 p.m. Eastern Daylight Time weather conditions across north-central Kentucky. At Frankfort. And the pressure was 29.92 inches and rising. At Lexington, it was clear. The temperature was 78 degrees, the dew point 63, and the relative humidity 59%. The wind was northwest at 7 miles an hour. The pressure was 29.93 inches and rising. At Louisville, it was partly cloudy. The temperature was 80 degrees, the dew point 62, and the relative humidity 54%. The wind was northwest at 13 miles an hour, gusting to 23. The pressure was 29.93 inches and rising at Frankfort, and the pressure was 29.92 inches and rising. Elsewhere around the region, it was 69 at Jackson. It was clear, with a temperature of 77 at Jasper, Indiana, and 84 at Bowling Green. It was partly cloudy, with a temperature of 77 at Covington, 76 at Indianapolis, 74 at Wilmington, Ohio, and 80 at London. And now here is the 8 to 14 day outlook for the region. This forecast is valid for the period from August 30th to September 5th, 2026. For Kentucky, temperatures are forecast to be above normal, and precipitation is forecast to be normal. For Indiana, temperatures are forecast to be above normal, and precipitation is forecast to be normal. For Tennessee, temperatures are forecast to be above normal, and precipitation is forecast to be normal. This long-term outlook is updated on NOAA Weather Radio around 5 p.m. Eastern Time each day. Now for the official National Weather Service forecast for Frankfort and surrounding communities. Tonight, mostly clear.

5 miles an hour. And now the extended forecast for the radio listening area. Tuesday and Tuesday night, mostly clear. Highs in the mid-80s. Lows in the lower 60s. Wednesday and Wednesday night, partly cloudy. A 20% chance of thunderstorms. Highs in the upper 80s. Lows in the mid-60s. Thursday and Thursday night, partly cloudy. Highs in the upper 80s. Lows in the mid-60s. Friday and Friday night, mostly clear. Highs in the upper 80s. Lows in the mid-60s. Saturday and Saturday night, partly cloudy. Highs in the upper 80s. Lows in the upper 60s. The current time is 8:17 p.m. Eastern Daylight Time. 8 p.m. Eastern Daylight Time weather conditions across north-central Kentucky. At Frankfort. And the pressure was 29.92 inches and rising. At Lexington, it was clear. The temperature was 78 degrees, the dew point 63, and the relative humidity 59%. The wind was northwest at 7 miles an hour. The pressure was 29.93 inches and rising. At Louisville, it was partly cloudy. The temperature was 80 degrees, the dew point 62, and the relative humidity 54%. The wind was northwest at 13 miles an hour. Gusting to 23. The pressure was 29.93 inches and rising. At Frankfort. And the pressure was 29.92 inches and rising. Elsewhere around the region, it was 69 at Jackson. It was clear, with a temperature of 77 at Jasper, Indiana, and 84 at Bowling Green. It was partly cloudy, with a temperature of 77 at Covington, 76 at Indianapolis, 74 at Wilmington, Ohio, and 80 at London. And now here is the 8 to 14 day outlook for the region. This forecast is valid for the period from August 30th to September 5th, 2026. For Kentucky, temperatures are forecast to be above normal, and precipitation is forecast to be normal. For Indiana, temperatures are forecast to be above normal, and precipitation is forecast to be normal. For Tennessee, temperatures are forecast to be above normal, and precipitation is forecast to be normal. This long-term outlook is updated on NOAA Weather Radio around 5 p.m. Eastern Time each day. Now for the official National Weather Service forecast for Frankfort and surrounding communities. Tonight, mostly clear. A 20% chance of thunderstorms early in the evening. Lows in the lower 60s. Northwest winds up to 10 miles an hour. Sunday, mostly sunny. Highs in the lower 80s. Northwest winds up to 10 miles an hour. Sunday night, partly cloudy. Lows in the upper 50s. Northwest winds up to 10 miles an hour. Monday, mostly sunny. Highs in the lower 80s. Northeast winds up to 5 miles an hour, shifting to the northwest in the afternoon. Monday night, partly cloudy. Lows in the upper 50s. Northeast winds up to 5 miles an hour. And now the extended forecast for the radio listening area. Tuesday and Tuesday night, mostly clear. Highs in the mid-80s. Lows in the lower 60s. Wednesday and Wednesday night, partly cloudy. A 20% chance of thunderstorms. Highs in the upper 80s. Lows in the mid-60s. Thursday and Thursday night, partly cloudy. Highs in the upper 80s. Lows in the mid-60s. Friday and Friday night, mostly clear. Highs in the upper 80s. Lows in the mid-60s. Saturday and Saturday night, partly cloudy. Highs in the upper 80s. Lows in the upper 60s. 8 p.m. Eastern Daylight Time weather conditions across north-central Kentucky. At Frankfort. And the pressure was 29.92 inches and rising. At Lexington, it was clear. The temperature was 78 degrees, the dew point 60.

relative humidity 59%. The wind was northwest at 7 miles an hour. The pressure was 29.93 inches and rising. At Louisville, it was partly cloudy. The temperature was 80 degrees, the dew point 62, and the relative humidity 54%. The wind was northwest at 13 miles an hour, gusting to 23. The pressure was 29.93 inches and rising at Frankfort, and the pressure was 29.92 inches and rising. Elsewhere around the region, it was 69 at Jackson. It was clear, with a temperature of 77 at Jasper, Indiana, and 84 at Bowling Green. It was partly cloudy, with a temperature of 77 at Covington, 76 at Indianapolis, 74 at Wilmington, Ohio, and 80 at London. The current time is 8:22 p.m. Eastern Daylight Time. And now here is the 8 to 14 day outlook for the region. This forecast is valid for the period from August 30th to September 5th, 2026. For Kentucky, temperatures are forecast to be above normal, and precipitation is forecast to be normal. For Indiana, temperatures are forecast to be above normal, and precipitation is forecast to be normal. For Tennessee, temperatures are forecast to be above normal, and precipitation is forecast to be normal. This long-term outlook is updated on NOAA Weather Radio around 5 p.m. Eastern Time each day. Now for the official National Weather Service forecast for Frankfort and surrounding communities. Tonight, mostly clear. A 20% chance of thunderstorms early in the evening. Lows in the lower 60s. Northwest winds up to 10 miles an hour. Sunday, mostly sunny. Highs in the lower 80s. Northwest winds up to 10 miles an hour. Sunday night, partly cloudy. Lows in the upper 50s. Northwest winds up to 10 miles an hour. Monday, mostly sunny. Highs in the lower 80s. Northeast winds up to 5 miles an hour, shifting to the northwest in the afternoon. Monday night, partly cloudy. Lows in the upper 50s. Northeast winds up to 5 miles an hour. And now the extended forecast for the radio listening area. Tuesday and Tuesday night, mostly clear. Highs in the mid-80s. Lows in the lower 60s. Wednesday and Wednesday night, partly cloudy. A 20% chance of thunderstorms. Highs in the upper 80s. Lows in the mid-60s. Thursday and Thursday night, partly cloudy. Highs in the upper 80s. Lows in the mid-60s. Friday and Friday night, mostly clear. Highs in the upper 80s. Lows in the mid-60s. Saturday and Saturday night, partly cloudy. Highs in the upper 80s. Lows in the upper 60s. 8 p.m. Eastern Daylight Time weather conditions across north central Kentucky. At Frankfort. And the pressure was 29.92 inches and rising. At Lexington, it was clear. The temperature was 78 degrees, the dew point 63, and the relative humidity 59%. The wind was northwest at 7 miles an hour. The pressure was 29.93 inches and rising. At Louisville, it was partly cloudy. The temperature was 80 degrees, the dew point 62, and the relative humidity 54%. The wind was northwest at 13 miles an hour, gusting to 23. The pressure was 29.93 inches and rising at Frankfort, and the pressure was 29.92 inches and rising. Elsewhere around the region, it was 69 at Jackson. It was clear, with a temperature of 77 at Jasper, Indiana, and 84 at Bowling Green. It was partly cloudy, with a temperature of 77 at Covington, 76 at Indianapolis, 74 at Wilmington, Ohio, and 80 at London. And now here is the 8 to 14 day outlook for the region. This forecast is valid for the period from August 30th to September 5th, 2026.

for Kentucky, temperatures are forecast to be above normal, and precipitation is forecast to be normal. For Indiana, temperatures are forecast to be above normal, and precipitation is forecast to be normal. For Tennessee, temperatures are forecast to be above normal, and precipitation is forecast to be normal. This long-term outlook is updated on NOAA Weather Radio around 5 p.m. Eastern Time each day. The current time is 8:27 p.m. Eastern Daylight Time. Now for the official National Weather Service forecast for Frankfort and surrounding communities. Tonight, mostly clear. A 20% chance of thunderstorms early in the evening. Lows in the lower 60s. Northwest winds up to 10 miles an hour. Sunday, mostly sunny. Highs in the lower 80s. Northwest winds up to 10 miles an hour. Sunday night, partly cloudy. Lows in the upper 50s. Northwest winds up to 10 miles an hour. Monday, mostly sunny. Highs in the lower 80s. Northeast winds up to 5 miles an hour, shifting to the northwest in the afternoon. Monday night, partly cloudy. Lows in the upper 50s. Northeast winds up to 5 miles an hour. And now the extended forecast for the radio listening area. Tuesday and Tuesday night, mostly clear. Highs in the mid-80s. Lows in the lower 60s. Wednesday and Wednesday night, partly cloudy. A 20% chance of thunderstorms. Highs in the upper 80s. Lows in the mid-60s. Thursday and Thursday night, partly cloudy. Highs in the upper 80s. Lows in the mid-60s. Friday and Friday night, mostly clear. Highs in the upper 80s. Lows in the mid-60s. Saturday and Saturday night, partly cloudy. Highs in the upper 80s. Lows in the upper 60s. 8 p.m. Eastern Daylight Time weather conditions across north-central Kentucky. At Frankfort. And the pressure was 29.92 inches in rising. At Lexington, it was clear. The temperature was 78 degrees, the dew point 63, and the relative humidity 59%. The wind was northwest at 7 miles an hour. The pressure was 29.93 inches and rising. At Louisville, it was partly cloudy. The temperature was 80 degrees, the dew point 62, and the relative humidity 54%. The wind was northwest at 13 miles an hour, gusting to 23. The pressure was 29.93 inches and rising. At Frankfort, and the pressure was 29.92 inches and rising. Elsewhere around the region, it was 69 at Jackson. It was clear, with a temperature of 77 at Jasper, Indiana, and 84 at Bowling Green. It was partly cloudy, with a temperature of 77 at Covington, 76 at Indianapolis, 74 at Wilmington, Ohio, and 80 at London. And now here is the 8 to 14 day outlook for the region. This forecast is valid for the period from August 30th to September 5th, 2026. For Kentucky, temperatures are forecast to be above normal, and precipitation is forecast to be normal. For Indiana, temperatures are forecast to be above normal, and precipitation is forecast to be normal. For Tennessee, temperatures are forecast to be above normal, and precipitation is forecast to be normal. This long-term outlook is updated on NOAA Weather Radio around 5 p.m. Eastern Time each day. Now for the official National Weather Service forecast for Frankfort and surrounding communities. Tonight, mostly clear. A 20% chance of thunderstorms early in the evening. Lows in the lower 60s. Northwest winds up to 10 miles an hour. Sunday, mostly sunny. Highs in the lower 80s. Northwest winds up to 10 miles an hour. Sunday night, partly cloudy. Lows in the upper 50s. Northwest winds up to 10 miles an hour. Monday, mostly sunny. Highs in the lower

80s. Northeast winds up to 5 miles an hour, shifting to the northwest in the afternoon. Monday night, partly cloudy. Lows in the upper 50s. Northeast winds up to 5 miles an hour. And now the extended forecast for the radio listening area. Tuesday and Tuesday night, mostly clear. Highs in the mid-80s. Lows in the lower 60s. Wednesday and Wednesday night, partly cloudy. A 20% chance of thunderstorms. Highs in the upper 80s. Lows in the mid-60s. Thursday and Thursday night, partly cloudy. Highs in the upper 80s. Lows in the mid-60s. Friday and Friday night, mostly clear. Highs in the upper 80s. Lows in the mid-60s. Saturday and Saturday night, partly cloudy. Highs in the upper 80s. Lows in the upper 60s. The current time is 8:32 p.m. Eastern Daylight Time. Now for the official National Weather Service forecast for Frankfurt and surrounding communities. Tonight, mostly clear. A 20% chance of thunderstorms early in the evening. Lows in the lower 60s. Northwest winds up to 10 miles an hour. Sunday, mostly sunny. Highs in the lower 80s. Northwest winds up to 10 miles an hour. Sunday night, partly cloudy. Lows in the upper 50s. Northwest winds up to 10 miles an hour. Monday, mostly night, partly cloudy. Lows in the upper 50s. Northwest winds up to 10 miles an hour. Monday, mostly sunny. Highs in the lower 80s. Northeast winds up to 5 miles an hour, shifting to the northwest in the afternoon. Monday night, partly cloudy. Lows in the upper 50s. Northeast winds up to 5 miles an hour. And now the extended forecast for the radio listening area. Tuesday and Tuesday night, mostly clear. Highs in the mid-80s. Lows in the lower 60s. Wednesday and Wednesday night, partly cloudy. A 20% chance of thunderstorms. Highs in the upper 80s. Lows in the mid-60s. Thursday and Thursday night, partly cloudy. Highs in the upper 80s. Lows in the mid-60s. Friday and Friday night, mostly clear. Highs in the upper 80s. Lows in the mid-60s. Saturday and Saturday night, partly cloudy. Highs in the upper 80s. Lows in the upper 60s. 8 p.m. Eastern Daylight Time weather conditions across north-central Kentucky. At Frankfort. And the pressure was 29.92 inches and rising. At Lexington, it was clear. The temperature was 78 degrees, the dew point 63, and the relative humidity 59%. The wind was northwest at 7 miles an hour. The pressure was 29.93 inches and rising. At Louisville, it was partly cloudy. The temperature was 80 degrees, the dew point 62, and the relative humidity 54%. The wind was northwest at 13 miles an hour, gusting to 23. The pressure was 29.93 inches and rising. At Frankfort, and the pressure was 29.92 inches and rising. Elsewhere around the region, it was 69 at Jackson. It was clear, with a temperature of 77 at Jasper, Indiana, and 84 at Bowling Green. It was partly cloudy, with a temperature of 77 at Covington, 76 at Indianapolis, 74 at Wilmington, Ohio, and 80 at London. And now here is the 8 to 14 day outlook for the region. This forecast is valid for the period from August 30th to September 5th, 2026. For Kentucky, temperatures are forecast to be above normal, and precipitation is forecast to be normal. For Indiana, temperatures are forecast to be above normal, and precipitation is forecast to be normal. For Tennessee, temperatures are forecast to be above normal, and precipitation is forecast to be normal. This long-term outlook

is updated on NOAA Weather Radio around 5 p.m. Eastern Time each day. Now for the official National Weather Service forecast for Frankfurt and surrounding communities. Tonight, mostly clear. A 20% chance of thunderstorms early in the evening. Lows in the lower 60s. Northwest winds up to 10 miles an hour. Sunday, mostly sunny. Highs in the lower 80s. Northwest winds up to 10 miles an hour. Sunday night, partly cloudy. Lows in the upper 50s. Northwest winds up to 10 miles an hour. Monday, mostly sunny. Highs in the lower 80s. Northeast winds up to 5 miles an hour, shifting to the northwest in the afternoon. Monday night, partly cloudy. Lows in the upper 50s. Northeast winds up to 5 miles an hour. And now the extended forecast for the radio listening area. Tuesday and Tuesday night, mostly clear. Highs in the mid-80s. Lows in the lower 60s. Wednesday and Wednesday night, partly cloudy. A 20% chance of thunderstorms. Highs in the upper 80s. Lows in the mid-60s. Thursday and Thursday night, partly cloudy. Highs in the upper 80s. Lows in the mid-60s. Friday and Friday night, mostly clear. Highs in the upper 80s. Lows in the mid-60s. Saturday and Saturday night, partly cloudy. Highs in the upper 80s. Lows in the upper 60s. The current time is 8:38 p.m. Eastern Daylight Time. 8 p.m. Eastern Daylight Time weather conditions across north-central Kentucky. At Frankfort. And the pressure was 29.92 inches and rising. At Lexington, it was clear. The temperature was 78 degrees, the dew point 63, and the relative humidity 59%. The wind was northwest at 7 miles an hour. The pressure was 29.93 inches and rising. At Louisville, it was partly cloudy. The temperature was 80 degrees, the dew point 62, and the relative humidity 54%. The wind was northwest at 13 miles an hour, gusting to 23. The pressure was 29.93 inches and rising. At Frankfort, and the pressure was 29.92 inches and rising. Elsewhere around the region, it was 69 at Jackson. It was clear, with a temperature of 77 at Jasper, Indiana, and 84 at Bowling Green. It was partly cloudy, with a temperature of 77 at Covington, 76 at Indianapolis, 74 at Wilmington, Ohio, and 80 at London. And now here is the 8 to 14 day outlook for the region. This forecast is valid for the period from August 30th to September 5th, 2026. For Kentucky, temperatures are forecast to be above normal, and precipitation is forecast to be normal. For Indiana, temperatures are forecast to be above normal, and precipitation is forecast to be normal. For Tennessee, temperatures are forecast to be above normal, and precipitation is forecast to be normal. This long-term outlook is updated on NOAA Weather Radio around 5 p.m. Eastern Time each day. Now for the official National Weather Service forecast for Frankfort and surrounding communities. Tonight, mostly clear. A 20% chance of thunderstorms early in the evening. Lows in the lower 60s. Northwest winds up to 10 miles an hour. Sunday, mostly sunny. Highs in the lower 80s. Northwest winds up to 10 miles an hour. Sunday night, partly cloudy. Lows in the upper 50s. Northwest winds up to 10 miles an hour. Monday, mostly sunny. Highs in the lower 80s. Northeast winds up to 5 miles an hour, shifting to the northwest in the afternoon. Monday night, partly cloudy. Lows in the upper 50s. Northeast winds up to 5 miles an hour. And now the extended forecast for the radio listening area. Tuesday and Tuesday night, mostly clear.

highs in the mid-80s, lows in the lower 60s. Wednesday and Wednesday night, partly cloudy. A 20% chance of thunderstorms. Highs in the upper 80s, lows in the mid-60s. Thursday and Thursday night, partly cloudy. Highs in the upper 80s, lows in the mid-60s. Friday and Friday night, mostly clear. Highs in the upper 80s, lows in the mid-60s. Saturday and Saturday night, partly cloudy. Highs in the upper 80s, lows in the upper 60s. 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The current time is 8:42 p.m. Eastern Daylight Time. 8 p.m. Eastern Daylight Time weather conditions across north-central Kentucky. At Frankfort, and the pressure was 29.92 inches in rising. At Lexington, it was clear. The temperature was 78 degrees, the dew point 63, and the relative humidity 59%. The wind was northwest at 7 miles an hour. The pressure was 29.93 inches in rising. At Louisville, it was partly cloudy. The temperature was 80 degrees, the dew point 62, and the relative humidity 54%. The wind was northwest at 13 miles an hour, gusting to 23. The pressure was 29.93 inches in rising. At Frankfort, and the pressure was 29.92 inches in rising. Elsewhere around the region, it was 69 at Jackson. It was clear, with a temperature of 77 at Jasper, Indiana, and 84 at Bowling Green. It was partly cloudy, with a temperature of 77 at Covington, 76 at Indianapolis, 74 at Wilmington, Ohio, and 80 at London. And now here is the 8 to 14 day outlook for the region. This forecast is valid for the period from August 30th to September 5th, 2026. For Kentucky, temperatures are forecast to be above normal, and precipitation is forecast to be normal. For Indiana, temperatures are forecast to be above normal, and precipitation is forecast to be normal. For Tennessee, temperatures are forecast to be above normal, and precipitation is forecast to be normal. This long-term outlook is updated on NOAA Weather Radio around 5 p.m. Eastern Time each day. Now for the official National Weather Service forecast for Frankfort and surrounding communities. Tonight, mostly clear. A 20% chance of thunderstorms early in the evening. Lows in the lower 60s. Northwest winds up to 10 miles an hour. Sunday, mostly sunny. Highs in the lower 80s. Northwest winds up to 10 miles an hour. Sunday night, partly cloudy. Lows in the upper 50s. Northwest winds up to 10 miles an hour. Monday, mostly sunny. Highs in the lower 80s. Northeast winds up to 5 miles an hour, shifting to the northwest in the afternoon. Monday night, partly cloudy. Lows in the upper 50s. Northeast winds up to 5 miles an hour. And now the extended forecast for the radio listening area. Tuesday and Tuesday night, mostly clear. Highs in the mid-80s. Lows in the lower 60s. Wednesday and Wednesday night, partly cloudy. A 20% chance of thunderstorms. Highs in the upper 80s. Lows in the mid-60s. Thursday and Thursday night, partly cloudy. Highs in the upper 80s. Lows in the mid-60s. Friday and Friday night, mostly clear. Highs in the upper 80s. Lows in the mid-60s. Saturday and Saturday night, partly cloudy. Highs in the upper 80s. Lows in the upper 60s. 8 p.m. Eastern Daylight Time weather conditions across north-central Kentucky. At Frankfort. And the pressure

was 29.92 inches and rising. At Lexington, it was clear. The temperature was 78 degrees, the dew point 63, and the relative humidity 59%. The wind was northwest at 7 miles an hour. The pressure was 29.93 inches and rising. At Louisville, it was partly cloudy. The temperature was 80 degrees, the dew point 62, and the relative humidity 54%. The wind was northwest at 13 miles an hour, gusting to 23. The pressure was 29.93 inches and rising. At Frankfort, and the pressure was 29.92 inches and rising. Elsewhere around the region, it was 69 at Jackson. It was clear, with a temperature of 77 at Jasper, Indiana, and 84 at Bowling Green. It was partly cloudy, with a temperature of 77 at Covington, 76 at Indianapolis, 74 at Wilmington, Ohio, and 80 at London. The current time is 8:47 p.m. Eastern Daylight Time. And now here is the 8 to 14 day outlook for the region. This forecast is valid for the period from August 30th to September 5th, 2026. For Kentucky, temperatures are forecast to be above normal, and precipitation is forecast to be normal. For Indiana, temperatures are forecast to be above normal, and precipitation is forecast to be normal. For Tennessee, temperatures are forecast to be above normal, and precipitation is forecast to be normal. This long-term outlook is updated on NOAA Weather Radio around 5 p.m. Eastern Time each day. Now for the official National Weather Service forecast for Frankfort and surrounding communities. Tonight, mostly clear. A 20% chance of thunderstorms early in the evening. Lows in the lower 60s. Northwest winds up to 10 miles an hour. Sunday, mostly sunny. Highs in the lower 80s. Northwest winds up to 10 miles an hour. Sunday night, partly cloudy. Lows in the upper 50s. Northwest winds up to 10 miles an hour. Monday, mostly sunny. Highs in the lower 80s. Northeast winds up to 5 miles an hour, shifting to the northwest in the afternoon. Monday night, partly cloudy. Lows in the upper 50s. Northeast winds up to 5 miles an hour. And now the extended forecast for the radio listening area. Tuesday and Tuesday night, mostly clear. Highs in the mid-80s. Lows in the lower 60s. Wednesday and Wednesday night, partly cloudy. A 20% chance of thunderstorms. Highs in the upper 80s. Lows in the mid-60s. Thursday and Thursday night, partly cloudy. Highs in the upper 80s. Lows in the mid-60s. Friday and Friday night, mostly clear. Highs in the upper 80s. Lows in the mid-60s. Saturday and Saturday night, partly cloudy. Highs in the upper 80s. Lows in the upper 60s. 8 p.m. Eastern Daylight Time weather conditions across north central Kentucky. At Frankfort, and the pressure was 29.92 inches and rising. At Lexington, it was clear. The temperature was 78 degrees, the dew point 63, and the relative humidity 59%. The wind was northwest at 7 miles an hour. The pressure was 29.93 inches and rising. At Louisville, it was partly cloudy. The temperature was 80 degrees, the dew point 62, and the relative humidity 54%. The wind was northwest at 13 miles an hour, gusting to 23. The pressure was 29.93 inches and rising. At Frankfort, and the pressure was 29.92 inches and rising. Elsewhere around the region, it was 69 at Jackson. It was clear, with a temperature of 77 at Jasper, Indiana, and 84 at Bowling Green. It was partly cloudy, with a temperature of 77 at Covington, 76 at Indianapolis, 74 at Wilmington, Ohio, and 80 at London.

And now here is the 8 to 14 day outlook for the region. This forecast is valid for the period from August 30th to September 5th, 2026. For Kentucky, temperatures are forecast to be above normal, and precipitation is forecast to be normal. For Indiana, temperatures are forecast to be above normal, and precipitation is forecast to be normal. For Tennessee, temperatures are forecast to be above normal, and precipitation is forecast to be normal. This long-term outlook is updated on NOAA Weather Radio around 5 p.m. Eastern Time each day. The current time is 8:52 p.m. Eastern Daylight Time. Now for the official National Weather Service forecast for Frankfort and surrounding communities. Tonight, mostly clear. A 20% chance of thunderstorms early in the evening. Lows in the lower 60s. Northwest winds up to 10 miles an hour. Sunday, mostly sunny. Highs in the lower 80s. Northwest winds up to 10 miles an hour. Sunday night, partly cloudy. Lows in the upper 50s. Northwest winds up to 10 miles an hour. Monday, mostly sunny. Highs in the lower 80s. Northeast winds up to 5 miles an hour, shifting to the northwest in the afternoon. Monday night, partly cloudy. Lows in the upper 50s. Northeast winds up to 5 miles an hour. And now the extended forecast for the radio listening area. Tuesday and Tuesday night, mostly clear. Highs in the mid-80s. Lows in the lower 60s. Wednesday and Wednesday night, partly cloudy. A 20% chance of thunderstorms. Highs in the upper 80s. Lows in the mid-60s. Thursday and Thursday night, partly cloudy. Highs in the upper 80s. Lows in the mid-60s. Friday and Friday night, mostly clear. Highs in the upper 80s. Lows in the mid-60s. Saturday and Saturday night, partly cloudy. Highs in the upper 80s. Lows in the upper 60s. 8 p.m. Eastern Daylight Time weather conditions across north central Kentucky. At Frankfort. And the pressure was 29.92 inches and rising. At Lexington, it was clear. The temperature was 78 degrees, the dew point 63, and the relative humidity 59%. The wind was northwest at 7 miles an hour. The pressure was 29.93 inches and rising. At Louisville, it was partly cloudy. The temperature was 80 degrees, the dew point 62, and the relative humidity 54%. The wind was northwest at 13 miles an hour, gusting to 23. The pressure was 29.93 inches and rising. At Frankfort, and the pressure was 29.92 inches and rising. Elsewhere around the region, it was 69 at Jackson. It was clear, with a temperature of 77 at Jasper, Indiana, and 84 at Bowling Green. It was partly cloudy, with a temperature of 77 at Covington, 76 at Indianapolis, 74 at Wilmington, Ohio, and 80 at London. And now here is the 8 to 14 day outlook for the region. This forecast is valid for the period from August 30th to September 5th, 2026. For Kentucky, temperatures are forecast to be above normal, and precipitation is forecast to be normal. For Indiana, temperatures are forecast to be above normal, and precipitation is forecast to be normal. For Tennessee, temperatures are forecast to be above normal, and precipitation is forecast to be normal. This long-term outlook is updated on NOAA Weather Radio around 5 p.m. Eastern Time each day. Now for the official National Weather Service forecast for Frankfort and surrounding communities. Tonight, mostly clear. A 20% chance of thunderstorms early in the evening. Lows in the lower 60s. Northwest winds up to 10 miles an hour. Sunday, mostly sunny. Highs in the lower 80s. Northwest winds up to 10 miles an hour. Sunday night, partly cloudy.

lows in the upper 50s. Northwest winds up to 10 miles an hour. Monday, mostly sunny. Highs in the lower 80s. Northeast winds up to 5 miles an hour, shifting to the northwest in the afternoon. Monday night, partly cloudy. Lows in the upper 50s. Northeast winds up to 5 miles an hour. And now the extended forecast for the radio listening area. Tuesday and Tuesday night, mostly clear. Highs in the mid-80s. Lows in the lower 60s. Wednesday and Wednesday night, partly cloudy. A 20% chance of thunderstorms. Highs in the upper 80s. Lows in the mid-60s. Thursday and Thursday night, partly cloudy. Highs in the upper 80s. Lows in the mid-60s. Friday and Friday night, mostly clear. Highs in the upper 80s. Lows in the mid-60s. Saturday and Saturday night, partly cloudy. Highs in the upper 80s. Lows in the upper 60s. The current time is 8:57 p.m. Eastern Daylight Time. 8 p.m. Eastern Daylight Time weather conditions across north central Kentucky. At Frankfort. And the pressure was 29.92 inches and rising. At Lexington, it was clear. The temperature was 78 degrees, the dew point 63, and the relative humidity 59%. The wind was northwest at 7 miles an hour. The pressure was 29.93 inches and rising. At Louisville, it was partly cloudy. The temperature was 80 degrees. The dew point 62, and the relative humidity 54%. The wind was northwest at 13 miles an hour, gusting to 23. The pressure was 29.93 inches and rising at Frankfort, and the pressure was 29.92 inches and rising. Elsewhere around the region, it was 69 at Jackson. It was clear, with a temperature of 77 at Jasper, Indiana, and 84 at Bowling Green. It was partly cloudy, with a temperature of 77 at Covington, 76 at Indianapolis, 74 at Wilmington, Ohio, and 80 at London. And now here is the 8 to 14 day outlook for the region. This forecast is valid for the period from August 30th to September 5th, 2026. For Kentucky, temperatures are forecast to be above normal, and precipitation is forecast to be normal. For Indiana, temperatures are forecast to be above normal, and precipitation is forecast to be normal. For Tennessee, temperatures are forecast to be above normal, and precipitation is forecast to be normal. This long-term outlook is updated on NOAA Weather Radio around 5 p.m. Eastern Time each day. Now for the official National Weather Service forecast for Frankfort and surrounding communities. Tonight, mostly clear. A 20% chance of thunderstorms early in the evening. Lows in the lower 60s. Northwest winds up to 10 miles an hour. Sunday, mostly sunny. Highs in the lower 80s. Northwest winds up to 10 miles an hour. Sunday night, partly cloudy. Lows in the upper 50s. Northwest winds up to 10 miles an hour. Monday, mostly sunny. Highs in the lower 80s. Northeast winds up to 5 miles an hour, shifting to the northwest in the afternoon. Monday night, partly cloudy. Lows in the upper 50s. Northeast winds up to 5 miles an hour. And now the extended forecast for the radio listening area. Tuesday and Tuesday night, mostly clear. Highs in the mid-80s. Lows in the lower 60s. Wednesday and Wednesday night, partly cloudy. A 20% chance of thunderstorms. Highs in the upper 80s. Lows in the mid-60s. Thursday and Thursday night, partly cloudy. Highs in the upper 80s. Lows in the mid-60s. Friday and Friday night, mostly clear. Highs in the upper 80s. Lows in the mid-60s. Saturday and Saturday night, partly cloudy.

highs in the upper 80s, lows in the upper 60s. 8 p.m. Eastern Daylight Time weather conditions across north-central Kentucky at Frankfort, and the pressure was 29.92 inches and rising. At Lexington, it was clear. The temperature was 78 degrees, the dew point 63, and the relative humidity 59%. The wind was northwest at 7 miles an hour. The pressure was 29.93 inches and rising. At Louisville, it was partly cloudy. The temperature was 80 degrees, the dew point 62, and the relative humidity 54%. The wind was northwest at 13 miles an hour, gusting to 23. The pressure was 29.93 inches and rising at Frankfort, and the pressure was 29.92 inches and rising. Elsewhere around the region, it was 69 at Jackson. It was clear, with a temperature of 77 at Jasper, Indiana, and 84 at Bowling Green. It was partly cloudy, with a temperature of 77 at Covington, 76 at Indianapolis, 74 at Wilmington, Ohio, and 80 at London. The current time is 9:02 p.m. Eastern Daylight Time. Now for the official National Weather Service forecast for Frankfort and surrounding communities. Tonight, mostly clear. A 20% chance of thunderstorms early in the evening. Lows in the lower 60s. Northwest winds up to 10 miles an hour. Sunday, mostly sunny. Highs in the lower 80s. Northwest winds up to 10 miles an hour. Sunday night, partly cloudy. Lows in the upper 50s. Northwest winds up to 10 miles an hour. Monday, mostly sunny. Highs in the lower 80s. Northeast winds up to 5 miles an hour, shifting to the northwest in the afternoon. Monday night, partly cloudy. Lows in the upper 50s. Northeast winds up to 5 miles an hour. And now the extended forecast for the radio listening area. Tuesday and Tuesday night, mostly clear. Highs in the mid-80s. Lows in the lower 60s. Wednesday and Wednesday night, partly cloudy. A 20% chance of thunderstorms. Highs in the upper 80s. Lows in the mid-60s. Thursday and Thursday night, partly cloudy. Highs in the upper 80s. Lows in the mid-60s. Friday and Friday night, mostly clear. Highs in the upper 80s. Lows in the mid-60s. Saturday and Saturday night, partly cloudy. Highs in the upper 80s. Lows in the upper 60s. 9 p.m. Eastern Daylight Time weather conditions across north-central Kentucky. At Frankfort. And the pressure was 29.95 inches and rising. At Lexington, it was clear. The temperature was 74 degrees, the dew point 62, and the relative humidity 66%. The wind was northwest at 5 miles an hour. The pressure was 29.96 inches and rising. At Louisville, it was partly cloudy. The temperature was 78 degrees, the dew point 61, and the relative humidity 55%. The wind was northwest at 13 miles an hour. The pressure was 29.95 inches and rising at Frankfort, and the pressure was 29.95 inches and rising. Elsewhere around the region, at Jackson, fog was reported with a temperature of 67. It was clear with a temperature of 73 at Jasper, Indiana, 72 at Wilmington, Ohio, and 80 at Bowling Green. It was partly cloudy, with a temperature of 74 at Covington and 73 at Indianapolis. At London, it was mostly cloudy, with a temperature of 78. Now for the official National Weather Service forecast for Frankfort and surrounding communities. Tonight, mostly clear. A 20% chance of thunderstorms early in the evening. Lows in the lower 60s. Northwest winds up to 10 miles an hour. Sunday, mostly sunny.
highs in the lower 80s. Northwest winds up to 10 miles an hour. Sunday night, partly cloudy. Lows in the upper 50s. Northwest winds up to 10 miles an hour. Monday, mostly sunny. Highs in the lower 80s. Northeast winds up to 5 miles an hour, shifting to the northwest in the afternoon. Monday night, partly cloudy. Lows in the upper 50s. Northeast winds up to 5 miles an hour. And now the extended forecast for the radio listening area. Tuesday and Tuesday night, mostly clear. Highs in the mid-80s. Lows in the lower 60s. Wednesday and Wednesday night, partly cloudy. A 20% chance of thunderstorms. Highs in the upper 80s. Lows in the mid-60s. Thursday and Thursday night, partly cloudy. Highs in the upper 80s. Lows in the mid-60s. Friday and Friday night, mostly clear. Highs in the upper 80s. Lows in the mid-60s. Saturday and Saturday night, partly cloudy. Highs in the upper 80s. Lows in the upper 60s. The current time is 9:07 p.m. Eastern Daylight Time. 9 p.m. Eastern Daylight Time weather conditions across north central Kentucky. At Frankfort. And the pressure was 29.95 inches and rising. At Lexington, it was clear. The temperature was 74 degrees, the dew point 62, and the relative humidity 66%. The wind was northwest at 5 miles an hour. The pressure was 29.96 inches and rising. At Louisville, it was partly cloudy. The temperature was 78 degrees. The dew point 61, and the relative humidity 55%. The wind was northwest at 13 miles an hour. The pressure was 29.95 inches and rising. At Frankfort, and the pressure was 29.95 inches and rising. Elsewhere around the region, at Jackson, fog was reported with a temperature of 67. It was clear, with a temperature of 73 at Jasper, Indiana, 72 at Wilmington, Ohio, and 80 at Bowling Green. It was partly cloudy, with a temperature of 74 at Covington and 73 at Indianapolis. At London, it was mostly cloudy, with a temperature of 78. Now for the official National Weather Service forecast for Frankfort and surrounding communities. Tonight, mostly clear. A 20% chance of thunderstorms early in the evening. Lows in the lower 60s. Northwest winds up to 10 miles an hour. Sunday, mostly sunny. Highs in the lower 80s. Northwest winds up to 10 miles an hour. Sunday night, partly cloudy. Lows in the upper 50s. Northwest winds up to 10 miles an hour. Monday, mostly sunny. Highs in the lower 80s. Northeast winds up to 5 miles an hour, shifting to the northwest in the afternoon. Monday night, partly cloudy. Lows in the upper 50s. Northeast winds up to 5 miles an hour. And now the extended forecast for the radio listening area. Tuesday and Tuesday night, mostly clear. Highs in the mid-80s. Lows in the lower 60s. Wednesday and Wednesday night, partly cloudy. A 20% chance of thunderstorms. Highs in the upper 80s. Lows in the mid-60s. Thursday and Thursday night, partly cloudy. Highs in the upper 80s. Lows in the mid-60s. Friday and Friday night, mostly clear. Highs in the upper 80s. Lows in the mid-60s. Saturday and Saturday night, partly cloudy. Highs in the upper 80s. Lows in the upper 60s. 9 p.m. Eastern Daylight Time weather conditions across north central Kentucky. At Frankfort. And the pressure was 29.95 inches and rising. At Lexington, it was clear. The temperature was 74 degrees, the dew point 62, and the relative humidity 66%.

5%. The wind was northwest at 5 miles an hour. The pressure was 29.96 inches and rising. At Louisville, it was partly cloudy. The temperature was 78 degrees, the dew point 61, and the relative humidity 55%. The wind was northwest at 13 miles an hour. The pressure was 29.95 inches and rising. At Frankfort, and the pressure was 29.95 inches and rising. Elsewhere around the region, at Jackson, fog was reported with a temperature of 67. It was clear with a temperature of 73 at Jasper, Indiana, 72 at Wilmington, Ohio, and 80 at Bowling Green. It was partly cloudy with a temperature of 74 at Covington and 73 at Indianapolis. At London, it was mostly cloudy with a temperature of 78. 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The current time is 9:12 p.m. Eastern Daylight Time. 9 p.m. Eastern Daylight Time weather conditions across north-central Kentucky. At Frankfort, and the pressure was 29.95 inches and rising. At Lexington, it was clear. The temperature was 74 degrees, the dew point 62, and the relative humidity 66%. The wind was northwest at 5 miles an hour. The pressure was 29.96 inches and rising. At Louisville, it was partly cloudy. The temperature was 78 degrees, the dew point 61, and the relative humidity 55%. The wind was northwest at 13 miles an hour. The pressure was 29.95 inches and rising. At Frankfort, and the pressure was 29.95 inches and rising. Elsewhere around the region, at Jackson, fog was reported with a temperature of 67. It was clear with a temperature of 73 at Jasper, Indiana, 72 at Wilmington, Ohio, and 80 at Bowling Green. It was partly cloudy with a temperature of 74 at Covington and 73 at Indianapolis. At London, it was mostly cloudy with a temperature of 78. Now for the official National Weather Service forecast for Frankfort and surrounding communities. Tonight, mostly clear. A 20% chance of thunderstorms early in the evening. Lows in the lower 60s. Northwest winds up to 10 miles an hour. Sunday, mostly sunny. Highs in the lower 80s. Northwest winds up to 10 miles an hour. Sunday night, partly cloudy. Lows in the upper 50s. Northwest winds up to 10 miles an hour. Monday, mostly sunny. Highs in the lower 80s. Northeast winds up to 5 miles an hour, shifting to the northwest in the afternoon. Monday night, partly cloudy. Lows in the upper 50s. Northeast winds up to 5 miles an hour. And now the extended forecast for the radio listening area. Tuesday and Tuesday night, mostly clear. Highs in the mid-80s. Lows in the lower 60s. Wednesday and Wednesday night, partly cloudy. A 20% chance of thunderstorms. Highs in the upper 80s. Lows in the mid-60s. Thursday and Thursday night, partly cloudy. Highs in the upper 80s. Lows in the mid-60s. Friday and Friday night, mostly clear. Highs in the upper 80s. Lows in the mid-60s. Saturday and Saturday night, partly cloudy. Highs in the upper 80s. Lows in the upper 60s. 9 p.m. Eastern Daylight Time weather conditions across north-central Kentucky. At Frankfort, and the pressure was 29.95 inches and rising. At Lexington, it was clear. The temperature was 74 degrees, the dew point 62, and the relative humidity 66%. The wind was northwest at 5.

It was partly cloudy, with a temperature of 74 at Covington and 73 at Indianapolis. At London, it was mostly cloudy, with a temperature of 78. The current time is 9:17 p.m. Eastern Daylight Time. Now for the official National Weather Service forecast for Frankfurt and surrounding communities. Tonight, mostly clear. A 20% chance of thunderstorms early in the evening. Lows in the lower 60s. Northwest winds up to 10 miles an hour. Sunday, mostly sunny. Highs in the lower 80s. Northwest winds up to 10 miles an hour. Sunday night, partly cloudy. Lows in the upper 50s. Northwest winds up to 10 miles an hour. Monday, mostly sunny. Highs in the lower 80s. Northeast winds up to 5 miles an hour, shifting to the northwest in the afternoon. Monday night, partly cloudy. Lows in the upper 50s. Northeast winds up to 5 miles an hour. And now the extended forecast for the radio listening area. Tuesday and Tuesday night, mostly clear. Highs in the mid-80s. Lows in the lower 60s. Wednesday and Wednesday night, partly cloudy. A 20% chance of thunderstorms. Highs in the upper 80s. Lows in the mid-60s. Thursday and Thursday night, partly cloudy. Highs in the upper 80s. Lows in the mid-60s. Friday and Friday night, mostly clear. Highs in the upper 80s. Lows in the mid-60s. Saturday and Saturday night, partly cloudy. Highs in the upper 80s. Lows in the upper 60s. 9 p.m. Eastern Daylight Time weather conditions across north-central Kentucky. At Frankfort. And the pressure was 29.95 inches and rising. At Lexington, it was clear. The temperature was 74 degrees, the dew point 62, and the relative humidity 66%. The wind was northwest at 5 miles an hour. The pressure was 29.96 inches and rising. At Louisville, it was partly cloudy. The temperature was 78 degrees, the dew point 61, and the relative humidity 55%. The wind was northwest at 13 miles an hour. The pressure was 29.95 inches and rising. At Frankfort, and the pressure was 29.95 inches and rising. Elsewhere around the region, at Jackson, fog was reported with a temperature of 67. It was clear with a temperature of 73 at Jasper, Indiana, 72 at Wilmington, Ohio, and 80 at Bowling Green. It was partly cloudy with a temperature of 74 at Covington and 73 at Indianapolis. At London, it was mostly cloudy with a temperature of 78. Now for the official National Weather Service forecast for Frankfurt and surrounding communities. Tonight, mostly clear. A 20% chance of thunderstorms early in the evening. Lows in the lower 60s. Northwest winds up to 10 miles an hour. Sunday, mostly sunny. Highs in the lower 80s. Northwest winds up to 10 miles an hour. Sunday night, partly cloudy. Lows in the upper 50s. Northwest winds up to 10 miles an hour. Monday, mostly sunny. Highs in the lower 80s. Northeast winds up to 5 miles an hour, shifting to the northwest in the afternoon. Monday night, partly cloudy. Lows in the upper 50s. Northeast winds up to 5 miles an hour. And now the extended forecast for the radio listening area. Tuesday and Tuesday night, mostly clear. Highs in the mid-80s. Lows in the lower 60s. Wednesday and Wednesday night, partly cloudy. A 20% chance of thunderstorms. Highs in the upper 80s. Lows in the mid-60s. Thursday and Thursday night, partly cloudy. Highs in the upper 80s. Lows in the mid-60s. Friday and Friday night, mostly clear.

highs in the upper 80s, lows in the mid-60s. Saturday and Saturday night, partly cloudy. Highs in the upper 80s, lows in the upper 60s. The current time is 9:22 p.m. Eastern Daylight Time. 9 p.m. Eastern Daylight Time weather conditions across north-central Kentucky. At Frankfort, and the pressure was 29.95 inches and rising. At Lexington, it was clear. The temperature was 74 degrees, the dew point 62, and the relative humidity 66%. The wind was northwest at 5 miles an hour. The pressure was 29.96 inches and rising. At Louisville, it was partly cloudy. The temperature was 78 degrees, the dew point 61, and the relative humidity 55%. The wind was northwest at 13 miles an hour. The pressure was 29.95 inches and rising. At Frankfort, and the pressure was 29.95 inches and rising. Elsewhere around the region, at Jackson, fog was reported with a temperature of 67. It was clear with a temperature of 73 at Jasper, Indiana, 72 at Wilmington, Ohio, and 80 at Bowling Green. It was partly cloudy with a temperature of 74 at Covington and 73 at Indianapolis. At London, it was mostly cloudy with a temperature of 78. Now for the official National Weather Service forecast for Frankfort and surrounding communities. Tonight, mostly clear. A 20% chance of thunderstorms early in the evening. Lows in the lower 60s. Northwest winds up to 10 miles an hour. Sunday, mostly sunny. Highs in the lower 80s. Northwest winds up to 10 miles an hour. Sunday night, partly cloudy. Lows in the upper 50s. Northwest winds up to 10 miles an hour. Monday, mostly sunny. Highs in the lower 80s. Northeast winds up to 5 miles an hour, shifting to the northwest in the afternoon. Monday night, partly cloudy. Lows in the upper 50s. Northeast winds up to 5 miles an hour. And now the extended forecast for the radio listening area. Tuesday and Tuesday night, mostly clear. Highs in the mid-80s. Lows in the lower 60s. Wednesday and Wednesday night, partly cloudy. A 20% chance of thunderstorms. Highs in the upper 80s. Lows in the mid-60s. Thursday and Thursday night, partly cloudy. Highs in the upper 80s. Lows in the mid-60s. Friday and Friday night, mostly clear. Highs in the upper 80s. Lows in the mid-60s. Saturday and Saturday night, partly cloudy. Highs in the upper 80s. Lows in the upper 60s. 9 p.m. Eastern Daylight Time weather conditions across north-central Kentucky. At Frankfort. And the pressure was 29.95 inches and rising. At Lexington, it was clear. The temperature was 74 degrees, the dew point 62, and the relative humidity 66%. The wind was northwest at 5 miles an hour. The pressure was 29.96 inches and rising. At Louisville, it was partly cloudy. The temperature was 78 degrees, the dew point 61, and the relative humidity 55%. The wind was northwest at 13 miles an hour. The pressure was 29.95 inches and rising. At Frankfort, and the pressure was 29.95 inches and rising. Elsewhere around the region, at Jackson, fog was reported with a temperature of 67. It was clear with a temperature of 73 at Jasper, Indiana, 72 at Wilmington, Ohio, and 80 at Bowling Green. It was partly cloudy with a temperature of 74 at Covington and 73 at Indianapolis. At London, it was mostly cloudy with a temperature of 78. Now for the official National Weather Service forecast for Frankfort and surrounding communities. Tonight, mostly clear. A 20

8% chance of thunderstorms early in the evening. Lows in the lower 60s. Northwest winds up to 10 miles an hour. Sunday, mostly sunny. Highs in the lower 80s. Northwest winds up to 10 miles an hour. Sunday night, partly cloudy. Lows in the upper 50s. Northwest winds up to 10 miles an hour. Monday, mostly sunny. Highs in the lower 80s. Northeast winds up to 5 miles an hour, shifting to the northwest in the afternoon. Monday night, partly cloudy. Lows in the upper 50s. Northeast winds up to 5 miles an hour. And now the extended forecast for the radio listening area. Tuesday and Tuesday night, mostly clear. Highs in the mid-80s. Lows in the lower 60s. Wednesday and Wednesday night, partly cloudy. A 20% chance of thunderstorms. Highs in the upper 80s. Lows in the mid-60s. Thursday and Thursday night, partly cloudy. Highs in the upper 80s. Lows in the mid-60s. Friday and Friday night, mostly clear. Highs in the upper 80s. Lows in the mid-60s. Saturday and Saturday night, partly cloudy. Highs in the upper 80s. Lows in the upper 60s. The current time is 9:28 p.m. Eastern Daylight Time. 9 p.m. Eastern Daylight Time weather conditions across north central Kentucky. At Frankfort. And the pressure was 29.95 inches in rising. At Lexington, it was clear. The temperature was 74 degrees, the dew point 62, and the relative humidity 66%. The wind was northwest at 5 miles an hour. The pressure was 29.96 inches and rising. At Louisville, it was partly cloudy. The temperature was 78 degrees, the dew point 61, and the relative humidity 55%. The wind was northwest at 13 miles an hour. The pressure was 29.95 inches and rising. At Frankfort, and the pressure was 29.95 inches and rising. Elsewhere around the region, at Jackson, fog was reported with a temperature of 67. It was clear with a temperature of 73 at Jasper, Indiana, 72 at Wilmington, Ohio, and 80 at Bowling Green. It was partly cloudy with a temperature of 74 at Covington and 73 at Indianapolis. At London, it was mostly cloudy with a temperature of 78. Now for the official National Weather Service forecast for Frankfort and surrounding communities. Tonight, mostly clear. A 20% chance of thunderstorms early in the evening. Lows in the lower 60s. Northwest winds up to 10 miles an hour. Sunday, mostly sunny. Highs in the lower 80s. Northwest winds up to 10 miles an hour. Sunday night, partly cloudy. Lows in the upper 50s. Northwest winds up to 10 miles an hour. Monday, mostly sunny. Highs in the lower 80s. Northeast winds up to 5 miles an hour, shifting to the northwest in the afternoon. Monday night, partly cloudy. Lows in the upper 50s. Northeast winds up to 5 miles an hour. And now the extended forecast for the radio listening area. Tuesday and Tuesday night, mostly clear. Highs in the mid-80s. Lows in the lower 60s. Wednesday and Wednesday night, partly cloudy. A 20% chance of thunderstorms. Highs in the upper 80s. Lows in the mid-60s. Thursday and Thursday night, partly cloudy. Highs in the upper 80s. Lows in the mid-60s. Friday and Friday night, mostly clear. Highs in the upper 80s. Lows in the mid-60s. Saturday and Saturday night, partly cloudy. Highs in the upper 80s. Lows in the upper 60s. 9 p.m. Eastern Daylight Time weather conditions across north central Kentucky. At Frankfort. And the pressure was 29.

0.95 inches and rising. At Lexington, it was clear. The temperature was 74 degrees, the dew point 62, and the relative humidity 66%. The wind was northwest at 5 miles an hour. The pressure was 29.96 inches and rising. At Louisville, it was partly cloudy. The temperature was 78 degrees, the dew point 61, and the relative humidity 55%. The wind was northwest at 13 miles an hour. The pressure was 29.95 inches and rising. At Frankfort, and the pressure was 29.95 inches and rising. Elsewhere around the region, at Jackson, fog was reported with a temperature of 67. It was clear with a temperature of 73 at Jasper, Indiana, 72 at Wilmington, Ohio, and 80 at Bowling Green. It was partly cloudy with a temperature of 74 at Covington and 73 at Indianapolis. At London, Ohio, and 80 at Bowling Green. It was partly cloudy with a temperature of 74 at Covington and 73 at Indianapolis. At London, it was mostly cloudy with a temperature of 78. The current time is 9:33 p.m. Eastern Daylight Time. Now for the official National Weather Service forecast for Frankfort and surrounding communities. Tonight, mostly clear. A 20% chance of thunderstorms early in the evening. Lows in the lower 60s. Northwest winds up to 10 miles an hour. Sunday, mostly sunny. Highs in the lower 80s. Northwest winds up to 10 miles an hour. Sunday night, partly cloudy. Lows in the upper 50s. Northwest winds up to 10 miles an hour. Monday, mostly sunny. Highs in the lower 80s. Northeast winds up to 5 miles an hour, shifting to the northwest in the afternoon. Monday night, partly cloudy. Lows in the upper 50s. Northeast winds up to 5 miles an hour. And now the extended forecast for the radio listening area. Tuesday and Tuesday night, mostly clear. Highs in the mid-80s. Lows in the lower 60s. Wednesday and Wednesday night, partly cloudy. A 20% chance of thunderstorms. Highs in the upper 80s. Lows in the mid-60s. Thursday and Thursday night, partly cloudy. Highs in the upper 80s. Lows in the mid-60s. Friday and Friday night, mostly clear. Highs in the upper 80s. Lows in the mid-60s. Saturday and Saturday night, partly cloudy. Highs in the upper 80s. Lows in the upper 60s. 9 p.m. Eastern Daylight Time weather conditions across north central Kentucky. At Frankfort, and the pressure was 29.95 inches and rising. At Lexington, it was clear. The temperature was 74 degrees, the dew point 62, and the relative humidity 66%. The wind was northwest at 5 miles an hour. The pressure was 29.96 inches and rising. At Louisville, it was partly cloudy. The temperature was 78 degrees, the dew point 61, and the relative humidity 55%. The wind was northwest at 13 miles an hour. The pressure was 29.95 inches and rising. At Frankfort, and the pressure was 29.95 inches and rising. Elsewhere around the region, at Jackson, fog was reported with a temperature of 67. It was clear with a temperature of 73 at Jasper, Indiana, 72 at Wilmington, Ohio, and 80 at Bowling Green. It was partly cloudy with a temperature of 74 at Covington and 73 at Indianapolis. At London, it was mostly cloudy with a temperature of 78. Now for the official National Weather Service forecast for Frankfort and surrounding communities. Tonight, mostly clear. A 20% chance of thunderstorms early in the evening. Lows in the lower 60s. Northwest winds up to 10 miles an hour. Sunday, mostly sunny.

highs in the lower 80s. Northwest winds up to 10 miles an hour. Sunday night, partly cloudy. Lows in the upper 50s. Northwest winds up to 10 miles an hour. Monday, mostly sunny. Highs in the lower 80s. Northeast winds up to 5 miles an hour, shifting to the northwest in the afternoon. Monday night, partly cloudy. Lows in the upper 50s. Northeast winds up to 5 miles an hour. And now the extended forecast for the radio listening area. Tuesday and Tuesday night, mostly clear. Highs in the mid-80s. Lows in the lower 60s. Wednesday and Wednesday night, partly cloudy. A 20% chance of thunderstorms. Highs in the upper 80s. Lows in the mid-60s. Thursday and Thursday night, partly cloudy. Highs in the upper 80s. Lows in the mid-60s. Friday and Friday night, mostly clear. Highs in the upper 80s. Lows in the mid-60s. Saturday and Saturday night, partly cloudy. Highs in the upper 80s. Lows in the upper 60s. The current time is 9:38 p.m. Eastern Daylight Time. 9 p.m. Eastern Daylight Time weather conditions across north central Kentucky. At Frankfort. And the pressure was 29.95 inches and rising. At Lexington, it was clear. The temperature was 74 degrees, the dew point 62, and the relative humidity 66%. The wind was northwest at 5 miles an hour. The pressure was 29.96 inches and rising. At Louisville, it was partly cloudy. The temperature was 78 degrees, the dew point 61, and the relative humidity 55%. The wind was northwest at 13 miles an hour. The pressure was 29.95 inches and rising. At Frankfort, and the pressure was 29.95 inches and rising. Elsewhere around the region, at Jackson, fog was reported with a temperature of 67. It was clear with a temperature of 73 at Jasper, Indiana, 72 at Wilmington, Ohio, and 80 at Bowling Green. It was partly cloudy with a temperature of 74 at Covington and 73 at Indianapolis. At London, it was mostly cloudy with a temperature of 78. Now for the official National Weather Service forecast for Frankfort and surrounding communities. Tonight, mostly clear. A 20% chance of thunderstorms early in the evening. Lows in the lower 60s. Northwest winds up to 10 miles an hour. Sunday, mostly sunny. Highs in the lower 80s. Northwest winds up to 10 miles an hour. Sunday night, partly cloudy. Lows in the upper 50s. Northwest winds up to 10 miles an hour. Monday, mostly sunny. Highs in the lower 80s. Northeast winds up to 5 miles an hour, shifting to the northwest in the afternoon. Monday night, partly cloudy. Lows in the upper 50s. Northeast winds up to 5 miles an hour. And now the extended forecast for the radio listening area. Tuesday and Tuesday night, mostly clear. Highs in the mid-80s. Lows in the lower 60s. Wednesday and Wednesday night, partly cloudy. A 20% chance of thunderstorms. Highs in the upper 80s. Lows in the mid-60s. Thursday and Thursday night, partly cloudy. Highs in the upper 80s. Lows in the mid-60s. Friday and Friday night, mostly clear. Highs in the upper 80s. Lows in the mid-60s. Saturday and Saturday night, partly cloudy. Highs in the upper 80s. Lows in the upper 60s. 9 p.m. Eastern Daylight Time weather conditions across north central Kentucky. At Frankfort. And the pressure was 29.95 inches and rising. At Lexington, it was clear. The temperature was 74 degrees, the dew point 62, and the relative humidity 66%.

10%. The wind was northwest at 5 miles an hour. The pressure was 29.96 inches and rising. At Louisville, it was partly cloudy. The temperature was 78 degrees, the dew point 61, and the relative humidity 55%. The wind was northwest at 13 miles an hour. The pressure was 29.95 inches and rising. At Frankfort, and the pressure was 29.95 inches and rising. Elsewhere around the region, at Jackson, fog was reported with a temperature of 67. It was clear with a temperature of 73 at Jasper, Indiana, 72 at Wilmington, Ohio, and 80 at Bowling Green. It was partly cloudy with a temperature of 74 at Covington and 73 at Indianapolis. At London, it was mostly cloudy with a temperature of 78. 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The current time is 9:43 p.m. Eastern Daylight Time. Now for the official National Weather Service forecast for Frankfort and surrounding communities. Tonight, mostly clear. A 20% chance of thunderstorms early in the evening. Lows in the lower 60s. Northwest winds up to 10 miles an hour. Sunday, mostly sunny. Highs in the lower 80s. Northwest winds up to 10 miles an hour. Sunday night, partly cloudy. Lows in the upper 50s. Northwest winds up to 10 miles an hour. Monday, mostly sunny. Highs in the lower 80s. Northeast winds up to 5 miles an hour, shifting to the northwest in the afternoon. Monday night, partly cloudy. Lows in the upper 50s. Northeast winds up to 5 miles an hour. And now the extended forecast for the radio listening area. Tuesday and Tuesday night, mostly clear. Highs in the mid-80s. Lows in the lower 60s. Wednesday and Wednesday night, partly cloudy. A 20% chance of thunderstorms. Highs in the upper 80s. Lows in the mid-60s. Thursday and Thursday night, partly cloudy. Highs in the upper 80s. Lows in the mid-60s. Friday and Friday night, mostly clear. Highs in the upper 80s. Lows in the mid-60s. Saturday and Saturday night, partly cloudy. Highs in the upper 80s. Lows in the upper 60s. 9 p.m. Eastern Daylight Time weather conditions across north-central Kentucky. At Frankfort, and the pressure was 29.95 inches and rising. At Lexington, it was clear. The temperature was 74 degrees, the dew point 62, and the relative humidity 66%. The wind was northwest at 5 miles an hour. The pressure was 29.96 inches and rising. At Louisville, it was partly cloudy. The temperature was 78 degrees, the dew point 61, and the relative humidity 55%. The wind was northwest at 13 miles an hour. The pressure was 29.95 inches and rising. At Frankfort, and the pressure was 29.95 inches and rising. Elsewhere around the region, at Jackson, fog was reported with a temperature of 67. It was clear with a temperature of 73 at Jasper, Indiana, 72 at Wilmington, Ohio, and 80 at Bowling Green. It was partly cloudy, with a temperature of 74 at Covington and 73 at Indianapolis. At London, it was mostly cloudy, with a temperature of 78. Now for the official National Weather Service forecast for Frankfort and surrounding communities. Tonight, mostly clear. A 20% chance of thunderstorms early in the evening. Lows in the lower 60s. Northwest winds up to 10 miles an hour. Sunday, mostly sunny. Highs in the lower 80s.

northwest winds up to 10 miles an hour. Sunday night, partly cloudy. Lows in the upper 50s. Northwest winds up to 10 miles an hour. Monday, mostly sunny. Highs in the lower 80s. Northeast winds up to 5 miles an hour, shifting to the northwest in the afternoon. Monday night, partly cloudy. Lows in the upper 50s. Northeast winds up to 5 miles an hour. And now the extended forecast for the radio listening area. Tuesday and Tuesday night, mostly clear. Highs in the mid-80s. Lows in the lower 60s. Wednesday and Wednesday night, partly cloudy. A 20% chance of thunderstorms. Highs in the upper 80s. Lows in the mid-60s. Thursday and Thursday night, partly cloudy. Highs in the upper 80s. Lows in the mid-60s. Friday and Friday night, mostly clear. Highs in the upper 80s. Lows in the mid-60s. Saturday and Saturday night, partly cloudy. Highs in the upper 80s. Lows in the upper 60s. The current time is 9:48 p.m. Eastern Daylight Time. 9 p.m. Eastern Daylight Time weather conditions across north central Kentucky. At Frankfort. And the pressure was 29.95 inches and rising. At Lexington, it was clear. The temperature was 74 degrees, the dew point 62, and the relative humidity 66%. The wind was northwest at 5 miles an hour. The pressure was 29.96 inches and rising. At Louisville, it was partly cloudy. The temperature was 78 degrees, the dew point 61, and the relative humidity 55%. The wind was northwest at 13 miles an hour. The pressure was 29.95 inches and rising. At Frankfort, and the pressure was 29.95 inches and rising. Elsewhere around the region, at Jackson, fog was reported with a temperature of 67. It was clear with a temperature of 73 at Jasper, Indiana, 72 at Wilmington, Ohio, and 80 at Bowling Green. It was partly cloudy with a temperature of 74 at Covington and 73 at Indianapolis. At London, it was mostly cloudy with a temperature of 78. Now for the official National Weather Service forecast for Frankfort and surrounding communities. Tonight, mostly clear. A 20% chance of thunderstorms early in the evening. Lows in the lower 60s. Northwest winds up to 10 miles an hour. Sunday, mostly sunny. Highs in the lower 80s. Northwest winds up to 10 miles an hour. Sunday night, partly cloudy. Lows in the upper 50s. Northwest winds up to 10 miles an hour. Monday, mostly sunny. Highs in the lower 80s. Northeast winds up to 5 miles an hour, shifting to the northwest in the afternoon. Monday night, partly cloudy. Lows in the upper 50s. Northeast winds up to 5 miles an hour. And now the extended forecast for the radio listening area. Tuesday and Tuesday night, mostly clear. Highs in the mid-80s. Lows in the lower 60s. Wednesday and Wednesday night, partly cloudy. A 20% chance of thunderstorms. Highs in the upper 80s. Lows in the mid-60s. Thursday and Thursday night, partly cloudy. Highs in the upper 80s. Lows in the mid-60s. Friday and Friday night, mostly clear. Highs in the upper 80s. Lows in the mid-60s. Saturday and Saturday night, partly cloudy. Highs in the upper 80s. Lows in the upper 60s. 9 p.m. Eastern Daylight Time weather conditions across north central Kentucky. At Frankfort. And the pressure was 29.95 inches and rising. At Lexington, it was clear. The temperature was 74 degrees, the dew point 62, and the relative humidity 66%.
The wind was northwest at 5 miles an hour. The pressure was 29.96 inches and rising. At Louisville, it was partly cloudy. The temperature was 78 degrees, the dew point 61, and the relative humidity 55%. The wind was northwest at 13 miles an hour. The pressure was 29.95 inches and rising. At Frankfort, and the pressure was 29.95 inches and rising. Elsewhere around the region, at Jackson, fog was reported with a temperature of 67. It was clear with a temperature of 73 at Jasper, Indiana, 72 at Wilmington, Ohio, and 80 at Bowling Green. It was partly cloudy with a temperature of 74 at Covington and 73 at Indianapolis. At London, it was mostly cloudy with a temperature of 78. The current time is 9:52 p.m. Eastern Daylight Time. Now for the official National Weather Service forecast for Frankfort and surrounding communities. Tonight, mostly clear. A 20% chance of thunderstorms early in the evening. Lows in the lower 60s. Northwest winds up to 10 miles an hour. Sunday, mostly sunny. Highs in the lower 80s. Northwest winds up to 10 miles an hour. Sunday night, partly cloudy. Lows in the upper 50s. Northwest winds up to 10 miles an hour. Monday, mostly sunny. Highs in the lower 80s. Northeast winds up to 5 miles an hour, shifting to the northwest in the afternoon. Monday night, partly cloudy. Lows in the upper 50s. Northeast winds up to 5 miles an hour. And now the extended forecast for the radio listening area. Tuesday and Tuesday night, mostly clear. Highs in the mid-80s. Lows in the lower 60s. Wednesday and Wednesday night, partly cloudy. A 20% chance of thunderstorms. Highs in the upper 80s. Lows in the mid-60s. Thursday and Thursday night, partly cloudy. Highs in the upper 80s. Lows in the mid-60s. Friday and Friday night, mostly clear. Highs in the upper 80s. Lows in the mid-60s. Saturday and Saturday night, partly cloudy. Highs in the upper 80s. Lows in the upper 60s. 9 p.m. Eastern Daylight Time weather conditions across north central Kentucky. At Frankfort, and the pressure was 29.95 inches and rising. At Lexington, it was clear. The temperature was 74 degrees, the dew point 62, and the relative humidity 66%. The wind was northwest at 5 miles an hour. The pressure was 29.96 inches and rising. At Louisville, it was partly cloudy. The temperature was 78 degrees, the dew point 61, and the relative humidity 55%. The wind was northwest at 13 miles an hour. The pressure was 29.95 inches and rising. At Frankfort, and the pressure was 29.95 inches and rising. Elsewhere around the region, at Jackson, fog was reported with a temperature of 67. It was clear with a temperature of 73 at Jasper, Indiana, 72 at Wilmington, Ohio, and 80 at Bowling Green. It was partly cloudy with a temperature of 74 at Covington and 73 at Indianapolis. At London, it was mostly cloudy with a temperature of 78. Now for the official National Weather Service forecast for Frankfort and surrounding communities. Tonight, mostly clear. A 20% chance of thunderstorms early in the evening. Lows in the lower 60s. Northwest winds up to 10 miles an hour. Sunday, mostly sunny. Highs in the lower 80s. Northwest winds up to 10 miles an hour. Sunday night, partly cloudy. Lows in the upper 50s. Northwest winds up to 10 miles an hour. Monday, mostly sunny. Highs in the lower 80s.
Northeast winds up to 5 miles an hour, shifting to the northwest in the afternoon.

Monday night, partly cloudy. Lows in the upper 50s. Northeast winds up to 5 miles an hour. And now the extended forecast for the radio listening area. Tuesday and Tuesday night, mostly clear. Highs in the mid-80s. Lows in the lower 60s. Wednesday and Wednesday night, partly cloudy. A 20% chance of thunderstorms. Highs in the upper 80s. Lows in the mid-60s. Thursday and Thursday night, partly cloudy. Highs in the upper 80s. Lows in the mid-60s. Friday and Friday night, mostly clear. Highs in the upper 80s. Lows in the mid-60s. Saturday and Saturday night, partly cloudy. Highs in the upper 80s. Lows in the upper 60s. The current time is 9:57 p.m. Eastern Daylight Time. 9 p.m. Eastern Daylight Time weather conditions across north-central Kentucky. At Frankfort. And the pressure was 29.95 inches and rising. At Lexington, it was clear. The temperature was 74 degrees, the dew point 62, and the relative humidity 66%. The wind was northwest at 5 miles an hour. The pressure was 29.96 inches and rising. At Louisville, it was partly cloudy. The temperature was 78 degrees, the dew point 61, and the relative humidity 55%. The wind was northwest at 13 miles an hour. The pressure was 29.95 inches and rising. At Frankfort, and the pressure was 29.95 inches and rising. Elsewhere around the region, at Jackson, fog was reported with a temperature of 67. It was clear with a temperature of 73 at Jasper, Indiana, 72 at Wilmington, Ohio, and 80 at Bowling Green. It was partly cloudy with a temperature of 74 at Covington and 73 at Indianapolis. At London, it was mostly cloudy with a temperature of 78. Now for the official National Weather Service forecast for Frankfort and surrounding communities. Tonight, mostly clear. A 20% chance of thunderstorms early in the evening. Lows in the lower 60s. Northwest winds up to 10 miles an hour. Sunday, mostly sunny. Highs in the lower 80s. Northwest winds up to 10 miles an hour. Sunday night, partly cloudy. Lows in the upper 50s. Northwest winds up to 10 miles an hour. Monday, mostly sunny. Highs in the lower 80s. Northeast winds up to 5 miles an hour, shifting to the northwest in the afternoon. Monday night, partly cloudy. Lows in the upper 50s. Northeast winds up to 5 miles an hour. And now the extended forecast for the radio listening area. Tuesday and Tuesday night, mostly clear. Highs in the mid-80s. Lows in the lower 60s. Wednesday and Wednesday night, partly cloudy. A 20% chance of thunderstorms. Highs in the upper 80s. Lows in the mid-60s. Thursday and Thursday night, partly cloudy. Highs in the upper 80s. Lows in the mid-60s. Friday and Friday night, mostly clear. Highs in the upper 80s. Lows in the mid-60s. Saturday and Saturday night, partly cloudy. Highs in the upper 80s. Lows in the upper 60s. 9 p.m. Eastern Daylight Time weather conditions across north-central Kentucky. At Frankfort. And the pressure was 29.95 inches and rising. At Lexington, it was clear. The temperature was 74 degrees, the dew point 62, and the relative humidity 66%. The wind was northwest at 5 miles an hour. The pressure was 29.96 inches and rising. At Louisville, it was partly cloudy. The temperature was 78 degrees, the dew point 61, and the relative humidity 55%. The wind was northwest at 13 miles an hour. The pressure was 29.95 inches.

was in rising at Frankfurt, and the pressure was 29.95 inches in rising. Elsewhere around the region, at Jackson, fog was reported with a temperature of 67. It was clear with a temperature of 73 at Jasper, Indiana, 72 at Wilmington, Ohio, and 80 at Bowling Green. It was partly cloudy with a temperature of 74 at Covington and 73 at Indianapolis. At London, it was mostly cloudy with a temperature of 78. The current time is 10:02 p.m. Eastern Daylight Time. Now for the official National Weather Service forecast for Frankfurt and surrounding communities. Tonight, mostly clear. A 20% chance of thunderstorms early in the evening. Lows in the lower 60s. Northwest winds up to 10 miles an hour. Sunday, mostly sunny. Highs in the lower 80s. Northwest winds up to 10 miles an hour. Sunday night, partly cloudy. Lows in the upper 50s. Northwest winds up to 10 miles an hour. Monday, mostly sunny. Highs in the lower 80s. Northeast winds up to 5 miles an hour, shifting to the northwest in the afternoon. Monday night, partly cloudy. Lows in the upper 50s. Northeast winds up to 5 miles an hour. And now the extended forecast for the radio listening area. Tuesday and Tuesday night, mostly clear. Highs in the mid-80s. Lows in the lower 60s. Wednesday and Wednesday night, partly cloudy. A 20% chance of thunderstorms. Highs in the upper 80s. Lows in the mid-60s. Thursday and Thursday night, partly cloudy. Highs in the upper 80s. Lows in the mid-60s. Friday and Friday night, mostly clear. Highs in the upper 80s. Lows in the mid-60s. Saturday and Saturday night, partly cloudy. Highs in the upper 80s. Lows in the upper 60s. 10 p.m. Eastern Daylight Time weather conditions across north-central Kentucky. At Frankfurt. And the pressure was 29.97 inches in rising. At Lexington, it was clear. The temperature was 72 degrees, the dew point 63, and the relative humidity 73%. The wind was northwest at 6 miles an hour. The pressure was 29.98 inches and rising. At Louisville, it was clear. The temperature was 75 degrees, the dew point 60, and the relative humidity 59%. The wind was northwest at 12 miles an hour. The pressure was 29.97 inches and rising. At Frankfurt, and the pressure was 29.97 inches and rising. Elsewhere around the region, throughout the region, skies ranged from clear to partly cloudy. It was 70 at Covington, 73 at Indianapolis, 69 at Jasper, Indiana, and 69 at Wilmington, Ohio. Jackson reported 66, London reported 76, and Bowling Green reported 77. Now for the official National Weather Service forecast for Frankfurt and surrounding communities. Tonight, mostly clear. A 20% chance of thunderstorms early in the evening. Lows in the lower 60s. Northwest winds up to 10 miles an hour. Sunday, mostly sunny. Highs in the lower 80s. Northwest winds up to 10 miles an hour. Sunday night, partly cloudy. Lows in the upper 50s. Northwest winds up to 10 miles an hour. Monday, mostly sunny. Highs in the lower 80s. Northeast winds up to 5 miles an hour, shifting to the northwest in the afternoon. Monday night, partly cloudy. Lows in the upper 50s. Northeast winds up to 5 miles an hour. And now the extended forecast for the radio listening area. Tuesday and Tuesday night, mostly clear. Highs in the mid-80s. Lows in the lower 60s. Wednesday and Wednesday night, partly cloudy. A 20% chance of thunderstorms.

highs in the upper 80s, lows in the mid-60s. Thursday and Thursday night, partly cloudy. Highs in the upper 80s, lows in the mid-60s. Friday and Friday night, mostly clear. Highs in the upper 80s, lows in the mid-60s. Saturday and Saturday night, partly cloudy. Highs in the upper 80s, lows in the upper 60s. The current time is 10:07 p.m. Eastern Daylight Time. 10 p.m. Eastern Daylight Time weather conditions across north central Kentucky. At Frankfort, and the pressure was 29.97 inches and rising. At Lexington, it was clear. The temperature was 72 degrees, the dew point 63, and the relative humidity 73%. The wind was northwest at 6 miles an hour. The pressure was 29.98 inches and rising. At Louisville, it was clear. The temperature was 75 degrees, the dew point 60, and the relative humidity 59%. The wind was northwest at 12 miles an hour. The pressure was 29.97 inches and rising. At Frankfort, and the pressure was 29.97 inches and rising. Elsewhere around the region, throughout the region, skies ranged from clear to partly cloudy. It was 70 at Covington, 73 at Indianapolis, 69 at Jasper, Indiana, and 69 at Wilmington, Ohio. Jackson reported 66, London reported 76, and Bowling Green reported 77. Now for the official National Weather Service forecast for Frankfort and surrounding communities. Tonight, mostly clear. A 20% chance of thunderstorms early in the evening. Lows in the lower 60s. Northwest winds up to 10 miles an hour. Sunday, mostly sunny. Highs in the lower 80s. Northwest winds up to 10 miles an hour. Sunday night, partly cloudy. Lows in the upper 50s. Northwest winds up to 10 miles an hour. Monday, mostly sunny. Highs in the lower 80s. Northeast winds up to 5 miles an hour, shifting to the northwest in the afternoon. Monday night, partly cloudy. Lows in the upper 50s. Northeast winds up to 5 miles an hour. And now the extended forecast for the radio listening area. Tuesday and Tuesday night, mostly clear. Highs in the mid-80s. Lows in the lower 60s. Wednesday and Wednesday night, partly cloudy. A 20% chance of thunderstorms. Highs in the upper 80s. Lows in the mid-60s. Thursday and Thursday night, partly cloudy. Highs in the upper 80s. Lows in the mid-60s. Friday and Friday night, mostly clear. Highs in the upper 80s. Lows in the mid-60s. Saturday and Saturday night, partly cloudy. Highs in the upper 80s. Lows in the upper 60s. 10 p.m. Eastern Daylight Time weather conditions across north central Kentucky. At Frankfort. And the pressure was 29.97 inches and rising. At Lexington, it was clear. The temperature was 72 degrees, the dew point 63, and the relative humidity 73%. The wind was northwest at 6 miles an hour. The pressure was 29.98 inches and rising. At Louisville, it was clear. The temperature was 75 degrees, the dew point 60, and the relative humidity 59%. The wind was northwest at 12 miles an hour. The pressure was 29.97 inches and rising. At Frankfort, and the pressure was 29.97 inches and rising. Elsewhere around the region, throughout the region, skies ranged from clear to partly cloudy. It was 70 at Covington, 73 at Indianapolis, 69 at Jasper, Indiana, and 69 at Wilmington, Ohio. Jackson reported 66, London reported 76, and Bowling Green reported 77. Now for the official National Weather Service forecast for

Frankfurt and surrounding communities. Tonight, mostly clear. A 20% chance of thunderstorms early in the evening. Lows in the lower 60s. Northwest winds up to 10 miles an hour. Sunday, mostly sunny. Highs in the lower 80s. Northwest winds up to 10 miles an hour. Sunday night, partly cloudy. Lows in the upper 50s. Northwest winds up to 10 miles an hour. Monday, mostly sunny. Highs in the lower 80s. Northeast winds up to 5 miles an hour, shifting to the northwest in the afternoon. Monday night, partly cloudy. Lows in the upper 50s. Northeast winds up to 5 miles an hour. And now the extended forecast for the radio listening area. Tuesday and Tuesday night, mostly clear. Highs in the mid-80s. Lows in the lower 60s. Wednesday and Wednesday night, partly cloudy. A 20% chance of thunderstorms. Highs in the upper 80s. Lows in the mid-60s. Thursday and Thursday night, partly cloudy. Highs in the upper 80s. Lows in the mid-60s. Friday and Friday night, mostly clear. Highs in the upper 80s. Lows in the mid-60s. Saturday and Saturday night, partly cloudy. Highs in the upper 80s. Lows in the upper 60s. 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The current time is 10:13 p.m. Eastern Daylight Time. 10 p.m. Eastern Daylight Time weather conditions across north-central Kentucky. At Frankfurt, and the pressure was 29.97 inches and rising. At Lexington, it was clear. The temperature was 72 degrees, the dew point 63, and the relative humidity 73%. The wind was northwest at 6 miles an hour. The pressure was 29.98 inches and rising. At Louisville, it was clear. The temperature was 75 degrees, the dew point 60, and the relative humidity 59%. The wind was northwest at 12 miles an hour. The pressure was 29.97 inches and rising. At Frankfurt, and the pressure was 29.97 inches and rising. Elsewhere around the region, throughout the region, skies ranged from clear to partly cloudy. It was 70 at Covington, 73 at Indianapolis, 69 at Jasper, Indiana, and 69 at Wilmington, Ohio. Jackson reported 66, London reported 76, and Bowling Green reported 77. Now for the official National Weather Service forecast for Frankfurt and surrounding communities. Tonight, mostly clear. A 20% chance of thunderstorms early in the evening. Lows in the lower 60s. Northwest winds up to 10 miles an hour. Sunday, mostly sunny. Highs in the lower 80s. Northwest winds up to 10 miles an hour. Sunday night, partly cloudy. Lows in the upper 50s. Northwest winds up to 10 miles an hour. Monday, mostly sunny. Highs in the lower 80s. Northeast winds up to 5 miles an hour, shifting to the northwest in the afternoon. Monday night, partly cloudy. Lows in the upper 50s. Northeast winds up to 5 miles an hour. And now the extended forecast for the radio listening area. Tuesday and Tuesday night, mostly clear. Highs in the mid-80s. Lows in the lower 60s. Wednesday and Wednesday night, partly cloudy. A 20% chance of thunderstorms. Highs in the upper 80s. Lows in the mid-60s. Thursday and Thursday night, partly cloudy. Highs in the upper 80s. Lows in the mid-60s. Friday and Friday night, mostly clear. Highs in the upper 80s.

Somerville, it was clear. The temperature was 75 degrees, the dew point 60, and the relative humidity 59%. The wind was northwest at 12 miles an hour. The pressure was 29.97 inches and rising at Frankfort. And the pressure was 29.97 inches and rising. Elsewhere around the region, throughout the region, skies ranged from clear to partly cloudy. It was 70 at Covington, 73 at Indianapolis, 69 at Jasper, Indiana, and 69 at Wilmington, Ohio. Jackson reported 66, London reported 76, and Bowling Green reported 77. Now for the official National Weather Service forecast for Frankfort and surrounding communities. Tonight, mostly clear. A 20% chance of thunderstorms early in the evening. Lows in the lower 60s. Northwest winds up to 10 miles an hour. Sunday, mostly sunny. Highs in the lower 80s. Northwest winds up to 10 miles an hour. Sunday night, partly cloudy. Lows in the upper 50s. Northwest winds up to 10 miles an hour. Monday, mostly sunny. Highs in the lower 80s. Northeast winds up to 5 miles an hour, shifting to the northwest in the afternoon. Monday night, partly cloudy. Lows in the upper 50s. Northeast winds up to 5 miles an hour. And now the extended forecast for the radio listening area. Tuesday and Tuesday night, mostly clear. Highs in the mid-80s. Lows in the lower 60s. Wednesday and Wednesday night, partly cloudy. A 20% chance of thunderstorms. Highs in the upper 80s. Lows in the mid-60s. Thursday and Thursday night, partly cloudy. Highs in the upper 80s. Lows in the mid-60s. Friday and Friday night, mostly clear. Highs in the upper 80s. Lows in the mid-60s. Saturday and Saturday night, partly cloudy. Highs in the upper 80s. Lows in the upper 60s. 10 p.m. Eastern Daylight Time weather conditions across north central Kentucky. At Frankfort. And the pressure was 29.97 inches and rising. At Lexington, it was clear. The temperature was 72 degrees, the dew point 63, and the relative humidity 73%. The wind was northwest at 6 miles an hour. The pressure was 29.98 inches and rising. At Louisville, it was clear. The temperature was 75 degrees, the dew point 60, and the relative humidity 59%. The wind was northwest at 12 miles an hour. The pressure was 29.97 inches and rising. At Frankfort. And the pressure was 29.97 inches and rising. Elsewhere around the region, throughout the region, skies ranged from clear to partly cloudy. It was 70 at Covington, 73 at Indianapolis, 69 at Jasper, Indiana, and 69 at Wilmington, Ohio. Jackson reported 66, London reported 76, and Bowling Green reported 77. Now for the official National Weather Service forecast for Frankfort and surrounding communities. Tonight, mostly clear. A 20% chance of thunderstorms early in the evening. Lows in the lower 60s. Northwest winds up to 10 miles an hour. Sunday, mostly sunny. Highs in the lower 80s. Northwest winds up to 10 miles an hour. Sunday night, partly cloudy. Lows in the upper 50s. Northwest winds up to 10 miles an hour. Monday, mostly sunny. Highs in the lower 80s. Northeast winds up to 5 miles an hour, shifting to the northwest in the afternoon. Monday night, partly cloudy. Lows in the upper 50s. Northeast winds up to 5 miles an hour. And now the extended forecast for the radio listening area. Tuesday and Tuesday night, mostly clear. Highs in the mid-80s. Lows in the lower 60s. Wednesday and Wednesday night.

partly cloudy. A 20% chance of thunderstorms. Highs in the upper 80s. Lows in the mid-60s. Thursday and Thursday night, partly cloudy. Highs in the upper 80s. Lows in the mid-60s. Friday and Friday night, mostly clear. Highs in the upper 80s. Lows in the mid-60s. Saturday and Saturday night, partly cloudy. Highs in the upper 80s. Lows in the upper 60s. The current time is 10:23 p.m. Eastern Daylight Time. 10 p.m. Eastern Daylight Time weather conditions across north central Kentucky. At Frankfort. And the pressure was 29.97 inches and rising. At Lexington, it was clear. The temperature was 72 degrees, the dew point 63, and the relative humidity 73%. The wind was northwest at 6 miles an hour. The pressure was 29.98 inches and rising. At Louisville, it was clear. The temperature was 75 degrees, the dew point 60, and the relative humidity 59%. The wind was northwest at 12 miles an hour. The pressure was 29.97 inches and rising. At Frankfort, and the pressure was 29.97 inches and rising. Elsewhere around the region, throughout the region, skies ranged from clear to partly cloudy. It was 70 at Covington, 73 at Indianapolis, 69 at Jasper, Indiana, and 69 at Wilmington, Ohio. Jackson reported 66, London reported 76, and Bowling Green reported 77. Now for the official National Weather Service forecast for Frankfort and surrounding communities. Tonight, mostly clear. A 20% chance of thunderstorms early in the evening. Lows in the lower 60s. Northwest winds up to 10 miles an hour. Sunday, mostly sunny. Highs in the lower 80s. Northwest winds up to 10 miles an hour. Sunday night, partly cloudy. Lows in the upper 50s. Northwest winds up to 10 miles an hour. Monday, mostly sunny. Highs in the lower 80s. Northeast winds up to 5 miles an hour, shifting to the northwest in the afternoon. Monday night, partly cloudy. Lows in the upper 50s. Northeast winds up to 5 miles an hour. And now the extended forecast for the radio listening area. Tuesday and Tuesday night, mostly clear. Highs in the mid-80s. Lows in the lower 60s. Wednesday and Wednesday night, partly cloudy. A 20% chance of thunderstorms. Highs in the upper 80s. Lows in the mid-60s. Thursday and Thursday night, partly cloudy. Highs in the upper 80s. Lows in the mid-60s. Friday and Friday night, mostly clear. Highs in the upper 80s. Lows in the mid-60s. Saturday and Saturday night, partly cloudy. Highs in the upper 80s. Lows in the upper 60s. 10 p.m. Eastern Daylight Time weather conditions across north central Kentucky. At Frankfort. And the pressure was 29.97 inches and rising. At Lexington, it was clear. The temperature was 72 degrees, the dew point 63, and the relative humidity 73%. The wind was northwest at 6 miles an hour. The pressure was 29.98 inches and rising. At Louisville, it was clear. The temperature was 75 degrees, the dew point 60, and the relative humidity 59%. The wind was northwest at 12 miles an hour. The pressure was 29.97 inches and rising. At Frankfort, and the pressure was 29.97 inches and rising. Elsewhere around the region, throughout the region, skies ranged from clear to partly cloudy. It was 70 at Covington, 73 at Indianapolis, 69 at Jasper, Indiana, and 69 at Wilmington, Ohio. Jackson reported 66, London reported 76, and Bowling Green reported 76.

7. The current time is 10:27 p.m. Eastern Daylight Time. Now for the official National Weather Service forecast for Frankfurt and surrounding communities. Tonight, mostly clear. A 20% chance of thunderstorms early in the evening. Lows in the lower 60s. Northwest winds up to 10 miles an hour. Sunday, mostly sunny. Highs in the lower 80s. Northwest winds up to 10 miles an hour. Sunday night, partly cloudy. Lows in the upper 50s. Northwest winds up to 10 miles an hour. Monday, mostly sunny. Highs in the lower 80s. Northeast winds up to 5 miles an hour, shifting to the northwest in the afternoon. Monday night, partly cloudy. Lows in the upper 50s. Northeast winds up to 5 miles an hour. And now the extended forecast for the radio listening area. Tuesday and Tuesday night, mostly clear. Highs in the mid-80s. Lows in the lower 60s. Wednesday and Wednesday night, partly cloudy. A 20% chance of thunderstorms. Highs in the upper 80s. Lows in the mid-60s. Thursday and Thursday night, partly cloudy. Highs in the upper 80s. Lows in the mid-60s. Friday and Friday night, mostly clear. Highs in the upper 80s. Lows in the mid-60s. Saturday and Saturday night, partly cloudy. Highs in the upper 80s. Lows in the upper 60s. 10 p.m. Eastern Daylight Time weather conditions across north-central Kentucky. At Frankfurt. And the pressure was 29.97 inches and rising. At Lexington, it was clear. The temperature was 72 degrees, the dew point 63, and the relative humidity 73%. The wind was northwest at 6 miles an hour. The pressure was 29.98 inches and rising. At Louisville, it was clear. The temperature was 75 degrees, the dew point 60, and the relative humidity 59%. The wind was northwest at 12 miles an hour. The pressure was 29.97 inches and rising. At Frankfurt, and the pressure was 29.97 inches and rising. Elsewhere around the region, throughout the region, skies ranged from clear to partly cloudy. It was 70 at Covington, 73 at Indianapolis, 69 at Jasper, Indiana, and 69 at Wilmington, Ohio. Jackson reported 66, London reported 76, and Bowling Green reported 77. Now for the official National Weather Service forecast for Frankfurt and surrounding communities. Tonight, mostly clear. A 20% chance of thunderstorms early in the evening. Lows in the lower 60s. Northwest winds up to 10 miles an hour. Sunday, mostly sunny. Highs in the lower 80s. Northwest winds up to 10 miles an hour. Sunday night, partly cloudy. Lows in the upper 50s. Northwest winds up to 10 miles an hour. Monday, mostly sunny. Highs in the lower 80s. Northeast winds up to 5 miles an hour, shifting to the northwest in the afternoon. Monday night, partly cloudy. Lows in the upper 50s. Northeast winds up to 5 miles an hour. And now the extended forecast for the radio listening area. Tuesday and Tuesday night, mostly clear. Highs in the mid-80s. Lows in the lower 60s. Wednesday and Wednesday night, partly cloudy. A 20% chance of thunderstorms. Highs in the upper 80s. Lows in the mid-60s. Thursday and Thursday night, partly cloudy. Highs in the upper 80s. Lows in the mid-60s. Friday and Friday night, mostly clear. Highs in the upper 80s. Lows in the mid-60s. Saturday and Saturday night, partly cloudy. Highs in the upper 80s. Lows in the upper 60s. The current time is 10:32 p.m. Eastern.

Daylight Time. 10 p.m. Eastern Daylight Time weather conditions across north central Kentucky at Frankfort. And the pressure was 29.97 inches and rising. At Lexington, it was clear. The temperature was 72 degrees, the dew point 63, and the relative humidity 73%. The wind was northwest at 6 miles an hour. The pressure was 29.98 inches and rising, humidity 73%. The wind was northwest at 6 miles an hour. The pressure was 29.98 inches and rising. At Louisville, it was clear. The temperature was 75 degrees, the dew point 60, and the relative humidity 59%. The wind was northwest at 12 miles an hour. The pressure was 29.97 inches and rising. At Frankfort, and the pressure was 29.97 inches and rising. Elsewhere around the region, throughout the region, skies ranged from clear to partly cloudy. It was 70 at Covington, 73 at Indianapolis, 69 at Jasper, Indiana, and 69 at Wilmington, Ohio. Jackson reported 66, London reported 76, and Bowling Green reported 77. Now for the official National Weather Service forecast for Frankfort and surrounding communities. Tonight, mostly clear. A 20% chance of thunderstorms early in the evening. Lows in the lower 60s. Northwest winds up to 10 miles an hour. Sunday, mostly sunny. Highs in the lower 80s. Northwest winds up to 10 miles an hour. Sunday night, partly cloudy. Lows in the upper 50s. Northwest winds up to 10 miles an hour. Monday, mostly sunny. Highs in the lower 80s. Northeast winds up to 5 miles an hour, shifting to the northwest in the afternoon. Monday night, partly cloudy. Lows in the upper 50s. Northeast winds up to 5 miles an hour. And now the extended forecast for the radio listening area. Tuesday and Tuesday night, mostly clear. Highs in the mid-80s. Lows in the lower 60s. Wednesday and Wednesday night, partly cloudy. A 20% chance of thunderstorms. Highs in the upper 80s. Lows in the mid-60s. Thursday and Thursday night, partly cloudy. Highs in the upper 80s. Lows in the mid-60s. Friday and Friday night, mostly clear. Highs in the upper 80s. Lows in the mid-60s. Saturday and Saturday night, partly cloudy. Highs in the upper 80s. Lows in the upper 60s. 10 p.m. Eastern Daylight Time weather conditions across north central Kentucky. At Frankfort. And the pressure was 29.97 inches and rising. At Lexington, it was clear. The temperature was 72 degrees, the dew point 63, and the relative humidity 73%. The wind was northwest at 6 miles an hour. The pressure was 29.98 inches and rising. At Louisville, it was clear. The temperature was 75 degrees, the dew point 60, and the relative humidity 59%. The wind was northwest at 12 miles an hour. The pressure was 29.97 inches and rising. At Frankfort, and the pressure was 29.97 inches and rising. Elsewhere around the region, throughout the region, skies ranged from clear to partly cloudy. It was 70 at Covington, 73 at Indianapolis, 69 at Jasper, Indiana, and 69 at Wilmington, Ohio. Jackson reported 66, London reported 76, and Bowling Green reported 77. The current time is 10:37 p.m. Eastern Daylight Time. Now for the official National Weather Service forecast for Frankfort and surrounding communities. Tonight, mostly clear. A 20% chance of thunderstorms early in the evening. Lows in the lower 60s. Northwest winds up to 10 miles an hour. Sunday, mostly sunny. Highs in the

80s. Northwest winds up to 10 miles an hour. Sunday night, partly cloudy. Lows in the upper 50s. Northwest winds up to 10 miles an hour. Monday, mostly sunny. Highs in the lower 80s. Northeast winds up to 5 miles an hour, shifting to the northwest in the afternoon. Monday night, partly cloudy. Lows in the upper 50s. Northeast winds up to 5 miles an hour. And now the extended forecast for the radio listening area. Tuesday and Tuesday night, mostly clear. Highs in the mid-80s. Lows in the lower 60s. Wednesday and Wednesday night, partly cloudy. A 20% chance of thunderstorms. Highs in the upper 80s. Lows in the mid-60s. Thursday and Thursday night, partly cloudy. Highs in the upper 80s. Lows in the mid-60s. Friday and Friday night, mostly clear. Highs in the upper 80s. Lows in the mid-60s. Saturday and Saturday night, partly cloudy. Highs in the upper 80s. Lows in the upper 60s. 10 p.m. Eastern Daylight Time weather conditions across north-central Kentucky. At Frankfort. And the pressure was 29.97 inches and rising. At Lexington, it was clear. The temperature was 72 degrees, the dew point 63, and the relative humidity 73%. The wind was northwest at 6 miles an hour. The pressure was 29.98 inches and rising. At Louisville, it was clear. The temperature was 75 degrees, the dew point 60, and the relative humidity 59%. The wind was northwest at 12 miles an hour. The pressure was 29.97 inches and rising. At Frankfort, and the pressure was 29.97 inches and rising. Elsewhere around the region, throughout the region, skies ranged from clear to partly cloudy. It was 70 at Covington, 73 at Indianapolis, 69 at Jasper, Indiana, and 69 at Wilmington, Ohio. Jackson reported 66, London reported 76, and Bowling Green reported 77. Now for the official National Weather Service forecast for Frankfort and surrounding communities. Tonight, mostly clear. A 20% chance of thunderstorms early in the evening. Lows in the lower 60s. Northwest winds up to 10 miles an hour. Sunday, mostly sunny. Highs in the lower 80s. Northwest winds up to 10 miles an hour. Sunday night, partly cloudy. Lows in the upper 50s. Northwest winds up to 10 miles an hour. Monday, mostly sunny. Highs in the lower 80s. Northeast winds up to 5 miles an hour, shifting to the northwest in the afternoon. Monday night, partly cloudy. Lows in the upper 50s. Northeast winds up to 5 miles an hour. And now the extended forecast for the radio listening area. Tuesday and Tuesday night, mostly clear. Highs in the mid-80s. Lows in the lower 60s. Wednesday and Wednesday night, partly cloudy. A 20% chance of thunderstorms. Highs in the upper 80s. Lows in the mid-60s. Thursday and Thursday night, partly cloudy. Highs in the upper 80s. Lows in the mid-60s. Friday and Friday night, mostly clear. Highs in the upper 80s. Lows in the mid-60s. Saturday and Saturday night, partly cloudy. Highs in the upper 80s. Lows in the upper 60s. 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The current time is 10:42 p.m. Eastern Daylight Time. 10 p.m. Eastern Daylight Time weather conditions across north-central Kentucky. At Frankfort,

and the pressure was 29.97 inches and rising. At Lexington, it was clear. The temperature was 72 degrees, the dew point 63, and the relative humidity 73%. The wind was northwest at 6 miles an hour. The pressure was 29.98 inches and rising. At Louisville, it was clear. The temperature was 75 degrees, the dew point 60, and the relative humidity 59%. The wind was northwest at 12 miles an hour. The pressure was 29.97 inches and rising. At Frankfort, and the pressure was 29.97 inches and rising. Elsewhere around the region, throughout the region, skies ranged from clear to partly cloudy. It was 70 at Covington, 73 at Indianapolis, 69 at Jasper, Indiana, and 69 at Wilmington, Ohio. Jackson reported 66, London reported 76, and Bowling Green reported 77. Now for the official National Weather Service forecast for Frankfort and surrounding communities. Tonight, mostly clear. A 20% chance of thunderstorms early in the evening. Lows in the lower 60s. Northwest winds up to 10 miles an hour. Sunday, mostly sunny. Highs in the lower 80s. Northwest winds up to 10 miles an hour. Sunday night, partly cloudy. Lows in the upper 50s. Northwest winds up to 10 miles an hour. Monday, mostly sunny. Highs in the lower 80s. Northeast winds up to 5 miles an hour, shifting to the northwest in the afternoon. Monday night, partly cloudy. Lows in the upper 50s. Northeast winds up to 5 miles an hour. And now the extended forecast for the radio listening area. Tuesday and Tuesday night, mostly clear. Highs in the mid-80s. Lows in the lower 60s. Wednesday and Wednesday night, partly cloudy. A 20% chance of thunderstorms. Highs in the upper 80s. Lows in the mid-60s. Thursday and Thursday night, partly cloudy. Highs in the upper 80s. Lows in the mid-60s. Friday and Friday night, mostly clear. Highs in the upper 80s. Lows in the mid-60s. Saturday and Saturday night, partly cloudy. Highs in the upper 80s. Lows in the upper 60s. 10 p.m. Eastern Daylight Time weather conditions across north central Kentucky. At Frankfort. And the pressure was 29.97 inches and rising. At Lexington, it was clear. The temperature was 72 degrees, the dew point 63, and the relative humidity 73%. The wind was northwest at 6 miles an hour. The pressure was 29.98 inches and rising. At Louisville, it was clear. The temperature was 75 degrees, the dew point 60, and the relative humidity 59%. The wind was northwest at 12 miles an hour. The pressure was 29.97 inches and rising. At Frankfort, and the pressure was 29.97 inches and rising. Elsewhere around the region, throughout the region, skies ranged from clear to partly cloudy. It was 70 at Covington, 73 at Indianapolis, 69 at Jasper, Indiana, and 69 at Wilmington, Ohio. Jackson reported 66, London reported 76, and Bowling Green reported 77. Now for the official National Weather Service forecast for Frankfort and surrounding communities. Tonight, mostly clear. A 20% chance of thunderstorms early in the evening. Lows in the lower 60s. Northwest winds up to 10 miles an hour. Sunday, mostly sunny. Highs in the lower 80s. Northwest winds up to 10 miles an hour. Sunday night, partly cloudy. Lows in the upper 50s. Northwest winds up to 10 miles an hour. Monday, mostly sunny. Highs in the lower 80s. Northeast winds up to 5 miles an hour, shifting to the northwest in the afternoon.
Sunday night, partly cloudy. Lows in the upper 50s. Northeast winds up to 5 miles an hour. And now the extended forecast for the radio listening area. Tuesday and Tuesday night, mostly clear. Highs in the mid-80s. Lows in the lower 60s. Wednesday and Wednesday night, partly cloudy. A 20% chance of thunderstorms. Highs in the upper 80s. Lows in the mid-60s. Thursday and Thursday night, partly cloudy. Highs in the upper 80s. Lows in the mid-60s. Friday and Friday night, mostly clear. Highs in the upper 80s. Lows in the mid-60s. Saturday and Saturday night, partly cloudy. Highs in the upper 80s. Lows in the upper 60s. The current time is 10:48 p.m. Eastern Daylight Time. 10 p.m. Eastern Daylight Time weather conditions across north central Kentucky. At Frankfort. And the pressure was 29.97 inches and rising. At Lexington, it was clear. The temperature was 72 degrees, the dew point 63, and the relative humidity 73%. The wind was northwest at 6 miles an hour. The pressure was 29.98 inches and rising. At Louisville, it was clear. The temperature was 75 degrees, the dew point 60, and the relative humidity 59%. The wind was northwest at 12 miles an hour. The pressure was 29.97 inches and rising. At Frankfort, and the pressure was 29.97 inches and rising. Elsewhere around the region, throughout the region, skies ranged from clear to partly cloudy. It was 70 at Covington, 73 at Indianapolis, 69 at Jasper, Indiana, and 69 at Wilmington, Ohio. Jackson reported 66, London reported 76, and Bowling Green reported 77. Now for the official National Weather Service forecast for Frankfort and surrounding communities. Tonight, mostly clear. A 20% chance of thunderstorms early in the evening. Lows in the lower 60s. Northwest winds up to 10 miles an hour. Sunday, mostly sunny. Highs in the lower 80s. Northwest winds up to 10 miles an hour. Sunday night, partly cloudy. Lows in the upper 50s. Northwest winds up to 10 miles an hour. Monday, mostly sunny. Highs in the lower 80s. Northeast winds up to 5 miles an hour, shifting to the northwest in the afternoon. Monday night, partly cloudy. Lows in the upper 50s. Northeast winds up to 5 miles an hour. And now the extended forecast for the radio listening area. Tuesday and Tuesday night, mostly clear. Highs in the mid-80s. Lows in the lower 60s. Wednesday and Wednesday night, partly cloudy. A 20% chance of thunderstorms. Highs in the upper 80s. Lows in the mid-60s. Thursday and Thursday night, partly cloudy. Highs in the upper 80s. Lows in the mid-60s. Friday and Friday night, mostly clear. Highs in the upper 80s. Lows in the mid-60s. Saturday and Saturday night, partly cloudy. Highs in the upper 80s. Lows in the upper 60s. 10 p.m. Eastern Daylight Time weather conditions across north-central Kentucky. At Frankfort. And the pressure was 29.97 inches and rising. At Lexington, it was clear. The temperature was 72 degrees, the dew point 63, and the relative humidity 73%. The wind was northwest at 6 miles an hour. The pressure was 29.98 inches and rising. At Louisville, it was clear. The temperature was 75 degrees, the dew point 60, and the relative humidity 59%. The wind was northwest at 12 miles an hour. The pressure was 29.97 inches and rising. At Frankfort, and the pressure was 29.97 inches.

and rising. Elsewhere around the region, throughout the region, skies ranged from clear to partly cloudy. It was 70 at Covington, 73 at Indianapolis, 69 at Jasper, Indiana, and 69 at Wilmington, Ohio. Jackson reported 66, London reported 76, and Bowling Green reported 77. The current time is 10:52 p.m. Eastern Daylight Time. Now for the official National Weather Service forecast for Frankfort and surrounding communities. Tonight, mostly clear. A 20% chance of thunderstorms early in the evening. Lows in the lower 60s. Northwest winds up to 10 miles an hour. Sunday, mostly sunny. Highs in the lower 80s. Northwest winds up to 10 miles an hour. Sunday night, partly cloudy. Lows in the upper 50s. Northwest winds up to 10 miles an hour. Monday, mostly sunny. Highs in the lower 80s. Northeast winds up to 5 miles an hour, shifting to the northwest in the afternoon. Monday night, partly cloudy. Lows in the upper 50s. Northeast winds up to 5 miles an hour. And now the extended forecast for the radio listening area. Tuesday and Tuesday night, mostly clear. Highs in the mid-80s. Lows in the lower 60s. Wednesday and Wednesday night, partly cloudy. A 20% chance of thunderstorms. Highs in the upper 80s. Lows in the mid-60s. Thursday and Thursday night, partly cloudy. Highs in the upper 80s. Lows in the mid-60s. Friday and Friday night, mostly clear. Highs in the upper 80s. Lows in the mid-60s. Saturday and Saturday night, partly cloudy. Highs in the upper 80s. Lows in the upper 60s. 10 p.m. Eastern Daylight Time weather conditions across north-central Kentucky. At Frankfort. And the pressure was 29.97 inches and rising. At Lexington, it was clear. The temperature was 72 degrees, the dew point 63, and the relative humidity 73%. The wind was northwest at 6 miles an hour. The pressure was 29.98 inches and rising. At Louisville, it was clear. The temperature was 75 degrees, the dew point 60, and the relative humidity 59%. The wind was northwest at 12 miles an hour. The pressure was 29.97 inches and rising. At Frankfort, and the pressure was 29.97 inches and rising. Elsewhere around the region, throughout the region, skies ranged from clear to partly cloudy. It was 70 at Covington, 73 at Indianapolis, 69 at Jasper, Indiana, and 69 at Wilmington, Ohio. Jackson reported 66, London reported 76, and Bowling Green reported 77. Now for the official National Weather Service forecast for Frankfort and surrounding communities. Tonight, mostly clear. A 20% chance of thunderstorms early in the evening. Lows in the lower 60s. Northwest winds up to 10 miles an hour. Sunday, mostly sunny. Highs in the lower 80s. Northwest winds up to 10 miles an hour. Sunday night, partly cloudy. Lows in the upper 50s. Northwest winds up to 10 miles an hour. Monday, mostly sunny. Highs in the lower 80s. Northeast winds up to 5 miles an hour, shifting to the northwest in the afternoon. Monday night, partly cloudy. Lows in the upper 50s. Northeast winds up to 5 miles an hour. And now the extended forecast for the radio listening area. Tuesday and Tuesday night, mostly clear. Highs in the mid-80s. Lows in the lower 60s. Wednesday and Wednesday night, partly cloudy. A 20% chance of thunderstorms. Highs in the upper 80s. Lows in the mid-60s. Thursday and Thursday night, partly cloudy. Highs in the upper 80s.

lows in the mid-60s. Friday and Friday night, mostly clear. Highs in the upper 80s. Lows in the mid-60s. Saturday and Saturday night, partly cloudy. Highs in the upper 80s. Lows in the upper 60s. The current time is 10:57 p.m. Eastern Daylight Time. 10 p.m. Eastern Daylight Time weather conditions across north central Kentucky. At Frankfort. And the pressure was 29.97 inches and rising. At Lexington, it was clear. The temperature was 72 degrees, the dew point 63, and the relative humidity 73%. The wind was northwest at 6 miles an hour. The pressure was 29.98 inches and rising. At Louisville, it was clear. The temperature was 75 degrees, the dew point 60, and the relative humidity 59%. The wind was northwest at 12 miles an hour. The pressure was 29.97 inches and rising. At Frankfort, and the pressure was 29.97 inches and rising. Elsewhere around the region, throughout the region, skies ranged from clear to partly cloudy. It was 70 at Covington, 73 at Indianapolis, 69 at Jasper, Indiana, and 69 at Wilmington, Ohio. Jackson reported 66, London reported 76, and Bowling Green reported 77. Now for the official National Weather Service forecast for Frankfort and surrounding communities. Tonight, mostly clear. A 20% chance of thunderstorms early in the evening. Lows in the lower 60s. Northwest winds up to 10 miles an hour. Sunday, mostly sunny. Highs in the lower 80s. Northwest winds up to 10 miles an hour. Sunday night, partly cloudy. Lows in the upper 50s. Northwest winds up to 10 miles an hour. Monday, mostly sunny. Highs in the lower 80s. Northeast winds up to 5 miles an hour, shifting to the northwest in the afternoon. Monday night, partly cloudy. Lows in the upper 50s. Northeast winds up to 5 miles an hour. And now the extended forecast for the radio listening area. Tuesday and Tuesday night, mostly clear. Highs in the mid-80s. Lows in the lower 60s. Wednesday and Wednesday night, partly cloudy. A 20% chance of thunderstorms. Highs in the upper 80s. Lows in the mid-60s. Thursday and Thursday night, partly cloudy. Highs in the upper 80s. Lows in the mid-60s. Friday and Friday night, mostly clear. Highs in the upper 80s. Lows in the mid-60s. Saturday and Saturday night, partly cloudy. Highs in the upper 80s. Lows in the upper 60s. 10 p.m. Eastern Daylight Time weather conditions across north central Kentucky. At Frankfort. And the pressure was 29.97 inches and rising. At Lexington, it was clear. The temperature was 72 degrees, the dew point 63, and the relative humidity 73%. The wind was northwest at 6 miles an hour. The pressure was 29.98 inches and rising. At Louisville, it was clear. The temperature was 75 degrees, the dew point 60, and the relative humidity 59%. The wind was northwest at 12 miles an hour. The pressure was 29.97 inches and rising. At Frankfort, and the pressure was 29.97 inches and rising. Elsewhere around the region, throughout the region, skies ranged from clear to partly cloudy. It was 70 at Covington, 73 at Indianapolis, 69 at Jasper, Indiana, and 69 at Wilmington, Ohio. Jackson reported 66, London reported 76, and Bowling Green reported 77. The current time is 11:02 p.m. Eastern Daylight Time. Now for the official National Weather Service forecast for Frankfort and surrounding communities. Tonight, mostly clear.

a 20% chance of thunderstorms early in the evening. Lows in the lower 60s. Northwest winds up to 10 miles an hour. Sunday, mostly sunny. Highs in the lower 80s. Northwest winds up to 10 miles an hour. Sunday night, partly cloudy. Lows in the upper 50s. Northwest winds up to 10 miles an hour. Monday, mostly sunny. Highs in the lower 80s. Northeast winds up to 5 miles an hour, shifting to the northwest in the afternoon. Monday night, partly cloudy. Lows in the upper 50s. Northeast winds up to 5 miles an hour. And now the extended forecast for the radio listening area. Tuesday and Tuesday night, mostly clear. Highs in the mid-80s. Lows in the lower 60s. Wednesday and Wednesday night, partly cloudy. A 20% chance of thunderstorms. Highs in the upper 80s. Lows in the mid-60s. Thursday and Thursday night, partly cloudy. Highs in the upper 80s. Lows in the mid-60s. Friday and Friday night, mostly clear. Highs in the upper 80s. Lows in the mid-60s. Saturday and Saturday night, partly cloudy. Highs in the upper 80s. Lows in the upper 60s. 10 p.m. Eastern Daylight Time weather conditions across north-central Kentucky. At Frankfort. And the pressure was 29.97 inches and rising. At Lexington, it was clear. The temperature was 72 degrees, the dew point 63, and the relative humidity 73%. The wind was northwest at 6 miles an hour. The pressure was 29.98 inches and rising. At Louisville, it was clear. The temperature was 75 degrees, the dew point 60, and the relative humidity 59%. The wind was northwest at 12 miles an hour. The pressure was 29.97 inches and rising. At Frankfort, and the pressure was 29.97 inches and rising. Elsewhere around the region, throughout the region, skies ranged from clear to partly cloudy. It was 70 at Covington, 73 at Indianapolis, 69 at Jasper, Indiana, and 69 at Wilmington, Ohio. Jackson reported 66, London reported 76, and Bowling Green reported 77. 11 p.m. Eastern Daylight Time weather conditions across north-central Kentucky. At Frankfort, and the pressure was 29.98 inches and rising. At Lexington, it was clear. The temperature was 69 degrees, the dew point 63, and the relative humidity 81%. The wind was northwest at 6 miles an hour. The pressure was 29.99 inches and rising. At Louisville, it was clear. The temperature was 73 degrees, the dew point 59, and the relative humidity 61%. The wind was northwest at 7 miles an hour. The pressure was 29.98 inches and rising. At Frankfort, and the pressure was 29.98 inches and rising. Elsewhere around the region, throughout the region, skies ranged from clear to partly cloudy. It was 67 at Covington, 69 at Indianapolis, 67 at Jasper, Indiana, and 66 at Wilmington, Ohio. Jackson reported 66, London reported 72, and Bowling Green reported 76. Now for the official National Weather Service forecast for Frankfort and surrounding communities. Tonight, mostly clear. A 20% chance of thunderstorms early in the evening. Lows in the lower 60s. Northwest winds up to 10 miles an hour. Sunday, mostly sunny. Highs in the lower 80s. Northwest winds up to 10 miles an hour. Sunday night, partly cloudy. Lows in the upper 50s. Northwest winds up to 10 miles an hour. Monday, mostly sunny. Highs in the lower 80s. Northeast winds up to 5 miles an hour, shifting to the northwest in the afternoon. Monday night,
partly cloudy. Lows in the upper 50s. Northeast winds up to 5 miles an hour. And now the extended forecast for the radio listening area. Tuesday and Tuesday night, mostly clear. Highs in the mid-80s. Lows in the lower 60s. Wednesday and Wednesday night, partly cloudy. A 20% chance of thunderstorms. Highs in the upper 80s. Lows in the mid-60s. Thursday and Thursday night, partly cloudy. Highs in the upper 80s. Lows in the mid-60s. Friday and Friday night, mostly clear. Highs in the upper 80s. Lows in the mid-60s. Saturday and Saturday night, partly cloudy. Highs in the upper 80s. Lows in the upper 60s. The current time is 11:08 p.m. Eastern Daylight Time. 11 p.m. Eastern Daylight Time weather conditions across north-central Kentucky. At Frankfort. And the pressure was 29.98 inches and rising. At Lexington, it was clear. The temperature was 69 degrees, the dew point 63, and the relative humidity 81%. The wind was northwest at 6 miles an hour. The pressure was 29.99 inches and rising. At Louisville, it was clear. The temperature was 73 degrees, the dew point 59, and the relative humidity 61%. The wind was northwest at 7 miles an hour. The pressure was 29.98 inches and rising. At Frankfort, and the pressure was 29.98 inches and rising. Elsewhere around the region, throughout the region, skies ranged from clear to partly cloudy. It was 67 at Covington, 69 at Indianapolis, 67 at Jasper, Indiana, and 66 at Wilmington, Ohio. Jackson reported 66, London reported 72, and Bowling Green reported 76. Now for the official National Weather Service forecast for Frankfort and surrounding communities. Tonight, mostly clear. A 20% chance of thunderstorms early in the evening. Lows in the lower 60s. Northwest winds up to 10 miles an hour. Sunday, mostly sunny. Highs in the lower 80s. Northwest winds up to 10 miles an hour. Sunday night, partly cloudy. Lows in the upper 50s. Northwest winds up to 10 miles an hour. Monday, mostly sunny. Highs in the lower 80s. Northeast winds up to 5 miles an hour, shifting to the northwest in the afternoon. Monday night, partly cloudy. Lows in the upper 50s. Northeast winds up to 5 miles an hour. And now the extended forecast for the radio listening area. Tuesday and Tuesday night, mostly clear. Highs in the mid-80s. Lows in the lower 60s. Wednesday and Wednesday night, partly cloudy. A 20% chance of thunderstorms. Highs in the upper 80s. Lows in the mid-60s. Thursday and Thursday night, partly cloudy. Highs in the upper 80s. Lows in the mid-60s. Friday and Friday night, mostly clear. Highs in the upper 80s. Lows in the mid-60s. Saturday and Saturday night, partly cloudy. Highs in the upper 80s. Lows in the upper 60s. 11 p.m. Eastern Daylight Time weather conditions across north-central Kentucky. At Frankfort. And the pressure was 29.98 inches and rising. At Lexington, it was clear. The temperature was 69 degrees, the dew point 63, and the relative humidity 81%. The wind was northwest at 6 miles an hour. The pressure was 29.99 inches and rising. At Louisville, it was clear. The temperature was 73 degrees, the dew point 59, and the relative humidity 61%. The wind was northwest at 7 miles an hour. The pressure was 29.98 inches and rising. At Frankfort, and the pressure was 29.98 inches and rising.

Elsewhere around the region, throughout the region, skies ranged from clear to partly cloudy. It was 67 at Covington, 69 at Indianapolis, 67 at Jasper, Indiana, and 66 at Wilmington, Ohio. Jackson reported 66, London reported 72, and Bowling Green reported 76. 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The current time is 11:13 p.m. Eastern Daylight Time. 11 p.m. Eastern Daylight Time weather conditions across north-central Kentucky. At Frankfort, and the pressure was 29.98 inches and rising. At Lexington, it was clear. The temperature was 69 degrees, the dew point 63, and the relative humidity 81%. The wind was northwest at 6 miles an hour. The pressure was 29.99 inches and rising. At Louisville, it was clear. The temperature was 73 degrees, the dew point 59, and the relative humidity 61%. The wind was northwest at 7 miles an hour. The pressure was 29.98 inches and rising. At Frankfort, and the pressure was 29.98 inches and rising. Elsewhere around the region, throughout the region, skies ranged from clear to partly cloudy. It was 67 at Covington, 69 at Indianapolis, 67 at Jasper, Indiana, and 66 at Wilmington, Ohio. Jackson reported 66, London reported 72, and Bowling Green reported 76. Now for the official National Weather Service forecast for Frankfort and surrounding communities. Tonight, mostly clear. A 20% chance of thunderstorms early in the evening. Lows in the lower 60s. Northwest winds up to 10 miles an hour. Sunday, mostly sunny. Highs in the lower 80s. Northwest winds up to 10 miles an hour. Sunday night, partly cloudy. Lows in the upper 50s. Northwest winds up to 10 miles an hour. Monday, mostly sunny. Highs in the lower 80s. Northeast winds up to 5 miles an hour, shifting to the northwest in the afternoon. Monday night, partly cloudy. Lows in the upper 50s. Northeast winds up to 5 miles an hour. And now the extended forecast for the radio listening area. Tuesday and Tuesday night, mostly clear. Highs in the mid-80s. Lows in the lower 60s. Wednesday and Wednesday night, partly cloudy. A 20% chance of thunderstorms. Highs in the upper 80s. Lows in the mid-60s. Thursday and Thursday night, partly cloudy. Highs in the upper 80s. Lows in the mid-60s. Friday and Friday night, mostly clear. Highs in the upper 80s. Lows in the mid-60s. Saturday and Saturday night, partly cloudy. Highs in the upper 80s. Lows in the upper 60s. 11 p.m. Eastern Daylight Time weather conditions across north-central Kentucky. At Frankfort. And the pressure was 29.98 inches and rising. At Lexington, it was clear. The temperature was 69 degrees, the dew point 63, and the relative humidity 81%. The wind was northwest at 6 miles an hour. The pressure was 29.99 inches and rising. At Louisville, it was clear. The temperature was 73 degrees, the dew point 59, and the relative humidity 61%. The wind was northwest at 7 miles an hour. The pressure was 29.98 inches and rising. At Frankfort, and the pressure was 29.98 inches and rising. Elsewhere around the region, throughout the region, skies ranged from clear to partly cloudy. It was 67 at Covington, 69 at Indianapolis, 67 at Jasper, Indiana.

cloudy. Lows in the upper 50s. Northwest winds up to 10 miles an hour. Monday, mostly sunny. Highs in the lower 80s. Northeast winds up to 5 miles an hour, shifting to the northwest in the afternoon. Monday night, partly cloudy. Lows in the upper 50s. Northeast winds up to 5 miles an hour. And now the extended forecast for the radio listening area. Tuesday and Tuesday night, mostly clear. Highs in the mid-80s. Lows in the lower 60s. Wednesday and Wednesday night, partly cloudy. A 20% chance of thunderstorms. Highs in the upper 80s. Lows in the mid-60s. Thursday and Thursday night, partly cloudy. Highs in the upper 80s. Lows in the mid-60s. Friday and Friday night, mostly clear. Highs in the upper 80s. Lows in the mid-60s. Saturday and Saturday night, partly cloudy. Highs in the upper 80s. Lows in the upper 60s. 11 p.m. Eastern Daylight Time weather conditions across north-central Kentucky. At Frankfort. And the pressure was 29.98 inches and rising. At Lexington, it was clear. The temperature was 69 degrees, the dew point 63, and the relative humidity 81%. The wind was northwest at 6 miles an hour. The pressure was 29.99 inches and rising. At Louisville, it was clear. The temperature was 73 degrees, the dew point 59, and the relative humidity 61%. The wind was northwest at 7 miles an hour. The pressure was 29.98 inches and rising. At Frankfort. And the pressure was 29.98 inches and rising. Elsewhere around the region, throughout the region, skies ranged from clear to partly cloudy. It was 67 at Covington, 69 at Indianapolis, 67 at Jasper, Indiana, and 66 at Wilmington, Ohio. Jackson reported 66, London reported 72, and Bowling Green reported 76. Now for the official National Weather Service forecast for Frankfort and surrounding communities. Tonight, mostly clear. A 20% chance of thunderstorms early in the evening. Lows in the lower 60s. Northwest winds up to 10 miles an hour. Sunday, mostly sunny. Highs in the lower 80s. Northwest winds up to 10 miles an hour. Sunday night, partly cloudy. Lows in the upper 50s. Northwest winds up to 10 miles an hour. Monday, mostly sunny. Highs in the lower 80s. Northeast winds up to 5 miles an hour, shifting to the northwest in the afternoon. Monday night, partly cloudy. Lows in the upper 50s. Northeast winds up to 5 miles an hour. And now the extended forecast for the radio listening area. Tuesday and Tuesday night, mostly clear. Highs in the mid-80s. Lows in the lower 60s. Wednesday and Wednesday night, partly cloudy. A 20% chance of thunderstorms. Highs in the upper 80s. Lows in the mid-60s. Thursday and Thursday night, partly cloudy. Highs in the upper 80s. Lows in the mid-60s. Friday and Friday night, mostly clear. Highs in the upper 80s. Lows in the mid-60s. Saturday and Saturday night, partly cloudy. Highs in the upper 80s. Lows in the upper 60s. The current time is 11:22 p.m. Eastern Daylight Time. 11 p.m. Eastern Daylight Time weather conditions across north-central Kentucky. At Frankfort. And the pressure was 29.98 inches and rising. At Lexington, it was clear. The temperature was 69 degrees, the dew point 63, and the relative humidity 81%. The wind was northwest at 6 miles an hour. The pressure was 29.99 inches and rising. At Louisville, it was clear. The temperature

73 degrees, the dew point 59, and the relative humidity 61%. The wind was northwest at 7 miles an hour. The pressure was 29.98 inches and rising at Frankfurt. And the pressure was 29.98 inches and rising. Elsewhere around the region, throughout the region, skies ranged from clear to partly cloudy. It was 67 at Covington, 69 at Indianapolis, 67 at Jasper, Indiana, and 66 at Wilmington, Ohio. Jackson reported 66, London reported 72, and Bowling Green reported 76. Now for the official National Weather Service forecast for Frankfurt and surrounding communities. Tonight, mostly clear. A 20% chance of thunderstorms early in the evening. Lows in the lower 60s. Northwest winds up to 10 miles an hour. Sunday, mostly sunny. Highs in the lower 80s. Northwest winds up to 10 miles an hour. Sunday night, partly cloudy. Lows in the upper 50s. Northwest winds up to 10 miles an hour. Monday, mostly sunny. Highs in the lower 80s. Northeast winds up to 5 miles an hour, shifting to the northwest in the afternoon. Monday night, partly cloudy. Lows in the upper 50s. Northeast winds up to 5 miles an hour. And now the extended forecast for the radio listening area. Tuesday and Tuesday night, mostly clear. Highs in the mid-80s. Lows in the lower 60s. Wednesday and Wednesday night, partly cloudy. A 20% chance of thunderstorms. Highs in the upper 80s. Lows in the mid-60s. Thursday and Thursday night, partly cloudy. Highs in the upper 80s. Lows in the mid-60s. Friday and Friday night, mostly clear. Highs in the upper 80s. Lows in the mid-60s. Saturday and Saturday night, partly cloudy. Highs in the upper 80s. Lows in the upper 60s. 11 p.m. Eastern Daylight Time weather conditions across north-central Kentucky. At Frankfurt. And the pressure was 29.98 inches and rising. At Lexington, it was clear. The temperature was 69 degrees, the dew point 63, and the relative humidity 81%. The wind was northwest at 6 miles an hour. The pressure was 29.99 inches and rising. At Louisville, it was clear. The temperature was 73 degrees, the dew point 59, and the relative humidity 61%. The wind was northwest at 7 miles an hour. The pressure was 29.98 inches and rising. At Frankfurt, and the pressure was 29.98 inches and rising. Elsewhere around the region, throughout the region, skies ranged from clear to partly cloudy. It was 67 at Covington, 69 at Indianapolis, 67 at Jasper, Indiana, and 66 at Wilmington, Ohio. Jackson reported 66, London reported 72, and Bowling Green reported 76. The current time is 11:27 p.m. Eastern Daylight Time. Now for the official National Weather Service forecast for Frankfurt and surrounding communities. Tonight, mostly clear. A 20% chance of thunderstorms early in the evening. Lows in the lower 60s. Northwest winds up to 10 miles an hour. Sunday, mostly sunny. Highs in the lower 80s. Northwest winds up to 10 miles an hour. Sunday night, partly cloudy. Lows in the upper 50s. Northwest winds up to 10 miles an hour. Monday, mostly sunny. Highs in the lower 80s. Northeast winds up to 5 miles an hour, shifting to the northwest in the afternoon. Monday night, partly cloudy. Lows in the upper 50s. Northeast winds up to 5 miles an hour. And now the extended forecast for the radio listening area. Tuesday and Tuesday night, mostly clear. Highs in the mid-80s. Lows in

lower 60s. Wednesday and Wednesday night, partly cloudy. A 20% chance of thunderstorms. Highs in the upper 80s. Lows in the mid-60s. Thursday and Thursday night, partly cloudy. Highs in the upper 80s. Lows in the mid-60s. Friday and Friday night, mostly clear. Highs in the upper 80s. Lows in the mid-60s. Saturday and Saturday night, partly cloudy. Highs in the upper 80s. Lows in the upper 60s. 11 p.m. Eastern Daylight Time weather conditions across north-central Kentucky. At Frankfort. And the pressure was 29.98 inches and rising. At Lexington, it was clear. The temperature was 69 degrees, the dew point 63, and the relative humidity 81%. The wind was northwest at 6 miles an hour. The pressure was 29.99 inches and rising. At Louisville, it was clear. The temperature was 73 degrees, the dew point 59, and the relative humidity 61%. The wind was northwest at 7 miles an hour. The pressure was 29.98 inches and rising. At Frankfort, and the pressure was 29.98 inches and rising. Elsewhere around the region, throughout the region, skies ranged from clear to partly cloudy. It was 67 at Covington, 69 at Indianapolis, 67 at Jasper, Indiana, and 66 at Wilmington, Ohio. Jackson reported 66, London reported 72, and Bowling Green reported 76. Now for the official National Weather Service forecast for Frankfort and surrounding communities. Tonight, mostly clear. A 20% chance of thunderstorms early in the evening. Lows in the lower 60s. Northwest winds up to 10 miles an hour. Sunday, mostly sunny. Highs in the lower 80s. Northwest winds up to 10 miles an hour. Sunday night, partly cloudy. Lows in the upper 50s. Northwest winds up to 10 miles an hour. Monday, mostly sunny. Highs in the lower 80s. Northeast winds up to 5 miles an hour, shifting to the northwest in the afternoon. Monday night, partly cloudy. Lows in the upper 50s. Northeast winds up to 5 miles an hour. And now the extended forecast for the radio listening area. Tuesday and Tuesday night, mostly clear. Highs in the mid-80s. Lows in the lower 60s. Wednesday and Wednesday night, partly cloudy. A 20% chance of thunderstorms. Highs in the upper 80s. Lows in the mid-60s. Thursday and Thursday night, partly cloudy. Highs in the upper 80s. Lows in the mid-60s. Friday and Friday night, mostly clear. Highs in the upper 80s. Lows in the mid-60s. Saturday and Saturday night, partly cloudy. Highs in the upper 80s. Lows in the upper 60s. The current time is 11:32 p.m. Eastern Daylight Time. 11 p.m. Eastern Daylight Time weather conditions across north-central Kentucky. At Frankfort. And the pressure was 29.98 inches and rising. At Lexington, it was clear. The temperature was 69 degrees, the dew point 63, and the relative humidity 81%. The wind was northwest at 6 miles an hour. The pressure was 29.99 inches and rising. At Louisville, it was clear. The temperature was 73 degrees, the dew point 59, and the relative humidity 61%. The wind was northwest at 7 miles an hour. The pressure was 29.98 inches and rising. At Frankfort. And the pressure was 29.98 inches and rising. Elsewhere around the region, throughout the region, skies ranged from clear to partly cloudy. It was 67 at Covington, 69 at Indianapolis, 67 at Jasper, Indiana, cloudy. It was 67 at Covington, 69 at Indianapolis.

67 at Jasper, Indiana, and 66 at Wilmington, Ohio. Jackson reported 66, London reported 72, and Bowling Green reported 76. Now for the official National Weather Service forecast for Frankfurt and surrounding communities. Tonight, mostly clear. A 20% chance of thunderstorms early in the evening. Lows in the lower 60s. Northwest winds up to 10 miles an hour. Sunday, mostly sunny. Highs in the lower 80s. Northwest winds up to 10 miles an hour. Sunday night, partly cloudy. Lows in the upper 50s. Northwest winds up to 10 miles an hour. Monday, mostly sunny. Highs in the lower 80s. Northeast winds up to 5 miles an hour, shifting to the northwest in the afternoon. Monday night, partly cloudy. Lows in the upper 50s. Northeast winds up to 5 miles an hour. And now the extended forecast for the radio listening area. Tuesday and Tuesday night, mostly clear. Highs in the mid-80s. Lows in the lower 60s. Wednesday and Wednesday night, partly cloudy. A 20% chance of thunderstorms. Highs in the upper 80s. Lows in the mid-60s. Thursday and Thursday night, partly cloudy. Highs in the upper 80s. Lows in the mid-60s. Friday and Friday night, mostly clear. Highs in the upper 80s. Lows in the mid-60s. Saturday and Saturday night, partly cloudy. Highs in the upper 80s. Lows in the upper 60s. 11 p.m. Eastern Daylight Time weather conditions across north-central Kentucky. At Frankfort. And the pressure was 29.98 inches and rising. At Lexington, it was clear. The temperature was 69 degrees, the dew point 63, and the relative humidity 81%. The wind was northwest at 6 miles an hour. The pressure was 29.99 inches and rising. At Louisville, it was clear. The temperature was 73 degrees, the dew point 59, and the relative humidity 61%. The wind was northwest at 7 miles an hour. The pressure was 29.98 inches and rising. At Frankfort, and the pressure was 29.98 inches and rising. Elsewhere around the region, throughout the region, skies ranged from clear to partly cloudy. It was 67 at Covington, 69 at Indianapolis, 67 at Jasper, Indiana, and 66 at Wilmington, Ohio. Jackson reported 66, London reported 72, and Bowling Green reported 76. Now for the official National Weather Service forecast for Frankfort and surrounding communities. Tonight, mostly clear. A 20% chance of thunderstorms early in the evening. Lows in the lower 60s. Northwest winds up to 10 miles an hour. Sunday, mostly sunny. Highs in the lower 80s. Northwest winds up to 10 miles an hour. Sunday night, partly cloudy. Lows in the upper 50s. Northwest winds up to 10 miles an hour. Monday, mostly sunny. Highs in the lower 80s. Northeast winds up to 5 miles an hour, shifting to the northwest in the afternoon. Monday night, partly cloudy. Lows in the upper 50s. Northeast winds up to 5 miles an hour. And now the extended forecast for the radio listening area. Tuesday and Tuesday night, mostly clear. Highs in the mid-80s. Lows in the lower 60s. Wednesday and Wednesday night, partly cloudy. A 20% chance of thunderstorms. Highs in the upper 80s. Lows in the mid-60s. Thursday and Thursday night, partly cloudy. Highs in the upper 80s. Lows in the mid-60s. Friday and Friday night, mostly clear. Highs in the upper 80s. Lows in the mid-60s. Saturday and Saturday night, partly cloudy. Highs in the upper 80s.

lows in the upper 60s. The current time is 11:38 p.m. Eastern Daylight Time. 11 p.m. Eastern Daylight Time weather conditions across north central Kentucky. At Frankfort. And the pressure was 29.98 inches and rising. At Lexington, it was clear. The temperature was 69 degrees, the dew point 63, and the relative humidity 81%. The wind was northwest at 6 miles an hour. The pressure was 29.99 inches and rising. At Louisville, it was clear. The temperature was 73 degrees, the dew point 59, and the relative humidity 61%. The wind was northwest at 7 miles an hour. The pressure was 29.98 inches and rising. At Frankfort, and the pressure was 29.98 inches and rising. Elsewhere around the region, throughout the region, skies ranged from clear to partly cloudy. It was 67 at Covington, 69 at Indianapolis, 67 at Jasper, Indiana, and 66 at Wilmington, Ohio. Jackson reported 66, London reported 72, and Bowling Green reported 76. Now for the official National Weather Service forecast for Frankfort and surrounding communities. Tonight, mostly clear. A 20% chance of thunderstorms early in the evening. Lows in the lower 60s. Northwest winds up to 10 miles an hour. Sunday, mostly sunny. Highs in the lower 80s. Northwest winds up to 10 miles an hour. Sunday night, partly cloudy. Lows in the upper 50s. Northwest winds up to 10 miles an hour. Monday, mostly sunny. Highs in the lower 80s. Northeast winds up to 5 miles an hour, shifting to the northwest in the afternoon. Monday night, partly cloudy. Lows in the upper 50s. Northeast winds up to 5 miles an hour. And now the extended forecast for the radio listening area. Tuesday and Tuesday night, mostly clear. Highs in the mid-80s. Lows in the lower 60s. Wednesday and Wednesday night, partly cloudy. A 20% chance of thunderstorms. Highs in the upper 80s. Lows in the mid-60s. Thursday and Thursday night, partly cloudy. Highs in the upper 80s. Lows in the mid-60s. Friday and Friday night, mostly clear. Highs in the upper 80s. Lows in the mid-60s. Saturday and Saturday night, partly cloudy. Highs in the upper 80s. Lows in the upper 60s. 11 p.m. Eastern Daylight Time weather conditions across north central Kentucky. At Frankfort. And the pressure was 29.98 inches and rising. At Lexington, it was clear. The temperature was 69 degrees, the dew point 63, and the relative humidity 81%. The wind was northwest at 6 miles an hour. The pressure was 29.99 inches and rising. At Louisville, it was clear. The temperature was 73 degrees, the dew point 59, and the relative humidity 61%. The wind was northwest at 7 miles an hour. The pressure was 29.98 inches and rising. At Frankfort, and the pressure was 29.98 inches and rising. Elsewhere around the region, throughout the region, skies ranged from clear to partly cloudy. It was 67 at Covington, 69 at Indianapolis, 67 at Jasper, Indiana, and 66 at Wilmington, Ohio. Jackson reported 66, London reported 72, and Bowling Green reported 76. 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The current time is 11:43 p.m. Eastern Daylight Time. Now for the official National Weather Service forecast for Frankfort and

surrounding communities. Tonight, mostly clear. A 20% chance of thunderstorms early in the evening. Lows in the lower 60s. Northwest winds up to 10 miles an hour. Sunday, mostly sunny. Highs in the lower 80s. Northwest winds up to 10 miles an hour. Sunday night, partly cloudy. Lows in the upper 50s. Northwest winds up to 10 miles an hour. Monday, mostly sunny. Highs in the lower 80s. Northeast winds up to 5 miles an hour, shifting to the northwest in the afternoon. Monday night, partly cloudy. Lows in the upper 50s. Northeast winds up to 5 miles an hour. And now the extended forecast for the radio listening area. Tuesday and Tuesday night, mostly clear. Highs in the mid-80s. Lows in the lower 60s. Wednesday and Wednesday night, partly cloudy. A 20% chance of thunderstorms. Highs in the upper 80s. Lows in the mid-60s. Thursday and Thursday night, partly cloudy. Highs in the upper 80s. Lows in the mid-60s. Friday and Friday night, mostly clear. Highs in the upper 80s. Lows in the mid-60s. Saturday and Saturday night, partly cloudy. Highs in the upper 80s. Lows in the upper 60s. 11 p.m. Eastern Daylight Time weather conditions across north-central Kentucky. At Frankfort. And the pressure was 29.98 inches and rising. At Lexington, it was clear. The temperature was 69 degrees, the dew point 63, and the relative humidity 81%. The wind was northwest at 6 miles an hour. The pressure was 29.99 inches and rising. At Louisville, it was clear. The temperature was 73 degrees, the dew point 59, and the relative humidity 61%. The wind was northwest at 7 miles an hour. The pressure was 29.98 inches and rising. At Frankfort, and the pressure was 29.98 inches and rising. Elsewhere around the region, throughout the region, skies ranged from clear to partly cloudy. It was 67 at Covington, 69 at Indianapolis, 67 at Jasper, Indiana, and 66 at Wilmington, Ohio. Jackson reported 66, London reported 72, and Bowling Green reported 76. Now for the official National Weather Service forecast for Frankfort and surrounding communities. Tonight, mostly clear. A 20% chance of thunderstorms early in the evening. Lows in the lower 60s. Northwest winds up to 10 miles an hour. Sunday, mostly sunny. Highs in the lower 80s. Northwest winds up to 10 miles an hour. Sunday night, partly cloudy. Lows in the upper 50s. Northwest winds up to 10 miles an hour. Monday, mostly sunny. Highs in the lower 80s. Northeast winds up to 5 miles an hour, shifting to the northwest in the afternoon. Monday night, partly cloudy. Lows in the upper 50s. Northeast winds up to 5 miles an hour. And now the extended forecast for the radio listening area. Tuesday and Tuesday night, mostly clear. Highs in the mid-80s. Lows in the lower 60s. Wednesday and Wednesday night, partly cloudy. A 20% chance of thunderstorms. Highs in the upper 80s. Lows in the mid-60s. Thursday and Thursday night, partly cloudy. Highs in the upper 80s. Lows in the mid-60s. Friday and Friday night, mostly clear. Highs in the upper 80s. Lows in the mid-60s. Saturday and Saturday night, partly cloudy. Highs in the upper 80s. Lows in the upper 60s. The current time is 11:47 p.m. Eastern Daylight Time. 11 p.m. Eastern Daylight Time weather conditions across north-central Kentucky. At Frankfort. And the pressure was 20.

9.98 inches and rising. At Lexington, it was clear. The temperature was 69 degrees, the dew point 63, and the relative humidity 81%. The wind was northwest at 6 miles an hour. The pressure was 29.99 inches and rising. At Louisville, it was clear. The temperature was 73 degrees, the dew point 59, and the relative humidity 61%. The wind was northwest at 7 miles an hour. The pressure was 29.98 inches and rising. At Frankfort, and the pressure was 29.98 inches and rising. Elsewhere around the region, throughout the region, skies ranged from clear to partly cloudy. It was 67 at Covington, 69 at Indianapolis, 67 at Jasper, Indiana, and 66 at Wilmington, Ohio. Jackson reported 66, London reported 72, and Bowling Green reported 76. Now for the official National Weather Service forecast for Frankfort and surrounding communities. Tonight, mostly clear. A 20% chance of thunderstorms early in the evening. Lows in the lower 60s. Northwest winds up to 10 miles an hour. Sunday, mostly sunny. Highs in the lower 80s. Northwest winds up to 10 miles an hour. Sunday night, partly cloudy. Lows in the upper 50s. Northwest winds up to 10 miles an hour. Monday, mostly sunny. Highs in the lower 80s. Northeast winds up to 5 miles an hour, shifting to the northwest in the afternoon. Monday night, partly cloudy. Lows in the upper 50s. Northeast winds up to 5 miles an hour. And now the extended forecast for the radio listening area. Tuesday and Tuesday night, mostly clear. Highs in the mid-80s. Lows in the lower 60s. Wednesday and Wednesday night, partly cloudy. A 20% chance of thunderstorms. Highs in the upper 80s. Lows in the mid-60s. Thursday and Thursday night, partly cloudy. Highs in the upper 80s. Lows in the mid-60s. Friday and Friday night, mostly clear. Highs in the upper 80s. Lows in the mid-60s. Saturday and Saturday night, partly cloudy. Highs in the upper 80s. Lows in the upper 60s. 11 p.m. Eastern Daylight Time weather conditions across north central Kentucky. At Frankfort. And the pressure was 29.98 inches and rising. At Lexington, it was clear. The temperature was 69 degrees, the dew point 63, and the relative humidity 81%. The wind was northwest at 6 miles an hour. The pressure was 29.99 inches and rising. At Louisville, it was clear. The temperature was 73 degrees, the dew point 59, and the relative humidity 61%. The wind was northwest at 7 miles an hour. The pressure was 29.98 inches and rising. At Frankfort, and the pressure was 29.98 inches and rising. Elsewhere around the region, throughout the region, skies ranged from clear to partly cloudy. It was 67 at Covington, 69 at Indianapolis, 67 at Jasper, Indiana, and 66 at Wilmington, Ohio. Jackson reported 66, London reported 72, and Bowling Green reported 76. The current time is 11:52 p.m. Eastern Daylight Time. Now for the official National Weather Service forecast for Frankfort and surrounding communities. Tonight, mostly clear. A 20% chance of thunderstorms early in the evening. Lows in the lower 60s. Northwest winds up to 10 miles an hour. Sunday, mostly sunny. Highs in the lower 80s. Northwest winds up to 10 miles an hour. Sunday night, partly cloudy. Lows in the upper 50s. Northwest winds up to 10 miles an hour. Monday, mostly sunny. Highs in the lower 80s. North

East winds up to 5 miles an hour, shifting to the northwest in the afternoon. Monday night, partly cloudy. Lows in the upper 50s. Northeast winds up to 5 miles an hour. And now the extended forecast for the radio listening area. Tuesday and Tuesday night, mostly clear. Highs in the mid-80s. Lows in the lower 60s. Wednesday and Wednesday night, partly cloudy. A 20% chance of thunderstorms. Highs in the upper 80s. Lows in the mid-60s. Thursday and Thursday night, partly cloudy. Highs in the upper 80s. Lows in the mid-60s. Friday and Friday night, mostly clear. Highs in the upper 80s. Lows in the mid-60s. Saturday and Saturday night, partly cloudy. Highs in the upper 80s. Lows in the upper 60s. 11 p.m. Eastern Daylight Time weather conditions across north-central Kentucky. At Frankfort. And the pressure was 29.98 inches and rising. At Lexington, it was clear. The temperature was 69 degrees, the dew point 63, and the relative humidity 81%. The wind was northwest at 6 miles an hour. The pressure was 29.99 inches and rising. At Louisville, it was clear. The temperature was 73 degrees, the dew point 59, and the relative humidity 61%. The wind was northwest at 7 miles an hour. The pressure was 29.98 inches and rising. At Frankfort, and the pressure was 29.98 inches and rising. Elsewhere around the region, throughout the region, skies ranged from clear to partly cloudy. It was 67 at Covington, 69 at Indianapolis, 67 at Jasper, Indiana, and 66 at Wilmington, Ohio. Jackson reported 66, London reported 72, and Bowling Green reported 76. Now for the official National Weather Service forecast for Frankfort and surrounding communities. Tonight, mostly clear. A 20% chance of thunderstorms early in the evening. Lows in the lower 60s. Northwest winds up to 10 miles an hour. Sunday, mostly sunny. Highs in the lower 80s. Northwest winds up to 10 miles an hour. Sunday night, partly cloudy. Lows in the upper 50s. Northwest winds up to 10 miles an hour. Monday, mostly sunny. Highs in the lower 80s. Northeast winds up to 5 miles an hour, shifting to the northwest in the afternoon. Monday night, partly cloudy. Lows in the upper 50s. Northeast winds up to 5 miles an hour. And now the extended forecast for the radio listening area. Tuesday and Tuesday night, mostly clear. Highs in the mid-80s. Lows in the lower 60s. Wednesday and Wednesday night, partly cloudy. A 20% chance of thunderstorms. Highs in the upper 80s. Lows in the mid-60s. Thursday and Thursday night, partly cloudy. Highs in the upper 80s. Lows in the mid-60s. Friday and Friday night, mostly clear. Highs in the upper 80s. Lows in the mid-60s. Saturday and Saturday night, partly cloudy. Highs in the upper 80s. Lows in the upper 60s. The current time is 11:57 p.m. Eastern Daylight Time. 11 p.m. Eastern Daylight Time weather conditions across north-central Kentucky. At Frankfort. And the pressure was 29.98 inches and rising. At Lexington, it was clear. The temperature was 69 degrees, the dew point 63, and the relative humidity 81%. The wind was northwest at 6 miles an hour. The pressure was 29.99 inches and rising. At Louisville, it was clear. The temperature was 73 degrees, the dew point 59, and the relative humidity 61%. The wind was northwest at 7 miles an hour. The pressure was 29.98 inches and rising.

at Frankfurt. And the pressure was 29.98 inches and rising. Elsewhere around the region, throughout the region, skies ranged from clear to partly cloudy. It was 67 at Covington, 69 at Indianapolis, 67 at Jasper, Indiana, and 66 at Wilmington, Ohio. Jackson reported 66, London reported 72, and Bowling Green reported 76. Now for the official National Weather Service forecast for Frankfurt and surrounding communities. Tonight, mostly clear. A 20% chance of thunderstorms early in the evening. Lows in the lower 60s. Northwest winds up to 10 miles an hour. Sunday, mostly sunny. Highs in the lower 80s. Northwest winds up to 10 miles an hour. Sunday night, partly cloudy. Lows in the upper 50s. Northwest winds up to 10 miles an hour. Monday, mostly sunny. Highs in the lower 80s. Northeast winds up to 5 miles an hour, shifting to the northwest in the afternoon. Monday night, partly cloudy. Lows in the upper 50s. Northeast winds up to 5 miles an hour. And now the extended forecast for the radio listening area. Tuesday and Tuesday night, mostly clear. Highs in the mid-80s. Lows in the lower 60s. Wednesday and Wednesday night, partly cloudy. A 20% chance of thunderstorms. Highs in the upper 80s. Lows in the mid-60s. Thursday and Thursday night, partly cloudy. Highs in the upper 80s. Lows in the mid-60s. Friday and Friday night, mostly clear. Highs in the upper 80s. Lows in the mid-60s. Saturday and Saturday night, partly cloudy. Highs in the upper 80s. Lows in the upper 60s. 11 p.m. Eastern Daylight Time weather conditions across north central Kentucky. At Frankfurt. And the pressure was 29.98 inches and rising. At Lexington, it was clear. The temperature was 69 degrees, the dew point 63, and the relative humidity 81%. The wind was northwest at 6 miles an hour. The pressure was 29.99 inches and rising. At Louisville, it was clear. The temperature was 73 degrees, the dew point 59, and the relative humidity 61%. The wind was northwest at 7 miles an hour. The pressure was 29.98 inches and rising. At Frankfurt, and the pressure was 29.98 inches and rising. Elsewhere around the region, throughout the region, skies ranged from clear to partly cloudy. It was 67 at Covington, 69 at Indianapolis, 67 at Jasper, Indiana, and 66 at Wilmington, Ohio. Jackson reported 66, London reported 72, and Bowling Green reported 76. Now for the official National Weather Service forecast for Frankfurt and surrounding communities. Tonight, mostly clear. A 20% chance of thunderstorms early in the evening. Lows in the lower 60s. Northwest winds up to 10 miles an hour. Sunday, mostly sunny. Highs in the lower 80s. Northwest winds up to 10 miles an hour. Sunday night, partly cloudy. Lows in the upper 50s. Northwest winds up to 10 miles an hour. Monday, mostly sunny. Highs in the lower 80s. Northeast winds up to 5 miles an hour, shifting to the northwest in the afternoon. Monday night, partly cloudy. Lows in the upper 50s. Northeast winds up to 5 miles an hour. And now the extended forecast for the radio listening area. Tuesday and Tuesday night, mostly clear. Highs in the mid-80s. Lows in the lower 60s. Wednesday and Wednesday night, partly cloudy. A 20% chance of thunderstorms. Highs in the upper 80s. Lows in the mid-60s. Thursday and Thursday night, partly cloudy. Highs in the upper 80s.

lows in the mid-60s. Friday and Friday night, mostly clear. Highs in the upper 80s. Lows in the mid-60s. Saturday and Saturday night, partly cloudy. Highs in the upper 80s. Lows in the upper 60s. The current time is 12:03 a.m. Eastern Daylight Time. 11 p.m. Eastern Daylight Time weather conditions across north-central Kentucky. At Frankfort. And the pressure was 29.98 inches and rising. At Lexington, it was clear. The temperature was 69 degrees, the dew point 63, and the relative humidity 81%. The wind was northwest at 6 miles an hour. The pressure was 29.99 inches and rising. At Louisville, it was clear. The temperature was 73 degrees, the dew point 59, and the relative humidity 61%. The wind was northwest at 7 miles an hour. The pressure was 29.98 inches and rising. At Frankfort, and the pressure was 29.98 inches and rising. Elsewhere around the region, throughout the region, skies ranged from clear to partly cloudy. It was 67 at Covington, 69 at Indianapolis, 67 at Jasper, Indiana, and 66 at Wilmington, Ohio. Jackson reported 66, London reported 72, and Bowling Green reported 76. Midnight Eastern Daylight Time weather conditions across north-central Kentucky. At Frankfort, and the pressure was 29.99 inches and rising. At Lexington, it was clear. The temperature was 68 degrees, the dew point 62, and the relative humidity 81%. The wind was west at 3 miles an hour. The pressure was 30.00 inches and rising. At Louisville, it was partly cloudy. The temperature was 72 degrees, the dew point 59, and the relative humidity 63%. The wind was west at 3 miles an hour. The pressure was 29.99 inches and rising. At Frankfort, and the pressure was 29.99 inches and rising. Elsewhere around the region, at Bowling Green, it was clear, with a temperature of 73. It was partly cloudy, with a temperature of 65 at Covington, 68 at Indianapolis, 66 at Jasper, Indiana, 66 at Wilmington, Ohio, and 71 at London. At Jackson, it was mostly cloudy, with a temperature of 66. Now for the official National Weather Service forecast for Frankfort and surrounding communities. Tonight, mostly clear. A 20% chance of thunderstorms early in the evening. Lows in the lower 60s. Northwest winds up to 10 miles an hour. Sunday, mostly sunny. Highs in the lower 80s. Northwest winds up to 10 miles an hour. Sunday night, partly cloudy. Lows in the upper 50s. Northwest winds up to 10 miles an hour. Monday, mostly sunny. Highs in the lower 80s. Northeast winds up to 5 miles an hour, shifting to the northwest in the afternoon. Monday night, partly cloudy. Lows in the upper 50s. Northeast winds up to 5 miles an hour. And now the extended forecast for the radio listening area. Tuesday and Tuesday night, mostly clear. Highs in the mid-80s. Lows in the lower 60s. Wednesday and Wednesday night, partly cloudy. A 20% chance of thunderstorms. Highs in the upper 80s. Lows in the mid-60s. Thursday and Thursday night, partly cloudy. Highs in the upper 80s. Lows in the mid-60s. Friday and Friday night, mostly clear. Highs in the upper 80s. Lows in the mid-60s. Saturday and Saturday night, partly cloudy. Highs in the upper 80s. Lows in the upper 60s. The current time is 12:08 a.m. Eastern Daylight Time. Midnight Eastern Daylight Time weather conditions across north-central Kentucky. At Frankfort,

and the pressure was 29.99 inches and rising. At Lexington, it was clear. The temperature was 68 degrees, the dew point 62, and the relative humidity 81%. The wind was west at 3 miles an hour. The pressure was 30.00 inches and rising. At Louisville, it was partly cloudy. The temperature was 72 degrees, the dew point 59, and the relative humidity 63%. The wind was west at 3 miles an hour. The pressure was 29.99 inches and rising. At Frankfort, and the pressure was 29.99 inches and rising. Elsewhere around the region, at Bowling Green, it was clear with a temperature of 73. It was partly cloudy with a temperature of 65 at Covington, 68 at Indianapolis, 66 at Jasper, Indiana, 66 at Wilmington, Ohio, and 71 at London. At Jackson, it was mostly cloudy with a temperature of 66. Now for the official National Weather Service forecast for Frankfort and surrounding communities. Tonight, mostly clear. A 20% chance of thunderstorms early in the evening. Lows in the lower 60s. Northwest winds up to 10 miles an hour. Sunday, mostly sunny. Highs in the lower 80s. Northwest winds up to 10 miles an hour. Sunday night, partly cloudy. Lows in the upper 50s. Northwest winds up to 10 miles an hour. Monday, mostly sunny. Highs in the lower 80s. Northeast winds up to 5 miles an hour, shifting to the northwest in the afternoon. Monday night, partly cloudy. Lows in the upper 50s. Northeast winds up to 5 miles an hour. And now the extended forecast for the radio listening area. Tuesday and Tuesday night, mostly clear. Highs in the mid-80s. Lows in the lower 60s. Wednesday and Wednesday night, partly cloudy. A 20% chance of thunderstorms. Highs in the upper 80s. Lows in the mid-60s. Thursday and Thursday night, partly cloudy. Highs in the upper 80s. Lows in the mid-60s. Friday and Friday night, mostly clear. Highs in the upper 80s. Lows in the mid-60s. Saturday and Saturday night, partly cloudy. Highs in the upper 80s. Lows in the upper 60s. Midnight Eastern Daylight Time weather conditions across north central Kentucky. At Frankfort, and the pressure was 29.99 inches and rising. At Lexington, it was clear. The temperature was 68 degrees, the dew point 62, and the relative humidity 81%. The wind was west at 3 miles an hour. The pressure was 30.00 inches and rising. At Louisville, it was partly cloudy. The temperature was 72 degrees, the dew point 59, and the relative humidity 63%. The wind was west at 3 miles an hour. The pressure was 29.99 inches and rising. At Frankfort, and the pressure was 29.99 inches and rising. Elsewhere around the region, at Bowling Green, it was clear, with a temperature of 73. It was partly cloudy, with a temperature of 65 at Covington, 68 at Indianapolis, 66 at Jasper, Indiana, 66 at Wilmington, Ohio, and 71 at London. At Jackson, it was mostly cloudy, with a temperature of 66. 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The current time is 12:12 a.m. Eastern Daylight Time. Midnight Eastern Daylight Time weather conditions across north central Kentucky. At Frankfort, and the pressure was 29.99 inches and rising. At Lexington, it was clear. The temperature was 68 degrees, the dew point 62.

The relative humidity, 81%. The wind was west at 3 miles an hour. The pressure was 30.00 inches and rising. At Louisville, it was partly cloudy. The temperature was 72 degrees, the dew point 59, and the relative humidity 63%. The wind was west at 3 miles an hour. The pressure was 29.99 inches and rising. At Frankfurt, and the pressure was 29.99 inches and rising. Elsewhere around the region, at Bowling Green, it was clear with a temperature of 73. It was partly cloudy with a temperature of 65 at Covington, 68 at Indianapolis, 66 at Jasper, Indiana, 66 at Wilmington, Ohio, and 71 at London. At Jackson, it was mostly cloudy with a temperature of 66. Now for the official National Weather Service forecast for Frankfurt and surrounding communities. Tonight, mostly clear. A 20% chance of thunderstorms early in the evening. Lows in the lower 60s. Northwest winds up to 10 miles an hour. Sunday, mostly sunny. Highs in the lower 80s. Northwest winds up to 10 miles an hour. Sunday night, partly cloudy. Lows in the upper 50s. Northwest winds up to 10 miles an hour. Monday, mostly sunny. Highs in the lower 80s. Northeast winds up to 5 miles an hour, shifting to the northwest in the afternoon. Monday night, partly cloudy. Lows in the upper 50s. Northeast winds up to 5 miles an hour. And now the extended forecast for the radio listening area. Tuesday and Tuesday night, mostly clear. Highs in the mid-80s. Lows in the lower 60s. Wednesday and Wednesday night, partly cloudy. A 20% chance of thunderstorms. Highs in the upper 80s. Lows in the mid-60s. Thursday and Thursday night, partly cloudy. Highs in the upper 80s. Lows in the mid-60s. Friday and Friday night, mostly clear. Highs in the upper 80s. Lows in the mid-60s. Saturday and Saturday night, partly cloudy. Highs in the upper 80s. Lows in the upper 60s. Midnight Eastern Daylight Time weather conditions across north central Kentucky. At Frankfurt. And the pressure was 29.99 inches and rising. At Lexington, it was clear. The temperature was 68 degrees, the dew point 62, and the relative humidity 81%. The wind was west at 3 miles an hour. The pressure was 30.00 inches and rising. At Louisville, it was partly cloudy. The temperature was 72 degrees, the dew point 59, and the relative humidity 63%. The wind was west at 3 miles an hour. The pressure was 29.99 inches and rising. At Frankfurt, and the pressure was 29.99 inches and rising. Elsewhere around the region, at Bowling Green, it was clear with a temperature of 73. It was partly cloudy with a temperature of 65 at Covington, 68 at Indianapolis, 66 at Jasper, Indiana, 66 at Wilmington, Ohio, and 71 at London. At Jackson, it was mostly cloudy with a temperature of 66. The current time is 12:17 a.m. Eastern Daylight Time. Now for the official National Weather Service forecast for Frankfurt and surrounding communities. Tonight, mostly clear. A 20% chance of thunderstorms early in the evening. Lows in the lower 60s. Northwest winds up to 10 miles an hour. Sunday, mostly sunny. Highs in the lower 80s. Northwest winds up to 10 miles an hour. Sunday night, partly cloudy. Lows in the upper 50s. Northwest winds up to 10 miles an hour. Monday, mostly sunny. Highs in the lower 80s. Northeast winds up to 5 miles an hour, shifting to the northwest in the afternoon. Monday night, partly cloudy. Lows in the

Saturday night, partly cloudy. Highs in the upper 80s. Lows in the upper 60s. Midnight Eastern Daylight Time weather conditions across north-central Kentucky. At Frankfort. And the pressure was 29.99 inches and rising. At Lexington, it was clear. The temperature was 68 degrees, the dew point 62, and the relative humidity 81%. The wind was west at 3 miles an hour. The pressure was 30.00 inches and rising. At Louisville, it was partly cloudy. The temperature was 72 degrees, the dew point 59, and the relative humidity 63%. The wind was west at 3 miles an hour. The pressure was 29.99 inches and rising. At Frankfort, and the pressure was 29.99 inches and rising. Elsewhere around the region, at Bowling Green, it was clear with a temperature of 73. It was partly cloudy with a temperature of 65 at Covington, 68 at Indianapolis, 66 at Jasper, Indiana, 66 at Wilmington, Ohio, and 71 at London. At Jackson, it was mostly cloudy with a temperature of 66. Now for the official National Weather Service forecast for Frankfort and surrounding communities. Tonight, mostly clear. A 20% chance of thunderstorms early in the evening. Lows in the lower 60s. Northwest winds up to 10 miles an hour. Sunday, mostly sunny. Highs in the lower 80s. Northwest winds up to 10 miles an hour. Sunday night, partly cloudy. Lows in the upper 50s. Northwest winds up to 10 miles an hour. Monday, mostly sunny. Highs in the lower 80s. Northeast winds up to 5 miles an hour, shifting to the northwest in the afternoon. Monday night, partly cloudy. Lows in the upper 50s. Northeast winds up to 5 miles an hour. And now the extended forecast for the radio listening area. Tuesday and Tuesday night, mostly clear. Highs in the mid-80s. Lows in the lower 60s. Wednesday and Wednesday night, partly cloudy. A 20% chance of thunderstorms. Highs in the upper 80s. Lows in the mid-60s. Thursday and Thursday night, partly cloudy. Highs in the upper 80s. Lows in the mid-60s. Friday and Friday night, mostly clear. Highs in the upper 80s. Lows in the mid-60s. Saturday and Saturday night, partly cloudy. Highs in the upper 80s. Lows in the upper 60s. The current time is 12:22 a.m. Eastern Daylight Time. Midnight Eastern Daylight Time weather conditions across north-central Kentucky. At Frankfort. And the pressure was 29.99 inches and rising. At Lexington, it was clear. The temperature was 68 degrees, the dew point 62, and the relative humidity 81%. The wind was west at 3 miles an hour. The pressure was 30.00 inches and rising. At Louisville, it was partly cloudy. The temperature was 72 degrees, the dew point 59, and the relative humidity 63%. The wind was west at 3 miles an hour. The pressure was 29.99 inches and rising. At Frankfort, and the pressure was 29.99 inches and rising. Elsewhere around the region, at Bowling Green, it was clear with a temperature of 73. It was partly cloudy with a temperature of 65 at Covington, 68 at Indianapolis, 66 at Jasper, Indiana, 66 at Wilmington, Ohio, and 71 at London. At Jackson, it was mostly cloudy with a temperature of 66. Now for the official National Weather Service forecast for Frankfort and surrounding communities. Tonight, mostly clear. A 20% chance of thunderstorms early in the evening. Lows in the lower 60s. Northwest winds up to 10 miles an hour. Sunday, mostly sunny. Highs in the lower 80s.

Northwest winds up to 10 miles an hour. Sunday night, partly cloudy. Lows in the upper 50s. Northwest winds up to 10 miles an hour. Monday, mostly sunny. Highs in the lower 80s. Northeast winds up to 5 miles an hour, shifting to the northwest in the afternoon. Monday night, partly cloudy. Lows in the upper 50s. Northeast winds up to 5 miles an hour. And now the extended forecast for the radio listening area. Tuesday and Tuesday night, mostly clear. Highs in the mid-80s. Lows in the lower 60s. Wednesday and Wednesday night, partly cloudy. A 20% chance of thunderstorms. Highs in the upper 80s. Lows in the mid-60s. Thursday and Thursday night, partly cloudy. Highs in the upper 80s. Lows in the mid-60s. Friday and Friday night, mostly clear. Highs in the upper 80s. Lows in the mid-60s. Saturday and Saturday night, partly cloudy. Highs in the upper 80s. Lows in the upper 60s. Midnight Eastern Daylight Time weather conditions across north-central Kentucky. At Frankfort. And the pressure was 29.99 inches and rising. At Lexington, it was clear. The temperature was 68 degrees, the dew point 62, and the relative humidity 81%. The wind was west at 3 miles an hour. The pressure was 30.00 inches and rising. At Louisville, it was partly cloudy. The temperature was 72 degrees, the dew point 59, and the relative humidity 63%. The wind was west at 3 miles an hour. The pressure was 29.99 inches and rising. At Frankfort, and the pressure was 29.99 inches and rising. Elsewhere around the region, at Bowling Green, it was clear, with a temperature of 73. It was partly cloudy, with a temperature of 65 at Covington, 68 at Indianapolis, 66 at Jasper, Indiana, 66 at Wilmington, Ohio, and 71 at London. At Jackson, it was mostly cloudy, with a temperature of 66. Now for the official National Weather Service forecast for Frankfort and surrounding communities. Tonight, mostly clear. A 20% chance of thunderstorms early in the evening. Lows in the lower 60s. Northwest winds up to 10 miles an hour. Sunday, mostly sunny. Highs in the lower 80s. Northwest winds up to 10 miles an hour. Sunday night, partly cloudy. Lows in the upper 50s. Northwest winds up to 10 miles an hour. Monday, mostly sunny. Highs in the lower 80s. Northeast winds up to 5 miles an hour, shifting to the northwest in the afternoon. Monday night, partly cloudy. Lows in the upper 50s. Northeast winds up to 5 miles an hour. And now the extended forecast for the radio listening area. Tuesday and Tuesday night, mostly clear. Highs in the mid-80s. Lows in the lower 60s. Wednesday and Wednesday night, partly cloudy. A 20% chance of thunderstorms. Highs in the upper 80s. Lows in the mid-60s. Thursday and Thursday night, partly cloudy. Highs in the upper 80s. Lows in the mid-60s. Friday and Friday night, mostly clear. Highs in the upper 80s. Lows in the mid-60s. Saturday and Saturday night, partly cloudy. Highs in the upper 80s. Lows in the upper 60s. The current time is 12:28 a.m. Eastern Daylight Time. Midnight Eastern Daylight Time weather conditions across north-central Kentucky. At Frankfort. And the pressure was 29.99 inches and rising. At Lexington, it was clear. The temperature was 68 degrees, the dew point 62, and the relative humidity 81%. The wind was west at 3 miles an hour. The pressure was 30.00 inches.

rising. At Louisville, it was partly cloudy. The temperature was 72 degrees, the dew point 59, and the relative humidity 63%. The wind was west at 3 miles an hour. The pressure was 29.99 inches and rising. At Frankfort, and the pressure was 29.99 inches and rising. Elsewhere around the region, at Bowling Green, it was clear with a temperature of 73. It was partly cloudy with a temperature of 65 at Covington, 68 at Indianapolis, 66 at Jasper, Indiana, 66 at Wilmington, Ohio, and 71 at London. At Jackson, it was mostly cloudy with a temperature of 66. Now for the official National Weather Service forecast for Frankfort and surrounding communities. Tonight, mostly clear. A 20% chance of thunderstorms early in the evening. Lows in the lower 60s. Northwest winds up to 10 miles an hour. Sunday, mostly sunny. Highs in the lower 80s. Northwest winds up to 10 miles an hour. Sunday night, partly cloudy. Lows in the upper 50s. Northwest winds up to 10 miles an hour. Monday, mostly sunny. Highs in the lower 80s. Northeast winds up to 5 miles an hour, shifting to the northwest in the afternoon. Monday night, partly cloudy. Lows in the upper 50s. Northeast winds up to 5 miles an hour. And now the extended forecast for the radio listening area. Tuesday and Tuesday night, mostly clear. Highs in the mid-80s. Lows in the lower 60s. Wednesday and Wednesday night, partly cloudy. A 20% chance of thunderstorms. Highs in the upper 80s. Lows in the mid-60s. Thursday and Thursday night, partly cloudy. Highs in the upper 80s. Lows in the mid-60s. Friday and Friday night, mostly clear. Highs in the upper 80s. Lows in the mid-60s. Saturday and Saturday night, partly cloudy. Highs in the upper 80s. Lows in the upper 60s. Midnight Eastern Daylight Time weather conditions across north-central Kentucky. At Frankfort. And the pressure was 29.99 inches and rising. At Lexington, it was clear. The temperature was 68 degrees, the dew point 62, and the relative humidity 81%. The wind was west at 3 miles an hour. The pressure was 30.00 inches and rising. At Louisville, it was partly cloudy. The temperature was 72 degrees, the dew point 59, and the relative humidity 63%. The wind was west at 3 miles an hour. The pressure was 29.99 inches and rising. At Frankfort, and the pressure was 29.99 inches and rising. Elsewhere around the region, at Bowling Green, it was clear with a temperature of 73. It was partly cloudy with a temperature of 65 at Covington, 68 at Indianapolis, 66 at Jasper, Indiana, 66 at Wilmington, Ohio, and 71 at London. At Jackson, it was mostly cloudy with a temperature of 66. The current time is 12:32 a.m. Eastern Daylight Time. Now for the official National Weather Service forecast for Frankfort and surrounding communities. Tonight, mostly clear. A 20% chance of thunderstorms early in the evening. Lows in the lower 60s. Northwest winds up to 10 miles an hour. A 20% chance of thunderstorms early in the evening. Lows in the lower 60s. Northwest winds up to 10 miles an hour. Sunday, mostly sunny. Highs in the lower 80s. Northwest winds up to 10 miles an hour. Sunday night, partly cloudy. Lows in the upper 50s. Northwest winds up to 10 miles an hour. Monday, mostly sunny. Highs in the lower 80s. Northeast winds up to 5 miles an hour, shifting to the northwest in the afternoon. Monday night, partly cloudy.

Lows in the upper 50s. Northeast winds up to 5 miles an hour. And now the extended forecast for the radio listening area. Tuesday and Tuesday night, mostly clear. Highs in the mid-80s. Lows in the lower 60s. Wednesday and Wednesday night, partly cloudy. A 20% chance of thunderstorms. Highs in the upper 80s. Lows in the mid-60s. Thursday and Thursday night, partly cloudy. Highs in the upper 80s. Lows in the mid-60s. Friday and Friday night, mostly clear. Highs in the upper 80s. Lows in the mid-60s. Saturday and Saturday night, partly cloudy. Highs in the upper 80s. Lows in the upper 60s. Midnight Eastern Daylight Time weather conditions across north-central Kentucky. At Frankfort. And the pressure was 29.99 inches and rising. At Lexington, it was clear. The temperature was 68 degrees, the dew point 62, and the relative humidity 81%. The wind was west at 3 miles an hour. The pressure was 30.00 inches and rising. At Louisville, it was partly cloudy. The temperature was 72 degrees, the dew point 59, and the relative humidity 63%. The wind was west at 3 miles an hour. The pressure was 29.99 inches and rising. At Frankfort, and the pressure was 29.99 inches and rising. Elsewhere around the region, at Bowling Green, it was clear, with a temperature of 73. It was partly cloudy, with a temperature of 65 at Covington, 68 at Indianapolis, 66 at Jasper, Indiana, 66 at Wilmington, Ohio, and 71 at London. At Jackson, it was mostly cloudy, with a temperature of 66. Now for the official National Weather Service forecast for Frankfort and surrounding communities. Tonight, mostly clear. A 20% chance of thunderstorms early in the evening. Lows in the lower 60s. Northwest winds up to 10 miles an hour. Sunday, mostly sunny. Highs in the lower 80s. Northwest winds up to 10 miles an hour. Sunday night, partly cloudy. Lows in the upper 50s. Northwest winds up to 10 miles an hour. Monday, mostly sunny. Highs in the lower 80s. Northeast winds up to 5 miles an hour, shifting to the northwest in the afternoon. Monday night, partly cloudy. Lows in the upper 50s. Northeast winds up to 5 miles an hour. And now the extended forecast for the radio listening area. Tuesday and Tuesday night, mostly clear. Highs in the mid-80s. Lows in the lower 60s. Wednesday and Wednesday night, partly cloudy. A 20% chance of thunderstorms. Highs in the upper 80s. Lows in the mid-60s. Thursday and Thursday night, partly cloudy. Highs in the upper 80s. Lows in the mid-60s. Friday and Friday night, mostly clear. Highs in the upper 80s. Lows in the mid-60s. Saturday and Saturday night, partly cloudy. Highs in the upper 80s. Lows in the upper 60s. The current time is 12:37 a.m. Eastern Daylight Time. Midnight Eastern Daylight Time weather conditions across north-central Kentucky. At Frankfort. And the pressure was 29.99 inches and rising. At Lexington, it was clear. The temperature was 68 degrees, the dew point 62, and the relative humidity 81%. The wind was west at 3 miles an hour. The pressure was 30.00 inches and rising. At Louisville, it was partly cloudy. The temperature was 72 degrees, the dew point 59, and the relative humidity 63%. The wind was west at 3 miles an hour. The pressure was 29.99 inches and rising. At Frankfort, and the pressure was 29.99 inches and rising.
elsewhere around the region, at Bowling Green, it was clear, with a temperature of 73. It was partly cloudy, with a temperature of 65 at Covington, 68 at Indianapolis, 66 at Jasper, Indiana, 66 at Wilmington, Ohio, and 71 at London. At Jackson, it was mostly cloudy, with a temperature of 66. Now for the official National Weather Service forecast for Frankfort and surrounding communities. Tonight, mostly clear. A 20% chance of thunderstorms early in the evening. Lows in the lower 60s. Northwest winds up to 10 miles an hour. Sunday, mostly sunny. Highs in the lower 80s. Northwest winds up to 10 miles an hour. Sunday night, partly cloudy. Lows in the upper 50s. Northwest winds up to 10 miles an hour. Monday, mostly sunny. Highs in the lower 80s. Northeast winds up to 5 miles an hour, shifting to the northwest in the afternoon. Monday night, partly cloudy. Lows in the upper 50s. Northeast winds up to 5 miles an hour. And now the extended forecast for the radio listening area. Tuesday and Tuesday night, mostly clear. Highs in the mid-80s. Lows in the lower 60s. Wednesday and Wednesday night, partly cloudy. A 20% chance of thunderstorms. Highs in the upper 80s. Lows in the mid-60s. Thursday and Thursday night, partly cloudy. Highs in the upper 80s. Lows in the mid-60s. Friday and Friday night, mostly clear. Highs in the upper 80s. Lows in the mid-60s. Saturday and Saturday night, partly cloudy. Highs in the upper 80s. Lows in the upper 60s. Midnight Eastern Daylight Time weather conditions across north-central Kentucky. At Frankfort. And the pressure was 29.99 inches and rising. At Lexington, it was clear. The temperature was 68 degrees, the dew point 62, and the relative humidity 81%. The wind was west at 3 miles an hour. The pressure was 30.00 inches and rising. At Louisville, it was partly cloudy. The temperature was 72 degrees, the dew point 59, and the relative humidity 63%. The wind was west at 3 miles an hour. The pressure was 29.99 inches and rising. At Frankfort. And the pressure was 29.99 inches and rising. Elsewhere around the region, at Bowling Green, it was clear, with a temperature of 73. It was partly cloudy, with a temperature of 65 at Covington, 68 at Indianapolis, 66 at Jasper, Indiana, 66 at Wilmington, Ohio, and 71 at London. At Jackson, it was mostly cloudy, with a temperature of 66. 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The current time is 12:42 a.m. Eastern Daylight Time. Now for the official National Weather Service forecast for Frankfort and surrounding communities. Tonight, mostly clear. A 20% chance of thunderstorms early in the evening. Lows in the lower 60s. Northwest winds up to 10 miles an hour. Sunday, mostly sunny. Highs in the lower 80s. Northwest winds up to 10 miles an hour. Sunday night, partly cloudy. Lows in the upper 50s. Northwest winds up to 10 miles an hour. Monday, mostly sunny. Highs in the lower 80s. Northeast winds up to 5 miles an hour, shifting to the northwest in the afternoon. Monday night, partly cloudy. Lows in the upper 50s. Northeast winds up to 5 miles an hour. And now the extended forecast for the radio listening area. Tuesday and Tuesday night, mostly clear. Highs in the

lows in the lower 60s. Wednesday and Wednesday night, partly cloudy. A 20% chance of thunderstorms. Highs in the upper 80s. Lows in the mid-60s. Thursday and Thursday night, partly cloudy. Highs in the upper 80s. Lows in the mid-60s. Friday and Friday night, mostly clear. Highs in the upper 80s. Lows in the mid-60s. Saturday and Saturday night, partly cloudy. Highs in the upper 80s. Lows in the upper 60s. Midnight Eastern Daylight Time weather conditions across north-central Kentucky. At Frankfort. And the pressure was 29.99 inches and rising. At Lexington, it was clear. The temperature was 68 degrees, the dew point 62, and the relative humidity 81%. The wind was west at 3 miles an hour. The pressure was 30.00 inches and rising. At Louisville, it was partly cloudy. The temperature was 72 degrees, the dew point 59, and the relative humidity 63%. The wind was west at 3 miles an hour. The pressure was 29.99 inches and rising. At Frankfort, and the pressure was 29.99 inches and rising. Elsewhere around the region, at Bowling Green, it was clear with a temperature of 73. It was partly cloudy with a temperature of 65 at Covington, 68 at Indianapolis, 66 at Jasper, Indiana, 66 at Wilmington, Ohio, and 71 at London. At Jackson, it was mostly cloudy with a temperature of 66. Now for the official National Weather Service forecast for Frankfort and surrounding communities. Tonight, mostly clear. A 20% chance of thunderstorms early in the evening. Lows in the lower 60s. Northwest winds up to 10 miles an hour. Sunday, mostly sunny. Highs in the lower 80s. Northwest winds up to 10 miles an hour. Sunday night, partly cloudy. Lows in the upper 50s. Northwest winds up to 10 miles an hour. Monday, mostly sunny. Highs in the lower 80s. Northeast winds up to 5 miles an hour, shifting to the northwest in the afternoon. Monday night, partly cloudy. Lows in the upper 50s. Northeast winds up to 5 miles an hour. And now the extended forecast for the radio listening area. Tuesday and Tuesday night, mostly clear. Highs in the mid-80s. Lows in the lower 60s. Wednesday and Wednesday night, partly cloudy. A 20% chance of thunderstorms. Highs in the upper 80s. Lows in the mid-60s. Thursday and Thursday night, partly cloudy. Highs in the upper 80s. Lows in the mid-60s. Friday and Friday night, mostly clear. Highs in the upper 80s. Lows in the mid-60s. Saturday and Saturday night, partly cloudy. Highs in the upper 80s. Lows in the upper 60s. The current time is 12:47 a.m. Eastern Daylight Time. Midnight Eastern Daylight Time weather conditions across north-central Kentucky. At Frankfort. And the pressure was 29.99 inches and rising. At Lexington, it was clear. The temperature was 68 degrees, the dew point 62, and the relative humidity 81%. The wind was west at 3 miles an hour. The pressure was 30.00 inches and rising. At Louisville, it was partly cloudy. The temperature was 72 degrees, the dew point 59, and the relative humidity 63%. The wind was west at 3 miles an hour. The pressure was 29.99 inches and rising. At Frankfort, and the pressure was 29.99 inches and rising. Elsewhere around the region, at Bowling Green, it was clear with a temperature of 73. It was partly cloudy with a temperature of 65 at Covington, 68 at Indianapolis, 66 at Jasper, Indiana,
66 at Wilmington, Ohio, and 71 at London. At Jackson, it was mostly cloudy with a temperature of 66. Now for the official National Weather Service forecast for Frankfurt and surrounding communities. Tonight, mostly clear. A 20% chance of thunderstorms early in the evening. Lows in the lower 60s. Northwest winds up to 10 miles an hour. Sunday, mostly sunny. Highs in the lower 80s. Northwest winds up to 10 miles an hour. Sunday night, partly cloudy. Lows in the upper 50s. Northwest winds up to 10 miles an hour. Monday, mostly sunny. Highs in the lower 80s. Northeast winds up to 5 miles an hour, shifting to the northwest in the afternoon. Monday night, partly cloudy. Lows in the upper 50s. Northeast winds up to 5 miles an hour. And now the extended forecast for the radio listening area. Tuesday and Tuesday night, mostly clear. Highs in the mid-80s. Lows in the lower 60s. Wednesday and Wednesday night, partly cloudy. A 20% chance of thunderstorms. Highs in the upper 80s. Lows in the mid-60s. Thursday and Thursday night, partly cloudy. Highs in the upper 80s. Lows in the mid-60s. Friday and Friday night, mostly clear. Highs in the upper 80s. Lows in the mid-60s. Saturday and Saturday night, partly cloudy. Highs in the upper 80s. Lows in the upper 60s. Midnight Eastern Daylight Time weather conditions across north central Kentucky. At Frankfurt. And the pressure was 29.99 inches and rising. At Lexington, it was clear. The temperature was 68 degrees, the dew point 62, and the relative humidity 81%. The wind was west at 3 miles an hour. The pressure was 30.00 inches and rising. At Louisville, it was partly cloudy. The temperature was 72 degrees, the dew point 59, and the relative humidity 63%. The wind was west at 3 miles an hour. The pressure was 29.99 inches and rising. At Frankfurt, and the pressure was 29.99 inches and rising. Elsewhere around the region, at Bowling Green, it was clear with a temperature of 73. It was partly cloudy with a temperature of 65 at Covington, 68 at Indianapolis, 66 at Jasper, Indiana, 66 at Wilmington, Ohio, and 71 at London. At Jackson, it was mostly cloudy with a temperature of 66. The current time is 12:52 a.m. Eastern Daylight Time. Now for the official National Weather Service forecast for Frankfurt and surrounding communities. Tonight, mostly clear. A 20% chance of thunderstorms early in the evening. Lows in the lower 60s. Northwest winds up to 10 miles an hour. Sunday, mostly sunny. Highs in the lower 80s. Northwest winds up to 10 miles an hour. Sunday night, partly cloudy. Lows in the upper 50s. Northwest winds up to 10 miles an hour. Monday, mostly sunny. Highs in the lower 80s. Northeast winds up to 5 miles an hour, shifting to the northwest in the afternoon. Monday night, partly cloudy. Lows in the upper 50s. Northeast winds up to 5 miles an hour. And now the extended forecast for the radio listening area. Tuesday and Tuesday night, mostly clear. Highs in the mid-80s. Lows in the lower 60s. Wednesday and Wednesday night, partly cloudy. A 20% chance of thunderstorms. Highs in the upper 80s. Lows in the mid-60s. Thursday and Thursday night, partly cloudy. Highs in the upper 80s. Lows in the mid-60s. Friday and Friday night, mostly clear. Highs in the upper 80s. Lows in the mid-60s. Saturday and Saturday night, partly cloudy.

in the upper 80s, lows in the upper 60s. Midnight Eastern Daylight Time weather conditions across north-central Kentucky at Frankfort, and the pressure was 29.99 inches and rising. At Lexington, it was clear. The temperature was 68 degrees, the dew point 62, and the relative humidity 81%. The wind was west at 3 miles an hour. The pressure was 30.00 inches and rising. At Louisville, it was partly cloudy. The temperature was 72 degrees, the dew point 59, and the relative humidity 63%. The wind was west at 3 miles an hour. The pressure was 29.99 inches and rising. At Frankfort, and the pressure was 29.99 inches and rising. Elsewhere around the region, at Bowling Green, it was clear with a temperature of 73. It was partly cloudy with a temperature of 65 at Covington, 68 at Indianapolis, 66 at Jasper, Indiana, 66 at Wilmington, Ohio, and 71 at London. At Jackson, it was mostly cloudy with a temperature of 66. Now for the official National Weather Service forecast for Frankfort and surrounding communities. Tonight, mostly clear. A 20% chance of thunderstorms early in the evening. Lows in the lower 60s. Northwest winds up to 10 miles an hour. Sunday, mostly sunny. Highs in the lower 80s. Northwest winds up to 10 miles an hour. Sunday night, partly cloudy. Lows in the upper 50s. Northwest winds up to 10 miles an hour. Monday, mostly sunny. Highs in the lower 80s. Northeast winds up to 5 miles an hour, shifting to the northwest in the afternoon. Monday night, partly cloudy. Lows in the upper 50s. Northeast winds up to 5 miles an hour. And now the extended forecast for the radio listening area. Tuesday and Tuesday night, mostly clear. Highs in the mid-80s. Lows in the lower 60s. Wednesday and Wednesday night, partly cloudy. A 20% chance of thunderstorms. Highs in the upper 80s. Lows in the mid-60s. Thursday and Thursday night, partly cloudy. Highs in the upper 80s. Lows in the mid-60s. Friday and Friday night, mostly clear. Highs in the upper 80s. Lows in the mid-60s. Saturday and Saturday night, partly cloudy. Highs in the upper 80s. Lows in the upper 60s. Midnight Eastern Daylight Time weather conditions across north-central Kentucky. At Frankfort. And the pressure was 29.99 inches and rising. At Lexington, it was clear. The temperature was 68 degrees, the dew point 62, and the relative humidity 81%. The wind was west at 3 miles an hour. The pressure was 30.00 inches and rising. At Louisville, it was partly cloudy. The temperature was 72 degrees, the dew point 59, and the relative humidity 63%. The wind was west at 3 miles an hour. The pressure was 29.99 inches and rising. At Frankfort, and the pressure was 29.99 inches and rising. Elsewhere around the region, at Bowling Green, it was clear with a temperature of 73. It was partly cloudy with a temperature of 65 at Covington, 68 at Indianapolis, 66 at Jasper, Indiana, 66 at Wilmington, Ohio, and 71 at London. At Jackson, it was mostly cloudy with a temperature of 66. The current time is 12:58 a.m. Eastern Daylight Time. Now for the official National Weather Service forecast for Frankfort and surrounding communities. Tonight, mostly clear. A 20% chance of thunderstorms early in the evening. Lows in the lower 60s. Northwest winds up to 10 miles an hour. Sunday, mostly sunny. Highs in the lower 80s. Northwest winds up to 10 miles an hour.

Sunday night, partly cloudy. Lows in the upper 50s. Northwest winds up to 10 miles an hour. Monday, mostly sunny. Highs in the lower 80s. Northeast winds up to 5 miles an hour, shifting to the northwest in the afternoon. Monday night, partly cloudy. Lows in the upper 50s. Northeast winds up to 5 miles an hour. And now the extended forecast for the radio listening area. Tuesday and Tuesday night, mostly clear. Highs in the mid-80s. Lows in the lower 60s. Wednesday and Wednesday night, partly cloudy. A 20% chance of thunderstorms. Highs in the upper 80s. Lows in the mid-60s. Thursday and Thursday night, partly cloudy. Highs in the upper 80s. Lows in the mid-60s. Friday and Friday night, mostly clear. Highs in the upper 80s. Lows in the mid-60s. Saturday and Saturday night, partly cloudy. Highs in the upper 80s. Lows in the upper 60s. Midnight Eastern Daylight Time weather conditions across north-central Kentucky. At Frankfort. And the pressure was 29.99 inches and rising. At Lexington, it was clear. The temperature was 68 degrees, the dew point 62, and the relative humidity 81%. The wind was west at 3 miles an hour. The pressure was 30.00 inches and rising. At Louisville, it was partly cloudy. The temperature was 72 degrees, the dew point 59, and the relative humidity 63%. The wind was west at 3 miles an hour. The pressure was 29.99 inches and rising. At Frankfort, and the pressure was 29.99 inches and rising. Elsewhere around the region, at Bowling Green, it was clear, with a temperature of 73. It was partly cloudy, with a temperature of 65 at Covington, 68 at Indianapolis, 66 at Jasper, Indiana, 66 at Wilmington, Ohio, and 71 at London. At Jackson, it was mostly cloudy, with a temperature of 66. Now for the official National Weather Service forecast for Frankfort and surrounding communities. Tonight, mostly clear. A 20% chance of thunderstorms early in the evening. Lows in the lower 60s. Northwest winds up to 10 miles an hour. Sunday, mostly sunny. Highs in the lower 80s. Northwest winds up to 10 miles an hour. Sunday night, partly cloudy. Lows in the upper 50s. Northwest winds up to 10 miles an hour. Monday, mostly sunny. Highs in the lower 80s. Northeast winds up to 5 miles an hour, shifting to the northwest in the afternoon. Monday night, partly cloudy. Lows in the upper 50s. Northeast winds up to 5 miles an hour. And now the extended forecast for the radio listening area. Tuesday and Tuesday night, mostly clear. Highs in the mid-80s. Lows in the lower 60s. Wednesday and Wednesday night, partly cloudy. A 20% chance of thunderstorms. Highs in the upper 80s. Lows in the mid-60s. Thursday and Thursday night, partly cloudy. Highs in the upper 80s. Lows in the mid-60s. Friday and Friday night, mostly clear. Highs in the upper 80s. Lows in the mid-60s. Saturday and Saturday night, partly cloudy. Highs in the upper 80s. Lows in the upper 60s. The current time is 1:03 a.m. Eastern Daylight Time. Midnight Eastern Daylight Time weather conditions across north-central Kentucky. At Frankfort. And the pressure was 29.99 inches and rising. At Lexington, it was clear. The temperature was 68 degrees, the dew point 62, and the relative humidity 81%. The wind was west at 3 miles an hour. The pressure was 30.00 inches and rising. At Louisville, it was partly clear.

cloudy. The temperature was 72 degrees, the dew point 59, and the relative humidity 63%. The wind was west at 3 miles an hour. The pressure was 29.99 inches and rising at Frankfurt. And the pressure was 29.99 inches and rising. Elsewhere around the region, at Bowling Green, it was clear with a temperature of 73. It was partly cloudy with a temperature of 65 at Covington, 68 at Indianapolis, 66 at Jasper, Indiana, 66 at Wilmington, Ohio, and 71 at London. At Jackson, it was mostly cloudy with a temperature of 66. 1 a.m. Eastern Daylight Time weather conditions across north central Kentucky. At Frankfort, and the pressure was 29.99 inches and steady. At Lexington, it was clear. The temperature was 67 degrees, the dew point 62, and the relative humidity 84%. The wind was calm. The pressure was 30.01 inches and rising. At Louisville, it was mostly cloudy. The temperature was 73 degrees, the dew point 60, and the relative humidity 63%. The wind was calm. The pressure was 29.99 inches and steady. At Frankfort, and the pressure was 29.99 inches and steady. Elsewhere around the region, throughout the region, skies ranged from clear to partly cloudy. It was 68 at Covington, 66 at Indianapolis, 66 at Jasper, Indiana, and 66 at Wilmington, Ohio. Jackson reported 66, London reported 68, and Bowling Green reported 72. Now for the official National Weather Service forecast for Frankfurt and surrounding communities. Tonight, mostly clear. A 20% chance of thunderstorms early in the evening. Lows in the lower 60s. Northwest winds up to 10 miles an hour. Sunday, mostly sunny. Highs in the lower 80s. Northwest winds up to 10 miles an hour. Sunday night, partly cloudy. Lows in the upper 50s. Northwest winds up to 10 miles an hour. Monday, mostly sunny. Highs in the lower 80s. Northeast winds up to 5 miles an hour, shifting to the northwest in the afternoon. Monday night, partly cloudy. Lows in the upper 50s. Northeast winds up to 5 miles an hour. And now the extended forecast for the radio listening area. Tuesday and Tuesday night, mostly clear. Highs in the mid-80s. Lows in the lower 60s. Wednesday and Wednesday night, partly cloudy. A 20% chance of thunderstorms. Highs in the upper 80s. Lows in the mid-60s. Thursday and Thursday night, partly cloudy. Highs in the upper 80s. Lows in the mid-60s. Friday and Friday night, mostly clear. Highs in the upper 80s. Lows in the mid-60s. Saturday and Saturday night, partly cloudy. Highs in the upper 80s. Lows in the upper 60s. The current time is 1:07 a.m. Eastern Daylight Time. 1 a.m. Eastern Daylight Time weather conditions across north central Kentucky. At Frankfort. And the pressure was 29.99 inches and steady. At Lexington, it was clear. The temperature was 67 degrees, the dew point 62, and the relative humidity 84%. The wind was calm. The pressure was 30.01 inches and rising. At Louisville, it was mostly cloudy. The temperature was 73 degrees, the dew point 60, and the relative humidity 63%. The wind was calm. The pressure was 29.99 inches and steady. At Frankfort, and the pressure was 29.99 inches and steady. Elsewhere around the region, throughout the region, skies ranged from clear to partly cloudy. It was 68 at Covington, 66 at Indianapolis, 66 at Jasper, Indiana, and 66 at Wilmington, Ohio. Jackson reported

66, London reported 68, and Bowling Green reported 72. Now for the official National Weather Service forecast for Frankfurt and surrounding communities. Tonight, mostly clear. A 20% chance of thunderstorms early in the evening. Lows in the lower 60s. Northwest winds up to 10 miles an hour. Sunday, mostly sunny. Highs in the lower 80s. Northwest winds up to 10 miles an hour. Sunday night, partly cloudy. Lows in the upper 50s. Northwest winds up to 10 miles an hour. Monday, mostly sunny. Highs in the lower 80s. Northeast winds up to 5 miles an hour, shifting to the northwest in the afternoon. Monday night, partly cloudy. Lows in the upper 50s. Northeast winds up to 5 miles an hour. And now the extended forecast for the radio listening area. Tuesday and Tuesday night, mostly clear. Highs in the mid-80s. Lows in the lower 60s. Wednesday and Wednesday night, partly cloudy. A 20% chance of thunderstorms. Highs in the upper 80s. Lows in the mid-60s. Thursday and Thursday night, partly cloudy. Highs in the upper 80s. Lows in the mid-60s. Friday and Friday night, mostly clear. Highs in the upper 80s. Lows in the mid-60s. Saturday and Saturday night, partly cloudy. Highs in the upper 80s. Lows in the upper 60s. 1 a.m. Eastern Daylight Time weather conditions across north-central Kentucky. At Frankfort. And the pressure was 29.99 inches and steady. At Lexington, it was clear. The temperature was 67 degrees, the dew point 62, and the relative humidity 84%. The wind was calm. The pressure was 30.01 inches and rising. At Louisville, it was mostly cloudy. The temperature was 73 degrees, the dew point 60, and the relative humidity 63%. The wind was calm. The pressure was 29.99 inches and steady. At Frankfort, and the pressure was 29.99 inches and steady. Elsewhere around the region, throughout the region, skies ranged from clear to partly cloudy. It was 68 at Covington, 66 at Indianapolis, 66 at Jasper, Indiana, and 66 at Wilmington, Ohio. Jackson reported 66, London reported 68, and Bowling Green reported 72. Now for the official National Weather Service forecast for Frankfort and surrounding communities. Tonight, mostly clear. A 20% chance of thunderstorms early in the evening. Lows in the lower 60s. Northwest winds up to 10 miles an hour. Sunday, mostly sunny. Highs in the lower 80s. Northwest winds up to 10 miles an hour. Sunday night, partly cloudy. Lows in the upper 50s. Northwest winds up to 10 miles an hour. Monday, mostly sunny. Highs in the lower 80s. Northeast winds up to 5 miles an hour, shifting to the northwest in the afternoon. Monday night, partly cloudy. Lows in the upper 50s. Northeast winds up to 5 miles an hour. And now the extended forecast for the radio listening area. Tuesday and Tuesday night, mostly clear. Highs in the mid-80s. Lows in the lower 60s. Wednesday and Wednesday night, partly cloudy. A 20% chance of thunderstorms. Highs in the upper 80s. Lows in the mid-60s. Thursday and Thursday night, partly cloudy. Highs in the upper 80s. Lows in the mid-60s. Friday and Friday night, mostly clear. Highs in the upper 80s. Lows in the mid-60s. Saturday and Saturday night, partly cloudy. Highs in the upper 80s. Lows in the upper 60s. 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

8523. Broadcast from the National Weather Service Forecast Office in Louisville on a transmitter located in Frankfurt on a frequency of 162.5 MHz. The current time is 1:14 a.m. Eastern Daylight Time. 1 a.m. Eastern Daylight Time weather conditions across north central Kentucky at Frankfurt. And the pressure was 29.99 inches and steady. At Lexington, it was clear. The temperature was 67 degrees, the dew point 62, and the relative humidity 84%. The wind was calm. The pressure was 30.01 inches and rising. At Louisville, it was mostly cloudy. The temperature was 73 degrees, the dew point 60, and the relative humidity 63%. The wind was calm. The pressure was 29.99 inches and steady at Frankfurt. And the pressure was 29.99 inches and steady. Elsewhere around the region, throughout the region, skies ranged from clear to partly cloudy. It was 68 at Covington, 66 at Indianapolis, 66 at Jasper, Indiana, and 66 at Wilmington, Ohio. Jackson reported 66, London reported 68, and Bowling Green reported 72. Now for the official National Weather Service forecast for Frankfurt and surrounding communities. Tonight, mostly clear. A 20% chance of thunderstorms early in the evening. Lows in the lower 60s. Northwest winds up to 10 miles an hour. Sunday, mostly sunny. Highs in the lower 80s. Northwest winds up to 10 miles an hour. Sunday night, partly cloudy. Lows in the upper 50s. Northwest winds up to 10 miles an hour. Monday, mostly sunny. Highs in the lower 80s. Northeast winds up to 5 miles an hour, shifting to the northwest in the afternoon. Monday night, partly cloudy. Lows in the upper 50s. Northeast winds up to 5 miles an hour. And now the extended forecast for the radio listening area. Tuesday and Tuesday night, mostly clear. Highs in the mid-80s. Lows in the lower 60s. Wednesday and Wednesday night, partly cloudy. A 20% chance of thunderstorms. Highs in the upper 80s. Lows in the mid-60s. Thursday and Thursday night, partly cloudy. Highs in the upper 80s. Lows in the mid-60s. Friday and Friday night, mostly clear. Highs in the upper 80s. Lows in the mid-60s. Saturday and Saturday night, partly cloudy. Highs in the upper 80s. Lows in the upper 60s. The current time is 1:17 a.m. Eastern Daylight Time. 1 a.m. Eastern Daylight Time weather conditions across north central Kentucky at Frankfurt. And the pressure was 29.99 inches and steady. At Lexington, it was clear. The temperature was 67 degrees, the dew point 62, and the relative humidity 84%. The wind was calm. The pressure was 30.01 inches and rising. At Louisville, it was mostly cloudy. The temperature was 73 degrees, the dew point 60, and the relative humidity 63%. The wind was calm. The pressure was 29.99 inches and steady. At Frankfurt, and the pressure was 29.99 inches and steady. Elsewhere around the region, throughout the region, skies ranged from clear to partly cloudy. It was 68 at Covington, 66 at Indianapolis, 66 at Jasper, Indiana, and 66 at Wilmington, Ohio. Jackson reported 66, London reported 68, and Bowling Green reported 72. Now for the official National Weather Service forecast for Frankfurt and surrounding communities. Tonight, mostly clear. A 20% chance of thunderstorms early in the evening. Lows in the lower 60s. Northwest winds up to 10 miles an hour. Sunday, mostly sunny. Highs in the lower 80s.

a 20% chance of thunderstorms. Highs in the upper 80s. Lows in the mid-60s. Thursday and Thursday night, partly cloudy. Highs in the upper 80s. Lows in the mid-60s. Friday and Friday night, mostly clear. Highs in the upper 80s. Lows in the mid-60s. Saturday and Saturday night, partly cloudy. Highs in the upper 80s. Lows in the upper 60s. 1 a.m. Eastern Daylight Time weather conditions across north-central Kentucky. At Frankfort. And the pressure was 29.99 inches and steady. At Lexington, it was clear. The temperature was 67 degrees, the dew point 62, and the relative humidity 84%. The wind was calm. The pressure was 30.01 inches and rising. At Louisville, it was mostly cloudy. The temperature was 73 degrees, the dew point 60, and the relative humidity 63%. The wind was calm. The pressure was 29.99 inches and steady. At Frankfort, and the pressure was 29.99 inches and steady. Elsewhere around the region, throughout the region, skies ranged from clear to partly cloudy. It was 68 at Covington, 66 at Indianapolis, 66 at Jasper, Indiana, and 66 at Wilmington, Ohio. Jackson reported 66, London reported 68, and Bowling Green reported 72. Now for the official National Weather Service forecast for Frankfort and surrounding communities. Tonight, mostly clear. A 20% chance of thunderstorms early in the evening. Lows in the lower 60s. Northwest winds up to 10 miles an hour. Sunday, mostly sunny. Highs in the lower 80s. Northwest winds up to 10 miles an hour. Sunday night, partly cloudy. Lows in the upper 50s. Northwest winds up to 10 miles an hour. Monday, mostly sunny. Highs in the lower 80s. Northeast winds up to 5 miles an hour, shifting to the northwest in the afternoon. Monday night, partly cloudy. Lows in the upper 50s. Northeast winds up to 5 miles an hour. And now the extended forecast for the radio listening area. Tuesday and Tuesday night, mostly clear. Highs in the mid-80s. Lows in the lower 60s. Wednesday and Wednesday night, partly cloudy. A 20% chance of thunderstorms. Highs in the upper 80s. Lows in the mid-60s. Thursday and Thursday night, partly cloudy. Highs in the upper 80s. Lows in the mid-60s. Friday and Friday night, mostly clear. Highs in the upper 80s. Lows in the mid-60s. Saturday and Saturday night, partly cloudy. Highs in the upper 80s. Lows in the upper 60s. The current time is 1:23 a.m. Eastern Daylight Time. 1 a.m. Eastern Daylight Time weather conditions across north-central Kentucky. At Frankfort. And the pressure was 29.99 inches and steady. At Lexington, it was clear. The temperature was 67 degrees, the dew point 62, and the relative humidity 84%. The wind was calm. The pressure was 30.01 inches and rising. At Louisville, it was mostly cloudy. The temperature was 73 degrees, the dew point 60, and the relative humidity 63%. The wind was calm. The pressure was 29.99 inches and steady. At Frankfort. And the pressure was 29.99 inches and steady. Elsewhere around the region, throughout the region, skies ranged from clear to partly cloudy. It was 68 at Covington, 66 at Indianapolis, 66 at Jasper, Indiana, and 66 at Wilmington, Ohio. Jackson reported 66, London reported 68, and Bowling Green reported 72. Now for the official National Weather Service forecast for Frankfort and surrounding communities. Tonight,

mostly clear. A 20% chance of thunderstorms early in the evening. Lows in the lower 60s. Northwest winds up to 10 miles an hour. Sunday, mostly sunny. Highs in the lower 80s. Northwest winds up to 10 miles an hour. Sunday night, partly cloudy. Lows in the upper 50s. Northwest winds up to 10 miles an hour. Monday, mostly sunny. Highs in the lower 80s. Northeast winds up to 5 miles an hour, shifting to the northwest in the afternoon. Monday night, partly cloudy. Lows in the upper 50s. Northeast winds up to 5 miles an hour. And now the extended forecast for the radio listening area. Tuesday and Tuesday night, mostly clear. Highs in the mid-80s. Lows in the lower 60s. Wednesday and Wednesday night, partly cloudy. A 20% chance of thunderstorms. Highs in the upper 80s. Lows in the mid-60s. Thursday and Thursday night, partly cloudy. Highs in the upper 80s. Lows in the mid-60s. Friday and Friday night, mostly clear. Highs in the upper 80s. Lows in the mid-60s. Saturday and Saturday night, partly cloudy. Highs in the upper 80s. Lows in the upper 60s. 1 a.m. Eastern Daylight Time weather conditions across north-central Kentucky. At Frankfort. And the pressure was 29.99 inches and steady. At Lexington, it was clear. The temperature was 67 degrees, the dew point 62, and the relative humidity 84%. The wind was calm. The pressure was 30.01 inches and rising. At Louisville, it was mostly cloudy. The temperature was 73 degrees, the dew point 60, and the relative humidity 63%. The wind was calm. The pressure was 29.99 inches and steady. At Frankfort, and the pressure was 29.99 inches and steady. Elsewhere around the region, throughout the region, skies ranged from clear to partly cloudy. It was 68 at Covington, 66 at Indianapolis, 66 at Jasper, Indiana, and 66 at Wilmington, Ohio. Jackson reported 66, London reported 68, and Bowling Green reported 72. The current time is 1:27 a.m. Eastern Daylight Time. Now for the official National Weather Service forecast for Frankfort and surrounding communities. Tonight, mostly clear. A 20% chance of thunderstorms early in the evening. Lows in the lower 60s. Northwest winds up to 10 miles an hour. Sunday, mostly sunny. Highs in the lower 80s. Northwest winds up to 10 miles an hour. Sunday night, partly cloudy. Lows in the upper 50s. Northwest winds up to 10 miles an hour. Monday, mostly sunny. Highs in the lower 80s. Northeast winds up to 5 miles an hour, shifting to the northwest in the afternoon. Monday night, partly cloudy. Lows in the upper 50s. Northeast winds up to 5 miles an hour. And now the extended forecast for the radio listening area. Tuesday and Tuesday night, mostly clear. Highs in the mid-80s. Lows in the lower 60s. Wednesday and Wednesday night, partly cloudy. A 20% chance of thunderstorms. Highs in the upper 80s. Lows in the mid-60s. Thursday and Thursday night, partly cloudy. Highs in the upper 80s. Lows in the mid-60s. Friday and Friday night, mostly clear. Highs in the upper 80s. Lows in the mid-60s. Saturday and Saturday night, partly cloudy. Highs in the upper 80s. Lows in the upper 60s. 1 a.m. Eastern Daylight Time weather conditions across north-central Kentucky. At Frankfort. And the pressure was 29.99 inches and steady. At Lexington, it was clear. The temperature

67 degrees, the dew point 62, and the relative humidity 84%. The wind was calm. The pressure was 30.01 inches and rising. At Louisville, it was mostly cloudy. The temperature was 73 degrees, the dew point 60, and the relative humidity 63%. The wind was calm. The pressure was 29.99 inches and steady. At Frankfort, and the pressure was 29.99 inches and steady. Elsewhere around the region, throughout the region, skies ranged from clear to partly cloudy. It was 68 at Covington, 66 at Indianapolis, 66 at Jasper, Indiana, and 66 at Wilmington, Ohio. Jackson reported 66, London reported 68, and Bowling Green reported 72. Now for the official National Weather Service forecast for Frankfort and surrounding communities. Tonight, mostly clear. A 20% chance of thunderstorms early in the evening. Lows in the lower 60s. Northwest winds up to 10 miles an hour. Sunday, mostly sunny. Highs in the lower 80s. Northwest winds up to 10 miles an hour. Sunday night, partly cloudy. Lows in the upper 50s. Northwest winds up to 10 miles an hour. Monday, mostly sunny. Highs in the lower 80s. Northeast winds up to 5 miles an hour, shifting to the northwest in the afternoon. Monday night, partly cloudy. Lows in the upper 50s. Northeast winds up to 5 miles an hour. And now the extended forecast for the radio listening area. Tuesday and Tuesday night, mostly clear. Highs in the mid-80s. Lows in the lower 60s. Wednesday and Wednesday night, partly cloudy. A 20% chance of thunderstorms. Highs in the upper 80s. Lows in the mid-60s. Thursday and Thursday night, partly cloudy. Highs in the upper 80s. Lows in the mid-60s. Friday and Friday night, mostly clear. Highs in the upper 80s. Lows in the mid-60s. Saturday and Saturday night, partly cloudy. Highs in the upper 80s. Lows in the upper 60s. The current time is 1:32 a.m. Eastern Daylight Time. 1 a.m. Eastern Daylight Time weather conditions across north central Kentucky. At Frankfort, and the pressure was 29.99 inches and steady. At Lexington, it was clear. The temperature was 67 degrees, the dew point 62, and the relative humidity 84%. The wind was calm. The pressure was 30.01 inches and rising. At Louisville, it was mostly cloudy. The temperature was 73 degrees, the dew point 60, and the relative humidity 63%. The wind was calm. The pressure was 29.99 inches and steady. At Frankfort, and the pressure was 29 and the relative humidity 63%. The wind was calm. The pressure was 29.99 inches and steady. At Frankfort, and the pressure was 29.99 inches and steady. Elsewhere around the region, throughout the region, skies ranged from clear to partly cloudy. It was 68 at Covington, 66 at Indianapolis, 66 at Jasper, Indiana, and 66 at Wilmington, Ohio. Jackson reported 66, London reported 68, and Bowling Green reported 72. Now for the official National Weather Service forecast for Frankfort and surrounding communities. Tonight, mostly clear. A 20% chance of thunderstorms early in the evening. Lows in the lower 60s. Northwest winds up to 10 miles an hour. Sunday, mostly sunny. Highs in the lower 80s. Northwest winds up to 10 miles an hour. Sunday night, partly cloudy. Lows in the upper 50s. Northwest winds up to 10 miles an hour. Monday, mostly sunny. Highs in the lower 80s. Northeast winds up to 5.

miles an hour, shifting to the northwest in the afternoon. Monday night, partly cloudy. Lows in the upper 50s. Northeast winds up to 5 miles an hour. And now the extended forecast for the radio listening area. Tuesday and Tuesday night, mostly clear. Highs in the mid-80s. Lows in the lower 60s. Wednesday and Wednesday night, partly cloudy. A 20% chance of thunderstorms. Highs in the upper 80s. Lows in the mid-60s. Thursday and Thursday night, partly cloudy. Highs in the upper 80s. Lows in the mid-60s. Friday and Friday night, mostly clear. Highs in the upper 80s. Lows in the mid-60s. Saturday and Saturday night, partly cloudy. Highs in the upper 80s. Lows in the upper 60s. 1 a.m. Eastern Daylight Time weather conditions across north-central Kentucky. At Frankfort. And the pressure was 29.99 inches and steady. At Lexington, it was clear. The temperature was 67 degrees, the dew point 62, and the relative humidity 84%. The wind was calm. The pressure was 30.01 inches and rising. At Louisville, it was mostly cloudy. The temperature was 73 degrees, the dew point 60, and the relative humidity 63%. The wind was calm. The pressure was 29.99 inches and steady. At Frankfort, and the pressure was 29.99 inches and steady. Elsewhere around the region, throughout the region, skies ranged from clear to partly cloudy. It was 68 at Covington, 66 at Indianapolis, 66 at Jasper, Indiana, and 66 at Wilmington, Ohio. Jackson reported 66, London reported 68, and Bowling Green reported 72. Now for the official National Weather Service forecast for Frankfort and surrounding communities. Tonight, mostly clear. A 20% chance of thunderstorms early in the evening. Lows in the lower 60s. Northwest winds up to 10 miles an hour. Sunday, mostly sunny. Highs in the lower 80s. Northwest winds up to 10 miles an hour. Sunday night, partly cloudy. Lows in the upper 50s. Northwest winds up to 10 miles an hour. Monday, mostly sunny. Highs in the lower 80s. Northeast winds up to 5 miles an hour, shifting to the northwest in the afternoon. Monday night, partly cloudy. Lows in the upper 50s. Northeast winds up to 5 miles an hour. And now the extended forecast for the radio listening area. Tuesday and Tuesday night, mostly clear. Highs in the mid-80s. Lows in the lower 60s. Wednesday and Wednesday night, partly cloudy. A 20% chance of thunderstorms. Highs in the upper 80s. Lows in the mid-60s. Thursday and Thursday night, partly cloudy. Highs in the upper 80s. Lows in the mid-60s. Friday and Friday night, mostly clear. Highs in the upper 80s. Lows in the mid-60s. Saturday and Saturday night, partly cloudy. Highs in the upper 80s. Lows in the upper 60s. The current time is 1:38 a.m. Eastern Daylight Time. 1 a.m. Eastern Daylight Time weather conditions across north-central Kentucky. At Frankfort. And the pressure was 29.99 inches and steady. At Lexington, it was clear. The temperature was 67 degrees, the dew point 62, and the relative humidity 84%. The wind was calm. The pressure was 30.01 inches and rising. At Louisville, it was mostly cloudy. The temperature was 73 degrees, the dew point 60, and the relative humidity 63%. The wind was calm. The pressure was 29.99 inches and steady. At Frankfort, and the pressure was 29.99 inches and steady. Elsewhere around the region,

Throughout the region, skies ranged from clear to partly cloudy. It was 68 at Covington, 66 at Indianapolis, 66 at Jasper, Indiana, and 66 at Wilmington, Ohio. Jackson reported 66, London reported 68, and Bowling Green reported 72. Now for the official National Weather Service forecast for Frankfort and surrounding communities. Tonight, mostly clear. A 20% chance of thunderstorms early in the evening. Lows in the lower 60s. Northwest winds up to 10 miles an hour. Sunday, mostly sunny. Highs in the lower 80s. Northwest winds up to 10 miles an hour. Sunday night, partly cloudy. Lows in the upper 50s. Northwest winds up to 10 miles an hour. Monday, mostly sunny. Highs in the lower 80s. Northeast winds up to 5 miles an hour, shifting to the northwest in the afternoon. Monday night, partly cloudy. Lows in the upper 50s. Northeast winds up to 5 miles an hour. And now the extended forecast for the radio listening area. Tuesday and Tuesday night, mostly clear. Highs in the mid-80s. Lows in the lower 60s. Wednesday and Wednesday night, partly cloudy. A 20% chance of thunderstorms. Highs in the upper 80s. Lows in the mid-60s. Thursday and Thursday night, partly cloudy. Highs in the upper 80s. Lows in the mid-60s. Friday and Friday night, mostly clear. Highs in the upper 80s. Lows in the mid-60s. Saturday and Saturday night, partly cloudy. Highs in the upper 80s. Lows in the upper 60s. 1 a.m. Eastern Daylight Time weather conditions across north-central Kentucky. At Frankfort. And the pressure was 29.99 inches and steady. At Lexington, it was clear. The temperature was 67 degrees, the dew point 62, and the relative humidity 84%. The wind was calm. The pressure was 30.01 inches and rising. At Louisville, it was mostly cloudy. The temperature was 73 degrees, the dew point 60, and the relative humidity 63%. The wind was calm. The pressure was 29.99 inches and steady. At Frankfort, and the pressure was 29.99 inches and steady. Elsewhere around the region, throughout the region, skies ranged from clear to partly cloudy. It was 68 at Covington, 66 at Indianapolis, 66 at Jasper, Indiana, and 66 at Wilmington, Ohio. Jackson reported 66, London reported 68, and Bowling Green reported 72. 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The current time is 1:43 a.m. Eastern Daylight Time. Now for the official National Weather Service forecast for Frankfort and surrounding communities. Tonight, mostly clear. A 20% chance of thunderstorms early in the evening. Lows in the lower 60s. Northwest winds up to 10 miles an hour. Sunday, mostly sunny. Highs in the lower 80s. Northwest winds up to 10 miles an hour. Sunday night, partly cloudy. Lows in the upper 50s. Northwest winds up to 10 miles an hour. Monday, mostly sunny. Highs in the lower 80s. Northeast winds up to 5 miles an hour, shifting to the northwest in the afternoon. Monday night, partly cloudy. Lows in the upper 50s. Northeast winds up to 5 miles an hour. And now the extended forecast for the radio listening area. Tuesday and Tuesday night, mostly clear. Highs in the mid-80s. Lows in the lower 60s. Wednesday and Wednesday night, partly cloudy. A 20

20% chance of thunderstorms. Highs in the upper 80s. Lows in the mid-60s. Thursday and Thursday night, partly cloudy. Highs in the upper 80s. Lows in the mid-60s. Friday and Friday night, mostly clear. Highs in the upper 80s. Lows in the mid-60s. Saturday and Saturday night, partly cloudy. Highs in the upper 80s. Lows in the upper 60s. 1 a.m. Eastern Daylight Time weather conditions across north-central Kentucky. At Frankfort. And the pressure was 29.99 inches and steady. At Lexington, it was clear. The temperature was 67 degrees, the dew point 62, and the relative humidity 84%. The wind was calm. The pressure was 30.01 inches and rising. At Louisville, it was mostly cloudy. The temperature was 73 degrees, the dew point 60, and the relative humidity 63%. The wind was calm. The pressure was 29.99 inches and steady. At Frankfort, and the pressure was 29.99 inches and steady. Elsewhere around the region, throughout the region, skies ranged from clear to partly cloudy. It was 68 at Covington, 66 at Indianapolis, 66 at Jasper, Indiana, and 66 at Wilmington, Ohio. Jackson reported 66, London reported 68, and Bowling Green reported 72. Now for the official National Weather Service forecast for Frankfort and surrounding communities. Tonight, mostly clear. A 20% chance of thunderstorms early in the evening. Lows in the lower 60s. Northwest winds up to 10 miles an hour. Sunday, mostly sunny. Highs in the lower 80s. Northwest winds up to 10 miles an hour. Sunday night, partly cloudy. Lows in the upper 50s. Northwest winds up to 10 miles an hour. Monday, mostly sunny. Highs in the lower 80s. Northeast winds up to 5 miles an hour, shifting to the northwest in the afternoon. Monday night, partly cloudy. Lows in the upper 50s. Northeast winds up to 5 miles an hour. And now the extended forecast for the radio listening area. Tuesday and Tuesday night, mostly clear. Highs in the mid-80s. Lows in the lower 60s. Wednesday and Wednesday night, partly cloudy. A 20% chance of thunderstorms. Highs in the upper 80s. Lows in the mid-60s. Thursday and Thursday night, partly cloudy. Highs in the upper 80s. Lows in the mid-60s. Friday and Friday night, mostly clear. Highs in the upper 80s. Lows in the mid-60s. Saturday and Saturday night, partly cloudy. Highs in the upper 80s. Lows in the upper 60s. The current time is 1:47 a.m. Eastern Daylight Time. 1 a.m. Eastern Daylight Time weather conditions across north-central Kentucky. At Frankfort. And the pressure was 29.99 inches and steady. At Lexington, it was clear. The temperature was 67 degrees, the dew point 62, and the relative humidity 84%. The wind was calm. The pressure was 30.01 inches and rising. At Louisville, it was mostly cloudy. The temperature was 73 degrees, the dew point 60, and the relative humidity 63%. The wind was calm. The pressure was 29.99 inches and steady. At Frankfort, and the pressure was 29.99 inches and steady. Elsewhere around the region, throughout the region, skies ranged from clear to partly cloudy. It was 68 at Covington, 66 at Indianapolis, 66 at Jasper, Indiana, and 66 at Wilmington, Ohio. Jackson reported 66, London reported 68, and Bowling Green reported 72. Now for the official National Weather Service forecast for Frankfort and surrounding communities. Tonight,
mostly clear. A 20% chance of thunderstorms early in the evening. Lows in the lower 60s. Northwest winds up to 10 miles an hour. Sunday, mostly sunny. Highs in the lower 80s. Northwest winds up to 10 miles an hour. Sunday night, partly cloudy. Lows in the upper 50s. Northwest winds up to 10 miles an hour. Monday, mostly sunny. Highs in the lower 80s. Northeast winds up to 5 miles an hour, shifting to the northwest in the afternoon. Monday night, partly cloudy. Lows in the upper 50s. Northeast winds up to 5 miles an hour. And now the extended forecast for the radio listening area. Tuesday and Tuesday night, mostly clear. Highs in the mid-80s. Lows in the lower 60s. Wednesday and Wednesday night, partly cloudy. A 20% chance of thunderstorms. Highs in the upper 80s. Lows in the mid-60s. Thursday and Thursday night, partly cloudy. Highs in the upper 80s. Lows in the mid-60s. Friday and Friday night, mostly clear. Highs in the upper 80s. Lows in the mid-60s. Saturday and Saturday night, partly cloudy. Highs in the upper 80s. Lows in the upper 60s. 1 a.m. Eastern Daylight Time weather conditions across north-central Kentucky. At Frankfort. And the pressure was 29.99 inches and steady. At Lexington, it was clear. The temperature was 67 degrees, the dew point 62, and the relative humidity 84%. The wind was calm. The pressure was 30.01 inches and rising. At Louisville, it was mostly cloudy. The temperature was 73 degrees, the dew point 60, and the relative humidity 63%. The wind was calm. The pressure was 29.99 inches and steady. At Frankfort, and the pressure was 29.99 inches and steady. Elsewhere around the region, throughout the region, skies ranged from clear to partly cloudy. It was 68 at Covington, 66 at Indianapolis, 66 at Jasper, Indiana, and 66 at Wilmington, Ohio. Jackson reported 66, London reported 68, and Bowling Green reported 72. The current time is 1:52 a.m. Eastern Daylight Time. Now for the official National Weather Service forecast for Frankfort and surrounding communities. Tonight, mostly clear. A 20% chance of thunderstorms early in the evening. Lows in the lower 60s. Northwest winds up to 10 miles an hour. Sunday, mostly sunny. Highs in the lower 80s. Northwest winds up to 10 miles an hour. Sunday night, partly cloudy. Lows in the upper 50s. Northwest winds up to 10 miles an hour. Monday, mostly sunny. Highs in the lower 80s. Northeast winds up to 5 miles an hour, shifting to the northwest in the afternoon. Monday night, partly cloudy. Lows in the upper 50s. Northeast winds up to 5 miles an hour. And now the extended forecast for the radio listening area. Tuesday and Tuesday night, mostly clear. Highs in the mid-80s. Lows in the lower 60s. Wednesday and Wednesday night, partly cloudy. A 20% chance of thunderstorms. Highs in the upper 80s. Lows in the mid-60s. Thursday and Thursday night, partly cloudy. Highs in the upper 80s. Lows in the mid-60s. Friday and Friday night, mostly clear. Highs in the upper 80s. Lows in the mid-60s. Saturday and Saturday night, partly cloudy. Highs in the upper 80s. Lows in the upper 60s. 1 a.m. Eastern Daylight Time weather conditions across north-central Kentucky. At Frankfort. And the pressure was 29.99 inches and steady. At Lexington, it was clear.
The temperature was 67 degrees, the dew point 62, and the relative humidity 84%. The wind was calm. The pressure was 30.01 inches and rising. At Louisville, it was mostly cloudy. The temperature was 73 degrees, the dew point 60, and the relative humidity 63%. The wind was calm. The pressure was 29.99 inches and steady. At Frankfort, and the pressure was 29.99 inches and steady. Elsewhere around the region, throughout the region, skies ranged from clear to partly cloudy. It was 68 at Covington, 66 at Indianapolis, 66 at Jasper, Indiana, and 66 at Wilmington, Ohio. Jackson reported 66, London reported 68, and Bowling Green reported 72. Now for the official National Weather Service forecast for Frankfort and surrounding communities. Tonight, mostly clear. A 20% chance of thunderstorms early in the evening. Lows in the lower 60s. Northwest winds up to 10 miles an hour. Sunday, mostly sunny. Highs in the lower 80s. Northwest winds up to 10 miles an hour. Sunday night, partly cloudy. Lows in the upper 50s. Northwest winds up to 10 miles an hour. Monday, mostly sunny. Highs in the lower 80s. Northeast winds up to 5 miles an hour, shifting to the northwest in the afternoon. Monday night, partly cloudy. Lows in the upper 50s. Northeast winds up to 5 miles an hour. And now the extended forecast for the radio listening area. Tuesday and Tuesday night, mostly clear. Highs in the mid-80s. Lows in the lower 60s. Wednesday and Wednesday night, partly cloudy. A 20% chance of thunderstorms. Highs in the upper 80s. Lows in the mid-60s. Thursday and Thursday night, partly cloudy. Highs in the upper 80s. Lows in the mid-60s. Friday and Friday night, mostly clear. Highs in the upper 80s. Lows in the mid-60s. Saturday and Saturday night, partly cloudy. Highs in the upper 80s. Lows in the upper 60s. The current time is 1:57 a.m. Eastern Daylight Time. 1 a.m. Eastern Daylight Time weather conditions across north central Kentucky. At Frankfort. And the pressure was 29.99 inches and steady. At Lexington, it was clear. The temperature was 67 degrees, the dew point 62, and the relative humidity 84%. The wind was calm. The pressure was 30.01 inches and rising. At Louisville, it was mostly cloudy. The temperature was 73 degrees, the dew point 60, and the relative humidity 63%. The wind was calm. The pressure was 29.99 inches and steady. At Frankfort, and the pressure was 29.99 inches and steady. Elsewhere around the region, throughout the region, skies ranged from clear to partly cloudy. It was 68 at Covington, 66 at Indianapolis, 66 at Jasper, Indiana, and 66 at Wilmington, Ohio. Jackson reported 66, London reported 68, and Bowling Green reported 72. Now for the official National Weather Service forecast for Frankfort and surrounding communities. Tonight, mostly clear. A 20% chance of thunderstorms early in the evening. Lows in the lower 60s. Northwest winds up to 10 miles an hour. Sunday, mostly sunny. Highs in the lower 80s. Northwest winds up to 10 miles an hour. Sunday night, partly cloudy. Lows in the upper 50s. Northwest winds up to 10 miles an hour. Monday, mostly sunny. Highs in the lower 80s. Northeast winds up to 5 miles an hour, shifting to the northwest in the afternoon. Monday night, partly cloudy. Lows in the upper 50s. Northeast winds up to 5 miles an hour.
And now the extended forecast for the radio listening area. Tuesday and Tuesday night, mostly clear. Highs in the mid-80s. Lows in the lower 60s. Wednesday and Wednesday night, partly cloudy. A 20% chance of thunderstorms. Highs in the upper 80s. Lows in the mid-60s. Thursday and Thursday night, partly cloudy. Highs in the upper 80s. Lows in the mid-60s. Friday and Friday night, mostly clear. Highs in the upper 80s. Lows in the mid-60s. Saturday and Saturday night, partly cloudy. Highs in the upper 80s. Lows in the upper 60s. 1 a.m. Eastern Daylight Time weather conditions across north-central Kentucky. At Frankfort. And the pressure was 29.99 inches and steady. At Lexington, it was clear. The temperature was 67 degrees, the dew point 62, and the relative humidity 84%. The wind was calm. The pressure was 30.01 inches and rising. At Louisville, it was mostly cloudy. The temperature was 73 degrees, the dew point 60, and the relative humidity 63%. The wind was calm. The pressure was 29.99 inches and steady. At Frankfort, and the pressure was 29.99 inches and steady. Elsewhere around the region, throughout the region, skies ranged from clear to partly cloudy. It was 68 at Covington, 66 at Indianapolis, 66 at Jasper, Indiana, and 66 at Wilmington, Ohio. Jackson reported 66, London reported 68, and Bowling Green reported 72. Now for the official National Weather Service forecast for Frankfort and surrounding communities. Tonight, mostly clear. A 20% chance of thunderstorms early in the evening. Lows in the lower 60s. Northwest winds up to 10 miles an hour. Sunday, mostly sunny. Highs in the lower 80s. Northwest winds up to 10 miles an hour. Sunday night, partly cloudy. Lows in the upper 50s. Northwest winds up to 10 miles an hour. Monday, mostly sunny. Highs in the lower 80s. Northeast winds up to 5 miles an hour, shifting to the northwest in the afternoon. Monday night, partly cloudy. Lows in the upper 50s. Northeast winds up to 5 miles an hour. And now the extended forecast for the radio listening area. Tuesday and Tuesday night, mostly clear. Highs in the mid-80s. Lows in the lower 60s. Wednesday and Wednesday night, partly cloudy. A 20% chance of thunderstorms. Highs in the upper 80s. Lows in the mid-60s. Thursday and Thursday night, partly cloudy. Highs in the upper 80s. Lows in the mid-60s. Friday and Friday night, mostly clear. Highs in the upper 80s. Lows in the mid-60s. Saturday and Saturday night, partly cloudy. Highs in the upper 80s. Lows in the upper 60s. The current time is 2:03 a.m. Eastern Daylight Time. 1 a.m. Eastern Daylight Time weather conditions across north-central Kentucky. At Frankfort. And the pressure was 29.99 inches and steady. At Lexington, it was clear. The temperature was 67 degrees, the dew point 62, and the relative humidity 84%. The wind was calm. The pressure was 30.01 inches and rising. At Louisville, it was mostly cloudy. The temperature was 73 degrees, the dew point 60, and the relative humidity 63%. The wind was calm. The pressure was 29.99 inches and steady. At Frankfort, and the pressure was 29.99 inches and steady. Elsewhere around the region, throughout the region, skies ranged from clear to partly cloudy. It was 68 at Covington, 66 at Indianapolis, 66 at Jasper, Indiana,
N66 at Wilmington, Ohio. Jackson reported 66, London reported 68, and Bowling Green reported 72. 2 a.m. Eastern Daylight Time weather conditions across north-central Kentucky. At Frankfort. And the pressure was 29.98 inches and falling. At Lexington, it was clear. The temperature was 64 degrees, the dew point 61, and the relative humidity 90%. The wind was calm. The pressure was 30.00 inches and falling. At Louisville, it was mostly cloudy. The temperature was 72 degrees, the dew point 61, and the relative humidity 68%. The wind was calm. The pressure was 29.98 inches and falling. At Frankfort, and the pressure was 29.98 inches and falling. Elsewhere around the region, throughout the region, skies ranged from clear to partly cloudy. It was 65 at Covington, 65 at Indianapolis, 65 at Jasper, Indiana, and 62 at Wilmington, Ohio. Jackson reported 66, London reported 68, and Bowling Green reported 70. Now for the official National Weather Service forecast for Frankfort and surrounding communities. Tonight, mostly clear. A 20% chance of thunderstorms early in the evening. Lows in the lower 60s. Northwest winds up to 10 miles an hour. Sunday, mostly sunny. Highs in the lower 80s. Northwest winds up to 10 miles an hour. Sunday night, partly cloudy. Lows in the upper 50s. Northwest winds up to 10 miles an hour. Monday, mostly sunny. Highs in the lower 80s. Northeast winds up to 5 miles an hour, shifting to the northwest in the afternoon. Monday night, partly cloudy. Lows in the upper 50s. Northeast winds up to 5 miles an hour. And now the extended forecast for the radio listening area. Tuesday and Tuesday night, mostly clear. Highs in the mid-80s. Lows in the lower 60s. Wednesday and Wednesday night, partly cloudy. A 20% chance of thunderstorms. Highs in the upper 80s. Lows in the mid-60s. Thursday and Thursday night, partly cloudy. Highs in the upper 80s. Lows in the mid-60s. Friday and Friday night, mostly clear. Highs in the upper 80s. Lows in the mid-60s. Saturday and Saturday night, partly cloudy. Highs in the upper 80s. Lows in the upper 60s. The current time is 2:07 a.m. Eastern Daylight Time. 2 a.m. Eastern Daylight Time weather conditions across north-central Kentucky. At Frankfort. And the pressure was 29.98 inches and falling. At Lexington, it was clear. The temperature was 64 degrees, the dew point 61, and the relative humidity 90%. The wind was calm. The pressure was 30.00 inches and falling. At Louisville, it was mostly cloudy. The temperature was 72 degrees, the dew point 61, and the relative humidity 68%. The wind was calm. The pressure was 29.98 inches and falling. At Frankfort, and the pressure was 29.98 inches and falling. Elsewhere around the region, throughout the region, skies ranged from clear to partly cloudy. It was 65 at Covington, 65 at Indianapolis, 65 at Jasper, Indiana, and 62 at Wilmington, Ohio. Jackson reported 66, London reported 68, and Bowling Green reported 70. Now for the official National Weather Service forecast for Frankfort and surrounding communities. Tonight, mostly clear. A 20% chance of thunderstorms early in the evening. Lows in the lower 60s. Northwest winds up to 10 miles an hour. Sunday, mostly sunny. Highs in the lower 80s. Northwest winds up to 10 miles an hour. Sunday night, partly cloudy.
lows in the upper 50s. Northwest winds.

10 miles an hour. Monday, mostly sunny. Highs in the lower 80s. Northeast winds up to 5 miles an hour, shifting to the northwest in the afternoon. Monday night, partly cloudy. Lows in the upper 50s. Northeast winds up to 5 miles an hour. And now the extended forecast for the radio listening area. Tuesday and Tuesday night, mostly clear. Highs in the mid-80s. Lows in the lower 60s. Wednesday and Wednesday night, partly cloudy. A 20% chance of thunderstorms. Highs in the upper 80s. Lows in the mid-60s. Thursday and Thursday night, partly cloudy. Highs in the upper 80s. Lows in the mid-60s. Friday and Friday night, mostly clear. Highs in the upper 80s. Lows in the mid-60s. Saturday and Saturday night, partly cloudy. Highs in the upper 80s. Lows in the upper 60s. 2 a.m. Eastern Daylight Time weather conditions across north-central Kentucky. At Frankfort. And the pressure was 29.98 inches and falling. At Lexington, it was clear. The temperature was 64 degrees, the dew point 61, and the relative humidity 90%. The wind was calm. The pressure was 30.00 inches and falling. At Louisville, it was mostly cloudy. The temperature was 72 degrees, the dew point 61, and the relative humidity 68%. The wind was calm. The pressure was 29.98 inches and falling. At Frankfort, and the pressure was 29.98 inches and falling. Elsewhere around the region, throughout the region, skies ranged from clear to partly cloudy. It was 65 at Covington, 65 at Indianapolis, 65 at Jasper, Indiana, and 62 at Wilmington, Ohio. Jackson reported 66, London reported 68, and Bowling Green reported 70. Now for the official National Weather Service forecast for Frankfort and surrounding communities. Tonight, mostly clear. A 20% chance of thunderstorms early in the evening. Lows in the lower 60s. Northwest winds up to 10 miles an hour. Sunday, mostly sunny. Highs in the lower 80s. Northwest winds up to 10 miles an hour. Sunday night, partly cloudy. Lows in the upper 50s. Northwest winds up to 10 miles an hour. Monday, mostly sunny. Highs in the lower 80s. Northeast winds up to 5 miles an hour, shifting to the northwest in the afternoon. Monday night, partly cloudy. Lows in the upper 50s. Northeast winds up to 5 miles an hour. And now the extended forecast for the radio listening area. Tuesday and Tuesday night, mostly clear. Highs in the mid-80s. Lows in the lower 60s. Wednesday and Wednesday night, partly cloudy. A 20% chance of thunderstorms. Highs in the upper 80s. Lows in the mid-60s. Thursday and Thursday night, partly cloudy. Highs in the upper 80s. Lows in the mid-60s. Friday and Friday night, mostly clear. Highs in the upper 80s. Lows in the mid-60s. Saturday and Saturday night, partly cloudy. Highs in the upper 80s. Lows in the upper 60s. 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The current time is 2:13 a.m. Eastern Daylight Time. 2 a.m. Eastern Daylight Time weather conditions across north-central Kentucky. At Frankfort. And the pressure was 29.98 inches and falling. At Lexington, it was clear. The temperature was 64 degrees, the dew point 61, and the relative humidity 90%. The wind was calm.

The pressure was 30.00 inches and falling. At Lunenville, it was mostly cloudy. The temperature was 72 degrees, the dew point 61, and the relative humidity 68%. The wind was calm. The pressure was 29.98 inches and falling. At Frankfort, and the pressure was 29.98 inches and falling. Elsewhere around the region, throughout the region, skies ranged from clear to partly cloudy. It was 65 at Covington, 65 at Indianapolis, 65 at Jasper, Indiana, and 62 at Wilmington, Ohio. Jackson reported 66, London reported 68, and Bowling Green reported 70. Now for the official National Weather Service forecast for Frankfort and surrounding communities. Tonight, mostly clear. A 20% chance of thunderstorms early in the evening. Lows in the lower 60s. Northwest winds up to 10 miles an hour. Sunday, mostly sunny. Highs in the lower 80s. Northwest winds up to 10 miles an hour. Sunday night, partly cloudy. Lows in the upper 50s. Northwest winds up to 10 miles an hour. Monday, mostly sunny. Highs in the lower 80s. Northeast winds up to 5 miles an hour, shifting to the northwest in the afternoon. Monday night, partly cloudy. Lows in the upper 50s. Northeast winds up to 5 miles an hour. And now the extended forecast for the radio listening area. Tuesday and Tuesday night, mostly clear. Highs in the mid-80s. Lows in the lower 60s. Wednesday and Wednesday night, partly cloudy. A 20% chance of thunderstorms. Highs in the upper 80s. Lows in the mid-60s. Thursday and Thursday night, partly cloudy. Highs in the upper 80s. Lows in the mid-60s. Friday and Friday night, mostly clear. Highs in the upper 80s. Lows in the mid-60s. Saturday and Saturday night, partly cloudy. Highs in the upper 80s. Lows in the upper 60s. The current time is 2:17 a.m. Eastern Daylight Time. 2 a.m. Eastern Daylight Time weather conditions across north central Kentucky. At Frankfort, and the pressure was 29.98 inches and falling. At Lexington, it was clear. The temperature was 64 degrees, the dew point 61, and the relative humidity 90%. The wind was calm. The pressure was 30.00 inches and falling. At Lunenville, it was mostly cloudy. The temperature was 72 degrees, the dew point 61, and the relative humidity 68%. The wind was calm. The pressure was 29.98 inches and falling. At Frankfort, and the pressure was 29.98 inches and falling. Elsewhere around the region, throughout the region, skies ranged from clear to partly cloudy. It was 65 at Covington, 65 at Indianapolis, 65 at Jasper, Indiana, and 62 at Wilmington, Ohio. Jackson reported 66, London reported 68, and Bowling Green reported 70. Now for the official National Weather Service forecast for Frankfort and surrounding communities. Tonight, mostly clear. A 20% chance of thunderstorms early in the evening. Lows in the lower 60s. Northwest winds up to 10 miles an hour. Sunday, mostly sunny. Highs in the lower 80s. Northwest winds up to 10 miles an hour. Sunday night, partly cloudy. Lows in the upper 50s. Northwest winds up to 10 miles an hour. Monday, mostly sunny. Highs in the lower 80s. Northeast winds up to 5 miles an hour, shifting to the northwest in the afternoon. Monday night, partly cloudy. Lows in the upper 50s. Northeast winds up to 5 miles an hour. And now the extended forecast for the radio listening area. Tuesday and Tuesday night, mostly clear.

and the pressure was 29.98 inches and falling. At Lexington, it was clear. The temperature was 64 degrees, the dew point 61, and the relative humidity 90%. The wind was calm. The pressure was 30.00 inches and falling. At Louisville, it was mostly cloudy. The temperature was 72 degrees, the dew point 61, and the relative humidity 68%. The wind was calm. The pressure was 29.98 inches and falling. At Frankfort, and the pressure was 29.98 inches and falling. Elsewhere around the region, throughout the region, skies ranged from clear to partly cloudy. It was 65 at Covington, 65 at Indianapolis, 65 at Jasper, Indiana, and 62 at Wilmington, Ohio. Jackson reported 66, London reported 68, and Bowling Green reported 70. Now for the official National Weather Service forecast for Frankfort and surrounding communities. Tonight, mostly clear. A 20% chance of thunderstorms early in the evening. Lows in the lower 60s. Northwest winds up to 10 miles an hour. Sunday, mostly sunny. Highs in the lower 80s. Northwest winds up to 10 miles an hour. Sunday night, partly cloudy. Lows in the upper 50s. Northwest winds up to 10 miles an hour. Monday, mostly sunny. Highs in the lower 80s. Northeast winds up to 5 miles an hour, shifting to the northwest in the afternoon. Monday night, partly cloudy. Lows in the upper 50s. Northeast winds up to 5 miles an hour. And now the extended forecast for the radio listening area. Tuesday and Tuesday night, mostly clear. Highs in the mid-80s. Lows in the lower 60s. Wednesday and Wednesday night, partly cloudy. A 20% chance of thunderstorms. Highs in the upper 80s. Lows in the mid-60s. Thursday and Thursday night, partly cloudy. Highs in the upper 80s. Lows in the mid-60s. Friday and Friday night, mostly clear. Highs in the upper 80s. Lows in the mid-60s. Saturday and Saturday night, partly cloudy. Highs in the upper 80s. Lows in the upper 60s. The current time is 2:23 a.m. Eastern Daylight Time. 2 a.m. Eastern Daylight Time weather conditions across north-central Kentucky. At Frankfort, and the pressure was 29.98 inches and falling. At Lexington, it was clear. The temperature was 64 degrees, the dew point 61, and the relative humidity 90%. The wind was calm. The pressure was 30.00 inches and falling. At Louisville, it was mostly cloudy. The temperature was 72 degrees, the dew point 61, and the relative humidity 68%. The wind was calm. The pressure was 29.98 inches and falling. At Frankfort, and the pressure was 29.98 inches and falling. Elsewhere around the region, throughout the region, skies ranged from clear to partly cloudy. It was 65 at Covington, 65 at Indianapolis, 65 at Jasper, Indiana, and 62 at Wilmington, Ohio. Jackson reported 66, London reported 68, and Bowling Green reported 70. Now for the official National Weather Service forecast for Frankfort and surrounding communities. Tonight, mostly clear. A 20% chance of thunderstorms early in the evening. Lows in the lower 60s. Northwest winds up to 10 miles an hour. Sunday, mostly sunny. Highs in the lower 80s. Northwest winds up to 10 miles an hour. Sunday night, partly cloudy. Lows in the upper 50s. Northwest winds up to 10 miles an hour. Monday, mostly sunny. Highs in the lower 80s. Northeast winds up to 5 miles an hour, shifting to the northwest in the afternoon. Monday night.

partly cloudy. Lows in the upper 50s. Northeast winds up to 5 miles an hour. And now the extended forecast for the radio listening area. Tuesday and Tuesday night, mostly clear. Highs in the mid-80s. Lows in the lower 60s. Wednesday and Wednesday night, partly cloudy. A 20% chance of thunderstorms. Highs in the upper 80s. Lows in the mid-60s. Thursday and Thursday night, partly cloudy. Highs in the upper 80s. Lows in the mid-60s. Friday and Friday night, mostly clear. Highs in the upper 80s. Lows in the mid-60s. Saturday and Saturday night, partly cloudy. Highs in the upper 80s. Lows in the upper 60s. 2 a.m. Eastern Daylight Time weather conditions across north-central Kentucky. At Frankfort. And the pressure was 29.98 inches and falling. At Lexington, it was clear. The temperature was 64 degrees, the dew point 61, and the relative humidity 90%. The wind was calm. The pressure was 30.00 inches and falling. At Louisville, it was mostly cloudy. The temperature was 72 degrees, the dew point 61, and the relative humidity 68%. The wind was calm. The pressure was 29.98 inches and falling. At Frankfort, and the pressure was 29.98 inches and falling. Elsewhere around the region, throughout the region, skies ranged from clear to partly cloudy. It was 65 at Covington, 65 at Indianapolis, 65 at Jasper, Indiana, and 62 at Wilmington, Ohio. Jackson reported 66, London reported 68, and Bowling Green reported 70. The current time is 2:27 a.m. Eastern Daylight Time. Now for the official National Weather Service forecast for Frankfort and surrounding communities. Tonight, mostly clear. A 20% chance of thunderstorms early in the evening. Lows in the lower 60s. Northwest winds up to 10 miles an hour. Sunday, mostly sunny. Highs in the lower 80s. Northwest winds up to 10 miles an hour. Sunday night, partly cloudy. Lows in the upper 50s. Northwest winds up to 10 miles an hour. Monday, mostly sunny. Highs in the lower 80s. Northeast winds up to 5 miles an hour, shifting to the northwest in the afternoon. Monday night, partly cloudy. Lows in the upper 50s. Northeast winds up to 5 miles an hour. And now the extended forecast for the radio listening area. Tuesday and Tuesday night, mostly clear. Highs in the mid-80s. Lows in the lower 60s. Wednesday and Wednesday night, partly cloudy. A 20% chance of thunderstorms. Highs in the upper 80s. Lows in the mid-60s. Thursday and Thursday night, partly cloudy. Highs in the upper 80s. Lows in the mid-60s. Friday and Friday night, mostly clear. Highs in the upper 80s. Lows in the mid-60s. Saturday and Saturday night, partly cloudy. Highs in the upper 80s. Lows in the upper 60s. 2 a.m. Eastern Daylight Time weather conditions across north-central Kentucky. At Frankfort. And the pressure was 29.98 inches and falling. At Lexington, it was clear. The temperature was 64 degrees, the dew point 61, and the relative humidity 90%. The wind was calm. The pressure was 30.00 inches and falling. At Louisville, it was mostly cloudy. The temperature was 72 degrees, the dew point 61, and the relative humidity 68%. The wind was calm. The pressure was 29.98 inches and falling. At Frankfort, and the pressure was 29.98 inches and falling. Elsewhere around the region, throughout the region, skies ranged from clear to partly cloudy.

8 with 65 at Covington, 65 at Indianapolis, 65 at Jasper, Indiana, and 62 at Wilmington, Ohio. Jackson reported 66, London reported 68, and Bowling Green reported 70. Now for the official National Weather Service forecast for Frankfurt and surrounding communities. Tonight, mostly clear. A 20% chance of thunderstorms early in the evening. Lows in the lower 60s. Northwest winds up to 10 miles an hour. Sunday, mostly sunny. Highs in the lower 80s. Northwest winds up to 10 miles an hour. Sunday night, partly cloudy. Lows in the upper 50s. Northwest winds up to 10 miles an hour. Monday, mostly sunny. Highs in the lower 80s. Northeast winds up to 5 miles an hour, shifting to the northwest in the afternoon. Monday night, partly cloudy. Lows in the upper 50s. Northeast winds up to 5 miles an hour. And now the extended forecast for the radio listening area. Tuesday and Tuesday night, mostly clear. Highs in the mid 80s. Lows in the lower 60s. Wednesday and Wednesday night, partly cloudy. A 20% chance of thunderstorms. Highs in the upper 80s. Lows in the mid 60s. Thursday and Thursday night, partly cloudy. Highs in the upper 80s. Lows in the mid 60s. Friday and Friday night, mostly clear. Highs in the upper 80s. Lows in the mid 60s. Saturday and Saturday night, partly cloudy. Highs in the upper 80s. Lows in the upper 60s. The current time is 2:32 a.m. Eastern Daylight Time. 2 a.m. Eastern Daylight Time weather conditions across north central Kentucky. At Frankfort. And the pressure was 29.98 inches and falling. At Lexington, it was clear. The temperature was 64 degrees, the dew point 61, and the relative humidity 90%. The wind was calm. The pressure was 30.00 inches and falling. At Louisville, it was mostly cloudy. The temperature was 72 degrees, the dew point 61, and the relative humidity 68%. The wind was calm. The pressure was 29.98 inches and falling. At Frankfort, and the pressure was 29.98 inches and falling. Elsewhere around the region, 9.98 inches and falling. At Frankfort, and the pressure was 29.98 inches and falling. Elsewhere around the region, throughout the region, skies ranged from clear to partly cloudy. It was 65 at Covington, 65 at Indianapolis, 65 at Jasper, Indiana, and 62 at Wilmington, Ohio. Jackson reported 66, London reported 68, and Bowling Green reported 70. Now for the official National Weather Service forecast for Frankfort and surrounding communities. Tonight, mostly clear. A 20% chance of thunderstorms early in the evening. Lows in the lower 60s. Northwest winds up to 10 miles an hour. Sunday, mostly sunny. Highs in the lower 80s. Northwest winds up to 10 miles an hour. Sunday night, partly cloudy. Lows in the upper 50s. Northwest winds up to 10 miles an hour. Monday, mostly sunny. Highs in the lower 80s. Northeast winds up to 5 miles an hour, shifting to the northwest in the afternoon. Monday night, partly cloudy. Lows in the upper 50s. Northeast winds up to 5 miles an hour. And now the extended forecast for the radio listening area. Tuesday and Tuesday night, mostly clear. Highs in the mid 80s. Lows in the lower 60s. Wednesday and Wednesday night, partly cloudy. A 20% chance of thunderstorms. Highs in the upper 80s. Lows in the mid 60s. Thursday and Thursday night, partly cloudy. Highs in the upper 80s. Lows in the mid 60s.

Friday and Friday night, mostly clear. Highs in the upper 80s. Lows in the mid-60s. Saturday and Saturday night, partly cloudy. Highs in the upper 80s. Lows in the upper 60s. 2 a.m. Eastern Daylight Time weather conditions across north-central Kentucky. At Frankfort. And the pressure was 29.98 inches and falling. At Lexington, it was clear. The temperature was 64 degrees, the dew point 61, and the relative humidity 90%. The wind was calm. The pressure was 30.00 inches and falling. At Louisville, it was mostly cloudy. The temperature was 72 degrees, the dew point 61, and the relative humidity 68%. The wind was calm. The pressure was 29.98 inches and falling. At Frankfort, and the pressure was 29.98 inches and falling. Elsewhere around the region, throughout the region, skies ranged from clear to partly cloudy. It was 65 at Covington, 65 at Indianapolis, 65 at Jasper, Indiana, and 62 at Wilmington, Ohio. Jackson reported 66, London reported 68, and Bowling Green reported 70. Now for the official National Weather Service forecast for Frankfort and surrounding communities. Tonight, mostly clear. A 20% chance of thunderstorms early in the evening. Lows in the lower 60s. Northwest winds up to 10 miles an hour. Sunday, mostly sunny. Highs in the lower 80s. Northwest winds up to 10 miles an hour. Sunday night, partly cloudy. Lows in the upper 50s. Northwest winds up to 10 miles an hour. Monday, mostly sunny. Highs in the lower 80s. Northeast winds up to 5 miles an hour, shifting to the northwest in the afternoon. Monday night, partly cloudy. Lows in the upper 50s. Northeast winds up to 5 miles an hour. And now the extended forecast for the radio listening area. Tuesday and Tuesday night, mostly clear. Highs in the mid-80s. Lows in the lower 60s. Wednesday and Wednesday night, partly cloudy. A 20% chance of thunderstorms. Highs in the upper 80s. Lows in the mid-60s. Thursday and Thursday night, partly cloudy. Highs in the upper 80s. Lows in the mid-60s. Friday and Friday night, mostly clear. Highs in the upper 80s. Lows in the mid-60s. Saturday and Saturday night, partly cloudy. Highs in the upper 80s. Lows in the upper 60s. The current time is 2:38 a.m. Eastern Daylight Time. 2 a.m. Eastern Daylight Time weather conditions across north-central Kentucky. At Frankfort. And the pressure was 29.98 inches and falling. At Lexington, it was clear. The temperature was 64 degrees, the dew point 61, and the relative humidity 90%. The wind was calm. The pressure was 30.00 inches and falling. At Louisville, it was mostly cloudy. The temperature was 72 degrees, the dew point 61, and the relative humidity 68%. The wind was calm. The pressure was 29.98 inches and falling. At Frankfort, and the pressure was 29.98 inches and falling. Elsewhere around the region, throughout the region, skies ranged from clear to partly cloudy. It was 65 at Covington, 65 at Indianapolis, 65 at Jasper, Indiana, and 62 at Wilmington, Ohio. Jackson reported 66, London reported 68, and Bowling Green reported 70. Now for the official National Weather Service forecast for Frankfort and surrounding communities. Tonight, mostly clear. A 20% chance of thunderstorms early in the evening. Lows in the lower 60s. Northwest winds up to 10 miles an hour. Sunday, mostly sunny. Highs in the lower 80s.
Northwest winds up to 10 miles an hour. Sunday night, partly cloudy. Lows in the upper 50s. Northwest winds up to 10 miles an hour. Monday, mostly sunny. Highs in the lower 80s. Northeast winds up to 5 miles an hour, shifting to the northwest in the afternoon. Monday night, partly cloudy. Lows in the upper 50s. Northeast winds up to 5 miles an hour. And now the extended forecast for the radio listening area. Tuesday and Tuesday night, mostly clear. Highs in the mid-80s. Lows in the lower 60s. Wednesday and Wednesday night, partly cloudy. A 20% chance of thunderstorms. Highs in the upper 80s. Lows in the mid-60s. Thursday and Thursday night, partly cloudy. Highs in the upper 80s. Lows in the mid-60s. Friday and Friday night, mostly clear. Highs in the upper 80s. Lows in the mid-60s. Saturday and Saturday night, partly cloudy. Highs in the upper 80s. Lows in the upper 60s. 2 a.m. Eastern Daylight Time weather conditions across north central Kentucky. At Frankfort. And the pressure was 29.98 inches and falling. At Lexington, it was clear. The temperature was 64 degrees, the dew point 61, and the relative humidity 90%. The wind was calm. The pressure was 30.00 inches and falling. At Louisville, it was mostly cloudy. The temperature was 72 degrees, the dew point 61, and the relative humidity 68%. The wind was calm. The pressure was 29.98 inches and falling. At Frankfort, and the pressure was 29.98 inches and falling. Elsewhere around the region, throughout the region, skies ranged from clear to partly cloudy. It was 65 at Covington, 65 at Indianapolis, 65 at Jasper, Indiana, and 62 at Wilmington, Ohio. Jackson reported 66, London reported 68, and Bowling Green reported 70. 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The current time is 2:42 a.m. Eastern Daylight Time. Now for the official National Weather Service forecast for Frankfort and surrounding communities. Tonight, mostly clear. A 20% chance of thunderstorms early in the evening. Lows in the lower 60s. Northwest winds up to 10 miles an hour. Sunday, mostly sunny. Highs in the lower 80s. Northwest winds up to 10 miles an hour. Sunday night, partly cloudy. Lows in the upper 50s. Northwest winds up to 10 miles an hour. Monday, mostly sunny. Highs in the lower 80s. Northeast winds up to 5 miles an hour, shifting to the northwest in the afternoon. Monday night, partly cloudy. Lows in the upper 50s. Northeast winds up to 5 miles an hour. And now the extended forecast for the radio listening area. Tuesday and Tuesday night, mostly clear. Highs in the mid-80s. Lows in the lower 60s. Wednesday and Wednesday night, partly cloudy. A 20% chance of thunderstorms. Highs in the upper 80s. Lows in the mid-60s. Thursday and Thursday night, partly cloudy. Highs in the upper 80s. Lows in the mid-60s. Friday and Friday night, mostly clear. Highs in the upper 80s. Lows in the mid-60s. Saturday and Saturday night, partly cloudy. Highs in the upper 80s. Lows in the upper 60s. 2 a.m. Eastern Daylight Time weather conditions across north central Kentucky. At Frankfort. And the pressure was 29.98 inches and falling.

At Lexington, it was clear. The temperature was 64 degrees, the dew point 61, and the relative humidity 90%. The wind was calm. The pressure was 30.00 inches and falling. At Louisville, it was mostly cloudy. The temperature was 72 degrees, the dew point 61, and the relative humidity 68%. The wind was calm. The pressure was 29.98 inches and falling. At Frankfort, and the pressure was 29.98 inches and falling. Elsewhere around the region, throughout the region, skies ranged from clear to partly cloudy. It was 65 at Covington, 65 at Indianapolis, 65 at Jasper, Indiana, and 62 at Wilmington, Ohio. Jackson reported 66, London reported 68, and Bowling Green reported 70. Now for the official National Weather Service forecast for Frankfort and surrounding communities. Tonight, mostly clear. A 20% chance of thunderstorms early in the evening. Lows in the lower 60s. Northwest winds up to 10 miles an hour. Sunday, mostly sunny. Highs in the lower 80s. Northwest winds up to 10 miles an hour. Sunday night, partly cloudy. Lows in the upper 50s. Northwest winds up to 10 miles an hour. Monday, mostly sunny. Highs in the lower 80s. Northeast winds up to 5 miles an hour, shifting to the northwest in the afternoon. Monday night, partly cloudy. Lows in the upper 50s. Northeast winds up to 5 miles an hour. And now the extended forecast for the radio listening area. Tuesday and Tuesday night, mostly clear. Highs in the mid-80s. Lows in the lower 60s. Wednesday and Wednesday night, partly cloudy. A 20% chance of thunderstorms. Highs in the upper 80s. Lows in the mid-60s. Thursday and Thursday night, partly cloudy. Highs in the upper 80s. Lows in the mid-60s. Friday and Friday night, mostly clear. Highs in the upper 80s. Lows in the mid-60s. Saturday and Saturday night, partly cloudy. Highs in the upper 80s. Lows in the upper 60s. The current time is 2:47 a.m. Eastern Daylight Time. 2 a.m. Eastern Daylight Time weather conditions across north central Kentucky. At Frankfort, and the pressure was 29.98 inches and falling. At Lexington, it was clear. The temperature was 64 degrees, the dew point 61, and the relative humidity 90%. The wind was calm. The pressure was 30.00 inches and falling. At Louisville, it was mostly cloudy. The temperature was 72 degrees, the dew point 61, and the relative humidity 68%. The wind was calm. The pressure was 29.98 inches and falling. At Frankfort, and the pressure was 29.98 inches and falling. Elsewhere around the region, throughout the region, skies ranged from clear to partly cloudy. It was 65 at Covington, 65 at Indianapolis, 65 at Jasper, Indiana, and 62 at Wilmington, Ohio. Jackson reported 66, London reported 68, and Bowling Green reported 70. Now for the official National Weather Service forecast for Frankfort and surrounding communities. Tonight, mostly clear. A 20% chance of thunderstorms early in the evening. Lows in the lower 60s. Northwest winds up to 10 miles an hour. Sunday, mostly sunny. Highs in the lower 80s. Northwest winds up to 10 miles an hour. Sunday night, partly cloudy. Lows in the upper 50s. Northwest winds up to 10 miles an hour. Monday, mostly sunny. Highs in the lower 80s. Northeast winds up to 5 miles an hour, shifting to the northwest in the afternoon. Monday night, partly cloudy. Lows in the upper 50s.
northeast winds up to 5 miles an hour. And now the extended forecast for the radio listening area. Tuesday and Tuesday night, mostly clear. Highs in the mid-80s. Lows in the lower 60s. Wednesday and Wednesday night, partly cloudy. A 20% chance of thunderstorms. Highs in the upper 80s. Lows in the mid-60s. Thursday and Thursday night, partly cloudy. Highs in the upper 80s. Lows in the mid-60s. Friday and Friday night, mostly clear. Highs in the upper 80s. Lows in the mid-60s. Saturday and Saturday night, partly cloudy. Highs in the upper 80s. Lows in the upper 60s. 2 a.m. Eastern Daylight Time weather conditions across north-central Kentucky. At Frankfort. And the pressure was 29.98 inches and falling. At Lexington, it was clear. The temperature was 64 degrees, the dew point 61, and the relative humidity 90%. The wind was calm. The pressure was 30.00 inches and falling. At Louisville, it was mostly cloudy. The temperature was 72 degrees, the dew point 61, and the relative humidity 68%. The wind was calm. The pressure was 29.98 inches and falling. At Frankfort, and the pressure was 29.98 inches and falling. Elsewhere around the region, throughout the region, skies ranged from clear to partly cloudy. It was 65 at Covington, 65 at Indianapolis, 65 at Jasper, Indiana, and 62 at Wilmington, Ohio. Jackson reported 66, London reported 68, and Bowling Green reported 70. The current time is 2:52 a.m. Eastern Daylight Time. Now for the official National Weather Service forecast for Frankfort and surrounding communities. Tonight, mostly clear. A 20% chance of thunderstorms early in the evening. Lows in the lower 60s. Northwest winds up to 10 miles an hour. Sunday, mostly sunny. Highs in the lower 80s. Northwest winds up to 10 miles an hour. Sunday night, partly cloudy. Lows in the upper 50s. Northwest winds up to 10 miles an hour. Monday, mostly sunny. Highs in the lower 80s. Northeast winds up to 5 miles an hour, shifting to the northwest in the afternoon. Monday night, partly cloudy. Lows in the upper 50s. Northeast winds up to 5 miles an hour. And now the extended forecast for the radio listening area. Tuesday and Tuesday night, mostly clear. Highs in the mid-80s. Lows in the lower 60s. Wednesday and Wednesday night, partly cloudy. A 20% chance of thunderstorms. Highs in the upper 80s. Lows in the mid-60s. Thursday and Thursday night, partly cloudy. Highs in the upper 80s. Lows in the mid-60s. Friday and Friday night, mostly clear. Highs in the upper 80s. Lows in the mid-60s. Saturday and Saturday night, partly cloudy. Highs in the upper 80s. Lows in the upper 60s. 2 a.m. Eastern Daylight Time weather conditions across north-central Kentucky. At Frankfort. And the pressure was 29.98 inches and falling. At Lexington, it was clear. The temperature was 64 degrees, the dew point 61, and the relative humidity 90%. The wind was calm. The pressure was 30.00 inches and falling. At Louisville, it was mostly cloudy. The temperature was 72 degrees, the dew point 61, and the relative humidity 68%. The wind was calm. The pressure was 29.98 inches and falling. At Frankfort, and the pressure was 29.98 inches and falling. Elsewhere around the region, throughout the region, skies ranged from clear to partly cloudy. It was 65 at Covington, 65 at Indianapolis,
65

Jasper, Indiana, and 62 at Wilmington, Ohio. Jackson reported 66, London reported 68, and Bowling Green reported 70. Now for the official National Weather Service forecast for Frankfurt and surrounding communities. Tonight, mostly clear. A 20% chance of thunderstorms early in the evening. Lows in the lower 60s. Northwest winds up to 10 miles an hour. Sunday, mostly sunny. Highs in the lower 80s. Northwest winds up to 10 miles an hour. Sunday night, partly cloudy. Lows in the upper 50s. Northwest winds up to 10 miles an hour. Monday, mostly sunny. Highs in the lower 80s. Northeast winds up to 5 miles an hour, shifting to the northwest in the afternoon. Monday night, partly cloudy. Lows in the upper 50s. Northeast winds up to 5 miles an hour. And now the extended forecast for the radio listening area. Tuesday and Tuesday night, mostly clear. Highs in the mid-80s. Lows in the lower 60s. Wednesday and Wednesday night, partly cloudy. A 20% chance of thunderstorms. Highs in the upper 80s. Lows in the mid-60s. Thursday and Thursday night, partly cloudy. Highs in the upper 80s. Lows in the mid-60s. Friday and Friday night, mostly clear. Highs in the upper 80s. Lows in the mid-60s. Saturday and Saturday night, partly cloudy. Highs in the upper 80s. Lows in the upper 60s. 2 a.m. Eastern Daylight Time weather conditions across north-central Kentucky. At Frankfort. And the pressure was 29.98 inches and falling. At Lexington, it was clear. The temperature was 64 degrees, the dew point 61, and the relative humidity 90%. The wind was calm. The pressure was 30.00 inches and falling. At Louisville, it was mostly cloudy. The temperature was 72 degrees, the dew point 61, and the relative humidity 68%. The wind was calm. The pressure was 29.98 inches and falling. At Frankfort, and the pressure was 29.98 inches and falling. Elsewhere around the region, throughout the region, skies ranged from clear to partly cloudy. It was 65 at Covington, 65 at Indianapolis, 65 at Jasper, Indiana, and 62 at Wilmington, Ohio. Jackson reported 66, London reported 68, and Bowling Green reported 70. The current time is 2:58 a.m. Eastern Daylight Time. Now for the official National Weather Service forecast for Frankfort and surrounding communities. Tonight, mostly clear. A 20% chance of thunderstorms early in the evening. Lows in the lower 60s. Northwest winds up to 10 miles an hour. Sunday, mostly sunny. Highs in the lower 80s. Northwest winds up to 10 miles an hour. Sunday night, partly cloudy. Lows in the upper 50s. Northwest winds up to 10 miles an hour. Monday, mostly sunny. Highs in the lower 80s. Northeast winds up to 5 miles an hour, shifting to the northwest in the afternoon. Monday night, partly cloudy. Lows in the upper 50s. Northeast winds up to 5 miles an hour. And now the extended forecast for the radio listening area. Tuesday and Tuesday night, mostly clear. Highs in the mid-80s. Lows in the lower 60s. Wednesday and Wednesday night, partly cloudy. A 20% chance of thunderstorms. Highs in the upper 80s. Lows in the mid-60s. Thursday and Thursday night, partly cloudy. Highs in the upper 80s. Lows in the mid-60s. Friday and Friday night, mostly clear. Highs in the upper 80s. Lows in the mid-60s. Saturday and Saturday night, partly cloudy. Highs in the upper 80s. Lows.

upper 60s. 2 a.m. Eastern Daylight Time weather conditions across north-central Kentucky at Frankfort, and the pressure was 29.98 inches and falling. At Lexington, it was clear. The temperature was 64 degrees, the dew point 61, and the relative humidity 90%. The wind was calm. The pressure was 30.00 inches and falling. At Louisville, it was mostly cloudy. The temperature was 72 degrees, the dew point 61, and the relative humidity 68%. The wind was calm. The pressure was 29.98 inches and falling. At Frankfort, and the pressure was 29.98 inches and falling. Elsewhere around the region, throughout the region, skies ranged from clear to partly cloudy. It was 65 at Covington, 65 at Indianapolis, 65 at Jasper, Indiana, and 62 at Wilmington, Ohio. Jackson reported 66, London reported 68, and Bowling Green reported 70. Now for the official National Weather Service forecast for Frankfort and surrounding communities. Tonight, mostly clear. A 20% chance of thunderstorms early in the evening. Lows in the lower 60s. Northwest winds up to 10 miles an hour. Sunday, mostly sunny. Highs in the lower 80s. Northwest winds up to 10 miles an hour. Sunday night, partly cloudy. Lows in the upper 50s. Northwest winds up to 10 miles an hour. Monday, mostly sunny. Highs in the lower 80s. Northeast winds up to 5 miles an hour, shifting to the northwest in the afternoon. Monday night, partly cloudy. Lows in the upper 50s. Northeast winds up to 5 miles an hour. And now the extended forecast for the radio listening area. Tuesday and Tuesday night, mostly clear. Highs in the mid-80s. Lows in the lower 60s. Wednesday and Wednesday night, partly cloudy. A 20% chance of thunderstorms. Highs in the upper 80s. Lows in the mid-60s. Thursday and Thursday night, partly cloudy. Highs in the upper 80s. Lows in the mid-60s. Friday and Friday night, mostly clear. Highs in the upper 80s. Lows in the mid-60s. Saturday and Saturday night, partly cloudy. Highs in the upper 80s. Lows in the upper 60s. The current time is 3:03 a.m. Eastern Daylight Time. 2 a.m. Eastern Daylight Time weather conditions across north-central Kentucky. At Frankfort. And the pressure was 29.98 inches and falling. At Lexington, it was clear. The temperature was 64 degrees, the dew point 61, and the relative humidity 90%. The wind was calm. The pressure was 30.00 inches and falling. At Louisville, it was mostly cloudy. The temperature was 72 degrees, the dew point 61, and the relative humidity 68%. The wind was calm. The pressure was 29.98 inches and falling. At Frankfort, and the pressure was 29.98 inches and falling. Elsewhere around the region, throughout the region, skies ranged from clear to partly cloudy. It was 65 at Covington, 65 at Indianapolis, 65 at Jasper, Indiana, and 62 at Wilmington, Ohio. Jackson reported 66, London reported 68, and Bowling Green reported 70. 3 a.m. Eastern Daylight Time weather conditions across north-central Kentucky. At Frankfort, and the pressure was 29.97 inches and falling. At Lexington, it was clear. The temperature was 64 degrees, the dew point 61, and the relative humidity 90%. The wind was southwest at 3 miles an hour. The pressure was 29.99 inches and falling. At Louisville, it was partly cloudy. The temperature was 69 degrees, the dew point 61, and the relative humidity 75%.
The wind was northwest at 6 miles an hour. The pressure was 29.98 inches and steady at Frankfurt. And the pressure was 29.97 inches and falling. Elsewhere around the region, throughout the region, skies ranged from clear to partly cloudy. It was 64 at Covington, 64 at Indianapolis, 65 at Jasper, Indiana, and 64 at Wilmington, Ohio. Jackson reported 63, London reported 66, and Bowling Green reported 67. Now for the official National Weather Service forecast for Frankfurt and surrounding communities. Tonight, mostly clear. A 20% chance of thunderstorms early in the evening. Lows in the lower 60s. Northwest winds up to 10 miles an hour. Sunday, mostly sunny. Highs in the lower 80s. Northwest winds up to 10 miles an hour. Sunday night, partly cloudy. Lows in the upper 50s. Northwest winds up to 10 miles an hour. Monday, mostly sunny. Highs in the lower 80s. Northeast winds up to 5 miles an hour, shifting to the northwest in the afternoon. Monday night, partly cloudy. Lows in the upper 50s. Northeast winds up to 5 miles an hour. And now the extended forecast for the radio listening area. Tuesday and Tuesday night, mostly clear. Highs in the mid-80s. Lows in the lower 60s. Wednesday and Wednesday night, partly cloudy. A 20% chance of thunderstorms. Highs in the upper 80s. Lows in the mid-60s. Thursday and Thursday night, partly cloudy. Highs in the upper 80s. Lows in the mid-60s. Friday and Friday night, mostly clear. Highs in the upper 80s. Lows in the mid-60s. Saturday and Saturday night, partly cloudy. Highs in the upper 80s. Lows in the upper 60s. The current time is 3:07 a.m. Eastern Daylight Time. 3 a.m. Eastern Daylight Time weather conditions across north central Kentucky. At Frankfurt. And the pressure was 29.97 inches and falling. At Lexington, it was clear. The temperature was 64 degrees, the dew point 61, and the relative humidity 90%. The wind was southwest at 3 miles an hour. The pressure was 29.99 inches and falling. At Louisville, it was partly cloudy. The temperature was 69 degrees, the dew point 61, and the relative humidity 75%. The wind was northwest at 6 miles an hour. The pressure was 29.98 inches and steady. At Frankfurt, and the pressure was 29.97 inches and falling. Elsewhere around the region, throughout the region, skies ranged from clear to partly cloudy. It was 64 at Covington, 64 at Indianapolis, 65 at Jasper, Indiana, and 64 at Wilmington, Ohio. Jackson reported 63, London reported 66, and Bowling Green reported 67. Now for the official National Weather Service forecast for Frankfurt and surrounding communities. Tonight, mostly clear. A 20% chance of thunderstorms early in the evening. Lows in the lower 60s. Northwest winds up to 10 miles an hour. Sunday, mostly sunny. Highs in the lower 80s. Northwest winds up to 10 miles an hour. Sunday night, partly cloudy. Lows in the upper 50s. Northwest winds up to 10 miles an hour. Monday, mostly sunny. Highs in the lower 80s. Northeast winds up to 5 miles an hour, shifting to the northwest in the afternoon. Monday night, partly cloudy. Lows in the upper 50s. Northeast winds up to 5 miles an hour. And now the extended forecast for the radio listening area. Tuesday and Tuesday night, mostly clear. Highs in the mid-80s. Lows in the lower 60s. Wednesday and Wednesday night, partly cloudy. A 20

10% chance of thunderstorms. Highs in the upper 80s. Lows in the mid-60s. Thursday and Thursday night, partly cloudy. Highs in the upper 80s. Lows in the mid-60s. Friday and Friday night, mostly clear. Highs in the upper 80s. Lows in the mid-60s. Saturday and Saturday night, partly cloudy. Highs in the upper 80s. Lows in the upper 60s. 3 a.m. Eastern Daylight Time weather conditions across north-central Kentucky. At Frankfort. And the pressure was 29.97 inches and falling. At Lexington, it was clear. The temperature was 64 degrees, the dew point 61, and the relative humidity 90%. The wind was southwest at 3 miles an hour. The pressure was 29.99 inches and falling. At Louisville, it was partly cloudy. The temperature was 69 degrees, the dew point 61, and the relative humidity 75%. The wind was northwest at 6 miles an hour. The pressure was 29.98 inches and steady. At Frankfort, and the pressure was 29.97 inches and falling. Elsewhere around the region, throughout the region, skies ranged from clear to partly cloudy. It was 64 at Covington, 64 at Indianapolis, 65 at Jasper, Indiana, and 64 at Wilmington, Ohio. Jackson reported 63, London reported 66, and Bowling Green reported 67. Now for the official National Weather Service forecast for Frankfort and surrounding communities. Tonight, mostly clear. A 20% chance of thunderstorms early in the evening. Lows in the lower 60s. Northwest winds up to 10 miles an hour. Sunday, mostly sunny. Highs in the lower 80s. Northwest winds up to 10 miles an hour. Sunday night, partly cloudy. Lows in the upper 50s. Northwest winds up to 10 miles an hour. Monday, mostly sunny. Highs in the lower 80s. Northeast winds up to 5 miles an hour, shifting to the northwest in the afternoon. Monday night, partly cloudy. Lows in the upper 50s. Northeast winds up to 5 miles an hour. And now the extended forecast for the radio listening area. Tuesday and Tuesday night, mostly clear. Highs in the mid-80s. Lows in the lower 60s. Wednesday and Wednesday night, partly cloudy. A 20% chance of thunderstorms. Highs in the upper 80s. Lows in the mid-60s. Thursday and Thursday night, partly cloudy. Highs in the upper 80s. Lows in the mid-60s. Friday and Friday night, mostly clear. Highs in the upper 80s. Lows in the mid-60s. Saturday and Saturday night, partly cloudy. Highs in the upper 80s. Lows in the upper 60s. 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The current time is 3:13 a.m. Eastern Daylight Time. 3 a.m. Eastern Daylight Time weather conditions across north-central Kentucky. At Frankfort. And the pressure was 29.97 inches and falling. At Lexington, it was clear. The temperature was 64 degrees, the dew point 61, and the relative humidity 90%. The wind was southwest at 3 miles an hour. The pressure was 29.99 inches and falling. At Louisville, it was partly cloudy. The temperature was 69 degrees, the dew point 61, and the relative humidity 75%. The wind was northwest at 6 miles an hour. The pressure was 29.98 inches and steady. At Frankfort, and the pressure was 29.97 inches and falling. Elsewhere around the region, throughout the region, skies ranged

from clear to partly cloudy. It was 64 at Covington, 64 at Indianapolis, 65 at Jasper, Indiana, and 64 at Wilmington, Ohio. Jackson reported 63, London reported 66, and Bowling Green reported 67. Now for the official National Weather Service forecast for Frankfort and surrounding communities. Tonight, mostly clear. A 20% chance of thunderstorms early in the evening. Lows in the lower 60s. Northwest winds up to 10 miles an hour. Sunday, mostly sunny. Highs in the lower 80s. Northwest winds up to 10 miles an hour. Sunday night, partly cloudy. Lows in the upper 50s. Northwest winds up to 10 miles an hour. Monday, mostly sunny. Highs in the lower 80s. Northeast winds up to 5 miles an hour, shifting to the northwest in the afternoon. Monday night, partly cloudy. Lows in the upper 50s. Northeast winds up to 5 miles an hour. And now the extended forecast for the radio listening area. Tuesday and Tuesday night, mostly clear. Highs in the mid-80s. Lows in the lower 60s. Wednesday and Wednesday night, partly cloudy. A 20% chance of thunderstorms. Highs in the upper 80s. Lows in the mid-60s. Thursday and Thursday night, partly cloudy. Highs in the upper 80s. Lows in the mid-60s. Friday and Friday night, mostly clear. Highs in the upper 80s. Lows in the mid-60s. Saturday and Saturday night, partly cloudy. Highs in the upper 80s. Lows in the upper 60s. The current time is 3:17 a.m. Eastern Daylight Time. 3 a.m. Eastern Daylight Time weather conditions across north central Kentucky. At Frankfort. And the pressure was 29.97 inches and falling. At Lexington, it was clear. The temperature was 64 degrees, the dew point 61, and the relative humidity 90%. The wind was southwest at 3 miles an hour. The pressure was 29.99 inches and falling. At Louisville, it was partly cloudy. The temperature was 69 degrees, the dew point 61, and the relative humidity 75%. The wind was northwest at 6 miles an hour. The pressure was 29.98 inches and steady. At Frankfort, and the pressure was 29.97 inches and falling. Elsewhere around the region, throughout the region, skies ranged from clear to partly cloudy. It was 64 at Covington, 64 at Indianapolis, 65 at Jasper, Indiana, and 64 at Wilmington, Ohio. Jackson reported 63, London reported 66, and Bowling Green reported 67. Now for the official National Weather Service forecast for Frankfort and surrounding communities. Tonight, mostly clear. A 20% chance of thunderstorms early in the evening. Lows in the lower 60s. Northwest winds up to 10 miles an hour. Sunday, mostly sunny. Highs in the lower 80s. Northwest winds up to 10 miles an hour. Sunday night, partly cloudy. Lows in the upper 50s. Northwest winds up to 10 miles an hour. Monday, mostly sunny. Highs in the lower 80s. Northeast winds up to 5 miles an hour, shifting to the northwest in the afternoon. Monday night, partly cloudy. Lows in the upper 50s. Northeast winds up to 5 miles an hour. And now the extended forecast for the radio listening area. Tuesday and Tuesday night, mostly clear. Highs in the mid-80s. Lows in the lower 60s. Wednesday and Wednesday night, partly cloudy. A 20% chance of thunderstorms. Highs in the upper 80s. Lows in the mid-60s. Thursday and Thursday night, partly cloudy. Highs in the upper 80s. Lows in the mid-60s. Friday and Friday night, mostly clear.

The wind was northwest at 6 miles an hour. The pressure was 29.98 inches and steady at Frankfurt. And the pressure was 29.97 inches and falling. Elsewhere around the region, throughout the region, skies ranged from clear to partly cloudy. It was 64 at Covington, 64 at Indianapolis, 65 at Jasper, Indiana, and 64 at Wilmington, Ohio. Jackson reported 63, London reported 66, and Bowling Green reported 67. Now for the official National Weather Service forecast for Frankfurt and surrounding communities. Tonight, mostly clear. A 20% chance of thunderstorms early in the evening. Lows in the lower 60s. Northwest winds up to 10 miles an hour. Sunday, mostly sunny. Highs in the lower 80s. Northwest winds up to 10 miles an hour. Sunday night, partly cloudy. Lows in the upper 50s. Northwest winds up to 10 miles an hour. Monday, mostly sunny. Highs in the lower 80s. Northeast winds up to 5 miles an hour, shifting to the northwest in the afternoon. Monday night, partly cloudy. Lows in the upper 50s. Northeast winds up to 5 miles an hour. And now the extended forecast for the radio listening area. Tuesday and Tuesday night, mostly clear. Highs in the mid-80s. Lows in the lower 60s. Wednesday and Wednesday night, partly cloudy. A 20% chance of thunderstorms. Highs in the upper 80s. Lows in the mid-60s. Thursday and Thursday night, partly cloudy. Highs in the upper 80s. Lows in the mid-60s. Friday and Friday night, mostly clear. Highs in the upper 80s. Lows in the mid-60s. Saturday and Saturday night, partly cloudy. Highs in the upper 80s. Lows in the upper 60s. The current time is 3:23 a.m. Eastern Daylight Time. 3 a.m. Eastern Daylight Time weather conditions across north central Kentucky. At Frankfurt. And the pressure was 29.97 inches and falling. At Lexington, it was clear. The temperature was 64 degrees, the dew point 61, and the relative humidity 90%. The wind was southwest at 3 miles an hour. The pressure was 29.99 inches and falling. At Louisville, it was partly cloudy. The temperature was 69 degrees, the dew point 61, and the relative humidity 75%. The wind was northwest at 6 miles an hour. The pressure was 29.98 inches and steady at Frankfurt. And the pressure was 29.97 inches and falling. Elsewhere around the region, throughout the region, skies ranged from clear to partly cloudy. It was 64 at Covington, 64 at Indianapolis, 65 at Jasper, Indiana, and 64 at Wilmington, Ohio. Jackson reported 63, London reported 66, and Bowling Green reported 67. Now for the official National Weather Service forecast for Frankfurt and surrounding communities. Tonight, mostly clear. A 20% chance of thunderstorms early in the evening. Lows in the lower 60s. Northwest winds up to 10 miles an hour. Sunday, mostly sunny. Highs in the lower 80s. Northwest winds up to 10 miles an hour. Sunday night, partly cloudy. Lows in the upper 50s. Northwest winds up to 10 miles an hour. Monday, mostly sunny. Highs in the lower 80s. Northeast winds up to 5 miles an hour, shifting to the northwest in the afternoon. Monday night, partly cloudy. Lows in the upper 50s. Northeast winds up to 5 miles an hour. And now the extended forecast for the radio listening area. Tuesday and Tuesday night, mostly clear. Highs in the mid-80s. Lows in the lower 60s. Wednesday and Wednesday night, partly cloudy. A 20% chance

thunderstorms, highs in the upper 80s, lows in the mid 60s. Thursday and Thursday night, partly cloudy, highs in the upper 80s, lows in the mid 60s. Friday and Friday night, mostly clear, highs in the upper 80s, lows in the mid 60s. Saturday and Saturday night, partly cloudy, highs in the upper 80s, lows in the upper 60s. 3 a.m. Eastern Daylight Time weather conditions across north central Kentucky. At Frankfort, and the pressure was 29.97 inches and falling. At Lexington, it was clear. The temperature was 64 degrees, the dew point 61, and the relative humidity 90%. The wind was southwest at 3 miles an hour. The pressure was 29.99 inches and falling. At Louisville, it was partly cloudy. The temperature was 69 degrees, the dew point 61, and the relative humidity 75%. The wind was northwest at 6 miles an hour. The pressure was 29.98 inches and steady. At Frankfort, and the pressure was 29.97 inches and falling. Elsewhere around the region, throughout the region, skies ranged from clear to partly cloudy. It was 64 at Covington, 64 at Indianapolis, 65 at Jasper, Indiana, and 64 at Wilmington, Ohio. Jackson reported 63, London reported 66, and Bowling Green reported 67. The current time is 3:27 a.m. Eastern Daylight Time. Now for the official National Weather Service forecast for Frankfort and surrounding communities. Tonight, mostly clear. A 20% chance of thunderstorms early in the evening. Lows in the lower 60s. Northwest winds up to 10 miles an hour. Sunday, mostly sunny. Highs in the lower 80s. Northwest winds up to 10 miles an hour. Sunday night, partly cloudy. Lows in the upper 50s. Northwest winds up to 10 miles an hour. Monday, mostly sunny. Highs in the lower 80s. Northeast winds up to 5 miles an hour, shifting to the northwest in the afternoon. Monday night, partly cloudy. Lows in the upper 50s. Northeast winds up to 5 miles an hour. And now the extended forecast for the radio listening area. Tuesday and Tuesday night, mostly clear. Highs in the mid 80s. Lows in the lower 60s. Wednesday and Wednesday night, partly cloudy. A 20% chance of thunderstorms. Highs in the upper 80s. Lows in the mid 60s. Thursday and Thursday night, partly cloudy. Highs in the upper 80s. Lows in the mid 60s. Friday and Friday night, mostly clear. Highs in the upper 80s. Lows in the mid 60s. Saturday and Saturday night, partly cloudy. Highs in the upper 80s. Lows in the upper 60s. 3 a.m. Eastern Daylight Time weather conditions across north central Kentucky. At Frankfort, and the pressure was 29.97 inches and falling. At Lexington, it was clear. The temperature was 64 degrees, the dew point 61, and the relative humidity 90%. The wind was southwest at 3 miles an hour. The pressure was 29.99 inches and falling. At Louisville, it was partly cloudy. The temperature was 69 degrees, the dew point 61, and the relative humidity 75%. The wind was northwest at 6 miles an hour. The pressure was 29.98 inches and steady. At Frankfort, and the pressure was 29.97 inches and falling. Elsewhere around the region, throughout the region, skies ranged from clear to partly cloudy. It was 64 at Covington, 64 at Indianapolis, 65 at Jasper, Indiana, and 64 at Wilmington, Ohio. Jackson reported 63, London reported 66, and Bowling Green reported 67. Now for the official national

weather service forecast for Frankfurt and surrounding communities. Tonight, mostly clear. A 20% chance of thunderstorms early in the evening. Lows in the lower 60s. Northwest winds up to 10 miles an hour. Sunday, mostly sunny. Highs in the lower 80s. Northwest winds up to 10 miles an hour. Sunday night, partly cloudy. Lows in the upper 50s. Northwest winds up to 10 miles an hour. Monday, mostly sunny. Highs in the lower 80s. Northeast winds up to 5 miles an hour, shifting to the northwest in the afternoon. Monday night, partly cloudy. Lows in the upper 50s. Northeast winds up to 5 miles an hour. And now the extended forecast for the radio listening area. Tuesday and Tuesday night, mostly clear. Highs in the mid-80s. Lows in the lower 60s. Wednesday and Wednesday night, partly cloudy. A 20% chance of thunderstorms. Highs in the upper 80s. Lows in the mid-60s. Thursday and Thursday night, partly cloudy. Highs in the upper 80s. Lows in the mid-60s. Friday and Friday night, mostly clear. Highs in the upper 80s. Lows in the mid-60s. Saturday and Saturday night, partly cloudy. Highs in the upper 80s. Lows in the upper 60s. The current time is 3:32 a.m. Eastern Daylight Time. 3 a.m. Eastern Daylight Time weather conditions across north central Kentucky. At Frankfort. And the pressure was 29.97 inches and falling. At Lexington, it was clear. The temperature was 64 degrees, the dew point 61, and the relative humidity 90%. The wind was southwest at 3 miles an hour. The pressure was 29.99 inches and falling. At Louisville, it was partly cloudy. The temperature was 60 an hour. The pressure was 29.99 inches and falling. At Louisville, it was partly cloudy. The temperature was 69 degrees, the dew point 61, and the relative humidity 75%. The wind was northwest at 6 miles an hour. The pressure was 29.98 inches and steady. At Frankfort, and the pressure was 29.97 inches and falling. Elsewhere around the region, throughout the region, skies ranged from clear to partly cloudy. It was 64 at Covington, 64 at Indianapolis, 65 at Jasper, Indiana, and 64 at Wilmington, Ohio. Jackson reported 63, London reported 66, and Bowling Green reported 67. Now for the official National Weather Service forecast for Frankfort and surrounding communities. Tonight, mostly clear. A 20% chance of thunderstorms early in the evening. Lows in the lower 60s. Northwest winds up to 10 miles an hour. Sunday, mostly sunny. Highs in the lower 80s. Northwest winds up to 10 miles an hour. Sunday night, partly cloudy. Lows in the upper 50s. Northwest winds up to 10 miles an hour. Monday, mostly sunny. Highs in the lower 80s. Northeast winds up to 5 miles an hour, shifting to the northwest in the afternoon. Monday night, partly cloudy. Lows in the upper 50s. Northeast winds up to 5 miles an hour. And now the extended forecast for the radio listening area. Tuesday and Tuesday night, mostly clear. Highs in the mid-80s. Lows in the lower 60s. Wednesday and Wednesday night, partly cloudy. A 20% chance of thunderstorms. Highs in the upper 80s. Lows in the mid-60s. Thursday and Thursday night, partly cloudy. Highs in the upper 80s. Lows in the mid-60s. Friday and Friday night, mostly clear. Highs in the upper 80s. Lows in the mid-60s. Saturday and Saturday night, partly cloudy. Highs in the upper 80s.

lows in the upper 60s. 3 a.m. Eastern Daylight Time weather conditions across north-central Kentucky at Frankfort, and the pressure was 29.97 inches and falling. At Lexington, it was clear. The temperature was 64 degrees, the dew point 61, and the relative humidity 90%. The wind was southwest at 3 miles an hour. The pressure was 29.99 inches and falling. At Louisville, it was partly cloudy. The temperature was 69 degrees, the dew point 61, and the relative humidity 75%. The wind was northwest at 6 miles an hour. The pressure was 29.98 inches and steady. At Frankfort, and the pressure was 29.97 inches and falling. Elsewhere around the region, throughout the region, skies ranged from clear to partly cloudy. It was 64 at Covington, 64 at Indianapolis, 65 at Jasper, Indiana, and 64 at Wilmington, Ohio. Jackson reported 63, London reported 66, and Bowling Green reported 67. The current time is 3:37 a.m. Eastern Daylight Time. Now for the official National Weather Service forecast for Frankfort and surrounding communities. Tonight, mostly clear. A 20% chance of thunderstorms early in the evening. Lows in the lower 60s. Northwest winds up to 10 miles an hour. Sunday, mostly sunny. Highs in the lower 80s. Northwest winds up to 10 miles an hour. Sunday night, partly cloudy. Lows in the upper 50s. Northwest winds up to 10 miles an hour. Monday, mostly sunny. Highs in the lower 80s. Northeast winds up to 5 miles an hour, shifting to the northwest in the afternoon. Monday night, partly cloudy. Lows in the upper 50s. Northeast winds up to 5 miles an hour. And now the extended forecast for the radio listening area. Tuesday and Tuesday night, mostly clear. Highs in the mid-80s. Lows in the lower 60s. Wednesday and Wednesday night, partly cloudy. A 20% chance of thunderstorms. Highs in the upper 80s. Lows in the mid-60s. Thursday and Thursday night, partly cloudy. Highs in the upper 80s. Lows in the mid-60s. Friday and Friday night, mostly clear. Highs in the upper 80s. Lows in the mid-60s. Saturday and Saturday night, partly cloudy. Highs in the upper 80s. Lows in the upper 60s. 3 a.m. Eastern Daylight Time weather conditions across north-central Kentucky. At Frankfort. And the pressure was 29.97 inches and falling. At Lexington, it was clear. The temperature was 64 degrees, the dew point 61, and the relative humidity 90%. The wind was southwest at 3 miles an hour. The pressure was 29.99 inches and falling. At Louisville, it was partly cloudy. The temperature was 69 degrees, the dew point 61, and the relative humidity 75%. The wind was northwest at 6 miles an hour. The pressure was 29.98 inches and steady. At Frankfort, and the pressure was 29.97 inches and falling. Elsewhere around the region, throughout the region, skies ranged from clear to partly cloudy. It was 64 at Covington, 64 at Indianapolis, 65 at Jasper, Indiana, and 64 at Wilmington, Ohio. Jackson reported 63, London reported 66, and Bowling Green reported 67. Now for the official National Weather Service forecast for Frankfort and surrounding communities. Tonight, mostly clear. A 20% chance of thunderstorms early in the evening. Lows in the lower 60s. Northwest winds up to 10 miles an hour. Sunday, mostly sunny. Highs in the lower 80s. Northwest winds up to 10 miles an hour. Sunday night, partly cloudy.
lows in the upper 50s. Northwest winds up to 10 miles an hour. Monday, mostly sunny. Highs in the lower 80s. Northeast winds up to 5 miles an hour, shifting to the northwest in the afternoon. Monday night, partly cloudy. Lows in the upper 50s. Northeast winds up to 5 miles an hour. And now the extended forecast for the radio listening area. Tuesday and Tuesday night, mostly clear. Highs in the mid-80s. Lows in the lower 60s. Wednesday and Wednesday night, partly cloudy. A 20% chance of thunderstorms. Highs in the upper 80s. Lows in the mid-60s. Thursday and Thursday night, partly cloudy. Highs in the upper 80s. Lows in the mid-60s. Friday and Friday night, mostly clear. Highs in the upper 80s. Lows in the mid-60s. Saturday and Saturday night, partly cloudy. Highs in the upper 80s. Lows in the upper 60s. 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The current time is 3:42 a.m. Eastern Daylight Time. 3 a.m. Eastern Daylight Time weather conditions across north central Kentucky. At Frankfurt, and the pressure was 29.97 inches and falling. At Lexington, it was clear. The temperature was 64 degrees, the dew point 61, and the relative humidity 90%. The wind was southwest at 3 miles an hour. The pressure was 29.99 inches and falling. At Louisville, it was partly cloudy. The temperature was 69 degrees, the dew point 61, and the relative humidity 75%. The wind was northwest at 6 miles an hour. The pressure was 29.98 inches and steady. At Frankfurt, and the pressure was 29.97 inches and falling. Elsewhere around the region, throughout the region, skies ranged from clear to partly cloudy. It was 64 at Covington, 64 at Indianapolis, 65 at Jasper, Indiana, and 64 at Wilmington, Ohio. Jackson reported 63, London reported 66, and Bowling Green reported 67. Now for the official National Weather Service forecast for Frankfurt and surrounding communities. Tonight, mostly clear. A 20% chance of thunderstorms early in the evening. Lows in the lower 60s. Northwest winds up to 10 miles an hour. Sunday, mostly sunny. Highs in the lower 80s. Northwest winds up to 10 miles an hour. Sunday night, partly cloudy. Lows in the upper 50s. Northwest winds up to 10 miles an hour. Monday, mostly sunny. Highs in the lower 80s. Northeast winds up to 5 miles an hour, shifting to the northwest in the afternoon. Monday night, partly cloudy. Lows in the upper 50s. Northeast winds up to 5 miles an hour. And now the extended forecast for the radio listening area. Tuesday and Tuesday night, mostly clear. Highs in the mid-80s. Lows in the lower 60s. Wednesday and Wednesday night, partly cloudy. A 20% chance of thunderstorms. Highs in the upper 80s. Lows in the mid-60s. Thursday and Thursday night, partly cloudy. Highs in the upper 80s. Lows in the mid-60s. Friday and Friday night, mostly clear. Highs in the upper 80s. Lows in the mid-60s. Saturday and Saturday night, partly cloudy. Highs in the upper 80s. Lows in the upper 60s. 3 a.m. Eastern Daylight Time weather conditions across north central Kentucky. At Frankfurt. And the pressure was 29.97 inches and falling. At Lexington, it was clear.
The temperature

84 degrees, the dew point 61, and the relative humidity 90%. The wind was southwest at 3 miles an hour. The pressure was 29.99 inches and falling. At Louisville, it was partly cloudy. The temperature was 69 degrees, the dew point 61, and the relative humidity 75%. The wind was northwest at 6 miles an hour. The pressure was 29.98 inches and steady. At Frankfort, and the pressure was 29.97 inches and falling. Elsewhere around the region, throughout the region, skies ranged from clear to partly cloudy. It was 64 at Covington, 64 at Indianapolis, 65 at Jasper, Indiana, and 64 at Wilmington, Ohio. Jackson reported 63, London reported 66, and Bowling Green reported 67. Now for the official National Weather Service forecast for Frankfort and surrounding communities. Tonight, mostly clear. A 20% chance of thunderstorms early in the evening. Lows in the lower 60s. Northwest winds up to 10 miles an hour. Sunday, mostly sunny. Highs in the lower 80s. Northwest winds up to 10 miles an hour. Sunday night, partly cloudy. Lows in the upper 50s. Northwest winds up to 10 miles an hour. Monday, mostly sunny. Highs in the lower 80s. Northeast winds up to 5 miles an hour, shifting to the northwest in the afternoon. Monday night, partly cloudy. Lows in the upper 50s. Northeast winds up to 5 miles an hour. And now the extended forecast for the radio listening area. Tuesday and Tuesday night, mostly clear. Highs in the mid-80s. Lows in the lower 60s. Wednesday and Wednesday night, partly cloudy. A 20% chance of thunderstorms. Highs in the upper 80s. Lows in the mid-60s. Thursday and Thursday night, partly cloudy. Highs in the upper 80s. Lows in the mid-60s. Friday and Friday night, mostly clear. Highs in the upper 80s. Lows in the mid-60s. Saturday and Saturday night, partly cloudy. Highs in the upper 80s. Lows in the upper 60s. The current time is 3:48 a.m. Eastern Daylight Time. 3 a.m. Eastern Daylight Time weather conditions across north central Kentucky. At Frankfort, and the pressure was 29.97 inches and falling. At Lexington, it was clear. The temperature was 64 degrees, the dew point 61, and the relative humidity 90%. The wind was southwest at 3 miles an hour. The pressure was 29.99 inches and falling. At Louisville, it was partly cloudy. The temperature was 69 degrees, the dew point 61, and the relative humidity 75%. The wind was northwest at 6 miles an hour. The pressure was 29.98 inches and steady. At Frankfort, and the pressure was 29.97 inches and falling. Elsewhere around the region, throughout the region, skies ranged from clear to partly cloudy. It was 64 at Covington, 64 at Indianapolis, 65 at Jasper, Indiana, and 64 at Wilmington, Ohio. Jackson reported 63, London reported 66, and Bowling Green reported 67. Now for the official National Weather Service forecast for Frankfort and surrounding communities. Tonight, mostly clear. A 20% chance of thunderstorms early in the evening. Lows in the lower 60s. Northwest winds up to 10 miles an hour. Sunday, mostly sunny. Highs in the lower 80s. Northwest winds up to 10 miles an hour. Sunday night, partly cloudy. Lows in the upper 50s. Northwest winds up to 10 miles an hour. Monday, mostly sunny. Highs in the lower 80s. Northeast winds up to 5 miles an hour, shifting to the northwest in the afternoon. Monday night, partly cloudy.

Lows in the upper 50s. Northeast winds up to 5 miles an hour. And now the extended forecast for the radio listening area. Tuesday and Tuesday night, mostly clear. Highs in the mid-80s. Lows in the lower 60s. Wednesday and Wednesday night, partly cloudy. A 20% chance of thunderstorms. Highs in the upper 80s. Lows in the mid-60s. Thursday and Thursday night, partly cloudy. Highs in the upper 80s. Lows in the mid-60s. Friday and Friday night, mostly clear. Highs in the upper 80s. Lows in the mid-60s. Saturday and Saturday night, partly cloudy. Highs in the upper 80s. Lows in the upper 60s. 3 a.m. Eastern Daylight Time weather conditions across north-central Kentucky. At Frankfort. And the pressure was 29.97 inches and falling. At Lexington, it was clear. The temperature was 64 degrees, the dew point 61, and the relative humidity 90%. The wind was southwest at 3 miles an hour. The pressure was 29.99 inches and falling. At Louisville, it was partly cloudy. The temperature was 69 degrees, the dew point 61, and the relative humidity 75%. The wind was northwest at 6 miles an hour. The pressure was 29.98 inches and steady. At Frankfort, and the pressure was 29.97 inches and falling. Elsewhere around the region, throughout the region, skies ranged from clear to partly cloudy. It was 64 at Covington, 64 at Indianapolis, 65 at Jasper, Indiana, and 64 at Wilmington, Ohio. Jackson reported 63, London reported 66, and Bowling Green reported 67. The current time is 3:52 a.m. Eastern Daylight Time. Now for the official National Weather Service forecast for Frankfort and surrounding communities. Tonight, mostly clear. A 20% chance of thunderstorms early in the evening. Lows in the lower 60s. Northwest winds up to 10 miles an hour. Sunday, mostly sunny. Highs in the lower 80s. Northwest winds up to 10 miles an hour. Sunday night, partly cloudy. Lows in the upper 50s. Northwest winds up to 10 miles an hour. Monday, mostly sunny. Highs in the lower 80s. Northeast winds up to 5 miles an hour, shifting to the northwest in the afternoon. Monday night, partly cloudy. Lows in the upper 50s. Northeast winds up to 5 miles an hour. And now the extended forecast for the radio listening area. Tuesday and Tuesday night, mostly clear. Highs in the mid-80s. Lows in the lower 60s. Wednesday and Wednesday night, partly cloudy. A 20% chance of thunderstorms. Highs in the upper 80s. Lows in the mid-60s. Thursday and Thursday night, partly cloudy. Highs in the upper 80s. Lows in the mid-60s. Friday and Friday night, mostly clear. Highs in the upper 80s. Lows in the mid-60s. Saturday and Saturday night, partly cloudy. Highs in the upper 80s. Lows in the upper 60s. 3 a.m. Eastern Daylight Time weather conditions across north-central Kentucky. At Frankfort. And the pressure was 29.97 inches and falling. At Lexington, it was clear. The temperature was 64 degrees, the dew point 61, and the relative humidity 90%. The wind was southwest at 3 miles an hour. The pressure was 29.99 inches and falling. At Louisville, it was partly cloudy. The temperature was 69 degrees, the dew point 61, and the relative humidity 75%. The wind was northwest at 6 miles an hour. The pressure was 29.98 inches and steady. At Frankfort, and the pressure was 29.97 inches and falling.
Elsewhere around the region, throughout the region, skies ranged from clear to partly cloudy. It was 64 at Covington, 64 at Indianapolis, 65 at Jasper, Indiana, and 64 at Wilmington, Ohio. Jackson reported 63, London reported 66, and Bowling Green reported 67. Now for the official National Weather Service forecast for Frankfort and surrounding communities. Tonight, mostly clear. A 20% chance of thunderstorms early in the evening. Lows in the lower 60s. Northwest winds up to 10 miles an hour. Sunday, mostly sunny. Highs in the lower 80s. Northwest winds up to 10 miles an hour. Sunday night, partly cloudy. Lows in the upper 50s. Northwest winds up to 10 miles an hour. Monday, mostly sunny. Highs in the lower 80s. Northeast winds up to 5 miles an hour, shifting to the northwest in the afternoon. Monday night, partly cloudy. Lows in the upper 50s. Northeast winds up to 5 miles an hour. And now the extended forecast for the radio listening area. Tuesday and Tuesday night, mostly clear. Highs in the mid 80s. Lows in the lower 60s. Wednesday and Wednesday night, partly cloudy. A 20% chance of thunderstorms. Highs in the upper 80s. Lows in the mid 60s. Thursday and Thursday night, partly cloudy. Highs in the upper 80s. Lows in the mid 60s. Friday and Friday night, mostly clear. Highs in the upper 80s. Lows in the mid 60s. Saturday and Saturday night, partly cloudy. Highs in the upper 80s. Lows in the upper 60s. The current time is 3:57 a.m. Eastern Daylight Time. 3 a.m. Eastern Daylight Time weather conditions across north central Kentucky. At Frankfort. And the pressure was 29.97 inches and falling. At Lexington, it was clear. The temperature was 64 degrees, the dew point 61, and the relative humidity 90%. The wind was southwest at 3 miles an hour. The pressure was 29.99 inches and falling. At Louisville, it was partly cloudy. The temperature was 69 degrees, the dew point 61, and the relative humidity 75%. The wind was northwest at 6 miles an hour. The pressure was 29.98 inches and steady. At Frankfort, and the pressure was 29.97 inches and falling. Elsewhere around the region, throughout the region, skies ranged from clear to partly cloudy. It was 64 at Covington, 64 at Indianapolis, 65 at Jasper, Indiana, and 64 at Wilmington, Ohio. Jackson reported 63, London reported 66, and Bowling Green reported 67. Now for the official National Weather Service forecast for Frankfort and surrounding communities. Tonight, mostly clear. A 20% chance of thunderstorms early in the evening. Lows in the lower 60s. Northwest winds up to 10 miles an hour. Sunday, mostly sunny. Highs in the lower 80s. Northwest winds up to 10 miles an hour. Sunday night, partly cloudy. Lows in the upper 50s. Northwest winds up to 10 miles an hour. Monday, mostly sunny. Highs in the lower 80s. Northeast winds up to 5 miles an hour, shifting to the northwest in the afternoon. Monday night, partly cloudy. Lows in the upper 50s. Northeast winds up to 5 miles an hour. And now the extended forecast for the radio listening area. Tuesday and Tuesday night, mostly clear. Highs in the mid 80s. Lows in the lower 60s. Wednesday and Wednesday night, partly cloudy. A 20% chance of thunderstorms. Highs in the upper 80s. Lows in the mid 60s. Thursday and Thursday night, partly cloudy. Highs in the upper 80s. Lows in the mid 60s.

Friday and Friday night, mostly clear. Highs in the upper 80s. Lows in the mid-60s. Saturday and Saturday night, partly cloudy. Highs in the upper 80s. Lows in the upper 60s. 3 a.m. Eastern Daylight Time weather conditions across north-central Kentucky. At Frankfort. And the pressure was 29.97 inches and falling. At Lexington, it was clear. The temperature was 64 degrees, the dew point 61, and the relative humidity 90%. The wind was southwest at 3 miles an hour. The pressure was 29.99 inches and falling. At Louisville, it was partly cloudy. The temperature was 69 degrees, the dew point 61, and the relative humidity 75%. The wind was northwest at 6 miles an hour. The pressure was 29.98 inches and steady. At Frankfort, and the pressure was 29.97 inches and falling. Elsewhere around the region, throughout the region, skies ranged from clear to partly cloudy. It was 64 at Covington, 64 at Indianapolis, 65 at Jasper, Indiana, and 64 at Wilmington, Ohio. Jackson reported 63, London reported 66, and Bowling Green reported 67. The current time is 4:02 a.m. Eastern Daylight Time. Now for the official National Weather Service forecast for Frankfort and surrounding communities. Tonight, mostly clear. A 20% chance of thunderstorms early in the evening. Lows in the lower 60s. Northwest winds up to 10 miles an hour. Sunday, mostly sunny. Highs in the lower 80s. Northwest winds up to 10 miles an hour. Sunday night, partly cloudy. Lows in the upper 50s. Northwest winds up to 10 miles an hour. Monday, mostly sunny. Highs in the lower 80s. Northeast winds up to 5 miles an hour, shifting to the northwest in the afternoon. Monday night, partly cloudy. Lows in the upper 50s. Northeast winds up to 5 miles an hour. And now the extended forecast for the radio listening area. Tuesday and Tuesday night, mostly clear. Highs in the mid-80s. Lows in the lower 60s. Wednesday and Wednesday night, partly cloudy. A 20% chance of thunderstorms. Highs in the upper 80s. Lows in the mid-60s. Thursday and Thursday night, partly cloudy. Highs in the upper 80s. Lows in the mid-60s. Friday and Friday night, mostly clear. Highs in the upper 80s. Lows in the mid-60s. Saturday and Saturday night, partly cloudy. Highs in the upper 80s. Lows in the upper 60s. 3 a.m. Eastern Daylight Time weather conditions across north-central Kentucky. At Frankfort. And the pressure was 29.97 inches and falling. At Lexington, it was clear. The temperature was 64 degrees, the dew point 61, and the relative humidity 90%. The wind was southwest at 3 miles an hour. The pressure was 29.99 inches and falling. At Louisville, it was partly cloudy. The temperature was 69 degrees, the dew point 61, and the relative humidity 75%. The wind was northwest at 6 miles an hour. The pressure was 29.98 inches and steady. At Frankfort, and the pressure was 29.97 inches and falling. Elsewhere around the region, throughout the region, skies ranged from clear to partly cloudy. It was 64 at Covington, 64 at Indianapolis, 65 at Jasper, Indiana, and 64 at Wilmington, Ohio. Jackson reported 63, London reported 66, and Bowling Green reported 67. 4 a.m. Eastern Daylight Time weather conditions across north-central Kentucky. At Frankfort. And the pressure was 29.98 inches and rising. At Lexington, it was clear.
The temperature was 62 degrees, the dew point 60, and the relative humidity 93%. The wind was southwest at 3 miles an hour. The pressure was 29.99 inches and steady. At Louisville, it was partly cloudy. The temperature was 68 degrees, the dew point 61, and the relative humidity 78%. The wind was west at 6 miles an hour. The pressure was 29.98 inches and steady. At Frankfurt, and the pressure was 29.98 inches and rising. Elsewhere around the region, throughout the region, skies ranged from clear to partly cloudy. It was 62 at Covington, 63 at Indianapolis, 64 at Jasper, Indiana, and 63 at Wilmington, Ohio. Jackson reported 63, London reported 65, and Bowling Green reported 64. Now for the official National Weather Service forecast for Frankfurt and surrounding communities. Tonight, mostly clear. A 20% chance of thunderstorms early in the evening. Lows in the lower 60s. Northwest winds up to 10 miles an hour. Sunday, mostly sunny. Highs in the lower 80s. Northwest winds up to 10 miles an hour. Sunday night, partly cloudy. Lows in the upper 50s. Northwest winds up to 10 miles an hour. Monday, mostly sunny. Highs in the lower 80s. Northeast winds up to 5 miles an hour, shifting to the northwest in the afternoon. Monday night, partly cloudy. Lows in the upper 50s. Northeast winds up to 5 miles an hour. And now the extended forecast for the radio listening area. Tuesday and Tuesday night, mostly clear. Highs in the mid-80s. Lows in the lower 60s. Wednesday and Wednesday night, partly cloudy. A 20% chance of thunderstorms. Highs in the upper 80s. Lows in the mid-60s. Thursday and Thursday night, partly cloudy. Highs in the upper 80s. Lows in the mid-60s. Friday and Friday night, mostly clear. Highs in the upper 80s. Lows in the mid-60s. Saturday and Saturday night, partly cloudy. Highs in the upper 80s. Lows in the upper 60s. The current time is 4:08 a.m. Eastern Daylight Time. Now for the official National Weather Service forecast for Frankfurt and surrounding communities. Today, sunny. Highs in the lower 80s. Northwest winds up to 10 miles an hour. Tonight, mostly clear. Lows in the upper 50s. North winds up to 10 miles an hour. Monday, mostly sunny. Highs around 80. Northeast winds up to 5 miles an hour, shifting to the northwest in the afternoon. Monday night, partly cloudy. Lows in the mid-50s. North winds up to 5 miles an hour, shifting to the east after midnight. And now the extended forecast for the radio listening area. Tuesday and Tuesday night, mostly clear. Highs in the lower 80s. Lows around 60. Wednesday and Wednesday night, partly cloudy. A 20% chance of thunderstorms. Highs in the mid-80s. Lows in the mid-60s. Thursday and Thursday night, mostly clear. A 20% chance of thunderstorms. Highs in the upper 80s. Lows in the mid-60s. Friday and Friday night, mostly clear. Highs in the mid-80s. Lows in the mid-60s. Saturday and Saturday night, mostly clear. Highs in the mid-80s. Lows in the mid-60s. 4 a.m. Eastern Daylight Time weather conditions across north-central Kentucky. At Frankfurt, and the pressure was 29.98 inches and rising. At Lexington, it was clear. The temperature was 62 degrees, the dew point 60, and the relative humidity 93%. The wind was southwest at 3 miles an hour. The pressure was 29.99 inches and steady. At Louisville,
It was partly cloudy.

temperature was 68 degrees, the dew point 61, and the relative humidity 78%. The wind was west at 6 miles an hour. The pressure was 29.98 inches and steady at Frankfurt. And the pressure was 29.98 inches and rising. Elsewhere around the region, throughout the region, skies ranged from clear to partly cloudy. It was 62 at Covington, 63 at Indianapolis, 64 at Jasper, Indiana, and 63 at Wilmington, Ohio. Jackson reported 63, London reported 65, and Bowling Green reported 64. Now for the official National Weather Service forecast for Frankfurt and surrounding communities. Today, sunny. Highs in the lower 80s. Northwest winds up to 10 miles an hour. Tonight, mostly clear. Lows in the upper 50s. North winds up to 10 miles an hour. Monday, mostly sunny. Highs around 80. Northeast winds up to 5 miles an hour, shifting to the northwest in the afternoon. Monday night, partly cloudy. Lows in the mid-50s. North winds up to 5 miles an hour, shifting to the east after midnight. And now the extended forecast for the radio listening area. Tuesday and Tuesday night, mostly clear. Highs in the lower 80s. Lows around 60. Wednesday and Wednesday night, partly cloudy. A 20% chance of thunderstorms. Highs in the mid-80s. Lows in the mid-60s. Thursday and Thursday night, mostly clear. A 20% chance of thunderstorms. Highs in the upper 80s. Lows in the mid-60s. Friday and Friday night, mostly clear. Highs in the mid-80s. Lows in the mid-60s. Saturday and Saturday night, mostly clear. Highs in the mid-80s. Lows in the mid-60s. 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The current time is 4:13 a.m. Eastern Daylight Time. 4 a.m. Eastern Daylight Time weather conditions across north-central Kentucky. At Frankfurt. And the pressure was 29.98 inches and rising. At Lexington, it was clear. The temperature was 62 degrees, the dew point 60, and the relative humidity 93%. The wind was southwest at 3 miles an hour. The pressure was 29.99 inches and steady. At Louisville, it was partly cloudy. The temperature was 68 degrees, the dew point 61, and the relative humidity 78%. The wind was west at 6 miles an hour. The pressure was 29.98 inches and steady. At Frankfurt, and the pressure was 29.98 inches and rising. Elsewhere around the region, throughout the region, skies ranged from clear to partly cloudy. It was 62 at Covington, 63 at Indianapolis, 64 at Jasper, Indiana, and 63 at Wilmington, Ohio. Jackson reported 63, London reported 65, and Bowling Green reported 64. Now for the official National Weather Service forecast for Frankfurt and surrounding communities. Today, sunny. Highs in the lower 80s. Northwest winds up to 10 miles an hour. Tonight, mostly clear. Lows in the upper 50s. North winds up to 10 miles an hour. Monday, mostly sunny. Highs around 80. Northeast winds up to 5 miles an hour, shifting to the northwest in the afternoon. Monday night, partly cloudy. Lows in the mid-50s. North winds up to 5 miles an hour, shifting to the east after midnight. And now the extended forecast for the radio listening area. Tuesday and Tuesday night, mostly clear. Highs in the lower 80s. Lows around 60. Wednesday.

and Wednesday night, partly cloudy. A 20% chance of thunderstorms. Highs in the mid-80s. Lows in the mid-60s. Thursday and Thursday night, mostly clear. A 20% chance of thunderstorms. Highs in the upper 80s. Lows in the mid-60s. Friday and Friday night, mostly clear. Highs in the mid-80s. Lows in the mid-60s. Saturday and Saturday night, mostly clear. Highs in the mid-80s. Lows in the mid-60s. 4 a.m. Eastern Daylight Time weather conditions across north-central Kentucky. At Frankfort. And the pressure was 29.98 inches and rising. At Lexington, it was clear. The temperature was 62 degrees, the dew point 60, and the relative humidity 93%. The wind was southwest at 3 miles an hour. The pressure was 29.99 inches and steady. At Louisville, it was partly cloudy. The temperature was 68 degrees, the dew point 61, and the relative humidity 78%. The wind was west at 6 miles an hour. The pressure was 29.98 inches and steady. At Frankfort, and the pressure was 29.98 inches and rising. Elsewhere around the region, throughout the region, skies ranged from clear to partly cloudy. It was 62 at Covington, 63 at Indianapolis, 64 at Jasper, Indiana, and 63 at Wilmington, Ohio. Jackson reported 63, London reported 65, and Bowling Green reported 64. The current time is 4:17 a.m. Eastern Daylight Time. Now for the official National Weather Service forecast for Frankfort and surrounding communities. Today, sunny. Highs in the lower 80s. Northwest winds up to 10 miles an hour. Tonight, mostly clear. Lows in the upper 50s. North winds up to 10 miles an hour. Monday, mostly sunny. Highs around 80. Northeast winds up to 5 miles an hour, shifting to the northwest in the afternoon. Monday night, partly cloudy. Lows in the mid-50s. North winds up to 5 miles an hour, shifting to the east after midnight. And now the extended forecast for the radio listening area. Tuesday and Tuesday night, mostly clear. Highs in the lower 80s. Lows around 60. Wednesday and Wednesday night, partly cloudy. A 20% chance of thunderstorms. Highs in the mid-80s. Lows in the mid-60s. Thursday and Thursday night, mostly clear. A 20% chance of thunderstorms. Highs in the upper 80s. Lows in the mid-60s. Friday and Friday night, mostly clear. Highs in the mid-80s. Lows in the mid-60s. Saturday and Saturday night, mostly clear. Highs in the mid-80s. Lows in the mid-60s. 4 a.m. Eastern Daylight Time weather conditions across north-central Kentucky. At Frankfort. And the pressure was 29.98 inches and rising. At Lexington, it was clear. The temperature was 62 degrees, the dew point 60, and the relative humidity 93%. The wind was southwest at 3 miles an hour. The pressure was 29.99 inches and steady. At Louisville, it was partly cloudy. The temperature was 68 degrees, the dew point 61, and the relative humidity 78%. The wind was west at 6 miles an hour. The pressure was 29.98 inches and steady. At Frankfort, and the pressure was 29.98 inches and rising. Elsewhere around the region, throughout the region, skies ranged from clear to partly cloudy. It was 62 at Covington, 63 at Indianapolis, 64 at Jasper, Indiana, and 63 at Wilmington, Ohio. Jackson reported 63, London reported 65, and Bowling Green reported 64. Now for the official National Weather Service forecast for Frankfort and surrounding communities.

clear. Highs in the lower 80s. Lows around 60. Wednesday and Wednesday night, partly cloudy. A 20% chance of thunderstorms. Highs in the mid-80s. Lows in the mid-60s. Thursday and Thursday night, mostly clear. A 20% chance of thunderstorms. Highs in the upper 80s. Lows in the mid-60s. Friday and Friday night, mostly clear. Highs in the mid-80s. Lows in the mid-60s. Saturday and Saturday night, mostly clear. Highs in the mid-80s. Lows in the mid-60s. The current time is 4:22 a.m. Eastern Daylight Time. 4 a.m. Eastern Daylight Time weather conditions across north-central Kentucky. At Frankfort. And the pressure was 29.98 inches and rising. At Lexington, it was clear. The temperature was 62 degrees, the dew point 60, and the relative humidity 93%. The wind was southwest at 3 miles an hour. The pressure was 29.99 inches and steady. At Louisville, it was partly cloudy. The temperature was 68 degrees, the dew point 61, and the relative humidity 78%. The wind was west at 6 miles an hour. The pressure was 29.98 inches and steady. At Frankfort, and the pressure was 29.98 inches and rising. Elsewhere around the region, throughout the region, skies ranged from clear to partly cloudy. It was 62 at Covington, 63 at Indianapolis, 64 at Jasper, Indiana, and 63 at Wilmington, Ohio. Jackson reported 63, London reported 65, and Bowling Green reported 64. Now for the official National Weather Service forecast for Frankfort and surrounding communities. Today, sunny. Highs in the lower 80s. Northwest winds up to 10 miles an hour. Tonight, mostly clear. Lows in the upper 50s. North winds up to 10 miles an hour. Monday, mostly sunny. Highs around 80. Northeast winds up to 5 miles an hour, shifting to the northwest in the afternoon. Monday night, partly cloudy. Lows in the mid-50s. North winds up to 5 miles an hour, shifting to the east after midnight. And now the extended forecast for the radio listening area. Tuesday and Tuesday night, mostly clear. Highs in the lower 80s. Lows around 60. Wednesday and Wednesday night, partly cloudy. A 20% chance of thunderstorms. Highs in the mid-80s. Lows in the mid-60s. Thursday and Thursday night, mostly clear. A 20% chance of thunderstorms. Highs in the upper 80s. Lows in the mid-60s. Friday and Friday night, mostly clear. Highs in the mid-80s. Lows in the mid-60s. Saturday and Saturday night, mostly clear. Highs in the mid-80s. Lows in the mid-60s. 4 a.m. Eastern Daylight Time weather conditions across north-central Kentucky. At Frankfort. And the pressure was 29.98 inches and rising. At Lexington, it was clear. The temperature was 62 degrees, the dew point 60, and the relative humidity 93%. The wind was southwest at 3 miles an hour. The pressure was 29.99 inches and steady. At Louisville, it was partly cloudy. The temperature was 68 degrees, the dew point 61, and the relative humidity 78%. The wind was west at 6 miles an hour. The pressure was 29.98 inches and steady. At Frankfort, and the pressure was 29.98 inches and rising. Elsewhere around the region, throughout the region, skies ranged from clear to partly cloudy. It was 62 at Covington, 63 at Indianapolis, 64 at Jasper, Indiana, and 63 at Wilmington, Ohio. Jackson reported 63, London reported 65, and Bowling Green reported 64.

now for the official National Weather Service forecast for Frankfurt and surrounding communities. Today, sunny. Highs in the lower 80s. Northwest winds up to 10 miles an hour. Tonight, mostly clear. Lows in the upper 50s. North winds up to 10 miles an hour. Monday, mostly sunny. Highs around 80. Northeast winds up to 5 miles an hour, shifting to the northwest in the afternoon. Monday night, partly cloudy. Lows in the mid-50s. North winds up to 5 miles an hour, shifting to the east after midnight. And now the extended forecast for the radio listening area. Tuesday and Tuesday night, mostly clear. Highs in the lower 80s. Lows around 60. Wednesday and Wednesday night, partly cloudy. A 20% chance of thunderstorms. Highs in the mid-80s. Lows in the mid-60s. Thursday and Thursday night, mostly clear. A 20% chance of thunderstorms. Highs in the upper 80s. Lows in the mid-60s. Friday and Friday night, mostly clear. Highs in the mid-80s. Lows in the mid-60s. Saturday and Saturday night, mostly clear. Highs in the mid-80s. Lows in the mid-60s. The current time is 4:28 a.m. Eastern Daylight Time. 4 a.m. Eastern Daylight Time weather conditions across north-central Kentucky. At Frankfort. And the pressure was 29.98 inches and rising. At Lexington, it was clear. The temperature was 62 degrees, the dew point 60, and the relative humidity 93%. The wind was southwest at 3 miles an hour. The pressure was 29.99 inches and steady. At Louisville, it was partly cloudy. The temperature was 68 degrees, the dew point 61, and the relative humidity 78%. The wind was west at 6 miles an hour. The pressure was 29.98 inches and steady. At Frankfort, and the pressure was 29.98 inches and rising. Elsewhere around the region, throughout the region, skies ranged from clear to partly cloudy. It was 62 at Covington, 63 at Indianapolis, 64 at Jasper, Indiana, and 63 at Wilmington, Ohio. Jackson reported 63, London reported 65, and Bowling Green reported 64. Now for the official National Weather Service forecast for Frankfort and surrounding communities. Today, sunny. Highs in the lower 80s. Northwest winds up to 10 miles an hour. Tonight, mostly clear. Lows in the upper 50s. North winds up to 10 miles an hour. Monday, mostly sunny. Highs around 80. Northeast winds up to 5 miles an hour, shifting to the northwest in the afternoon. Monday night, partly cloudy. Lows in the mid-50s. North winds up to 5 miles an hour, shifting to the east after midnight. And now the extended forecast for the radio listening area. Tuesday and Tuesday night, mostly clear. Highs in the lower 80s. Lows around 60. Wednesday and Wednesday night, partly cloudy. A 20% chance of thunderstorms. Highs in the mid-80s. Lows in the mid-60s. Thursday and Thursday night, mostly clear. A 20% chance of thunderstorms. Highs in the upper 80s. Lows in the mid-60s. Friday and Friday night, mostly clear. Highs in the mid-80s. Lows in the mid-60s. Saturday and Saturday night, mostly clear. Highs in the mid-80s. Lows in the mid-60s. 4 a.m. Eastern Daylight Time weather conditions across north-central Kentucky. At Frankfort. And the pressure was 29.98 inches and rising. At Lexington, it was clear. The temperature was 62 degrees, the dew point 60, and the relative humidity 93%. The wind was southwest at 3 miles an hour.

The pressure was 29.99 inches and steady. At Louisville, it was partly cloudy. The temperature was 68 degrees, the dew point 61, and the relative humidity 78%. The wind was west at 6 miles an hour. The pressure was 29.98 inches and steady. At Frankfort, and the pressure was 29.98 inches and rising. Elsewhere around the region, throughout the region, skies ranged from clear to partly cloudy. It was 62 at Covington, 63 at Indianapolis, 64 at Jasper, Indiana, and 63 at Wilmington, Ohio. Jackson reported 63, London reported 65, and Bowling Green reported 64. The current time is 4:32 a.m. Eastern Daylight Time. Now for the official National Weather Service forecast for Frankfort and surrounding communities. Today, sunny. Highs in the lower 80s. Northwest winds up to 10 miles an hour. Tonight, mostly clear. Lows in the upper 50s. North winds up to 10 miles an hour. Monday, mostly sunny. Highs around 80. Northeast winds up to 5 miles an hour, shifting to the northwest in the afternoon. Monday night, partly cloudy. Lows in the mid-50s. North winds up to 5 miles an hour, shifting to the east after midnight. And now the extended forecast for the radio listening area. Tuesday, north winds up to 5 miles an hour, shifting to the east after midnight. And now the extended forecast for the radio listening area. Tuesday and Tuesday night, mostly clear. Highs in the lower 80s. Lows around 60. Wednesday and Wednesday night, partly cloudy. A 20% chance of thunderstorms. Highs in the mid-80s. Lows in the mid-60s. Thursday and Thursday night, mostly clear. A 20% chance of thunderstorms. Highs in the upper 80s. Lows in the mid-60s. Friday and Friday night, mostly clear. Highs in the mid-80s. Lows in the mid-60s. Saturday and Saturday night, mostly clear. Highs in the mid-80s. Lows in the mid-60s. 4 a.m. Eastern Daylight Time weather conditions across north-central Kentucky. At Frankfort, and the pressure was 29.98 inches and rising. At Lexington, it was clear. The temperature was 62 degrees, the dew point 60, and the relative humidity 93%. The wind was southwest at 3 miles an hour. The pressure was 29.99 inches and steady. At Louisville, it was partly cloudy. The temperature was 68 degrees, the dew point 61, and the relative humidity 78%. The wind was west at 6 miles an hour. The pressure was 29.98 inches and steady. At Frankfort, and the pressure was 29.98 inches and rising. Elsewhere around the region, throughout the region, skies ranged from clear to partly cloudy. It was 62 at Covington, 63 at Indianapolis, 64 at Jasper, Indiana, and 63 at Wilmington, Ohio. Jackson reported 63, London reported 65, and Bowling Green reported 64. Now for the official National Weather Service forecast for Frankfort and surrounding communities. Today, sunny. Highs in the lower 80s. Northwest winds up to 10 miles an hour. Tonight, mostly clear. Lows in the upper 50s. North winds up to 10 miles an hour. Monday, mostly sunny. Highs around 80. Northeast winds up to 5 miles an hour, shifting to the northwest in the afternoon. Monday night, partly cloudy. Lows in the mid-50s. North winds up to 5 miles an hour, shifting to the east after midnight. And now the extended forecast for the radio listening area. Tuesday and Tuesday night, mostly clear. Highs in the lower 80s. Lows around 60. Wednesday and Wednesday night, partly cloudy.

a 20% chance of thunderstorms. Highs in the mid-80s. Lows in the mid-60s. Thursday and Thursday night, mostly clear. A 20% chance of thunderstorms. Highs in the upper 80s. Lows in the mid-60s. Friday and Friday night, mostly clear. Highs in the mid-80s. Lows in the mid-60s. Saturday and Saturday night, mostly clear. Highs in the mid-80s. Lows in the mid-60s. 4 a.m. Eastern Daylight Time weather conditions across north-central Kentucky. At Frankfort. And the pressure was 29.98 inches and rising. At Lexington, it was clear. The temperature was 62 degrees, the dew point 60, and the relative humidity 93%. The wind was southwest at 3 miles an hour. The pressure was 29.99 inches and steady. At Louisville, it was partly cloudy. The temperature was 68 degrees, the dew point 61, and the relative humidity 78%. The wind was west at 6 miles an hour. The pressure was 29.98 inches and steady. At Frankfort, and the pressure was 29.98 inches and rising. Elsewhere around the region, throughout the region, skies ranged from clear to partly cloudy. It was 62 at Covington, 63 at Indianapolis, 64 at Jasper, Indiana, and 63 at Wilmington, Ohio. Jackson reported 63, London reported 65, and Bowling Green reported 64. The current time is 4:38 a.m. Eastern Daylight Time. Now for the official National Weather Service forecast for Frankfort and surrounding communities. Today, sunny. Highs in the lower 80s. Northwest winds up to 10 miles an hour. Tonight, mostly clear. Lows in the upper 50s. North winds up to 10 miles an hour. Monday, mostly sunny. Highs around 80. Northeast winds up to 5 miles an hour, shifting to the northwest in the afternoon. Monday night, partly cloudy. Lows in the mid-50s. North winds up to 5 miles an hour, shifting to the east after midnight. And now the extended forecast for the radio listening area. Tuesday and Tuesday night, mostly clear. Highs in the lower 80s. Lows around 60. Wednesday and Wednesday night, partly cloudy. A 20% chance of thunderstorms. Highs in the mid-80s. Lows in the mid-60s. Thursday and Thursday night, mostly clear. A 20% chance of thunderstorms. Highs in the upper 80s. Lows in the mid-60s. Friday and Friday night, mostly clear. Highs in the mid-80s. Lows in the mid-60s. Saturday and Saturday night, mostly clear. Highs in the mid-80s. Lows in the mid-60s. 4 a.m. Eastern Daylight Time weather conditions across north-central Kentucky. At Frankfort. And the pressure was 29.98 inches and rising. At Lexington, it was clear. The temperature was 62 degrees, the dew point 60, and the relative humidity 93%. The wind was southwest at 3 miles an hour. The pressure was 29.99 inches and steady. At Louisville, it was partly cloudy. The temperature was 68 degrees, the dew point 61, and the relative humidity 78%. The wind was west at 6 miles an hour. The pressure was 29.98 inches and steady. At Frankfort, and the pressure was 29.98 inches and rising. Elsewhere around the region, throughout the region, skies ranged from clear to partly cloudy. It was 62 at Covington, 63 at Indianapolis, 64 at Jasper, Indiana, and 63 at Wilmington, Ohio. Jackson reported 63, London reported 65, and Bowling Green reported 64. Now for the official National Weather Service forecast for Frankfort and surrounding communities. Today, sunny.
Highs in the lower 80s. Northwest winds up to 10 miles an hour. Tonight, mostly clear. Lows in the upper 50s. North winds up to 10 miles an hour. Monday, mostly sunny. Highs around 80. Northeast winds up to 5 miles an hour, shifting to the northwest in the afternoon. Monday night, partly cloudy. Lows in the mid-50s. North winds up to 5 miles an hour, shifting to the east after midnight. And now the extended forecast for the radio listening area. Tuesday and Tuesday night, mostly clear. Highs in the lower 80s. Lows around 60. Wednesday and Wednesday night, partly cloudy. A 20% chance of thunderstorms. Highs in the mid-80s. Lows in the mid-60s. Thursday and Thursday night, mostly clear. A 20% chance of thunderstorms. Highs in the upper 80s. Lows in the mid-60s. Friday and Friday night, mostly clear. Highs in the mid-80s. Lows in the mid-60s. Saturday and Saturday night, mostly clear. Highs in the mid-80s. Lows in the mid-60s. 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The current time is 4:43 a.m. Eastern Daylight Time. 4 a.m. Eastern Daylight Time weather conditions across north-central Kentucky. At Frankfort. And the pressure was 29.98 inches and rising. At Lexington, it was clear. The temperature was 62 degrees, the dew point 60, and the relative humidity 93%. The wind was southwest at 3 miles an hour. The pressure was 29.99 inches and steady. At Louisville, it was partly cloudy. The temperature was 68 degrees, the dew point 61, and the relative humidity 78%. The wind was west at 6 miles an hour. The pressure was 29.98 inches and steady. At Frankfort, and the pressure was 29.98 inches and rising. Elsewhere around the region, throughout the region, skies ranged from clear to partly cloudy. It was 62 at Covington, 63 at Indianapolis, 64 at Jasper, Indiana, and 63 at Wilmington, Ohio. Jackson reported 63, London reported 65, and Bowling Green reported 64. Now for the official National Weather Service forecast for Frankfort and surrounding communities. Today, sunny. Highs in the lower 80s. Northwest winds up to 10 miles an hour. Tonight, mostly clear. Lows in the upper 50s. North winds up to 10 miles an hour. Monday, mostly sunny. Highs around 80. Northeast winds up to 5 miles an hour, shifting to the northwest in the afternoon. Monday night, partly cloudy. Lows in the mid-50s. North winds up to 5 miles an hour, shifting to the east after midnight. And now the extended forecast for the radio listening area. Tuesday and Tuesday night, mostly clear. Highs in the lower 80s. Lows around 60. Wednesday and Wednesday night, partly cloudy. A 20% chance of thunderstorms. Highs in the mid-80s. Lows in the mid-60s. Thursday and Thursday night, mostly clear. A 20% chance of thunderstorms. Highs in the upper 80s. Lows in the mid-60s. Friday and Friday night, mostly clear. Highs in the mid-80s. Lows in the mid-60s. Saturday and Saturday night, mostly clear. Highs in the mid-80s. Lows in the mid-60s. 4 a.m. Eastern Daylight Time weather conditions across north-central Kentucky. At Frankfort. And the pressure was 29.98 inches and rising.

Lexington, it was clear. The temperature was 62 degrees, the dew point 60, and the relative humidity 93%. The wind was southwest at 3 miles an hour. The pressure was 29.99 inches and steady. At Louisville, it was partly cloudy. The temperature was 68 degrees, the dew point 61, and the relative humidity 78%. The wind was west at 6 miles an hour. The pressure was 29.98 inches and steady. At Frankfort, and the pressure was 29.98 inches and rising. Elsewhere around the region, throughout the region, skies ranged from clear to partly cloudy. It was 62 at Covington, 63 at Indianapolis, 64 at Jasper, Indiana, and 63 at Wilmington, Ohio. Jackson reported 63, London reported 65, and Bowling Green reported 64. The current time is 4:47 a.m. Eastern Daylight Time. Now for the official National Weather Service forecast for Frankfort and surrounding communities. Today, sunny. Highs in the lower 80s. Northwest winds up to 10 miles an hour. Tonight, mostly clear. Lows in the upper 50s. North winds up to 10 miles an hour. Monday, mostly sunny. Highs around 80. Northeast winds up to 5 miles an hour, shifting to the northwest in the afternoon. Monday night, partly cloudy. Lows in the mid-50s. North winds up to 5 miles an hour, shifting to the east after midnight. And now the extended forecast for the radio listening area. Tuesday and Tuesday night, mostly clear. Highs in the lower 80s. Lows around 60. Wednesday and Wednesday night, partly cloudy. A 20% chance of thunderstorms. Highs in the mid-80s. Lows in the mid-60s. Thursday and Thursday night, mostly clear. A 20% chance of thunderstorms. Highs in the upper 80s. Lows in the mid-60s. Friday and Friday night, mostly clear. Highs in the mid-80s. Lows in the mid-60s. Saturday and Saturday night, mostly clear. Highs in the mid-80s. Lows in the mid-60s. 4 a.m. Eastern Daylight Time weather conditions across north-central Kentucky. At Frankfort. And the pressure was 29.98 inches and rising. At Lexington, it was clear. The temperature was 62 degrees, the dew point 60, and the relative humidity 93%. The wind was southwest at 3 miles an hour. The pressure was 29.99 inches and steady. At Louisville, it was partly cloudy. The temperature was 68 degrees, the dew point 61, and the relative humidity 78%. The wind was west at 6 miles an hour. The pressure was 29.98 inches and steady. At Frankfort, and the pressure was 29.98 inches and rising. Elsewhere around the region, throughout the region, skies ranged from clear to partly cloudy. It was 62 at Covington, 63 at Indianapolis, 64 at Jasper, Indiana, and 63 at Wilmington, Ohio. Jackson reported 63, London reported 65, and Bowling Green reported 64. Now for the official National Weather Service forecast for Frankfort and surrounding communities. Today, sunny. Highs in the lower 80s. Northwest winds up to 10 miles an hour. Tonight, mostly clear. Lows in the upper 50s. North winds up to 10 miles an hour. Monday, mostly sunny. Highs around 80. Northeast winds up to 5 miles an hour, shifting to the northwest in the afternoon. Monday night, partly cloudy. Lows in the mid-50s. North winds up to 5 miles an hour, shifting to the east after midnight. And now the extended forecast for the radio listening area. Tuesday and Tuesday night, mostly clear. Highs in the lower 80s. Lows around 60. Wednesday.

and Wednesday night, partly cloudy. A 20% chance of thunderstorms. Highs in the mid-80s. Lows in the mid-60s. Thursday and Thursday night, mostly clear. A 20% chance of thunderstorms. Highs in the upper 80s. Lows in the mid-60s. Friday and Friday night, mostly clear. Highs in the mid-80s. Lows in the mid-60s. Saturday and Saturday night, mostly clear. Highs in the mid-80s. Lows in the mid-60s. The current time is 4:52 a.m. Eastern Daylight Time. 4 a.m. Eastern Daylight Time weather conditions across north-central Kentucky. At Frankfort, and the pressure was 29.98 inches and rising. At Lexington, it was clear. The temperature was 62 degrees, the dew point 60, and the relative humidity 93%. The wind was southwest at 3 miles an hour. The pressure was 29.99 inches and steady. At Louisville, it was partly cloudy. The temperature was 68 degrees, the dew point 61, and the relative humidity 78%. The wind was west at 6 miles an hour. The pressure was 29.98 inches and steady. At Frankfort, and the pressure was 29.98 inches and rising. Elsewhere around the region, throughout the region, skies ranged from clear to partly cloudy. It was 62 at Covington, 63 at Indianapolis, 64 at Jasper, Indiana, and 63 at Wilmington, Ohio. Jackson reported 63, London reported 65, and Bowling Green reported 64. Now for the official National Weather Service forecast for Frankfort and surrounding communities. Today, sunny. Highs in the lower 80s. Northwest winds up to 10 miles an hour. Tonight, mostly clear. Lows in the upper 50s. North winds up to 10 miles an hour. Monday, mostly sunny. Highs around 80. Northeast winds up to 5 miles an hour, shifting to the northwest in the afternoon. Monday night, partly cloudy. Lows in the mid-50s. North winds up to 5 miles an hour, shifting to the east after midnight. And now the extended forecast for the radio listening area. Tuesday and Tuesday night, mostly clear. Highs in the lower 80s. Lows around 60. Wednesday and Wednesday night, partly cloudy. A 20% chance of thunderstorms. Highs in the mid-80s. Lows in the mid-60s. Thursday and Thursday night, mostly clear. A 20% chance of thunderstorms. Highs in the upper 80s. Lows in the mid-60s. Friday and Friday night, mostly clear. Highs in the mid-80s. Lows in the mid-60s. Saturday and Saturday night, mostly clear. Highs in the mid-80s. Lows in the mid-60s. 4 a.m. Eastern Daylight Time weather conditions across north-central Kentucky. At Frankfort, and the pressure was 29.98 inches and rising. At Lexington, it was clear. The temperature was 62 degrees, the dew point 60, and the relative humidity 93%. The wind was southwest at 3 miles an hour. The pressure was 29.99 inches and steady. At Louisville, it was partly cloudy. The temperature was 68 degrees, the dew point 61, and the relative humidity 78%. The wind was west at 6 miles an hour. The pressure was 29.98 inches and steady. At Frankfort, and the pressure was 29.98 inches and rising. Elsewhere around the region, throughout the region, skies ranged from clear to partly cloudy. It was 62 at Covington, 63 at Indianapolis, 64 at Jasper, Indiana, and 63 at Wilmington, Ohio. Jackson reported 63, London reported 65, and Bowling Green reported 64. Now for the official National Weather Service forecast for Frankfort and surrounding communities.
Today, sunny. Highs in the lower 80s. Northwest winds up to 10 miles an hour. Tonight, mostly clear. Lows in the upper 50s. North winds up to 10 miles an hour. Monday, mostly sunny. Highs around 80. Northeast winds up to 5 miles an hour, shifting to the northwest in the afternoon. Monday night, partly cloudy. Lows in the mid-50s. North winds up to 5 miles an hour, shifting to the east after midnight. And now the extended forecast for the radio listening area. Tuesday and Tuesday night, mostly clear. Highs in the lower 80s. Lows around 60. Wednesday and Wednesday night, partly cloudy. A 20% chance of thunderstorms. Highs in the mid-80s. Lows in the mid-60s. Thursday and Thursday night, mostly clear. A 20% chance of thunderstorms. Highs in the upper 80s. Lows in the mid-60s. Friday and Friday night, mostly clear. Highs in the mid-80s. Lows in the mid-60s. Saturday and Saturday night, mostly clear. Highs in the mid-80s. Lows in the mid-60s. The current time is 4:57 a.m. Eastern Daylight Time. 4 a.m. Eastern Daylight Time weather conditions across north-central Kentucky. At Frankfort. And the pressure was 29.98 inches and rising. At Lexington, it was clear. The temperature was 62 degrees, the dew point 60, and the relative humidity 93%. The wind was southwest at 3 miles an hour. The pressure was 29.99 inches and steady. At Louisville, it was partly cloudy. The temperature was 68 degrees, the dew point 61, and the relative humidity 78%. The wind was west at 6 miles an hour. The pressure was 29.98 inches and steady. At Frankfort, and the pressure was 29.98 inches and rising. Elsewhere around the region, throughout the region, skies ranged from clear to partly cloudy. It was 62 at Covington, 63 at Indianapolis, 64 at Jasper, Indiana, and 63 at Wilmington, Ohio. Jackson reported 63, London reported 65, and Bowling Green reported 64. Now for the official National Weather Service forecast for Frankfort and surrounding communities. Today, sunny. Highs in the lower 80s. Northwest winds up to 10 miles an hour. Tonight, mostly clear. Lows in the upper 50s. North winds up to 10 miles an hour. Monday, mostly sunny. Highs around 80. Northeast winds up to 5 miles an hour, shifting to the northwest in the afternoon. Monday night, partly cloudy. Lows in the mid-50s. North winds up to 5 miles an hour, shifting to the east after midnight. And now the extended forecast for the radio listening area. Tuesday and Tuesday night, mostly clear. Highs in the lower 80s. Lows around 60. Wednesday and Wednesday night, partly cloudy. A 20% chance of thunderstorms. Highs in the mid-80s. Lows in the mid-60s. Thursday and Thursday night, mostly clear. A 20% chance of thunderstorms. Highs in the upper 80s. Lows in the mid-60s. Friday and Friday night, mostly clear. Highs in the mid-80s. Lows in the mid-60s. Saturday and Saturday night, mostly clear. Highs in the mid-80s. Lows in the mid-60s. 4 a.m. Eastern Daylight Time weather conditions across north-central Kentucky. At Frankfort. And the pressure was 29.98 inches and rising. At Lexington, it was clear. The temperature was 62 degrees, the dew point 60, and the relative humidity 93%. The wind was southwest at 3 miles an hour. The pressure was 29.99 inches and steady. At Louisville, it was

partly cloudy. The temperature was 68 degrees, the dew point 61, and the relative humidity 78%. The wind was west at 6 miles an hour. The pressure was 29.98 inches and steady at Frankfurt. And the pressure was 29.98 inches and rising. Elsewhere around the region, throughout the region, skies ranged from clear to partly cloudy. It was 62 at Covington, 63 at Indianapolis, 64 at Jasper, Indiana, and 63 at Wilmington, Ohio. Jackson reported 63, London reported 65, and Bowling Green reported 64. The current time is 5:02 a.m. Eastern Daylight Time. Now for the official National Weather Service forecast for Frankfurt and surrounding communities. Today, sunny. Highs in the lower 80s. Northwest winds up to 10 miles an hour. Tonight, mostly clear. Lows in the upper 50s. North winds up to 10 miles an hour. Monday, mostly sunny. Highs around 80. Northeast winds up to 5 miles an hour, shifting to the northwest in the afternoon. Monday night, partly cloudy. Lows in the mid-50s. North winds up to 5 miles an hour, shifting to the east after midnight. And now the extended forecast for the radio listening area. Tuesday and Tuesday night, mostly clear. Highs in the lower 80s. Lows around 60. Wednesday and Wednesday night, partly cloudy. A 20% chance of thunderstorms. Highs in the mid-80s. Lows in the mid-60s. Thursday and Thursday night, mostly clear. A 20% chance of thunderstorms. Highs in the upper 80s. Lows in the mid-60s. Friday and Friday night, mostly clear. Highs in the mid-80s. Lows in the mid-60s. Saturday and Saturday night, mostly clear. Highs in the mid-80s. Lows in the mid-60s. 4 a.m. Eastern Daylight Time weather conditions across north-central Kentucky. At Frankfurt. And the pressure was 29.98 inches and rising. At Lexington, it was clear. The temperature was 62 degrees, the dew point 60, and the relative humidity 93%. The wind was southwest at 3 miles an hour. The pressure was 29.99 inches and steady. At Louisville, it was partly cloudy. The temperature was 68 degrees, the dew point 61, and the relative humidity 78%. The wind was west at 6 miles an hour. The pressure was 29.98 inches and steady. At Frankfurt. And the pressure was 29.98 inches and rising. Elsewhere around the region, throughout the region, skies ranged from clear to partly cloudy. It was 62 at Covington, 63 at Indianapolis, 64 at Jasper, Indiana, and 63 at Wilmington, Ohio. Jackson reported 63. London reported 65, and Bowling Green reported 64. 5 a.m. Eastern Daylight Time weather conditions across north-central Kentucky. At Frankfurt. And the pressure was 29.99 inches and rising. At Lexington, it was clear. The temperature was 63 degrees, the dew point 60, and the relative humidity 90%. The wind was west at 3 miles an hour. The pressure was 30.00 inches and rising. At Louisville, it was partly cloudy. The temperature was 67 degrees, the dew point 61, and the relative humidity 81%. The wind was west at 5 miles an hour. The pressure was 29.99 inches and rising. At Frankfurt. And the pressure was 29.99 inches and rising. Elsewhere around the region, throughout the region, skies ranged from clear to partly cloudy. It was 61 at Covington, 63 at Indianapolis, 64 at Jasper, Indiana, and 62 at Wilmington, Ohio. Jackson reported 64, London reported 64, and Bowling Green reported 64.
Now for the official National Weather Service forecast for Frankfurt and surrounding communities. Today, sunny. Highs in the lower 80s. Northwest winds up to 10 miles an hour. Tonight, mostly clear. Lows in the upper 50s. North winds up to 10 miles an hour. Monday, mostly sunny. Highs around 80. Northeast winds up to 5 miles an hour, shifting to the northwest in the afternoon. Monday night, partly cloudy. Lows in the mid-50s. North winds up to 5 miles an hour, shifting to the east after midnight. And now the extended forecast for the radio listening area. Tuesday and Tuesday night, mostly clear. Highs in the lower 80s. Lows around 60. Wednesday and Wednesday night, partly cloudy. A 20% chance of thunderstorms. Highs in the mid-80s. Lows in the mid-60s. Thursday and Thursday night, mostly clear. A 20% chance of thunderstorms. Highs in the upper 80s. Lows in the mid-60s. Friday and Friday night, mostly clear. Highs in the mid-80s. Lows in the mid-60s. Saturday and Saturday night, mostly clear. Highs in the mid-80s. Lows in the mid-60s. The current time is 5:07 a.m. Eastern Daylight Time. 5 a.m. Eastern Daylight Time weather conditions across north-central Kentucky. At Frankfurt. And the pressure was 29.99 inches and rising. At Lexington, it was clear. The temperature was 63 degrees, the dew point 60, and the relative humidity 90%. The wind was west at 3 miles an hour. The pressure was 30.00 inches and rising. At Louisville, it was partly cloudy. The temperature was 67 degrees, the dew point 61, and the relative humidity 81%. The wind was west at 5 miles an hour. The pressure was 29.99 inches and rising. At Frankfurt. And the pressure was 29.99 inches and rising. Elsewhere around the region, throughout the region, skies ranged from clear to partly cloudy. It was 61 at Covington, 63 at Indianapolis, 64 at Jasper, Indiana, and 62 at Wilmington, Ohio. Jackson reported 64, London reported 64, and Bowling Green reported 64. Now for the official National Weather Service forecast for Frankfurt and surrounding communities. Today, sunny. Highs in the lower 80s. Northwest winds up to 10 miles an hour. Tonight, mostly clear. Lows in the upper 50s. North winds up to 10 miles an hour. Monday, mostly sunny. Highs around 80. Northeast winds up to 5 miles an hour, shifting to the northwest in the afternoon. Monday night, partly cloudy. Lows in the mid-50s. North winds up to 5 miles an hour, shifting to the east after midnight. And now the extended forecast for the radio listening area. Tuesday and Tuesday night, mostly clear. Highs in the lower 80s. Lows around 60. Wednesday and Wednesday night, partly cloudy. A 20% chance of thunderstorms. Highs in the mid-80s. Lows in the mid-60s. Thursday and Thursday night, mostly clear. A 20% chance of thunderstorms. Highs in the upper 80s. Lows in the mid-60s. Friday and Friday night, mostly clear. Highs in the mid-80s. Lows in the mid-60s. Saturday and Saturday night, mostly clear. Highs in the mid-80s. Lows in the mid-60s. 5 a.m. Eastern Daylight Time weather conditions across north-central Kentucky. At Frankfurt. And the pressure was 29.99 inches and rising. At Lexington, it was clear. The temperature was 63 degrees, the dew point 60, and the relative humidity 90%. The wind was west at 3 miles an hour. The pressure was 30.00.

inches and rising. At Louisville, it was partly cloudy. The temperature was 67 degrees, the dew point 61, and the relative humidity 81%. The wind was west at 5 miles an hour. The pressure was 29.99 inches and rising at Frankfort. And the pressure was 29.99 inches and rising. Elsewhere around the region, throughout the region, skies ranged from clear to partly cloudy. It was 61 at Covington, 63 at Indianapolis, 64 at Jasper, Indiana, and 62 at Wilmington, Ohio. Jackson reported 64, London reported 64, and Bowling Green reported 64. 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The current time is 5:12 a.m. Eastern Daylight Time. Now for the official National Weather Service forecast for Frankfort and surrounding communities. Today, sunny. Highs in the lower 80s. Northwest winds up to 10 miles an hour. Tonight, mostly clear. Lows in the upper 50s. North winds up to 10 miles an hour. Monday, mostly sunny. Highs around 80. Northeast winds up to 5 miles an hour, shifting to the northwest in the afternoon. Monday night, partly cloudy. Lows in the mid-50s. North winds up to 5 miles an hour, shifting to the east after midnight. And now the extended forecast for the radio listening area. Tuesday and Tuesday night, mostly clear. Highs in the lower 80s. Lows around 60. Wednesday and Wednesday night, partly cloudy. A 20% chance of thunderstorms. Highs in the mid-80s. Lows in the mid-60s. Thursday and Thursday night, mostly clear. A 20% chance of thunderstorms. Highs in the upper 80s. Lows in the mid-60s. Friday and Friday night, mostly clear. Highs in the mid-80s. Lows in the mid-60s. Saturday and Saturday night, mostly clear. Highs in the mid-80s. Lows in the mid-60s. 5 a.m. Eastern Daylight Time weather conditions across north-central Kentucky. At Frankfort. And the pressure was 29.99 inches and rising. At Lexington, it was clear. The temperature was 63 degrees. The dew point 60, and the relative humidity 90%. The wind was west at 3 miles an hour. The pressure was 30.00 inches and rising. At Louisville, it was partly cloudy. The temperature was 67 degrees, the dew point 61, and the relative humidity 81%. The wind was west at 5 miles an hour. The pressure was 29.99 inches and rising. At Frankfort, and the pressure was 29.99 inches and rising. Elsewhere around the region, throughout the region, skies ranged from clear to partly cloudy. It was 61 at Covington, 63 at Indianapolis, 64 at Jasper, Indiana, and 62 at Wilmington, Ohio. Jackson reported 64, London reported 64, and Bowling Green reported 64. Now for the official National Weather Service forecast for Frankfort and surrounding communities. Today, sunny. Highs in the lower 80s. Northwest winds up to 10 miles an hour. Tonight, mostly clear. Lows in the upper 50s. North winds up to 10 miles an hour. Monday, mostly sunny. Highs around 80. Northeast winds up to 5 miles an hour, shifting to the northwest in the afternoon. Monday night, partly cloudy. Lows in the mid-50s. North winds up to 5 miles an hour, shifting to the east after midnight. And now the extended forecast for the radio listening area. Tuesday and Tuesday night, mostly clear. Highs in the lower 80s.

around 60. Wednesday and Wednesday night, partly cloudy. A 20% chance of thunderstorms. Highs in the mid-80s. Lows in the mid-60s. Thursday and Thursday night, mostly clear. A 20% chance of thunderstorms. Highs in the upper 80s. Lows in the mid-60s. Friday and Friday night, mostly clear. Highs in the mid-80s. Lows in the mid-60s. Saturday and Saturday night, mostly clear. Highs in the mid-80s. Lows in the mid-60s. The current time is 5:17 a.m. Eastern Daylight Time. 5 a.m. Eastern Daylight Time weather conditions across north-central Kentucky. At Frankfort. And the pressure was 29.99 inches and rising. At Lexington, it was clear. The temperature was 63 degrees, the dew point 60, and the relative humidity 90%. The wind was west at 3 miles an hour. The pressure was 30.00 inches and rising. At Louisville, it was partly cloudy. The temperature was 67 degrees, the dew point 61, and the relative humidity 81%. The wind was west at 5 miles an hour. The pressure was 29.99 inches and rising. At Frankfort, and the pressure was 29.99 inches and rising. Elsewhere around the region, throughout the region, skies ranged from clear to partly cloudy. It was 61 at Covington, 63 at Indianapolis, 64 at Jasper, Indiana, and 62 at Wilmington, Ohio. Jackson reported 64, London reported 64, and Bowling Green reported 64. Now for the official National Weather Service forecast for Frankfort and surrounding communities. Today, sunny. Highs in the lower 80s. Northwest winds up to 10 miles an hour. Tonight, mostly clear. Lows in the upper 50s. North winds up to 10 miles an hour. Monday, mostly sunny. Highs around 80. Northeast winds up to 5 miles an hour, shifting to the northwest in the afternoon. Monday night, partly cloudy. Lows in the mid-50s. North winds up to 5 miles an hour, shifting to the east after midnight. And now the extended forecast for the radio listening area. Tuesday and Tuesday night, mostly clear. Highs in the lower 80s. Lows around 60. Wednesday and Wednesday night, partly cloudy. A 20% chance of thunderstorms. Highs in the mid-80s. Lows in the mid-60s. Thursday and Thursday night, mostly clear. A 20% chance of thunderstorms. Highs in the upper 80s. Lows in the mid-60s. Friday and Friday night, mostly clear. Highs in the mid-80s. Lows in the mid-60s. Saturday and Saturday night, mostly clear. Highs in the mid-80s. Lows in the mid-60s. 5 a.m. Eastern Daylight Time weather conditions across north-central Kentucky. At Frankfort. And the pressure was 29.99 inches and rising. At Lexington, it was clear. The temperature was 63 degrees, the dew point 60, and the relative humidity 90%. The wind was west at 3 miles an hour. The pressure was 30.00 inches and rising. At Louisville, it was partly cloudy. The temperature was 67 degrees, the dew point 61, and the relative humidity 81%. The wind was west at 5 miles an hour. The pressure was 29.99 inches and rising. At Frankfort, and the pressure was 29.99 inches and rising. Elsewhere around the region, throughout the region, skies ranged from clear to partly cloudy. It was 61 at Covington, 63 at Indianapolis, 64 at Jasper, Indiana, and 62 at Wilmington, Ohio. Jackson reported 64, London reported 64, and Bowling Green reported 64. Now for the official National Weather Service forecast for Frankfort and surrounding communities.

lows around 60. Wednesday and Wednesday night, partly cloudy. A 20% chance of thunderstorms. Highs in the mid-80s. Lows in the mid-60s. Thursday and Thursday night, mostly clear. A 20% chance of thunderstorms. Highs in the upper 80s. Lows in the mid-60s. Friday and Friday night, mostly clear. Highs in the mid-80s. Lows in the mid-60s. Saturday and Saturday night, mostly clear. Highs in the mid-80s. Lows in the mid-60s. The current time is 5:22 a.m. Eastern Daylight Time. 5 a.m. Eastern Daylight Time weather conditions across north-central Kentucky. At Frankfort. And the pressure was 29.99 inches and rising. At Lexington, it was clear. The temperature was 63 degrees, the dew point 60, and the relative humidity 90%. The wind was west at 3 miles an hour. The pressure was 30.00 inches and rising. At Louisville, it was partly cloudy. The temperature was 67 degrees, the dew point 61, and the relative humidity 81%. The wind was west at 5 miles an hour. The pressure was 29.99 inches and rising. At Frankfort, and the pressure was 29.99 inches and rising. Elsewhere around the region, throughout the region, skies ranged from clear to partly cloudy. It was 61 at Covington, 63 at Indianapolis, 64 at Jasper, Indiana, and 62 at Wilmington, Ohio. Jackson reported 64, London reported 64, and Bowling Green reported 64. Now for the official National Weather Service forecast for Frankfort and surrounding communities. Today, sunny. Highs in the lower 80s. Northwest winds up to 10 miles an hour. Tonight, mostly clear. Lows in the upper 50s. North winds up to 10 miles an hour. Monday, mostly sunny. Highs around 80. Northeast winds up to 5 miles an hour, shifting to the northwest in the afternoon. Monday night, partly cloudy. Lows in the mid-50s. North winds up to 5 miles an hour, shifting to the east after midnight. And now the extended forecast for the radio listening area. Tuesday and Tuesday night, mostly clear. Highs in the lower 80s. Lows around 60. Wednesday and Wednesday night, partly cloudy. A 20% chance of thunderstorms. Highs in the mid-80s. Lows in the mid-60s. Thursday and Thursday night, mostly clear. A 20% chance of thunderstorms. Highs in the upper 80s. Lows in the mid-60s. Friday and Friday night, mostly clear. Highs in the mid-80s. Lows in the mid-60s. Saturday and Saturday night, mostly clear. Highs in the mid-80s. Lows in the mid-60s. 5 a.m. Eastern Daylight Time weather conditions across north-central Kentucky. At Frankfort. And the pressure was 29.99 inches and rising. At Lexington, it was clear. The temperature was 63 degrees, the dew point 60, and the relative humidity 90%. The wind was west at 3 miles an hour. The pressure was 30.00 inches and rising. At Louisville, it was partly cloudy. The temperature was 67 degrees, the dew point 61, and the relative humidity 81%. The wind was west at 5 miles an hour. The pressure was 29.99 inches and rising. At Frankfort, and the pressure was 29.99 inches and rising. Elsewhere around the region, throughout the region, skies ranged from clear to partly cloudy. It was 61 at Covington, 63 at Indianapolis, 64 at Jasper, Indiana, and 62 at Wilmington, Ohio. Jackson reported 64, London reported 64, and Bowling Green reported 64. The current time is 5:27 a.m. Eastern Daylight Time.

now for the official National Weather Service forecast for Frankfurt and surrounding communities. Today, sunny. Highs in the lower 80s. Northwest winds up to 10 miles an hour. Tonight, mostly clear. Lows in the upper 50s. North winds up to 10 miles an hour. Monday, mostly sunny. Highs around 80. Northeast winds up to 5 miles an hour, shifting to the northwest in the afternoon. Monday night, partly cloudy. Lows in the mid-50s. North winds up to 5 miles an hour, shifting to the east after midnight. And now the extended forecast for the radio listening area. Tuesday and Tuesday night, mostly clear. Highs in the lower 80s. Lows around 60. Wednesday and Wednesday night, partly cloudy. A 20% chance of thunderstorms. Highs in the mid-80s. Lows in the mid-60s. Thursday and Thursday night, mostly clear. A 20% chance of thunderstorms. Highs in the upper 80s. Lows in the mid-60s. Friday and Friday night, mostly clear. Highs in the mid-80s. Lows in the mid-60s. Saturday and Saturday night, mostly clear. Highs in the mid-80s. Lows in the mid-60s. 5 a.m. Eastern Daylight Time weather conditions across north-central Kentucky. At Frankfort. And the pressure was 29.99 inches and rising. At Lexington, it was clear. The temperature was 63 degrees, the dew point 60, and the relative humidity 90%. The wind was west at 3 miles an hour. The pressure was 30.00 inches and rising. At Louisville, it was partly cloudy. The temperature was 67 degrees, the dew point 61, and the relative humidity 81%. The wind was west at 5 miles an hour. The pressure was 29.99 inches and rising. At Frankfort, and the pressure was 29.99 inches and rising. Elsewhere around the region, throughout the region, skies ranged from clear to partly cloudy. It was 61 at Covington, 63 at Indianapolis, 64 at Jasper, Indiana, and 62 at Wilmington, Ohio. Jackson reported 64, London reported 64, and Bowling Green reported 64. Now for the official National Weather Service forecast for Frankfort and surrounding communities. Today, sunny. Highs in the lower 80s. Northwest winds up to 10 miles an hour. Tonight, mostly clear. Lows in the upper 50s. North winds up to 10 miles an hour. Monday, mostly sunny. Highs around 80. Northeast winds up to 5 miles an hour, shifting to the northwest in the afternoon. Monday night, partly cloudy. Lows in the mid-50s. North winds up to 5 miles an hour, shifting to the east after midnight. And now the extended forecast for the radio listening area. Tuesday and Tuesday night, mostly clear. Highs in the lower 80s. Lows around 60. Wednesday and Wednesday night, partly cloudy. A 20% chance of thunderstorms. Highs in the mid-80s. Lows in the mid-60s. Thursday and Thursday night, mostly clear. A 20% chance of thunderstorms. Highs in the upper 80s. Lows in the mid-60s. Friday and Friday night, mostly clear. Highs in the mid-80s. Lows in the mid-60s. Saturday and Saturday night, mostly clear. Highs in the mid-80s. Lows in the mid-60s. 5 a.m. Eastern Daylight Time weather conditions across north-central Kentucky. At Frankfort. And the pressure was 29.99 inches and rising. At Lexington, it was clear. The temperature was 63 degrees. The dew point 60, and the relative humidity 90%. The wind was west at 3 miles an hour. The pressure was 30.00 inches and rising. At Louisville, it was partly cloudy.

The temperature was 67 degrees, the dew point 61, and the relative humidity 81%. The wind was west at 5 miles an hour. The pressure was 29.99 inches and rising at Frankfurt. And the pressure was 29.99 inches and rising. Elsewhere around the region, throughout the region, skies ranged from clear to partly cloudy. It was 61 at Covington, 63 at Indianapolis, 64 at Jasper, Indiana, and 62 at Wilmington, Ohio. Jackson reported 64, London reported 64, and Bowling Green reported 64. The current time is 5:32 a.m. Eastern Daylight Time. Now for the official National Weather Service forecast for Frankfurt and surrounding communities. Today, sunny. Highs in the lower 80s. Northwest winds up to 10 miles an hour. Tonight, mostly clear. Lows in the upper 50s. North winds up in the lower 80s. Northwest winds up to 10 miles an hour. Tonight, mostly clear. Lows in the upper 50s. North winds up to 10 miles an hour. Monday, mostly sunny. Highs around 80. Northeast winds up to 5 miles an hour, shifting to the northwest in the afternoon. Monday night, partly cloudy. Lows in the mid-50s. North winds up to 5 miles an hour, shifting to the east after midnight. And now the extended forecast for the radio listening area. Tuesday and Tuesday night, mostly clear. Highs in the lower 80s. Lows around 60. Wednesday and Wednesday night, partly cloudy. A 20% chance of thunderstorms. Highs in the mid-80s. Lows in the mid-60s. Thursday and Thursday night, mostly clear. A 20% chance of thunderstorms. Highs in the upper 80s. Lows in the mid-60s. Friday and Friday night, mostly clear. Highs in the mid-80s. Lows in the mid-60s. Saturday and Saturday night, mostly clear. Highs in the mid-80s. Lows in the mid-60s. 5 a.m. Eastern Daylight Time weather conditions across north-central Kentucky. At Frankfurt. And the pressure was 29.99 inches and rising. At Lexington, it was clear. The temperature was 63 degrees, the dew point 60, and the relative humidity 90%. The wind was west at 3 miles an hour. The pressure was 30.00 inches and rising. At Louisville, it was partly cloudy. The temperature was 67 degrees, the dew point 61, and the relative humidity 81%. The wind was west at 5 miles an hour. The pressure was 29.99 inches and rising. At Frankfurt, and the pressure was 29.99 inches and rising. Elsewhere around the region, throughout the region, skies ranged from clear to partly cloudy. It was 61 at Covington, 63 at Indianapolis, 64 at Jasper, Indiana, and 62 at Wilmington, Ohio. Jackson reported 64, London reported 64, and Bowling Green reported 64. Now for the official National Weather Service forecast for Frankfurt and surrounding communities. Today, sunny. Highs in the lower 80s. Northwest winds up to 10 miles an hour. Tonight, mostly clear. Lows in the upper 50s. North winds up to 10 miles an hour. Monday, mostly sunny. Highs around 80. Northeast winds up to 5 miles an hour, shifting to the northwest in the afternoon. Monday night, partly cloudy. Lows in the mid-50s. North winds up to 5 miles an hour, shifting to the east after midnight. And now the extended forecast for the radio listening area. Tuesday and Tuesday night, mostly clear. Highs in the lower 80s. Lows around 60. Wednesday and Wednesday night, partly cloudy. A 20% chance of thunderstorms. Highs in the mid-80s. Lows in the mid-60s.

Thursday and Thursday night, mostly clear. A 20% chance of thunderstorms. Highs in the upper 80s. Lows in the mid-60s. Friday and Friday night, mostly clear. Highs in the mid-80s. Lows in the mid-60s. Saturday and Saturday night, mostly clear. Highs in the mid-80s. Lows in the mid-60s. The current time is 5:37 a.m. Eastern Daylight Time. 5 a.m. Eastern Daylight Time weather conditions across north-central Kentucky. At Frankfort. And the pressure was 29.99 inches and rising. At Lexington, it was clear. The temperature was 63 degrees, the dew point 60, and the relative humidity 90%. The wind was west at 3 miles an hour. The pressure was 30.00 inches and rising. At Louisville, it was partly cloudy. The temperature was 67 degrees, the dew point 61, and the relative humidity 81%. The wind was west at 5 miles an hour. The pressure was 29.99 inches and rising. At Frankfort, and the pressure was 29.99 inches and rising. Elsewhere around the region, throughout the region, skies ranged from clear to partly cloudy. It was 61 at Covington, 63 at Indianapolis, 64 at Jasper, Indiana, and 62 at Wilmington, Ohio. Jackson reported 64, London reported 64, and Bowling Green reported 64. Now for the official National Weather Service forecast for Frankfort and surrounding communities. Today, sunny. Highs in the lower 80s. Northwest winds up to 10 miles an hour. Tonight, mostly clear. Lows in the upper 50s. North winds up to 10 miles an hour. Monday, mostly sunny. Highs around 80. Northeast winds up to 5 miles an hour, shifting to the northwest in the afternoon. Monday night, partly cloudy. Lows in the mid-50s. North winds up to 5 miles an hour, shifting to the east after midnight. And now the extended forecast for the radio listening area. Tuesday and Tuesday night, mostly clear. Highs in the lower 80s. Lows around 60. Wednesday and Wednesday night, partly cloudy. A 20% chance of thunderstorms. Highs in the mid-80s. Lows in the mid-60s. Thursday and Thursday night, mostly clear. A 20% chance of thunderstorms. Highs in the upper 80s. Lows in the mid-60s. Friday and Friday night, mostly clear. Highs in the mid-80s. Lows in the mid-60s. Saturday and Saturday night, mostly clear. Highs in the mid-80s. Lows in the mid-60s. 5 a.m. Eastern Daylight Time weather conditions across north-central Kentucky. At Frankfort. And the pressure was 29.99 inches and rising. At Lexington, it was clear. The temperature was 63 degrees, the dew point 60, and the relative humidity 90%. The wind was west at 3 miles an hour. The pressure was 30.00 inches and rising. At Louisville, it was partly cloudy. The temperature was 67 degrees, the dew point 61, and the relative humidity 81%. The wind was west at 5 miles an hour. The pressure was 29.99 inches and rising. At Frankfort, and the pressure was 29.99 inches and rising. Elsewhere around the region, throughout the region, skies ranged from clear to partly cloudy. It was 61 at Covington, 63 at Indianapolis, 64 at Jasper, Indiana, and 62 at Wilmington, Ohio. Jackson reported 64, London reported 64, and Bowling Green reported 64. Now for the official National Weather Service forecast for Frankfort and surrounding communities. Today, sunny. Highs in the lower 80s. Northwest winds up to 10 miles an hour. Tonight, mostly clear. Lows in the upper 50s.
North winds up to 10 miles an hour. Monday, mostly sunny. Highs around 80. Northeast winds up to 5 miles an hour, shifting to the northwest in the afternoon. Monday night, partly cloudy. Lows in the mid-50s. North winds up to 5 miles an hour, shifting to the east after midnight. And now the extended forecast for the radio listening area. Tuesday and Tuesday night, mostly clear. Highs in the lower 80s. Lows around 60. Wednesday and Wednesday night, partly cloudy. A 20% chance of thunderstorms. Highs in the mid-80s. Lows in the mid-60s. Thursday and Thursday night, mostly clear. A 20% chance of thunderstorms. Highs in the upper 80s. Lows in the mid-60s. Friday and Friday night, mostly clear. Highs in the mid-80s. Lows in the mid-60s. Saturday and Saturday night, mostly clear. Highs in the mid-80s. Lows in the mid-60s. 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The current time is 5:43 a.m. Eastern Daylight Time. 5 a.m. Eastern Daylight Time weather conditions across north-central Kentucky. At Frankfurt, and the pressure was 29.99 inches and rising. At Lexington, it was clear. The temperature was 63 degrees, the dew point 60, and the relative humidity 90%. The wind was west at 3 miles an hour. The pressure was 30.00 inches and rising. At Louisville, it was partly cloudy. The temperature was 67 degrees, the dew point 61, and the relative humidity 81%. The wind was west at 5 miles an hour. The pressure was 29.99 inches and rising. At Frankfurt, and the pressure was 29.99 inches and rising. Elsewhere around the region, throughout the region, skies ranged from clear to partly cloudy. It was 61 at Covington, 63 at Indianapolis, 64 at Jasper, Indiana, and 62 at Wilmington, Ohio. Jackson reported 64, London reported 64, and Bowling Green reported 64. Now for the official National Weather Service forecast for Frankfurt and surrounding communities. Today, sunny. Highs in the lower 80s. Northwest winds up to 10 miles an hour. Tonight, mostly clear. Lows in the upper 50s. North winds up to 10 miles an hour. Monday, mostly sunny. Highs around 80. Northeast winds up to 5 miles an hour, shifting to the northwest in the afternoon. Monday night, partly cloudy. Lows in the mid-50s. North winds up to 5 miles an hour, shifting to the east after midnight. And now the extended forecast for the radio listening area. Tuesday and Tuesday night, mostly clear. Highs in the lower 80s. Lows around 60. Wednesday and Wednesday night, partly cloudy. A 20% chance of thunderstorms. Highs in the mid-80s. Lows in the mid-60s. Thursday and Thursday night, mostly clear. A 20% chance of thunderstorms. Highs in the upper 80s. Lows in the mid-60s. Friday and Friday night, mostly clear. Highs in the mid-80s. Lows in the mid-60s. Saturday and Saturday night, mostly clear. Highs in the mid-80s. Lows in the mid-60s. 5 a.m. Eastern Daylight Time weather conditions across north-central Kentucky. At Frankfurt, and the pressure was 29.99 inches and rising. At Lexington, it was clear. The temperature was 63 degrees, the dew point 60, and the relative humidity 90%. The wind was west at 3 miles an hour.

pressure was 30.00 inches and rising. At Louisville, it was partly cloudy. The temperature was 67 degrees, the dew point 61, and the relative humidity 81%. The wind was west at 5 miles an hour. The pressure was 29.99 inches and rising. At Frankfort, and the pressure was 29.99 inches and rising. Elsewhere around the region, throughout the region, skies ranged from clear to partly cloudy. It was 61 at Covington, 63 at Indianapolis, 64 at Jasper, Indiana, and 62 at Wilmington, Ohio. Jackson reported 64, London reported 64, and Bowling Green reported 64. The current time is 5:47 a.m. Eastern Daylight Time. Now for the official National Weather Service forecast for Frankfort and surrounding communities. Today, sunny. Highs in the lower 80s. Northwest winds up to 10 miles an hour. Tonight, mostly clear. Lows in the upper 50s. North winds up to 10 miles an hour. Monday, mostly sunny. Highs around 80. Northeast winds up to 5 miles an hour, shifting to the northwest in the afternoon. Monday night, partly cloudy. Lows in the mid-50s. North winds up to 5 miles an hour, shifting to the east after midnight. And now the extended forecast for the radio listening area. Tuesday and Tuesday night, mostly clear. Highs in the lower 80s. Lows around 60. Wednesday and Wednesday night, partly cloudy. A 20% chance of thunderstorms. Highs in the mid-80s. Lows in the mid-60s. Thursday and Thursday night, mostly clear. A 20% chance of thunderstorms. Highs in the upper 80s. Lows in the mid-60s. Friday and Friday night, mostly clear. Highs in the mid-80s. Lows in the mid-60s. Saturday and Saturday night, mostly clear. Highs in the mid-80s. Lows in the mid-60s. 5 a.m. Eastern Daylight Time weather conditions across north-central Kentucky. At Frankfort, and the pressure was 29.99 inches and rising. At Lexington, it was clear. The temperature was 63 degrees. The dew point 60, and the relative humidity 90%. The wind was west at 3 miles an hour. The pressure was 30.00 inches and rising. At Louisville, it was partly cloudy. The temperature was 67 degrees, the dew point 61, and the relative humidity 81%. The wind was west at 5 miles an hour. The pressure was 29.99 inches and rising. At Frankfort, and the pressure was 29.99 inches and rising. Elsewhere around the region, throughout the region, skies ranged from clear to partly cloudy. It was 61 at Covington, 63 at Indianapolis, 64 at Jasper, Indiana, and 62 at Wilmington, Ohio. Jackson reported 64, London reported 64, and Bowling Green reported 64. Now for the official National Weather Service forecast for Frankfort and surrounding communities. Today, sunny. Highs in the lower 80s. Northwest winds up to 10 miles an hour. Tonight, mostly clear. Lows in the upper 50s. North winds up to 10 miles an hour. Monday, mostly sunny. Highs around 80. Northeast winds up to 5 miles an hour, shifting to the northwest in the afternoon. Monday night, partly cloudy. Lows in the mid-50s. North winds up to 5 miles an hour, shifting to the east after midnight. And now the extended forecast for the radio listening area. Tuesday and Tuesday night, mostly clear. Highs in the lower 80s. Lows around 60. Wednesday and Wednesday night, partly cloudy. A 20% chance of thunderstorms. Highs in the mid-80s. Lows in the mid-60s. Thursday and Thursday night, mostly clear. A 20% chance.

to thunderstorms. Highs in the upper 80s. Lows in the mid-60s. Friday and Friday night, mostly clear. Highs in the mid-80s. Lows in the mid-60s. Saturday and Saturday night, mostly clear. Highs in the mid-80s. Lows in the mid-60s. The current time is 5:52 a.m. Eastern Daylight Time. 5 a.m. Eastern Daylight Time weather conditions across north-central Kentucky. At Frankfort. And the pressure was 29.99 inches and rising. At Lexington, it was clear. The temperature was 63 degrees, the dew point 60, and the relative humidity 90%. The wind was west at 3 miles an hour. The pressure was 30.00 inches and rising. At Louisville, it was partly cloudy. The temperature was 67 degrees, the dew point 61, and the relative humidity 81%. The wind was west at 5 miles an hour. The pressure was 29.99 inches and rising. At Frankfort, and the pressure was 29.99 inches and rising. Elsewhere around the region, throughout the region, skies ranged from clear to partly cloudy. It was 61 at Covington, 63 at Indianapolis, 64 at Jasper, Indiana, and 62 at Wilmington, Ohio. Jackson reported 64, London reported 64, and Bowling Green reported 64. Now for the official National Weather Service forecast for Frankfort and surrounding communities. Today, sunny. Highs in the lower 80s. Northwest winds up to 10 miles an hour. Tonight, mostly clear. Lows in the upper 50s. North winds up to 10 miles an hour. Monday, mostly sunny. Highs around 80. Northeast winds up to 5 miles an hour, shifting to the northwest in the afternoon. Monday night, partly cloudy. Lows in the mid-50s. North winds up to 5 miles an hour, shifting to the east after midnight. And now the extended forecast for the radio listening area. Tuesday and Tuesday night, mostly clear. Highs in the lower 80s. Lows around 60. Wednesday and Wednesday night, partly cloudy. A 20% chance of thunderstorms. Highs in the mid-80s. Lows in the mid-60s. Thursday and Thursday night, mostly clear. A 20% chance of thunderstorms. Highs in the upper 80s. Lows in the mid-60s. Friday and Friday night, mostly clear. Highs in the mid-80s. Lows in the mid-60s. Saturday and Saturday night, mostly clear. Highs in the mid-80s. Lows in the mid-60s. 5 a.m. Eastern Daylight Time weather conditions across north-central Kentucky. At Frankfort. And the pressure was 29.99 inches and rising. At Lexington, it was clear. The temperature was 63 degrees, the dew point 60, and the relative humidity 90%. The wind was west at 3 miles an hour. The pressure was 30.00 inches and rising. At Louisville, it was partly cloudy. The temperature was 67 degrees, the dew point 61, and the relative humidity 81%. The wind was west at 5 miles an hour. The pressure was 29.99 inches and rising. At Frankfort, and the pressure was 29.99 inches and rising. Elsewhere around the region, throughout the region, skies ranged from clear to partly cloudy. It was 61 at Covington, 63 at Indianapolis, 64 at Jasper, Indiana, and 62 at Wilmington, Ohio. Jackson reported 64, London reported 64, and Bowling Green reported 64. Now for the official National Weather Service forecast for Frankfort and surrounding communities. Today, sunny. Highs in the lower 80s. Northwest winds up to 10 miles an hour. Tonight, mostly clear. Lows in the upper 50s. North winds up to 10 miles an hour. Monday, mostly clear.
sunny. Highs around 80. Northeast winds up to 5 miles an hour, shifting to the northwest in the afternoon. Monday night, partly cloudy. Lows in the mid-50s. North winds up to 5 miles an hour, shifting to the east after midnight. And now the extended forecast for the radio listening area. Tuesday and Tuesday night, mostly clear. Highs in the lower 80s. Lows around 60. Wednesday and Wednesday night, partly cloudy. A 20% chance of thunderstorms. Highs in the mid-80s. Lows in the mid-60s. Thursday and Thursday night, mostly clear. A 20% chance of thunderstorms. Highs in the upper 80s. Lows in the mid-60s. Friday and Friday night, mostly clear. Highs in the mid-80s. Lows in the mid-60s. Saturday and Saturday night, mostly clear. Highs in the mid-80s. Lows in the mid-60s. The current time is 5:58 a.m. Eastern Daylight Time. 5 a.m. Eastern Daylight Time weather conditions across north-central Kentucky. At Frankfort. And the pressure was 29.99 inches and rising. At Lexington, it was clear. The temperature was 63 degrees, the dew point 60, and the relative humidity 90%. The wind was west at 3 miles an hour. The pressure was 30.00 inches and rising. At Louisville, it was partly cloudy. The temperature was 67 degrees, the dew point 61, and the relative humidity 81%. The wind was west at 5 miles an hour. The pressure was 29.99 inches and rising. At Frankfort, and the pressure was 29.99 inches and rising. Elsewhere around the region, throughout the region, skies ranged from clear to partly cloudy. It was 61 at Covington, 63 at Indianapolis, 64 at Jasper, Indiana, and 62 at Wilmington, Ohio. Jackson reported 64, London reported 64, and Bowling Green reported 64. Now for the official National Weather Service forecast for Frankfort and surrounding communities. Today, sunny. Highs in the lower 80s. Northwest winds up to 10 miles an hour. Tonight, mostly clear. Lows in the upper 50s. North winds up to 10 miles an hour. Monday, mostly sunny. Highs around 80. Northeast winds up to 5 miles an hour, shifting to the northwest in the afternoon. Monday night, partly cloudy. Lows in the mid-50s. North winds up to 5 miles an hour, shifting to the east after midnight. And now the extended forecast for the radio listening area. Tuesday and Tuesday night, mostly clear. Highs in the lower 80s. Lows around 60. Wednesday and Wednesday night, partly cloudy. A 20% chance of thunderstorms. Highs in the mid-80s. Lows in the mid-60s. Thursday and Thursday night, mostly clear. A 20% chance of thunderstorms. Highs in the upper 80s. Lows in the mid-60s. Friday and Friday night, mostly clear. Highs in the mid-80s. Lows in the mid-60s. Saturday and Saturday night, mostly clear. Highs in the mid-80s. Lows in the mid-60s. 5 a.m. Eastern Daylight Time weather conditions across north-central Kentucky. At Frankfort. And the pressure was 29.99 inches and rising. At Lexington, it was clear. The temperature was 63 degrees, the dew point 60, and the relative humidity 90%. The wind was west at 3 miles an hour. The pressure was 30.00 inches and rising. At Louisville, it was partly cloudy. The temperature was 67 degrees, the dew point 61, and the relative humidity 81%. The wind was west at 5 miles an hour. The pressure was 29.99 inches and rising. At Frankfort, and the pressure was 29.99 inches.

in rising. Elsewhere around the region, throughout the region, skies ranged from clear to partly cloudy. It was 61 at Covington, 63 at Indianapolis, 64 at Jasper, Indiana, and 62 at Wilmington, Ohio. Jackson reported 64, London reported 64, and Bowling Green reported 64. The current time is 6:02 a.m. Eastern Daylight Time. Now for the official National Weather Service forecast for Frankfurt and surrounding communities. Today, sunny. Highs in the lower 80s. Northwest winds up to 10 miles an hour. Tonight, mostly clear. Lows in the upper 50s. North winds up to 10 miles an hour. Monday, mostly sunny. Highs around 80. Northeast winds up to 5 miles an hour, shifting to the northwest in the afternoon. Monday night, partly cloudy. Lows in the mid-50s. North winds up to 5 miles an hour, shifting to the east after midnight. And now the extended forecast for the radio listening area. Tuesday and Tuesday night, mostly clear. Highs in the lower 80s. Lows around 60. Wednesday and Wednesday night, partly cloudy. A 20% chance of thunderstorms. Highs in the mid-80s. Lows in the mid-60s. Thursday and Thursday night, mostly clear. A 20% chance of thunderstorms. Highs in the upper 80s. Lows in the mid-60s. Friday and Friday night, mostly clear. Highs in the mid-80s. Lows in the mid-60s. Saturday and Saturday night, mostly clear. Highs in the mid-80s. Lows in the mid-60s. 5 a.m. Eastern Daylight Time weather conditions across north-central Kentucky. At Frankfort. And the pressure was 29.99 inches and rising. At Lexington, it was clear. The temperature was 63 degrees. The dew point 60, and the relative humidity 90%. The wind was west at 3 miles an hour. The pressure was 30.00 inches and rising. At Louisville, it was partly cloudy. The temperature was 67 degrees, the dew point 61, and the relative humidity 81%. The wind was west at 5 miles an hour. The pressure was 29.99 inches and rising. At Frankfort, and the pressure was 29.99 inches and rising. Elsewhere around the region, throughout the region, skies ranged from clear to partly cloudy. It was 61 at Covington, 63 at Indianapolis, 64 at Jasper, Indiana, and 62 at Wilmington, Ohio. Jackson reported 64, London reported 64, and Bowling Green reported 64. 6 a.m. Eastern Daylight Time weather conditions across north-central Kentucky. At Frankfort. And the pressure was 29.99 inches and steady. At Lexington, it was clear. The temperature was 62 degrees, the dew point 59, and the relative humidity 90%. The wind was west at 3 miles an hour. The pressure was 30.00 inches and steady. At Louisville, it was partly cloudy. The temperature was 67 degrees, the dew point 61, and the relative humidity 81%. The wind was west at 5 miles an hour. The pressure was 30.00 inches and rising. At Frankfort, and the pressure was 29.99 inches and steady. Elsewhere around the region, throughout the region, skies ranged from clear to partly cloudy. It was 63 at Covington, 62 at Indianapolis, 63 at Jasper, Indiana, and 61 at Wilmington, Ohio. Jackson reported 62, London reported 62, and Bowling Green reported 65. Now for the official National Weather Service forecast for Frankfort and surrounding communities. Today, sunny. Highs in the lower 80s. Northwest winds up to 10 miles an hour. Tonight, mostly clear. Lows in the upper 50s. North winds up to 10 miles an hour.
Monday, mostly sunny. Highs around 80. Northeast winds up to 5 miles an hour, shifting to the northwest in the afternoon. Monday night, partly cloudy. Lows in the mid-50s. North winds up to 5 miles an hour, shifting to the east after midnight. And now the extended forecast for the radio listening area. Tuesday and Tuesday night, mostly clear. Highs in the lower 80s. Lows around 60. Wednesday and Wednesday night, partly cloudy. A 20% chance of thunderstorms. Highs in the mid-80s. Lows in the mid-60s. Thursday and Thursday night, mostly clear. A 20% chance of thunderstorms. Highs in the upper 80s. Lows in the mid-60s. Friday and Friday night, mostly clear. Highs in the mid-80s. Lows in the mid-60s. Saturday and Saturday night, mostly clear. Highs in the mid-80s. Lows in the mid-60s. The current time is 6:08 a.m. Eastern Daylight Time. 6 a.m. Eastern Daylight Time weather conditions across north-central Kentucky. At Frankfort. And the pressure was 29.99 inches and steady. At Lexington, it was clear. The temperature was 62 degrees, the dew point 59, and the relative humidity 90%. The wind was west at 3 miles an hour. The pressure was 30.00 inches and steady. At Louisville, it was partly cloudy. The temperature was 67 degrees, the dew point 61, and the relative humidity 81%. The wind was west at 5 miles an hour. The pressure was 30.00 inches and rising. At Frankfort, and the pressure was 29.99 inches and steady. Elsewhere around the region, throughout the region, skies ranged from clear to partly cloudy. It was 63 at Covington, 62 at Indianapolis, 63 at Jasper, Indiana, and 61 at Wilmington, Ohio. Jackson reported 62, London reported 62, and Bowling Green reported 65. Now for the official National Weather Service forecast for Frankfort and surrounding communities. Today, sunny. Highs in the lower 80s. Northwest winds up to 10 miles an hour. Tonight, mostly clear. Lows in the upper 50s. North winds up to 10 miles an hour. Monday, mostly sunny. Highs around 80. Northeast winds up to 5 miles an hour, shifting to the northwest in the afternoon. Monday night, partly cloudy. Lows in the mid-50s. North winds up to 5 miles an hour, shifting to the east after midnight. And now the extended forecast for the radio listening area. Tuesday and Tuesday night, mostly clear. Highs in the lower 80s. Lows around 60. Wednesday and Wednesday night, partly cloudy. A 20% chance of thunderstorms. Highs in the mid-80s. Lows in the mid-60s. Thursday and Thursday night, mostly clear. A 20% chance of thunderstorms. Highs in the upper 80s. Lows in the mid-60s. Friday and Friday night, mostly clear. Highs in the mid-80s. Lows in the mid-60s. Saturday and Saturday night, mostly clear. Highs in the mid-80s. Lows in the mid-60s. 6 a.m. Eastern Daylight Time weather conditions across north-central Kentucky. At Frankfort. And the pressure was 29.99 inches and steady. At Lexington, it was clear. The temperature was 62 degrees, the dew point 59, and the relative humidity 90%. The wind was west at 3 miles an hour. The pressure was 30.00 inches and steady. At Louisville, it was partly cloudy. The temperature was 67 degrees, the dew point 61, and the relative humidity 81%. The wind was west at 5 miles an hour. The pressure was 30.00 inches and rising. At Frankfort,
and the pressure was 29.99 inches.

and steady. Elsewhere around the region, throughout the region, skies ranged from clear to partly cloudy. It was 63 at Covington, 62 at Indianapolis, 63 at Jasper, Indiana, and 61 at Wilmington, Ohio. Jackson reported 62, London reported 62, and Bowling Green reported 65. 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The current time is 6:12 a.m. Eastern Daylight Time. Now for the official National Weather Service forecast for Frankfort and surrounding communities. Today, sunny. Highs in the lower 80s. Northwest winds up to 10 miles an hour. Tonight, mostly clear. Lows in the upper 50s. North winds up to 10 miles an hour. Monday, mostly sunny. Highs around 80. Northeast winds up to 5 miles an hour, shifting to the northwest in the afternoon. Monday night, partly cloudy. Lows in the mid-50s. North winds up to 5 miles an hour, shifting to the east after midnight. And now the extended forecast for the radio listening area. Tuesday and Tuesday night, mostly clear. Highs in the lower 80s. Lows around 60. Wednesday and Wednesday night, partly cloudy. A 20% chance of thunderstorms. Highs in the mid-80s. Lows in the mid-60s. Thursday and Thursday night, mostly clear. A 20% chance of thunderstorms. Highs in the upper 80s. Lows in the mid-60s. Friday and Friday night, mostly clear. Highs in the mid-80s. Lows in the mid-60s. Saturday and Saturday night, mostly clear. Highs in the mid-80s. Lows in the mid-60s. 6 a.m. Eastern Daylight Time weather conditions across north-central Kentucky. At Frankfort. And the pressure was 29.99 inches and steady. At Lexington, it was clear. The temperature was 62 degrees. The dew point 59, and the relative humidity 90%. The wind was west at 3 miles an hour. The pressure was 30.00 inches and steady. At Louisville, it was partly cloudy. The temperature was 67 degrees, the dew point 61, and the relative humidity 81%. The wind was west at 5 miles an hour. The pressure was 30.00 inches and rising. At Frankfort, and the pressure was 29.99 inches and steady. Elsewhere around the region, throughout the region, skies ranged from clear to partly cloudy. It was 63 at Covington, 62 at Indianapolis, 63 at Jasper, Indiana, and 61 at Wilmington, Ohio. Jackson reported 62, London reported 62, and Bowling Green reported 65. Now for the official National Weather Service forecast for Frankfort and surrounding communities. Today, sunny. Highs in the lower 80s. Northwest winds up to 10 miles an hour. Tonight, mostly clear. Lows in the upper 50s. North winds up to 10 miles an hour. Monday, mostly sunny. Highs around 80. Northeast winds up to 5 miles an hour, shifting to the northwest in the afternoon. Monday night, partly cloudy. Lows in the mid-50s. North winds up to 5 miles an hour, shifting to the east after midnight. And now the extended forecast for the radio listening area. Tuesday and Tuesday night, mostly clear. Highs in the lower 80s. Lows around 60. Wednesday and Wednesday night, partly cloudy. A 20% chance of thunderstorms. Highs in the mid-80s. Lows in the mid-60s. Thursday and Thursday night, mostly clear. A 20% chance of thunderstorms. Highs in the upper 80s. Lows in the mid-60s.

Friday and Friday night, mostly clear. Highs in the mid-80s. Lows in the mid-60s. Saturday and Saturday night, mostly clear. Highs in the mid-80s. Lows in the mid-60s. The current time is 6:17 a.m. Eastern Daylight Time. 6 a.m. Eastern Daylight Time weather conditions across north-central Kentucky. At Frankfort. And the pressure was 29.99 inches and steady. At Lexington, it was clear. The temperature was 62 degrees, the dew point 59, and the relative humidity 90%. The wind was west at 3 miles an hour. The pressure was 30.00 inches and steady. At Louisville, it was partly cloudy. The temperature was 67 degrees, the dew point 61, and the relative humidity 81%. The wind was west at 5 miles an hour. The pressure was 30.00 inches and rising. At Frankfort, and the pressure was 29.99 inches and steady. Elsewhere around the region, throughout the region, skies ranged from clear to partly cloudy. It was 63 at Covington, 62 at Indianapolis, 63 at Jasper, Indiana, and 61 at Wilmington, Ohio. Jackson reported 62, London reported 62, and Bowling Green reported 65. Now for the official National Weather Service forecast for Frankfort and surrounding communities. Today, sunny. Highs in the lower 80s. Northwest winds up to 10 miles an hour. Tonight, mostly clear. Lows in the upper 50s. North winds up to 10 miles an hour. Monday, mostly sunny. Highs around 80. Northeast winds up to 5 miles an hour, shifting to the northwest in the afternoon. Monday night, partly cloudy. Lows in the mid-50s. North winds up to 5 miles an hour, shifting to the east after midnight. And now the extended forecast for the radio listening area. Tuesday and Tuesday night, mostly clear. Highs in the lower 80s. Lows around 60. Wednesday and Wednesday night, partly cloudy. A 20% chance of thunderstorms. Highs in the mid-80s. Lows in the mid-60s. Thursday and Thursday night, mostly clear. A 20% chance of thunderstorms. Highs in the upper 80s. Lows in the mid-60s. Friday and Friday night, mostly clear. Highs in the mid-80s. Lows in the mid-60s. Saturday and Saturday night, mostly clear. Highs in the mid-80s. Lows in the mid-60s. 6 a.m. Eastern Daylight Time weather conditions across north-central Kentucky. At Frankfort. And the pressure was 29.99 inches and steady. At Lexington, it was clear. The temperature was 62 degrees, the dew point 59, and the relative humidity 90%. The wind was west at 3 miles an hour. The pressure was 30.00 inches and steady. At Louisville, it was partly cloudy. The temperature was 67 degrees, the dew point 61, and the relative humidity 81%. The wind was west at 5 miles an hour. The pressure was 30.00 inches and rising. At Frankfort, and the pressure was 29.99 inches and steady. Elsewhere around the region, throughout the region, skies ranged from clear to partly cloudy. It was 63 at Covington, 62 at Indianapolis, 63 at Jasper, Indiana, and 61 at Wilmington, Ohio. Jackson reported 62, London reported 62, and Bowling Green reported 65. Now for the official National Weather Service forecast for Frankfort and surrounding communities. Today, sunny. Highs in the lower 80s. Northwest winds up to 10 miles an hour. Tonight, mostly clear. Lows in the upper 50s. North winds up to 10 miles an hour. Monday, mostly sunny. Highs around 80. Northeast winds up to 5 miles an hour.

lows in the mid-60s. Friday and Friday night, mostly clear. Highs in the mid-80s. Lows in the mid-60s. Saturday and Saturday night, mostly clear. Highs in the mid-80s. Lows in the mid-60s. The current time is 6:23 a.m. Eastern Daylight Time. 6 a.m. Eastern Daylight Time weather conditions across north-central Kentucky. At Frankfort. And the pressure was 29.99 inches and steady. At Lexington, it was clear. The temperature was 62 degrees, the dew point 59, and the relative humidity 90%. The wind was west at 3 miles an hour. The pressure was 30.00 inches and steady. At Louisville, it was partly cloudy. The temperature was 67 degrees, the dew point 61, and the relative humidity 81%. The wind was west at 5 miles an hour. The pressure was 30.00 inches and rising. At Frankfort, and the pressure was 29.99 inches and steady. Elsewhere around the region, throughout the region, skies ranged from clear to partly cloudy. It was 63 at Covington, 62 at Indianapolis, 63 at Jasper, Indiana, and 61 at Wilmington, Ohio. Jackson reported 62, London reported 62, and Bowling Green reported 65. Now for the official National Weather Service forecast for Frankfort and surrounding communities. Today, sunny. Highs in the lower 80s. Northwest winds up to 10 miles an hour. Tonight, mostly clear. Lows in the upper 50s. North winds up to 10 miles an hour. Monday, mostly sunny. Highs around 80. Northeast winds up to 5 miles an hour, shifting to the northwest in the afternoon. Monday night, partly cloudy. Lows in the mid-50s. North winds up to 5 miles an hour, shifting to the east after midnight. And now the extended forecast for the radio listening area. Tuesday and Tuesday night, mostly clear. Highs in the lower 80s. Lows around 60. Wednesday and Wednesday night, partly cloudy. A 20% chance of thunderstorms. Highs in the mid-80s. Lows in the mid-60s. Thursday and Thursday night, mostly clear. A 20% chance of thunderstorms. Highs in the upper 80s. Lows in the mid-60s. Friday and Friday night, mostly clear. Highs in the mid-80s. Lows in the mid-60s. Saturday and Saturday night, mostly clear. Highs in the mid-80s. Lows in the mid-60s. 6 a.m. Eastern Daylight Time weather conditions across north-central Kentucky. At Frankfort. And the pressure was 29.99 inches and steady. At Lexington, it was clear. The temperature was 62 degrees, the dew point 59, and the relative humidity 90%. The wind was west at 3 miles an hour. The pressure was 30.00 inches and steady. At Louisville, it was partly cloudy. The temperature was 67 degrees, the dew point 61, and the relative humidity 81%. The wind was west at 5 miles an hour. The pressure was 30.00 inches and rising. At Frankfort, and the pressure was 29.99 inches and steady. Elsewhere around the region, throughout the region, skies ranged from clear to partly cloudy. It was 63 at Covington, 62 at Indianapolis, 63 at Jasper, Indiana, and 61 at Wilmington, Ohio. Jackson reported 62, London reported 62, and Bowling Green reported 65. The current time is 6:27 a.m. Eastern Daylight Time. Now for the official National Weather Service forecast for Frankfort and surrounding communities. Today, sunny. Highs in the lower 80s. Northwest winds up to 10 miles an hour. Tonight, mostly clear. Lows in the upper 50s. North winds up to 10 miles an hour.

Monday, mostly sunny. Highs around 80. Northeast winds up to 5 miles an hour, shifting to the northwest in the afternoon. Monday night, partly cloudy. Lows in the mid-50s. North winds up to 5 miles an hour, shifting to the east after midnight. And now the extended forecast for the radio listening area. Tuesday and Tuesday night, mostly clear. Highs in the lower 80s. Lows around 60. Wednesday and Wednesday night, partly cloudy. A 20% chance of thunderstorms. Highs in the mid-80s. Lows in the mid-60s. Thursday and Thursday night, mostly clear. A 20% chance of thunderstorms. Highs in the upper 80s. Lows in the mid-60s. Friday and Friday night, mostly clear. Highs in the mid-80s. Lows in the mid-60s. Saturday and Saturday night, mostly clear. Highs in the mid-80s. Lows in the mid-60s. 6 a.m. Eastern Daylight Time weather conditions across north-central Kentucky. At Frankfort. And the pressure was 29.99 inches and steady. At Lexington, it was clear. The temperature was 62 degrees, the dew point 59, and the relative humidity 90%. The wind was west at 3 miles an hour. The pressure was 30.00 inches and steady. At Louisville, it was partly cloudy. The temperature was 67 degrees, the dew point 61, and the relative humidity 81%. The wind was west at 5 miles an hour. The pressure was 30.00 inches and rising. At Frankfort, and the pressure was 29.99 inches and steady. Elsewhere around the region, throughout the region, skies ranged from clear to partly cloudy. It was 63 at Covington, 62 at Indianapolis, 63 at Jasper, Indiana, and 61 at Wilmington, Ohio. Jackson reported 62, London reported 62, and Bowling Green reported 65. Now for the official National Weather Service forecast for Frankfort and surrounding communities. Today, sunny. Highs in the lower 80s. Northwest winds up to 10 miles an hour. Tonight, mostly clear. Lows in the upper 50s. North winds up to 10 miles an hour. Monday, mostly sunny. Highs around 80. Northeast winds up to 5 miles an hour, shifting to the northwest in the afternoon. Monday night, partly cloudy. Lows in the mid-50s. North winds up to 5 miles an hour, shifting to the east after midnight. And now the extended forecast for the radio listening area. Tuesday and Tuesday night, mostly clear. Highs in the lower 80s. Lows around 60. Wednesday and Wednesday night, partly cloudy. A 20% chance of thunderstorms. Highs in the mid-80s. Lows in the mid-60s. Thursday and Thursday night, mostly clear. A 20% chance of thunderstorms. Highs in the upper 80s. Lows in the mid-60s. Friday and Friday night, mostly clear. Highs in the mid-80s. Lows in the mid-60s. Saturday and Saturday night, mostly clear. Highs in the mid-80s. Lows in the mid-60s. 6 a.m. Eastern Daylight Time weather conditions across north-central Kentucky. At Frankfort. And the pressure was 29.99 inches and steady. At Lexington, it was clear. The temperature was 62 degrees, the dew point 59, and the relative humidity 90%. The wind was west at 3 miles an hour. The pressure was 30.00 inches and steady. At Louisville, it was partly cloudy. The temperature was 67 degrees, the dew point 61, and the relative humidity 81%. The wind was west at 5 miles an hour. The pressure was 30.00 inches and rising. At Frankfort, and the pressure was 29.99 inches and steady. Elsewhere around the region, throughout

region, skies ranged from clear to partly cloudy. It was 63 at Covington, 62 at Indianapolis, 63 at Jasper, Indiana, and 61 at Wilmington, Ohio. Jackson reported 62, London reported 62, and Bowling Green reported 65. The current time is 6:33 a.m. Eastern Daylight Time. Now for the official National Weather Service forecast for Frankfurt and surrounding communities. Today, 6:33 a.m. Eastern Daylight Time. Now for the official National Weather Service forecast for Frankfurt and surrounding communities. Today, sunny. Highs in the lower 80s. Northwest winds up to 10 miles an hour. Tonight, mostly clear. Lows in the upper 50s. North winds up to 10 miles an hour. Monday, mostly sunny. Highs around 80. Northeast winds up to 5 miles an hour, shifting to the northwest in the afternoon. Monday night, partly cloudy. Lows in the mid-50s. North winds up to 5 miles an hour, shifting to the east after midnight. And now the extended forecast for the radio listening area. Tuesday and Tuesday night, mostly clear. Highs in the lower 80s. Lows around 60. Wednesday and Wednesday night, partly cloudy. A 20% chance of thunderstorms. Highs in the mid-80s. Lows in the mid-60s. Thursday and Thursday night, mostly clear. A 20% chance of thunderstorms. Highs in the upper 80s. Lows in the mid-60s. Friday and Friday night, mostly clear. Highs in the mid-80s. Lows in the mid-60s. Saturday and Saturday night, mostly clear. Highs in the mid-80s. Lows in the mid-60s. 6 a.m. Eastern Daylight Time weather conditions across north-central Kentucky. At Frankfort. And the pressure was 29.99 inches and steady. At Lexington, it was clear. The temperature was 62 degrees, the dew point 59, and the relative humidity 90%. The wind was west at 3 miles an hour. The pressure was 30.00 inches and steady. At Louisville, it was partly cloudy. The temperature was 67 degrees, the dew point 61, and the relative humidity 81%. The wind was west at 5 miles an hour. The pressure was 30.00 inches and rising. At Frankfort, and the pressure was 29.99 inches and steady. Elsewhere around the region, throughout the region, skies ranged from clear to partly cloudy. It was 63 at Covington, 62 at Indianapolis, 63 at Jasper, Indiana, and 61 at Wilmington, Ohio. Jackson reported 62, London reported 62, and Bowling Green reported 65. Now for the official National Weather Service forecast for Frankfurt and surrounding communities. Today, sunny. Highs in the lower 80s. Northwest winds up to 10 miles an hour. Tonight, mostly clear. Lows in the upper 50s. North winds up to 10 miles an hour. Monday, mostly sunny. Highs around 80. Northeast winds up to 5 miles an hour, shifting to the northwest in the afternoon. Monday night, partly cloudy. Lows in the mid-50s. North winds up to 5 miles an hour, shifting to the east after midnight. And now the extended forecast for the radio listening area. Tuesday and Tuesday night, mostly clear. Highs in the lower 80s. Lows around 60. Wednesday and Wednesday night, partly cloudy. A 20% chance of thunderstorms. Highs in the mid-80s. Lows in the mid-60s. Thursday and Thursday night, mostly clear. A 20% chance of thunderstorms. Highs in the upper 80s. Lows in the mid-60s. Friday and Friday night, mostly clear. Highs in the mid-80s. Lows in the mid-60s. Saturday and Saturday night, mostly clear. Highs in

mid-80s, lows in the mid-60s. The current time is 6:37 a.m. Eastern Daylight Time. 6 a.m. Eastern Daylight Time weather conditions across north-central Kentucky at Frankfort, and the pressure was 29.99 inches and steady. At Lexington, it was clear. The temperature was 62 degrees, the dew point 59, and the relative humidity 90%. The wind was west at 3 miles an hour. The pressure was 30.00 inches and steady. At Louisville, it was partly cloudy. The temperature was 67 degrees, the dew point 61, and the relative humidity 81%. The wind was west at 5 miles an hour. The pressure was 30.00 inches and rising at Frankfort, and the pressure was 29.99 inches and steady. Elsewhere around the region, throughout the region, skies ranged from clear to partly cloudy. It was 63 at Covington, 62 at Indianapolis, 63 at Jasper, Indiana, and 61 at Wilmington, Ohio. Jackson reported 62, London reported 62, and Bowling Green reported 65. Now for the official National Weather Service forecast for Frankfort and surrounding communities. Today, sunny. Highs in the lower 80s. Northwest winds up to 10 miles an hour. Tonight, mostly clear. Lows in the upper 50s. North winds up to 10 miles an hour. Monday, mostly sunny. Highs around 80. Northeast winds up to 5 miles an hour, shifting to the northwest in the afternoon. Monday night, partly cloudy. Lows in the mid-50s. North winds up to 5 miles an hour, shifting to the east after midnight. And now the extended forecast for the radio listening area. Tuesday and Tuesday night, mostly clear. Highs in the lower 80s. Lows around 60. Wednesday and Wednesday night, partly cloudy. A 20% chance of thunderstorms. Highs in the mid-80s. Lows in the mid-60s. Thursday and Thursday night, mostly clear. A 20% chance of thunderstorms. Highs in the upper 80s. Lows in the mid-60s. Friday and Friday night, mostly clear. Highs in the mid-80s. Lows in the mid-60s. Saturday and Saturday night, mostly clear. Highs in the mid-80s. Lows in the mid-60s. 6 a.m. Eastern Daylight Time weather conditions across north-central Kentucky. At Frankfort. And the pressure was 29.99 inches and steady. At Lexington, it was clear. The temperature was 62 degrees, the dew point 59, and the relative humidity 90%. The wind was west at 3 miles an hour. The pressure was 30.00 inches and steady. At Louisville, it was partly cloudy. The temperature was 67 degrees, the dew point 61, and the relative humidity 81%. The wind was west at 5 miles an hour. The pressure was 30.00 inches and rising at Frankfort, and the pressure was 29.99 inches and steady. Elsewhere around the region, throughout the region, skies ranged from clear to partly cloudy. It was 63 at Covington, 62 at Indianapolis, 63 at Jasper, Indiana, and 61 at Wilmington, Ohio. Jackson reported 62, London reported 62, and Bowling Green reported 65. Now for the official National Weather Service forecast for Frankfort and surrounding communities. Today, sunny. Highs in the lower 80s. Northwest winds up to 10 miles an hour. Tonight, mostly clear. Lows in the upper 50s. North winds up to 10 miles an hour. Monday, mostly sunny. Highs around 80. Northeast winds up to 5 miles an hour, shifting to the northwest in the afternoon. Monday night, partly cloudy. Lows in the mid-50s. North winds up to 5 miles an hour, shifting to the east after midnight.

And now the extended forecast for the radio listening area. Tuesday and Tuesday night, mostly clear. Highs in the lower 80s. Lows around 60. Wednesday and Wednesday night, partly cloudy. A 20% chance of thunderstorms. Highs in the mid-80s. Lows in the mid-60s. Thursday and Thursday night, mostly clear. A 20% chance of thunderstorms. Highs in the upper 80s. Lows in the mid-60s. Friday and Friday night, mostly clear. Highs in the mid-80s. Lows in the mid-60s. Saturday and Saturday night, mostly clear. Highs in the mid-80s. Lows in the mid-60s. 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The current time is 6:43 a.m. Eastern Daylight Time. 6 a.m. Eastern Daylight Time weather conditions across north-central Kentucky. At Frankfurt. And the pressure was 29.99 inches and steady. At Lexington, it was clear. The temperature was 62 degrees, the dew point 59, and the relative humidity 90%. The wind was west at 3 miles an hour. The pressure was 30.00 inches and steady. At Louisville, it was partly cloudy. The temperature was 67 degrees, the dew point 61, and the relative humidity 81%. The wind was west at 5 miles an hour. The pressure was 30.00 inches and rising. At Frankfurt, and the pressure was 29.99 inches and steady. Elsewhere around the region, throughout the region, skies ranged from clear to partly cloudy. It was 63 at Covington, 62 at Indianapolis, 63 at Jasper, Indiana, and 61 at Wilmington, Ohio. Jackson reported 62, London reported 62, and Bowling Green reported 65. Now for the official National Weather Service forecast for Frankfurt and surrounding communities. Today, sunny. Highs in the lower 80s. Northwest winds up to 10 miles an hour. Tonight, mostly clear. Lows in the upper 50s. North winds up to 10 miles an hour. Monday, mostly sunny. Highs around 80. Northeast winds up to 5 miles an hour, shifting to the northwest in the afternoon. Monday night, partly cloudy. Lows in the mid-50s. North winds up to 5 miles an hour, shifting to the east after midnight. And now the extended forecast for the radio listening area. Tuesday and Tuesday night, mostly clear. Highs in the lower 80s. Lows around 60. Wednesday and Wednesday night, partly cloudy. A 20% chance of thunderstorms. Highs in the mid-80s. Lows in the mid-60s. Thursday and Thursday night, mostly clear. A 20% chance of thunderstorms. Highs in the upper 80s. Lows in the mid-60s. Friday and Friday night, mostly clear. Highs in the mid-80s. Lows in the mid-60s. Saturday and Saturday night, mostly clear. Highs in the mid-80s. Lows in the mid-60s. 6 a.m. Eastern Daylight Time weather conditions across north-central Kentucky. At Frankfurt. And the pressure was 29.99 inches and steady. At Lexington, it was clear. The temperature was 62 degrees, the dew point 59, and the relative humidity 90%. The wind was west at 3 miles an hour. The pressure was 30.00 inches and steady. At Louisville, it was partly cloudy. The temperature was 67 degrees, the dew point 61, and the relative humidity 81%. The wind was west at 5 miles an hour. The pressure was 30.00 inches and rising. At Frankfurt, and the pressure was 29.99.

inches and steady. Elsewhere around the region, throughout the region, skies ranged from clear to partly cloudy. It was 63 at Covington, 62 at Indianapolis, 63 at Jasper, Indiana, and 61 at Wilmington, Ohio. Jackson reported 62, London reported 62, and Bowling Green reported 65. The current time is 6:47 a.m. Eastern Daylight Time. Now for the official National Weather Service forecast for Frankfort and surrounding communities. Today, sunny. Highs in the lower 80s. Northwest winds up to 10 miles an hour. Tonight, mostly clear. Lows in the upper 50s. North winds up to 10 miles an hour. Monday, mostly sunny. Highs around 80. Northeast winds up to 5 miles an hour, shifting to the northwest in the afternoon. Monday night, partly cloudy. Lows in the mid-50s. North winds up to 5 miles an hour, shifting to the east after midnight. And now the extended forecast for the radio listening area. Tuesday and Tuesday night, mostly clear. Highs in the lower 80s. Lows around 60. Wednesday and Wednesday night, partly cloudy. A 20% chance of thunderstorms. Highs in the mid-80s. Lows in the mid-60s. Thursday and Thursday night, mostly clear. A 20% chance of thunderstorms. Highs in the upper 80s. Lows in the mid-60s. Friday and Friday night, mostly clear. Highs in the mid-80s. Lows in the mid-60s. Saturday and Saturday night, mostly clear. Highs in the mid-80s. Lows in the mid-60s. 6 a.m. Eastern Daylight Time weather conditions across north-central Kentucky. At Frankfort. And the pressure was 29.99 inches and steady. At Lexington, it was clear. The temperature was 62 degrees, the dew point 59, and the relative humidity 90%. The wind was west at 3 miles an hour. The pressure was 30.00 inches and steady. At Louisville, it was partly cloudy. The temperature was 67 degrees, the dew point 61, and the relative humidity 81%. The wind was west at 5 miles an hour. The pressure was 30.00 inches and rising. At Frankfort, and the pressure was 29.99 inches and steady. Elsewhere around the region, throughout the region, skies ranged from clear to partly cloudy. It was 63 at Covington, 62 at Indianapolis, 63 at Jasper, Indiana, and 61 at Wilmington, Ohio. Jackson reported 62, London reported 62, and Bowling Green reported 65. Now for the official National Weather Service forecast for Frankfort and surrounding communities. Today, sunny. Highs in the lower 80s. Northwest winds up to 10 miles an hour. Tonight, mostly clear. Lows in the upper 50s. North winds up to 10 miles an hour. Monday, mostly sunny. Highs around 80. Northeast winds up to 5 miles an hour, shifting to the northwest in the afternoon. Monday night, partly cloudy. Lows in the mid-50s. North winds up to 5 miles an hour, shifting to the east after midnight. And now the extended forecast for the radio listening area. Tuesday and Tuesday night, mostly clear. Highs in the lower 80s. Lows around 60. Wednesday and Wednesday night, partly cloudy. A 20% chance of thunderstorms. Highs in the mid-80s. Lows in the mid-60s. Thursday and Thursday night, mostly clear. A 20% chance of thunderstorms. Highs in the upper 80s. Lows in the mid-60s. Friday and Friday night, mostly clear. Highs in the mid-80s. Lows in the mid-60s. Saturday and Saturday night, mostly clear. Highs in the mid-80s. Lows in the mid-60s. The current time is 6:00.

8:52 a.m. Eastern Daylight Time. 6 a.m. Eastern Daylight Time weather conditions across north central Kentucky. At Frankfort. And the pressure was 29.99 inches and steady. At Lexington, it was clear. The temperature was 62 degrees, the dew point 59, and the relative humidity 90%. The wind was west at 3 miles an hour. The pressure was 30.00 inches and steady. At Louisville, it was partly cloudy. The temperature was 67 degrees, the dew point 61, and the relative humidity 81%. The wind was west at 5 miles an hour. The pressure was 30.00 inches and rising. At Frankfort, and the pressure was 29.99 inches and steady. Elsewhere around the region, throughout the region, skies ranged from clear to partly cloudy. It was 63 at Covington, 62 at Indianapolis, 63 at Jasper, Indiana, and 61 at Wilmington, Ohio. Jackson reported 62, London reported 62, and Bowling Green reported 65. Now for the official National Weather Service forecast for Frankfort and surrounding communities. Today, sunny. Highs in the lower 80s. Northwest winds up to 10 miles an hour. Tonight, mostly clear. Lows in the upper 50s. North winds up to 10 miles an hour. Monday, mostly sunny. Highs around 80. Northeast winds up to 5 miles an hour, shifting to the northwest in the afternoon. Monday night, partly cloudy. Lows in the mid-50s. North winds up to 5 miles an hour, shifting to the east after midnight. And now the extended forecast for the radio listening area. Tuesday and Tuesday night, mostly clear. Highs in the lower 80s. Lows around 60. Wednesday and Wednesday night, partly cloudy. A 20% chance of thunderstorms. Highs in the mid-80s. Lows in the mid-60s. Thursday and Thursday night, mostly clear. A 20% chance of thunderstorms. Highs in the upper 80s. Lows in the mid-60s. Friday and Friday night, mostly clear. Highs in the mid-80s. Lows in the mid-60s. Saturday and Saturday night, mostly clear. Highs in the mid-80s. Lows in the mid-60s. 6 a.m. Eastern Daylight Time weather conditions across north central Kentucky. At Frankfort. And the pressure was 29.99 inches and steady. At Lexington, it was clear. The temperature was 62 degrees, the dew point 59, and the relative humidity 90%. The wind was west at 3 miles an hour. The pressure was 30.00 inches and steady. At Louisville, it was partly cloudy. The temperature was 67 degrees, the dew point 61, and the relative humidity 81%. The wind was west at 5 miles an hour. The pressure was 30.00 inches and rising. At Frankfort, and the pressure was 29.99 inches and steady. Elsewhere around the region, throughout the region, skies ranged from clear to partly cloudy. It was 63 at Covington, 62 at Indianapolis, 63 at Jasper, Indiana, and 61 at Wilmington, Ohio. Jackson reported 62, London reported 62, and Bowling Green reported 65. Now for the official National Weather Service forecast for Frankfort and surrounding communities. Today, sunny. Highs in the lower 80s. Northwest winds up to 10 miles an hour. Tonight, mostly clear. Lows in the upper 50s. North winds up to 10 miles an hour. Monday, mostly sunny. Highs around 80. Northeast winds up to 5 miles an hour, shifting to the northwest in the afternoon. Monday night, partly cloudy. Lows in the mid-50s. North winds up to 5 miles an hour, shifting to the east after midnight. And now the extended forecast for the radio listening area.
Tuesday and Tuesday night, mostly clear. Highs in the lower 80s. Lows around 60. Wednesday and Wednesday night, partly cloudy. A 20% chance of thunderstorms. Highs in the mid-80s. Lows in the mid-60s. Thursday and Thursday night, mostly clear. A 20% chance of thunderstorms. Highs in the upper 80s. Lows in the mid-60s. Friday and Friday night, mostly clear. Highs in the mid-80s. Lows in the mid-60s. Saturday and Saturday night, mostly clear. Highs in the mid-80s. Lows in the mid-60s. The current time is 6:58 a.m. Eastern Daylight Time. 6 a.m. Eastern Daylight Time weather conditions across north-central Kentucky. At Frankfort. And the pressure was 29.99 inches and steady. At Lexington, it was clear. The temperature was 62 degrees, the dew point 59, and the relative humidity 90%. The wind was west at 3 miles an hour. The pressure was 30.00 inches and steady. At Louisville, it was partly cloudy. The temperature was 67 degrees, the dew point 61, and the relative humidity 81%. The wind was west at 5 miles an hour. The pressure was 30.00 inches and rising. At Frankfort, and the pressure was 29.99 inches and steady. Elsewhere around the region, throughout the region, skies ranged from clear to partly cloudy. It was 63 at Covington, 62 at Indianapolis, 63 at Jasper, Indiana, and 61 at Wilmington, Ohio. Jackson reported 62, London reported 62, and Bowling Green reported 65. Now for the official National Weather Service forecast for Frankfort and surrounding communities. Today, sunny. Highs in the lower 80s. Northwest winds up to 10 miles an hour. Tonight, mostly clear. Lows in the upper 50s. North winds up to 10 miles an hour. Monday, mostly sunny. Highs around 80. Northeast winds up to 5 miles an hour, shifting to the northwest in the afternoon. Monday night, partly cloudy. Lows in the mid-50s. North winds up to 5 miles an hour, shifting to the east after midnight. And now the extended forecast for the radio listening area. Tuesday and Tuesday night, mostly clear. Highs in the lower 80s. Lows around 60. Wednesday and Wednesday night, partly cloudy. A 20% chance of thunderstorms. Highs in the mid-80s. Lows in the mid-60s. Thursday and Thursday night, mostly clear. A 20% chance of thunderstorms. Highs in the upper 80s. Lows in the mid-60s. Friday and Friday night, mostly clear. Highs in the mid-80s. Lows in the mid-60s. Saturday and Saturday night, mostly clear. Highs in the mid-80s. Lows in the mid-60s. 6 a.m. Eastern Daylight Time weather conditions across north-central Kentucky. At Frankfort. And the pressure was 29.99 inches and steady. At Lexington, it was clear. The temperature was 62 degrees, the dew point 59, and the relative humidity 90%. The wind was west at 3 miles an hour. The pressure was 30.00 inches and steady. At Louisville, it was partly cloudy. The temperature was 67 degrees, the dew point 61, and the relative humidity 81%. The wind was west at 5 miles an hour. The pressure was 30.00 inches and rising. At Frankfort, and the pressure was 29.99 inches and steady. Elsewhere around the region, throughout the region, skies ranged from clear to partly cloudy. It was 63 at Covington, 62 at Indianapolis, 63 at Jasper, Indiana, and 61 at Wilmington, Ohio. Jackson reported 62, London reported 62, and Bowling Green reported 65.
The current time is 7.

10:02 a.m. Eastern Daylight Time. Now for the official National Weather Service forecast for Frankfurt and surrounding communities. Today, sunny. Highs in the lower 80s. Northwest winds up to 10 miles an hour. Tonight, mostly clear. Lows in the upper 50s. North winds up to 10 miles an hour. Monday, mostly sunny. Highs around 80. Northeast winds up to 5 miles an hour, shifting to the northwest in the afternoon. Monday night, partly cloudy. Lows in the mid-50s. North winds up to 5 miles an hour, shifting to the east after midnight. And now the extended forecast for the radio listening area. Tuesday and Tuesday night, mostly clear. Highs in the lower 80s. Lows around 60. Wednesday and Wednesday night, partly cloudy. A 20% chance of thunderstorms. Highs in the mid-80s. Lows in the mid-60s. Thursday and Thursday night, mostly clear. A 20% chance of thunderstorms. Highs in the upper 80s. Lows in the mid-60s. Friday and Friday night, mostly clear. Highs in the mid-80s. Lows in the mid-60s. Saturday and Saturday night, mostly clear. Highs in the mid-80s. Lows in the mid-60s. 6 a.m. Eastern Daylight Time weather conditions across north-central Kentucky. At Frankfort. And the pressure was 29.99 inches and steady. At Lexington, it was clear. The temperature was 62 degrees, the dew point 59, and the relative humidity 90%. The wind was west at 3 miles an hour. The pressure was 30.00 inches and steady. At Louisville, it was partly cloudy. The temperature was 67 degrees, the dew point 61, and the relative humidity 81%. The wind was west at 5 miles an hour. The pressure was 30.00 inches and rising. At Frankfort, and the pressure was 29.99 inches and steady. Elsewhere around the region, throughout the region, skies ranged from clear to partly cloudy. It was 63 at Covington, 62 at Indianapolis, 63 at Jasper, Indiana, and 61 at Wilmington, Ohio. Jackson reported 62, London reported 62, and Bowling Green reported 65. 7 a.m. Eastern Daylight Time weather conditions across north-central Kentucky. At Frankfort, and the pressure was 30.01 inches and rising. At Lexington, it was clear. The temperature was 62 degrees, the dew point 59, and the relative humidity 90%. The wind was west at 3 miles an hour. The pressure was 30.02 inches and rising. At Louisville, it was clear. The temperature was 65 degrees, the dew point 61, and the relative humidity 87%. The wind was west at 5 miles an hour. The pressure was 30.01 inches and rising. At Frankfort, and the pressure was 30.01 inches and rising. Elsewhere around the region, it was clear, with a temperature of 62 at Covington, 61 at Indianapolis, and 62 at Jasper, Indiana. Under clear skies, Wilmington, Ohio reported 60, London reported 61, and Bowling Green reported 63. At Jackson, it was mostly cloudy, with a temperature of 62. Now for the official National Weather Service forecast for Frankfort and surrounding communities. Today, sunny. Highs in the lower 80s. Northwest winds up to 10 miles an hour. Tonight, mostly clear. Lows in the upper 50s. North winds up to 10 miles an hour. Monday, mostly sunny. Highs around 80. Northeast winds up to 5 miles an hour, shifting to the northwest in the afternoon. Monday night, partly cloudy. Lows in the mid-50s. North winds up to 5 miles an hour, shifting to the east after midnight. And now the extended forecast for the radio listening area.
Tuesday and Tuesday night, mostly clear. Highs in the lower 80s. Lows around 60. Wednesday and Wednesday night, partly cloudy. A 20% chance of thunderstorms. Highs in the mid-80s. Lows in the mid-60s. Thursday and Thursday night, mostly clear. A 20% chance of thunderstorms. Highs in the upper 80s. Lows in the mid-60s. Friday and Friday night, mostly clear. Highs in the mid-80s. Lows in the mid-60s. Saturday and Saturday night, mostly clear. Highs in the mid-80s. Lows in the mid-60s. The current time is 7:08 a.m. Eastern Daylight Time. 7 a.m. Eastern Daylight Time weather conditions across north-central Kentucky. At Frankfort. And the pressure was 30.01 inches and rising. At Lexington, it was clear. The temperature was 62 degrees, the dew point 59, and the relative humidity 90%. The wind was west at 3 miles an hour. The pressure was 30.02 inches and rising. At Louisville, it was clear. The temperature was 65 degrees, the dew point 61, and the relative humidity 87%. The wind was west at 5 miles an hour. The pressure was 30.01 inches and rising. At Frankfort, and the pressure was 30.01 inches and rising. Elsewhere around the region, it was clear, with a temperature of 62 at Covington, 61 at Indianapolis, and 62 at Jasper, Indiana. Under clear skies, Wilmington, Ohio reported 60, London reported 61, and Bowling Green reported 63. At Jackson, it was mostly cloudy, with a temperature of 62. Now for the official National Weather Service forecast for Frankfort and surrounding communities. Today, sunny. Highs in the lower 80s. Northwest winds up to 10 miles an hour. Tonight, mostly clear. Lows in the upper 50s. North winds up to 10 miles an hour. Monday, mostly sunny. Highs around 80. Northeast winds up to 5 miles an hour, shifting to the northwest in the afternoon. Monday night, partly cloudy. Lows in the mid-50s. North winds up to 5 miles an hour, shifting to the east after midnight. And now the extended forecast for the radio listening area. Tuesday and Tuesday night, mostly clear. Highs in the lower 80s. Lows around 60. Wednesday and Wednesday night, partly cloudy. A 20% chance of thunderstorms. Highs in the mid-80s. Lows in the mid-60s. Thursday and Thursday night, mostly clear. A 20% chance of thunderstorms. Highs in the upper 80s. Lows in the mid-60s. Friday and Friday night, mostly clear. Highs in the mid-80s. Lows in the mid-60s. Saturday and Saturday night, mostly clear. Highs in the mid-80s. Lows in the mid-60s. 7 a.m. Eastern Daylight Time weather conditions across north-central Kentucky. At Frankfort. And the pressure was 30.01 inches and rising. At Lexington, it was clear. The temperature was 62 degrees, the dew point 59, and the relative humidity 90%. The wind was west at 3 miles an hour. The pressure was 30.02 inches and rising. At Louisville, it was clear. The temperature was 65 degrees, the dew point 61, and the relative humidity 87%. The wind was west at 5 miles an hour. The pressure was 30.01 inches and rising. At Frankfort, and the pressure was 30.01 inches and rising. Elsewhere around the region, it was clear, with a temperature of 62 at Covington, 61 at Indianapolis, and 62 at Jasper, Indiana. Under clear skies, Wilmington, Ohio reported 60, London reported 61, and Bowling Green reported 63. At Jackson, it was mostly cloudy, with a temperature of 62.
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The current time is 7:12 a.m. Eastern Daylight Time. 7 a.m. Eastern Daylight Time weather conditions across north central Kentucky. At Frankfort, and the pressure was 30.01 inches and rising. At Lexington, it was clear. The temperature was 62 degrees, the dew point 59, and the relative humidity 90%. The wind was west at 3 miles an hour. The pressure was 30.02 inches and rising. At Louisville, it was clear. The temperature was 65 degrees, the dew point 61, and the relative humidity 87%. The wind was west at 5 miles an hour. The pressure was 30.01 inches and rising. At Frankfort, and the pressure was 30.01 inches and rising. Elsewhere around the region, it was clear, with a temperature of 62 at Covington, 61 at Indianapolis, and 62 at Jasper, Indiana. Under clear skies, Wilmington, Ohio reported 60, London reported 61, and Bowling Green reported 63. At Jackson, it was mostly cloudy, with a temperature of 61. Now for the official National Weather Service forecast for Frankfort and surrounding communities. Today, sunny. Highs in the lower 80s. Northwest winds up to 10 miles an hour. Tonight, mostly clear. Lows in the upper 50s. North winds up to 10 miles an hour. Monday, mostly sunny. Highs around 80. Northeast winds up to 5 miles an hour, shifting to the northwest in the afternoon. Monday night, partly cloudy. Lows in the mid-50s. North winds up to 5 miles an hour, shifting to the east after midnight. And now the extended forecast for the radio listening area. Tuesday and Tuesday night, mostly clear. Highs in the lower 80s. Lows around 60. Wednesday and Wednesday night, partly cloudy. A 20% chance of thunderstorms. Highs in the mid-80s. Lows in the mid-60s. Thursday and Thursday night, mostly clear. A 20% chance of thunderstorms. Highs in the upper 80s. Lows in the mid-60s. Friday and Friday night, mostly clear. Highs in the mid-80s. Lows in the mid-60s. Saturday and Saturday night, mostly clear. Highs in the mid-80s. Lows in the mid-60s. 7 a.m. Eastern Daylight Time weather conditions across north central Kentucky. At Frankfort, and the pressure was 30.01 inches and rising. At Lexington, it was clear. The temperature was 62 degrees, the dew point 59, and the relative humidity 90%. The wind was west at 3 miles an hour. The pressure was 30.02 inches and rising. At Louisville, it was clear. The temperature was 65 degrees, the dew point 61, and the relative humidity 87%. The wind was west at 5 miles an hour. The pressure was 30.01 inches and rising. At Frankfort, and the pressure was 30.01 inches and rising. Elsewhere around the region, it was clear, with a temperature of 62 at Covington, 61 at Indianapolis, and 62 at Jasper, Indiana. Under clear skies, Wilmington, Ohio reported 60, London reported 61, and Bowling Green reported 63. At Jackson, it was mostly cloudy, with a temperature of 61. The current time is 7:17 a.m. Eastern Daylight Time. Now for the official National Weather Service forecast for Frankfort and surrounding communities. Today, sunny. Highs in the lower 80s. Northwest winds up to 10 miles an hour. Tonight, mostly clear. Lows in the upper 50s. North winds up to 10 miles an hour. Monday, mostly

0: sunny.
1: Highs around 80. Northeast winds up to 5 miles an hour, shifting to the northwest in the afternoon. Monday night, partly cloudy. Lows in the mid-50s. North winds up to 5 miles an hour, shifting to the east after midnight. And now the extended forecast for the radio listening area. Tuesday and Tuesday night, mostly clear. Highs in the lower 80s. Lows around 60. Wednesday and Wednesday night, partly cloudy. A 20% chance of thunderstorms. Highs in the mid-80s. Lows in the mid-60s. Thursday and Thursday night, mostly clear. A 20% chance of thunderstorms. Highs in the upper 80s. Lows in the mid-60s. Friday and Friday night, mostly clear. Highs in the mid-80s. Lows in the mid-60s. Saturday and Saturday night, mostly clear. Highs in the mid-80s. Lows in the mid-60s. 7 a.m. Eastern Daylight Time weather conditions across north-central Kentucky. At Frankfort. And the pressure was 30.01 inches and rising. At Lexington, it was clear. The temperature was 62 degrees, the dew point 59, and the relative humidity 90%. The wind was west at 3 miles an hour. The pressure was 30.02 inches and rising. At Louisville, it was clear. The temperature was 65 degrees, the dew point 61, and the relative humidity 87%. The wind was west at 5 miles an hour. The pressure was 30.01 inches and rising. At Frankfort, and the pressure was 30.01 inches and rising. Elsewhere around the region, it was clear, with a temperature of 62 at Covington, 61 at Indianapolis, and 62 at Jasper, Indiana. Under clear skies, Wilmington, Ohio reported 60, London reported 61, and Bowling Green reported 63. At Jackson, it was mostly cloudy, with a temperature of 61. Now for the official National Weather Service forecast for Frankfort and surrounding communities. Today, sunny. Highs in the lower 80s. Northwest winds up to 10 miles an hour. Tonight, mostly clear. Lows in the upper 50s. North winds up to 10 miles an hour. Monday, mostly sunny. Highs around 80. Northeast winds up to 5 miles an hour, shifting to the northwest in the afternoon. Monday night, partly cloudy. Lows in the mid-50s. North winds up to 5 miles an hour, shifting to the east after midnight. And now the extended forecast for the radio listening area. Tuesday and Tuesday night, mostly clear. Highs in the lower 80s. Lows around 60. Wednesday and Wednesday night, partly cloudy. A 20% chance of thunderstorms. Highs in the mid-80s. Lows in the mid-60s. Thursday and Thursday night, mostly clear. A 20% chance of thunderstorms. Highs in the upper 80s. Lows in the mid-60s. Friday and Friday night, mostly clear. Highs in the mid-80s. Lows in the mid-60s. Saturday and Saturday night, mostly clear. Highs in the mid-80s. Lows in the mid-60s. 7 a.m. Eastern Daylight Time weather conditions across north-central Kentucky. At Frankfort. And the pressure was 30.01 inches and rising. At Lexington, it was clear. The temperature was 62 degrees, the dew point 59, and the relative humidity 90%. The wind was west at 3 miles an hour. The pressure was 30.02 inches and rising. At Louisville, it was clear. The temperature was 65 degrees, the dew point 61, and the relative humidity 87%. The wind was west at 5 miles an hour. The pressure was 30.01 inches and rising. At Frankfort, and the pressure was 30.01 inches and rising. Elsewhere around the region, it was clear, with a temperature of 62 at Covington, 61.

The afternoon. Monday night, partly cloudy. Lows in the mid-50s. North winds up to 5 miles an hour, shifting to the east after midnight. And now the extended forecast for the radio listening area. Tuesday and Tuesday night, mostly clear. Highs in the lower 80s. Lows around 60. Wednesday and Wednesday night, partly cloudy. A 20% chance of thunderstorms. Highs in the mid-80s. Lows in the mid-60s. Thursday and Thursday night, mostly clear. A 20% chance of thunderstorms. Highs in the upper 80s. Lows in the mid-60s. Friday and Friday night, mostly clear. Highs in the mid-80s. Lows in the mid-60s. Saturday and Saturday night, mostly clear. Highs in the mid-80s. Lows in the mid-60s. 7 a.m. Eastern Daylight Time weather conditions across north-central Kentucky. At Frankfort. And the pressure was 30.01 inches and rising. At Lexington, it was clear. The temperature was 62 degrees, the dew point 59, and the relative humidity 90%. The wind was west at 3 miles an hour. The pressure was 30.02 inches and rising. At Louisville, it was clear. The temperature was 65 degrees, the dew point 61, and the relative humidity 87%. The wind was west at 5 miles an hour. The pressure was 30.01 inches and rising. At Frankfort, and the pressure was 30.01 inches and rising. Elsewhere around the region, it was clear, with a temperature of 62 at Covington, 61 at Indianapolis, and 62 at Jasper, Indiana. Under clear skies, Wilmington, Ohio reported 60, London reported 61, and Bowling Green reported 63. At Jackson, it was mostly cloudy, with a temperature of 61. Now for the official National Weather Service forecast for Frankfort and surrounding communities. Today, sunny. Highs in the lower 80s. Northwest winds up to 10 miles an hour. Tonight, mostly clear. Lows in the upper 50s. North winds up to 10 miles an hour. Monday, mostly sunny. Highs around 80. Northeast winds up to 5 miles an hour, shifting to the northwest in the afternoon. Monday night, partly cloudy. Lows in the mid-50s. North winds up to 5 miles an hour, shifting to the east after midnight. And now the extended forecast for the radio listening area. Tuesday and Tuesday night, mostly clear. Highs in the lower 80s. Lows around 60. Wednesday and Wednesday night, partly cloudy. A 20% chance of thunderstorms. Highs in the mid-80s. Lows in the mid-60s. Thursday and Thursday night, mostly clear. A 20% chance of thunderstorms. Highs in the upper 80s. Lows in the mid-60s. Friday and Friday night, mostly clear. Highs in the mid-80s. Lows in the mid-60s. Saturday and Saturday night, mostly clear. Highs in the mid-80s. Lows in the mid-60s. The current time is 7:27 a.m. Eastern Daylight Time. 7 a.m. Eastern Daylight Time weather conditions across north-central Kentucky. At Frankfort. And the pressure was 30.01 inches and rising. At Lexington, it was clear. The temperature was 62 degrees, the dew point 59, and the relative humidity 90%. The wind was west at 3 miles an hour. The pressure was 30.02 inches and rising. At Louisville, it was clear. The temperature was 65 degrees, the dew point 61, and the relative humidity 87%. The wind was west at 5 miles an hour. The pressure was 30.01 inches and rising. At Frankfort, and the pressure was 30.01 inches and rising. Elsewhere around the region, it was clear, with a temperature of 62 at Covington, 61 at Indianapolis, and 62

2 at Jasper, Indiana. Under clear skies, Wilmington, Ohio reported 60, London reported 61, and Bowling Green reported 63. At Jackson, it was mostly cloudy, with a temperature of 61. Now for the official National Weather Service forecast for Frankfort and surrounding communities. Today, sunny. Highs in the lower 80s. Northwest winds up to 10 miles an hour. Tonight, mostly clear. Lows in the upper 50s. North winds up to 10 miles an hour. Monday, mostly sunny. Highs around 80. Northeast winds up to 5 miles an hour, shifting to the northwest in the afternoon. Monday night, partly cloudy. Lows in the mid-50s. North winds up to 5 miles an hour, shifting to the east after midnight. And now the extended forecast for the radio listening area. Tuesday and Tuesday night, mostly clear. Highs in the lower 80s. Lows around 60. Wednesday and Wednesday night, partly cloudy. A 20% chance of thunderstorms. Highs in the mid-80s. Lows in the mid-60s. Thursday and Thursday night, mostly clear. A 20% chance of thunderstorms. Highs in the upper 80s. Lows in the mid-60s. Friday and Friday night, mostly clear. Highs in the mid-80s. Lows in the mid-60s. Saturday and Saturday night, mostly clear. Highs in the mid-80s. Lows in the mid-60s. 7 a.m. Eastern Daylight Time weather conditions across north-central Kentucky. At Frankfort. And the pressure was 30.01 inches and rising. At Lexington, it was clear. The temperature was 62 degrees, the dew point 59, and the relative humidity 90%. The wind was west at 3 miles an hour. The pressure was 30.02 inches and rising. At Louisville, it was clear. The temperature was 65 degrees, the dew point 61, and the relative humidity 87%. The wind was west at 5 miles an hour. The pressure was 30.01 inches and rising. At Frankfort, and the pressure was 30.01 inches and rising. Elsewhere around the region, it was clear, with a temperature of 62 at Covington, 61 at Indianapolis, and 62 at Jasper, Indiana. Under clear skies, Wilmington, Ohio reported 60, London reported 61, and Bowling Green reported 63. At Jackson, it was mostly cloudy, with a temperature of 61. Now for the official National Weather Service forecast for Frankfort and surrounding communities. Today, sunny. Highs in the lower 80s. Northwest winds up to 10 miles an hour. Tonight, mostly clear. Lows in the upper 50s. North winds up to 10 miles an hour. Monday, mostly sunny. Highs around 80. Northeast winds up to 5 miles an hour, shifting to the northwest in the afternoon. Monday night, partly cloudy. Lows in the mid-50s. North winds up to 5 miles an hour, shifting to the east after midnight. And now the extended forecast for the radio listening area. Tuesday and Tuesday night, mostly clear. Highs in the lower 80s. Lows around 60. Wednesday and Wednesday night, partly cloudy. A 20% chance of thunderstorms. Highs in the mid-80s. Lows in the mid-60s. Thursday and Thursday night, mostly clear. A 20% chance of thunderstorms. Highs in the upper 80s. Lows in the mid-60s. Friday and Friday night, mostly clear. Highs in the mid-80s. Lows in the mid-60s. Saturday and Saturday night, mostly clear. Highs in the mid-80s. Lows in the mid-60s. The current time is 7:33 a.m. Eastern Daylight Time. Saturday and Saturday night, mostly clear. Highs in the mid-80s. Lows in the mid-60s. The current time is 7:33 a.m.

Eastern Daylight Time. 7 a.m. Eastern Daylight Time weather conditions across north-central Kentucky at Frankfort, and the pressure was 30.01 inches and rising. At Lexington, it was clear. The temperature was 62 degrees, the dew point 59, and the relative humidity 90%. The wind was west at 3 miles an hour. The pressure was 30.02 inches and rising. At Louisville, it was clear. The temperature was 65 degrees, the dew point 61, and the relative humidity 87%. The wind was west at 5 miles an hour. The pressure was 30.01 inches and rising. At Frankfort, and the pressure was 30.01 inches and rising. Elsewhere around the region, it was clear, with a temperature of 62 at Covington, 61 at Indianapolis, and 62 at Jasper, Indiana. Under clear skies, Wilmington, Ohio reported 60, London reported 61, and Bowling Green reported 63. At Jackson, it was mostly cloudy, with a temperature of 61. Now for the official National Weather Service forecast for Frankfort and surrounding communities. Today, sunny. Highs in the lower 80s. Northwest winds up to 10 miles an hour. Tonight, mostly clear. Lows in the upper 50s. North winds up to 10 miles an hour. Monday, mostly sunny. Highs around 80. Northeast winds up to 5 miles an hour, shifting to the northwest in the afternoon. Monday night, partly cloudy. Lows in the mid-50s. North winds up to 5 miles an hour, shifting to the east after midnight. And now the extended forecast for the radio listening area. Tuesday and Tuesday night, mostly clear. Highs in the lower 80s. Lows around 60. Wednesday and Wednesday night, partly cloudy. A 20% chance of thunderstorms. Highs in the mid-80s. Lows in the mid-60s. Thursday and Thursday night, mostly clear. A 20% chance of thunderstorms. Highs in the upper 80s. Lows in the mid-60s. Friday and Friday night, mostly clear. Highs in the mid-80s. Lows in the mid-60s. Saturday and Saturday night, mostly clear. Highs in the mid-80s. Lows in the mid-60s. 7 a.m. Eastern Daylight Time weather conditions across north-central Kentucky. At Frankfort. And the pressure was 30.01 inches and rising. At Lexington, it was clear. The temperature was 62 degrees, the dew point 59, and the relative humidity 90%. The wind was west at 3 miles an hour. The pressure was 30.02 inches and rising. At Louisville, it was clear. The temperature was 65 degrees, the dew point 61, and the relative humidity 87%. The wind was west at 5 miles an hour. The pressure was 30.01 inches and rising. At Frankfort, and the pressure was 30.01 inches and rising. Elsewhere around the region, it was clear, with a temperature of 62 at Covington, 61 at Indianapolis, and 62 at Jasper, Indiana. Under clear skies, Wilmington, Ohio reported 60, London reported 61, and Bowling Green reported 63. At Jackson, it was mostly cloudy, with a temperature of 61. The current time is 7:37 a.m. Eastern Daylight Time. Now for the official National Weather Service forecast for Frankfort and surrounding communities. Today, sunny. Highs in the lower 80s. Northwest winds up to 10 miles an hour. Tonight, mostly clear. Lows in the upper 50s. North winds up to 10 miles an hour. Monday, mostly sunny. Highs around 80. Northeast winds up to 5 miles an hour, shifting to the northwest in the afternoon. Monday night, partly cloudy. Lows in the mid-50s. North winds up to 5 miles an hour, shifting to the east after midnight.
And now the extended forecast for the radio listening area. Tuesday and Tuesday night, mostly clear. Highs in the lower 80s. Lows around 60. Wednesday and Wednesday night, partly cloudy. A 20% chance of thunderstorms. Highs in the mid-80s. Lows in the mid-60s. Thursday and Thursday night, mostly clear. A 20% chance of thunderstorms. Highs in the upper 80s. Lows in the mid-60s. Friday and Friday night, mostly clear. Highs in the mid-80s. Lows in the mid-60s. Saturday and Saturday night, mostly clear. Highs in the mid-80s. Lows in the mid-60s. 7 a.m. Eastern Daylight Time weather conditions across north-central Kentucky. At Frankfort. And the pressure was 30.01 inches and rising. At Lexington, it was clear. The temperature was 62 degrees, the dew point 59, and the relative humidity 90%. The wind was west at 3 miles an hour. The pressure was 30.02 inches and rising. At Louisville, it was clear. The temperature was 65 degrees, the dew point 61, and the relative humidity 87%. The wind was west at 5 miles an hour. The pressure was 30.01 inches and rising. At Frankfort, and the pressure was 30.01 inches and rising. Elsewhere around the region, it was clear, with a temperature of 62 at Covington, 61 at Indianapolis, and 62 at Jasper, Indiana. Under clear skies, Wilmington, Ohio reported 60, London reported 61, and Bowling Green reported 63. At Jackson, it was mostly cloudy, with a temperature of 61. Now for the official National Weather Service forecast for Frankfort and surrounding communities. Today, sunny. Highs in the lower 80s. Northwest winds up to 10 miles an hour. Tonight, mostly clear. Lows in the upper 50s. North winds up to 10 miles an hour. Monday, mostly sunny. Highs around 80. Northeast winds up to 5 miles an hour, shifting to the northwest in the afternoon. Monday night, partly cloudy. Lows in the mid-50s. North winds up to 5 miles an hour, shifting to the east after midnight. And now the extended forecast for the radio listening area. Tuesday and Tuesday night, mostly clear. Highs in the lower 80s. Lows around 60. Wednesday and Wednesday night, partly cloudy. A 20% chance of thunderstorms. Highs in the mid-80s. Lows in the mid-60s. Thursday and Thursday night, mostly clear. A 20% chance of thunderstorms. Highs in the upper 80s. Lows in the mid-60s. Friday and Friday night, mostly clear. Highs in the mid-80s. Lows in the mid-60s. Saturday and Saturday night, mostly clear. Highs in the mid-80s. Lows in the mid-60s. 7 a.m. Eastern Daylight Time weather conditions across north-central Kentucky. At Frankfort. And the pressure was 30.01 inches and rising. At Lexington, it was clear. The temperature was 62 degrees, the dew point 59, and the relative humidity 90%. The wind was west at 3 miles an hour. The pressure was 30.02 inches and rising. At Louisville, it was clear. The temperature was 65 degrees, the dew point 61, and the relative humidity 87%. The wind was west at 5 miles an hour. The pressure was 30.01 inches and rising. At Frankfort, and the pressure was 30.01 inches and rising. Elsewhere around the region, it was clear, with a temperature of 62 at Covington, 61 at Indianapolis, and 62 at Jasper, Indiana. Under clear skies, Wilmington, Ohio reported 60, London reported 61, and Bowling Green reported 63. At Jackson, it was mostly cloudy, with a temperature of 61.
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The current time is 7:43 a.m. Eastern Daylight Time. Now for the official National Weather Service forecast for Frankfurt and surrounding communities. Today, sunny. Highs in the lower 80s. Northwest winds up to 10 miles an hour. Tonight, mostly clear. Lows in the upper 50s. North winds up to 10 miles an hour. Monday, mostly sunny. Highs around 80. Northeast winds up to 5 miles an hour, shifting to the northwest in the afternoon. Monday night, partly cloudy. Lows in the mid-50s. North winds up to 5 miles an hour, shifting to the east after midnight. And now the extended forecast for the radio listening area. Tuesday and Tuesday night, mostly clear. Highs in the lower 80s. Lows around 60. Wednesday and Wednesday night, partly cloudy. A 20% chance of thunderstorms. Highs in the mid-80s. Lows in the mid-60s. Thursday and Thursday night, mostly clear. A 20% chance of thunderstorms. Highs in the upper 80s. Lows in the mid-60s. Friday and Friday night, mostly clear. Highs in the mid-80s. Lows in the mid-60s. Saturday and Saturday night, mostly clear. Highs in the mid-80s. Lows in the mid-60s. 7 a.m. Eastern Daylight Time weather conditions across north-central Kentucky. At Frankfurt. And the pressure was 30.01 inches and rising. At Lexington, it was clear. The temperature was 62 degrees. The dew point 59, and the relative humidity 90%. The wind was west at 3 miles an hour. The pressure was 30.02 inches and rising. At Louisville, it was clear. The temperature was 65 degrees, the dew point 61, and the relative humidity 87%. The wind was west at 5 miles an hour. The pressure was 30.01 inches and rising. At Frankfurt, and the pressure was 30.01 inches and rising. Elsewhere around the region, it was clear, with a temperature of 62 at Covington, 61 at Indianapolis, and 62 at Jasper, Indiana. Under clear skies, Wilmington, Ohio reported 60, London reported 61, and Bowling Green reported 63. At Jackson, it was mostly cloudy, with a temperature of 61. Now for the official National Weather Service forecast for Frankfurt and surrounding communities. Today, sunny. Highs in the lower 80s. Northwest winds up to 10 miles an hour. Tonight, mostly clear. Lows in the upper 50s. North winds up to 10 miles an hour. Monday, mostly sunny. Highs around 80. Northeast winds up to 5 miles an hour, shifting to the northwest in the afternoon. Monday night, partly cloudy. Lows in the mid-50s. North winds up to 5 miles an hour, shifting to the east after midnight. And now the extended forecast for the radio listening area. Tuesday and Tuesday night, mostly clear. Highs in the lower 80s. Lows around 60. Wednesday and Wednesday night, partly cloudy. A 20% chance of thunderstorms. Highs in the mid-80s. Lows in the mid-60s. Thursday and Thursday night, mostly clear. A 20% chance of thunderstorms. Highs in the upper 80s. Lows in the mid-60s. Friday and Friday night, mostly clear. Highs in the mid-80s. Lows in the mid-60s. Saturday and Saturday night, mostly clear. Highs in the mid-80s. Lows in the mid-60s. The current time is 7:48 a.m. Eastern Daylight Time.
7 a.m. Eastern Daylight Time weather conditions across North

central Kentucky, at Frankfort, and the pressure was 30.01 inches and rising. At Lexington, it was clear. The temperature was 62 degrees, the dew point 59, and the relative humidity 90%. The wind was west at 3 miles an hour. The pressure was 30.02 inches and rising. At Louisville, it was clear. The temperature was 65 degrees, the dew point 61, and the relative humidity 87%. The wind was west at 5 miles an hour. The pressure was 30.01 inches and rising. At Frankfort, and the pressure was 30.01 inches and rising. Elsewhere around the region, it was clear, with a temperature of 62 at Covington, 61 at Indianapolis, and 62 at Jasper, Indiana. Under clear skies, Wilmington, Ohio reported 60, London reported 61, and Bowling Green reported 63. At Jackson, it was mostly cloudy, with a temperature of 61. Now for the official National Weather Service forecast for Frankfort and surrounding communities. Today, sunny. Highs in the lower 80s. Northwest winds up to 10 miles an hour. Tonight, mostly clear. Lows in the upper 50s. North winds up to 10 miles an hour. Monday, mostly sunny. Highs around 80. Northeast winds up to 5 miles an hour, shifting to the northwest in the afternoon. Monday night, partly cloudy. Lows in the mid-50s. North winds up to 5 miles an hour, shifting to the east after midnight. And now the extended forecast for the radio listening area. Tuesday and Tuesday night, mostly clear. Highs in the lower 80s. Lows around 60. Wednesday and Wednesday night, partly cloudy. A 20% chance of thunderstorms. Highs in the mid-80s. Lows in the mid-60s. Thursday and Thursday night, mostly clear. A 20% chance of thunderstorms. Highs in the upper 80s. Lows in the mid-60s. Friday and Friday night, mostly clear. Highs in the mid-80s. Lows in the mid-60s. Saturday and Saturday night, mostly clear. Highs in the mid-80s. Lows in the mid-60s. 7 a.m. Eastern Daylight Time weather conditions across north-central Kentucky. At Frankfort. And the pressure was 30.01 inches and rising. At Lexington, it was clear. The temperature was 62 degrees, the dew point 59, and the relative humidity 90%. The wind was west at 3 miles an hour. The pressure was 30.02 inches and rising. At Louisville, it was clear. The temperature was 65 degrees, the dew point 61, and the relative humidity 87%. The wind was west at 5 miles an hour. The pressure was 30.01 inches and rising. At Frankfort, and the pressure was 30.01 inches and rising. Elsewhere around the region, it was clear, with a temperature of 62 at Covington, 61 at Indianapolis, and 62 at Jasper, Indiana. Under clear skies, Wilmington, Ohio reported 60, London reported 61, and Bowling Green reported 63. At Jackson, it was mostly cloudy, with a temperature of 61. The current time is 7:52 a.m. Eastern Daylight Time. Now for the official National Weather Service forecast for Frankfort and surrounding communities. Today, sunny. Highs in the lower 80s. Northwest winds up to 10 miles an hour. Tonight, mostly clear. Lows in the upper 50s. North winds up to 10 miles an hour. Monday, mostly sunny. Highs around 80. Northeast winds up to 5 miles an hour, shifting to the northwest in the afternoon. Monday night, partly cloudy. Lows in the mid-50s. North winds up to 5 miles an hour, shifting to the east after midnight. And now the extended forecast for the radio listening area. Tuesday and Tuesday night, mostly clear.

highs in the lower 80s, lows around 60. Wednesday and Wednesday night, partly cloudy. A 20% chance of thunderstorms. Highs in the mid-80s. Lows in the mid-60s. Thursday and Thursday night, mostly clear. A 20% chance of thunderstorms. Highs in the upper 80s. Lows in the mid-60s. Friday and Friday night, mostly clear. Highs in the mid-80s. Lows in the mid-60s. Saturday and Saturday night, mostly clear. Highs in the mid-80s. Lows in the mid-60s. 7 a.m. Eastern Daylight Time weather conditions across north-central Kentucky. At Frankfort. And the pressure was 30.01 inches and rising. At Lexington, it was clear. The temperature was 62 degrees, the dew point 59, and the relative humidity 90%. The wind was west at 3 miles an hour. The pressure was 30.02 inches and rising. At Louisville, it was clear. The temperature was 65 degrees, the dew point 61, and the relative humidity 87%. The wind was west at 5 miles an hour. The pressure was 30.01 inches and rising. At Frankfort, and the pressure was 30.01 inches and rising. Elsewhere around the region, it was clear, with a temperature of 62 at Covington, 61 at Indianapolis, and 62 at Jasper, Indiana. Under clear skies, Wilmington, Ohio reported 60, London reported 61, and Bowling Green reported 63. At Jackson, it was mostly cloudy, with a temperature of 61. Now for the official National Weather Service forecast for Frankfort and surrounding communities. Today, sunny. Highs in the lower 80s. Northwest winds up to 10 miles an hour. Tonight, mostly clear. Lows in the upper 50s. North winds up to 10 miles an hour. Monday, mostly sunny. Highs around 80. Northeast winds up to 5 miles an hour, shifting to the northwest in the afternoon. Monday night, partly cloudy. Lows in the mid-50s. North winds up to 5 miles an hour, shifting to the east after midnight. And now the extended forecast for the radio listening area. Tuesday and Tuesday night, mostly clear. Highs in the lower 80s. Lows around 60. Wednesday and Wednesday night, partly cloudy. A 20% chance of thunderstorms. Highs in the mid-80s. Lows in the mid-60s. Thursday and Thursday night, mostly clear. A 20% chance of thunderstorms. Highs in the upper 80s. Lows in the mid-60s. Friday and Friday night, mostly clear. Highs in the mid-80s. Lows in the mid-60s. Saturday and Saturday night, mostly clear. Highs in the mid-80s. Lows in the mid-60s. 7 a.m. Eastern Daylight Time weather conditions across north-central Kentucky. At Frankfort. And the pressure was 30.01 inches and rising. At Lexington, it was clear. The temperature was 62 degrees, the dew point 59, and the relative humidity 90%. The wind was west at 3 miles an hour. The pressure was 30.02 inches and rising. At Louisville, it was clear. The temperature was 65 degrees, the dew point 61, and the relative humidity 87%. The wind was west at 5 miles an hour. The pressure was 30.01 inches and rising. At Frankfort, and the pressure was 30.01 inches and rising. Elsewhere around the region, it was clear, with a temperature of 62 at Covington, 61 at Indianapolis, and 62 at Jasper, Indiana. Under clear skies, Wilmington, Ohio reported 60, London reported 61, and Bowling Green reported 63. At Jackson, it was mostly cloudy, with a temperature of 61. The current time is 7:58 a.m. Eastern Daylight Time.
Now for the official National Weather Service forecast for Frankfurt and surrounding communities. Today, sunny. Highs in the lower 80s. Northwest winds up to 10 miles an hour. Tonight, mostly clear. Lows in the upper 50s. North winds up to 10 miles an hour. Monday, mostly sunny. Highs around 80. Northeast winds up to 5 miles an hour, shifting to the northwest in the afternoon. Monday night, partly cloudy. Lows in the mid-50s. North winds up to 5 miles an hour, shifting to the east after midnight. And now the extended forecast for the radio listening area. Tuesday and Tuesday night, mostly clear. Highs in the lower 80s. Lows around 60. Wednesday and Wednesday night, partly cloudy. A 20% chance of thunderstorms. Highs in the mid-80s. Lows in the mid-60s. Thursday and Thursday night, mostly clear. A 20% chance of thunderstorms. Highs in the upper 80s. Lows in the mid-60s. Friday and Friday night, mostly clear. Highs in the mid-80s. Lows in the mid-60s. Saturday and Saturday night, mostly clear. Highs in the mid-80s. Lows in the mid-60s. 7 a.m. Eastern Daylight Time weather conditions across north-central Kentucky. At Frankfurt. And the pressure was 30.01 inches and rising. At Lexington, it was clear. The temperature was 62 degrees, the dew point 59, and the relative humidity 90%. The wind was west at 3 miles an hour. The pressure was 30.02 inches and rising. At Louisville, it was clear. The temperature was 65 degrees, the dew point 61, and the relative humidity 87%. The wind was west at 5 miles an hour. The pressure was 30.01 inches and rising. At Frankfurt, and the pressure was 30.01 inches and rising. Elsewhere around the region, it was clear, with a temperature of 62 at Covington, 61 at Indianapolis, and 62 at Jasper, Indiana. Under clear skies, Wilmington, Ohio reported 60, London reported 61, and Bowling Green reported 63. At Jackson, it was mostly cloudy, with a temperature of 61. Now for the official National Weather Service forecast for Frankfurt and surrounding communities. Today, sunny. Highs in the lower 80s. Northwest winds up to 10 miles an hour. Tonight, mostly clear. Lows in the upper 50s. North winds up to 10 miles an hour. Monday, mostly sunny. Highs around 80. Northeast winds up to 5 miles an hour, shifting to the northwest in the afternoon. Monday night, partly cloudy. Lows in the mid-50s. North winds up to 5 miles an hour, shifting to the east after midnight. And now the extended forecast for the radio listening area. Tuesday and Tuesday night, mostly clear. Highs in the lower 80s. Lows around 60. Wednesday and Wednesday night, partly cloudy. A 20% chance of thunderstorms. Highs in the mid-80s. Lows in the mid-60s. Thursday and Thursday night, mostly clear. A 20% chance of thunderstorms. Highs in the upper 80s. Lows in the mid-60s. Friday and Friday night, mostly clear. Highs in the mid-80s. Lows in the mid-60s. Saturday and Saturday night, mostly clear. Highs in the mid-80s. Lows in the mid-60s. The current time is 8:02 a.m. Eastern Daylight Time. 7 a.m. Eastern Daylight Time weather conditions across north-central Kentucky. At Frankfurt. And the pressure was 30.01 inches and rising. At Lexington, it was clear. The temperature was 62 degrees, the dew point 59, and the relative humidity 90%. The wind was west at 3 miles an hour.
The pressure was 30.02 inches and rising. At Louisville, it was clear.

The temperature was 65 degrees, the dew point 61, and the relative humidity 87%. The wind was west at 5 miles an hour. The pressure was 30.01 inches and rising at Frankfurt. And the pressure was 30.01 inches and rising. Elsewhere around the region, it was clear, with a temperature of 62 at Covington, 61 at Indianapolis, and 62 at Jasper, Indiana. Under clear skies, Wilmington, Ohio reported 60, London reported 61, and Bowling Green reported 63. At Jackson, it was mostly cloudy, with a temperature of 61. Now for the official National Weather Service forecast for Frankfurt and surrounding communities. Today, sunny. Highs in the lower 80s. Northwest winds up to 10 miles an hour. Tonight, mostly clear. Lows in the upper 50s. North winds up to 10 miles an hour. Monday, mostly sunny. Highs around 80. Northeast winds up to 5 miles an hour, shifting to the northwest in the afternoon. Monday night, partly cloudy. Lows in the mid-50s. North winds up to 5 miles an hour, shifting to the east after midnight. And now the extended forecast for the radio listening area. Tuesday and Tuesday night, mostly clear. Highs in the lower 80s. Lows around 60. Wednesday and Wednesday night, partly cloudy. A 20% chance of thunderstorms. Highs in the mid-80s. Lows in the mid-60s. Thursday and Thursday night, mostly clear. A 20% chance of thunderstorms. Highs in the upper 80s. Lows in the mid-60s. Friday and Friday night, mostly clear. Highs in the mid-80s. Lows in the mid-60s. Saturday and Saturday night, mostly clear. Highs in the mid-80s. Lows in the mid-60s. 8 a.m. Eastern Daylight Time weather conditions across north-central Kentucky. At Frankfurt. And the pressure was 30.02 inches and rising. At Lexington, it was sunny. The temperature was 63 degrees, the dew point 60, and the relative humidity 90%. The wind was calm. The pressure was 30.03 inches and rising. At Louisville, it was clear. The temperature was 66 degrees, the dew point 62, and the relative humidity 87%. The wind was west at 5 miles an hour. The pressure was 30.02 inches and rising. At Frankfurt, and the pressure was 30.02 inches and rising. Elsewhere around the region, at Jackson, fog was reported with a temperature of 62. It was clear, with a temperature of 63 at Covington, 63 at Indianapolis, 62 at Jasper, Indiana, 62 at Wilmington, Ohio, and 64 at Bowling Green. At London, it was partly cloudy, with a temperature of 63. Now for the official National Weather Service forecast for Frankfurt and surrounding communities. Today, sunny. Highs in the lower 80s. Northwest winds up to 10 miles an hour. Tonight, mostly clear. Lows in the upper 50s. North winds up to 10 miles an hour. Monday, mostly sunny. Highs around 80. Northeast winds up to 5 miles an hour, shifting to the northwest in the afternoon. Monday night, partly cloudy. Lows in the mid-50s. North winds up to 5 miles an hour, shifting to the east after midnight. And now the extended forecast for the radio listening area. Tuesday and Tuesday night, mostly clear. Highs in the lower 80s. Lows around 60. Wednesday and Wednesday night, partly cloudy. A 20% chance of thunderstorms. Highs in the mid-80s. Lows in the mid-60s. Thursday and Thursday night, mostly clear. A 20% chance of thunderstorms. Highs in the upper 80s. Lows in the mid-60s. Friday and Friday night, mostly clear. Highs in the mid-80s.

thunderstorms, highs in the mid-80s, lows in the mid-60s. Thursday and Thursday night, mostly clear. A 20% chance of thunderstorms, highs in the upper 80s, lows in the mid-60s. Friday and Friday night, mostly clear. Highs in the mid-80s, lows in the mid-60s. Saturday and Saturday night, mostly clear. Highs in the mid-80s, lows in the mid-60s. 8 a.m. Eastern Daylight Time weather conditions across north-central Kentucky. At Frankfort, and the pressure was 30.02 inches and rising. At Lexington, it was sunny. The temperature was 63 degrees, the dew point 60, and the relative humidity 90%. The wind was calm. The pressure was 30.03 inches and rising. At Louisville, it was clear. The temperature was 66 degrees, the dew point 62, and the relative humidity 87%. The wind was west at 5 miles an hour. The pressure was 30.02 inches and rising. At Frankfort, and the pressure was 30.02 inches and rising. Elsewhere around the region, at Jackson, fog was reported with a temperature of 62. It was clear with a temperature of 63 at Covington, 63 at Indianapolis, 62 at Jasper, Indiana, 62 at Wilmington, Ohio, and 64 at Bowling Green. At London, it was partly cloudy with a temperature of 63. Now for the official National Weather Service forecast for Frankfort and surrounding communities. Today, sunny. Highs in the lower 80s. Northwest winds up to 10 miles an hour. Tonight, mostly clear. Lows in the upper 50s. North winds up to 10 miles an hour. Monday, mostly sunny. Highs around 80. Northeast winds up to 5 miles an hour, shifting to the northwest in the afternoon. Monday night, partly cloudy. Lows in the mid-50s. North winds up to 5 miles an hour, shifting to the east after midnight. And now the extended forecast for the radio listening area. Tuesday and Tuesday night, mostly clear. Highs in the lower 80s. Lows around 60. Wednesday and Wednesday night, partly cloudy. A 20% chance of thunderstorms. Highs in the mid-80s. Lows in the mid-60s. Thursday and Thursday night, mostly clear. A 20% chance of thunderstorms. Highs in the upper 80s. Lows in the mid-60s. Friday and Friday night, mostly clear. Highs in the mid-80s. Lows in the mid-60s. Saturday and Saturday night, mostly clear. Highs in the mid-80s. Lows in the mid-60s. 8 a.m. Eastern Daylight Time weather conditions across north-central Kentucky. At Frankfort, and the pressure was 30.02 inches and rising. At Lexington, it was sunny. The temperature was 63 degrees, the dew point 60, and the relative humidity 90%. The wind was calm. The pressure was 30.03 inches and rising. At Louisville, it was clear. The temperature was 66 degrees, the dew point 62, and the relative humidity 87%. The wind was west at 5 miles an hour. The pressure was 30.02 inches and rising. At Frankfort, and the pressure was 30.02 inches and rising. Elsewhere around the region, at Jackson, fog was reported with a temperature of 62. It was clear with a temperature of 63 at Covington, 63 at Indianapolis, 62 at Jasper, Indiana, 62 at Wilmington, Ohio, and 64 at Bowling Green. At London, it was partly cloudy with a temperature of 63. The current time is 8:22 a.m. Eastern Daylight Time. Now for the official National Weather Service forecast for Frankfort and surrounding communities. Today, sunny. Highs in the lower 80s. Northwest winds up to 10 miles an hour.

a 20% chance of thunderstorms. Highs in the upper 80s. Lows in the mid-60s. Friday and Friday night, mostly clear. Highs in the mid-80s. Lows in the mid-60s. Saturday and Saturday night, mostly clear. Highs in the mid-80s. Lows in the mid-60s. 8 a.m. Eastern Daylight Time weather conditions across north-central Kentucky. At Frankfort. And the pressure was 30.02 inches and rising. At Lexington, it was sunny. The temperature was 63 degrees, the dew point 60, and the relative humidity 90%. The wind was calm. The pressure was 30.03 inches and rising. At Louisville, it was clear. The temperature was 66 degrees, the dew point 62, and the relative humidity 87%. The wind was west at 5 miles an hour. The pressure was 30.02 inches and rising. At Frankfort, and the pressure was 30.02 inches and rising. Elsewhere around the region, at Jackson, fog was reported with a temperature of 62. It was clear with a temperature of 63 at Covington, 63 at Indianapolis, 62 at Jasper, Indiana, 62 at Wilmington, Ohio, and 64 at Bowling Green. At London, it was partly cloudy, with a temperature of 63. Now for the official National Weather Service forecast for Frankfort and surrounding communities. Today, sunny. Highs in the lower 80s. Northwest winds up to 10 miles an hour. Tonight, mostly clear. Lows in the upper 50s. North winds up to 10 miles an hour. Monday, mostly sunny. Highs around 80. Northeast winds up to 5 miles an hour, shifting to the northwest in the afternoon. Monday night, partly cloudy. Lows in the mid-50s. North winds up to 5 miles an hour, shifting to the east after midnight. And now the extended forecast for the radio listening area. Tuesday and Tuesday night, mostly clear. Highs in the lower 80s. Lows around 60. Wednesday and Wednesday night, partly cloudy. A 20% chance of thunderstorms. Highs in the mid-80s. Lows in the mid-60s. Thursday and Thursday night, mostly clear. A 20% chance of thunderstorms. Highs in the upper 80s. Lows in the mid-60s. Friday and Friday night, mostly clear. Highs in the mid-80s. Lows in the mid-60s. Saturday and Saturday night, mostly clear. Highs in the mid-80s. Lows in the mid-60s. The current time is 8:27 a.m. Eastern Daylight Time. 8 a.m. Eastern Daylight Time weather conditions across north-central Kentucky. At Frankfort. And the pressure was 30.02 inches and rising. At Lexington, it was sunny. The temperature was 63 degrees, the dew point 60, and the relative humidity 90%. The wind was calm. The pressure was 30.03 inches and rising. At Louisville, it was clear. The temperature was 66 degrees, the dew point 62, and the relative humidity 87%. The wind was west at 5 miles an hour. The pressure was 30.02 inches and rising. At Frankfort. And the pressure was 30.02 inches and rising. Elsewhere around the region, at Jackson, fog was reported with a temperature of 62. It was clear with a temperature of 63 at Covington, 63 at Indianapolis, 62 at Jasper, Indiana, 62 at Wilmington, Ohio, and 64 at Bowling Green. At London, it was partly cloudy, with a temperature of 63. Now for the official National Weather Service forecast for Frankfort and surrounding communities. Today, sunny. Highs in the lower 80s. Northwest winds up to 10 miles an hour. Tonight, mostly clear. Lows in the upper 50s. North winds up to 10 miles an hour. Monday.

mostly sunny. Highs around 80. Northeast winds up to 5 miles an hour, shifting to the northwest in the afternoon. Monday night, partly cloudy. Lows in the mid-50s. North winds up to 5 miles an hour, shifting to the east after midnight. And now the extended forecast for the radio listening area. Tuesday and Tuesday night, mostly clear. Highs in the lower 80s. Lows around 60. Wednesday and Wednesday night, partly cloudy. A 20% chance of thunderstorms. Highs in the mid-80s. Lows in the mid-60s. Thursday and Thursday night, mostly clear. A 20% chance of thunderstorms. Highs in the upper 80s. Lows in the mid-60s. Friday and Friday night, mostly clear. Highs in the mid-80s. Lows in the mid-60s. Saturday and Saturday night, mostly clear. Highs in the mid-80s. Lows in the mid-60s. 8 a.m. Eastern Daylight Time weather conditions across north-central Kentucky. At Frankfort. And the pressure was 30.02 inches and rising. At Lexington, it was sunny. The temperature was 63 degrees, the dew point 60, and the relative humidity 90%. The wind was calm. The pressure was 30.03 inches and rising. At Louisville, it was clear. The temperature was 66 degrees, the dew point 62, and the relative humidity 87%. The wind was west at 5 miles an hour. The pressure was 30.02 inches and rising. At Frankfort, and the pressure was 30.02 inches and rising. Elsewhere around the region, at Jackson, fog was reported with a temperature of 62. It was clear with a temperature of 63 at Covington, 63 at Indianapolis, 62 at Jasper, Indiana, 62 at Wilmington, Ohio, and 64 at Bowling Green. At London, it was partly cloudy with a temperature of 63. Now for the official National Weather Service forecast for Frankfort and surrounding communities. Today, sunny. Highs in the lower 80s. Northwest winds up to 10 miles an hour. Tonight, mostly clear. Lows in the upper 50s. North winds up to 10 miles an hour. Monday, mostly sunny. Highs around 80. Northeast winds up to 5 miles an hour, shifting to the northwest in the afternoon. Monday night, partly cloudy. Lows in the mid-50s. North winds up to 5 miles an hour, shifting to the east after midnight. And now the extended forecast for the radio listening area. Tuesday and Tuesday night, mostly clear. Highs in the lower 80s. Lows around 60. Wednesday and Wednesday night, partly cloudy. A 20% chance of thunderstorms. Highs in the mid-80s. Lows in the mid-60s. Thursday and Thursday night, mostly clear. A 20% chance of thunderstorms. Highs in the upper 80s. Lows in the mid-60s. Friday and Friday night, mostly clear. Highs in the mid-80s. Lows in the mid-60s. Saturday and Saturday night, mostly clear. Highs in the mid-80s. Lows in the mid-60s. The current time is 8:33 a.m. Eastern Daylight Time. Highs in the mid-80s. Lows in the mid-60s. The current time is 8:33 a.m. Eastern Daylight Time. 8 a.m. Eastern Daylight Time weather conditions across north-central Kentucky. At Frankfort. And the pressure was 30.02 inches and rising. At Lexington, it was sunny. The temperature was 63 degrees, the dew point 60, and the relative humidity 90%. The wind was calm. The pressure was 30.03 inches and rising. At Louisville, it was clear. The temperature was 66 degrees, the dew point 62, and the relative humidity 87%. The wind was west at 5 miles an hour. The pressure was 30.

0.02 inches and rising at Frankfurt. And the pressure was 30.02 inches and rising. Elsewhere around the region, at Jackson, fog was reported with a temperature of 62. It was clear with a temperature of 63 at Covington, 63 at Indianapolis, 62 at Jasper, Indiana, 62 at Wilmington, Ohio, and 64 at Bowling Green. At London, it was partly cloudy with a temperature of 63. Now for the official National Weather Service forecast for Frankfurt and surrounding communities. Today, sunny. Highs in the lower 80s. Northwest winds up to 10 miles an hour. Tonight, mostly clear. Lows in the upper 50s. North winds up to 10 miles an hour. Monday, mostly sunny. Highs around 80. Northeast winds up to 5 miles an hour, shifting to the northwest in the afternoon. Monday night, partly cloudy. Lows in the mid-50s. North winds up to 5 miles an hour, shifting to the east after midnight. And now the extended forecast for the radio listening area. Tuesday and Tuesday night, mostly clear. Highs in the lower 80s. Lows around 60. Wednesday and Wednesday night, partly cloudy. A 20% chance of thunderstorms. Highs in the mid-80s. Lows in the mid-60s. Thursday and Thursday night, mostly clear. A 20% chance of thunderstorms. Highs in the upper 80s. Lows in the mid-60s. Friday and Friday night, mostly clear. Highs in the mid-80s. Lows in the mid-60s. Saturday and Saturday night, mostly clear. Highs in the mid-80s. Lows in the mid-60s. 8 a.m. Eastern Daylight Time weather conditions across north-central Kentucky. At Frankfurt. And the pressure was 30.02 inches and rising. At Lexington, it was sunny. The temperature was 63 degrees, the dew point 60, and the relative humidity 90%. The wind was calm. The pressure was 30.03 inches and rising. At Louisville, it was clear. The temperature was 66 degrees, the dew point 62, and the relative humidity 87%. The wind was west at 5 miles an hour. The pressure was 30.02 inches and rising. At Frankfurt, and the pressure was 30.02 inches and rising. Elsewhere around the region, at Jackson, fog was reported with a temperature of 62. It was clear, with a temperature of 63 at Covington, 63 at Indianapolis, 62 at Jasper, Indiana, 62 at Wilmington, Ohio, and 64 at Bowling Green. At London, it was partly cloudy, with a temperature of 63. The current time is 8:37 a.m. Eastern Daylight Time. Now for the official National Weather Service forecast for Frankfurt and surrounding communities. Today, sunny. Highs in the lower 80s. Northwest winds up to 10 miles an hour. Tonight, mostly clear. Lows in the upper 50s. North winds up to 10 miles an hour. Monday, mostly sunny. Highs around 80. Northeast winds up to 5 miles an hour, shifting to the northwest in the afternoon. Monday night, partly cloudy. Lows in the mid-50s. North winds up to 5 miles an hour, shifting to the east after midnight. And now the extended forecast for the radio listening area. Tuesday and Tuesday night, mostly clear. Highs in the lower 80s. Lows around 60. Wednesday and Wednesday night, partly cloudy. A 20% chance of thunderstorms. Highs in the mid-80s. Lows in the mid-60s. Thursday and Thursday night, mostly clear. A 20% chance of thunderstorms. Highs in the upper 80s. Lows in the mid-60s. Friday and Friday night, mostly clear. Highs in the mid-80s. Lows in the mid-60s. Saturday and Saturday night, mostly clear.

Highs in the mid-80s. Lows in the mid-60s. 8 a.m. Eastern Daylight Time weather conditions across north-central Kentucky. At Frankfort. And the pressure was 30.02 inches and rising. At Lexington, it was sunny. The temperature was 63 degrees, the dew point 60, and the relative humidity 90%. The wind was calm. The pressure was 30.03 inches and rising. At Louisville, it was clear. The temperature was 66 degrees, the dew point 62, and the relative humidity 87%. The wind was west at 5 miles an hour. The pressure was 30.02 inches and rising. At Frankfort, and the pressure was 30.02 inches and rising. Elsewhere around the region, at Jackson, fog was reported with a temperature of 62. It was clear with a temperature of 63 at Covington, 63 at Indianapolis, 62 at Jasper, Indiana, 62 at Wilmington, Ohio, and 64 at Bowling Green. At London, it was partly cloudy with a temperature of 63. Now for the official National Weather Service forecast for Frankfort and surrounding communities. Today, sunny. Highs in the lower 80s. Northwest winds up to 10 miles an hour. Tonight, mostly clear. Lows in the upper 50s. North winds up to 10 miles an hour. Monday, mostly sunny. Highs around 80. Northeast winds up to 5 miles an hour, shifting to the northwest in the afternoon. Monday night, partly cloudy. Lows in the mid-50s. North winds up to 5 miles an hour, shifting to the east after midnight. And now the extended forecast for the radio listening area. Tuesday and Tuesday night, mostly clear. Highs in the lower 80s. Lows around 60. Wednesday and Wednesday night, partly cloudy. A 20% chance of thunderstorms. Highs in the mid-80s. Lows in the mid-60s. Thursday and Thursday night, mostly clear. A 20% chance of thunderstorms. Highs in the upper 80s. Lows in the mid-60s. Friday and Friday night, mostly clear. Highs in the mid-80s. Lows in the mid-60s. Saturday and Saturday night, mostly clear. Highs in the mid-80s. Lows in the mid-60s. 8 a.m. Eastern Daylight Time weather conditions across north-central Kentucky. At Frankfort. And the pressure was 30.02 inches and rising. At Lexington, it was sunny. The temperature was 63 degrees. The dew point 60, and the relative humidity 90%. The wind was calm. The pressure was 30.03 inches and rising. At Louisville, it was clear. The temperature was 66 degrees, the dew point 62, and the relative humidity 87%. The wind was west at 5 miles an hour. The pressure was 30.02 inches and rising. At Frankfort, and the pressure was 30.02 inches and rising. Elsewhere around the region, at Jackson, fog was reported with a temperature of 62. It was clear with a temperature of 63 at Covington, 63 at Indianapolis, 62 at Jasper, Indiana, 62 at Wilmington, Ohio, and 64 at Bowling Green. At London, it was partly cloudy with a temperature of 63. 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The current time is 8:43 a.m. Eastern Daylight Time. Now for the official National Weather Service forecast for Frankfort and surrounding communities. Today, sunny. Highs in the lower 80s. Northwest winds up to 10 miles an hour. Tonight, mostly clear. Lows in the upper 50s. North winds up to 10 miles an hour.

Monday, mostly sunny. Highs around 80. Northeast winds up to 5 miles an hour, shifting to the northwest in the afternoon. Monday night, partly cloudy. Lows in the mid-50s. North winds up to 5 miles an hour, shifting to the east after midnight. And now the extended forecast for the radio listening area. Tuesday and Tuesday night, mostly clear. Highs in the lower 80s. Lows around 60. Wednesday and Wednesday night, partly cloudy. A 20% chance of thunderstorms. Highs in the mid-80s. Lows in the mid-60s. Thursday and Thursday night, mostly clear. A 20% chance of thunderstorms. Highs in the upper 80s. Lows in the mid-60s. Friday and Friday night, mostly clear. Highs in the mid-80s. Lows in the mid-60s. Saturday and Saturday night, mostly clear. Highs in the mid-80s. Lows in the mid-60s. 8 a.m. Eastern Daylight Time weather conditions across north-central Kentucky. At Frankfort. And the pressure was 30.02 inches and rising. At Lexington, it was sunny. The temperature was 63 degrees. The dew point 60, and the relative humidity 90%. The wind was calm. The pressure was 30.03 inches and rising. At Louisville, it was clear. The temperature was 66 degrees, the dew point 62, and the relative humidity 87%. The wind was west at 5 miles an hour. The pressure was 30.02 inches and rising. At Frankfort, and the pressure was 30.02 inches and rising. Elsewhere around the region, at Jackson, fog was reported with a temperature of 62. It was clear with a temperature of 63 at Covington, 63 at Indianapolis, 62 at Jasper, Indiana, 62 at Wilmington, Ohio, and 64 at Bowling Green. At London, it was partly cloudy with a temperature of 63. Now for the official National Weather Service forecast for Frankfort and surrounding communities. Today, sunny. Highs in the lower 80s. Northwest winds up to 10 miles an hour. Tonight, mostly clear. Lows in the upper 50s. North winds up to 10 miles an hour. Monday, mostly sunny. Highs around 80. Northeast winds up to 5 miles an hour, shifting to the northwest in the afternoon. Monday night, partly cloudy. Lows in the mid-50s. North winds up to 5 miles an hour, shifting to the east after midnight. And now the extended forecast for the radio listening area. Tuesday and Tuesday night, mostly clear. Highs in the lower 80s. Lows around 60. Wednesday and Wednesday night, partly cloudy. A 20% chance of thunderstorms. Highs in the mid-80s. Lows in the mid-60s. Thursday and Thursday night, mostly clear. A 20% chance of thunderstorms. Highs in the upper 80s. Lows in the mid-60s. Friday and Friday night, mostly clear. Highs in the mid-80s. Lows in the mid-60s. Saturday and Saturday night, mostly clear. Highs in the mid-80s. Lows in the mid-60s. The current time is 8:48 a.m. Eastern Daylight Time. 8 a.m. Eastern Daylight Time weather conditions across north-central Kentucky. At Frankfort. And the pressure was 30.02 inches and rising. At Lexington, it was sunny. The temperature was 63 degrees, the dew point 60, and the relative humidity 90%. The wind was calm. The pressure was 30.03 inches and rising. At Louisville, it was clear. The temperature was 66 degrees, the dew point 62, and the relative humidity 87%. The wind was west at 5 miles an hour. The pressure was 30.02 inches and rising. At Frankfort, and the pressure was 30.02 inches and rising.

the region of Jackson, fog was reported with a temperature of 62. It was clear with a temperature of 63 at Covington, 63 at Indianapolis, 62 at Jasper, Indiana, 62 at Wilmington, Ohio, and 64 at Bowling Green. At London, it was partly cloudy with a temperature of 63. Now for the official National Weather Service forecast for Frankfurt and surrounding communities. Today, sunny. Highs in the lower 80s. Northwest winds up to 10 miles an hour. Tonight, mostly clear. Lows in the upper 50s. North winds up to 10 miles an hour. Monday, mostly sunny. Highs around 80. Northeast winds up to 5 miles an hour, shifting to the northwest in the afternoon. Monday night, partly cloudy. Lows in the mid-50s. North winds up to 5 miles an hour, shifting to the east after midnight. And now the extended forecast for the radio listening area. Tuesday and Tuesday night, mostly clear. Highs in the lower 80s. Lows around 60. Wednesday and Wednesday night, partly cloudy. A 20% chance of thunderstorms. Highs in the mid-80s. Lows in the mid-60s. Thursday and Thursday night, mostly clear. A 20% chance of thunderstorms. Highs in the upper 80s. Lows in the mid-60s. Friday and Friday night, mostly clear. Highs in the mid-80s. Lows in the mid-60s. Saturday and Saturday night, mostly clear. Highs in the mid-80s. Lows in the mid-60s. 8 a.m. Eastern Daylight Time weather conditions across north-central Kentucky. At Frankfurt. And the pressure was 30.02 inches and rising. At Lexington, it was sunny. The temperature was 63 degrees. The dew point 60, and the relative humidity 90%. The wind was calm. The pressure was 30.03 inches and rising. At Louisville, it was clear. The temperature was 66 degrees, the dew point 62, and the relative humidity 87%. The wind was west at 5 miles an hour. The pressure was 30.02 inches and rising. At Frankfurt, and the pressure was 30.02 inches and rising. Elsewhere around the region, at Jackson, fog was reported with a temperature of 62. It was clear with a temperature of 63 at Covington, 63 at Indianapolis, 62 at Jasper, Indiana, 62 at Wilmington, Ohio, and 64 at Bowling Green. At London, it was partly cloudy with a temperature of 63. The current time is 8:52 a.m. Eastern Daylight Time. Now for the official National Weather Service forecast for Frankfurt and surrounding communities. Today, sunny. Highs in the lower 80s. Northwest winds up to 10 miles an hour. Tonight, mostly clear. Lows in the upper 50s. North winds up to 10 miles an hour. Monday, mostly sunny. Highs around 80. Northeast winds up to 5 miles an hour, shifting to the northwest in the afternoon. Monday night, partly cloudy. Lows in the mid-50s. North winds up to 5 miles an hour, shifting to the east after midnight. And now the extended forecast for the radio listening area. Tuesday and Tuesday night, mostly clear. Highs in the lower 80s. Lows around 60. Wednesday and Wednesday night, partly cloudy. A 20% chance of thunderstorms. Highs in the mid-80s. Lows in the mid-60s. Thursday and Thursday night, mostly clear. A 20% chance of thunderstorms. Highs in the upper 80s. Lows in the mid-60s. Friday and Friday night, mostly clear. Highs in the mid-80s. Lows in the mid-60s. Saturday and Saturday night, mostly clear. Highs in the mid-80s. Lows in the mid-60s.
8 a.m. Eastern Daylight Time weather conditions across north central Kentucky at Frankfort, and the pressure was 30.02 inches and rising. At Lexington, it was sunny. The temperature was 63 degrees, the dew point 60, and the relative humidity 90%. The wind was calm. The pressure was 30.03 inches and rising. At Louisville, it was clear. The temperature was 66 degrees, the dew point 62, and the relative humidity 87%. The wind was west at 5 miles an hour. The pressure was 30.02 inches and rising. At Frankfort, and the pressure was 30.02 inches and rising. Elsewhere around the region, at Jackson, fog was reported with a temperature of 62. It was clear with a temperature of 63 at Covington, 63 at Indianapolis, 62 at Jasper, Indiana, 62 at Wilmington, Ohio, and 64 at Bowling Green. At London, it was partly cloudy with a temperature of 63. Now for the official National Weather Service forecast for Frankfort and surrounding communities. Today, sunny. Highs in the lower 80s. Northwest winds up to 10 miles an hour. Tonight, mostly clear. Lows in the upper 50s. North winds up to 10 miles an hour. Monday, mostly sunny. Highs around 80. Northeast winds up to 5 miles an hour, shifting to the northwest in the afternoon. Monday night, partly cloudy. Lows in the mid-50s. North winds up to 5 miles an hour, shifting to the east after midnight. And now the extended forecast for the radio listening area. Tuesday and Tuesday night, mostly clear. Highs in the lower 80s. Lows around 60. Wednesday and Wednesday night, partly cloudy. A 20% chance of thunderstorms. Highs in the mid-80s. Lows in the mid-60s. Thursday and Thursday night, mostly clear. A 20% chance of thunderstorms. Highs in the upper 80s. Lows in the mid-60s. Friday and Friday night, mostly clear. Highs in the mid-80s. Lows in the mid-60s. Saturday and Saturday night, mostly clear. Highs in the mid-80s. Lows in the mid-60s. 8 a.m. Eastern Daylight Time weather conditions across north-central Kentucky. At Frankfort. And the pressure was 30.02 inches and rising. At Lexington, it was sunny. The temperature was 63 degrees, the dew point 60, and the relative humidity 90%. The wind was calm. The pressure was 30.03 inches and rising. At Louisville, it was clear. The temperature was 66 degrees, the dew point 62, and the relative humidity 87%. The wind was west at 5 miles an hour. The pressure was 30.02 inches and rising. At Frankfort, and the pressure was 30.02 inches and rising. Elsewhere around the region, at Jackson, fog was reported with a temperature of 62. It was clear, with a temperature of 63 at Covington, 63 at Indianapolis, 62 at Jasper, Indiana, 62 at Wilmington, Ohio, and 64 at Bowling Green. At London, it was partly cloudy, with a temperature of 63. The current time is 8:58 a.m. Eastern Daylight Time. Now for the official National Weather Service forecast for Frankfort and surrounding communities. Today, sunny. Highs in the lower 80s. Northwest winds up to 10 miles an hour. Tonight, mostly clear. Lows in the upper 50s. North winds up to 10 miles an hour. Monday, mostly sunny. Highs around 80. Northeast winds up to 5 miles an hour, shifting to the northwest in the afternoon. Monday night, partly cloudy. Lows in the mid-50s. North winds up to 5 miles an hour, shifting to the east after midnight. And now the extended forecast for the radio listening area.
Tuesday and Tuesday night, mostly clear. Highs in

The lower 80s. Lows around 60. Wednesday and Wednesday night, partly cloudy. A 20% chance of thunderstorms. Highs in the mid-80s. Lows in the mid-60s. Thursday and Thursday night, mostly clear. A 20% chance of thunderstorms. Highs in the upper 80s. Lows in the mid-60s. Friday and Friday night, mostly clear. Highs in the mid-80s. Lows in the mid-60s. Saturday and Saturday night, mostly clear. Highs in the mid-80s. Lows in the mid-60s. 8 a.m. Eastern Daylight Time weather conditions across north-central Kentucky. At Frankfort. And the pressure was 30.02 inches and rising. At Lexington, it was sunny. The temperature was 63 degrees, the dew point 60, and the relative humidity 90%. The wind was calm. The pressure was 30.03 inches and rising. At Louisville, it was clear. The temperature was 66 degrees, the dew point 62, and the relative humidity 87%. The wind was west at 5 miles an hour. The pressure was 30.02 inches and rising. At Frankfort, and the pressure was 30.02 inches and rising. Elsewhere around the region, at Jackson, fog was reported with a temperature of 62. It was clear, with a temperature of 63 at Covington, 63 at Indianapolis, 62 at Jasper, Indiana, 62 at Wilmington, Ohio, and 64 at Bowling Green. At London, it was partly cloudy, with a temperature of 63. Now for the official National Weather Service forecast for Frankfort and surrounding communities. Today, sunny. Highs in the lower 80s. Northwest winds up to 10 miles an hour. Tonight, mostly clear. Lows in the upper 50s. North winds up to 10 miles an hour. Monday, mostly sunny. Highs around 80. Northeast winds up to 5 miles an hour, shifting to the northwest in the afternoon. Monday night, partly cloudy. Lows in the mid-50s. North winds up to 5 miles an hour, shifting to the east after midnight. And now the extended forecast for the radio listening area. Tuesday and Tuesday night, mostly clear. Highs in the lower 80s. Lows around 60. Wednesday and Wednesday night, partly cloudy. A 20% chance of thunderstorms. Highs in the mid-80s. Lows in the mid-60s. Thursday and Thursday night, mostly clear. A 20% chance of thunderstorms. Highs in the upper 80s. Lows in the mid-60s. Friday and Friday night, mostly clear. Highs in the mid-80s. Lows in the mid-60s. Saturday and Saturday night, mostly clear. Highs in the mid-80s. Lows in the mid-60s. The current time is 9:02 a.m. Eastern Daylight Time. 8 a.m. Eastern Daylight Time weather conditions across north-central Kentucky. At Frankfort. And the pressure was 30.02 inches and rising. At Lexington, it was sunny. The temperature was 63 degrees, the dew point 60, and the relative humidity 90%. The wind was calm. The pressure was 30.03 inches and rising. At Louisville, it was clear. The temperature was 66 degrees, the dew point 62, and the relative humidity 87%. The wind was west at 5 miles an hour. The pressure was 30.02 inches and rising. At Frankfort. And the pressure was 30.02 inches and rising. Elsewhere around the region, at Jackson, fog was reported with a temperature of 62. It was clear with a temperature of 63 at Covington, 63 at Indianapolis, 62 at Jasper, Indiana, 62 at Wilmington, Ohio, and 64 at Bowling Green. At London, it was partly cloudy with a temperature of 63. Now for the official National Weather Service forecast for Frankfort and surrounding communities.

Today, sunny. Highs in the lower 80s. Northwest winds up to 10 miles an hour. Tonight, mostly clear. Lows in the upper 50s. North winds up to 10 miles an hour. Monday, mostly sunny. Highs around 80. Northeast winds up to 5 miles an hour, shifting to the northwest in the afternoon. Monday night, partly cloudy. Lows in the mid-50s. North winds up to 5 miles an hour, shifting to the east after midnight. And now the extended forecast for the radio listening area. Tuesday and Tuesday night, mostly clear. Highs in the lower 80s. Lows around 60. Wednesday and Wednesday night, partly cloudy. A 20% chance of thunderstorms. Highs in the mid-80s. Lows in the mid-60s. Thursday and Thursday night, mostly clear. A 20% chance of thunderstorms. Highs in the upper 80s. Lows in the mid-60s. Friday and Friday night, mostly clear. Highs in the mid-80s. Lows in the mid-60s. Saturday and Saturday night, mostly clear. Highs in the mid-80s. Lows in the mid-60s. 9 a.m. Eastern Daylight Time weather conditions across north-central Kentucky. At Frankfort. And the pressure was 30.04 inches and rising. At Lexington, it was sunny. The temperature was 68 degrees, the dew point 62, and the relative humidity 81%. The wind was calm. The pressure was 30.05 inches and rising. At Louisville, it was sunny. The temperature was 70 degrees, the dew point 63, and the relative humidity 78%. The wind was calm. The pressure was 30.04 inches and rising. At Frankfort, and the pressure was 30.04 inches and rising. Elsewhere around the region, it was sunny, with a temperature of 67 at Covington, 67 at Indianapolis, and 69 at Jasper, Indiana. Under sunny skies, Wilmington, Ohio reported 64, Jackson reported 64, and Bowling Green reported 69. At London, it was cloudy, with a temperature of 66. Now for the official National Weather Service forecast for Frankfort and surrounding communities. Today, sunny. Highs in the lower 80s. Northwest winds up to 10 miles an hour. Tonight, mostly clear. Lows in the upper 50s. North winds up to 10 miles an hour. Monday, mostly sunny. Highs around 80. Northeast winds up to 5 miles an hour, shifting to the northwest in the afternoon. Monday night, partly cloudy. Lows in the mid-50s. North winds up to 5 miles an hour, shifting to the east after midnight. And now the extended forecast for the radio listening area. Tuesday and Tuesday night, mostly clear. Highs in the lower 80s. Lows around 60. Wednesday and Wednesday night, partly cloudy. A 20% chance of thunderstorms. Highs in the mid-80s. Lows in the mid-60s. Thursday and Thursday night, mostly clear. A 20% chance of thunderstorms. Highs in the upper 80s. Lows in the mid-60s. Friday and Friday night, mostly clear. Highs in the mid-80s. Lows in the mid-60s. Saturday and Saturday night, mostly clear. Highs in the mid-80s. Lows in the mid-60s. The current time is 9:08 a.m. Eastern Daylight Time. 9 a.m. Eastern Daylight Time weather conditions across north-central Kentucky. At Frankfort. And the pressure was 30.04 inches and rising. At Lexington, it was sunny. The temperature was 68 degrees, the dew point 62, and the relative humidity 81%. The wind was calm. The pressure was 30.05 inches and rising. At Louisville, it was sunny. The temperature was 70 degrees, the dew point 62.

63 and the relative humidity 78%. The wind was calm. The pressure was 30.04 inches and rising at Frankfurt. And the pressure was 30.04 inches and rising. Elsewhere around the region, it was sunny with a temperature of 67 at Covington, 67 at Indianapolis, and 69 at Jasper, Indiana. Under sunny skies, Wilmington, Ohio reported 64, Jackson reported 64, and Bowling Green reported 69. At London, it was cloudy with a temperature of 66. Now for the official National Weather Service forecast for Frankfurt and surrounding communities. Today, sunny. Highs in the lower 80s. Northwest winds up to 10 miles an hour. Tonight, mostly clear. Lows in the upper 50s. North winds up to 10 miles an hour. Monday, mostly sunny. Highs around 80. Northeast winds up to 5 miles an hour, shifting to the northwest in the afternoon. Monday night, partly cloudy. Lows in the mid-50s. North winds up to 5 miles an hour, shifting to the east after midnight. And now the extended forecast for the radio listening area. Tuesday and Tuesday night, mostly clear. Highs in the lower 80s. Lows around 60. Wednesday and Wednesday night, partly cloudy. A 20% chance of thunderstorms. Highs in the mid-80s. Lows in the mid-60s. Thursday and Thursday night, mostly clear. A 20% chance of thunderstorms. Highs in the upper 80s. Lows in the mid-60s. Friday and Friday night, mostly clear. Highs in the mid-80s. Lows in the mid-60s. Saturday and Saturday night, mostly clear. Highs in the mid-80s. Lows in the mid-60s. 9 a.m. Eastern Daylight Time weather conditions across north-central Kentucky. At Frankfurt. And the pressure was 30.04 inches and rising. At Lexington, it was sunny. The temperature was 68 degrees. The dew point 62, and the relative humidity 81%. The wind was calm. The pressure was 30.05 inches and rising. At Louisville, it was sunny. The temperature was 70 degrees, the dew point 63, and the relative humidity 78%. The wind was calm. The pressure was 30.04 inches and rising. At Frankfurt, and the pressure was 30.04 inches and rising. Elsewhere around the region, it was sunny with a temperature of 67 at Covington, 67 at Indianapolis, and 69 at Jasper, Indiana. Under sunny skies, Wilmington, Ohio reported 64, Jackson reported 64, and Bowling Green reported 69. At London, it was cloudy with a temperature of 66. 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The current time is 9:12 a.m. Eastern Daylight Time. 9 a.m. Eastern Daylight Time weather conditions across north-central Kentucky. At Frankfurt. And the pressure was 30.04 inches and rising. At Lexington, it was sunny. The temperature was 68 degrees, the dew point 62, and the relative humidity 81%. The wind was calm. The pressure was 30.05 inches and rising. At Louisville, it was sunny. The temperature was 70 degrees, the dew point 63, and the relative humidity 78%. The wind was calm. The pressure was 30.04 inches and rising. At Frankfurt. And the pressure was 30.04 inches and rising. Elsewhere around the region, it was sunny, with a temperature of 67 at Covington, 67 at Indianapolis, and 69 at Jasper, Indiana. Under sunny skies, Wilmington, Ohio.
reported 64, Jackson reported 64, and Bowling Green reported 69. At London, it was cloudy, with a temperature of 66. Now for the official National Weather Service forecast for Frankfurt and surrounding communities. Today, sunny. Highs in the lower 80s. Northwest winds up to 10 miles an hour. Tonight, mostly clear. Lows in the upper 50s. North winds up to 10 miles an hour. Monday, mostly sunny. Highs around 80. Northeast winds up to 5 miles an hour, shifting to the northwest in the afternoon. Monday night, partly cloudy. Lows in the mid-50s. North winds up to 5 miles an hour, shifting to the east after midnight. And now the extended forecast for the radio listening area. Tuesday and Tuesday night, mostly clear. Highs in the lower 80s. Lows around 60. Wednesday and Wednesday night, partly cloudy. A 20% chance of thunderstorms. Highs in the mid-80s. Lows in the mid-60s. Thursday and Thursday night, mostly clear. A 20% chance of thunderstorms. Highs in the upper 80s. Lows in the mid-60s. Friday and Friday night, mostly clear. Highs in the mid-80s. Lows in the mid-60s. Saturday and Saturday night, mostly clear. Highs in the mid-80s. Lows in the mid-60s. 9 a.m. Eastern Daylight Time weather conditions across north-central Kentucky. At Frankfurt. And the pressure was 30.04 inches and rising. At Lexington, it was sunny. The temperature was 68 degrees. The dew point 62, and the relative humidity 81%. The wind was calm. The pressure was 30.05 inches and rising. At Louisville, it was sunny. The temperature was 70 degrees, the dew point 63, and the relative humidity 78%. The wind was calm. The pressure was 30.04 inches and rising. At Frankfurt, and the pressure was 30.04 inches and rising. Elsewhere around the region, it was sunny, with a temperature of 67 at Covington, 67 at Indianapolis, and 69 at Jasper, Indiana. Under sunny skies, Wilmington, Ohio reported 64, Jackson reported 64, and Bowling Green reported 69. At London, it was cloudy, with a temperature of 66. The current time is 9:17 a.m. Eastern Daylight Time. Now for the official National Weather Service forecast for Frankfurt and surrounding communities. Today, sunny. Highs in the lower 80s. Northwest winds up to 10 miles an hour. Tonight, mostly clear. Lows in the upper 50s. North winds up to 10 miles an hour. Monday, mostly sunny. Highs around 80. Northeast winds up to 5 miles an hour, shifting to the northwest in the afternoon. Monday night, partly cloudy. Lows in the mid-50s. North winds up to 5 miles an hour, shifting to the east after midnight. And now the extended forecast for the radio listening area. Tuesday and Tuesday night, mostly clear. Highs in the lower 80s. Lows around 60. Wednesday and Wednesday night, partly cloudy. A 20% chance of thunderstorms. Highs in the mid-80s. Lows in the mid-60s. Thursday and Thursday night, mostly clear. A 20% chance of thunderstorms. Highs in the upper 80s. Lows in the mid-60s. Friday and Friday night, mostly clear. Highs in the mid-80s. Lows in the mid-60s. Saturday and Saturday night, mostly clear. Highs in the mid-80s. Lows in the mid-60s. 9 a.m. Eastern Daylight Time weather conditions across north-central Kentucky. At Frankfurt. And the pressure was 30.04 inches and rising. At Lexington, it was sunny. The temperature was 68.

degrees, the dew point 62, and the relative humidity 81%. The wind was calm. The pressure was 30.05 inches and rising. At Louisville, it was sunny. The temperature was 70 degrees, the dew point 63, and the relative humidity 78%. The wind was calm. The pressure was 30.04 inches and rising. At Frankfort, and the pressure was 30.04 inches and rising. Elsewhere around the region, it was sunny with a temperature of 67 at Covington, 67 at Indianapolis, and 69 at Jasper, Indiana. Under sunny skies, Wilmington, Ohio reported 64, Jackson reported 64, and Bowling Green reported 69. At London, it was cloudy with a temperature of 66. Now for the official National Weather Service forecast for Frankfort and surrounding communities. Today, sunny. Highs in the lower 80s. Northwest winds up to 10 miles an hour. Tonight, mostly clear. Lows in the upper 50s. North winds up to 10 miles an hour. Monday, mostly sunny. Highs around 80. Northeast winds up to 5 miles an hour, shifting to the northwest in the afternoon. Monday night, partly cloudy. Lows in the mid-50s. North winds up to 5 miles an hour, shifting to the east after midnight. And now the extended forecast for the radio listening area. Tuesday and Tuesday night, mostly clear. Highs in the lower 80s. Lows around 60. Wednesday and Wednesday night, partly cloudy. A 20% chance of thunderstorms. Highs in the mid-80s. Lows in the mid-60s. Thursday and Thursday night, mostly clear. A 20% chance of thunderstorms. Highs in the upper 80s. Lows in the mid-60s. Friday and Friday night, mostly clear. Highs in the mid-80s. Lows in the mid-60s. Saturday and Saturday night, mostly clear. Highs in the mid-80s. Lows in the mid-60s. 9 a.m. Eastern Daylight Time weather conditions across north-central Kentucky. At Frankfort, and the pressure was 30.04 inches and rising. At Lexington, it was sunny. The temperature was 68 degrees. The dew point 62, and the relative humidity 81%. The wind was calm. The pressure was 30.05 inches and rising. At Louisville, it was sunny. The temperature was 70 degrees, the dew point 63, and the relative humidity 78%. The wind was calm. The pressure was 30.04 inches and rising. At Frankfort, and the pressure was 30.04 inches and rising. Elsewhere around the region, it was sunny with a temperature of 67 at Covington, 67 at Indianapolis, and 69 at Jasper, Indiana. Under sunny skies, Wilmington, Ohio reported 64, Jackson reported 64, and Bowling Green reported 69. At London, it was cloudy with a temperature of 66. The current time is 9:22 a.m. Eastern Daylight Time. Now for the official National Weather Service forecast for Frankfort and surrounding communities. Today, sunny. Highs in the lower 80s. Northwest winds up to 10 miles an hour. Tonight, mostly clear. Lows in the upper 50s. North winds up to 10 miles an hour. Monday, mostly sunny. Highs around 80. Northeast winds up to 5 miles an hour, shifting to the northwest in the afternoon. Monday night, partly cloudy. Lows in the mid-50s. North winds up to 5 miles an hour, shifting to the east after midnight. And now the extended forecast for the radio listening area. Tuesday and Tuesday night, mostly clear. Highs in the lower 80s. Lows around 60. Wednesday and Wednesday night, partly cloudy. A 20% chance of thunderstorms. Highs in the mid-80s.

relative humidity 81%. The wind was calm. The pressure was 30.05 inches and rising. At Louisville, it was sunny. The temperature was 70 degrees, the dew point 63, and the relative humidity 78%. The wind was calm. The pressure was 30.04 inches and rising. At Frankfurt, and the pressure was 30.04 inches and rising. Elsewhere around the region, it was sunny with a temperature of 67 at Covington, 67 at Indianapolis, and 69 at Jasper, Indiana. Under sunny skies, Wilmington, Ohio reported 64, Jackson reported 64, and Bowling Green reported 69. At London, it was cloudy with a temperature of 66. Now for the official National Weather Service forecast for Frankfurt and surrounding communities. Today, sunny. Highs in the lower 80s. Northwest winds up to 10 miles an hour. Tonight, mostly clear. Lows in the upper 50s. North winds up to 10 miles an hour. Monday, mostly sunny. Highs around 80. Northeast winds up to 5 miles an hour, shifting to the northwest in the afternoon. Monday night, partly cloudy. Lows in the mid-50s. North winds up to 5 miles an hour, shifting to the east after midnight. And now the extended forecast for the radio listening area. Tuesday and Tuesday night, mostly clear. Highs in the lower 80s. Lows around 60. Wednesday and Wednesday night, partly cloudy. A 20% chance of thunderstorms. Highs in the mid-80s. Lows in the mid-60s. Thursday and Thursday night, mostly clear. A 20% chance of thunderstorms. Highs in the upper 80s. Lows in the mid-60s. Friday and Friday night, mostly clear. Highs in the mid-80s. Lows in the mid-60s. Saturday and Saturday night, mostly clear. Highs in the mid-80s. Lows in the mid-60s. The current time is 9:27 a.m. Eastern Daylight Time. 9 a.m. Eastern Daylight Time weather conditions across north central Kentucky. At Frankfurt, and the pressure was 30.04 inches and rising. At Lexington, it was sunny. The temperature was 68 degrees, the dew point 62, and the relative humidity 81%. The wind was calm. The pressure was 30.05 inches and rising. At Louisville, it was sunny. The temperature was 70 degrees, the dew point 63, and the relative humidity 78%. The wind was calm. The pressure was 30.04 inches and rising. At Frankfurt, and the pressure was 30.04 inches and rising. Elsewhere around the region, it was sunny with a temperature of 67 at Covington, 67 at Indianapolis, and 69 at Jasper, Indiana. Under sunny skies, Wilmington, Ohio reported 64, Jackson reported 64, and Bowling Green reported 69. At London, it was cloudy with a temperature of 66. Now for the official National Weather Service forecast for Frankfurt and surrounding communities. Today, sunny. Highs in the lower 80s. Northwest winds up to 10 miles an hour. Tonight, mostly clear. Lows in the upper 50s. North winds up to 10 miles an hour. Monday, mostly sunny. Highs around 80. Northeast winds up to 5 miles an hour, shifting to the northwest in the afternoon. Monday night, partly cloudy. Lows in the mid-50s. North winds up to 5 miles an hour, shifting to the east after midnight. And now the extended forecast for the radio listening area. Tuesday and Tuesday night, mostly clear. Highs in the lower 80s. Lows around 60. Wednesday and Wednesday night, partly cloudy. A 20% chance of thunderstorms. Highs in the mid-80s. Lows in the mid-60s.

Wednesday and Thursday night, mostly clear. A 20% chance of thunderstorms. Highs in the upper 80s. Lows in the mid-60s. Friday and Friday night, mostly clear. Highs in the mid-80s. Lows in the mid-60s. Saturday and Saturday night, mostly clear. Highs in the mid-80s. Lows in the mid-60s. 9 a.m. Eastern Daylight Time weather conditions across north-central Kentucky. At Frankfort. And the pressure was 30.04 inches and rising. At Lexington, it was sunny. The temperature was 68 degrees, the dew point 62, and the relative humidity 81%. The wind was calm. The pressure was 30.05 inches and rising. At Louisville, it was sunny. The temperature was 70 degrees, the dew point 63, and the relative humidity 78%. The wind was calm. The pressure was 30.04 inches and rising. At Frankfort, and the pressure was 30.04 inches and rising. Elsewhere around the region, it was sunny, with a temperature of 67 at Covington, 67 at Indianapolis, and 69 at Jasper, Indiana. Under sunny skies, Wilmington, Ohio reported 64, Jackson reported 64, and Bowling Green reported 69. At London, it was cloudy, with a temperature of 66. Now for the official National Weather Service forecast for Frankfort and surrounding communities. Today, sunny. Highs in the lower 80s. Northwest winds up to 10 miles an hour. Tonight, mostly clear. Lows in the upper 50s. North winds up to 10 miles an hour. Monday, mostly sunny. Highs around 80. Northeast winds up to 5 miles an hour, shifting to the northwest in the afternoon. Monday night, partly cloudy. Lows in the mid-50s. North winds up to 5 miles an hour, shifting to the east after midnight. And now the extended forecast for the radio listening area. Tuesday and Tuesday night, mostly clear. Highs in the lower 80s. Lows around 60. Wednesday and Wednesday night, partly cloudy. A 20% chance of thunderstorms. Highs in the mid-80s. Lows in the mid-60s. Thursday and Thursday night, mostly clear. A 20% chance of thunderstorms. Highs in the upper 80s. Lows in the mid-60s. Friday and Friday night, mostly clear. Highs in the mid-80s. Lows in the mid-60s. Saturday and Saturday night, mostly clear. Highs in the mid-80s. Lows in the mid-60s. The current time is 9:33 a.m. Eastern Daylight Time. 9 a.m. Eastern Daylight Time weather conditions. A.m. Eastern Daylight Time. 9 a.m. Eastern Daylight Time weather conditions across north-central Kentucky. At Frankfort. And the pressure was 30.04 inches and rising. At Lexington, it was sunny. The temperature was 68 degrees, the dew point 62, and the relative humidity 81%. The wind was calm. The pressure was 30.05 inches and rising. At Louisville, it was sunny. The temperature was 70 degrees, the dew point 63, and the relative humidity 78%. The wind was calm. The pressure was 30.04 inches and rising. At Frankfort. And the pressure was 30.04 inches and rising. Elsewhere around the region, it was sunny, with a temperature of 67 at Covington, 67 at Indianapolis, and 69 at Jasper, Indiana. Under sunny skies, Wilmington, Ohio reported 64, Jackson reported 64, and Bowling Green reported 69. At London, it was cloudy, with a temperature of 66. Now for the official National Weather Service forecast for Frankfort and surrounding communities. Today, sunny. Highs in the lower 80s. Northwest winds up to 10 miles an hour. Tonight, mostly

clear. Lows in the upper 50s. North winds up to 10 miles an hour. Monday, mostly sunny. Highs around 80. Northeast winds up to 5 miles an hour, shifting to the northwest in the afternoon. Monday night, partly cloudy. Lows in the mid-50s. North winds up to 5 miles an hour, shifting to the east after midnight. And now the extended forecast for the radio listening area. Tuesday and Tuesday night, mostly clear. Highs in the lower 80s. Lows around 60. Wednesday and Wednesday night, partly cloudy. A 20% chance of thunderstorms. Highs in the mid-80s. Lows in the mid-60s. Thursday and Thursday night, mostly clear. A 20% chance of thunderstorms. Highs in the upper 80s. Lows in the mid-60s. Friday and Friday night, mostly clear. Highs in the mid-80s. Lows in the mid-60s. Saturday and Saturday night, mostly clear. Highs in the mid-80s. Lows in the mid-60s. 9 a.m. Eastern Daylight Time weather conditions across north-central Kentucky. At Frankfort. And the pressure was 30.04 inches and rising. At Lexington, it was sunny. The temperature was 68 degrees, the dew point 62, and the relative humidity 81%. The wind was calm. The pressure was 30.05 inches and rising. At Louisville, it was sunny. The temperature was 70 degrees, the dew point 63, and the relative humidity 78%. The wind was calm. The pressure was 30.04 inches and rising. At Frankfort, and the pressure was 30.04 inches and rising. Elsewhere around the region, it was sunny, with a temperature of 67 at Covington, 67 at Indianapolis, and 69 at Jasper, Indiana. Under sunny skies, Wilmington, Ohio reported 64, Jackson reported 64, and Bowling Green reported 69. At London, it was cloudy, with a temperature of 66. The current time is 9:37 a.m. Eastern Daylight Time. Now for the official National Weather Service forecast for Frankfort and surrounding communities. Today, sunny. Highs in the lower 80s. Northwest winds up to 10 miles an hour. Tonight, mostly clear. Lows in the upper 50s. North winds up to 10 miles an hour. Monday, mostly sunny. Highs around 80. Northeast winds up to 5 miles an hour, shifting to the northwest in the afternoon. Monday night, partly cloudy. Lows in the mid-50s. North winds up to 5 miles an hour, shifting to the east after midnight. And now the extended forecast for the radio listening area. Tuesday and Tuesday night, mostly clear. Highs in the lower 80s. Lows around 60. Wednesday and Wednesday night, partly cloudy. A 20% chance of thunderstorms. Highs in the mid-80s. Lows in the mid-60s. Thursday and Thursday night, mostly clear. A 20% chance of thunderstorms. Highs in the upper 80s. Lows in the mid-60s. Friday and Friday night, mostly clear. Highs in the mid-80s. Lows in the mid-60s. Saturday and Saturday night, mostly clear. Highs in the mid-80s. Lows in the mid-60s. 9 a.m. Eastern Daylight Time weather conditions across north-central Kentucky. At Frankfort. And the pressure was 30.04 inches and rising. At Lexington, it was sunny. The temperature was 68 degrees. The dew point 62, and the relative humidity 81%. The wind was calm. The pressure was 30.05 inches and rising. At Louisville, it was sunny. The temperature was 70 degrees, the dew point 63, and the relative humidity 78%. The wind was calm. The pressure was 30.04 inches and rising.

at Frankfurt, and the pressure was 30.04 inches and rising. Elsewhere around the region, it was sunny with a temperature of 67 at Covington, 67 at Indianapolis, and 69 at Jasper, Indiana. Under sunny skies, Wilmington, Ohio reported 64, Jackson reported 64, and Bowling Green reported 69. At London, it was cloudy with a temperature of 66. Now for the official National Weather Service forecast for Frankfurt and surrounding communities. Today, sunny. Highs in the lower 80s. Northwest winds up to 10 miles an hour. Tonight, mostly clear. Lows in the upper 50s. North winds up to 10 miles an hour. Monday, mostly sunny. Highs around 80. Northeast winds up to 5 miles an hour, shifting to the northwest in the afternoon. Monday night, partly cloudy. Lows in the mid-50s. North winds up to 5 miles an hour, shifting to the east after midnight. And now the extended forecast for the radio listening area. Tuesday and Tuesday night, mostly clear. Highs in the lower 80s. Lows around 60. Wednesday and Wednesday night, partly cloudy. A 20% chance of thunderstorms. Highs in the mid-80s. Lows in the mid-60s. Thursday and Thursday night, mostly clear. A 20% chance of thunderstorms. Highs in the upper 80s. Lows in the mid-60s. Friday and Friday night, mostly clear. Highs in the mid-80s. Lows in the mid-60s. Saturday and Saturday night, mostly clear. Highs in the mid-80s. Lows in the mid-60s. Here are some river levels reported this morning. On the Kentucky River, Highbridge Lock 11.1, Frankfurt Lock 7.9, Lockport Lock 10.0, on North Elkhorn Creek, Georgetown 4.5, here are some nearby reservoir levels. Harrington Lake 741.1, Taylorsville Lake 547.3. 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The current time is 9:42 a.m. Eastern Daylight Time. 9 a.m. Eastern Daylight Time weather conditions across north-central Kentucky. At Frankfurt. And the pressure was 30.04 inches and rising. At Lexington, it was sunny. The temperature was 68 degrees, the dew point 62, and the relative humidity 81%. The wind was calm. The pressure was 30.05 inches and rising. At Louisville, it was sunny. The temperature was 70 degrees, the dew point 63, and the relative humidity 78%. The wind was calm. The pressure was 30.04 inches and rising. At Frankfurt, and the pressure was 30.04 inches and rising. Elsewhere around the region, it was sunny, with a temperature of 67 at Covington, 67 at Indianapolis, and 69 at Jasper, Indiana. Under sunny skies, Wilmington, Ohio reported 64, Jackson reported 64, and Bowling Green reported 69. At London, it was cloudy, with a temperature of 66. Now for the official National Weather Service forecast for Frankfurt and surrounding communities. Today, sunny. Highs in the lower 80s. Northwest winds up to 10 miles an hour. Tonight, mostly clear. Lows in the upper 50s. North winds up to 10 miles an hour. Monday, mostly sunny. Highs around 80. Northeast winds up to 5 miles an hour, shifting to the northwest in the afternoon. Monday night, partly cloudy. Lows in the mid-50s. North winds up to 5 miles an hour, shifting to the east after midnight. And now the extended forecast for the radio listening area.

and Tuesday night, mostly clear. Highs in the lower 80s. Lows around 60. Wednesday and Wednesday night, partly cloudy. A 20% chance of thunderstorms. Highs in the mid-80s. Lows in the mid-60s. Thursday and Thursday night, mostly clear. A 20% chance of thunderstorms. Highs in the upper 80s. Lows in the mid-60s. Friday and Friday night, mostly clear. Highs in the mid-80s. Lows in the mid-60s. Saturday and Saturday night, mostly clear. Highs in the mid-80s. Lows in the mid-60s. Here are some river levels reported this morning. On the Kentucky River, Highbridge Lock 11.1, Frankfort Lock 7.9, Lockport Lock 10.0, on North Elkhorn Creek, Georgetown 4.5. Here are some nearby reservoir levels. Harrington Lake 741.1, Taylorsville Lake 547.3. 9 a.m. Eastern Daylight Time weather conditions across north central Kentucky. At Frankfort, and the pressure was 30.04 inches and rising. At Lexington, it was sunny. The temperature was 68 degrees, the dew point 62, and the relative humidity 81%. The wind was calm. The pressure was 30.05 inches and rising. At Louisville, it was sunny. The temperature was 70 degrees, the dew point 63, and the relative humidity 78%. The wind was calm. The pressure was 30.04 inches and rising. At Frankfort, and the pressure was 30.04 inches and rising. Elsewhere around the region, it was sunny, with a temperature of 67 at Covington, 67 at Indianapolis, and 69 at Jasper, Indiana. Under sunny skies, Wilmington, Ohio reported 64, Jackson reported 64, and Bowling Green reported 69. At London, it was cloudy, with a temperature of 66. The current time is 9:47 a.m. Eastern Daylight Time. Now for the official National Weather Service forecast for Frankfort and surrounding communities. Today, sunny. Highs in the lower 80s. Northwest winds up to 10 miles an hour. Tonight, mostly clear. Lows in the upper 50s. North winds up to 10 miles an hour. Monday, mostly sunny. Highs around 80. Northeast winds up to 5 miles an hour, shifting to the northwest in the afternoon. Monday night, partly cloudy. Lows in the mid-50s. North winds up to 5 miles an hour, shifting to the east after midnight. And now the extended forecast for the radio listening area. Tuesday and Tuesday night, mostly clear. Highs in the lower 80s. Lows around 60. Wednesday and Wednesday night, partly cloudy. A 20% chance of thunderstorms. Highs in the mid-80s. Lows in the mid-60s. Thursday and Thursday night, mostly clear. A 20% chance of thunderstorms. Highs in the upper 80s. Lows in the mid-60s. Friday and Friday night, mostly clear. Highs in the mid-80s. Lows in the mid-60s. Saturday and Saturday night, mostly clear. Highs in the mid-80s. Lows in the mid-60s. Here are some river levels reported this morning. On the Kentucky River, Highbridge Lock 11.1, Frankfort Lock 7.9, Lockport Lock 10.0, on North Elkhorn Creek, Georgetown 4.5. Here are some nearby reservoir levels. Harrington Lake 741.1, Taylorsville Lake 547.3. 9 a.m. Eastern Daylight Time weather conditions across north central Kentucky. At Frankfort, and the pressure was 30.04 inches and rising. At Lexington, it was sunny. The temperature was 68 degrees, the dew point 62, and the relative humidity 81%. The wind was calm. The pressure was 30.05 inches and rising. At Louisville,

sunny. The temperature was 70 degrees, the dew point 63, and the relative humidity 78%. The wind was calm. The pressure was 30.04 inches and rising at Frankfurt. And the pressure was 30.04 inches and rising. Elsewhere around the region, it was sunny with a temperature of 67 at Covington, 67 at Indianapolis, and 69 at Jasper, Indiana. Under sunny skies, Wilmington, Ohio reported 64, Jackson reported 64, and Bowling Green reported 69. At London, it was cloudy with a temperature of 66. Now for the official National Weather Service forecast for Frankfurt and surrounding communities. Today, sunny. Highs in the lower 80s. Northwest winds up to 10 miles an hour. Tonight, mostly clear. Lows in the upper 50s. North winds up to 10 miles an hour. Monday, mostly sunny. Highs around 80. Northeast winds up to 5 miles an hour, shifting to the northwest in the afternoon. Monday night, partly cloudy. Lows in the mid-50s. North winds up to 5 miles an hour, shifting to the east after midnight. And now the extended forecast for the radio listening area. Tuesday and Tuesday night, mostly clear. Highs in the lower 80s. Lows around 60. Wednesday and Wednesday night, partly cloudy. A 20% chance of thunderstorms. Highs in the mid-80s. Lows in the mid-60s. Thursday and Thursday night, mostly clear. A 20% chance of thunderstorms. Highs in the upper 80s. Lows in the mid-60s. Friday and Friday night, mostly clear. Highs in the mid-80s. Lows in the mid-60s. Saturday and Saturday night, mostly clear. Highs in the mid-80s. Lows in the mid-60s. The current time is 9:52 a.m. Eastern Daylight Time. Here are some river levels reported this morning. On the Kentucky River, Highbridge Lock 11.1, Frankfurt Lock 7.9, Lockport Lock 10.0, on North Elkhorn Creek, Georgetown 4.5. Here are some nearby reservoir levels. Harrington Lake 741.1, Taylorsville Lake 547.3. 9 a.m. Eastern Daylight Time weather conditions across north-central Kentucky. At Frankfurt. And the pressure was 30.04 inches and rising. At Lexington, it was sunny. The temperature was 68 degrees, the dew point 62, and the relative humidity 81%. The wind was calm. The pressure was 30.05 inches and rising. At Louisville, it was sunny. The temperature was 70 degrees, the dew point 63, and the relative humidity 78%. The wind was calm. The pressure was 30.04 inches and rising. At Frankfurt, and the pressure was 30.04 inches and rising. Elsewhere around the region, it was sunny, with a temperature of 67 at Covington, 67 at Indianapolis, and 69 at Jasper, Indiana. Under sunny skies, Wilmington, Ohio reported 64, Jackson reported 64, and Bowling Green reported 69. At London, it was cloudy, with a temperature of 66. Now for the official National Weather Service forecast for Frankfurt and surrounding communities. Today, sunny. Highs in the lower 80s. Northwest winds up to 10 miles an hour. Tonight, mostly clear. Lows in the upper 50s. North winds up to 10 miles an hour. Monday, mostly sunny. Highs around 80. Northeast winds up to 5 miles an hour, shifting to the northwest in the afternoon. Monday night, partly cloudy. Lows in the mid-50s. North winds up to 5 miles an hour, shifting to the east after midnight. And now the extended forecast for the radio listening area. Tuesday and Tuesday night, mostly clear. Highs in the lower 80s.

60. Wednesday and Wednesday night, partly cloudy. A 20% chance of thunderstorms. Highs in the mid-80s. Lows in the mid-60s. Thursday and Thursday night, mostly clear. A 20% chance of thunderstorms. Highs in the upper 80s. Lows in the mid-60s. Friday and Friday night, mostly clear. Highs in the mid-80s. Lows in the mid-60s. Saturday and Saturday night, mostly clear. Highs in the mid-80s. Lows in the mid-60s. Here are some river levels reported this morning. On the Kentucky River, Highbridge Lock 11.1, Frankfort Lock 7.9, Lockport Lock 10.0, on North Elkhorn Creek, Georgetown 4.5, here are some nearby reservoir levels, Harrington Lake 741.1, Taylorsville Lake 547.3. 9 a.m. Eastern Daylight Time weather conditions across north central Kentucky. At Frankfort, and the pressure was 30.04 inches and rising. At Lexington, it was sunny. The temperature was 68 degrees, the dew point 62, and the relative humidity 81%. The wind was calm. The pressure was 30.05 inches and rising. At Louisville, it was sunny. The temperature was 70 degrees, the dew point 63, and the relative humidity 78%. The wind was calm. The pressure was 30.04 inches and rising. At Frankfort, and the pressure was 30.04 inches and rising. Elsewhere around the region, it was sunny, with a temperature of 67 at Covington, 67 at Indianapolis, and 69 at Jasper, Indiana. Under sunny skies, Wilmington, Ohio reported 64, Jackson reported 64, and Bowling Green reported 69. At London, it was cloudy, with a temperature of 66. The current time is 9:57 a.m. Eastern Daylight Time. Now for the official National Weather Service forecast for Frankfort and surrounding communities. Today, sunny. Highs in the lower 80s. Northwest winds up to 10 miles an hour. Tonight, mostly clear. Lows in the upper 50s. North winds up to 10 miles an hour. Monday, mostly sunny. Highs around 80. Northeast winds up to 5 miles an hour, shifting to the northwest in the afternoon. Monday night, partly cloudy. Lows in the mid-50s. North winds up to 5 miles an hour, shifting to the east after midnight. And now the extended forecast for the radio listening area. Tuesday and Tuesday night, mostly clear. Highs in the lower 80s. Lows around 60. Wednesday and Wednesday night, partly cloudy. A 20% chance of thunderstorms. Highs in the mid-80s. Lows in the mid-60s. Thursday and Thursday night, mostly clear. A 20% chance of thunderstorms. Highs in the upper 80s. Lows in the mid-60s. Friday and Friday night, mostly clear. Highs in the mid-80s. Lows in the mid-60s. Saturday and Saturday night, mostly clear. Highs in the mid-80s. Lows in the mid-60s. Here are some river levels reported this morning. On the Kentucky River, Highbridge Lock 11.1, Frankfort Lock 7.9, Lockport Lock 10.0, on North Elkhorn Creek, Georgetown 4.5, here are some nearby reservoir levels. Harrington Lake 741.1, Taylorsville Lake 547.3. 9 a.m. Eastern Daylight Time weather conditions across north central Kentucky. At Frankfort, and the pressure was 30.04 inches and rising. At Lexington, it was sunny. The temperature was 68 degrees, the dew point 62, and the relative humidity 81%. The wind was calm. The pressure was 30.05 inches and rising. At Louisville, it was sunny. The temperature was 70 degrees,
the dew point 63, and the relative humidity 78%. The wind was calm. The pressure was 30.04 inches and rising at Frankfurt, and the pressure was 30.04 inches and rising. Elsewhere around the region, it was sunny with a temperature of 67 at Covington, 67 at Indianapolis, and 69 at Jasper, Indiana. Under sunny skies, Wilmington, Ohio reported 64, Jackson reported 64, and Bowling Green reported 69. At London, it was cloudy with a temperature of 66. Now for the official National Weather Service forecast for Frankfurt and surrounding communities. Today, sunny. Highs in the lower 80s. Northwest winds up to 10 miles an hour. Tonight, mostly clear. Lows in the upper 50s. North winds up to 10 miles an hour. Monday, mostly sunny. Highs around 80. Northeast winds up to 5 miles an hour, shifting to the northwest in the afternoon. Monday night, partly cloudy. Lows in the mid-50s. North winds up to 5 miles an hour, shifting to the east after midnight. And now the extended forecast for the radio listening area. Tuesday and Tuesday night, mostly clear. Highs in the lower 80s. Lows around 60. Wednesday and Wednesday night, partly cloudy. A 20% chance of thunderstorms. Highs in the mid-80s. Lows in the mid-60s. Thursday and Thursday night, mostly clear. A 20% chance of thunderstorms. Highs in the upper 80s. Lows in the mid-60s. Friday and Friday night, mostly clear. Highs in the mid-80s. Lows in the mid-60s. Saturday and Saturday night, mostly clear. Highs in the mid-80s. Lows in the mid-60s. Here are some river levels reported this morning. On the Kentucky River, Highbridge Lock 11.1, Frankfurt Lock 7.9, Lockport Lock 10.0, on North Elkhorn Creek, Georgetown 4.5. Here are some nearby reservoir levels. Harrington Lake 741.1, Taylorsville Lake 547.3. The current time is 10:02 a.m. Eastern Daylight Time. 9 a.m. Eastern Daylight Time weather conditions across north central Kentucky. At Frankfurt, and the pressure was 30.04 inches and rising. At Lexington, it was sunny. The temperature was 68 degrees. The dew point 62, and the relative humidity 81%. The wind was calm. The pressure was 30.05 inches and rising. At Louisville, it was sunny. The temperature was 70 degrees, the dew point 63, and the relative humidity 78%. The wind was calm. The pressure was 30.04 inches and rising. At Frankfurt, and the pressure was 30.04 inches and rising. Elsewhere around the region, it was sunny with a temperature of 67 at Covington, 67 at Indianapolis, and 69 at Jasper, Indiana. Under sunny skies, Wilmington, Ohio reported 64, Jackson reported 64, and Bowling Green reported 69. At London, it was cloudy with a temperature of 66. Now for the official National Weather Service forecast for Frankfurt and surrounding communities. Today, sunny. Highs in the lower 80s. Northwest winds up to 10 miles an hour. Tonight, mostly clear. Lows in the upper 50s. North winds up to 10 miles an hour. Monday, mostly sunny. Highs around 80. Northeast winds up to 5 miles an hour, shifting to the northwest in the afternoon. Monday night, partly cloudy. Lows in the mid-50s. North winds up to 5 miles an hour, shifting to the east after midnight. And now the extended forecast for the radio listening area. Tuesday and Tuesday night, mostly clear. Highs in the lower 80s. Lows around 60.
Wednesday and Wednesday night, partly cloudy. A 20%

chance of thunderstorms. Highs in the mid-80s. Lows in the mid-60s. Thursday and Thursday night, mostly clear. A 20% chance of thunderstorms. Highs in the upper 80s. Lows in the mid-60s. Friday and Friday night, mostly clear. Highs in the mid-80s. Lows in the mid-60s. Saturday and Saturday night, mostly clear. Highs in the mid-80s. Lows in the mid-60s. Here are some river levels reported this morning. On the Kentucky River, Highbridge Lock 11.1, Frankfort Lock 7.9, Lockport Lock 10.0, on North Elkhorn Creek, Georgetown 4.5. Here are some nearby reservoir levels. Harrington Lake 741.1, Taylorsville Lake 547.3. 10 a.m. Eastern Daylight Time weather conditions across north central Kentucky. At Frankfort, and the pressure was 30.05 inches and rising. At Lexington, it was sunny. The temperature was 71 degrees, the dew point 61, and the relative humidity 70%. The wind was variable at 3 miles an hour. The pressure was 30.06 inches and rising. At Louisville, it was sunny. The temperature was 73 degrees, the dew point 62, and the relative humidity 68%. The wind was north at 5 miles an hour. The pressure was 30.05 inches and rising. At Frankfort, and the pressure was 30.05 inches and rising. Elsewhere around the region, it was 68 at Jackson. It was sunny, with a temperature of 70 at Covington, 72 at Jasper, Indiana, 67 at Wilmington, Ohio, 71 at London, and 73 at Bowling Green. At Indianapolis, it was mostly sunny, with a temperature of 71. Now for the official National Weather Service forecast for Frankfort and surrounding communities. Today, sunny. Highs in the lower 80s. Northwest winds up to 10 miles an hour. Tonight, mostly clear. Lows in the upper 50s. North winds up to 10 miles an hour. Monday, mostly sunny. Highs around 80. Northeast winds up to 5 miles an hour, shifting to the northwest in the afternoon. Monday night, partly cloudy. Lows in the mid-50s. North winds up to 5 miles an hour, shifting to the east after midnight. And now the extended forecast for the radio listening area. Tuesday and Tuesday night, mostly clear. Highs in the lower 80s. Lows around 60. Wednesday and Wednesday night, partly cloudy. A 20% chance of thunderstorms. Highs in the mid-80s. Lows in the mid-60s. Thursday and Thursday night, mostly clear. A 20% chance of thunderstorms. Highs in the upper 80s. Lows in the mid-60s. Friday and Friday night, mostly clear. Highs in the mid-80s. Lows in the mid-60s. Saturday and Saturday night, mostly clear. Highs in the mid-80s. Lows in the mid-60s. The current time is 10:08 a.m. Eastern Daylight Time. Here are some river levels reported this morning. On the Kentucky River, Highbridge Lock 11.1, Frankfort Lock 7.9, Lockport Lock 10.0, on North Elkhorn Creek, Georgetown 4.5, here are some nearby reservoir levels, Harrington Lake 741.1, Taylorsville Lake 547.3. 10 a.m. Eastern Daylight Time weather conditions across north central Kentucky. At Frankfort, and the pressure was 30.05 inches and rising. At Lexington, it was sunny. The temperature was 71 degrees, the dew point 61, and the relative humidity 70%. The wind was variable at 3 miles an hour. The pressure was 30.06 inches and rising. At Louisville, it was sunny. The temperature was 73 degrees, the dew point 62, and the relative humidity 68%. The wind was north at 5 miles an hour.

0.05 inches in rising. Elsewhere around the region, it was 68 at Jackson. It was sunny, with a temperature of 70 at Covington, 72 at Jasper, Indiana, 67 at Wilmington, Ohio, 71 at London, and 73 at Bowling Green. At Indianapolis, it was mostly sunny, with a temperature of 71. Now for the official National Weather Service forecast for Frankfort and surrounding communities. Today, sunny. Highs in the lower 80s. Northwest winds up to 10 miles an hour. Tonight, mostly clear. Lows in the upper 50s. North winds up to 10 miles an hour. Monday, mostly sunny. Highs around 80. Northeast winds up to 5 miles an hour, shifting to the northwest in the afternoon. Monday night, partly cloudy. Lows in the mid-50s. North winds up to 5 miles an hour, shifting to the east after midnight. And now the extended forecast for the radio listening area. Tuesday and Tuesday night, mostly clear. Highs in the lower 80s. Lows around 60. Wednesday and Wednesday night, partly cloudy. A 20% chance of thunderstorms. Highs in the mid-80s. Lows in the mid-60s. Thursday and Thursday night, mostly clear. A 20% chance of thunderstorms. Highs in the upper 80s. Lows in the mid-60s. Friday and Friday night, mostly clear. Highs in the mid-80s. Lows in the mid-60s. Saturday and Saturday night, mostly clear. Highs in the mid-80s. Lows in the mid-60s. Here are some river levels reported this morning. On the Kentucky River, Highbridge Lock 11.1, Frankfort Lock 7.9, Lockport Lock 10.0, on North Elkhorn Creek, Georgetown 4.5. Here are some nearby reservoir levels. Harrington Lake 741.1, Taylorsville Lake 547.3. 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The current time is 10:12 a.m. Eastern Daylight Time. 10 a.m. Eastern Daylight Time weather conditions across north-central Kentucky. At Frankfort. And the pressure was 30.05 inches and rising. At Lexington, it was sunny. The temperature was 71 degrees, the dew point 61, and the relative humidity 70%. The wind was variable at 3 miles an hour. The pressure was 30.06 inches and rising. At Louisville, it was sunny. The temperature was 73 degrees, the dew point 62, and the relative humidity 68%. The wind was north at 5 miles an hour. The pressure was 30.05 inches and rising. At Frankfort, and the pressure was 30.05 inches and rising. Elsewhere around the region, it was 68 at Jackson. It was sunny, with a temperature of 70 at Covington, 72 at Jasper, Indiana, 67 at Wilmington, Ohio, 71 at London, and 73 at Bowling Green. At Indianapolis, it was mostly sunny, with a temperature of 71. 10 a.m. Eastern Daylight Time weather conditions across north-central Kentucky. At Frankfort, and the pressure was 30.05 inches and rising. At Lexington, it was sunny. The temperature was 71 degrees, the dew point 61, and the relative humidity 70%. The wind was variable at 3 miles an hour. The pressure was 30.06 inches and rising. At Louisville, it was sunny. The temperature was 73 degrees. The dew point 62, and the relative humidity 68%. The wind was north at 5 miles an hour. The pressure was 30.05 inches and rising. At Frankfort,

and the pressure was 30.05 inches and rising. Elsewhere around the region, it was 68 at Jackson. It was sunny with a temperature of 70 at Covington, 72 at Jasper, Indiana, 67 at Wilmington, Ohio, 71 at London, and 73 at Bowling Green. At Indianapolis, it was mostly sunny with a temperature of 71. Now for the official National Weather Service forecast for Frankfort and surrounding communities. Today, sunny. Highs in the lower 80s. Northwest winds up to 10 miles an hour. Tonight, mostly clear. Lows in the upper 50s. North winds up to 10 miles an hour. Monday, mostly sunny. Highs around 80. Northeast winds up to 5 miles an hour, shifting to the northwest in the afternoon. Monday night, partly cloudy. Lows in the mid-50s. North winds up to 5 miles an hour, shifting to the east after midnight. And now the extended forecast for the radio listening area. Tuesday and Tuesday night, mostly clear. Highs in the lower 80s. Lows around 60. Wednesday and Wednesday night, partly cloudy. A 20% chance of thunderstorms. Highs in the mid-80s. Lows in the mid-60s. Thursday and Thursday night, mostly clear. A 20% chance of thunderstorms. Highs in the upper 80s. Lows in the mid-60s. Friday and Friday night, mostly clear. Highs in the mid-80s. Lows in the mid-60s. Saturday and Saturday night, mostly clear. Highs in the mid-80s. Lows in the mid-60s. Here are some river levels reported this morning. On the Kentucky River, Highbridge Lock 11.1, Frankfort Lock 7.9, Lockport Lock 10.0, on North Elkhorn Creek, Georgetown 4.5. Here are some nearby reservoir levels. Harrington Lake 741.1, Taylorsville Lake 547.3. The current time is 10:17 a.m. Eastern Daylight Time. 10 a.m. Eastern Daylight Time weather conditions across north central Kentucky. At Frankfort, and the pressure was 30.05 inches and rising. At Lexington, it was sunny. The temperature was 71 degrees. The dew point 61, and the relative humidity 70%. The wind was variable at 3 miles an hour. The pressure was 30.06 inches and rising. At Louisville, it was sunny. The temperature was 73 degrees, the dew point 62, and the relative humidity 68%. The wind was north at 5 miles an hour. The pressure was 30.05 inches and rising. At Frankfort, and the pressure was 30.05 inches in rising. Elsewhere around the region, it was 68 at Jackson. It was sunny, with a temperature of 70 at Covington, 72 at Jasper, Indiana, 67 at Wilmington, Ohio, 71 at London, and 73 at Bowling Green. At Indianapolis, it was mostly sunny, with a temperature of 71. Now for the official National Weather Service forecast for Frankfort and surrounding communities. Today, sunny. Highs in the lower 80s. Northwest winds up to 10 miles an hour. Tonight, mostly clear. Lows in the upper 50s. North winds up to 10 miles an hour. Monday, mostly sunny. Highs around 80. Northeast winds up to 5 miles an hour, shifting to the northwest in the afternoon. Monday night, partly cloudy. Lows in the mid-50s. North winds up to 5 miles an hour, shifting to the east after midnight. And now the extended forecast for the radio listening area. Tuesday and Tuesday night, mostly clear. Highs in the lower 80s. Lows around 60. Wednesday and Wednesday night, partly cloudy. A 20% chance of thunderstorms. Highs in the mid-80s. Lows in the mid-60s. Thursday and Thursday night, mostly clear.
a 20% chance of thunderstorms. Highs in the upper 80s. Lows in the mid-60s. Friday and Friday night, mostly clear. Highs in the mid-80s. Lows in the mid-60s. Saturday and Saturday night, mostly clear. Highs in the mid-80s. Lows in the mid-60s. Here are some river levels reported this morning. On the Kentucky River, Highbridge Lock 11.1, Frankfort Lock 7.9, Lockport Lock 10.0, on North Elkhorn Creek, Georgetown 4.5. Here are some nearby reservoir levels. Harrington Lake 741.1, Taylorsville Lake 547.3. 10 a.m. Eastern Daylight Time weather conditions across north central Kentucky. At Frankfort, and the pressure was 30.05 inches and rising. At Lexington, it was sunny. The temperature was 71 degrees, the dew point 61, and the relative humidity 70%. The wind was variable at 3 miles an hour. The pressure was 30.06 inches and rising. At Louisville, it was sunny. The temperature was 73 degrees, the dew point 62, and the relative humidity 68%. The wind was north at 5 miles an hour. The pressure was 30.05 inches and rising. At Frankfort, and the pressure was 30.05 inches and rising. Elsewhere around the region, it was 68 at Jackson. It was sunny, with a temperature of 70 at Covington, 72 at Jasper, Indiana, 67 at Wilmington, Ohio, 71 at London, and 73 at Bowling Green. At Indianapolis, it was mostly sunny, with a temperature of 71. Now for the official National Weather Service forecast for Frankfort and surrounding communities. Today, sunny. Highs in the lower 80s. Northwest winds up to 10 miles an hour. Tonight, mostly clear. Lows in the upper 50s. North winds up to 10 miles an hour. Monday, mostly sunny. Highs around 80. Northeast winds up to 5 miles an hour, shifting to the northwest in the afternoon. Monday night, partly cloudy. Lows in the mid-50s. North winds up to 5 miles an hour, shifting to the east after midnight. And now the extended forecast for the radio listening area. Tuesday and Tuesday night, mostly clear. Highs in the lower 80s. Lows around 60. Wednesday and Wednesday night, partly cloudy. A 20% chance of thunderstorms. Highs in the mid-80s. Lows in the mid-60s. Thursday and Thursday night, mostly clear. A 20% chance of thunderstorms. Highs in the upper 80s. Lows in the mid-60s. Friday and Friday night, mostly clear. Highs in the mid-80s. Lows in the mid-60s. Saturday and Saturday night, mostly clear. Highs in the mid-80s. Lows in the mid-60s. The current time is 10:23 a.m. Eastern Daylight Time. Here are some river levels reported this morning. On the Kentucky River, Highbridge Lock 11.1, Frankfort Lock 7.9, Lockport Lock 10.0, on North Elkhorn Creek, Georgetown 4.5. Here are some nearby reservoir levels. Harrington Lake 741.1, Taylorsville Lake 547.3. 10 a.m. Eastern Daylight Time weather conditions across north central Kentucky. At Frankfort, and the pressure was 30.05 inches and rising. At Lexington, it was sunny. The temperature was 71 degrees, the dew point 61, and the relative humidity 70%. The wind was variable at 3 miles an hour. The pressure was 30.06 inches and rising. At Louisville, it was sunny. The temperature was 73 degrees, the dew point 62, and the relative humidity 68%. The wind was north at 5 miles an hour. The pressure was 30.05 inches and rising. At Frankfort,
and the pressure was 30.05 inches in rising.

North winds up to 10 miles an hour. Monday, mostly sunny. Highs around 80. Northeast winds up to 5 miles an hour, shifting to the northwest in the afternoon. Monday night, partly cloudy. Lows in the mid-50s. North winds up to 5 miles an hour, shifting to the east after midnight. And now the extended forecast for the radio listening area. Tuesday and Tuesday night, mostly clear. Highs in the lower 80s. Lows around 60. Wednesday and Wednesday night, partly cloudy. A 20% chance of thunderstorms. Highs in the mid-80s. Lows in the mid-60s. Thursday and Thursday night, mostly clear. A 20% chance of thunderstorms. Highs in the upper 80s. Lows in the mid-60s. Friday and Friday night, mostly clear. Highs in the mid-80s. Lows in the mid-60s. Saturday and Saturday night, mostly clear. Highs in the mid-80s. Lows in the mid-60s. Here are some river levels reported this morning. On the Kentucky River, Highbridge Lock 11.1, Frankfort Lock 7.9, Lockport Lock 10.0, on North Elkhorn Creek, Georgetown 4.5. Here are some nearby reservoir levels. Harrington Lake 741.1, Taylorsville Lake 547.3. The current time is 10:27 a.m. Eastern Daylight Time. 10 a.m. Eastern Daylight Time weather conditions across north central Kentucky. At Frankfort, and the pressure was 30.05 inches and rising. At Lexington, it was sunny. The temperature was 71 degrees, the dew point 61, and the relative humidity 70%. The wind was variable at 3 miles an hour. The pressure was 30.06 inches and rising. At Louisville, it was sunny. The temperature was 73 degrees, the dew point 62, and the relative humidity 68%. The wind was north at 5 miles an hour. The pressure was 30.05 inches and rising. At Frankfort, and the pressure was 30.05 inches and rising. Elsewhere around the region, it was 68 at Jackson. It was sunny, with a temperature of 70 at Covington, 72 at Jasper, Indiana, 67 at Wilmington, Ohio, 71 at London, and 73 at Bowling Green. At Indianapolis, it was mostly sunny, with a temperature of 71. Now for the official National Weather Service forecast for Frankfort and surrounding communities. Today, sunny. Highs in the lower 80s. Northwest winds up to 10 miles an hour. Tonight, mostly clear. Lows in the upper 50s. North winds up to 10 miles an hour. Monday, mostly sunny. Highs around 80. Northeast winds up to 5 miles an hour, shifting to the northwest in the afternoon. Monday night, partly cloudy. Lows in the mid-50s. North winds up to 5 miles an hour, shifting to the east after midnight. And now the extended forecast for the radio listening area. Tuesday and Tuesday night, mostly clear. Highs in the lower 80s. Lows around 60. Wednesday and Wednesday night, partly cloudy. A 20% chance of thunderstorms. Highs in the mid-80s. Lows in the mid-60s. Thursday and Thursday night, mostly clear. A 20% chance of thunderstorms. Highs in the upper 80s. Lows in the mid-60s. Friday and Friday night, mostly clear. Highs in the mid-80s. Lows in the mid-60s. Saturday and Saturday night, mostly clear. Highs in the mid-80s. Lows in the mid-60s. Here are some river levels reported this morning. On the Kentucky River, Highbridge Lock 11.1, Frankfort Lock 7.9, Lockport Lock 10.0, on North Elkhorn Creek, Georgetown 4.5. Here are some nearby reservoir levels. Harrington Lake 741.1, Taylorsville Lake 547.3.

10 a.m. Eastern Daylight Time weather conditions across north-central Kentucky at Frankfort, and the pressure was 30.05 inches and rising. At Lexington, it was sunny. The temperature was 71 degrees, the dew point 61, and the relative humidity 70%. The wind was variable at 3 miles an hour. The pressure was 30.06 inches and rising. At Louisville, it was sunny. The temperature was 73 degrees, the dew point 62, and the relative humidity 68%. The wind was north at 5 miles an hour. The pressure was 30.05 inches and rising. At Frankfort, and the pressure was 30.05 inches and rising. Elsewhere around the region, it was 68 at Jackson. It was sunny, with a temperature of 70 at Covington, 72 at Jasper, Indiana, 67 at Wilmington, Ohio, 71 at London, and 73 at Bowling Green. At Indianapolis, it was mostly sunny, with a temperature of 71. Now for the official National Weather Service forecast for Frankfort and surrounding communities. Today, sunny. Highs in the lower 80s. Northwest winds up to 10 miles an hour. Tonight, mostly clear. Lows in the upper 50s. North winds up to 10 miles an hour. Monday, mostly sunny. Highs around 80. Northeast winds up to 5 miles an hour, shifting to the northwest in the afternoon. Monday night, partly cloudy. Lows in the mid-50s. North winds up to 5 miles an hour, shifting to the east after midnight. And now the extended forecast for the radio listening area. Tuesday and Tuesday night, mostly clear. Highs in the lower 80s. Lows around 60. Wednesday and Wednesday night, partly cloudy. A 20% chance of thunderstorms. Highs in the mid-80s. Lows in the mid-60s. Thursday and Thursday night, mostly clear. A 20% chance of thunderstorms. Highs in the upper 80s. Lows in the mid-60s. Friday and Friday night, mostly clear. Highs in the mid-80s. Lows in the mid-60s. Saturday and Saturday night, mostly clear. Highs in the mid-80s. Lows in the mid-60s. The current time is 10:33. Highs in the mid-80s. Lows in the mid-60s. The current time is 10:33 a.m. Eastern Daylight Time. Here are some river levels reported this morning. On the Kentucky River, Highbridge Lock 11.1, Frankfort Lock 7.9, Lockport Lock 10.0, on North Elkhorn Creek, Georgetown 4.5. Here are some nearby reservoir levels. Harrington Lake 741.1, Taylorsville Lake 547.3. 10 a.m. Eastern Daylight Time weather conditions across north-central Kentucky. At Frankfort, and the pressure was 30.05 inches and rising. At Lexington, it was sunny. The temperature was 71 degrees, the dew point 61, and the relative humidity 70%. The wind was variable at 3 miles an hour. The pressure was 30.06 inches and rising. At Louisville, it was sunny. The temperature was 73 degrees, the dew point 62, and the relative humidity 68%. The wind was north at 5 miles an hour. The pressure was 30.05 inches and rising. At Frankfort, and the pressure was 30.05 inches and rising. Elsewhere around the region, it was 68 at Jackson. It was sunny, with a temperature of 70 at Covington, 72 at Jasper, Indiana, 67 at Wilmington, Ohio, 71 at London, and 73 at Bowling Green. At Indianapolis, it was mostly sunny, with a temperature of 71. Now for the official National Weather Service forecast for Frankfort and surrounding communities. Today, sunny. Highs in the lower 80s. Northwest winds up to 10 miles an hour. Tonight, mostly clear.

lows in the upper 50s. North winds up to 10 miles an hour. Monday, mostly sunny. Highs around 80. Northeast winds up to 5 miles an hour, shifting to the northwest in the afternoon. Monday night, partly cloudy. Lows in the mid-50s. North winds up to 5 miles an hour, shifting to the east after midnight. And now the extended forecast for the radio listening area. Tuesday and Tuesday night, mostly clear. Highs in the lower 80s. Lows around 60. Wednesday and Wednesday night, partly cloudy. A 20% chance of thunderstorms. Highs in the mid-80s. Lows in the mid-60s. Thursday and Thursday night, mostly clear. A 20% chance of thunderstorms. Highs in the upper 80s. Lows in the mid-60s. Friday and Friday night, mostly clear. Highs in the mid-80s. Lows in the mid-60s. Saturday and Saturday night, mostly clear. Highs in the mid-80s. Lows in the mid-60s. Here are some river levels reported this morning. On the Kentucky River, Highbridge Lock 11.1, Frankfort Lock 7.9, Lockport Lock 10.0, on North Elkhorn Creek, Georgetown 4.5. Here are some nearby reservoir levels. Harrington Lake 741.1, Taylorsville Lake 547.3. 10 a.m. Eastern Daylight Time weather conditions across north central Kentucky. At Frankfort, and the pressure was 30.05 inches and rising. At Lexington, it was sunny. The temperature was 71 degrees, the dew point 61, and the relative humidity 70%. The wind was variable at 3 miles an hour. The pressure was 30.06 inches and rising. At Louisville, it was sunny. The temperature was 73 degrees, the dew point 62, and the relative humidity 68%. The wind was north at 5 miles an hour. The pressure was 30.05 inches and rising. At Frankfort, and the pressure was 30.05 inches and rising. Elsewhere around the region, it was 68 at Jackson. It was sunny, with a temperature of 70 at Covington, 72 at Jasper, Indiana, 67 at Wilmington, Ohio, 71 at London, and 73 at Bowling Green. At Indianapolis, it was mostly sunny, with a temperature of 71. The current time is 10:38 a.m. Eastern Daylight Time. Now for the official National Weather Service forecast for Frankfort and surrounding communities. Today, sunny. Highs in the lower 80s. Northwest winds up to 10 miles an hour. Tonight, mostly clear. Lows in the upper 50s. North winds up to 10 miles an hour. Monday, mostly sunny. Highs around 80. Northeast winds up to 5 miles an hour, shifting to the northwest in the afternoon. Monday night, partly cloudy. Lows in the mid-50s. North winds up to 5 miles an hour, shifting to the east after midnight. And now the extended forecast for the radio listening area. Tuesday and Tuesday night, mostly clear. Highs in the lower 80s. Lows around 60. Wednesday and Wednesday night, partly cloudy. A 20% chance of thunderstorms. Highs in the mid-80s. Lows in the mid-60s. Thursday and Thursday night, mostly clear. A 20% chance of thunderstorms. Highs in the upper 80s. Lows in the mid-60s. Friday and Friday night, mostly clear. Highs in the mid-80s. Lows in the mid-60s. Saturday and Saturday night, mostly clear. Highs in the mid-80s. Lows in the mid-60s. Here are some river levels reported this morning. On the Kentucky River, Highbridge Lock 11.1, Frankfort Lock 7.9, Lockport Lock 10.0, on North Elkhorn Creek, Georgetown 4.5. Here are some nearby reservoir levels. Harrington Lake 741.1, Taylorsville

547.3. 10 a.m. Eastern Daylight Time weather conditions across north-central Kentucky at Frankfort, and the pressure was 30.05 inches and rising. At Lexington, it was sunny. The temperature was 71 degrees, the dew point 61, and the relative humidity 70%. The wind was variable at 3 miles an hour. The pressure was 30.06 inches and rising. At Louisville, it was sunny. The temperature was 73 degrees, the dew point 62, and the relative humidity 68%. The wind was north at 5 miles an hour. The pressure was 30.05 inches and rising. At Frankfort, and the pressure was 30.05 inches and rising. Elsewhere around the region, it was 68 at Jackson. It was sunny, with a temperature of 70 at Covington, 72 at Jasper, Indiana, 67 at Wilmington, Ohio, 71 at London, and 73 at Bowling Green. At Indianapolis, it was mostly sunny, with a temperature of 71. Now for the official National Weather Service forecast for Frankfort and surrounding communities. Today, sunny. Highs in the lower 80s. Northwest winds up to 10 miles an hour. Tonight, mostly clear. Lows in the upper 50s. North winds up to 10 miles an hour. Monday, mostly sunny. Highs around 80. Northeast winds up to 5 miles an hour, shifting to the northwest in the afternoon. Monday night, partly cloudy. Lows in the mid-50s. North winds up to 5 miles an hour, shifting to the east after midnight. And now the extended forecast for the radio listening area. Tuesday and Tuesday night, mostly clear. Highs in the lower 80s. Lows around 60. Wednesday and Wednesday night, partly cloudy. A 20% chance of thunderstorms. Highs in the mid-80s. Lows in the mid-60s. Thursday and Thursday night, mostly clear. A 20% chance of thunderstorms. Highs in the upper 80s. Lows in the mid-60s. Friday and Friday night, mostly clear. Highs in the mid-80s. Lows in the mid-60s. Saturday and Saturday night, mostly clear. Highs in the mid-80s. Lows in the mid-60s. 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The current time is 10:43 a.m. Eastern Daylight Time. Here are some river levels reported this morning. On the Kentucky River, Highbridge Lock 11.1, Frankfort Lock 7.9, Lockport Lock 10.0, on North Elkhorn Creek, Georgetown 4.5. Here are some nearby reservoir levels: Harrington Lake 741.1, Taylorsville Lake 547.3. 10 a.m. Eastern Daylight Time weather conditions across north-central Kentucky. At Frankfort, and the pressure was 30.05 inches and rising. At Lexington, it was sunny. The temperature was 71 degrees, the dew point 61, and the relative humidity 70%. The wind was variable at 3 miles an hour. The pressure was 30.06 inches and rising. At Louisville, it was sunny. The temperature was 73 degrees, the dew point 62, and the relative humidity 68%. The wind was north at 5 miles an hour. The pressure was 30.05 inches and rising. At Frankfort, and the pressure was 30.05 inches and rising. Elsewhere around the region, it was 68 at Jackson. It was sunny, with a temperature of 70 at Covington, 72 at Jasper, Indiana, 67 at Wilmington, Ohio, 71 at London, and 73 at Bowling Green. At Indianapolis, it was mostly sunny, with a temperature of 71. Now for the official national.

weather service forecast for Frankfurt and surrounding communities. Today, sunny. Highs in the lower 80s. Northwest winds up to 10 miles an hour. Tonight, mostly clear. Lows in the upper 50s. North winds up to 10 miles an hour. Monday, mostly sunny. Highs around 80. Northeast winds up to 5 miles an hour, shifting to the northwest in the afternoon. Monday night, partly cloudy. Lows in the mid-50s. North winds up to 5 miles an hour, shifting to the east after midnight. And now the extended forecast for the radio listening area. Tuesday and Tuesday night, mostly clear. Highs in the lower 80s. Lows around 60. Wednesday and Wednesday night, partly cloudy. A 20% chance of thunderstorms. Highs in the mid-80s. Lows in the mid-60s. Thursday and Thursday night, mostly clear. A 20% chance of thunderstorms. Highs in the upper 80s. Lows in the mid-60s. Friday and Friday night, mostly clear. Highs in the mid-80s. Lows in the mid-60s. Saturday and Saturday night, mostly clear. Highs in the mid-80s. Lows in the mid-60s. Here are some river levels reported this morning. On the Kentucky River, Highbridge Lock 11.1, Frankfurt Lock 7.9, Lockport Lock 10.0, on North Elkhorn Creek, Georgetown 4.5, here are some nearby reservoir levels. Harrington Lake 741.1, Taylorsville Lake 547.3. The current time is 10:47 a.m. Eastern Daylight Time. 10 a.m. Eastern Daylight Time weather conditions across north central Kentucky. At Frankfort, and the pressure was 30.05 inches and rising. At Lexington, it was sunny. The temperature was 71 degrees. The dew point 61, and the relative humidity 70%. The wind was variable at 3 miles an hour. The pressure was 30.06 inches and rising. At Louisville, it was sunny. The temperature was 73 degrees, the dew point 62, and the relative humidity 68%. The wind was north at 5 miles an hour. The pressure was 30.05 inches and rising. At Frankfort, and the pressure was 30.05 inches and rising. Elsewhere around the region, it was 68 at Jackson. It was sunny, with a temperature of 70 at Covington, 72 at Jasper, Indiana, 67 at Wilmington, Ohio, 71 at London, and 73 at Bowling Green. At Indianapolis, it was mostly sunny, with a temperature of 71. Now for the official National Weather Service forecast for Frankfort and surrounding communities. Today, sunny. Highs in the lower 80s. Northwest winds up to 10 miles an hour. Tonight, mostly clear. Lows in the upper 50s. North winds up to 10 miles an hour. Monday, mostly sunny. Highs around 80. Northeast winds up to 5 miles an hour, shifting to the northwest in the afternoon. Monday night, partly cloudy. Lows in the mid-50s. North winds up to 5 miles an hour, shifting to the east after midnight. And now the extended forecast for the radio listening area. Tuesday and Tuesday night, mostly clear. Highs in the lower 80s. Lows around 60. Wednesday and Wednesday night, partly cloudy. A 20% chance of thunderstorms. Highs in the mid-80s. Lows in the mid-60s. Thursday and Thursday night, mostly clear. A 20% chance of thunderstorms. Highs in the upper 80s. Lows in the mid-60s. Friday and Friday night, mostly clear. Highs in the mid-80s. Lows in the mid-60s. Saturday and Saturday night, mostly clear. Highs in the mid-80s. Lows in the mid-60s. Here are some river levels reported this morning. On the Kentucky River, Highbridge Lock.

North Elkhorn Creek, Georgetown 4.5. Here are some nearby reservoir levels. Harrington Lake 741.1, Taylorsville Lake 547.3. 10 a.m. Eastern Daylight Time weather conditions across north central Kentucky. At Frankfort, and the pressure was 30.05 inches and rising. At Lexington, it was sunny. The temperature was 71 degrees, the dew point 61, and the relative humidity 70%. The wind was variable at 3 miles an hour. The pressure was 30.06 inches and rising. At Louisville, it was sunny. The temperature was 73 degrees, the dew point 62, and the relative humidity 68%. The wind was north at 5 miles an hour. The pressure was 30.05 inches and rising. At Frankfort, and the pressure was 30.05 inches and rising. Elsewhere around the region, it was 68 at Jackson. It was sunny, with a temperature of 70 at Covington, 72 at Jasper, Indiana, 67 at Wilmington, Ohio, 71 at London, and 73 at Bowling Green. At Indianapolis, it was mostly sunny, with a temperature of 71. Now for the official National Weather Service forecast for Frankfort and surrounding communities. Today, sunny. Highs in the lower 80s. Northwest winds up to 10 miles an hour. Tonight, mostly clear. Lows in the upper 50s. North winds up to 10 miles an hour. Monday, mostly sunny. Highs around 80. Northeast winds up to 5 miles an hour, shifting to the northwest in the afternoon. Monday night, partly cloudy. Lows in the mid-50s. North winds up to 5 miles an hour, shifting to the east after midnight. And now the extended forecast for the radio listening area. Tuesday and Tuesday night, mostly clear. Highs in the lower 80s. Lows around 60. Wednesday and Wednesday night, partly cloudy. A 20% chance of thunderstorms. Highs in the mid-80s. Lows in the mid-60s. Thursday and Thursday night, mostly clear. A 20% chance of thunderstorms. Highs in the upper 80s. Lows in the mid-60s. Friday and Friday night, mostly clear. Highs in the mid-80s. Lows in the mid-60s. Saturday and Saturday night, mostly clear. Highs in the mid-80s. Lows in the mid-60s. The current time is 11:03 a.m. Eastern Daylight Time. Here are some river levels reported this morning. On the Kentucky River, Highbridge Lock 11.1, Frankfort Lock 7.9, Lockport Lock 10.0, on North Elkhorn Creek, Georgetown 4.5, here are some nearby reservoir levels, Harrington Lake 741.1, Taylorsville Lake 547.3. 10 a.m. Eastern Daylight Time weather conditions across north central Kentucky. At Frankfort, and the pressure was 30.05 inches and rising. At Lexington, it was sunny. The temperature was 71 degrees, the dew point 61, and the relative humidity 70%. The wind was variable at 3 miles an hour. The pressure was 30.06 inches and rising. At Louisville, it was sunny. The temperature was 73 degrees, the dew point 62, and the relative humidity 68%. The wind was north at 5 miles an hour. The pressure was 30.05 inches and rising. At Frankfort, and the pressure was 30.05 inches and rising. Elsewhere around the region, it was 68 at Jackson. It was sunny, with a temperature of 70 at Covington, 72 at Jasper, Indiana, 67 at Wilmington, Ohio, 71 at London, and 73 at Bowling Green. At Indianapolis, it was mostly sunny, with a temperature of 71. 11 a.m. Eastern Daylight Time weather conditions across north central Kentucky. At Frankfort, and the pressure was 30.05 inches and steady. At Lexington.

It was sunny. The temperature was 74 degrees, the dew point 60, and the relative humidity 61%. The wind was variable at 3 miles an hour. The pressure was 30.06 inches and steady. At Louisville, it was mostly sunny. The temperature was 76 degrees, the dew point 62, and the relative humidity 62%. The wind was calm. The pressure was 30.04 inches and falling. At Frankfort, and the pressure was 30.05 inches and steady. Elsewhere around the region, it was 70 at Jackson. It was sunny, with a temperature of 72 at Covington, 75 at Jasper, Indiana, 70 at Wilmington, Ohio, 73 at London, and 77 at Bowling Green. At Indianapolis, it was mostly sunny, with a temperature of 73. Now for the official National Weather Service forecast for Frankfort and surrounding communities. Today, sunny. Highs in the lower 80s. Northwest winds up to 10 miles an hour. Tonight, mostly clear. Lows in the upper 50s. North winds up to 10 miles an hour. Monday, mostly sunny. Highs around 80. Northeast winds up to 5 miles an hour, shifting to the northwest in the afternoon. Monday night, partly cloudy. Lows in the mid-50s. North winds up to 5 miles an hour, shifting to the east after midnight. And now the extended forecast for the radio listening area. Tuesday and Tuesday night, mostly clear. Highs in the lower 80s. Lows around 60. Wednesday and Wednesday night, partly cloudy. A 20% chance of thunderstorms. Highs in the mid-80s. Lows in the mid-60s. Thursday and Thursday night, mostly clear. A 20% chance of thunderstorms. Highs in the upper 80s. Lows in the mid-60s. Friday and Friday night, mostly clear. Highs in the mid-80s. Lows in the mid-60s. Saturday and Saturday night, mostly clear. Highs in the mid-80s. Lows in the mid-60s. The current time is 11:07 a.m. Eastern Daylight Time. Here are some river levels reported this morning. On the Kentucky River, Highbridge Lock 11.1, Frankfort Lock 7.9, Lockport Lock 10.0, on North Elkhorn Creek, Georgetown 4.5, here are some nearby reservoir levels, Harrington Lake 741.1, Taylorsville Lake 547.3. 11 a.m. Eastern Daylight Time weather conditions across north central Kentucky. At Frankfort, and the pressure was 30.05 inches and steady. At Lexington, it was sunny. The temperature was 74 degrees, the dew point 60, and the relative humidity 61%. The wind was variable at 3 miles an hour. The pressure was 30.06 inches and steady. At Louisville, it was mostly sunny. The temperature was 76 degrees, the dew point 62, and the relative humidity 62%. The wind was calm. The pressure was 30.04 inches and falling. At Frankfort, and the pressure was 30.05 inches and steady. Elsewhere around the region, it was 70 at Jackson. It was sunny, with a temperature of 72 at Covington, 75 at Jasper, Indiana, 70 at Wilmington, Ohio, 73 at London, and 77 at Bowling Green. At Indianapolis, it was mostly sunny, with a temperature of 73. Now for the official National Weather Service forecast for Frankfort and surrounding communities. Today, sunny. Highs in the lower 80s. Northwest winds up to 10 miles an hour. Tonight, mostly clear. Lows in the upper 50s. North winds up to 10 miles an hour. Monday, mostly sunny. Highs around 80. Northeast winds up to 5 miles an hour, shifting to the northwest in the afternoon. Monday night, partly cloudy. Lows in the mid-50s.

North winds up to 5 miles an hour, shifting to the east after midnight. And now the extended forecast for the radio listening area. Tuesday and Tuesday night, mostly clear. Highs in the lower 80s. Lows around 60. Wednesday and Wednesday night, partly cloudy. A 20% chance of thunderstorms. Highs in the mid-80s. Lows in the mid-60s. Thursday and Thursday night, mostly clear. A 20% chance of thunderstorms. Highs in the upper 80s. Lows in the mid-60s. Friday and Friday night, mostly clear. Highs in the mid-80s. Lows in the mid-60s. Saturday and Saturday night, mostly clear. Highs in the mid-80s. Lows in the mid-60s. Here are some river levels reported this morning. On the Kentucky River, Highbridge Lock 11.1, Frankfort Lock 7.9, Lockport Lock 10.0, on North Elkhorn Creek, Georgetown 4.5. Here are some nearby reservoir levels. Harrington Lake 741.1, Taylorsville Lake 547.3. 11 a.m. Eastern Daylight Time weather conditions across north central Kentucky. At Frankfort, and the pressure was 30.05 inches and steady. At Lexington, it was sunny. The temperature was 74 degrees, the dew point 60, and the relative humidity 61%. The wind was variable at 3 miles an hour. The pressure was 30.06 inches and steady. At Louisville, it was mostly sunny. The temperature was 76 degrees, the dew point 62, and the relative humidity 62%. The wind was calm. The pressure was 30.04 inches and falling. At Frankfort, and the pressure was 30.05 inches and steady. Elsewhere around the region, it was 70 at Jackson. It was sunny, with a temperature of 72 at Covington, 75 at Jasper, Indiana, 70 at Wilmington, Ohio, 73 at London, and 77 at Bowling Green. At Indianapolis, it was mostly sunny, with a temperature of 73. 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Broadcast from the National Weather Service Forecast Office in Louisville, on a transmitter located in Frankfort on a frequency of 162.5 MHz. The current time is 11:13 a.m. Eastern Daylight Time. 11 a.m. Eastern Daylight Time weather conditions across north central Kentucky. At Frankfort, and the pressure was 30.05 inches and steady. At Lexington, it was sunny. The temperature was 74 degrees, the dew point 60, and the relative humidity 61%. The wind was variable at 3 miles an hour. The pressure was 30.06 inches and steady. At Louisville, it was mostly sunny. The temperature was 76 degrees, the dew point 62, and the relative humidity 62%. The wind was calm. The pressure was 30.04 inches and falling. At Frankfort, and the pressure was 30.05 inches and steady. Elsewhere around the region, it was 70 at Jackson. It was sunny, with a temperature of 72 at Covington, 75 at Jasper, Indiana, 70 at Wilmington, Ohio, 73 at London, and 77 at Bowling Green. At Indianapolis, it was mostly sunny, with a temperature of 73. Now for the official National Weather Service forecast for Frankfort and surrounding communities. Today, sunny. Highs in the lower 80s. Northwest winds up to 10 miles an hour. Tonight, mostly clear. Lows in the upper 50s. North winds up to 10 miles an hour. Monday, mostly sunny. Highs around 80. Northeast winds up to 5 miles an hour, shifting to the northwest in the afternoon. Monday night, partly cloudy. Lows in the mid-50s. North winds up to 5 miles an hour, shifting to the east after midnight.
And now the extended forecast for the radio listening area. Tuesday and Tuesday night, mostly clear. Highs in the lower 80s. Lows around 60. Wednesday and Wednesday night, partly cloudy. A 20% chance of thunderstorms. Highs in the mid-80s. Lows in the mid-60s. Thursday and Thursday night, mostly clear. A 20% chance of thunderstorms. Highs in the upper 80s. Lows in the mid-60s. Friday and Friday night, mostly clear. Highs in the mid-80s. Lows in the mid-60s. Saturday and Saturday night, mostly clear. Highs in the mid-80s. Lows in the mid-60s. Here are some river levels reported this morning. On the Kentucky River, Highbridge Lock 11.1, Frankfort Lock 7.9, Lockport Lock 10.0, on North Elkhorn Creek, Georgetown 4.5, here are some nearby reservoir levels, Harrington Lake 741.1, Taylorsville Lake 547.3. 11 a.m. Eastern Daylight Time weather conditions across north central Kentucky. At Frankfort, and the pressure was 30.05 inches and steady. At Lexington, it was sunny. The temperature was 74 degrees, the dew point 60, and the relative humidity 61%. The wind was variable at 3 miles an hour. The pressure was 30.06 inches and steady. At Louisville, it was mostly sunny. The temperature was 76 degrees, the dew point 62, and the relative humidity 62%. The wind was calm. The pressure was 30.04 inches and falling. At Frankfort, and the pressure was 30.05 inches and steady. Elsewhere around the region, it was 70 at Jackson. It was sunny, with a temperature of 72 at Covington, 75 at Jasper, Indiana, 70 at Wilmington, Ohio, 73 at London, and 77 at Bowling Green. At Indianapolis, it was mostly sunny, with a temperature of 73. The current time is 11:17 a.m. Eastern Daylight Time. Now for the official National Weather Service forecast for Frankfort and surrounding communities. Today, sunny. Highs in the lower 80s. Northwest winds up to 10 miles an hour. Tonight, mostly clear. Lows in the upper 50s. North winds up to 10 miles an hour. Monday, mostly sunny. Highs around 80. Northeast winds up to 5 miles an hour, shifting to the northwest in the afternoon. Monday night, partly cloudy. Lows in the mid-50s. North winds up to 5 miles an hour, shifting to the east after midnight. And now the extended forecast for the radio listening area. Tuesday and Tuesday night, mostly clear. Highs in the lower 80s. Lows around 60. Wednesday and Wednesday night, partly cloudy. A 20% chance of thunderstorms. Highs in the mid-80s. Lows in the mid-60s. Thursday and Thursday night, mostly clear. A 20% chance of thunderstorms. Highs in the upper 80s. Lows in the mid-60s. Friday and Friday night, mostly clear. Highs in the mid-80s. Lows in the mid-60s. Saturday and Saturday night, mostly clear. Highs in the mid-80s. Lows in the mid-60s. Here are some river levels reported this morning. On the Kentucky River, Highbridge Lock 11.1, Frankfort Lock 7.9, Lockport Lock 10.0, on North Elkhorn Creek, Georgetown 4.5, here are some nearby reservoir levels, Harrington Lake 741.1, Taylorsville Lake 547.3. 11 a.m. Eastern Daylight Time weather conditions across north central Kentucky. At Frankfort, and the pressure was 30.05 inches and steady. At Lexington, it was sunny. The temperature was 74 degrees, the dew point 60, and the relative humidity 61%. The wind was variable at 3 miles an hour.

hour. The pressure was 30.06 inches and steady. At Lunenville, it was mostly sunny. The temperature was 76 degrees, the dew point 62, and the relative humidity 62%. The wind was calm. The pressure was 30.04 inches and falling. At Frankfort, and the pressure was 30.05 inches and steady. Elsewhere around the region, it was 70 at Jackson. It was sunny, with a temperature of 72 at Covington, 75 at Jasper, Indiana, 70 at Wilmington, Ohio, 73 at London, and 77 at Bowling Green. At Indianapolis, it was mostly sunny, with a temperature of 73. Now for the official National Weather Service forecast for Frankfort and surrounding communities. Today, sunny. Highs in the lower 80s. Northwest winds up to 10 miles an hour. Tonight, mostly clear. Lows in the upper 50s. North winds up to 10 miles an hour. Monday, mostly sunny. Highs around 80. Northeast winds up to 5 miles an hour, shifting to the northwest in the afternoon. Monday night, partly cloudy. Lows in the mid-50s. North winds up to 5 miles an hour, shifting to the east after midnight. And now the extended forecast for the radio listening area. Tuesday and Tuesday night, mostly clear. Highs in the lower 80s. Lows around 60. Wednesday and Wednesday night, partly cloudy. A 20% chance of thunderstorms. Highs in the mid-80s. Lows in the mid-60s. Thursday and Thursday night, mostly clear. A 20% chance of thunderstorms. Highs in the upper 80s. Lows in the mid-60s. Friday and Friday night, mostly clear. Highs in the mid-80s. Lows in the mid-60s. Saturday and Saturday night, mostly clear. Highs in the mid-80s. Lows in the mid-60s. The current time is 11:22 a.m. Eastern Daylight Time. Here are some river levels reported this morning. On the Kentucky River, Highbridge Lock 11.1, Frankfort Lock 7.9, Lockport Lock 10.0, on North Elkhorn Creek, Georgetown 4.5, here are some nearby reservoir levels, Harrington Lake 741.1, Taylorsville Lake 547.3. 11 a.m. Eastern Daylight Time weather conditions across north-central Kentucky. At Frankfort, and the pressure was 30.05 inches and steady. At Lexington, it was sunny. The temperature was 74 degrees, the dew point 60, and the relative humidity 61%. The wind was variable at 3 miles an hour. The pressure was 30.06 inches and steady. At Lunenville, it was mostly sunny. The temperature was 76 degrees, the dew point 62, and the relative humidity 62%. The wind was calm. The pressure was 30.04 inches and falling. At Frankfort, and the pressure was 30.05 inches and steady. Elsewhere around the region, it was 70 at Jackson. It was sunny, with a temperature of 72 at Covington, 75 at Jasper, Indiana, 70 at Wilmington, Ohio, 73 at London, and 77 at Bowling Green. At Indianapolis, it was mostly sunny, with a temperature of 73. Now for the official National Weather Service forecast for Frankfort and surrounding communities. Today, sunny. Highs in the lower 80s. Northwest winds up to 10 miles an hour. Tonight, mostly clear. Lows in the upper 50s. North winds up to 10 miles an hour. Monday, mostly sunny. Highs around 80. Northeast winds up to 5 miles an hour, shifting to the northwest in the afternoon. Monday night, partly cloudy. Lows in the mid-50s. North winds up to 5 miles an hour, shifting to the east after midnight. And now the extended forecast for the radio listening area. Tuesday and Tuesday night.

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0: On the Kentucky River, Highbridge Lock 11.1, Frankfort Lock 7.9, Lockport Lock 10.0, on North Elkhorn Creek, Georgetown 4.5. Here are some nearby reservoir levels. Harrington Lake 741.1, Taylorsville Lake 547.3. 11 a.m. Eastern Daylight Time weather conditions across north central Kentucky. At Frankfort, and the pressure was 30.05 inches and steady. At Lexington, it was sunny. The temperature was 74 degrees, the dew point 60, and the relative humidity 61%. The wind was variable at 3 miles an hour. The pressure was 30.06 inches and steady. At Louisville, it was mostly sunny. The temperature was 76 degrees, the dew point 62, and the relative humidity 62%. The wind was calm. The pressure was 30.04 inches and falling. At Frankfort, and the pressure was 30.05 inches and steady. Elsewhere around the region, it was 70 at Jackson. It was sunny, with a temperature of 72 at Covington, 75 at Jasper, Indiana, 70 at Wilmington, Ohio, 73 at London, and 77 at Bowling Green. At Indianapolis, it was mostly sunny, with a temperature of 73. The current time is 11:27 a.m. Eastern Daylight Time. Now for the official National Weather Service forecast for Frankfort and surrounding communities. Today, sunny. Highs in the lower 80s. Northwest winds up to 10 miles an hour. Tonight, mostly clear. Lows in the upper 50s. North winds up to 10 miles an hour. Monday, mostly sunny. Highs around 80. Northeast winds up to 5 miles an hour, shifting to the northwest in the afternoon. Monday night, partly cloudy. Lows in the mid-50s. North winds up to 5 miles an hour, shifting to the east after midnight. And now the extended forecast for the radio listening area. Tuesday and Tuesday night, mostly clear. Highs in the lower 80s. Lows around 60. Wednesday and Wednesday night, partly cloudy. A 20% chance of thunderstorms. Highs in the mid-80s. Lows in the mid-60s. Thursday and Thursday night, mostly clear. A 20% chance of thunderstorms. Highs in the upper 80s. Lows in the mid-60s. Friday and Friday night, mostly clear. Highs in the mid-80s. Lows in the mid-60s. Saturday and Saturday night, mostly clear. Highs in the mid-80s. Lows in the mid-60s. Here are some river levels reported this morning. On the Kentucky River, Highbridge Lock 11.1, Frankfort Lock 7.9, Lockport Lock 10.0, on North Elkhorn Creek, Georgetown 4.5, here are some nearby reservoir levels. Harrington Lake 741.1, Taylorsville Lake 547.3. 11 a.m. Eastern Daylight Time weather conditions across north central Kentucky. At Frankfort, and the pressure was 30.05 inches and steady. At Lexington, it was sunny. The temperature was 74 degrees, the dew point 60, and the relative humidity 61%. The wind was variable at 3 miles an hour. The pressure was 30.06 inches and steady. At Louisville, it was mostly sunny. The temperature was 76 degrees. The dew point 62, and the relative humidity 62%. The wind was calm. The pressure was 30.04 inches and falling. At Frankfort, and the pressure was 30.05 inches and steady. Elsewhere around the region, it was 70 at Jackson. It was sunny, with a temperature of 72 at Covington, 75 at Jasper, Indiana, 70 at Wilmington, Ohio, 73 at London, and 77 at Bowling Green. At Indianapolis, it was mostly sunny, with a temperature of 73.

Now for the official National Weather Service forecast for Frankfurt and surrounding communities. Today, sunny. Highs in the lower 80s. Northwest winds up to 10 miles an hour. Tonight, mostly clear. Lows in the upper 50s. North winds up to 10 miles an hour. Monday, mostly sunny. Highs around 80. Northeast winds up to 5 miles an hour, shifting to the northwest in the afternoon. Monday night, partly cloudy. Lows in the mid-50s. North winds up to 5 miles an hour, shifting to the east after midnight. And now the extended forecast for the radio listening area. Tuesday and Tuesday night, mostly clear. Highs in the lower 80s. Lows around 60. Wednesday and Wednesday night, partly cloudy. A 20% chance of thunderstorms. Highs in the mid-80s. Lows in the mid-60s. Thursday and Thursday night, mostly clear. A 20% chance of thunderstorms. Highs in the upper 80s. Lows in the mid-60s. Friday and Friday night, mostly clear. Highs in the mid-80s. Lows in the mid-60s. Saturday and Saturday night, mostly clear. Highs in the mid-80s. Lows in the mid-60s. The current time is 11:32 a.m. Eastern Daylight Time. Here are some river levels reported this morning. On the Kentucky River, Highbridge Lock 11.1, Frankfurt Lock 7.9, Lockport Lock 10.0, on North Elkhorn Creek, Georgetown 4.5, here are some nearby reservoir levels, Harrington Lake 741.1, Taylorsville Lake 547.3. 11 a.m. Eastern Daylight Time weather conditions across north central Kentucky. At Frankfurt, and the pressure was 30.05 inches and steady. 11 a.m. Eastern Daylight Time weather conditions across north central Kentucky. At Frankfurt, and the pressure was 30.05 inches and steady. At Lexington, it was sunny. The temperature was 74 degrees, the dew point 60, and the relative humidity 61%. The wind was variable at 3 miles an hour. The pressure was 30.06 inches and steady. At Louisville, it was mostly sunny. The temperature was 76 degrees, the dew point 62, and the relative humidity 62%. The wind was calm. The pressure was 30.04 inches and falling. At Frankfurt, and the pressure was 30.05 inches and steady. Elsewhere around the region, it was 70 at Jackson. It was sunny, with a temperature of 72 at Covington, 75 at Jasper, Indiana, 70 at Wilmington, Ohio, 73 at London, and 77 at Bowling Green. At Indianapolis, it was mostly sunny, with a temperature of 73. Now for the official National Weather Service forecast for Frankfurt and surrounding communities. Today, sunny. Highs in the lower 80s. Northwest winds up to 10 miles an hour. Tonight, mostly clear. Lows in the upper 50s. North winds up to 10 miles an hour. Monday, mostly sunny. Highs around 80. Northeast winds up to 5 miles an hour, shifting to the northwest in the afternoon. Monday night, partly cloudy. Lows in the mid-50s. North winds up to 5 miles an hour, shifting to the east after midnight. And now the extended forecast for the radio listening area. Tuesday and Tuesday night, mostly clear. Highs in the lower 80s. Lows around 60. Wednesday and Wednesday night, partly cloudy. A 20% chance of thunderstorms. Highs in the mid-80s. Lows in the mid-60s. Thursday and Thursday night, mostly clear. A 20% chance of thunderstorms. Highs in the upper 80s. Lows in the mid-60s. Friday and Friday night, mostly clear. Highs in the mid-80s. Lows in the mid-60s. Saturday and

Saturday night, mostly clear. Highs in the mid-80s. Lows in the mid-60s. Here are some river levels reported this morning. On the Kentucky River, Highbridge Lock 11.1, Frankfort Lock 7.9, Lockport Lock 10.0, on North Elkhorn Creek, Georgetown 4.5. Here are some nearby reservoir levels. Harrington Lake 741.1, Taylorsville Lake 547.3. 11 a.m. Eastern Daylight Time weather conditions across north central Kentucky. At Frankfort, and the pressure was 30.05 inches and steady. At Lexington, it was sunny. The temperature was 74 degrees, the dew point 60, and the relative humidity 61%. The wind was variable at 3 miles an hour. The pressure was 30.06 inches and steady. At Louisville, it was mostly sunny. The temperature was 76 degrees, the dew point 62, and the relative humidity 62%. The wind was calm. The pressure was 30.04 inches and falling. At Frankfort, and the pressure was 30.05 inches and steady. Elsewhere around the region, it was 70 at Jackson. It was sunny, with a temperature of 72 at Covington, 75 at Jasper, Indiana, 70 at Wilmington, Ohio, 73 at London, and 77 at Bowling Green. At Indianapolis, it was mostly sunny, with a temperature of 73. The current time is 11:37 a.m. Eastern Daylight Time. Now for the official National Weather Service forecast for Frankfort and surrounding communities. Today, sunny. Highs in the lower 80s. Northwest winds up to 10 miles an hour. Tonight, mostly clear. Lows in the upper 50s. North winds up to 10 miles an hour. Monday, mostly sunny. Highs around 80. Northeast winds up to 5 miles an hour, shifting to the northwest in the afternoon. Monday night, partly cloudy. Lows in the mid-50s. North winds up to 5 miles an hour, shifting to the east after midnight. And now the extended forecast for the radio listening area. Tuesday and Tuesday night, mostly clear. Highs in the lower 80s. Lows around 60. Wednesday and Wednesday night, partly cloudy. A 20% chance of thunderstorms. Highs in the mid-80s. Lows in the mid-60s. Thursday and Thursday night, mostly clear. A 20% chance of thunderstorms. Highs in the upper 80s. Lows in the mid-60s. Friday and Friday night, mostly clear. Highs in the mid-80s. Lows in the mid-60s. Saturday and Saturday night, mostly clear. Highs in the mid-80s. Lows in the mid-60s. Here are some river levels reported this morning. On the Kentucky River, Highbridge Lock 11.1, Frankfort Lock 7.9, Lockport Lock 10.0, on North Elkhorn Creek, Georgetown 4.5, here are some nearby reservoir levels, Harrington Lake 741.1, Taylorsville Lake 547.3. 11 a.m. Eastern Daylight Time weather conditions across north central Kentucky. At Frankfort, and the pressure was 30.05 inches and steady. At Lexington, it was sunny. The temperature was 74 degrees, the dew point 60, and the relative humidity 61%. The wind was variable at 3 miles an hour. The pressure was 30.06 inches and steady. At Louisville, it was mostly sunny. The temperature was 76 degrees. The dew point 62, and the relative humidity 62%. The wind was calm. The pressure was 30.04 inches and falling. At Frankfort, and the pressure was 30.05 inches and steady. Elsewhere around the region, it was 70 at Jackson. It was sunny, with a temperature of 72 at Covington, 75 at Jasper, Indiana, 70 at Wilmington, Ohio, 73 at London, and 77 at Bowling Green.

at Indianapolis, it was mostly sunny, with a temperature of 73. Now for the official National Weather Service forecast for Frankfort and surrounding communities. Today, sunny. Highs in the lower 80s. Northwest winds up to 10 miles an hour. Tonight, mostly clear. Lows in the upper 50s. North winds up to 10 miles an hour. Monday, mostly sunny. Highs around 80. Northeast winds up to 5 miles an hour, shifting to the northwest in the afternoon. Monday night, partly cloudy. Lows in the mid-50s. North winds up to 5 miles an hour, shifting to the east after midnight. And now the extended forecast for the radio listening area. Tuesday and Tuesday night, mostly clear. Highs in the lower 80s. Lows around 60. Wednesday and Wednesday night, partly cloudy. A 20% chance of thunderstorms. Highs in the mid-80s. Lows in the mid-60s. Thursday and Thursday night, mostly clear. A 20% chance of thunderstorms. Highs in the upper 80s. Lows in the mid-60s. Friday and Friday night, mostly clear. Highs in the mid-80s. Lows in the mid-60s. Saturday and Saturday night, mostly clear. Highs in the mid-80s. Lows in the mid-60s. 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The current time is 11:42 a.m. Eastern Daylight Time. Here are some river levels reported this morning. On the Kentucky River, Highbridge Lock 11.1, Frankfort Lock 7.9, Lockport Lock 10.0, on North Elkhorn Creek, Georgetown 4.5. Here are some nearby reservoir levels: Harrington Lake 741.1, Taylorsville Lake 547.3. 11 a.m. Eastern Daylight Time weather conditions across north-central Kentucky. At Frankfort, and the pressure was 30.05 inches and steady. At Lexington, it was sunny. The temperature was 74 degrees, the dew point 60, and the relative humidity 61%. The wind was variable at 3 miles an hour. The pressure was 30.06 inches and steady. At Louisville, it was mostly sunny. The temperature was 76 degrees, the dew point 62, and the relative humidity 62%. The wind was calm. The pressure was 30.04 inches and falling. At Frankfort, and the pressure was 30.05 inches and steady. Elsewhere around the region, it was 70 at Jackson. It was sunny, with a temperature of 72 at Covington, 75 at Jasper, Indiana, 70 at Wilmington, Ohio, 73 at London, and 77 at Bowling Green. At Indianapolis, it was mostly sunny, with a temperature of 73. Now for the official National Weather Service forecast for Frankfort and surrounding communities. Today, sunny. Highs in the lower 80s. Northwest winds up to 10 miles an hour. Tonight, mostly clear. Lows in the upper 50s. North winds up to 10 miles an hour. Monday, mostly sunny. Highs around 80. Northeast winds up to 5 miles an hour, shifting to the northwest in the afternoon. Monday night, partly cloudy. Lows in the mid-50s. North winds up to 5 miles an hour, shifting to the east after midnight. And now the extended forecast for the radio listening area. Tuesday and Tuesday night, mostly clear. Highs in the lower 80s. Lows around 60. Wednesday and Wednesday night, partly cloudy. A 20% chance of thunderstorms. Highs in the mid-80s. Lows in the mid-60s. Thursday and Thursday night, mostly clear. A 20% chance of thunderstorms.
highs in the upper 80s, lows in the mid-60s. Friday and Friday night, mostly clear. Highs in the mid-80s, lows in the mid-60s. Saturday and Saturday night, mostly clear. Highs in the mid-80s, lows in the mid-60s. Here are some river levels reported this morning. On the Kentucky River, Pinebridge Lock 11.1, Frankfort Lock 7.9, Lockport Lock 10.0, on North Elkhorn Creek, Georgetown 4.5. Here are some nearby reservoir levels. Harrington Lake 741.1, Taylorsville Lake 547.3. 11 a.m. Eastern Daylight Time weather conditions across north central Kentucky. At Frankfort, and the pressure was 30.05 inches and steady. At Lexington, it was sunny. The temperature was 74 degrees, the dew point 60, and the relative humidity 61%. The wind was variable at 3 miles an hour. The pressure was 30.06 inches and steady. At Louisville, it was mostly sunny. The temperature was 76 degrees, the dew point 62, and the relative humidity 62%. The wind was calm. The pressure was 30.04 inches and falling. At Frankfort, and the pressure was 30.05 inches and steady. Elsewhere around the region, it was 70 at Jackson. It was sunny, with a temperature of 72 at Covington, 75 at Jasper, Indiana, 70 at Wilmington, Ohio, 73 at London, and 77 at Bowling Green. At Indianapolis, it was mostly sunny, with a temperature of 73. The current time is 11:47 a.m. Eastern Daylight Time. Now for the official National Weather Service forecast for Frankfort and surrounding communities. Today, sunny. Highs in the lower 80s. Northwest winds up to 10 miles an hour. Tonight, mostly clear. Lows in the upper 50s. North winds up to 10 miles an hour. Monday, mostly sunny. Highs around 80. Northeast winds up to 5 miles an hour, shifting to the northwest in the afternoon. Monday night, partly cloudy. Lows in the mid-50s. North winds up to 5 miles an hour, shifting to the east after midnight. And now the extended forecast for the radio listening area. Tuesday and Tuesday night, mostly clear. Highs in the lower 80s. Lows around 60. Wednesday and Wednesday night, partly cloudy. A 20% chance of thunderstorms. Highs in the mid-80s. Lows in the mid-60s. Thursday and Thursday night, mostly clear. A 20% chance of thunderstorms. Highs in the upper 80s. Lows in the mid-60s. Friday and Friday night, mostly clear. Highs in the mid-80s. Lows in the mid-60s. Saturday and Saturday night, mostly clear. Highs in the mid-80s. Lows in the mid-60s. Here are some river levels reported this morning. On the Kentucky River, Pinebridge Lock 11.1, Frankfort Lock 7.9, Lockport Lock 10.0, on North Elkhorn Creek, Georgetown 4.5. Here are some nearby reservoir levels. Harrington Lake 741.1, Taylorsville Lake 547.3. 11 a.m. Eastern Daylight Time weather conditions across north central Kentucky. At Frankfort, and the pressure was 30.05 inches and steady. At Lexington, it was sunny. The temperature was 74 degrees, the dew point 60, and the relative humidity 61%. The wind was variable at 3 miles an hour. The pressure was 30.06 inches and steady. At Louisville, it was mostly sunny. The temperature was 76 degrees, the dew point 62, and the relative humidity 62%. The wind was calm. The pressure was 30.04 inches and falling. At Frankfort, and the pressure was 30.05 inches and steady. Elsewhere around the region,

was 70 at Jackson. It was sunny, with a temperature of 72 at Covington, 75 at Jasper, Indiana, 70 at Wilmington, Ohio, 73 at London, and 77 at Bowling Green. At Indianapolis, it was mostly sunny, with a temperature of 73. Now for the official National Weather Service forecast for Frankfort and surrounding communities. Today, sunny. Highs in the lower 80s. Northwest winds up to 10 miles an hour. Tonight, mostly clear. Lows in the upper 50s. North winds up to 10 miles an hour. Monday, mostly sunny. Highs around 80. Northeast winds up to 5 miles an hour, shifting to the northwest in the afternoon. Monday night, partly cloudy. Lows in the mid-50s. North winds up to 5 miles an hour, shifting to the east after midnight. And now the extended forecast for the radio listening area. Tuesday and Tuesday night, mostly clear. Highs in the lower 80s. Lows around 60. Wednesday and Wednesday night, partly cloudy. A 20% chance of thunderstorms. Highs in the mid-80s. Lows in the mid-60s. Thursday and Thursday night, mostly clear. A 20% chance of thunderstorms. Highs in the upper 80s. Lows in the mid-60s. Friday and Friday night, mostly clear. Highs in the mid-80s. Lows in the mid-60s. Saturday and Saturday night, mostly clear. Highs in the mid-80s. Lows in the mid-60s. The current time is 11:52 a.m. Eastern Daylight Time. Here are some river levels reported this morning. On the Kentucky River, Highbridge Lock 11.1, Frankfort Lock 7.9, Lockport Lock 10.0, on North Elkhorn Creek, Georgetown 4.5. Here are some nearby reservoir levels: Harrington Lake 741.1, Taylorsville Lake 547.3. 11 a.m. Eastern Daylight Time weather conditions across north central Kentucky. At Frankfort, and the pressure was 30.05 inches and steady. At Lexington, it was sunny. The temperature was 74 degrees, the dew point 60, and the relative humidity 61%. The wind was variable at 3 miles an hour. The pressure was 30.06 inches and steady. At Louisville, it was mostly sunny. The temperature was 76 degrees, the dew point 62, and the relative humidity 62%. The wind was calm. The pressure was 30.04 inches and falling. At Frankfort, and the pressure was 30.05 inches and steady. Elsewhere around the region, it was 70 at Jackson. It was sunny, with a temperature of 72 at Covington, 75 at Jasper, Indiana, 70 at Wilmington, Ohio, 73 at London, and 77 at Bowling Green. At Indianapolis, it was mostly sunny, with a temperature of 73. Now for the official National Weather Service forecast for Frankfort and surrounding communities. Today, sunny. Highs in the lower 80s. Northwest winds up to 10 miles an hour. Tonight, mostly clear. Lows in the upper 50s. North winds up to 10 miles an hour. Monday, mostly sunny. Highs around 80. Northeast winds up to 5 miles an hour, shifting to the northwest in the afternoon. Monday night, partly cloudy. Lows in the mid-50s. North winds up to 5 miles an hour, shifting to the east after midnight. And now the extended forecast for the radio listening area. Tuesday and Tuesday night, mostly clear. Highs in the lower 80s. Lows around 60. Wednesday and Wednesday night, partly cloudy. A 20% chance of thunderstorms. Highs in the mid-80s. Lows in the mid-60s. Thursday and Thursday night, mostly clear. A 20% chance of thunderstorms. Highs in the upper 80s. Lows in the mid-60s.

Friday and Friday night, mostly clear. Highs in the mid-80s. Lows in the mid-60s. Saturday and Saturday night, mostly clear. Highs in the mid-80s. Lows in the mid-60s. Here are some river levels reported this morning. On the Kentucky River, Highbridge Lock 11.1, Frankfort Lock 7.9, Lockport Lock 10.0, on North Elkhorn Creek, Georgetown 4.5, here are some nearby reservoir levels, Harrington Lake 741.1, Taylorsville Lake 547.3. 11 a.m. Eastern Daylight Time weather conditions across north central Kentucky. At Frankfort, and the pressure was 30.05 inches and steady. At Lexington, it was sunny. The temperature was 74 degrees, the dew point 60, and the relative humidity 61%. The wind was variable at 3 miles an hour. The pressure was 30.06 inches and steady. At Louisville, it was mostly sunny. The temperature was 76 degrees. The dew point 62, and the relative humidity 62%. The wind was calm. The pressure was 30.04 inches and falling. At Frankfort, and the pressure was 30.05 inches and steady. Elsewhere around the region, it was 70 at Jackson. It was sunny, with a temperature of 72 at Covington, 75 at Jasper, Indiana, 70 at Wilmington, Ohio, 73 at London, and 77 at Bowling Green. At Indianapolis, it was mostly sunny, with a temperature of 73. The current time is 11:57 a.m. Eastern Daylight Time. Now for the official National Weather Service forecast for Frankfort and surrounding communities. Today, sunny. Highs in the lower 80s. Northwest winds up to 10 miles an hour. Tonight, mostly clear. Lows in the upper 50s. North winds up to 10 miles an hour. Monday, mostly sunny. Highs around 80. Northeast winds up to 5 miles an hour, shifting to the northwest in the afternoon. Monday night, partly cloudy. Lows in the mid-50s. North winds up to 5 miles an hour, shifting to the east after midnight. And now the extended forecast for the radio listening area. Tuesday and Tuesday night, mostly clear. Highs in the lower 80s. Lows around 60. Wednesday and Wednesday night, partly cloudy. A 20% chance of thunderstorms. Highs in the mid-80s. Lows in the mid-60s. Thursday and Thursday night, mostly clear. A 20% chance of thunderstorms. Highs in the upper 80s. Lows in the mid-60s. Friday and Friday night, mostly clear. Highs in the mid-80s. Lows in the mid-60s. Saturday and Saturday night, mostly clear. Highs in the mid-80s. Lows in the mid-60s. Here are some river levels reported this morning. On the Kentucky River, Highbridge Lock 11.1, Frankfort Lock 7.9, Lockport Lock 10.0, on North Elkhorn Creek, Georgetown 4.5, here are some nearby reservoir levels, Harrington Lake 741.1, Taylorsville Lake 547.3. 11 a.m. Eastern Daylight Time weather conditions across north central Kentucky. At Frankfort, and the pressure was 30.05 inches and steady. At Lexington, it was sunny. The temperature was 74 degrees, the dew point 60, and the relative humidity 61%. The wind was variable at 3 miles an hour. The pressure was 30.06 inches and steady. At Louisville, it was mostly sunny. The temperature was 76 degrees. The dew point 62, and the relative humidity 62%. The wind was calm. The pressure was 30.04 inches and falling. At Frankfort, and the pressure was 30.05 inches and steady. Elsewhere around the region, it was 70 at Jackson. It was sunny, with a temperature of 72 at Covington.

75 at Jasper, Indiana, 70 at Wilmington, Ohio, 73 at London, and 77 at Bowling Green. At Indianapolis, it was mostly sunny, with a temperature of 73. Now for the official National Weather Service forecast for Frankfort and surrounding communities. Today, sunny. Highs in the lower 80s. Northwest winds up to 10 miles an hour. Tonight, mostly clear. Lows in the upper 50s. North winds up to 10 miles an hour. Monday, mostly sunny. Highs around 80. Northeast winds up to 5 miles an hour, shifting to the northwest in the afternoon. Monday night, partly cloudy. Lows in the mid-50s. North winds up to 5 miles an hour, shifting to the east after midnight. And now the extended forecast for the radio listening area. Tuesday and Tuesday night, mostly clear. Highs in the lower 80s. Lows around 60. Wednesday and Wednesday night, partly cloudy. A 20% chance of thunderstorms. Highs in the mid-80s. Lows in the mid-60s. Thursday and Thursday night, mostly clear. A 20% chance of thunderstorms. Highs in the upper 80s. Lows in the mid-60s. Friday and Friday night, mostly clear. Highs in the mid-80s. Lows in the mid-60s. Saturday and Saturday night, mostly clear. Highs in the mid-80s. Lows in the mid-60s. 12:02 p.m. Eastern Daylight Time. Here are some river levels reported this morning. On the Kentucky River, Highbridge Lock 11.1, Frankfort Lock 7.9, Lockport Lock 10.0, on North Elkhorn Creek, Georgetown 4.5, here are some nearby reservoir levels, Harrington Lake 741.1, Taylorsville Lake 547.3. 11 a.m. Eastern Daylight Time weather conditions across north-central Kentucky. At Frankfort, and the pressure was 30.05 inches and steady. At Lexington, it was sunny. The temperature was 74 degrees, the dew point 60, and the relative humidity 61%. The wind was variable at 3 miles an hour. The pressure was 30.06 inches and steady. At Louisville, it was mostly sunny. The temperature was 76 degrees, the dew point 62, and the relative humidity 62%. The wind was calm. The pressure was 30.04 inches and falling. At Frankfort, and the pressure was 30.05 inches and steady. Elsewhere around the region, it was 70 at Jackson. It was sunny, with a temperature of 72 at Covington, 75 at Jasper, Indiana, 70 at Wilmington, Ohio, 73 at London, and 77 at Bowling Green. At Indianapolis, it was mostly sunny, with a temperature of 73. Noon Eastern Daylight Time weather conditions across north-central Kentucky. At Frankfort, and the pressure was 30.05 inches and steady. At Lexington, it was sunny. The temperature was 75 degrees, the dew point 58, and the relative humidity 55%. The wind was calm. The pressure was 30.06 inches and steady. At Louisville, it was partly sunny. The temperature was 79 degrees, the dew point 60, and the relative humidity 52%. The wind was variable at 6 miles an hour. The pressure was 30.04 inches and steady. At Frankfort, and the pressure was 30.05 inches and steady. Elsewhere around the region, it was sunny, with a temperature of 78 at Jasper, Indiana, 71 at Wilmington, Ohio, and 80 at Bowling Green. It was mostly sunny, with a temperature of 74 at Covington, 76 at Indianapolis, and 73 at Jackson. At London, it was partly sunny, with a temperature of 77. Now for the official National Weather Service forecast for Frankfort and surrounding communities. Today, sunny. Highs in the lower 80s.

northwest winds up to 10 miles an hour. Tonight, mostly clear. Lows in the upper 50s. North winds up to 10 miles an hour. Monday, mostly sunny. Highs around 80. Northeast winds up to 5 miles an hour, shifting to the northwest in the afternoon. Monday night, partly cloudy. Lows in the mid-50s. North winds up to 5 miles an hour, shifting to the east after midnight. And now the extended forecast for the radio listening area. Tuesday and Tuesday night, mostly clear. Highs in the lower 80s. Lows around 60. Wednesday and Wednesday night, partly cloudy. A 20% chance of thunderstorms. Highs in the mid-80s. Lows in the mid-60s. Thursday and Thursday night, mostly clear. A 20% chance of thunderstorms. Highs in the upper 80s. Lows in the mid-60s. Friday and Friday night, mostly clear. Highs in the mid-80s. Lows in the mid-60s. Saturday and Saturday night, mostly clear. Highs in the mid-80s. Lows in the mid-60s. The current time is 12:07 p.m. Eastern Daylight Time. Here are some river levels reported this morning. On the Kentucky River, Highbridge Lock 11.1, Frankfort Lock 7.9, Lockport Lock 10.0, on North Elkhorn Creek, Georgetown 4.5, here are some nearby reservoir levels, Harrington Lake 741.1, Taylorsville Lake 547.3. Noon Eastern Daylight Time weather conditions across north central Kentucky. At Frankfort, and the pressure was 30.05 inches and steady. At Lexington, it was sunny. The temperature was 75 degrees, the dew point 58, and the relative humidity 55%. The wind was calm. The pressure was 30.06 inches and steady. At Louisville, it was partly sunny. The temperature was 79 degrees, the dew point 60, and the relative humidity 52%. The wind was variable at 6 miles an hour. The pressure was 30.04 inches and steady. At Frankfort, and the pressure was 30.05 inches and steady. Elsewhere around the region, it was sunny, with a temperature of 78 at Jasper, Indiana, 71 at Wilmington, Ohio, and 80 at Bowling Green. It was mostly sunny, with a temperature of 74 at Covington, 76 at Indianapolis, and 73 at Jackson. At London, it was partly sunny, with a temperature of 77. Now for the official National Weather Service forecast for Frankfort and surrounding communities. Today, sunny. Highs in the lower 80s. Northwest winds up to 10 miles an hour. Tonight, mostly clear. Lows in the upper 50s. North winds up to 10 miles an hour. Monday, mostly sunny. Highs around 80. Northeast winds up to 5 miles an hour, shifting to the northwest in the afternoon. Monday night, partly cloudy. Lows in the mid-50s. North winds up to 5 miles an hour, shifting to the east after midnight. And now the extended forecast for the radio listening area. Tuesday and Tuesday night, mostly clear. Highs in the lower 80s. Lows around 60. Wednesday and Wednesday night, partly cloudy. A 20% chance of thunderstorms. Highs in the mid-80s. Lows in the mid-60s. Thursday and Thursday night, mostly clear. A 20% chance of thunderstorms. Highs in the upper 80s. Lows in the mid-60s. Friday and Friday night, mostly clear. Highs in the mid-80s. Lows in the mid-60s. Saturday and Saturday night, mostly clear. Highs in the mid-80s. Lows in the mid-60s. Here are some river levels reported this morning. On the Kentucky River, Highbridge Lock 11.1, Frankfort Lock 7.9, Lockport Lock 10.0, on North Elkhorn Creek, Georgetown.

4.5. Here are some nearby reservoir levels. Harrington Lake 741.1. Taylorsville Lake 547.3. Noon Eastern Daylight Time weather conditions across north central Kentucky. At Frankfort. And the pressure was 30.05 inches and steady. At Lexington, it was sunny. The temperature was 75 degrees, the dew point 58, and the relative humidity 55%. The wind was calm. The pressure was 30.06 inches and steady. At Louisville, it was partly sunny. The temperature was 79 degrees, the dew point 60, and the relative humidity 52%. The wind was variable at 6 miles an hour. The pressure was 30.04 inches and steady. At Frankfort, and the pressure was 30.05 inches and steady. Elsewhere around the region, it was sunny, with a temperature of 78 at Jasper, Indiana, 71 at Wilmington, Ohio, and 80 at Bowling Green. It was mostly sunny, with a temperature of 74 at Covington, 76 at Indianapolis, and 73 at Jackson. At London, it was partly sunny, with a temperature of 77. 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The current time is 12:12 p.m. Eastern Daylight Time. Now for the official National Weather Service forecast for Frankfort and surrounding communities. Today, sunny. Highs in the lower 80s. Northwest winds up to 10 miles an hour. Tonight, mostly clear. Lows in the upper 50s. North winds up to 10 miles an hour. Monday, mostly sunny. Highs around 80. Northeast winds up to 5 miles an hour, shifting to the northwest in the afternoon. Monday night, partly cloudy. Lows in the mid-50s. North winds up to 5 miles an hour, shifting to the east after midnight. And now the extended forecast for the radio listening area. Tuesday and Tuesday night, mostly clear. Highs in the lower 80s. Lows around 60. Wednesday and Wednesday night, partly cloudy. A 20% chance of thunderstorms. Highs in the mid-80s. Lows in the mid-60s. Thursday and Thursday night, mostly clear. A 20% chance of thunderstorms. Highs in the upper 80s. Lows in the mid-60s. Friday and Friday night, mostly clear. Highs in the mid-80s. Lows in the mid-60s. Saturday and Saturday night, mostly clear. Highs in the mid-80s. Lows in the mid-60s. Here are some river levels reported this morning. On the Kentucky River, Highbridge Lock 11.1, Frankfort Lock 7.9, Lockport Lock 10.0, on North Elkhorn Creek, Georgetown 4.5, here are some nearby reservoir levels. Harrington Lake 741.1, Taylorsville Lake 547.3. Noon Eastern Daylight Time weather conditions across north central Kentucky. At Frankfort. And the pressure was 30.05 inches and steady. At Lexington, it was sunny. The temperature was 75 degrees, the dew point 58, and the relative humidity 55%. The wind was calm. The pressure was 30.06 inches and steady. At Louisville, it was partly sunny. The temperature was 79 degrees, the dew point 60, and the relative humidity 52%. The wind was variable at 6 miles an hour. The pressure was 30.04 inches and steady. At Frankfort, and the pressure was 30.05 inches and steady. Elsewhere around the region, it was sunny, with a temperature of 78 at Jasper, Indiana, 71 at Wilmington, Ohio, and 80 at Bowling Green. It was mostly sunny, with a temperature of 74 at Covington, 76 at Indianapolis, and 73 at Jackson.
outside London, it was partly sunny, with a temperature of 77. Now for the official National Weather Service forecast for Frankfurt and surrounding communities. Today, sunny. Highs in the lower 80s. Northwest winds up to 10 miles an hour. Tonight, mostly clear. Lows in the upper 50s. North winds up to 10 miles an hour. Monday, mostly sunny. Highs around 80. Northeast winds up to 5 miles an hour, shifting to the northwest in the afternoon. Monday night, partly cloudy. Lows in the mid-50s. North winds up to 5 miles an hour, shifting to the east after midnight. And now the extended forecast for the radio listening area. Tuesday and Tuesday night, mostly clear. Highs in the lower 80s. Lows around 60. Wednesday and Wednesday night, partly cloudy. A 20% chance of thunderstorms. Highs in the mid-80s. Lows in the mid-60s. Thursday and Thursday night, mostly clear. A 20% chance of thunderstorms. Highs in the upper 80s. Lows in the mid-60s. Friday and Friday night, mostly clear. Highs in the mid-80s. Lows in the mid-60s. Saturday and Saturday night, mostly clear. Highs in the mid-80s. Lows in the mid-60s. The current time is 12:17 p.m. Eastern Daylight Time. Here are some river levels reported this morning. On the Kentucky River, Highbridge Lock 11.1, Frankfurt Lock 7.9, Lockport Lock 10.0, on North Elkhorn Creek, Georgetown 4.5, here are some nearby reservoir levels, Harrington Lake 741.1, Taylorsville Lake 547.3. Noon Eastern Daylight Time weather conditions across North Central Kentucky. At Frankfort, and the pressure was 30.05 inches and steady. At Lexington, it was sunny. The temperature was 75 degrees, the dew point 58, and the relative humidity 55%. The wind was calm. The pressure was 30.06 inches and steady. At Louisville, it was partly sunny. The temperature was 79 degrees, the dew point 60, and the relative humidity 52%. The wind was variable at 6 miles an hour. The pressure was 30.04 inches and steady. At Frankfort, and the pressure was 30.05 inches and steady. Elsewhere around the region, it was sunny, with a temperature of 78 at Jasper, Indiana, 71 at Wilmington, Ohio, and 80 at Bowling Green. It was mostly sunny, with a temperature of 74 at Covington, 76 at Indianapolis, and 73 at Jackson. At London, it was partly sunny, with a temperature of 77. Now for the official National Weather Service forecast for Frankfurt and surrounding communities. Today, sunny. Highs in the lower 80s. Northwest winds up to 10 miles an hour. Tonight, mostly clear. Lows in the upper 50s. North winds up to 10 miles an hour. Monday, mostly sunny. Highs around 80. Northeast winds up to 5 miles an hour, shifting to the northwest in the afternoon. Monday night, partly cloudy. Lows in the mid-50s. North winds up to 5 miles an hour, shifting to the east after midnight. And now the extended forecast for the radio listening area. Tuesday and Tuesday night, mostly clear. Highs in the lower 80s. Lows around 60. Wednesday and Wednesday night, partly cloudy. A 20% chance of thunderstorms. Highs in the mid-80s. Lows in the mid-60s. Thursday and Thursday night, mostly clear. A 20% chance of thunderstorms. Highs in the upper 80s. Lows in the mid-60s. Friday and Friday night, mostly clear. Highs in the mid-80s. Lows in the mid-60s. Saturday and Saturday night, mostly clear. Highs in the mid-80s.

lows in the mid-60s. Here are some river levels reported this morning. On the Kentucky River, Pinebridge Lock 11.1, Frankfort Lock 7.9, Lockport Lock 10.0, on North Elkhorn Creek, Georgetown 4.5. Here are some nearby reservoir levels. Harrington Lake 741.1, Taylorsville Lake 547.3. Noon Eastern Daylight Time weather conditions across north central Kentucky. At Frankfort, and the pressure was 30.05 inches and steady. At Lexington, it was sunny. The temperature was 75 degrees, the dew point 58, and the relative humidity 55%. The wind was calm. The pressure was 30.06 inches and steady. At Louisville, it was partly sunny. The temperature was 79 degrees, the dew point 60, and the relative humidity 52%. The wind was variable at 6 miles an hour. The pressure was 30.04 inches and steady. At Frankfort, and the pressure was 30.05 inches and steady. Elsewhere around the region, it was sunny, with a temperature of 78 at Jasper, Indiana, 71 at Wilmington, Ohio, and 80 at Bowling Green. It was mostly sunny, with a temperature of 74 at Covington, 76 at Indianapolis, and 73 at Jackson. At London, it was partly sunny, with a temperature of 77. The current time is 12:22 p.m. Eastern Daylight Time. Now for the official National Weather Service forecast for Frankfort and surrounding communities. Today, sunny. Highs in the lower 80s. Northwest winds up to 10 miles an hour. Tonight, mostly clear. Lows in the upper 50s. North winds up to 10 miles an hour. Monday, mostly sunny. Highs around 80. Northeast winds up to 5 miles an hour, shifting to the northwest in the afternoon. Monday night, partly cloudy. Lows in the mid-50s. North winds up to 5 miles an hour, shifting to the east after midnight. And now the extended forecast for the radio listening area. Tuesday and Tuesday night, mostly clear. Highs in the lower 80s. Lows around 60. Wednesday and Wednesday night, partly cloudy. A 20% chance of thunderstorms. Highs in the mid-80s. Lows in the mid-60s. Thursday and Thursday night, mostly clear. A 20% chance of thunderstorms. Highs in the upper 80s. Lows in the mid-60s. Friday and Friday night, mostly clear. Highs in the mid-80s. Lows in the mid-60s. Saturday and Saturday night, mostly clear. Highs in the mid-80s. Lows in the mid-60s. Here are some river levels reported this morning. On the Kentucky River, Pinebridge Lock 11.1, Frankfort Lock 7.9, Lockport Lock 10.0, on North Elkhorn Creek, Georgetown 4.5, here are some nearby reservoir levels. Harrington Lake 741.1, Taylorsville Lake 547.3. Noon Eastern Daylight Time weather conditions across north central Kentucky. At Frankfort, and the pressure was 30.05 inches and steady. At Lexington, it was sunny. The temperature was 75 degrees, the dew point 58, and the relative humidity 55%. The wind was calm. The pressure was 30.06 inches and steady. At Louisville, it was partly sunny. The temperature was 79 degrees, the dew point 60, and the relative humidity 52%. The wind was variable at 6 miles an hour. The pressure was 30.04 inches and steady. At Frankfort, and the pressure was 30.05 inches and steady. Elsewhere around the region, it was sunny, with a temperature of 78 at Jasper, Indiana, 71 at Wilmington, Ohio, and 80 at Bowling Green. It was mostly sunny, with a temperature of 74 at Covington, 76 at Indianapolis, and 73 at Jackson. At London, it was partly sunny.

extended forecast for the radio listening area. Tuesday and Tuesday night, mostly clear. Highs in the lower 80s. Lows around 60. Wednesday and Wednesday night, partly cloudy. A 20% chance of thunderstorms. Highs in the mid-80s. Lows in the mid-60s. Thursday and Thursday night, mostly clear. A 20% chance of thunderstorms. Highs in the upper 80s. Lows in the mid-60s. Friday and Friday night, mostly clear. Highs in the mid-80s. Lows in the mid-60s. Saturday and Saturday night, mostly clear. Highs in the mid-80s. Lows in the mid-60s. The current time is 12:27 p.m. Eastern Daylight Time. Here are some river levels reported this morning. On the Kentucky River, Highbridge Lock 11.1, Frankfort Lock 7.9, Lockport Lock 10.0, on North Elkhorn Creek, Georgetown 4.5, here are some nearby reservoir levels, Harrington Lake 741.1, Taylorsville Lake 547.3. Noon Eastern Daylight Time weather conditions across North Central Kentucky. At Frankfort, and the pressure was 30.05 inches and steady. At Lexington, it was sunny. The temperature was 75 degrees, the dew point 58, and the relative humidity 55%. The wind was calm. The pressure was 30.06 inches and steady. At Louisville, it was partly sunny. The temperature was 79 degrees, the dew point 60, and the relative humidity 52%. The wind was variable at 6 miles an hour. The pressure was 30.04 inches and steady. At Frankfort, and the pressure was 30.05 inches and steady. Elsewhere around the region, it was sunny, with a temperature of 78 at Jasper, Indiana, 71 at Wilmington, Ohio, and 80 at Bowling Green. It was mostly sunny, with a temperature of 74 at Covington, 76 at Indianapolis, and 73 at Jackson. At London, it was partly sunny, with a temperature of 77. Now for the official National Weather Service forecast for Frankfort and surrounding communities. Today, sunny. Highs in the lower 80s. Northwest winds up to 10 miles an hour. Tonight, mostly clear. Lows in the upper 50s. North winds up to 10 miles an hour. Monday, mostly sunny. Highs around 80. Northeast winds up to 5 miles an hour, shifting to the northwest in the afternoon. Monday night, partly cloudy. Lows in the mid-50s. North winds up to 5 miles an hour, shifting to the east after midnight. And now the extended forecast for the radio listening area. Tuesday and Tuesday night, mostly clear. Highs in the lower 80s. Lows around 60. Wednesday and Wednesday night, partly cloudy. A 20% chance of thunderstorms. Highs in the mid-80s. Lows in the mid-60s. Thursday and Thursday night, mostly clear. A 20% chance of thunderstorms. Highs in the upper 80s. Lows in the mid-60s. Friday and Friday night, mostly clear. Highs in the mid-80s. Lows in the mid-60s. Saturday and Saturday night, mostly clear. Highs in the mid-80s. Lows in the mid-60s. Here are some river levels reported this morning. On the Kentucky River, Highbridge Lock 11.1, Frankfort Lock 7.9, Lockport Lock 10.0, on North Elkhorn Creek, Georgetown 4.5, here are some nearby reservoir levels, Harrington Lake 741.1, Taylorsville Lake 547.3. Noon Eastern Daylight Time weather conditions across North Central Kentucky. At Frankfort, and the pressure was 30.05 inches and steady. At Lexington, it was sunny. The temperature was 75 degrees, the dew point 58, and the relative humidity 55%. The wind was calm.

temperature was 30.06 inches and steady. At Louisville, it was partly sunny. The temperature was 79 degrees, the dew point 60, and the relative humidity 52%. The wind was variable at 6 miles an hour. The pressure was 30.04 inches and steady. At Frankfurt, and the pressure was 30.05 inches and steady. Elsewhere around the region, it was sunny with a temperature of 78 at Jasper, Indiana, 71 at Wilmington, Ohio, and 80 at Bowling Green. It was mostly sunny with a temperature of 74 at Covington, 76 at Indianapolis, and 73 at Jackson. At London, it was partly sunny with a temperature of 77. The current time is 12:32 p.m. Eastern Daylight Time. Now for the official National Weather Service forecast for Frankfurt and surrounding communities. Today, sunny. Highs in the lower 80s. Northwest winds up to 10 miles an hour. Tonight, mostly clear. Lows in the upper 50s. North winds up to 10 miles an hour. Monday, mostly sunny. Highs around 80. Northeast winds up to 5 miles an hour, shifting to the northwest in the afternoon. Monday night, partly cloudy. Lows in the mid-50s. North winds up to 5 miles an hour, shifting to the east after midnight. 50s. North winds up to 5 miles an hour, shifting to the east after midnight. And now the extended forecast for the radio listening area. Tuesday and Tuesday night, mostly clear. Highs in the lower 80s. Lows around 60. Wednesday and Wednesday night, partly cloudy. A 20% chance of thunderstorms. Highs in the mid-80s. Lows in the mid-60s. Thursday and Thursday night, mostly clear. A 20% chance of thunderstorms. Highs in the upper 80s. Lows in the mid-60s. Friday and Friday night, mostly clear. Highs in the mid-80s. Lows in the mid-60s. Saturday and Saturday night, mostly clear. Highs in the mid-80s. Lows in the mid-60s. Here are some river levels reported this morning. On the Kentucky River, Highbridge Lock 11.1, Frankfurt Lock 7.9, Lockport Lock 10.0, on North Elkhorn Creek, Georgetown 4.5. Here are some nearby reservoir levels. Harrington Lake 741.1, Taylorsville Lake 547.3. Noon Eastern Daylight Time weather conditions across north central Kentucky. At Frankfurt, and the pressure was 30.05 inches and steady. At Lexington, it was sunny. The temperature was 75 degrees, the dew point 58, and the relative humidity 55%. The wind was calm. The pressure was 30.06 inches and steady. At Louisville, it was partly sunny. The temperature was 79 degrees, the dew point 60, and the relative humidity 52%. The wind was variable at 6 miles an hour. The pressure was 30.04 inches and steady. At Frankfurt, and the pressure was 30.05 inches and steady. Elsewhere around the region, it was sunny with a temperature of 78 at Jasper, Indiana, 71 at Wilmington, Ohio, and 80 at Bowling Green. It was mostly sunny with a temperature of 74 at Covington, 76 at Indianapolis, and 73 at Jackson. At London, it was partly sunny with a temperature of 77. Now for the official National Weather Service forecast for Frankfurt and surrounding communities. Today, sunny. Highs in the lower 80s. Northwest winds up to 10 miles an hour. Tonight, mostly clear. Lows in the upper 50s. North winds up to 10 miles an hour. Monday, mostly sunny. Highs around 80. Northeast winds up to 5 miles an hour, shifting to the northwest in the afternoon. Monday night, partly cloudy. Lows in the mid-50s. North winds up to 5 miles an hour, shifting to

after midnight. And now the extended forecast for the radio listening area. Tuesday and Tuesday night, mostly clear. Highs in the lower 80s. Lows around 60. Wednesday and Wednesday night, partly cloudy. A 20% chance of thunderstorms. Highs in the mid-80s. Lows in the mid-60s. Thursday and Thursday night, mostly clear. A 20% chance of thunderstorms. Highs in the upper 80s. Lows in the mid-60s. Friday and Friday night, mostly clear. Highs in the mid-80s. Lows in the mid-60s. Saturday and Saturday night, mostly clear. Highs in the mid-80s. Lows in the mid-60s. The current time is 12:37 p.m. Eastern Daylight Time. Here are some river levels reported this morning. On the Kentucky River, Highbridge Lock 11.1, Frankfort Lock 7.9, Lockport Lock 10.0, on North Elkhorn Creek, Georgetown 4.5. Here are some nearby reservoir levels. Harrington Lake 741.1, Taylorsville Lake 547.3. Noon Eastern Daylight Time weather conditions across north central Kentucky. At Frankfort, and the pressure was 30.05 inches and steady. At Lexington, it was sunny. The temperature was 75 degrees, the dew point 58, and the relative humidity 55%. The wind was calm. The pressure was 30.06 inches and steady. At Louisville, it was partly sunny. The temperature was 79 degrees, the dew point 60, and the relative humidity 52%. The wind was variable at 6 miles an hour. The pressure was 30.04 inches and steady. At Frankfort, and the pressure was 30.05 inches and steady. Elsewhere around the region, it was sunny, with a temperature of 78 at Jasper, Indiana, 71 at Wilmington, Ohio, and 80 at Bowling Green. It was mostly sunny, with a temperature of 74 at Covington, 76 at Indianapolis, and 73 at Jackson. At London, it was partly sunny, with a temperature of 77. Now for the official National Weather Service forecast for Frankfort and surrounding communities. Today, sunny. Highs in the lower 80s. Northwest winds up to 10 miles an hour. Tonight, mostly clear. Lows in the upper 50s. North winds up to 10 miles an hour. Monday, mostly sunny. Highs around 80. Northeast winds up to 5 miles an hour, shifting to the northwest in the afternoon. Monday night, partly cloudy. Lows in the mid-50s. North winds up to 5 miles an hour, shifting to the east after midnight. And now the extended forecast for the radio listening area. Tuesday and Tuesday night, mostly clear. Highs in the lower 80s. Lows around 60. Wednesday and Wednesday night, partly cloudy. A 20% chance of thunderstorms. Highs in the mid-80s. Lows in the mid-60s. Thursday and Thursday night, mostly clear. A 20% chance of thunderstorms. Highs in the upper 80s. Lows in the mid-60s. Friday and Friday night, mostly clear. Highs in the mid-80s. Lows in the mid-60s. Saturday and Saturday night, mostly clear. Highs in the mid-80s. Lows in the mid-60s. Here are some river levels reported this morning. On the Kentucky River, Highbridge Lock 11.1, Frankfort Lock 7.9, Lockport Lock 10.0, on North Elkhorn Creek, Georgetown 4.5. Here are some nearby reservoir levels. Harrington Lake 741.1, Taylorsville Lake 547.3. Noon Eastern Daylight Time weather conditions across north central Kentucky. At Frankfort, and the pressure was 30.05 inches and steady. At Lexington, it was sunny. The temperature was 75 degrees, the dew point 58, and the relative humidity 55%.

The wind was calm. The pressure was 30.06 inches and steady. At Louisville, it was partly sunny. The temperature was 79 degrees, the dew point 60, and the relative humidity 52%. The wind was variable at 6 miles an hour. The pressure was 30.04 inches and steady. At Frankfurt, and the pressure was 30.05 inches and steady. Elsewhere around the region, it was sunny with a temperature of 78 at Jasper, Indiana, 71 at Wilmington, Ohio, and 80 at Bowling Green. It was mostly sunny with a temperature of 74 at Covington, 76 at Indianapolis, and 73 at Jackson. At London, it was partly sunny with a temperature of 77. 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The current time is 12:42 p.m. Eastern Daylight Time. Now for the official National Weather Service forecast for Frankfurt and surrounding communities. Today, sunny. Highs in the lower 80s. Northwest winds up to 10 miles an hour. Tonight, mostly clear. Lows in the upper 50s. North winds up to 10 miles an hour. Monday, mostly sunny. Highs around 80. Northeast winds up to 5 miles an hour, shifting to the northwest in the afternoon. Monday night, partly cloudy. Lows in the mid-50s. North winds up to 5 miles an hour, shifting to the east after midnight. And now the extended forecast for the radio listening area. Tuesday and Tuesday night, mostly clear. Highs in the lower 80s. Lows around 60. Wednesday and Wednesday night, partly cloudy. A 20% chance of thunderstorms. Highs in the mid-80s. Lows in the mid-60s. Thursday and Thursday night, mostly clear. A 20% chance of thunderstorms. Highs in the upper 80s. Lows in the mid-60s. Friday and Friday night, mostly clear. Highs in the mid-80s. Lows in the mid-60s. Saturday and Saturday night, mostly clear. Highs in the mid-80s. Lows in the mid-60s. Here are some river levels reported this morning. On the Kentucky River, Highbridge Lock 11.1, Frankfurt Lock 7.9, Lockport Lock 10.0, on North Elkhorn Creek, Georgetown 4.5. Here are some nearby reservoir levels. Harrington Lake 741.1, Taylorsville Lake 547.3. Noon Eastern Daylight Time weather conditions across north central Kentucky. At Frankfurt, and the pressure was 30.05 inches and steady. At Lexington, it was sunny. The temperature was 75 degrees, the dew point 58, and the relative humidity 55%. The wind was calm. The pressure was 30.06 inches and steady. At Louisville, it was partly sunny. The temperature was 79 degrees, the dew point 60, and the relative humidity 52%. The wind was variable at 6 miles an hour. The pressure was 30.04 inches and steady. At Frankfurt, and the pressure was 30.05 inches and steady. Elsewhere around the region, it was sunny with a temperature of 78 at Jasper, Indiana, 71 at Wilmington, Ohio, and 80 at Bowling Green. It was mostly sunny with a temperature of 74 at Covington, 76 at Indianapolis, and 73 at Jackson. At London, it was partly sunny with a temperature of 77. Now for the official National Weather Service forecast for Frankfurt and surrounding communities. Today, sunny. Highs in the lower 80s. Northwest winds up to 10 miles an hour. Tonight, mostly clear. Lows in the upper 50s. North winds up to 10 miles an hour. Monday, mostly sunny.

Highs around 80. Northeast winds up to 5 miles an hour, shifting to the northwest in the afternoon. Monday night, partly cloudy. Lows in the mid-50s. North winds up to 5 miles an hour, shifting to the east after midnight. And now the extended forecast for the radio listening area. Tuesday and Tuesday night, mostly clear. Highs in the lower 80s. Lows around 60. Wednesday and Wednesday night, partly cloudy. A 20% chance of thunderstorms. Highs in the mid-80s. Lows in the mid-60s. Thursday and Thursday night, mostly clear. A 20% chance of thunderstorms. Highs in the upper 80s. Lows in the mid-60s. Friday and Friday night, mostly clear. Highs in the mid-80s. Lows in the mid-60s. Saturday and Saturday night, mostly clear. Highs in the mid-80s. Lows in the mid-60s. The current time is 12:47 p.m. Eastern Daylight Time. Here are some river levels reported this morning. On the Kentucky River, Highbridge Lock 11.1, Frankfort Lock 7.9, Lockport Lock 10.0, on North Elkhorn Creek, Georgetown 4.5, here are some nearby reservoir levels, Harrington Lake 741.1, Taylorsville Lake 547.3. Noon Eastern Daylight Time weather conditions across north central Kentucky. At Frankfort, and the pressure was 30.05 inches and steady. At Lexington, it was sunny. The temperature was 75 degrees, the dew point 58, and the relative humidity 55%. The wind was calm. The pressure was 30.06 inches and steady. At Louisville, it was partly sunny. The temperature was 79 degrees, the dew point 60, and the relative humidity 52%. The wind was variable at 6 miles an hour. The pressure was 30.04 inches and steady. At Frankfort, and the pressure was 30.05 inches and steady. Elsewhere around the region, it was sunny, with a temperature of 78 at Jasper, Indiana, 71 at Wilmington, Ohio, and 80 at Bowling Green. It was mostly sunny, with a temperature of 74 at Covington, 76 at Indianapolis, and 73 at Jackson. At London, it was partly sunny, with a temperature of 77. Now for the official National Weather Service forecast for Frankfort and surrounding communities. Today, sunny. Highs in the lower 80s. Northwest winds up to 10 miles an hour. Tonight, mostly clear. Lows in the upper 50s. North winds up to 10 miles an hour. Monday, mostly sunny. Highs around 80. Northeast winds up to 5 miles an hour, shifting to the northwest in the afternoon. Monday night, partly cloudy. Lows in the mid-50s. North winds up to 5 miles an hour, shifting to the east after midnight. And now the extended forecast for the radio listening area. Tuesday and Tuesday night, mostly clear. Highs in the lower 80s. Lows around 60. Wednesday and Wednesday night, partly cloudy. A 20% chance of thunderstorms. Highs in the mid-80s. Lows in the mid-60s. Thursday and Thursday night, mostly clear. A 20% chance of thunderstorms. Highs in the upper 80s. Lows in the mid-60s. Friday and Friday night, mostly clear. Highs in the mid-80s. Lows in the mid-60s. Saturday and Saturday night, mostly clear. Highs in the mid-80s. Lows in the mid-60s. Here are some river levels reported this morning. On the Kentucky River, Highbridge Lock 11.1, Frankfort Lock 7.9, Lockport Lock 10.0, on North Elkhorn Creek, Georgetown 4.5, here are some nearby reservoir levels, Harrington Lake 741.1, Taylorsville Lake 547.3. Noon Eastern Daylight Time weather conditions across north central Kentucky.

Frankfurt, and the pressure was 30.05 inches and steady. At Lexington, it was sunny. The temperature was 75 degrees, the dew point 58, and the relative humidity 55%. The wind was calm. The pressure was 30.06 inches and steady. At Louisville, it was partly sunny. The temperature was 79 degrees, the dew point 60, and the relative humidity 52%. The wind was variable at 6 miles an hour. The pressure was 30.04 inches and steady. At Frankfurt, and the pressure was 30.05 inches and steady. Elsewhere around the region, it was sunny with a temperature of 78 at Jasper, Indiana, 71 at Wilmington, Ohio, and 80 at Bowling Green. It was mostly sunny with a temperature of 74 at Covington, 76 at Indianapolis, and 73 at Jackson. At London, it was partly sunny with a temperature of 77. The current time is 12:52 p.m. Eastern Daylight Time. Now for the official National Weather Service forecast for Frankfurt and surrounding communities. Today, sunny. Highs in the lower 80s. Northwest winds up to 10 miles an hour. Tonight, mostly clear. Lows in the upper 50s. North winds up to 10 miles an hour. Monday, mostly sunny. Highs around 80. Northeast winds up to 5 miles an hour, shifting to the northwest in the afternoon. Monday night, partly cloudy. Lows in the mid-50s. North winds up to 5 miles an hour, shifting to the east after midnight. And now the extended forecast for the radio listening area. Tuesday and Tuesday night, mostly clear. Highs in the lower 80s. Lows around 60. Wednesday and Wednesday night, partly cloudy. A 20% chance of thunderstorms. Highs in the mid-80s. Lows in the mid-60s. Thursday and Thursday night, mostly clear. A 20% chance of thunderstorms. Highs in the upper 80s. Lows in the mid-60s. Friday and Friday night, mostly clear. Highs in the mid-80s. Lows in the mid-60s. Saturday and Saturday night, mostly clear. Highs in the mid-80s. Lows in the mid-60s. Here are some river levels reported this morning. On the Kentucky River, Highbridge Lock 11.1, Frankfurt Lock 7.9, Lockport Lock 10.0, on North Elkhorn Creek, Georgetown 4.5. Here are some nearby reservoir levels. Harrington Lake 741.1, Taylorsville Lake 547.3. Noon Eastern Daylight Time weather conditions across north central Kentucky. At Frankfurt, and the pressure was 30.05 inches and steady. At Lexington, it was sunny. The temperature was 75 degrees, the dew point 58, and the relative humidity 55%. The wind was calm. The pressure was 30.06 inches and steady. At Louisville, it was partly sunny. The temperature was 79 degrees, the dew point 60, and the relative humidity 52%. The wind was variable at 6 miles an hour. The pressure was 30.04 inches and steady. At Frankfurt, and the pressure was 30.05 inches and steady. Elsewhere around the region, it was sunny with a temperature of 78 at Jasper, Indiana, 71 at Wilmington, Ohio, and 80 at Bowling Green. It was mostly sunny with a temperature of 74 at Covington, 76 at Indianapolis, and 73 at Jackson. At London, it was partly sunny with a temperature of 77. Now for the official National Weather Service forecast for Frankfurt and surrounding communities. Today, sunny. Highs in the lower 80s. Northwest winds up to 10 miles an hour. Tonight, mostly clear. Lows in the upper 50s. North winds up to 10 miles an hour. Monday, mostly sunny. Highs around 80.
Northeast winds up to 5 miles an hour, shifting to the northwest in the afternoon. Monday night, partly cloudy. Lows in the mid-50s. North winds up to 5 miles an hour, shifting to the east after midnight. And now the extended forecast for the radio listening area. Tuesday and Tuesday night, mostly clear. Highs in the lower 80s. Lows around 60. Wednesday and Wednesday night, partly cloudy. A 20% chance of thunderstorms. Highs in the mid-80s. Lows in the mid-60s. Thursday and Thursday night, mostly clear. A 20% chance of thunderstorms. Highs in the upper 80s. Lows in the mid-60s. Friday and Friday night, mostly clear. Highs in the mid-80s. Lows in the mid-60s. Saturday and Saturday night, mostly clear. Highs in the mid-80s. Lows in the mid-60s. The current time is 12:57 p.m. Eastern Daylight Time. Here are some river levels reported this morning. On the Kentucky River, Highbridge Lock 11.1, Frankfort Lock 7.9, Lockport Lock 10.0, on North Elkhorn Creek, Georgetown 4.5. Here are some nearby reservoir levels. Harrington Lake 741.1, Taylorsville Lake 547.3. Noon Eastern Daylight Time weather conditions across north central Kentucky. At Frankfort, and the pressure was 30.05 inches and steady. At Lexington, it was sunny. The temperature was 75 degrees, the dew point 58, and the relative humidity 55%. The wind was calm. The pressure was 30.06 inches and steady. At Louisville, it was partly sunny. The temperature was 79 degrees, the dew point 60, and the relative humidity 52%. The wind was variable at 6 miles an hour. The pressure was 30.04 inches and steady. At Frankfort, and the pressure was 30.05 inches and steady. Elsewhere around the region, it was sunny, with a temperature of 78 at Jasper, Indiana, 71 at Wilmington, Ohio, and 80 at Bowling Green. It was mostly sunny, with a temperature of 74 at Covington, 76 at Indianapolis, and 73 at Jackson. At London, it was partly sunny, with a temperature of 77. Now for the official National Weather Service forecast for Frankfort and surrounding communities. Today, sunny. Highs in the lower 80s. Northwest winds up to 10 miles an hour. Tonight, mostly clear. Lows in the upper 50s. North winds up to 10 miles an hour. Monday, mostly sunny. Highs around 80. Northeast winds up to 5 miles an hour, shifting to the northwest in the afternoon. Monday night, partly cloudy. Lows in the mid-50s. North winds up to 5 miles an hour, shifting to the east after midnight. And now the extended forecast for the radio listening area. Tuesday and Tuesday night, mostly clear. Highs in the lower 80s. Lows around 60. Wednesday and Wednesday night, partly cloudy. A 20% chance of thunderstorms. Highs in the mid-80s. Lows in the mid-60s. Thursday and Thursday night, mostly clear. A 20% chance of thunderstorms. Highs in the upper 80s. Lows in the mid-60s. Friday and Friday night, mostly clear. Highs in the mid-80s. Lows in the mid-60s. Saturday and Saturday night, mostly clear. Highs in the mid-80s. Lows in the mid-60s. Here are some river levels reported this morning. On the Kentucky River, Highbridge Lock 11.1, Frankfort Lock 7.9, Lockport Lock 10.0, on North Elkhorn Creek, Georgetown 4.5. Here are some nearby reservoir levels. Harrington Lake 741.1, Taylorsville Lake 547.3. Noon Eastern Daylight Time weather conditions across north central Kentucky. At Frankfort,
and the pressure

was 30.05 inches and steady. At Lexington, it was sunny. The temperature was 75 degrees, the dew point 58, and the relative humidity 55%. The wind was calm. The pressure was 30.06 inches and steady. At Louisville, it was partly sunny. The temperature was 79 degrees, the dew point 60, and the relative humidity 52%. The wind was variable at 6 miles an hour. The pressure was 30.04 inches and steady. At Frankfort, and the pressure was 30.05 inches and steady. Elsewhere around the region, it was sunny, with a temperature of 78 at Jasper, Indiana, 71 at Wilmington, Ohio, and 80 at Bowling Green. It was mostly sunny, with a temperature of 74 at Covington, 76 at Indianapolis, and 73 at Jackson. At London, it was partly sunny, with a temperature of 77. The current time is 1:02 p.m. Eastern Daylight Time. Now for the official National Weather Service forecast for Frankfort and surrounding communities. Today, sunny. Highs in the lower 80s. Northwest winds up to 10 miles an hour. Tonight, mostly clear. Lows in the upper 50s. North winds up to 10 miles an hour. Monday, mostly sunny. Highs around 80. Northeast winds up to 5 miles an hour, shifting to the northwest in the afternoon. Monday night, partly cloudy. Lows in the mid-50s. North winds up to 5 miles an hour, shifting to the east after midnight. And now the extended forecast for the radio listening area. Tuesday and Tuesday night, mostly clear. Highs in the lower 80s. Lows around 60. Wednesday and Wednesday night, partly cloudy. A 20% chance of thunderstorms. Highs in the mid-80s. Lows in the mid-60s. Thursday and Thursday night, mostly clear. A 20% chance of thunderstorms. Highs in the upper 80s. Lows in the mid-60s. Friday and Friday night, mostly clear. Highs in the mid-80s. Lows in the mid-60s. Saturday and Saturday night, mostly clear. Highs in the mid-80s. Lows in the mid-60s. Here are some river levels reported this morning. On the Kentucky River, Highbridge Lock 11.1, Frankfort Lock 7.9, Lockport Lock 10.0, on North Elkhorn Creek, Georgetown 4.5. Here are some nearby reservoir levels. Harrington Lake 741.1, Taylorsville Lake 547.3. 1 p.m. Eastern Daylight Time weather conditions across north-central Kentucky. At Frankfort, and the pressure was 30.04 inches and falling. At Lexington, it was mostly sunny. The temperature was 77 degrees, the dew point 56, and the relative humidity 48%. The pressure was 30.05 inches and falling. At Louisville, it was partly sunny. The temperature was 80 degrees, the dew point 58, and the relative humidity 46%. The wind was calm. The pressure was 30.03 inches and falling. At Frankfort, and the pressure was 30.04 inches and falling. Elsewhere around the region, it was sunny, with a temperature of 81 at Jasper, Indiana, 74 at Wilmington, Ohio, 74 at Jackson, and 81 at Bowling Green. It was mostly sunny, with a temperature of 76 at Covington and 78 at London. At Indianapolis, it was partly sunny, with a temperature of 78. Now for the official National Weather Service forecast for Frankfort and surrounding communities. Today, sunny. Highs in the lower 80s. Northwest winds up to 10 miles an hour. Tonight, mostly clear. Lows in the upper 50s. North winds up to 10 miles an hour. Monday, mostly sunny. Highs around 80. Northeast winds up to 5 miles an hour, shifting to the northwest in the afternoon. Monday.

0.05 inches and falling. At Louisville, it was partly sunny. The temperature was 80 degrees, the dew point 58, and the relative humidity 46%. The wind was calm. The pressure was 30.03 inches and falling. At Frankfurt, and the pressure was 30.04 inches and falling. Elsewhere around the region, it was sunny with a temperature of 81 at Jasper, Indiana, 74 at Wilmington, Ohio, 74 at Jackson, and 81 at Bowling Green. It was mostly sunny with a temperature of 76 at Covington and 78 at London. At Indianapolis, it was partly sunny with a temperature of 78. The current time is 1:17 p.m. Eastern Daylight Time. Now for the official National Weather Service forecast for Frankfurt and surrounding communities. Today, sunny. Highs in the lower 80s. Northwest winds up to 10 miles an hour. Tonight, mostly clear. Lows in the upper 50s. North winds up to 10 miles an hour. Monday, mostly sunny. Highs around 80. Northeast winds up to 5 miles an hour, shifting to the northwest in the afternoon. Monday night, partly cloudy. Lows in the mid-50s. North winds up to 5 miles an hour, shifting to the east after midnight. And now the extended forecast for the radio listening area. Tuesday and Tuesday night, mostly clear. Highs in the lower 80s. Lows around 60. Wednesday and Wednesday night, partly cloudy. A 20% chance of thunderstorms. Highs in the mid-80s. Lows in the mid-60s. Thursday and Thursday night, mostly clear. A 20% chance of thunderstorms. Highs in the upper 80s. Lows in the mid-60s. Friday and Friday night, mostly clear. Highs in the mid-80s. Lows in the mid-60s. Saturday and Saturday night, mostly clear. Highs in the mid-80s. Lows in the mid-60s. Here are some river levels reported this morning. On the Kentucky River, Highbridge Lock 11.1, Frankfurt Lock 7.9, Lockport Lock 10.0, on North Elkhorn Creek, Georgetown 4.5. Here are some nearby reservoir levels. Harrington Lake 741.1, Taylorsville Lake 547.3. 1 p.m. Eastern Daylight Time weather conditions across north central Kentucky. At Frankfurt, and the pressure was 30.04 inches and falling. At Lexington, it was mostly sunny. The temperature was 77 degrees, the dew point 56, and the relative humidity 48%. The pressure was 30.05 inches and falling. At Louisville, it was partly sunny. The temperature was 80 degrees, the dew point 58, and the relative humidity 46%. The wind was calm. The pressure was 30.03 inches and falling. At Frankfurt, and the pressure was 30.04 inches and falling. Elsewhere around the region, it was sunny with a temperature of 81 at Jasper, Indiana, 74 at Wilmington, Ohio, 74 at Jackson, and 81 at Bowling Green. It was mostly sunny with a temperature of 76 at Covington and 78 at London. At Indianapolis, it was partly sunny with a temperature of 78. Now for the official National Weather Service forecast for Frankfurt and surrounding communities. Today, sunny. Highs in the lower 80s. Northwest winds up to 10 miles an hour. Tonight, mostly clear. Lows in the upper 50s. North winds up to 10 miles an hour. Monday, mostly sunny. Highs around 80. Northeast winds up to 5 miles an hour, shifting to the northwest in the afternoon. Monday night, partly cloudy. Lows in the mid-50s. North winds up to 5 miles an hour, shifting to the east after midnight. And now the extended forecast for the radio listening area. Tuesday and Tuesday night, mostly clear. Highs

in the lower 80s. Lows around 60. Wednesday and Wednesday night, partly cloudy. A 20% chance of thunderstorms. Highs in the mid-80s. Lows in the mid-60s. Thursday and Thursday night, mostly clear. A 20% chance of thunderstorms. Highs in the upper 80s. Lows in the mid-60s. Friday and Friday night, mostly clear. Highs in the mid-80s. Lows in the mid-60s. Saturday and Saturday night, mostly clear. Highs in the mid-80s. Lows in the mid-60s. The current time is 1:22 p.m. Eastern Daylight Time. Here are some river levels reported this morning. On the Kentucky River, Highbridge Lock 11.1, Frankfort Lock 7.9, Lockport Lock 10.0, on North Elkhorn Creek, Georgetown 4.5, here are some nearby reservoir levels, Harrington Lake 741.1, Taylorsville Lake 547.3. 1 p.m. Eastern Daylight Time weather conditions across north central Kentucky. At Frankfort, and the pressure was 30.04 inches and falling. At Lexington, it was mostly sunny. The temperature was 77 degrees, the dew point 56, and the relative humidity 48%. The pressure was 30.05 inches and falling. At Louisville, it was partly sunny. The temperature was 80 degrees, the dew point 58, and the relative humidity 46%. The wind was calm. The pressure was 30.03 inches and falling. At Frankfort, and the pressure was 30.04 inches and falling. Elsewhere around the region, it was sunny, with a temperature of 81 at Jasper, Indiana, 74 at Wilmington, Ohio, 74 at Jackson, and 81 at Bowling Green. It was mostly sunny, with a temperature of 76 at Covington and 78 at London. At Indianapolis, it was partly sunny, with a temperature of 78. Now for the official National Weather Service forecast for Frankfort and surrounding communities. Today, sunny. Highs in the lower 80s. Northwest winds up to 10 miles an hour. Tonight, mostly clear. Lows in the upper 50s. North winds up to 10 miles an hour. Monday, mostly sunny. Highs around 80. Northeast winds up to 5 miles an hour, shifting to the northwest in the afternoon. Monday night, partly cloudy. Lows in the mid-50s. North winds up to 5 miles an hour, shifting to the east after midnight. And now the extended forecast for the radio listening area. Tuesday and Tuesday night, mostly clear. Highs in the lower 80s. Lows around 60. Wednesday and Wednesday night, partly cloudy. A 20% chance of thunderstorms. Highs in the mid-80s. Lows in the mid-60s. Thursday and Thursday night, mostly clear. A 20% chance of thunderstorms. Highs in the upper 80s. Lows in the mid-60s. Friday and Friday night, mostly clear. Highs in the mid-80s. Lows in the mid-60s. Saturday and Saturday night, mostly clear. Highs in the mid-80s. Lows in the mid-60s. Here are some river levels reported this morning. On the Kentucky River, Highbridge Lock 11.1, Frankfort Lock 7.9, Lockport Lock 10.0, on North Elkhorn Creek, Georgetown 4.5, here are some nearby reservoir levels, Harrington Lake 741.1, Taylorsville Lake 547.3. 1 p.m. Eastern Daylight Time weather conditions across north central Kentucky. At Frankfort, and the pressure was 30.04 inches and falling. At Lexington, it was mostly sunny. The temperature was 77 degrees, the dew point 56, and the relative humidity 48%. The pressure was 30.05 inches and falling. At Louisville, it was partly sunny. The temperature was 80 degrees, the dew point 58, and the relative

7 p.m. Eastern Daylight Time. Now for the official National Weather Service forecast for Frankfurt and surrounding communities. Today, sunny. Highs in the lower 80s. Northwest winds up to 10 miles an hour. Tonight, mostly clear. Lows in the upper 50s. North winds up to 10 miles an hour. Monday, mostly sunny. Highs around 80. Northeast winds up to 5 miles an hour, shifting to the northwest in the afternoon. Monday night, partly cloudy. Lows in the mid-50s. North winds up to 5 miles an hour, shifting to the east after midnight. And now the extended forecast for the radio listening area. Tuesday and Tuesday night, mostly clear. Highs in the lower 80s. Lows around 60. Wednesday and Wednesday night, partly cloudy. A 20% chance of thunderstorms. Highs in the mid-80s. Lows in the mid-60s. Thursday and Thursday night, mostly clear. A 20% chance of thunderstorms. Highs in the upper 80s. Lows in the mid-60s. Friday and Friday night, mostly clear. Highs in the mid-80s. Lows in the mid-60s. Saturday and Saturday night, mostly clear. Highs in the mid-80s. Lows in the mid-60s. Here are some river levels reported this morning. On the Kentucky River, Highbridge Lock 11.1, Frankfurt Lock 7.9, Lockport Lock 10.0, on North Elkhorn Creek, Georgetown 4.5. Here are some nearby reservoir levels. Harrington Lake 741.1, Taylorsville Lake 547.3. 1 p.m. Eastern Daylight Time weather conditions across north central Kentucky. At Frankfurt, and the pressure was 30.04 inches and falling. At Lexington, it was mostly sunny. The temperature was 77 degrees, the dew point 56, and the relative humidity 48%. The pressure was 30.05 inches and falling. At Louisville, it was partly sunny. The temperature was 80 degrees, the dew point 58, and the relative humidity 46%. The wind was calm. The pressure was 30.03 inches and falling. At Frankfurt, and the pressure was 30.04 inches and falling. Elsewhere around the region, it was sunny, with a temperature of 81 at Jasper, Indiana, 74 at Wilmington, Ohio, 74 at Jackson, and 81 at Bowling Green. It was mostly sunny, with a temperature of 76 at Covington and 78 at London. At Indianapolis, it was partly sunny, with a temperature of 78. Now for the official National Weather Service forecast for Frankfurt and surrounding communities. Today, sunny. Highs in the lower 80s. Northwest winds up to 10 miles an hour. Tonight, mostly clear. Lows in the upper 50s. North winds up to 10 miles an hour. Monday, mostly sunny. Highs around 80. Northeast winds up to 5 miles an hour, shifting to the northwest in the afternoon. Monday night, partly cloudy. Lows in the mid-50s. North winds up to 5 miles an hour, shifting to the east after midnight. And now the extended forecast for the radio listening area. Tuesday and Tuesday night, mostly clear. Highs in the lower 80s. Lows around 60. Wednesday and Wednesday night, partly cloudy. A 20% chance of thunderstorms. Highs in the mid-80s. Lows in the mid-60s. Thursday and Thursday night, mostly clear. A 20% chance of thunderstorms. Highs in the upper 80s. Lows in the mid-60s. Friday and Friday night, mostly clear. Highs in the mid-80s. Lows in the mid-60s. Saturday and Saturday night, mostly clear. Highs in the mid-80s. Lows in the mid-60s. The current time is 1:32 p.m. Eastern Daylight Time. Here are some river levels reported.

Tested this morning. On the Kentucky River, Pinebridge Lock 11.1, Frankfort Lock 7.9, Lockport Lock 10.0, on North Elkhorn Creek, Georgetown 4.5, here are some nearby reservoir levels, Harrington Lake 741.1, Taylorsville Lake 547.3. 1 p.m. Eastern Daylight Time weather conditions across north-central Kentucky. At Frankfort, and the pressure was 30.04 inches, and falling. At Lexington, it was mostly sunny. The temperature was 77 degrees, the dew point 56, and the relative humidity. Fort, the pressure was 30.05 inches and falling. At Louisville, it was partly sunny. The temperature was 80 degrees, the dew point 58, and the relative humidity 46%. The wind was calm. The pressure was 30.03 inches and falling. At Frankfort, and the pressure was 38, and the relative humidity 46%. The wind was calm. The pressure was 30.03 inches and falling. At Frankfort, and the pressure was 30.04 inches and falling. Elsewhere around the region, it was sunny, with a temperature of 81 at Jasper, Indiana, 74 at Wilmington, Ohio, 74 at Jackson, and 81 at Bowling Green. It was mostly sunny, with a temperature of 76 at Covington and 78 at London. At Indianapolis, it was partly sunny, with a temperature of 78. Now for the official National Weather Service forecast for Frankfort and surrounding communities. Today, sunny. Highs in the lower 80s. Northwest winds up to 10 miles an hour. Tonight, mostly clear. Lows in the upper 50s. North winds up to 10 miles an hour. Monday, mostly sunny. Highs around 80. Northeast winds up to 5 miles an hour, shifting to the northwest in the afternoon. Monday night, partly cloudy. Lows in the mid-50s. North winds up to 5 miles an hour, shifting to the east after midnight. And now the extended forecast for the radio listening area. Tuesday and Tuesday night, mostly clear. Highs in the lower 80s. Lows around 60. Wednesday and Wednesday night, partly cloudy. A 20% chance of thunderstorms. Highs in the mid-80s. Lows in the mid-60s. Thursday and Thursday night, mostly clear. A 20% chance of thunderstorms. Highs in the upper 80s. Lows in the mid-60s. Friday and Friday night, mostly clear. Highs in the mid-80s. Lows in the mid-60s. Saturday and Saturday night, mostly clear. Highs in the mid-80s. Lows in the mid-60s. Here are some river levels reported this morning. On the Kentucky River, Pinebridge Lock 11.1, Frankfort Lock 7.9, Lockport Lock 10.0, on North Elkhorn Creek, Georgetown 4.5, here are some nearby reservoir levels, Harrington Lake 741.1, Taylorsville Lake 547.3. 1 p.m. Eastern Daylight Time weather conditions across north-central Kentucky. At Frankfort, and the pressure was 30.04 inches, and falling. At Lexington, it was mostly sunny. The temperature was 77 degrees, the dew point 56, and the relative humidity 48%. The pressure was 30.05 inches and falling. At Louisville, it was partly sunny. The temperature was 80 degrees, the dew point 58, and the relative humidity 46%. The wind was calm. The pressure was 30.03 inches and falling. At Frankfort, and the pressure was 30.04 inches and falling. Elsewhere around the region, it was sunny, with a temperature of 81 at Jasper, Indiana, 74 at Wilmington, Ohio, 74 at Jackson, and 81 at Bowling Green. It was mostly sunny, with a temperature of 76 at Covington and 78 at London. At Indianapolis, it was partly sunny, with a temperature of 78.

The current time is 1:37 p.m. Eastern Daylight Time. Now for the official National Weather Service forecast for Frankfurt and surrounding communities. Today, sunny. Highs in the lower 80s. Northwest winds up to 10 miles an hour. Tonight, mostly clear. Lows in the upper 50s. North winds up to 10 miles an hour. Monday, mostly sunny. Highs around 80. Northeast winds up to 5 miles an hour, shifting to the northwest in the afternoon. Monday night, partly cloudy. Lows in the mid-50s. North winds up to 5 miles an hour, shifting to the east after midnight. And now the extended forecast for the radio listening area. Tuesday and Tuesday night, mostly clear. Highs in the lower 80s. Lows around 60. Wednesday and Wednesday night, partly cloudy. A 20% chance of thunderstorms. Highs in the mid-80s. Lows in the mid-60s. Thursday and Thursday night, mostly clear. A 20% chance of thunderstorms. Highs in the upper 80s. Lows in the mid-60s. Friday and Friday night, mostly clear. Highs in the mid-80s. Lows in the mid-60s. Saturday and Saturday night, mostly clear. Highs in the mid-80s. Lows in the mid-60s. Here are some river levels reported this morning. On the Kentucky River, Highbridge Lock 11.1, Frankfurt Lock 7.9, Lockport Lock 10.0, on North Elkhorn Creek, Georgetown 4.5. Here are some nearby reservoir levels. Harrington Lake 741.1, Taylorsville Lake 547.3. 1 p.m. Eastern Daylight Time weather conditions across north-central Kentucky. At Frankfurt, and the pressure was 30.04 inches and falling. At Lexington, it was mostly sunny. The temperature was 77 degrees, the dew point 56, and the relative humidity 48%. The pressure was 30.05 inches and falling. At Louisville, it was partly sunny. The temperature was 80 degrees, the dew point 58, and the relative humidity 46%. The wind was calm. The pressure was 30.03 inches and falling. At Frankfurt, and the pressure was 30.04 inches and falling. Elsewhere around the region, it was sunny, with a temperature of 81 at Jasper, Indiana, 74 at Wilmington, Ohio, 74 at Jackson, and 81 at Bowling Green. It was mostly sunny, with a temperature of 76 at Covington and 78 at London. At Indianapolis, it was partly sunny, with a temperature of 78. Now for the official National Weather Service forecast for Frankfurt and surrounding communities. Today, sunny. Highs in the lower 80s. Northwest winds up to 10 miles an hour. Tonight, mostly clear. Lows in the upper 50s. North winds up to 10 miles an hour. Monday, mostly sunny. Highs around 80. Northeast winds up to 5 miles an hour, shifting to the northwest in the afternoon. Monday night, partly cloudy. Lows in the mid-50s. North winds up to 5 miles an hour, shifting to the east after midnight. And now the extended forecast for the radio listening area. Tuesday and Tuesday night, mostly clear. Highs in the lower 80s. Lows around 60. Wednesday and Wednesday night, partly cloudy. A 20% chance of thunderstorms. Highs in the mid-80s. Lows in the mid-60s. Thursday and Thursday night, mostly clear. A 20% chance of thunderstorms. Highs in the upper 80s. Lows in the mid-60s. Friday and Friday night, mostly clear. Highs in the mid-80s. Lows in the mid-60s. Saturday and Saturday night, mostly clear. Highs in the mid-80s. Lows in the mid-60s. Here are some river levels reported this morning. On the Kentucky River,

Highbridge Lock 11.1, Frankfurt Lock 7.9, Lockport Lock 10.0, on North Elkhorn Creek, Georgetown 4.5. Here are some nearby reservoir levels. Harrington Lake 741.1, Taylorsville Lake 547.3. 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The current time is 1:42 p.m. Eastern Daylight Time. 1 p.m. Eastern Daylight Time weather conditions across north-central Kentucky. At Frankfurt. And the pressure was 30.04 inches and falling. At Lexington, it was mostly sunny. The temperature was 77 degrees, the dew point 56, and the relative humidity 48%. The pressure was 30.05 inches and falling. At Louisville, it was partly sunny. The temperature was 80 degrees, the dew point 58, and the relative humidity 46%. The wind was calm. The pressure was 30.03 inches and falling. At Frankfurt, and the pressure was 30.04 inches and falling. Elsewhere around the region, it was sunny, with a temperature of 81 at Jasper, Indiana, 74 at Wilmington, Ohio, 74 at Jackson, and 81 at Bowling Green. It was mostly sunny, with a temperature of 76 at Covington and 78 at London. At Indianapolis, it was partly sunny, with a temperature of 78. Now for the official National Weather Service forecast for Frankfurt and surrounding communities. Today, sunny. Highs in the lower 80s. Northwest winds up to 10 miles an hour. Tonight, mostly clear. Lows in the upper 50s. North winds up to 10 miles an hour. Monday, mostly sunny. Highs around 80. Northeast winds up to 5 miles an hour, shifting to the northwest in the afternoon. Monday night, partly cloudy. Lows in the mid-50s. North winds up to 5 miles an hour, shifting to the east after midnight. And now the extended forecast for the radio listening area. Tuesday and Tuesday night, mostly clear. Highs in the lower 80s. Lows around 60. Wednesday and Wednesday night, partly cloudy. A 20% chance of thunderstorms. Highs in the mid-80s. Lows in the mid-60s. Thursday and Thursday night, mostly clear. A 20% chance of thunderstorms. Highs in the upper 80s. Lows in the mid-60s. Friday and Friday night, mostly clear. Highs in the mid-80s. Lows in the mid-60s. Saturday and Saturday night, mostly clear. Highs in the mid-80s. Lows in the mid-60s. Here are some river levels reported this morning. On the Kentucky River, Highbridge Lock 11.1, Frankfurt Lock 7.9, Lockport Lock 10.0, on North Elkhorn Creek, Georgetown 4.5, here are some nearby reservoir levels, Harrington Lake 741.1, Taylorsville Lake 547.3. 1 p.m. Eastern Daylight Time weather conditions across north-central Kentucky. At Frankfurt, and the pressure was 30.04 inches and falling. At Lexington, it was mostly sunny. The temperature was 77 degrees, the dew point 56, and the relative humidity 48%. The pressure was 30.05 inches and falling. At Louisville, it was partly sunny. The temperature was 80 degrees, the dew point 58, and the relative humidity 46%. The wind was calm. The pressure was 30.03 inches and falling. At Frankfurt, and the pressure was 30.04 inches and falling. Elsewhere around the region, it was sunny, with a temperature of 81 at Jasper, Indiana, 74 at Wilmington, Ohio, 74 at Jackson, and 81 at Bowling Green. It was mostly

sunny, with a temperature of 76 at Covington and 78 at London. At Indianapolis, it was partly sunny, with a temperature of 78. The current time is 1:47 p.m. Eastern Daylight Time. Now for the official National Weather Service forecast for Frankfurt and surrounding communities. Today, sunny. Highs in the lower 80s. Northwest winds up to 10 miles an hour. Tonight, mostly clear. Lows in the upper 50s. North winds up to 10 miles an hour. Monday, mostly sunny. Highs around 80. Northeast winds up to 5 miles an hour, shifting to the northwest in the afternoon. Monday night, partly cloudy. Lows in the mid-50s. North winds up to 5 miles an hour, shifting to the east after midnight. And now the extended forecast for the radio listening area. Tuesday and Tuesday night, mostly clear. Highs in the lower 80s. Lows around 60. Wednesday and Wednesday night, partly cloudy. A 20% chance of thunderstorms. Highs in the mid-80s. Lows in the mid-60s. Thursday and Thursday night, mostly clear. A 20% chance of thunderstorms. Highs in the upper 80s. Lows in the mid-60s. Friday and Friday night, mostly clear. Highs in the mid-80s. Lows in the mid-60s. Saturday and Saturday night, mostly clear. Highs in the mid-80s. Lows in the mid-60s. Here are some river levels reported this morning. On the Kentucky River, Highbridge Lock 11.1, Frankfurt Lock 7.9, Lockport Lock 10.0, on North Elkhorn Creek, Georgetown 4.5. Here are some nearby reservoir levels. Harrington Lake 741.1, Taylorsville Lake 547.3. 1 p.m. Eastern Daylight Time weather conditions across north central Kentucky. At Frankfort, and the pressure was 30.04 inches and falling. At Lexington, it was mostly sunny. The temperature was 77 degrees, the dew point 56, and the relative humidity 48%. The pressure was 30.05 inches and falling. At Louisville, it was partly sunny. The temperature was 80 degrees, the dew point 58, and the relative humidity 46%. The wind was calm. The pressure was 30.03 inches and falling. At Frankfort, and the pressure was 30.04 inches and falling. Elsewhere around the region, it was sunny, with a temperature of 81 at Jasper, Indiana, 74 at Wilmington, Ohio, 74 at Jackson, and 81 at Bowling Green. It was mostly sunny, with a temperature of 76 at Covington and 78 at London. At Indianapolis, it was partly sunny, with a temperature of 78. Now for the official National Weather Service forecast for Frankfurt and surrounding communities. Today, sunny. Highs in the lower 80s. Northwest winds up to 10 miles an hour. Tonight, mostly clear. Lows in the upper 50s. North winds up to 10 miles an hour. Monday, mostly sunny. Highs around 80. Northeast winds up to 5 miles an hour, shifting to the northwest in the afternoon. Monday night, partly cloudy. Lows in the mid-50s. North winds up to 5 miles an hour, shifting to the east after midnight. And now the extended forecast for the radio listening area. Tuesday and Tuesday night, mostly clear. Highs in the lower 80s. Lows around 60. Wednesday and Wednesday night, partly cloudy. A 20% chance of thunderstorms. Highs in the mid-80s. Lows in the mid-60s. Thursday and Thursday night, mostly clear. A 20% chance of thunderstorms. Highs in the upper 80s. Lows in the mid-60s. Friday and Friday night, mostly clear. Highs in the mid-80s. Lows in the mid-60s. Saturday and Saturday night, mostly clear.

highs in the mid-80s, lows in the mid-60s. The current time is 1:52 p.m. Eastern Daylight Time. Here are some river levels reported this morning. On the Kentucky River, Highbridge Lock 11.1, Frankfort Lock 7.9, Lockport Lock 10.0, on North Elkhorn Creek, Georgetown 4.5, here are some nearby reservoir levels, Harrington Lake 741.1, Taylorsville Lake 547.3. 1 p.m. Eastern Daylight Time weather conditions across north-central Kentucky. At Frankfort, and the pressure was 30.04 inches and falling. At Lexington, it was mostly sunny. The temperature was 77 degrees, the dew point 56, and the relative humidity 48%. The pressure was 30.05 inches and falling. At Louisville, it was partly sunny. The temperature was 80 degrees, the dew point 58, and the relative humidity 46%. The wind was calm. The pressure was 30.03 inches and falling. At Frankfort, and the pressure was 30.04 inches and falling. Elsewhere around the region, it was sunny, with a temperature of 81 at Jasper, Indiana, 74 at Wilmington, Ohio, 74 at Jackson, and 81 at Bowling Green. It was mostly sunny, with a temperature of 76 at Covington and 78 at London. At Indianapolis, it was partly sunny, with a temperature of 78. Now for the official National Weather Service forecast for Frankfort and surrounding communities. Today, sunny. Highs in the lower 80s. Northwest winds up to 10 miles an hour. Tonight, mostly clear. Lows in the upper 50s. North winds up to 10 miles an hour. Monday, mostly sunny. Highs around 80. Northeast winds up to 5 miles an hour, shifting to the northwest in the afternoon. Monday night, partly cloudy. Lows in the mid-50s. North winds up to 5 miles an hour, shifting to the east after midnight. And now the extended forecast for the radio listening area. Tuesday and Tuesday night, mostly clear. Highs in the lower 80s. Lows around 60. Wednesday and Wednesday night, partly cloudy. A 20% chance of thunderstorms. Highs in the mid-80s. Lows in the mid-60s. Thursday and Thursday night, mostly clear. A 20% chance of thunderstorms. Highs in the upper 80s. Lows in the mid-60s. Friday and Friday night, mostly clear. Highs in the mid-80s. Lows in the mid-60s. Saturday and Saturday night, mostly clear. Highs in the mid-80s. Lows in the mid-60s. Here are some river levels reported this morning. On the Kentucky River, Highbridge Lock 11.1, Frankfort Lock 7.9, Lockport Lock 10.0, on North Elkhorn Creek, Georgetown 4.5, here are some nearby reservoir levels, Harrington Lake 741.1, Taylorsville Lake 547.3. 1 p.m. Eastern Daylight Time weather conditions across north-central Kentucky. At Frankfort, and the pressure was 30.04 inches and falling. At Lexington, it was mostly sunny. The temperature was 77 degrees, the dew point 56, and the relative humidity 48%. The pressure was 30.05 inches and falling. At Louisville, it was partly sunny. The temperature was 80 degrees, the dew point 58, and the relative humidity 46%. The wind was calm. The pressure was 30.03 inches and falling. At Frankfort, and the pressure was 30.04 inches and falling. Elsewhere around the region, it was sunny, with a temperature of 81 at Jasper, Indiana, 74 at Wilmington, Ohio, 74 at Jackson, and 81 at Bowling Green. It was mostly sunny, with a temperature of 76 at Covington and 78 at London. At Indianapolis, it was partly sunny, with a temperature of 78.
The current time is 1:57 p.m. Eastern Daylight Time. Now for the official National Weather Service forecast for Frankfurt and surrounding communities. Today, sunny. Highs in the lower 80s. Northwest winds up to 10 miles an hour. Tonight, mostly clear. Lows in the upper 50s. North winds up to 10 miles an hour. Monday, mostly sunny. Highs around 80. Northeast winds up to 5 miles an hour, shifting to the northwest in the afternoon. Monday night, partly cloudy. Lows in the mid-50s. North winds up to 5 miles an hour, shifting to the east after midnight. And now the extended forecast for the radio listening area. Tuesday and Tuesday night, mostly clear. Highs in the lower 80s. Lows around 60. Wednesday and Wednesday night, partly cloudy. A 20% chance of thunderstorms. Highs in the mid-80s. Lows in the mid-60s. Thursday and Thursday night, mostly clear. A 20% chance of thunderstorms. Highs in the upper 80s. Lows in the mid-60s. Friday and Friday night, mostly clear. Highs in the mid-80s. Lows in the mid-60s. Saturday and Saturday night, mostly clear. Highs in the mid-80s. Lows in the mid-60s. Here are some river levels reported this morning. On the Kentucky River, Highbridge Lock 11.1, Frankfurt Lock 7.9, Lockport Lock 10.0, on North Elkhorn Creek, Georgetown 4.5. Here are some nearby reservoir levels. Harrington Lake 741.1, Taylorsville Lake 547.3. 1 p.m. Eastern Daylight Time weather conditions across north central Kentucky. At Frankfurt, and the pressure was 30.04 inches and falling. At Lexington, it was mostly sunny. The temperature was 77 degrees, the dew point 56, and the relative humidity 48%. The pressure was 30.05 inches and falling. At Louisville, it was partly sunny. The temperature was 80 degrees, the dew point 58, and the relative humidity 46%. The wind was calm. The pressure was 30.03 inches and falling. At Frankfurt, and the pressure was 30.04 inches and falling. Elsewhere around the region, it was sunny, with a temperature of 81 at Jasper, Indiana, 74 at Wilmington, Ohio, 74 at Jackson, and 81 at Bowling Green. It was mostly sunny, with a temperature of 76 at Covington and 78 at London. At Indianapolis, it was partly sunny, with a temperature of 78. Now for the official National Weather Service forecast for Frankfurt and surrounding communities. Today, sunny. Highs in the lower 80s. Northwest winds up to 10 miles an hour. Tonight, mostly clear. Lows in the upper 50s. North winds up to 10 miles an hour. Monday, mostly sunny. Highs around 80. Northeast winds up to 5 miles an hour, shifting to the northwest in the afternoon. Monday night, partly cloudy. Lows in the mid-50s. North winds up to 5 miles an hour, shifting to the east after midnight. And now the extended forecast for the radio listening area. Tuesday and Tuesday night, mostly clear. Highs in the lower 80s. Lows around 60. Wednesday and Wednesday night, partly cloudy. A 20% chance of thunderstorms. Highs in the mid-80s. Lows in the mid-60s. Thursday and Thursday night, mostly clear. A 20% chance of thunderstorms. Highs in the upper 80s. Lows in the mid-60s. Friday and Friday night, mostly clear. Highs in the mid-80s. Lows in the mid-60s. Saturday and Saturday night, mostly clear. Highs in the mid-80s. Lows in the mid-60s. Here are some river levels reported this morning. On the Kentucky

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0: Frankfurt Lock 7.9, Lockport Lock 10.0, on North Elkhorn Creek, Georgetown 4.5. Here are some nearby reservoir levels. Harrington Lake 741.1, Taylorsville Lake 547.3. The current time is 2:02 p.m. Eastern Daylight Time. 1 p.m. Eastern Daylight Time weather conditions across north central Kentucky. At Frankfort, and the pressure was 30.04 inches and falling. At Lexington, it was mostly sunny. The temperature was 77 degrees, the dew point 56, and the relative humidity 48%. The pressure was 30.05 inches and falling. At Louisville, it was partly sunny. The temperature was 80 degrees, the dew point 58, and the relative humidity 46%. The wind was calm. The pressure was 30.03 inches and falling. At Frankfort, and the pressure was 30.04 inches and falling. Elsewhere around the region, it was sunny, with a temperature of 81 at Jasper, Indiana, 74 at Wilmington, Ohio, 74 at Jackson, and 81 at Bowling Green. It was mostly sunny, with a temperature of 76 at Covington and 78 at London. At Indianapolis, it was partly sunny, with a temperature of 78. Now for the official National Weather Service forecast for Frankfort and surrounding communities. Today, sunny. Highs in the lower 80s. Northwest winds up to 10 miles an hour. Tonight, mostly clear. Lows in the upper 50s. North winds up to 10 miles an hour. Monday, mostly sunny. Highs around 80. Northeast winds up to 5 miles an hour, shifting to the northwest in the afternoon. Monday night, partly cloudy. Lows in the mid-50s. North winds up to 5 miles an hour, shifting to the east after midnight. And now the extended forecast for the radio listening area. Tuesday and Tuesday night, mostly clear. Highs in the lower 80s. Lows around 60. Wednesday and Wednesday night, partly cloudy. A 20% chance of thunderstorms. Highs in the mid-80s. Lows in the mid-60s. Thursday and Thursday night, mostly clear. A 20% chance of thunderstorms. Highs in the upper 80s. Lows in the mid-60s. Friday and Friday night, mostly clear. Highs in the mid-80s. Lows in the mid-60s. Saturday and Saturday night, mostly clear. Highs in the mid-80s. Lows in the mid-60s. Here are some river levels reported this morning. On the Kentucky River, Highbridge Lock 11.1, Frankfort Lock 7.9, Lockport Lock 10.0, on North Elkhorn Creek, Georgetown 4.5. Here are some nearby reservoir levels. Harrington Lake 741.1, Taylorsville Lake 547.3. 2 p.m. Eastern Daylight Time weather conditions across north central Kentucky. At Frankfort, and the pressure was 30.03 inches and falling. At Lexington, it was mostly sunny. The temperature was 79 degrees, the dew point 57, and the relative humidity 46%. The wind was west at 6 miles an hour. The pressure was 30.04 inches and falling. At Louisville, it was partly sunny. The temperature was 81 degrees, the dew point 57, and the relative humidity 43%. The wind was calm. The pressure was 30.02 inches and falling. At Frankfort, and the pressure was 30.03 inches and falling. Elsewhere around the region, it was sunny, with a temperature of 74 at Wilmington, Ohio, 79 at London, and 84 at Bowling Green. It was mostly sunny, with a temperature of 79 at Indianapolis, 81 at Jasper, Indiana, and 76 at Jackson. At Covington, it was partly sunny, with a temperature of 77. Now for the official National Weather Service forecast for Frankfort and surrounding communities.

Today, sunny. Highs in the lower 80s. Northwest winds up to 10 miles an hour. Tonight, mostly clear. Lows in the upper 50s. North winds up to 10 miles an hour. Monday, mostly sunny. Highs around 80. Northeast winds up to 5 miles an hour, shifting to the northwest in the afternoon. Monday night, partly cloudy. Lows in the mid-50s. North winds up to 5 miles an hour, shifting to the east after midnight. And now the extended forecast for the radio listening area. Tuesday and Tuesday night, mostly clear. Highs in the lower 80s. Lows around 60. Wednesday and Wednesday night, partly cloudy. A 20% chance of thunderstorms. Highs in the mid-80s. Lows in the mid-60s. Thursday and Thursday night, mostly clear. A 20% chance of thunderstorms. Highs in the upper 80s. Lows in the mid-60s. Friday and Friday night, mostly clear. Highs in the mid-80s. Lows in the mid-60s. Saturday and Saturday night, mostly clear. Highs in the mid-80s. Lows in the mid-60s. The current time is 2:08 p.m. Eastern Daylight Time. Here are some river levels reported this morning. On the Kentucky River, Highbridge Lock 11.1, Frankfort Lock 7.9, Lockport Lock 10.0, on North Elkhorn Creek, Georgetown 4.5. Here are some nearby reservoir levels: Harrington Lake 741.1, Taylorsville Lake 547.3. 2 p.m. Eastern Daylight Time weather conditions across north central Kentucky. At Frankfort, and the pressure was 30.03 inches and falling. At Lexington, it was mostly sunny. The temperature was 79 degrees, the dew point 57, and the relative humidity 46%. The wind was west at 6 miles an hour. The pressure was 30.04 inches and falling. At Louisville, it was partly sunny. The temperature was 81 degrees, the dew point 57, and the relative humidity 43%. The wind was calm. The pressure was 30.02 inches and falling. At Frankfort, and the pressure was 30.03 inches and falling. Elsewhere around the region, it was sunny, with a temperature of 74 at Wilmington, Ohio, 79 at London, and 84 at Bowling Green. It was mostly sunny, with a temperature of 79 at Indianapolis, 81 at Jasper, Indiana, and 76 at Jackson. At Covington, it was partly sunny, with a temperature of 77. Now for the official National Weather Service forecast for Frankfort and surrounding communities. Today, sunny. Highs in the lower 80s. Northwest winds up to 10 miles an hour. Tonight, mostly clear. Lows in the upper 50s. North winds up to 10 miles an hour. Monday, mostly sunny. Highs around 80. Northeast winds up to 5 miles an hour, shifting to the northwest in the afternoon. Monday night, partly cloudy. Lows in the mid-50s. North winds up to 5 miles an hour, shifting to the east after midnight. And now the extended forecast for the radio listening area. Tuesday and Tuesday night, mostly clear. Highs in the lower 80s. Lows around 60. Wednesday and Wednesday night, partly cloudy. A 20% chance of thunderstorms. Highs in the mid-80s. Lows in the mid-60s. Thursday and Thursday night, mostly clear. A 20% chance of thunderstorms. Highs in the upper 80s. Lows in the mid-60s. Friday and Friday night, mostly clear. Highs in the mid-80s. Lows in the mid-60s. Saturday and Saturday night, mostly clear. Highs in the mid-80s. Lows in the mid-60s. Here are some river levels reported this morning. On the Kentucky River, Highbridge Lock 11.1, Frankfort Lock 7.9,

Lockport Lock 10.0 on North Elkhorn Creek. Georgetown 4.5. Here are some nearby reservoir levels. Harrington Lake 741.1. Taylorsville Lake 547.3.

2.5 megahertz. The current time is 2:12 p.m. Eastern Daylight Time. 2 p.m. Eastern Daylight Time weather conditions across north central Kentucky at Frankfort. And the pressure was 30.03 inches and falling. At Lexington, it was mostly sunny. The temperature was 79 degrees, the dew point 57, and the relative humidity 46%. The wind was west at 6 miles an hour. The pressure was 30.04 inches and falling. At Louisville, it was partly sunny. The temperature was 81 degrees, the dew point 57, and the relative humidity 43%. The wind was calm. The pressure was 30.02 inches and falling. At Frankfort, and the pressure was 30.03 inches and falling. Elsewhere around the region, it was sunny, with a temperature of 74 at Wilmington, Ohio, 79 at London, and 84 at Bowling Green. It was mostly sunny, with a temperature of 79 at Indianapolis, 81 at Jasper, Indiana, and 76 at Jackson. At Covington, it was partly sunny, with a temperature of 77. 2 p.m. Eastern Daylight Time weather conditions across north central Kentucky. At Frankfort, and the pressure was 30.03 inches and falling. At Lexington, it was mostly sunny. The temperature was 79 degrees, the dew point 57, and the relative humidity 46%. The wind was west at 6 miles an hour. The pressure was 30.04 inches and falling. At Louisville, it was partly sunny. The temperature was 81 degrees, the dew point 57, and the relative humidity 43%. The wind was calm. The pressure was 30.02 inches and falling. At Frankfort, and the pressure was 30.03 inches and falling. Elsewhere around the region, it was sunny, with a temperature of 74 at Wilmington, Ohio, 79 at London, and 84 at Bowling Green. It was mostly sunny, with a temperature of 79 at Indianapolis, 81 at Jasper, Indiana, and 76 at Jackson. At Covington, it was partly sunny, with a temperature of 77. Now for the official National Weather Service forecast for Frankfort and surrounding communities. Today, sunny. Highs in the lower 80s. Northwest winds up to 10 miles an hour. Tonight, mostly clear. Lows in the upper 50s. North winds up to 10 miles an hour. Monday, mostly sunny. Highs around 80. Northeast winds up to 5 miles an hour, shifting to the northwest in the afternoon. Monday night, partly cloudy. Lows in the mid-50s. North winds up to 5 miles an hour, shifting to the east after midnight. And now the extended forecast for the radio listening area. Tuesday and Tuesday night, mostly clear. Highs in the lower 80s. Lows around 60. Wednesday and Wednesday night, partly cloudy. A 20% chance of thunderstorms. Highs in the mid-80s. Lows in the mid-60s. Thursday and Thursday night, mostly clear. A 20% chance of thunderstorms. Highs in the upper 80s. Lows in the mid-60s. Friday and Friday night, mostly clear. Highs in the mid-80s. Lows in the mid-60s. Saturday and Saturday night, mostly clear. Highs in the mid-80s. Lows in the mid-60s. Here are some river levels reported this morning. On the Kentucky River, Highbridge Lock 11.1, Frankfort Lock 7.9, Lockport Lock 10.0, on North Elkhorn Creek, Georgetown 4.5. Here are some nearby reservoir levels. Harrington Lake 741.1, Taylorsville Lake 547.3. The current time is 2:17 p.m. Eastern Daylight Time. 2 p.m. Eastern Daylight Time weather conditions across north central Kentucky. At Frankfort, and the pressure was 30.03 inches and falling. At Lexington, it was mostly sunny,
The temperature was 79 degrees, the dew point 57, and the relative humidity 46%. The wind was west at 6 miles an hour. The pressure was 30.04 inches and falling. At Louisville, it was partly sunny. The temperature was 81 degrees, the dew point 57, and the relative humidity 43%. The wind was calm. The pressure was 30.02 inches and falling. At Frankfort, and the pressure was 30.03 inches and falling. Elsewhere around the region, it was sunny, with a temperature of 74 at Wilmington, Ohio, 79 at London, and 84 at Bowling Green. It was mostly sunny, with a temperature of 79 at Indianapolis, 81 at Jasper, Indiana, and 76 at Jackson. At Covington, it was partly sunny, with a temperature of 77. Now for the official National Weather Service forecast for Frankfort and surrounding communities. Today, sunny. Highs in the lower 80s. Northwest winds up to 10 miles an hour. Tonight, mostly clear. Lows in the upper 50s. North winds up to 10 miles an hour. Monday, mostly sunny. Highs around 80. Northeast winds up to 5 miles an hour, shifting to the northwest in the afternoon. Monday night, partly cloudy. Lows in the mid-50s. North winds up to 5 miles an hour, shifting to the east after midnight. And now the extended forecast for the radio listening area. Tuesday and Tuesday night, mostly clear. Highs in the lower 80s. Lows around 60. Wednesday and Wednesday night, partly cloudy. A 20% chance of thunderstorms. Highs in the mid-80s. Lows in the mid-60s. Thursday and Thursday night, mostly clear. A 20% chance of thunderstorms. Highs in the upper 80s. Lows in the mid-60s. Friday and Friday night, mostly clear. Highs in the mid-80s. Lows in the mid-60s. Saturday and Saturday night, mostly clear. Highs in the mid-80s. Lows in the mid-60s. Here are some river levels reported this morning. On the Kentucky River, Highbridge Lock 11.1, Frankfort Lock 7.9, Lockport Lock 10.0, on North Elkhorn Creek, Georgetown 4.5. Here are some nearby reservoir levels. Harrington Lake 741.1, Taylorsville Lake 547.3. 2 p.m. Eastern Daylight Time weather conditions across north central Kentucky. At Frankfort, and the pressure was 30.03 inches and falling. At Lexington, it was mostly sunny. The temperature was 79 degrees, the dew point 57, and the relative humidity 46%. The wind was west at 6 miles an hour. The pressure was 30.04 inches and falling. At Louisville, it was partly sunny. The temperature was 81 degrees, the dew point 57, and the relative humidity 43%. The wind was calm. The pressure was 30.02 inches and falling. At Frankfort, and the pressure was 30.03 inches and falling. Elsewhere around the region, it was sunny, with a temperature of 74 at Wilmington, Ohio, 79 at London, and 84 at Bowling Green. It was mostly sunny, with a temperature of 79 at Indianapolis, 81 at Jasper, Indiana, and 76 at Jackson. At Covington, it was partly sunny, with a temperature of 77. Now for the official National Weather Service forecast for Frankfort and surrounding communities. Today, sunny. Highs in the lower 80s.

northwest winds up to 10 miles an hour. Tonight, mostly clear. Lows in the upper 50s. North winds up to 10 miles an hour. Monday, mostly sunny. Highs around 80. Northeast winds up to 5 miles an hour, shifting to the northwest in the afternoon. Monday night, partly cloudy. Lows in the mid-50s. North winds up to 5 miles an hour, shifting to the east after midnight. And now the extended forecast for the radio listening area. Tuesday and Tuesday night, mostly clear. Highs in the lower 80s. Lows around 60. Wednesday and Wednesday night, partly cloudy. A 20% chance of thunderstorms. Highs in the mid-80s. Lows in the mid-60s. Thursday and Thursday night, mostly clear. A 20% chance of thunderstorms. Highs in the upper 80s. Lows in the mid-60s. Friday and Friday night, mostly clear. Highs in the mid-80s. Lows in the mid-60s. Saturday and Saturday night, mostly clear. Highs in the mid-80s. Lows in the mid-60s. The current time is 2:23 p.m. Eastern Daylight Time. Here are some river levels reported this morning. On the Kentucky River, Highbridge Lock 11.1, Frankfort Lock 7.9, Lockport Lock 10.0, on North Elkhorn Creek, Georgetown 4.5, here are some nearby reservoir levels, Harrington Lake 741.1, Taylorsville Lake 547.3. 2 p.m. Eastern Daylight Time weather conditions across north central Kentucky. At Frankfort, and the pressure was 30.03 inches and falling. At Lexington, it was mostly sunny. The temperature was 79 degrees, the dew point 57, and the relative humidity 46%. The wind was west at 6 miles an hour. The pressure was 30.04 inches and falling. At Louisville, it was partly sunny. The temperature was 81 degrees, the dew point 57, and the relative humidity 43%. The wind was calm. The pressure was 30.02 inches and falling. At Frankfort, and the pressure was 30.03 inches and falling. Elsewhere around the region, it was sunny, with a temperature of 74 at Wilmington, Ohio, 79 at London, and 84 at Bowling Green. It was mostly sunny, with a temperature of 79 at Indianapolis, 81 at Jasper, Indiana, and 76 at Jackson. At Covington, it was partly sunny, with a temperature of 77. Now for the official National Weather Service forecast for Frankfort and surrounding communities. Today, sunny. Highs in the lower 80s. Northwest winds up to 10 miles an hour. Tonight, mostly clear. Lows in the upper 50s. North winds up to 10 miles an hour. Monday, mostly sunny. Highs around 80. Northeast winds up to 5 miles an hour, shifting to the northwest in the afternoon. Monday night, partly cloudy. Lows in the mid-50s. North winds up to 5 miles an hour, shifting to the east after midnight. And now the extended forecast for the radio listening area. Tuesday and Tuesday night, mostly clear. Highs in the lower 80s. Lows around 60. Wednesday and Wednesday night, partly cloudy. A 20% chance of thunderstorms. Highs in the mid-80s. Lows in the mid-60s. Thursday and Thursday night, mostly clear. A 20% chance of thunderstorms. Highs in the upper 80s. Lows in the mid-60s. Friday and Friday night, mostly clear. Highs in the mid-80s. Lows in the mid-60s. Saturday and Saturday night, mostly clear. Highs in the mid-80s. Lows in the mid-60s. Here are some river levels reported this morning. On the Kentucky River, Highbridge Lock 11.1, Frankfort Lock 7.9, Lockport Lock 10.0, on North Elkhorn Creek, Georgetown.

the dew point 57, and the relative humidity 43%. The wind was calm. The pressure was 30.02 inches and falling at Frankfurt, and the pressure was 30.03 inches and falling. Elsewhere around the region, it was sunny, with a temperature of 74 at Wilmington, Ohio, 79 at London, and 84 at Bowling Green. It was mostly sunny, with a temperature of 79 at Indianapolis, 81 at Jasper, Indiana, and 76 at Jackson. At Covington, it was partly sunny, with a temperature of 77. Now for the official National Weather Service forecast for Frankfurt and surrounding communities. Today, sunny. Highs in the lower 80s. Northwest winds up to 10 miles an hour. Tonight, mostly clear. Lows in the upper 50s. North winds up to 10 miles an hour. Monday, mostly sunny. Highs around 80. Northeast winds up to 5 miles an hour, shifting to the northwest in the afternoon. Monday night, partly cloudy. Lows in the mid-50s. North winds up to 5 miles an hour, shifting to the east after midnight. And now the extended forecast for the radio listening area. Tuesday and Tuesday night, mostly clear. Highs in the lower 80s. Lows around 60. Wednesday and Wednesday night, partly cloudy. A 20% chance of thunderstorms. Highs in the mid-80s. Lows in the mid-60s. Thursday and Thursday night, mostly clear. A 20% chance of thunderstorms. Highs in the upper 80s. Lows in the mid-60s. Friday and Friday night, mostly clear. Highs in the mid-80s. Lows in the mid-60s. Saturday and Saturday night, mostly clear. Highs in the mid-80s. Lows in the mid-60s. Here are some river levels reported this morning. On the Kentucky River, Highbridge Lock 11.1, Frankfurt Lock 7.9, Lockport Lock 10.0, on North Elkhorn Creek, Georgetown 4.5. Here are some nearby reservoir levels. Harrington Lake 741.1, Taylorsville Lake 547.3. 2 p.m. Eastern Daylight Time weather conditions across north central Kentucky. At Frankfurt, and the pressure was 30.03 inches and falling. At Lexington, it was mostly sunny. The temperature was 79 degrees, the dew point 57, and the relative humidity 46%. The wind was west at 6 miles an hour. The pressure was 30.04 inches and falling. At Louisville, it was partly sunny. The temperature was 81 degrees. The dew point 57, and the relative humidity 43%. The wind was calm. The pressure was 30.02 inches and falling. At Frankfurt, and the pressure was 30.03 inches and falling. Elsewhere around the region, it was sunny, with a temperature of 74 at Wilmington, Ohio, 79 at London, and 84 at Bowling Green. It was mostly sunny, with a temperature of 79 at Indianapolis, 81 at Jasper, Indiana, and 76 at Jackson. At Covington, it was partly sunny, with a temperature of 77. Now for the official National Weather Service forecast for Frankfurt and surrounding communities. Today, sunny. Highs in the lower 80s. Northwest winds up to 10 miles an hour. Tonight, mostly clear. Lows in the upper 50s. North winds up to 10 miles an hour. Monday, mostly sunny. Highs around 80. Northeast winds up to 5 miles an hour, shifting to the northwest in the afternoon. Monday night, partly cloudy. Lows in the mid-50s. North winds up to 5 miles an hour, shifting to the east after midnight. And now the extended forecast for the radio listening area. Tuesday and Tuesday night, mostly clear. Highs in the lower 80s. Lows around 60. Wednesday and Wednesday night, partly cloudy. A 20% chance of thunderstorms.

highs in the mid-80s, lows in the mid-60s. Thursday and Thursday night, mostly clear. A 20% chance of thunderstorms. Highs in the upper 80s. Lows in the mid-60s. Friday and Friday night, mostly clear. Highs in the mid-80s. Lows in the mid-60s. Saturday and Saturday night, mostly clear. Highs in the mid-80s. Lows. Highs in the mid-80s. Lows in the mid-60s. Saturday and Saturday night, mostly clear. Highs in the mid-80s. Lows in the mid-60s. The current time is 2:33 p.m. Eastern Daylight Time. Here are some river levels reported this morning. On the Kentucky River, Highbridge Lock 11.1, Frankfort Lock 7.9, Lockport Lock 10.0, on North Elkhorn Creek, Georgetown 4.5. Here are some nearby reservoir levels. Harrington Lake 741.1, Taylorsville Lake 547.3. 2 p.m. Eastern Daylight Time weather conditions across north central Kentucky. At Frankfort, and the pressure was 30.03 inches and falling. At Lexington, it was mostly sunny. The temperature was 79 degrees, the dew point 57, and the relative humidity 46%. The wind was west at 6 miles an hour. The pressure was 30.04 inches and falling. At Louisville, it was partly sunny. The temperature was 81 degrees, the dew point 57, and the relative humidity 43%. The wind was calm. The pressure was 30.02 inches and falling. At Frankfort, and the pressure was 30.03 inches and falling. Elsewhere around the region, it was sunny, with a temperature of 74 at Wilmington, Ohio, 79 at London, and 84 at Bowling Green. It was mostly sunny, with a temperature of 79 at Indianapolis, 81 at Jasper, Indiana, and 76 at Jackson. At Covington, it was partly sunny, with a temperature of 77. Now for the official National Weather Service forecast for Frankfort and surrounding communities. Today, sunny. Highs in the lower 80s. Northwest winds up to 10 miles an hour. Tonight, mostly clear. Lows in the upper 50s. North winds up to 10 miles an hour. Monday, mostly sunny. Highs around 80. Northeast winds up to 5 miles an hour, shifting to the northwest in the afternoon. Monday night, partly cloudy. Lows in the mid-50s. North winds up to 5 miles an hour, shifting to the east after midnight. And now the extended forecast for the radio listening area. Tuesday and Tuesday night, mostly clear. Highs in the lower 80s. Lows around 60. Wednesday and Wednesday night, partly cloudy. A 20% chance of thunderstorms. Highs in the mid-80s. Lows in the mid-60s. Thursday and Thursday night, mostly clear. A 20% chance of thunderstorms. Highs in the upper 80s. Lows in the mid-60s. Friday and Friday night, mostly clear. Highs in the mid-80s. Lows in the mid-60s. Saturday and Saturday night, mostly clear. Highs in the mid-80s. Lows in the mid-60s. Here are some river levels reported this morning. On the Kentucky River, Highbridge Lock 11.1, Frankfort Lock 7.9, Lockport Lock 10.0, on North Elkhorn Creek, Georgetown 4.5. Here are some nearby reservoir levels. Harrington Lake 741.1, Taylorsville Lake 547.3. The current time is 2:37 p.m. Eastern Daylight Time. 2 p.m. Eastern Daylight Time weather conditions across north central Kentucky. At Frankfort, and the pressure was 30.03 inches and falling. At Lexington, it was mostly sunny. The temperature was 79 degrees, the dew point 57, and the relative humidity 46%. The wind was west at 6 miles.

The pressure was 30.04 inches and falling. At Lewerville, it was partly sunny. The temperature was 81 degrees, the dew point 57, and the relative humidity 43%. The wind was calm. The pressure was 30.02 inches and falling. At Frankfurt, and the pressure was 30.03 inches and falling. Elsewhere around the region, it was sunny with a temperature of 74 at Wilmington, Ohio, 79 at London, and 84 at Bowling Green. It was mostly sunny with a temperature of 79 at Indianapolis, 81 at Jasper, Indiana, and 76 at Jackson. At Covington, it was partly sunny with a temperature of 77. Now for the official National Weather Service forecast for Frankfurt and surrounding communities. Today, sunny. Highs in the lower 80s. Northwest winds up to 10 miles an hour. Tonight, mostly clear. Lows in the upper 50s. North winds up to 10 miles an hour. Monday, mostly sunny. Highs around 80. Northeast winds up to 5 miles an hour, shifting to the northwest in the afternoon. Monday night, partly cloudy. Lows in the mid-50s. North winds up to 5 miles an hour, shifting to the east after midnight. And now the extended forecast for the radio listening area. Tuesday and Tuesday night, mostly clear. Highs in the lower 80s. Lows around 60. Wednesday and Wednesday night, partly cloudy. A 20% chance of thunderstorms. Highs in the mid-80s. Lows in the mid-60s. Thursday and Thursday night, mostly clear. A 20% chance of thunderstorms. Highs in the upper 80s. Lows in the mid-60s. Friday and Friday night, mostly clear. Highs in the mid-80s. Lows in the mid-60s. Saturday and Saturday night, mostly clear. Highs in the mid-80s. Lows in the mid-60s. Here are some river levels reported this morning. On the Kentucky River, Highbridge Lock 11.1, Frankfurt Lock 7.9, Lockport Lock 10.0, on North Elkhorn Creek, Georgetown 4.5. Here are some nearby reservoir levels. Harrington Lake 741.1, Taylorsville Lake 547.3. 2 p.m. Eastern Daylight Time weather conditions across north central Kentucky. At Frankfurt, and the pressure was 30.03 inches and falling. At Lexington, it was mostly sunny. The temperature was 79 degrees, the dew point 57, and the relative humidity 46%. The wind was west at 6 miles an hour. The pressure was 30.04 inches and falling. At Lewerville, it was partly sunny. The temperature was 81 degrees, the dew point 57, and the relative humidity 43%. The wind was calm. The pressure was 30.02 inches and falling. At Frankfurt, and the pressure was 30.03 inches and falling. Elsewhere around the region, it was sunny with a temperature of 74 at Wilmington, Ohio, 79 at London, and 84 at Bowling Green. It was mostly sunny with a temperature of 79 at Indianapolis, 81 at Jasper, Indiana, and 76 at Jackson. At Covington, it was partly sunny with a temperature of 77. Now for the official National Weather Service forecast for Frankfurt and surrounding communities. Today, sunny. Highs in the lower 80s. Northwest winds up to 10 miles an hour. Tonight, mostly clear. Lows in the upper 50s. North winds up to 10 miles an hour. Monday, mostly sunny. Highs around 80. Northeast winds up to 5 miles an hour, shifting to the northwest in the afternoon. Monday night, partly cloudy. Lows in the mid-50s. North winds up to 5 miles an hour, shifting to the east after midnight. And now the extended forecast for the radio listening area. Tuesday and Tuesday night, mostly clear. Highs in the

lower 80s, lows around 60. Wednesday and Wednesday night, partly cloudy. A 20% chance of thunderstorms. Highs in the mid-80s. Lows in the mid-60s. Thursday and Thursday night, mostly clear. A 20% chance of thunderstorms. Highs in the upper 80s. Lows in the mid-60s. Friday and Friday night, mostly clear. Highs in the mid-80s. Lows in the mid-60s. Saturday and Saturday night, mostly clear. Highs in the mid-80s. Lows in the mid-60s. 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The current time is 2:43 p.m. Eastern Daylight Time. Here are some river levels reported this morning. On the Kentucky River, Highbridge Lock 11.1, Frankfurt Lock 7.9, Lockport Lock 10.0, on North Elkhorn Creek, Georgetown 4.5, here are some nearby reservoir levels, Harrington Lake 741.1, Taylorsville Lake 547.3. 2 p.m. Eastern Daylight Time weather conditions across north-central Kentucky. At Frankfort, and the pressure was 30.03 inches and falling. At Lexington, it was mostly sunny. The temperature was 79 degrees, the dew point 57, and the relative humidity 46%. The wind was west at 6 miles an hour. The pressure was 30.04 inches and falling. At Louisville, it was partly sunny. The temperature was 81 degrees, the dew point 57, and the relative humidity 43%. The wind was calm. The pressure was 30.02 inches and falling. At Frankfort, and the pressure was 30.03 inches and falling. Elsewhere around the region, it was sunny, with a temperature of 74 at Wilmington, Ohio, 79 at London, and 84 at Bowling Green. It was mostly sunny, with a temperature of 79 at Indianapolis, 81 at Jasper, Indiana, and 76 at Jackson. At Covington, it was partly sunny, with a temperature of 77. Now for the official National Weather Service forecast for Frankfort and surrounding communities. Today, sunny. Highs in the lower 80s. Northwest winds up to 10 miles an hour. Tonight, mostly clear. Lows in the upper 50s. North winds up to 10 miles an hour. Monday, mostly sunny. Highs around 80. Northeast winds up to 5 miles an hour, shifting to the northwest in the afternoon. Monday night, partly cloudy. Lows in the mid-50s. North winds up to 5 miles an hour, shifting to the east after midnight. And now the extended forecast for the radio listening area. Tuesday and Tuesday night, mostly clear. Highs in the lower 80s. Lows around 60. Wednesday and Wednesday night, partly cloudy. A 20% chance of thunderstorms. Highs in the mid-80s. Lows in the mid-60s. Thursday and Thursday night, mostly clear. A 20% chance of thunderstorms. Highs in the upper 80s. Lows in the mid-60s. Friday and Friday night, mostly clear. Highs in the mid-80s. Lows in the mid-60s. Saturday and Saturday night, mostly clear. Highs in the mid-80s. Lows in the mid-60s. The current time is 2:47 p.m. Eastern Daylight Time. Here are some river levels reported this morning. On the Kentucky River, Highbridge Lock 11.1, Frankfort Lock 7.9, Lockport Lock 10.0, on North Elkhorn Creek, Georgetown 4.5, here are some nearby reservoir levels, Harrington Lake 741.1, Taylorsville Lake 547.3. 2 p.m. Eastern Daylight Time weather conditions across north-central Kentucky.
at Frankfurt, and the pressure was 30.03 inches and falling. At Lexington, it was mostly sunny. The temperature was 79 degrees, the dew point 57, and the relative humidity 46%. The wind was west at 6 miles an hour. The pressure was 30.04 inches and falling. At Louisville, it was partly sunny. The temperature was 81 degrees, the dew point 57, and the relative humidity 43%. The wind was calm. The pressure was 30.02 inches and falling. At Frankfurt, and the pressure was 30.03 inches and falling. Elsewhere around the region, it was sunny, with a temperature of 74 at Wilmington, Ohio, 79 at London, and 84 at Bowling Green. It was mostly sunny, with a temperature of 79 at Indianapolis, 81 at Jasper, Indiana, and 76 at Jackson. At Covington, it was partly sunny, with a temperature of 77. Now for the official National Weather Service forecast for Frankfurt and surrounding communities. Today, sunny. Highs in the lower 80s. Northwest winds up to 10 miles an hour. Tonight, mostly clear. Lows in the upper 50s. North winds up to 10 miles an hour. Monday, mostly sunny. Highs around 80. Northeast winds up to 5 miles an hour, shifting to the northwest in the afternoon. Monday night, partly cloudy. Lows in the mid-50s. North winds up to 5 miles an hour, shifting to the east after midnight. And now the extended forecast for the radio listening area. Tuesday and Tuesday night, mostly clear. Highs in the lower 80s. Lows around 60. Wednesday and Wednesday night, partly cloudy. A 20% chance of thunderstorms. Highs in the mid-80s. Lows in the mid-60s. Thursday and Thursday night, mostly clear. A 20% chance of thunderstorms. Highs in the upper 80s. Lows in the mid-60s. Friday and Friday night, mostly clear. Highs in the mid-80s. Lows in the mid-60s. Saturday and Saturday night, mostly clear. Highs in the mid-80s. Lows in the mid-60s. Here are some river levels reported this morning. On the Kentucky River, Highbridge Lock 11.1, Frankfurt Lock 7.9, Lockport Lock 10.0, on North Elkhorn Creek, Georgetown 4.5. Here are some nearby reservoir levels. Harrington Lake 741.1, Taylorsville Lake 547.3. 2 p.m. Eastern Daylight Time weather conditions across north central Kentucky. At Frankfurt, and the pressure was 30.03 inches and falling. At Lexington, it was mostly sunny. The temperature was 79 degrees, the dew point 57, and the relative humidity 46%. The wind was west at 6 miles an hour. The pressure was 30.04 inches and falling. At Louisville, it was partly sunny. The temperature was 81 degrees, the dew point 57, and the relative humidity 43%. The wind was calm. The pressure was 30.02 inches and falling. At Frankfurt, and the pressure was 30.03 inches and falling. Elsewhere around the region, it was sunny, with a temperature of 74 at Wilmington, Ohio, 79 at London, and 84 at Bowling Green. It was mostly sunny, with a temperature of 79 at Indianapolis, 81 at Jasper, Indiana, and 76 at Jackson. At Covington, it was partly sunny, with a temperature of 77. The current time is 2:52 p.m. Eastern Daylight Time. Now for the official National Weather Service forecast for Frankfurt and surrounding communities. Today, sunny. Highs in the lower 80s. Northwest winds up to 10 miles an hour. Tonight, mostly clear. Lows in the upper 50s. North winds up to 10 miles an hour. Monday, mostly sunny. Highs around 80.

east winds up to 5 miles an hour, shifting to the northwest in the afternoon. Monday night, partly cloudy. Lows in the mid-50s. North winds up to 5 miles an hour, shifting to the east after midnight. And now the extended forecast for the radio listening area. Tuesday and Tuesday night, mostly clear. Highs in the lower 80s. Lows around 60. Wednesday and Wednesday night, partly cloudy. A 20% chance of thunderstorms. Highs in the mid-80s. Lows in the mid-60s. Thursday and Thursday night, mostly clear. A 20% chance of thunderstorms. Highs in the upper 80s. Lows in the mid-60s. Friday and Friday night, mostly clear. Highs in the mid-80s. Lows in the mid-60s. Saturday and Saturday night, mostly clear. Highs in the mid-80s. Lows in the mid-60s. Here are some river levels reported this morning. On the Kentucky River, Highbridge Lock 11.1, Frankfort Lock 7.9, Lockport Lock 10.0, on North Elkhorn Creek, Georgetown 4.5. Here are some nearby reservoir levels. Harrington Lake 741.1, Taylorsville Lake 547.3. 2 p.m. Eastern Daylight Time weather conditions across north central Kentucky. At Frankfort, and the pressure was 30.03 inches and falling. At Lexington, it was mostly sunny. The temperature was 79 degrees, the dew point 57, and the relative humidity 46%. The wind was west at 6 miles an hour. The pressure was 30.04 inches and falling. At Louisville, it was partly sunny. The temperature was 81 degrees, the dew point 57, and the relative humidity 43%. The wind was calm. The pressure was 30.02 inches and falling. At Frankfort, and the pressure was 30.03 inches and falling. Elsewhere around the region, it was sunny, with a temperature of 74 at Wilmington, Ohio, 79 at London, and 84 at Bowling Green. It was mostly sunny, with a temperature of 79 at Indianapolis, 81 at Jasper, Indiana, and 76 at Jackson. At Covington, it was partly sunny, with a temperature of 77. Now for the official National Weather Service forecast for Frankfort and surrounding communities. Today, sunny. Highs in the lower 80s. Northwest winds up to 10 miles an hour. Tonight, mostly clear. Lows in the upper 50s. North winds up to 10 miles an hour. Monday, mostly sunny. Highs around 80. Northeast winds up to 5 miles an hour, shifting to the northwest in the afternoon. Monday night, partly cloudy. Lows in the mid-50s. North winds up to 5 miles an hour, shifting to the east after midnight. And now the extended forecast for the radio listening area. Tuesday and Tuesday night, mostly clear. Highs in the lower 80s. Lows around 60. Wednesday and Wednesday night, partly cloudy. A 20% chance of thunderstorms. Highs in the mid-80s. Lows in the mid-60s. Thursday and Thursday night, mostly clear. A 20% chance of thunderstorms. Highs in the upper 80s. Lows in the mid-60s. Friday and Friday night, mostly clear. Highs in the mid-80s. Lows in the mid-60s. Saturday and Saturday night, mostly clear. Highs in the mid-80s. Lows in the mid-60s. The current time is 2:57 p.m. Eastern Daylight Time. Here are some river levels reported this morning. On the Kentucky River, Highbridge Lock 11.1, Frankfort Lock 7.9, Lockport Lock 10.0, on North Elkhorn Creek, Georgetown 4.5, here are some nearby reservoir levels, Harrington Lake 741.1, Taylorsville Lake 547.3. 2 p.m. Eastern Daylight Time weather conditions across north central Kentucky. At Frankfort,
and the pressure was 30.03 inches and falling. At Lexington, it was mostly sunny. The temperature was 79 degrees, the dew point 57, and the relative humidity 46%. The wind was west at 6 miles an hour. The pressure was 30.04 inches and falling. At Louisville, it was partly sunny. The temperature was 81 degrees, the dew point 57, and the relative humidity 43%. The wind was calm. The pressure was 30.02 inches and falling. At Frankfort, and the pressure was 30.03 inches and falling. Elsewhere around the region, it was sunny, with a temperature of 74 at Wilmington, Ohio, 79 at London, and 84 at Bowling Green. It was mostly sunny, with a temperature of 79 at Indianapolis, 81 at Jasper, Indiana, and 76 at Jackson. At Covington, it was partly sunny, with a temperature of 77. Now for the official National Weather Service forecast for Frankfort and surrounding communities. Today, sunny. Highs in the lower 80s. Northwest winds up to 10 miles an hour. Tonight, mostly clear. Lows in the upper 50s. North winds up to 10 miles an hour. Monday, mostly sunny. Highs around 80. Northeast winds up to 5 miles an hour, shifting to the northwest in the afternoon. Monday night, partly cloudy. Lows in the mid-50s. North winds up to 5 miles an hour, shifting to the east after midnight. And now the extended forecast for the radio listening area. Tuesday and Tuesday night, mostly clear. Highs in the lower 80s. Lows around 60. Wednesday and Wednesday night, partly cloudy. A 20% chance of thunderstorms. Highs in the mid-80s. Lows in the mid-60s. Thursday and Thursday night, mostly clear. A 20% chance of thunderstorms. Highs in the upper 80s. Lows in the mid-60s. Friday and Friday night, mostly clear. Highs in the mid-80s. Lows in the mid-60s. Saturday and Saturday night, mostly clear. Highs in the mid-80s. Lows in the mid-60s. Here are some river levels reported this morning. On the Kentucky River, Highbridge Lock 11.1, Frankfort Lock 7.9, Lockport Lock 10.0, on North Elkhorn Creek, Georgetown 4.5. Here are some nearby reservoir levels. Harrington Lake 741.1, Taylorsville Lake 547.3. 2 p.m. Eastern Daylight Time weather conditions across north central Kentucky. At Frankfort, and the pressure was 30.03 inches and falling. At Lexington, it was mostly sunny. The temperature was 79 degrees, the dew point 57, and the relative humidity 46%. The wind was west at 6 miles an hour. The pressure was 30.04 inches and falling. At Louisville, it was partly sunny. The temperature was 81 degrees, the dew point 57, and the relative humidity 43%. The wind was calm. The pressure was 30.02 inches and falling. At Frankfort, and the pressure was 30.03 inches and falling. Elsewhere around the region, it was sunny, with a temperature of 74 at Wilmington, Ohio, 79 at London, and 84 at Bowling Green. It was mostly sunny, with a temperature of 79 at Indianapolis, 81 at Jasper, Indiana, and 76 at Jackson. At Covington, it was partly sunny, with a temperature of 77. The current time is 3:02 p.m. Eastern Daylight Time. Now for the official National Weather Service forecast for Frankfort and surrounding communities. Today, sunny. Highs in the lower 80s. Northwest winds up to 10 miles an hour. Tonight, mostly clear. Lows in the upper 50s. North winds up to 10 miles an hour. Monday, mostly sunny. Highs around 80. Northeast winds up to 5.

miles an hour, shifting to the northwest in the afternoon. Monday night, partly cloudy. Lows in the mid-50s. North winds up to 5 miles an hour, shifting to the east after midnight. And now the extended forecast for the radio listening area. Tuesday and Tuesday night, mostly clear. Highs in the lower 80s. Lows around 60. Wednesday and Wednesday night, partly cloudy. A 20% chance of thunderstorms. Highs in the mid-80s. Lows in the mid-60s. Thursday and Thursday night, mostly clear. A 20% chance of thunderstorms. Highs in the upper 80s. Lows in the mid-60s. Friday and Friday night, mostly clear. Highs in the mid-80s. Lows in the mid-60s. Saturday and Saturday night, mostly clear. Highs in the mid-80s. Lows in the mid-60s. Here are some river levels reported this morning. On the Kentucky River, Pinebridge Lock 11.1, Frankfort Lock 7.9, Lockport Lock 10.0, on North Elkhorn Creek, Georgetown 4.5. Here are some nearby reservoir levels. Harrington Lake 741.1, Taylorsville Lake 547.3. 2 p.m. Eastern Daylight Time weather conditions across north central Kentucky. At Frankfort, and the pressure was 30.03 inches and falling. At Lexington, it was mostly sunny. The temperature was 79 degrees, the dew point 57, and the relative humidity 46%. The wind was west at 6 miles an hour. The pressure was 30.04 inches and falling. At Louisville, it was partly sunny. The temperature was 81 degrees. The dew point 57, and the relative humidity 43%. The wind was calm. The pressure was 30.02 inches and falling. At Frankfort, and the pressure was 30.03 inches and falling. Elsewhere around the region, it was sunny, with a temperature of 74 at Wilmington, Ohio, 79 at London, and 84 at Bowling Green. It was mostly sunny, with a temperature of 79 at Indianapolis, 81 at Jasper, Indiana, and 76 at Jackson. At Covington, it was partly sunny, with a temperature of 77. 3 p.m. Eastern Daylight Time weather conditions across north central Kentucky. At Frankfort, and the pressure was 30.01 inches and falling. At Lexington, it was mostly sunny. The temperature was 77 degrees, the dew point 56, and the relative humidity 48%. The wind was northwest at 5 miles an hour. The pressure was 30.03 inches and falling. At Louisville, it was partly sunny. The temperature was 83 degrees, the dew point 57, and the relative humidity 41%. The wind was northwest at 5 miles an hour. The pressure was 30.00 inches and falling. At Frankfort, and the pressure was 30.01 inches and falling. Elsewhere around the region, it was sunny, with a temperature of 82 at Jasper, Indiana, and 83 at Bowling Green. It was mostly sunny, with a temperature of 79 at Covington, 79 at Indianapolis, 77 at Jackson, and 80 at London. At Wilmington, Ohio, it was partly sunny, with a temperature of 75. Now for the official National Weather Service forecast for Frankfort and surrounding communities. Today, sunny. Highs in the lower 80s. Northwest winds up to 10 miles an hour. Tonight, mostly clear. Lows in the upper 50s. North winds up to 10 miles an hour. Monday, mostly sunny. Highs around 80. Northeast winds up to 5 miles an hour, shifting to the northwest in the afternoon. Monday night, partly cloudy. Lows in the mid-50s. North winds up to 5 miles an hour, shifting to the east after midnight. And now the extended forecast for the radio listening area. Tuesday and Tuesday night, mostly clear. Highs in the lower 80s. Lows around 60.

Wednesday and Wednesday night, partly cloudy. A 20% chance of thunderstorms. Highs in the mid-80s. Lows in the mid-60s. Thursday and Thursday night, mostly clear. A 20% chance of thunderstorms. Highs in the upper 80s. Lows in the mid-60s. Friday and Friday night, mostly clear. Highs in the mid-80s. Lows in the mid-60s. Saturday and Saturday night, mostly clear. Highs in the mid-80s. Lows in the mid-60s. The current time is 3:08 p.m. Eastern Daylight Time. Here are some river levels reported this morning. On the Kentucky River, Highbridge Lock 11.1, Frankfort Lock 7.9, Lockport Lock 10.0, on North Elkhorn Creek, Georgetown 4.5. Here are some nearby reservoir levels. Harrington Lake 741.1, Taylorsville Lake 547.3. 3 p.m. Eastern Daylight Time weather conditions across north central Kentucky. At Frankfort, and the pressure was 30.01 inches and falling. At Lexington, it was mostly sunny. The temperature was 77 degrees, the dew point 56, and the relative humidity 48%. The wind was northwest at 5 miles an hour. The pressure was 30.03 inches and falling. At Louisville, it was partly sunny. The temperature was 83 degrees, the dew point 57, and the relative humidity 41%. The wind was northwest at 5 miles an hour. The pressure was 30.00 inches and falling. At Frankfort, and the pressure was 30.01 inches and falling. Elsewhere around the region, it was sunny, with a temperature of 82 at Jasper, Indiana, and 83 at Bowling Green. It was mostly sunny, with a temperature of 79 at Covington, 79 at Indianapolis, 77 at Jackson, and 80 at London. At Wilmington, Ohio, it was partly sunny, with a temperature of 75. Now for the official National Weather Service forecast for Frankfort and surrounding communities. Today, sunny. Highs in the lower 80s. Northwest winds up to 10 miles an hour. Tonight, mostly clear. Lows in the upper 50s. North winds up to 10 miles an hour. Monday, mostly sunny. Highs around 80. Northeast winds up to 5 miles an hour, shifting to the northwest in the afternoon. Monday night, partly cloudy. Lows in the mid-50s. North winds up to 5 miles an hour, shifting to the east after midnight. And now the extended forecast for the radio listening area. Tuesday and Tuesday night, mostly clear. Highs in the lower 80s. Lows around 60. Wednesday and Wednesday night, partly cloudy. A 20% chance of thunderstorms. Highs in the mid-80s. Lows in the mid-60s. Thursday and Thursday night, mostly clear. A 20% chance of thunderstorms. Highs in the upper 80s. Lows in the mid-60s. Friday and Friday night, mostly clear. Highs in the mid-80s. Lows in the mid-60s. Saturday and Saturday night, mostly clear. Highs in the mid-80s. Lows in the mid-60s. Here are some river levels reported this morning. On the Kentucky River, Highbridge Lock 11.1, Frankfort Lock 7.9, Lockport Lock 10.0, on North Elkhorn Creek, Georgetown 4.5, here are some nearby reservoir levels. Harrington Lake 741.1, Taylorsville Lake 547.3. 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The current time is 3:12 p.m. Eastern Daylight Time. 3 p.m. Eastern Daylight Time weather conditions across north central Kentucky. At Frankfort,

and the pressure was 30.01 inches and falling. At Lexington, it was mostly sunny. The temperature was 77 degrees, the dew point 56, and the relative humidity 48%. The wind was northwest at 5 miles an hour. The pressure was 30.03 inches and falling. At Louisville, it was partly sunny. The temperature was 83 degrees, the dew point 57, and the relative humidity 41%. The wind was northwest at 5 miles an hour. The pressure was 30.00 inches and falling. At Frankfort, and the pressure was 30.01 inches and falling. Elsewhere around the region, it was sunny, with a temperature of 82 at Jasper, Indiana, and 83 at Bowling Green. It was mostly sunny, with a temperature of 79 at Covington, 79 at Indianapolis, 77 at Jackson, and 80 at London. At Wilmington, Ohio, it was partly sunny, with a temperature of 75. 3 p.m. Eastern Daylight Time weather conditions across north-central Kentucky. At Frankfort, and the pressure was 30.01 inches and falling. At Lexington, it was mostly sunny. The temperature was 77 degrees, the dew point 56, and the relative humidity 48%. The wind was northwest at 5 miles an hour. The pressure was 30.03 inches and falling. At Louisville, it was partly sunny. The temperature was 83 degrees, the dew point 57, and the relative humidity 41%. The wind was northwest at 5 miles an hour. The pressure was 30.00 inches and falling. At Frankfort, and the pressure was 30.01 inches and falling. Elsewhere around the region, it was sunny, with a temperature of 82 at Jasper, Indiana, and 83 at Bowling Green. It was mostly sunny, with a temperature of 79 at Covington, 79 at Indianapolis, 77 at Jackson, and 80 at London. At Wilmington, Ohio, it was partly sunny, with a temperature of 75. Now for the official National Weather Service forecast for Frankfort and surrounding communities. Today, sunny. Highs in the lower 80s. Northwest winds up to 10 miles an hour. Tonight, mostly clear. Lows in the upper 50s. North winds up to 10 miles an hour. Monday, mostly sunny. Highs around 80. Northeast winds up to 5 miles an hour, shifting to the northwest in the afternoon. Monday night, partly cloudy. Lows in the mid-50s. North winds up to 5 miles an hour, shifting to the east after midnight. And now the extended forecast for the radio listening area. Tuesday and Tuesday night, mostly clear. Highs in the lower 80s. Lows around 60. Wednesday and Wednesday night, partly cloudy. A 20% chance of thunderstorms. Highs in the mid-80s. Lows in the mid-60s. Thursday and Thursday night, mostly clear. A 20% chance of thunderstorms. Highs in the upper 80s. Lows in the mid-60s. Friday and Friday night, mostly clear. Highs in the mid-80s. Lows in the mid-60s. Saturday and Saturday night, mostly clear. Highs in the mid-80s. Lows in the mid-60s. Here are some river levels reported this morning. On the Kentucky River, Highbridge Lock 11.1, Frankfort Lock 7.9, Lockport Lock 10.0, on North Elkhorn Creek, Georgetown 4.5. Here are some nearby reservoir levels. Harrington Lake 741.1, Taylorsville Lake 547.3. The current time is 3:17 p.m. Eastern Daylight Time. 3 p.m. Eastern Daylight Time weather conditions across north-central Kentucky. At Frankfort, and the pressure was 30.01 inches and falling. At Lexington, it was mostly sunny. The temperature was 77 degrees, the dew point 56, and the relative humidity 48%. The wind was northwest at 5 miles an hour.

pressure was 30.03 inches and falling. At Louisville, it was partly sunny. The temperature was 83 degrees, the dew point 57, and the relative humidity 41%. The wind was northwest at 5 miles an hour. The pressure was 30.00 inches and falling. At Frankfurt, and the pressure was 30.01 inches and falling. Elsewhere around the region, it was sunny with a temperature of 82 at Jasper, Indiana, and 83 at Bowling Green. It was mostly sunny with a temperature of 79 at Covington, 79 at Indianapolis, 77 at Jackson, and 80 at London. At Wilmington, Ohio, it was partly sunny with a temperature of 75. Now for the official National Weather Service forecast for Frankfurt and surrounding communities. Today, sunny. Highs in the lower 80s. Northwest winds up to 10 miles an hour. Tonight, mostly clear. Lows in the upper 50s. North winds up to 10 miles an hour. Monday, mostly sunny. Highs around 80. Northeast winds up to 5 miles an hour, shifting to the northwest in the afternoon. Monday night, partly cloudy. Lows in the mid-50s. North winds up to 5 miles an hour, shifting to the east after midnight. And now the extended forecast for the radio listening area. Tuesday and Tuesday night, mostly clear. Highs in the lower 80s. Lows around 60. Wednesday and Wednesday night, partly cloudy. A 20% chance of thunderstorms. Highs in the mid-80s. Lows in the mid-60s. Thursday and Thursday night, mostly clear. A 20% chance of thunderstorms. Highs in the upper 80s. Lows in the mid-60s. Friday and Friday night, mostly clear. Highs in the mid-80s. Lows in the mid-60s. Saturday and Saturday night, mostly clear. Highs in the mid-80s. Lows in the mid-60s. Here are some river levels reported this morning. On the Kentucky River, Highbridge Lock 11.1, Frankfurt Lock 7.9, Lockport Lock 10.0, on North Elkhorn Creek, Georgetown 4.5. Here are some nearby reservoir levels. Harrington Lake 741.1, Taylorsville Lake 547.3. 3 p.m. Eastern Daylight Time weather conditions across north central Kentucky. At Frankfurt, and the pressure was 30.01 inches and falling. At Lexington, it was mostly sunny. The temperature was 77 degrees, the dew point 56, and the relative humidity 48%. The wind was northwest at 5 miles an hour. The pressure was 30.03 inches and falling. At Louisville, it was partly sunny. The temperature was 83 degrees, the dew point 57, and the relative humidity 41%. The wind was northwest at 5 miles an hour. The pressure was 30.00 inches and falling. At Frankfurt, and the pressure was 30.01 inches and falling. Elsewhere around the region, it was sunny with a temperature of 82 at Jasper, Indiana, and 83 at Bowling Green. It was mostly sunny with a temperature of 79 at Covington, 79 at Indianapolis, 77 at Jackson, and 80 at London. At Wilmington, Ohio, it was partly sunny with a temperature of 75. Now for the official National Weather Service forecast for Frankfurt and surrounding communities. Today, sunny. Highs in the lower 80s. Northwest winds up to 10 miles an hour. Tonight, mostly clear. Lows in the upper 50s. North winds up to 10 miles an hour. Monday, mostly sunny. Highs around 80. Northeast winds up to 5 miles an hour, shifting to the northwest in the afternoon. Monday night, partly cloudy. Lows in the mid-50s. North winds up to 5 miles an hour, shifting to the east after midnight. And now the extended forecast for the radio listening area. Tuesday and Tuesday night, mostly

clear. Highs in the lower 80s. Lows around 60. Wednesday and Wednesday night, partly cloudy. A 20% chance of thunderstorms. Highs in the mid-80s. Lows in the mid-60s. Thursday and Thursday night, mostly clear. A 20% chance of thunderstorms. Highs in the upper 80s. Lows in the mid-60s. Friday and Friday night, mostly clear. Highs in the mid-80s. Lows in the mid-60s. Saturday and Saturday night, mostly clear. Highs in the mid-80s. Lows in the mid-60s. The current time is 3:23 p.m. Eastern Daylight Time. Here are some river levels reported this morning. On the Kentucky River, Highbridge Lock 11.1, Frankfort Lock 7.9, Lockport Lock 10.0, on North Elkhorn Creek, Georgetown 4.5. Here are some nearby reservoir levels. Harrington Lake 741.1, Taylorsville Lake 547.3. 3 p.m. Eastern Daylight Time weather conditions across north central Kentucky. At Frankfort, and the pressure was 30.01 inches and falling. At Lexington, it was mostly sunny. The temperature was 77 degrees, the dew point 56, and the relative humidity 48%. The wind was northwest at 5 miles an hour. The pressure was 30.03 inches and falling. At Louisville, it was partly sunny. The temperature was 83 degrees, the dew point 57, and the relative humidity 41%. The wind was northwest at 5 miles an hour. The pressure was 30.00 inches and falling. At Frankfort, and the pressure was 30.01 inches and falling. Elsewhere around the region, it was sunny, with a temperature of 82 at Jasper, Indiana, and 83 at Bowling Green. It was mostly sunny, with a temperature of 79 at Covington, 79 at Indianapolis, 77 at Jackson, and 80 at London. At Wilmington, Ohio, it was partly sunny, with a temperature of 75. Now for the official National Weather Service forecast for Frankfort and surrounding communities. Today, sunny. Highs in the lower 80s. Northwest winds up to 10 miles an hour. Tonight, mostly clear. Lows in the upper 50s. North winds up to 10 miles an hour. Monday, mostly sunny. Highs around 80. Northeast winds up to 5 miles an hour, shifting to the northwest in the afternoon. Monday night, partly cloudy. Lows in the mid-50s. North winds up to 5 miles an hour, shifting to the east after midnight. And now the extended forecast for the radio listening area. Tuesday and Tuesday night, mostly clear. Highs in the lower 80s. Lows around 60. Wednesday and Wednesday night, partly cloudy. A 20% chance of thunderstorms. Highs in the mid-80s. Lows in the mid-60s. Thursday and Thursday night, mostly clear. A 20% chance of thunderstorms. Highs in the upper 80s. Lows in the mid-60s. Friday and Friday night, mostly clear. Highs in the mid-80s. Lows in the mid-60s. Saturday and Saturday night, mostly clear. Highs in the mid-80s. Lows in the mid-60s. Here are some river levels reported this morning. On the Kentucky River, Highbridge Lock 11.1, Frankfort Lock 7.9, Lockport Lock 10.0, on North Elkhorn Creek, Georgetown 4.5, here are some nearby reservoir levels. Harrington Lake 741.1, Taylorsville Lake 547.3. The current time is 3:27 p.m. Eastern Daylight Time. 3 p.m. Eastern Daylight Time weather conditions across north central Kentucky. At Frankfort, and the pressure was 30.01 inches and falling. At Lexington, it was mostly sunny. The temperature was 77 degrees, the dew point 56, and the relative humidity 48%.

and 80 at London. At Wilmington, Ohio, it was partly sunny with a temperature of 75. Now for the official National Weather Service forecast for Frankfurt and surrounding communities. Today, sunny. Highs in the lower 80s. Northwest winds up to 10 miles an hour. Tonight, mostly clear. Lows in the upper 50s. North winds up to 10 miles an hour. Monday, mostly sunny. Highs around 80. Northeast winds up to 5 miles an hour, shifting to the northwest in the afternoon. Monday night, partly cloudy. Lows in the mid-50s. North winds up to 5 miles an hour, shifting to the east after midnight. And now the extended forecast for the radio listening area. Tuesday and Tuesday night, mostly clear. Highs in the lower 80s. Lows around 60. Wednesday and Wednesday night, partly cloudy. A 20% chance of thunderstorms. Highs in the mid-80s. Lows in the mid-60s. Thursday and Thursday night, mostly clear. A 20% chance of thunderstorms. Highs in the upper 80s. Lows in the mid-60s. Friday and Friday night, mostly clear. Highs in the mid-80s. Lows in the mid-60s. Saturday and Saturday night, mostly clear. Highs in the mid-80s. Lows in the mid-60s. Here are some river levels reported this morning. On the Kentucky River, Highbridge Lock 11.1, Frankfurt Lock 7.9, Lockport Lock 10.0, on North Elkhorn Creek, Georgetown 4.5. Here are some nearby reservoir levels. Harrington Lake 741.1, Taylorsville Lake 547.3. 3 p.m. Eastern Daylight Time weather conditions across north central Kentucky. At Frankfort, and the pressure was 30.01 inches and falling. At Lexington, it was mostly sunny. The temperature was 77 degrees, the dew point 56, and the relative humidity 48%. The wind was northwest at 5 miles an hour. The pressure was 30.03 inches and falling. At Louisville, it was partly sunny. The temperature was 83 degrees, the dew point 57, and the relative humidity 41%. The wind was northwest at 5 miles an hour. The pressure was 30.00 inches and falling. At Frankfort, and the pressure was 30.01 inches and falling. Elsewhere around the region, it was sunny, with a temperature of 82 at Jasper, Indiana, and 83 at Bowling Green. It was mostly sunny, with a temperature of 79 at Covington, 79 at Indianapolis, 77 at Jackson, and 80 at London. At Wilmington, Ohio, it was partly sunny, with a temperature of 75. Now for the official National Weather Service forecast for Frankfurt and surrounding communities. Today, sunny. Highs in the lower 80s. Northwest winds up to 10 miles an hour. Tonight, mostly clear. Lows in the upper 50s. North winds up to 10 miles an hour. Monday, mostly sunny. Highs around 80. Northeast winds up to 5 miles an hour, shifting to the northwest in the afternoon. Monday night, partly cloudy. Lows in the mid-50s. North winds up to 5 miles an hour, shifting to the east after midnight. And now the extended forecast for the radio listening area. Tuesday and Tuesday night, mostly clear. Highs in the lower 80s. Lows around 60. Wednesday and Wednesday night, partly cloudy. A 20% chance of thunderstorms. Highs in the mid-80s. Lows in the mid-60s. Thursday and Thursday night, mostly clear. A 20% chance of thunderstorms. Highs in the upper 80s. Lows in the mid-60s. Friday and Friday night, mostly clear. Highs in the mid-80s. Friday and Friday night, mostly clear. Highs in the mid-80s. Lows in the mid-60s. Saturday

Saturday night, mostly clear. Highs in the mid-80s. Lows in the mid-60s. The current time is 3:33 p.m. Eastern Daylight Time. Here are some river levels reported this morning. On the Kentucky River, Highbridge Lock 11.1, Frankfort Lock 7.9, Lockport Lock 10.0, on North Elkhorn Creek, Georgetown 4.5. Here are some nearby reservoir levels. Harrington Lake 741.1, Taylorsville Lake 547.3. 3 p.m. Eastern Daylight Time weather conditions across north central Kentucky. At Frankfort, and the pressure was 30.01 inches and falling. At Lexington, it was mostly sunny. The temperature was 77 degrees, the dew point 56, and the relative humidity 48%. The wind was northwest at 5 miles an hour. The pressure was 30.03 inches and falling. At Louisville, it was partly sunny. The temperature was 83 degrees, the dew point 57, and the relative humidity 41%. The wind was northwest at 5 miles an hour. The pressure was 30.00 inches and falling. At Frankfort, and the pressure was 30.01 inches and falling. Elsewhere around the region, it was sunny, with a temperature of 82 at Jasper, Indiana, and 83 at Bowling Green. It was mostly sunny, with a temperature of 79 at Covington, 79 at Indianapolis, 77 at Jackson, and 80 at London. At Wilmington, Ohio, it was partly sunny, with a temperature of 75. Now for the official National Weather Service forecast for Frankfort and surrounding communities. Today, sunny. Highs in the lower 80s. Northwest winds up to 10 miles an hour. Tonight, mostly clear. Lows in the upper 50s. North winds up to 10 miles an hour. Monday, mostly sunny. Highs around 80. Northeast winds up to 5 miles an hour, shifting to the northwest in the afternoon. Monday night, partly cloudy. Lows in the mid-50s. North winds up to 5 miles an hour, shifting to the east after midnight. And now the extended forecast for the radio listening area. Tuesday and Tuesday night, mostly clear. Highs in the lower 80s. Lows around 60. Wednesday and Wednesday night, partly cloudy. A 20% chance of thunderstorms. Highs in the mid-80s. Lows in the mid-60s. Thursday and Thursday night, mostly clear. A 20% chance of thunderstorms. Highs in the upper 80s. Lows in the mid-60s. Friday and Friday night, mostly clear. Highs in the mid-80s. Lows in the mid-60s. Saturday and Saturday night, mostly clear. Highs in the mid-80s. Lows in the mid-60s. Here are some river levels reported this morning. On the Kentucky River, Highbridge Lock 11.1, Frankfort Lock 7.9, Lockport Lock 10.0, on North Elkhorn Creek, Georgetown 4.5, here are some nearby reservoir levels, Harrington Lake 741.1, Taylorsville Lake 547.3. The current time is 3:37 p.m. Eastern Daylight Time. 3 p.m. Eastern Daylight Time weather conditions across north central Kentucky. At Frankfort, and the pressure was 30.01 inches and falling. At Lexington, it was mostly sunny. The temperature was 77 degrees, the dew point 56, and the relative humidity 48%. The wind was northwest at 5 miles an hour. The pressure was 30.03 inches and falling. At Louisville, it was partly sunny. The temperature was 83 degrees, the dew point 57, and the relative humidity 41%. The wind was northwest at 5 miles an hour. The pressure was 30.00 inches and falling. At Frankfort, and the pressure was 30.01 inches and falling. Elsewhere around the region, it was sunny, with a temperature of 82 at Jasper, Indiana.

83 and Bowling Green. It was mostly sunny, with a temperature of 79 at Covington, 79 at Indianapolis, 77 at Jackson, and 80 at London. At Wilmington, Ohio, it was partly sunny, with a temperature of 75. Now for the official National Weather Service forecast for Frankfort and surrounding communities. Today, sunny. Highs in the lower 80s. Northwest winds up to 10 miles an hour. Tonight, mostly clear. Lows in the upper 50s. North winds up to 10 miles an hour. Monday, mostly sunny. Highs around 80. Northeast winds up to 5 miles an hour, shifting to the northwest in the afternoon. Monday night, partly cloudy. Lows in the mid-50s. North winds up to 5 miles an hour, shifting to the east after midnight. And now the extended forecast for the radio listening area. Tuesday and Tuesday night, mostly clear. Highs in the lower 80s. Lows around 60. Wednesday and Wednesday night, partly cloudy. A 20% chance of thunderstorms. Highs in the mid-80s. Lows in the mid-60s. Thursday and Thursday night, mostly clear. A 20% chance of thunderstorms. Highs in the upper 80s. Lows in the mid-60s. Friday and Friday night, mostly clear. Highs in the mid-80s. Lows in the mid-60s. Saturday and Saturday night, mostly clear. Highs in the mid-80s. Lows in the mid-60s. 3 p.m. Eastern Daylight Time weather conditions across north-central Kentucky. At Frankfort. And the pressure was 30.01 inches and falling. At Lexington, it was mostly sunny. The temperature was 77 degrees, the dew point 56, and the relative humidity 48%. The wind was northwest at 5 miles an hour. The pressure was 30.03 inches and falling. At Louisville, it was partly sunny. The temperature was 83 degrees, the dew point 57, and the relative humidity 41%. The wind was northwest at 5 miles an hour. The pressure was 30.00 inches and falling. At Frankfort, and the pressure was 30.01 inches and falling. Elsewhere around the region, it was sunny, with a temperature of 82 at Jasper, Indiana, and 83 at Bowling Green. It was mostly sunny, with a temperature of 79 at Covington, 79 at Indianapolis, 77 at Jackson, and 80 at London. At Wilmington, Ohio, it was partly sunny, with a temperature of 75. Now for the official National Weather Service forecast for Frankfort and surrounding communities. Today, sunny. Highs in the lower 80s. Northwest winds up to 10 miles an hour. Tonight, mostly clear. Lows in the upper 50s. North winds up to 10 miles an hour. Monday, mostly sunny. Highs around 80. Northeast winds up to 5 miles an hour, shifting to the northwest in the afternoon. Monday night, partly cloudy. Lows in the mid-50s. North winds up to 5 miles an hour, shifting to the east after midnight. And now the extended forecast for the radio listening area. Tuesday and Tuesday night, mostly clear. Highs in the lower 80s. Lows around 60. Wednesday and Wednesday night, partly cloudy. A 20% chance of thunderstorms. Highs in the mid-80s. Lows in the mid-60s. Thursday and Thursday night, mostly clear. A 20% chance of thunderstorms. Highs in the upper 80s. Lows in the mid-60s. Friday and Friday night, mostly clear. Highs in the mid-80s. Lows in the mid-60s. Saturday and Saturday night, mostly clear. Highs in the mid-80s. Lows in the mid-60s. 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

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The current time is 3:43 p.m. Eastern Daylight Time. 3 p.m. Eastern Daylight Time weather conditions across north central Kentucky at Frankfurt, and the pressure was 30.01 inches and falling. At Lexington, it was mostly sunny. The temperature was 77 degrees, the dew point 56, and the relative humidity 48%. The wind was northwest at 5 miles an hour. The pressure was 30.03 inches and falling. At Louisville, it was partly sunny. The temperature was 83 degrees, the dew point 57, and the relative humidity 41%. The wind was northwest at 5 miles an hour. The pressure was 30.00 inches and falling. At Frankfurt, and the pressure was 30.01 inches and falling. Elsewhere around the region, it was sunny, with a temperature of 82 at Jasper, Indiana, and 83 at Bowling Green. It was mostly sunny, with a temperature of 79 at Covington, 79 at Indianapolis, 77 at Jackson, and 80 at London. At Wilmington, Ohio, it was partly sunny, with a temperature of 75. Now for the official National Weather Service forecast for Frankfurt and surrounding communities. Today, sunny. Highs in the lower 80s. Northwest winds up to 10 miles an hour. Tonight, mostly clear. Lows in the upper 50s. North winds up to 10 miles an hour. Monday, mostly sunny. Highs around 80. Northeast winds up to 5 miles an hour, shifting to the northwest in the afternoon. Monday night, partly cloudy. Lows in the mid-50s. North winds up to 5 miles an hour, shifting to the east after midnight. And now the extended forecast for the radio listening area. Tuesday and Tuesday night, mostly clear. Highs in the lower 80s. Lows around 60. Wednesday and Wednesday night, partly cloudy. A 20% chance of thunderstorms. Highs in the mid-80s. Lows in the mid-60s. Thursday and Thursday night, mostly clear. A 20% chance of thunderstorms. Highs in the upper 80s. Lows in the mid-60s. Friday and Friday night, mostly clear. Highs in the mid-80s. Lows in the mid-60s. Saturday and Saturday night, mostly clear. Highs in the mid-80s. Lows in the mid-60s. 3 p.m. Eastern Daylight Time weather conditions across north central Kentucky. At Frankfurt. And the pressure was 30.01 inches and falling. At Lexington, it was mostly sunny. The temperature was 77 degrees, the dew point 56, and the relative humidity 48%. The wind was northwest at 5 miles an hour. The pressure was 30.03 inches and falling. At Louisville, it was partly sunny. The temperature was 83 degrees, the dew point 57, and the relative humidity 41%. The wind was northwest at 5 miles an hour. The pressure was 30.00 inches and falling. At Frankfurt, and the pressure was 30.01 inches and falling. Elsewhere around the region, it was sunny, with a temperature of 82 at Jasper, Indiana, and 83 at Bowling Green. It was mostly sunny, with a temperature of 79 at Covington, 79 at Indianapolis, 77 at Jackson, and 80 at London. At Wilmington, Ohio, it was partly sunny, with a temperature of 75. The current time is 3:47 p.m. Eastern Daylight Time. Now for the official National Weather Service forecast for Frankfurt and surrounding communities. Today, sunny. Highs in the lower 80s. Northwest winds up to 10 miles an hour. Tonight, mostly clear. Lows in the upper 50s. North winds up to 10 miles an hour. Monday, mostly sunny. Highs around 80.
northeast winds up to 5 miles an hour, shifting to the northwest in the afternoon. Monday night, partly cloudy. Lows in the mid-50s. North winds up to 5 miles an hour, shifting to the east after midnight. And now the extended forecast for the radio listening area. Tuesday and Tuesday night, mostly clear. Highs in the lower 80s. Lows around 60. Wednesday and Wednesday night, partly cloudy. A 20% chance of thunderstorms. Highs in the mid-80s. Lows in the mid-60s. Thursday and Thursday night, mostly clear. A 20% chance of thunderstorms. Highs in the upper 80s. Lows in the mid-60s. Friday and Friday night, mostly clear. Highs in the mid-80s. Lows in the mid-60s. Saturday and Saturday night, mostly clear. Highs in the mid-80s. Lows in the mid-60s. 3 p.m. Eastern Daylight Time weather conditions across north-central Kentucky. At Frankfort. And the pressure was 30.01 inches and falling. At Lexington, it was mostly sunny. The temperature was 77 degrees, the dew point 56, and the relative humidity 48%. The wind was northwest at 5 miles an hour. The pressure was 30.03 inches and falling. At Louisville, it was partly sunny. The temperature was 83 degrees, the dew point 57, and the relative humidity 41%. The wind was northwest at 5 miles an hour. The pressure was 30.00 inches and falling. At Frankfort, and the pressure was 30.01 inches and falling. Elsewhere around the region, it was sunny, with a temperature of 82 at Jasper, Indiana, and 83 at Bowling Green. It was mostly sunny, with a temperature of 79 at Covington, 79 at Indianapolis, 77 at Jackson, and 80 at London. At Wilmington, Ohio, it was partly sunny, with a temperature of 75. Now for the official National Weather Service forecast for Frankfort and surrounding communities. Today, sunny. Highs in the lower 80s. Northwest winds up to 10 miles an hour. Tonight, mostly clear. Lows in the upper 50s. North winds up to 10 miles an hour. Monday, mostly sunny. Highs around 80. Northeast winds up to 5 miles an hour, shifting to the northwest in the afternoon. Monday night, partly cloudy. Lows in the mid-50s. North winds up to 5 miles an hour, shifting to the east after midnight. And now the extended forecast for the radio listening area. Tuesday and Tuesday night, mostly clear. Highs in the lower 80s. Lows around 60. Wednesday and Wednesday night, partly cloudy. A 20% chance of thunderstorms. Highs in the mid-80s. Lows in the mid-60s. Thursday and Thursday night, mostly clear. A 20% chance of thunderstorms. Highs in the upper 80s. Lows in the mid-60s. Friday and Friday night, mostly clear. Highs in the mid-80s. Lows in the mid-60s. Saturday and Saturday night, mostly clear. Highs in the mid-80s. Lows in the mid-60s. The current time is 3:52 p.m. Eastern Daylight Time. 3 p.m. Eastern Daylight Time weather conditions across north-central Kentucky. At Frankfort, and the pressure was 30.01 inches and falling. At Lexington, it was mostly sunny. The temperature was 77 degrees, the dew point 56, and the relative humidity 48%. The wind was northwest at 5 miles an hour. The pressure was 30.03 inches and falling. At Louisville, it was partly sunny. The temperature was 83 degrees, the dew point 57, and the relative humidity 41%. The wind was northwest at 5 miles an hour. The pressure was 30.00 inches and falling. At Frankfort, and the pressure was 30.01 inches.

and falling. Elsewhere around the region, it was sunny with a temperature of 82 at Jasper, Indiana, and 83 at Bowling Green. It was mostly sunny with a temperature of 79 at Covington, 79 at Indianapolis, 77 at Jackson, and 80 at London. At Wilmington, Ohio, it was partly sunny with a temperature of 75. Now for the official National Weather Service forecast for Frankfort and surrounding communities. Today, sunny. Highs in the lower 80s. Northwest winds up to 10 miles an hour. Tonight, mostly clear. Lows in the upper 50s. North winds up to 10 miles an hour. Monday, mostly sunny. Highs around 80. Northeast winds up to 5 miles an hour, shifting to the northwest in the afternoon. Monday night, partly cloudy. Lows in the mid-50s. North winds up to 5 miles an hour, shifting to the east after midnight. And now the extended forecast for the radio listening area. Tuesday and Tuesday night, mostly clear. Highs in the lower 80s. Lows around 60. Wednesday and Wednesday night, partly cloudy. A 20% chance of thunderstorms. Highs in the mid-80s. Lows in the mid-60s. Thursday and Thursday night, mostly clear. A 20% chance of thunderstorms. Highs in the upper 80s. Lows in the mid-60s. Friday and Friday night, mostly clear. Highs in the mid-80s. Lows in the mid-60s. Saturday and Saturday night, mostly clear. Highs in the mid-80s. Lows in the mid-60s. 3 p.m. Eastern Daylight Time weather conditions across north-central Kentucky. At Frankfort. And the pressure was 30.01 inches and falling. At Lexington, it was mostly sunny. The temperature was 77 degrees, the dew point 56, and the relative humidity 48%. The wind was northwest at 5 miles an hour. The pressure was 30.03 inches and falling. At Louisville, it was partly sunny. The temperature was 83 degrees, the dew point 57, and the relative humidity 41%. The wind was northwest at 5 miles an hour. The pressure was 30.00 inches and falling. At Frankfort, and the pressure was 30.01 inches and falling. Elsewhere around the region, it was sunny with a temperature of 82 at Jasper, Indiana, and 83 at Bowling Green. It was mostly sunny with a temperature of 79 at Covington, 79 at Indianapolis, 77 at Jackson, and 80 at London. At Wilmington, Ohio, it was partly sunny with a temperature of 75. Now for the official National Weather Service forecast for Frankfort and surrounding communities. Today, sunny. Highs in the lower 80s. Northwest winds up to 10 miles an hour. Tonight, mostly clear. Lows in the upper 50s. North winds up to 10 miles an hour. Monday, mostly sunny. Highs around 80. Northeast winds up to 5 miles an hour, shifting to the northwest in the afternoon. Monday night, partly cloudy. Lows in the mid-50s. North winds up to 5 miles an hour, shifting to the east after midnight. And now the extended forecast for the radio listening area. Tuesday and Tuesday night, mostly clear. Highs in the lower 80s. Lows around 60. Wednesday and Wednesday night, partly cloudy. A 20% chance of thunderstorms. Highs in the mid-80s. Lows in the mid-60s. Thursday and Thursday night, mostly clear. A 20% chance of thunderstorms. Highs in the upper 80s. Lows in the mid-60s. Friday and Friday night, mostly clear. Highs in the mid-80s. Lows in the mid-60s. Saturday and Saturday night, mostly clear. Highs in the mid-80s. Lows in the mid-60s.
The current time is 3:58 p.m. Eastern Daylight Time. 3 p.m. Eastern Daylight Time weather conditions across north central Kentucky. At Frankfort. And the pressure was 30.01 inches and falling. At Lexington, it was mostly sunny. The temperature was 77 degrees, the dew point 56, and the relative humidity 48%. The wind was northwest at 5 miles an hour. The pressure was 30.03 inches and falling. At Louisville, it was partly sunny. The temperature was 83 degrees, the dew point 57, and the relative humidity 41%. The wind was northwest at 5 miles an hour. The pressure was 30.00 inches and falling. At Frankfort. And the pressure was 30.01 inches and falling. Elsewhere around the region, it was sunny with a temperature of 82 at Jasper, Indiana, and 83 at Bowling Green. It was mostly sunny with a temperature of 79 at Covington, 79 at Indianapolis, 77 at Jackson, and 80 at London. At Wilmington, Ohio, it was partly sunny with a temperature of 75. Now for the official National Weather Service forecast for Frankfort and surrounding communities. Today, sunny. Highs in the lower 80s. Northwest winds up to 10 miles an hour. Tonight, mostly clear. Lows in the upper 50s. North winds up to 10 miles an hour. Monday, mostly sunny. Highs around 80. Northeast winds up to 5 miles an hour, shifting to the northwest in the afternoon. Monday night, partly cloudy. Lows in the mid-50s. North winds up to 5 miles an hour, shifting to the east after midnight. And now the extended forecast for the radio listening area. Tuesday and Tuesday night, mostly clear. Highs in the lower 80s. Lows around 60. Wednesday and Wednesday night, partly cloudy. A 20% chance of thunderstorms. Highs in the mid-80s. Lows in the mid-60s. Thursday and Thursday night, mostly clear. A 20% chance of thunderstorms. Highs in the upper 80s. Lows in the mid-60s. Friday and Friday night, mostly clear. Highs in the mid-80s. Lows in the mid-60s. Saturday and Saturday night, mostly clear. Highs in the mid-80s. Lows in the mid-60s. 3 p.m. Eastern Daylight Time weather conditions across north-central Kentucky. At Frankfort. And the pressure was 30.01 inches and falling. At Lexington, it was mostly sunny. The temperature was 77 degrees, the dew point 56, and the relative humidity 48%. The wind was northwest at 5 miles an hour. The pressure was 30.03 inches and falling. At Louisville, it was partly sunny. The temperature was 83 degrees, the dew point 57, and the relative humidity 41%. The wind was northwest at 5 miles an hour. The pressure was 30.00 inches and falling. At Frankfort. And the pressure was 30.01 inches and falling. Elsewhere around the region, it was sunny with a temperature of 82 at Jasper, Indiana, and 83 at Bowling Green. It was mostly sunny with a temperature of 79 at Covington, 79 at Indianapolis, 77 at Jackson, and 80 at London. At Wilmington, Ohio, it was partly sunny with a temperature of 75. The current time is 4:02 p.m. Eastern Daylight Time. Now for the official National Weather Service forecast for Frankfort and surrounding communities. Today, sunny. Highs in the lower 80s. Northwest winds up to 10 miles an hour. Tonight, mostly clear. Lows in the upper 50s. North winds up to 10 miles an hour. Monday, mostly sunny. Highs around 80. Northeast winds up to 5 miles an hour, shifting to the northwest in the afternoon. Monday night, partly cloudy.
lows in the mid-50s. North winds up to 5 miles an hour.

hour shifting to the east after midnight. And now the extended forecast for the radio listening area. Tuesday and Tuesday night, mostly clear. Highs in the lower 80s. Lows around 60. Wednesday and Wednesday night, partly cloudy. A 20% chance of thunderstorms. Highs in the mid-80s. Lows in the mid-60s. Thursday and Thursday night, mostly clear. A 20% chance of thunderstorms. Highs in the upper 80s. Lows in the mid-60s. Friday and Friday night, mostly clear. Highs in the mid-80s. Lows in the mid-60s. Saturday and Saturday night, mostly clear. Highs in the mid-80s. Lows in the mid-60s. 3 p.m. Eastern Daylight Time weather conditions across north-central Kentucky. At Frankfort. And the pressure was 30.01 inches and falling. At Lexington, it was mostly sunny. The temperature was 77 degrees, the dew point 56, and the relative humidity 48%. The wind was northwest at 5 miles an hour. The pressure was 30.03 inches and falling. At Louisville, it was partly sunny. The temperature was 83 degrees, the dew point 57, and the relative humidity 41%. The wind was northwest at 5 miles an hour. The pressure was 30.00 inches and falling. At Frankfort, and the pressure was 30.01 inches and falling. Elsewhere around the region, it was sunny, with a temperature of 82 at Jasper, Indiana, and 83 at Bowling Green. It was mostly sunny, with a temperature of 79 at Covington, 79 at Indianapolis, 77 at Jackson, and 80 at London. At Wilmington, Ohio, it was partly sunny, with a temperature of 75. 4 p.m. Eastern Daylight Time weather conditions across north-central Kentucky. At Frankfort, and the pressure was 30.01 inches and steady. At Lexington, it was mostly sunny. The temperature was 79 degrees, the dew point 56, and the relative humidity 45%. The wind was northwest at 8 miles an hour. The pressure was 30.02 inches and falling. At Louisville, it was partly sunny. The temperature was 83 degrees, the dew point 56, and the relative humidity 39%. The wind was calm. The pressure was 29.99 inches and falling. At Frankfort, and the pressure was 30.01 inches and steady. Elsewhere around the region, at Bowling Green, it was sunny with a temperature of 84. It was mostly sunny with a temperature of 79 at Covington, 80 at Indianapolis, 81 at Jasper, Indiana, 77 at Wilmington, Ohio, and 82 at London. At Jackson, it was partly sunny with a temperature of 79. Now for the official National Weather Service forecast for Frankfort and surrounding communities. Today, sunny. Highs in the lower 80s. Northwest winds up to 10 miles an hour. Tonight, mostly clear. Lows in the upper 50s. North winds up to 10 miles an hour. Monday, mostly sunny. Highs around 80. Northeast winds up to 5 miles an hour, shifting to the northwest in the afternoon. Monday night, partly cloudy. Lows in the mid-50s. North winds up to 5 miles an hour, shifting to the east after midnight. And now the extended forecast for the radio listening area. Tuesday and Tuesday night, mostly clear. Highs in the lower 80s. Lows around 60. Wednesday and Wednesday night, partly cloudy. A 20% chance of thunderstorms. Highs in the mid-80s. Lows in the mid-60s. Thursday and Thursday night, mostly clear. A 20% chance of thunderstorms. Highs in the upper 80s. Lows in the mid-60s. Friday and Friday night, mostly clear. Highs in the mid-80s. Lows in the mid-60s. Saturday and Saturday night, mostly clear.

highs in the mid-80s, lows in the mid-60s. The current time is 4:08 p.m. Eastern Daylight Time. Now for the official National Weather Service forecast for Frankfurt and surrounding communities. Tonight, partly cloudy until midnight, then becoming clear. Lows in the upper 50s. Northwest winds up to 5 miles an hour. Monday, sunny. Patchy fog in the morning. Highs in the lower 80s. Northeast winds up to 5 miles an hour, shifting to the northwest in the afternoon. Monday night, partly cloudy. Lows in the upper 50s. North winds up to 5 miles an hour, shifting to the northeast after midnight. Tuesday, sunny. Highs in the mid-80s. Northeast winds up to 5 miles an hour. Tuesday night, mostly clear. Lows in the lower 60s. East winds up to 5 miles an hour. And now the extended forecast for the radio listening area. Wednesday and Wednesday night, partly cloudy. Highs in the upper 80s. Lows in the mid-60s. Thursday and Thursday night, mostly clear. A 40% chance of thunderstorms. Highs in the upper 80s. Lows in the mid-60s. Friday and Friday night, mostly clear. Highs in the mid-80s. Lows in the mid-60s. Saturday and Saturday night, mostly clear. Highs in the mid-80s. Lows in the mid-60s. Sunday and Sunday night, partly cloudy. A 20% chance of showers. Highs in the upper 80s. Lows around 70. 4 p.m. Eastern Daylight Time weather conditions across north-central Kentucky. At Frankfurt. And the pressure was 30.01 inches and steady. At Lexington, it was mostly sunny. The temperature was 79 degrees, the dew point 56, and the relative humidity 45%. The wind was northwest at 8 miles an hour. The pressure was 30.02 inches and falling. At Louisville, it was partly sunny. The temperature was 83 degrees, the dew point 56, and the relative humidity 39%. The wind was calm. The pressure was 29.99 inches and falling. At Frankfurt, and the pressure was 30.01 inches and steady. Elsewhere around the region, at Bowling Green, it was sunny with a temperature of 84. It was mostly sunny with a temperature of 79 at Covington, 80 at Indianapolis, 81 at Jasper, Indiana, 77 at Wilmington, Ohio, and 82 at London. At Jackson, it was partly sunny, with a temperature of 79. Now for the official National Weather Service forecast for Frankfurt and surrounding communities. Tonight, partly cloudy until midnight, then becoming clear. Lows in the upper 50s. Northwest winds up to 5 miles an hour. Monday, sunny. Patchy fog in the morning. Highs in the lower 80s. Northeast winds up to 5 miles an hour, shifting to the northwest in the afternoon. Monday night, partly cloudy. Lows in the upper 50s. North winds up to 5 miles an hour, shifting to the northeast after midnight. Tuesday, sunny. Highs in the mid-80s. Northeast winds up to 5 miles an hour. Tuesday night, mostly clear. Lows in the lower 60s. East winds up to 5 miles an hour. And now the extended forecast for the radio listening area. Wednesday and Wednesday night, partly cloudy. Highs in the upper 80s. Lows in the mid-60s. Thursday and Thursday night, mostly clear. A 40% chance of thunderstorms. Highs in the upper 80s. Lows in the mid-60s. Friday and Friday night, mostly clear. Highs in the mid-80s. Lows in the mid-60s. Saturday and Saturday night, mostly clear. Highs in the mid-80s. Lows in the mid-60s. Sunday and Sunday night, partly cloudy. A 20% chance of showers.
highs in the upper 80s, lows around 70. 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The current time is 4:13 p.m. Eastern Daylight Time. 4 p.m. Eastern Daylight Time weather conditions across north central Kentucky. At Frankfurt, and the pressure was 30.01 inches and steady. At Lexington, it was mostly sunny. The temperature was 79 degrees, the dew point 56, and the relative humidity 45%. The wind was northwest at 8 miles an hour. The pressure was 30.02 inches and falling. At Louisville, it was partly sunny. The temperature was 83 degrees, the dew point 56, and the relative humidity 39%. The wind was calm. The pressure was 29.99 inches and falling. At Frankfurt, and the pressure was 30.01 inches and steady. Elsewhere around the region, at Bowling Green, it was sunny with a temperature of 84. It was mostly sunny with a temperature of 79 at Covington, 80 at Indianapolis, 81 at Jasper, Indiana, 77 at Wilmington, Ohio, and 82 at London. At Jackson, it was partly sunny with a temperature of 79. Now for the official National Weather Service forecast for Frankfurt and surrounding communities. Tonight, partly cloudy until midnight, then becoming clear. Lows in the upper 50s. Northwest winds up to 5 miles an hour. Monday, sunny. Patchy fog in the morning. Highs in the lower 80s. Northeast winds up to 5 miles an hour, shifting to the northwest in the afternoon. Monday night, partly cloudy. Lows in the upper 50s. North winds up to 5 miles an hour, shifting to the northeast after midnight. Tuesday, sunny. Highs in the mid-80s. Northeast winds up to 5 miles an hour. Tuesday night, mostly clear. Lows in the lower 60s. East winds up to 5 miles an hour. And now the extended forecast for the radio listening area. Wednesday and Wednesday night, partly cloudy. Highs in the upper 80s. Lows in the mid-60s. Thursday and Thursday night, mostly clear. A 40% chance of thunderstorms. Highs in the upper 80s. Lows in the mid-60s. Friday and Friday night, mostly clear. Highs in the mid-80s. Lows in the mid-60s. Saturday and Saturday night, mostly clear. Highs in the mid-80s. Lows in the mid-60s. Sunday and Sunday night, partly cloudy. A 20% chance of showers. Highs in the upper 80s. Lows around 70. 4 p.m. Eastern Daylight Time weather conditions across north central Kentucky. At Frankfurt. And the pressure was 30.01 inches and steady. At Lexington, it was mostly sunny. The temperature was 79 degrees, the dew point 56, and the relative humidity 45%. The wind was northwest at 8 miles an hour. The pressure was 30.02 inches and falling. At Louisville, it was partly sunny. The temperature was 83 degrees, the dew point 56, and the relative humidity 39%. The wind was calm. The pressure was 29.99 inches and falling. At Frankfurt, and the pressure was 30.01 inches and steady. Elsewhere around the region, at Bowling Green, it was sunny with a temperature of 84. It was mostly sunny with a temperature of 79 at Covington, 80 at Indianapolis, 81 at Jasper, Indiana, 77 at Wilmington, Ohio, and 82 at London. At Jackson, it was partly sunny with a temperature of 79. The current time is 4:18 p.m. Eastern Daylight Time.
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Frankfurt and surrounding communities. Tonight, partly cloudy until midnight, then becoming clear. Lows in the upper 50s. Northwest winds up to 5 miles an hour. Monday, sunny. Patchy fog in the morning. Highs in the lower 80s. Northeast winds up to 5 miles an hour, shifting to the northwest in the afternoon. Monday night, partly cloudy. Lows in the upper 50s. North winds up to 5 miles an hour, shifting to the northeast after midnight. Tuesday, sunny. Highs in the mid-80s. Northeast winds up to 5 miles an hour. Tuesday night, mostly clear. Lows in the lower 60s. East winds up to 5 miles an hour. And now the extended forecast for the radio listening area. Wednesday and Wednesday night, partly cloudy. Highs in the upper 80s. Lows in the mid-60s. Thursday and Thursday night, mostly clear. A 40% chance of thunderstorms. Highs in the upper 80s. Lows in the mid-60s. Friday and Friday night, mostly clear. Highs in the mid-80s. Lows in the mid-60s. Saturday and Saturday night, mostly clear. Highs in the mid-80s. Lows in the mid-60s. Sunday and Sunday night, partly cloudy. A 20% chance of showers. Highs in the upper 80s. Lows around 70. 4 p.m. Eastern Daylight Time weather conditions across north central Kentucky. At Frankfort. And the pressure was 30.01 inches and steady. At Lexington, it was mostly sunny. The temperature was 79 degrees, the dew point 56, and the relative humidity 45%. The wind was northwest at 8 miles an hour. The pressure was 30.02 inches and falling. At Louisville, it was partly sunny. The temperature was 83 degrees, the dew point 56, and the relative humidity 39%. The wind was calm. The pressure was 29.99 inches and falling. At Frankfort, and the pressure was 30.01 inches and steady. Elsewhere around the region, at Bowling Green, it was sunny with a temperature of 84. It was mostly sunny with a temperature of 79 at Covington, 80 at Indianapolis, 81 at Jasper, Indiana, 77 at Wilmington, Ohio, and 82 at London. At Jackson, it was partly sunny with a temperature of 79. Now for the official National Weather Service forecast for Frankfort and surrounding communities. Tonight, partly cloudy until midnight, then becoming clear. Lows in the upper 50s. Northwest winds up to 5 miles an hour. Monday, sunny. Patchy fog in the morning. Highs in the lower 80s. Northeast winds up to 5 miles an hour, shifting to the northwest in the afternoon. Monday night, partly cloudy. Lows in the upper 50s. North winds up to 5 miles an hour, shifting to the northeast after midnight. Tuesday, sunny. Highs in the mid-80s. Northeast winds up to 5 miles an hour. Tuesday night, mostly clear. Lows in the lower 60s. East winds up to 5 miles an hour. And now the extended forecast for the radio listening area. Wednesday and Wednesday night, partly cloudy. Highs in the upper 80s. Lows in the mid-60s. Thursday and Thursday night, mostly clear. A 40% chance of thunderstorms. Highs in the upper 80s. Lows in the mid-60s. Friday and Friday night, mostly clear. Highs in the mid-80s. Lows in the mid-60s. Saturday and Saturday night, mostly clear. Highs in the mid-80s. Lows in the mid-60s. Sunday and Sunday night, partly cloudy. A 20% chance of showers. Highs in the upper 80s. Lows around 70. The current time is 4:23 p.m. Eastern Daylight Time. 4 p.m. Eastern Daylight Time weather conditions.

across north central Kentucky at Frankfort, and the pressure was 30.01 inches and steady. At Lexington, it was mostly sunny. The temperature was 79 degrees, the dew point 56, and the relative humidity 45%. The wind was northwest at 8 miles an hour. The pressure was 30.02 inches and falling. At Louisville, it was partly sunny. The temperature was 83 degrees, the dew point 56, and the relative humidity 39%. The wind was calm. The pressure was 29.99 inches and falling. At Frankfort, and the pressure was 30.01 inches and steady. Elsewhere around the region, at Bowling Green, it was sunny with a temperature of 84. It was mostly sunny with a temperature of 79 at Covington, 80 at Indianapolis, 81 at Jasper, Indiana, 77 at Wilmington, Ohio, and 82 at London. At Jackson, it was partly sunny with a temperature of 79. Now for the official National Weather Service forecast for Frankfort and surrounding communities. Tonight, partly cloudy until midnight, then becoming clear. Lows in the upper 50s. Northwest winds up to 5 miles an hour. Monday, sunny. Patchy fog in the morning. Highs in the lower 80s. Northeast winds up to 5 miles an hour, shifting to the northwest in the afternoon. Monday night, partly cloudy. Lows in the upper 50s. North winds up to 5 miles an hour, shifting to the northeast after midnight. Tuesday, sunny. Highs in the mid-80s. Northeast winds up to 5 miles an hour. Tuesday night, mostly clear. Lows in the lower 60s. East winds up to 5 miles an hour. And now the extended forecast for the radio listening area. Wednesday and Wednesday night, partly cloudy. Highs in the upper 80s. Lows in the mid-60s. Thursday and Thursday night, mostly clear. A 40% chance of thunderstorms. Highs in the upper 80s. Lows in the mid-60s. Friday and Friday night, mostly clear. Highs in the mid-80s. Lows in the mid-60s. Saturday and Saturday night, mostly clear. Highs in the mid-80s. Lows in the mid-60s. Sunday and Sunday night, partly cloudy. A 20% chance of showers. Highs in the upper 80s. Lows around 70. 4 p.m. Eastern Daylight Time weather conditions across north central Kentucky. At Frankfort. And the pressure was 30.01 inches and steady. At Lexington, it was mostly sunny. The temperature was 79 degrees, the dew point 56, and the relative humidity 45%. The wind was northwest at 8 miles an hour. The pressure was 30.02 inches and falling. At Louisville, it was partly sunny. The temperature was 83 degrees, the dew point 56, and the relative humidity 39%. The wind was calm. The pressure was 29.99 inches and falling. At Frankfort, and the pressure was 30.01 inches and steady. Elsewhere around the region, at Bowling Green, it was sunny with a temperature of 84. It was mostly sunny with a temperature of 79 at Covington, 80 at Indianapolis, 81 at Jasper, Indiana, 77 at Wilmington, Ohio, and 82 at London. At Jackson, it was partly sunny with a temperature of 79. The current time is 4:27 p.m. Eastern Daylight Time. Now for the official National Weather Service forecast for Frankfort and surrounding communities. Tonight, partly cloudy until midnight, then becoming clear. Lows in the upper 50s. Northwest winds up to 5 miles an hour. Monday, sunny. Patchy fog in the morning. Highs in the lower 80s. Northeast winds up to 5 miles an hour, shifting to the northwest in the afternoon. Monday night, partly cloudy. Lows in the upper 50s. North winds up to

lows in the mid-60s. Friday and Friday night, mostly clear. Highs in the mid-80s. Lows in the mid-60s. Saturday and Saturday night, mostly clear. Highs in the mid-80s. Lows in the mid-60s. Sunday and Sunday night, partly cloudy. A 20% chance of showers. Highs in the upper 80s. Lows around 70. 4 p.m. Eastern Daylight Time weather conditions across north central Kentucky. At Frankfort. And the pressure was 30.01 inches and steady. At Lexington, it was mostly sunny. The temperature was 79 degrees, the dew point 56, and the relative humidity 45%. The wind was northwest at 8 miles an hour. The pressure was 30.02 inches and falling. At Louisville, it was partly sunny. The temperature was 83 degrees, the dew point 56, and the relative humidity 39%. The wind was calm. The pressure was 29.99 inches and falling. At Frankfort, and the pressure was 30.01 inches and steady. Elsewhere around the region, at Bowling Green, it was sunny with a temperature of 84. It was mostly sunny with a temperature of 79 at Covington, 80 at Indianapolis, 81 at Jasper, Indiana, 77 at Wilmington, Ohio, and 82 at London. At Jackson, it was partly sunny with a temperature of 79. Now for the official National Weather Service forecast for Frankfort and surrounding communities. Tonight, partly cloudy until midnight, then becoming clear. Lows in the upper 50s. Northwest winds up to 5 miles an hour. Monday, sunny. Patchy fog in the morning. Highs in the lower 80s. Northeast winds up to 5 miles an hour, shifting to the northwest in the afternoon. Monday night, partly cloudy. Lows in the upper 50s. North winds up to 5 miles an hour, shifting to the northeast after midnight. Tuesday, sunny. Highs in the mid-80s. Northeast winds up to 5 miles an hour. Tuesday night, mostly clear. Lows in the lower 60s. East winds up to 5 miles an hour. And now the extended forecast for the radio listening area. Wednesday and Wednesday night, partly cloudy. Highs in the upper 80s. Lows in the mid-60s. Thursday and Thursday night, mostly clear. A 40% chance of thunderstorms. Highs in the upper 80s. Lows in the mid-60s. Friday and Friday night, mostly clear. Highs in the mid-80s. Lows in the mid-60s. Saturday and Saturday night, mostly clear. Highs in the mid-80s. Lows in the mid-60s. Sunday and Sunday night, partly cloudy. A 20% chance of showers. Highs in the upper 80s. Lows around 70. The current time is 4:32 p.m. Eastern Daylight Time. 4 p.m. Eastern Daylight Time weather conditions across north central Kentucky. At Frankfort. And the pressure was 30.01 inches and steady. At Lexington, it was mostly sunny. The temperature was 79 degrees, the dew point 56, and the relative humidity 45%. The wind was northwest at 8 miles an hour. The pressure was 30.02 inches and falling. At Louisville, it was partly sunny. The temperature was 83 degrees, the dew point 54. The pressure was 30.02 inches and falling. At Louisville, it was partly sunny. The temperature was 83 degrees, the dew point 56, and the relative humidity 39%. The wind was calm. The pressure was 29.99 inches and falling. At Frankfort, and the pressure was 30.01 inches and steady. Elsewhere around the region, at Bowling Green, it was sunny with a temperature of 84. It was mostly sunny with a temperature of 79 at Covington, 80 at Indianapolis, 81 at Jasper, Indiana, 77 at Wilmington.

in Ohio and 82 in London. At Jackson, it was partly sunny with a temperature of 79. Now for the official National Weather Service forecast for Frankfurt and surrounding communities. Tonight, partly cloudy until midnight, then becoming clear. Lows in the upper 50s. Northwest winds up to 5 miles an hour. Monday, sunny. Patchy fog in the morning. Highs in the lower 80s. Northeast winds up to 5 miles an hour, shifting to the northwest in the afternoon. Monday night, partly cloudy. Lows in the upper 50s. North winds up to 5 miles an hour, shifting to the northeast after midnight. Tuesday, sunny. Highs in the mid-80s. Northeast winds up to 5 miles an hour. Tuesday night, mostly clear. Lows in the lower 60s. East winds up to 5 miles an hour. And now the extended forecast for the radio listening area. Wednesday and Wednesday night, partly cloudy. Highs in the upper 80s. Lows in the mid-60s. Thursday and Thursday night, mostly clear. A 40% chance of thunderstorms. Highs in the upper 80s. Lows in the mid-60s. Friday and Friday night, mostly clear. Highs in the mid-80s. Lows in the mid-60s. Saturday and Saturday night, mostly clear. Highs in the mid-80s. Lows in the mid-60s. Sunday and Sunday night, partly cloudy. A 20% chance of showers. Highs in the upper 80s. Lows around 70. 4 p.m. Eastern Daylight Time weather conditions across north-central Kentucky. At Frankfurt. And the pressure was 30.01 inches and steady. At Lexington, it was mostly sunny. The temperature was 79 degrees, the dew point 56, and the relative humidity 45%. The wind was northwest at 8 miles an hour. The pressure was 30.02 inches and falling. At Louisville, it was partly sunny. The temperature was 83 degrees, the dew point 56, and the relative humidity 39%. The wind was calm. The pressure was 29.99 inches and falling. At Frankfurt, and the pressure was 30.01 inches and steady. Elsewhere around the region, at Bowling Green, it was sunny with a temperature of 84. It was mostly sunny with a temperature of 79 at Covington, 80 at Indianapolis, 81 at Jasper, Indiana, 77 at Wilmington, Ohio, and 82 at London. At Jackson, it was partly sunny, with a temperature of 79. The current time is 4:37 p.m. Eastern Daylight Time. Now for the official National Weather Service forecast for Frankfurt and surrounding communities. Tonight, partly cloudy until midnight, then becoming clear. Lows in the upper 50s. Northwest winds up to 5 miles an hour. Monday, sunny. Patchy fog in the morning. Highs in the lower 80s. Northeast winds up to 5 miles an hour, shifting to the northwest in the afternoon. Monday night, partly cloudy. Lows in the upper 50s. North winds up to 5 miles an hour, shifting to the northeast after midnight. Tuesday, sunny. Highs in the mid-80s. Northeast winds up to 5 miles an hour. Tuesday night, mostly clear. Lows in the lower 60s. East winds up to 5 miles an hour. And now the extended forecast for the radio listening area. Wednesday and Wednesday night, partly cloudy. Highs in the upper 80s. Lows in the mid-60s. Thursday and Thursday night, mostly clear. A 40% chance of thunderstorms. Highs in the upper 80s. Lows in the mid-60s. Friday and Friday night, mostly clear. Highs in the mid-80s. Lows in the mid-60s. Saturday and Saturday night, mostly clear. Highs in the mid-80s. Lows in the mid-60s. Sunday and Sunday night, partly cloudy.
a 20% chance of showers. Highs in the upper 80s. Lows around 70. 4 p.m. Eastern Daylight Time weather conditions across north-central Kentucky. At Frankfort. And the pressure was 30.01 inches and steady. At Lexington, it was mostly sunny. The temperature was 79 degrees, the dew point 56, and the relative humidity 45%. The wind was northwest at 8 miles an hour. The pressure was 30.02 inches and falling. At Louisville, it was partly sunny. The temperature was 83 degrees, the dew point 56, and the relative humidity 39%. The wind was calm. The pressure was 29.99 inches and falling. At Frankfort, and the pressure was 30.01 inches and steady. Elsewhere around the region, at Bowling Green, it was sunny with a temperature of 84. It was mostly sunny with a temperature of 79 at Covington, 80 at Indianapolis, 81 at Jasper, Indiana, 77 at Wilmington, Ohio, and 82 at London. At Jackson, it was partly sunny with a temperature of 79. Now for the official National Weather Service forecast for Frankfort and surrounding communities. Tonight, partly cloudy until midnight, then becoming clear. Lows in the upper 50s. Northwest winds up to 5 miles an hour. Monday, sunny. Patchy fog in the morning. Highs in the lower 80s. Northeast winds up to 5 miles an hour, shifting to the northwest in the afternoon. Monday night, partly cloudy. Lows in the upper 50s. North winds up to 5 miles an hour, shifting to the northeast after midnight. Tuesday, sunny. Highs in the mid-80s. Northeast winds up to 5 miles an hour. Tuesday night, mostly clear. Lows in the lower 60s. East winds up to 5 miles an hour. And now the extended forecast for the radio listening area. Wednesday and Wednesday night, partly cloudy. Highs in the upper 80s. Lows in the mid-60s. Thursday and Thursday night, mostly clear. A 40% chance of thunderstorms. Highs in the upper 80s. Lows in the mid-60s. Friday and Friday night, mostly clear. Highs in the mid-80s. Lows in the mid-60s. Saturday and Saturday night, mostly clear. Highs in the mid-80s. Lows in the mid-60s. Sunday and Sunday night, partly cloudy. A 20% chance of showers. Highs in the upper 80s. Lows around 70. 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The current time is 4:42 p.m. Eastern Daylight Time. 4 p.m. Eastern Daylight Time weather conditions across north-central Kentucky. At Frankfort, and the pressure was 30.01 inches and steady. At Lexington, it was mostly sunny. The temperature was 79 degrees, the dew point 56, and the relative humidity 45%. The wind was northwest at 8 miles an hour. The pressure was 30.02 inches and falling. At Louisville, it was partly sunny. The temperature was 83 degrees, the dew point 56, and the relative humidity 39%. The wind was calm. The pressure was 29.99 inches and falling. At Frankfort, and the pressure was 30.01 inches and steady. Elsewhere around the region, at Bowling Green, it was sunny with a temperature of 84. It was mostly sunny, with a temperature of 79 at Covington, 80 at Indianapolis, 81 at Jasper, Indiana, 77 at Wilmington, Ohio, and 82 at London. At Jackson, it was partly sunny, with a temperature of 79. Now for the official National Weather Service forecast for Frankfort and surrounding

communities. Tonight, partly cloudy until midnight, then becoming clear. Lows in the upper 50s. Northwest winds up to 5 miles an hour. Monday, sunny. Patchy fog in the morning. Highs in the lower 80s. Northeast winds up to 5 miles an hour, shifting to the northwest in the afternoon. Monday night, partly cloudy. Lows in the upper 50s. North winds up to 5 miles an hour, shifting to the northeast after midnight. Tuesday, sunny. Highs in the mid-80s. Northeast winds up to 5 miles an hour. Tuesday night, mostly clear. Lows in the lower 60s. East winds up to 5 miles an hour. And now the extended forecast for the radio listening area. Wednesday and Wednesday night, partly cloudy. Highs in the upper 80s. Lows in the mid-60s. Thursday and Thursday night, mostly clear. A 40% chance of thunderstorms. Highs in the upper 80s. Lows in the mid-60s. Friday and Friday night, mostly clear. Highs in the mid-80s. Lows in the mid-60s. Saturday and Saturday night, mostly clear. Highs in the mid-80s. Lows in the mid-60s. Sunday and Sunday night, partly cloudy. A 20% chance of showers. Highs in the upper 80s. Lows around 70. 4 p.m. Eastern Daylight Time weather conditions across north-central Kentucky. At Frankfort. And the pressure was 30.01 inches and steady. At Lexington, it was mostly sunny. The temperature was 79 degrees, the dew point 56, and the relative humidity 45%. The wind was northwest at 8 miles an hour. The pressure was 30.02 inches and falling. At Louisville, it was partly sunny. The temperature was 83 degrees, the dew point 56, and the relative humidity 39%. The wind was calm. The pressure was 29.99 inches and falling. At Frankfort, and the pressure was 30.01 inches and steady. Elsewhere around the region, at Bowling Green, it was sunny with a temperature of 84. It was mostly sunny with a temperature of 79 at Covington, 80 at Indianapolis, 81 at Jasper, Indiana, 77 at Wilmington, Ohio, and 82 at London. At Jackson, it was partly sunny, with a temperature of 79. Now for the official National Weather Service forecast for Frankfort and surrounding communities. Tonight, partly cloudy until midnight, then becoming clear. Lows in the upper 50s. Northwest winds up to 5 miles an hour. Monday, sunny. Patchy fog in the morning. Highs in the lower 80s. Northeast winds up to 5 miles an hour, shifting to the northwest in the afternoon. Monday night, partly cloudy. Lows in the upper 50s. North winds up to 5 miles an hour, shifting to the northeast after midnight. Tuesday, sunny. Highs in the mid-80s. Northeast winds up to 5 miles an hour. Tuesday night, mostly clear. Lows in the lower 60s. East winds up to 5 miles an hour. And now the extended forecast for the radio listening area. Wednesday and Wednesday night, partly cloudy. Highs in the upper 80s. Lows in the mid-60s. Thursday and Thursday night, mostly clear. A 40% chance of thunderstorms. Highs in the upper 80s. Lows in the mid-60s. Friday and Friday night, mostly clear. Highs in the mid-80s. Lows in the mid-60s. Saturday and Saturday night, mostly clear. Highs in the mid-80s. Lows in the mid-60s. Sunday and Sunday night, partly cloudy. A 20% chance of showers. Highs in the upper 80s. Lows around 70. The current time is 4:48 p.m. Eastern Daylight Time.
4 p.m. Eastern Daylight Time weather conditions across north-central Kentucky at Frankfort, and the pressure was 30.01 inches and steady. At Lexington, it was mostly sunny. The temperature was 79 degrees, the dew point 56, and the relative humidity 45%. The wind was northwest at 8 miles an hour. The pressure was 30.02 inches and falling. At Louisville, it was partly sunny. The temperature was 83 degrees, the dew point 56, and the relative humidity 39%. The wind was calm. The pressure was 29.99 inches and falling. At Frankfort, and the pressure was 30.01 inches and steady. Elsewhere around the region, at Bowling Green, it was sunny with a temperature of 84. It was mostly sunny with a temperature of 79 at Covington, 80 at Indianapolis, 81 at Jasper, Indiana, 77 at Wilmington, Ohio, and 82 at London. At Jackson, it was partly sunny with a temperature of 79. Now for the official National Weather Service forecast for Frankfort and surrounding communities. Tonight, partly cloudy until midnight, then becoming clear. Lows in the upper 50s. Northwest winds up to 5 miles an hour. Monday, sunny. Patchy fog in the morning. Highs in the lower 80s. Northeast winds up to 5 miles an hour, shifting to the northwest in the afternoon. Monday night, partly cloudy. Lows in the upper 50s. North winds up to 5 miles an hour, shifting to the northeast after midnight. Tuesday, sunny. Highs in the mid-80s. Northeast winds up to 5 miles an hour. Tuesday night, mostly clear. Lows in the lower 60s. East winds up to 5 miles an hour. And now the extended forecast for the radio listening area. Wednesday and Wednesday night, partly cloudy. Highs in the upper 80s. Lows in the mid-60s. Thursday and Thursday night, mostly clear. A 40% chance of thunderstorms. Highs in the upper 80s. Lows in the mid-60s. Friday and Friday night, mostly clear. Highs in the mid-80s. Lows in the mid-60s. Saturday and Saturday night, mostly clear. Highs in the mid-80s. Lows in the mid-60s. Sunday and Sunday night, partly cloudy. A 20% chance of showers. Highs in the upper 80s. Lows around 70. 4 p.m. Eastern Daylight Time weather conditions across north-central Kentucky. At Frankfort. And the pressure was 30.01 inches and steady. At Lexington, it was mostly sunny. The temperature was 79 degrees, the dew point 56, and the relative humidity 45%. The wind was northwest at 8 miles an hour. The pressure was 30.02 inches and falling. At Louisville, it was partly sunny. The temperature was 83 degrees, the dew point 56, and the relative humidity 39%. The wind was calm. The pressure was 29.99 inches and falling. At Frankfort, and the pressure was 30.01 inches and steady. Elsewhere around the region, at Bowling Green, it was sunny with a temperature of 84. It was mostly sunny with a temperature of 79 at Covington, 80 at Indianapolis, 81 at Jasper, Indiana, 77 at Wilmington, Ohio, and 82 at London. At Jackson, it was partly sunny with a temperature of 79. The current time is 4:53 p.m. Eastern Daylight Time. Now for the official National Weather Service forecast for Frankfort and surrounding communities. Tonight, partly cloudy until midnight, then becoming clear. Lows in the upper 50s. Northwest winds up to 5 miles an hour. Monday, sunny. Patchy fog in the morning. Highs in the lower 80s. Northeast winds up to 5 miles an hour, shifting to the northwest in the afternoon. Monday night, partly cloudy.
lows in the upper 50s. North winds up to 5 miles an hour, shifting

the northeast after midnight. Tuesday, sunny. Highs in the mid-80s. Northeast winds up to 5 miles an hour. Tuesday night, mostly clear. Lows in the lower 60s. East winds up to 5 miles an hour. And now the extended forecast for the radio listening area. Wednesday and Wednesday night, partly cloudy. Highs in the upper 80s. Lows in the mid-60s. Thursday and Thursday night, mostly clear. A 40% chance of thunderstorms. Highs in the upper 80s. Lows in the mid-60s. Friday and Friday night, mostly clear. Highs in the mid-80s. Lows in the mid-60s. Saturday and Saturday night, mostly clear. Highs in the mid-80s. Lows in the mid-60s. Sunday and Sunday night, partly cloudy. A 20% chance of showers. Highs in the upper 80s. Lows around 70. 4 p.m. Eastern Daylight Time weather conditions across north-central Kentucky. At Frankfort. And the pressure was 30.01 inches and steady. At Lexington, it was mostly sunny. The temperature was 79 degrees, the dew point 56, and the relative humidity 45%. The wind was northwest at 8 miles an hour. The pressure was 30.02 inches and falling. At Louisville, it was partly sunny. The temperature was 83 degrees, the dew point 56, and the relative humidity 39%. The wind was calm. The pressure was 29.99 inches and falling. At Frankfort, and the pressure was 30.01 inches and steady. Elsewhere around the region, at Bowling Green, it was sunny with a temperature of 84. It was mostly sunny with a temperature of 79 at Covington, 80 at Indianapolis, 81 at Jasper, Indiana, 77 at Wilmington, Ohio, and 82 at London. At Jackson, it was partly sunny with a temperature of 79. Now for the official National Weather Service forecast for Frankfort and surrounding communities. Tonight, partly cloudy until midnight, then becoming clear. Lows in the upper 50s. Northwest winds up to 5 miles an hour. Monday, sunny. Patchy fog in the morning. Highs in the lower 80s. Northeast winds up to 5 miles an hour, shifting to the northwest in the afternoon. Monday night, partly cloudy. Lows in the upper 50s. North winds up to 5 miles an hour, shifting to the northeast after midnight. Tuesday, sunny. Highs in the mid-80s. Northeast winds up to 5 miles an hour. Tuesday night, mostly clear. Lows in the lower 60s. East winds up to 5 miles an hour. And now the extended forecast for the radio listening area. Wednesday and Wednesday night, partly cloudy. Highs in the upper 80s. Lows in the mid-60s. Thursday and Thursday night, mostly clear. A 40% chance of thunderstorms. Highs in the upper 80s. Lows in the mid-60s. Friday and Friday night, mostly clear. Highs in the mid-80s. Lows in the mid-60s. Saturday and Saturday night, mostly clear. Highs in the mid-80s. Lows in the mid-60s. Sunday and Sunday night, partly cloudy. A 20% chance of showers. Highs in the upper 80s. Lows around 70. The current time is 4:58 p.m. Eastern Daylight Time. 4 p.m. Eastern Daylight Time weather conditions across north-central Kentucky. At Frankfort. And the pressure was 30.01 inches and steady. At Lexington, it was mostly sunny. The temperature was 79 degrees, the dew point 56, and the relative humidity 45%. The wind was northwest at 8 miles an hour. The pressure was 30.02 inches and falling. At Louisville, it was partly sunny. The temperature was 83 degrees, the dew point 56,
and the relative humidity 39%. The wind was calm. The pressure was 29.99 inches and falling at Frankfurt, and the pressure was 30.01 inches and steady. Elsewhere around the region, at Bowling Green, it was sunny with a temperature of 84. It was mostly sunny with a temperature of 79 at Covington, 80 at Indianapolis, 81 at Jasper, Indiana, 77 at Wilmington, Ohio, and 82 at London. At Jackson, it was partly sunny with a temperature of 79. Now for the official National Weather Service forecast for Frankfurt and surrounding communities. Tonight, partly cloudy until midnight, then becoming clear. Lows in the upper 50s. Northwest winds up to 5 miles an hour. Monday, sunny. Patchy fog in the morning. Highs in the lower 80s. Northeast winds up to 5 miles an hour, shifting to the northwest in the afternoon. Monday night, partly cloudy. Lows in the upper 50s. North winds up to 5 miles an hour, shifting to the northeast after midnight. Tuesday, sunny. Highs in the mid-80s. Northeast winds up to 5 miles an hour. Tuesday night, mostly clear. Lows in the lower 60s. East winds up to 5 miles an hour. And now the extended forecast for the radio listening area. Wednesday and Wednesday night, partly cloudy. Highs in the upper 80s. Lows in the mid-60s. Thursday and Thursday night, mostly clear. A 40% chance of thunderstorms. Highs in the upper 80s. Lows in the mid-60s. Friday and Friday night, mostly clear. Highs in the mid-80s. Lows in the mid-60s. Saturday and Saturday night, mostly clear. Highs in the mid-80s. Lows in the mid-60s. Sunday and Sunday night, partly cloudy. A 20% chance of showers. Highs in the upper 80s. Lows around 70. 4 p.m. Eastern Daylight Time weather conditions across north-central Kentucky. At Frankfurt. And the pressure was 30.01 inches and steady. At Lexington, it was mostly sunny. The temperature was 79 degrees, the dew point 56, and the relative humidity 45%. The wind was northwest at 8 miles an hour. The pressure was 30.02 inches and falling. At Louisville, it was partly sunny. The temperature was 83 degrees, the dew point 56, and the relative humidity 39%. The wind was calm. The pressure was 29.99 inches and falling. At Frankfurt, and the pressure was 30.01 inches and steady. Elsewhere around the region, at Bowling Green, it was sunny with a temperature of 84. It was mostly sunny with a temperature of 79 at Covington, 80 at Indianapolis, 81 at Jasper, Indiana, 77 at Wilmington, Ohio, and 82 at London. At Jackson, it was partly sunny with a temperature of 79. The current time is 5:02 p.m. Eastern Daylight Time. And now here is the 8 to 14 day outlook for the region. This forecast is valid for the period from August 31st to September 6th, 2026. For Kentucky, temperatures are forecast to be above normal, and precipitation is forecast to be normal. For Indiana, temperatures and precipitation are forecast to be normal. For Tennessee, temperatures are forecast to be above normal, and precipitation is forecast to be normal. This long-term outlook is updated on NOAA Weather Radio around 5 p.m. Eastern Time each day. Now for the official National Weather Service forecast for Frankfurt and surrounding communities. Tonight, partly cloudy until midnight, then becoming clear. Lows in the upper 50s. Northwest winds up to 5 miles an hour. Monday, sunny. Patchy fog in the morning. Highs in the lower 80s. Northeast winds up to 5 miles an hour, shifting to the northwest in the afternoon. Monday night, partly cloudy.
lows in the upper 50s.

North winds up to 5 miles an hour, shifting to the northeast after midnight. Tuesday, sunny. Highs in the mid-80s. Northeast winds up to 5 miles an hour. Tuesday night, mostly clear. Lows in the lower 60s. East winds up to 5 miles an hour. And now the extended forecast for the radio listening area. Wednesday and Wednesday night, partly cloudy. Highs in the upper 80s. Lows in the mid-60s. Thursday and Thursday night, mostly clear. A 40% highs in the upper 80s. Lows in the mid-60s. Friday and Friday night, mostly clear. Highs in the mid-80s. Lows in the mid-60s. Saturday and Saturday night, mostly clear. Highs in the mid-80s. Lows in the mid-60s. Sunday and Sunday night, partly cloudy. A 20% chance of showers. Highs in the upper 80s. Lows around 70. 5 p.m. Eastern Daylight Time weather conditions across north-central Kentucky. At Frankfort. And the pressure was 30.00 inches and falling. At Lexington, it was mostly sunny. The temperature was 80 degrees, the dew point 56, and the relative humidity 43%. The wind was west at 7 miles an hour. The pressure was 30.02 inches and steady. At Louisville, it was partly sunny. The temperature was 82 degrees, the dew point 55, and the relative humidity 39%. The wind was west at 12 miles an hour. The pressure was 29.98 inches and falling. At Frankfort, and the pressure was 30.00 inches and falling. Elsewhere around the region, it was sunny, with a temperature of 82 at Jasper, Indiana, 78 at Wilmington, Ohio, and 85 at Bowling Green. It was mostly sunny, with a temperature of 76 at Jackson, and 81 at London. It was partly sunny, with a temperature of 79 at Covington, and 79 at Indianapolis. And now here is the 8 to 14 day outlook for the region. This forecast is valid for the period from August 31st to September 6th, 2026. For Kentucky, temperatures are forecast to be above normal, and precipitation is forecast to be normal. For Indiana, temperatures and precipitation are forecast to be normal. For Tennessee, temperatures are forecast to be above normal, and precipitation is forecast to be normal. This long-term outlook is updated on NOAA Weather Radio around 5 p.m. Eastern Time each day. The current time is 5:07 p.m. Eastern Daylight Time. Now for the official National Weather Service forecast for Frankfort and surrounding communities. Tonight, partly cloudy until midnight, then becoming clear. Lows in the upper 50s. Northwest winds up to 5 miles an hour. Monday, sunny. Patchy fog in the morning. Highs in the lower 80s. Northeast winds up to 5 miles an hour, shifting to the northwest in the afternoon. Monday night, partly cloudy. Lows in the upper 50s. North winds up to 5 miles an hour, shifting to the northeast after midnight. Tuesday, sunny. Highs in the mid-80s. Northeast winds up to 5 miles an hour. Tuesday night, mostly clear. Lows in the lower 60s. East winds up to 5 miles an hour. And now the extended forecast for the radio listening area. Wednesday and Wednesday night, partly cloudy. Highs in the upper 80s. Lows in the mid-60s. Thursday and Thursday night, mostly clear. A 40% chance of thunderstorms. Highs in the upper 80s. Lows in the mid-60s. Friday and Friday night, mostly clear. Highs in the mid-80s. Lows in the mid-60s. Saturday and Saturday night, mostly clear. Highs in the mid-80s. Lows in the mid-60s. Sunday and Sunday night, partly cloudy. A 20% chance of showers.

Highs in the upper 80s. Lows around 70. 5 p.m. Eastern Daylight Time weather conditions across north-central Kentucky. At Frankfort. And the pressure was 30.00 inches and falling. At Lexington, it was mostly sunny. The temperature was 80 degrees, the dew point 56, and the relative humidity 43%. The wind was west at 7 miles an hour. The pressure was 30.02 inches and steady. At Louisville, it was partly sunny. The temperature was 82 degrees, the dew point 55, and the relative humidity 39%. The wind was west at 12 miles an hour. The pressure was 29.98 inches and falling. At Frankfort, and the pressure was 30.00 inches and falling. Elsewhere around the region, it was sunny, with a temperature of 82 at Jasper, Indiana, 78 at Wilmington, Ohio, and 85 at Bowling Green. It was mostly sunny, with a temperature of 76 at Jackson, and 81 at London. It was partly sunny, with a temperature of 79 at Covington, and 79 at Indianapolis. And now here is the 8 to 14 day outlook for the region. This forecast is valid for the period from August 31st to September 6th, 2026. For Kentucky, temperatures are forecast to be above normal, and precipitation is forecast to be normal. For Indiana, temperatures and precipitation are forecast to be normal. For Tennessee, temperatures are forecast to be above normal, and precipitation is forecast to be normal. This long-term outlook is updated on NOAA Weather Radio around 5 p.m. Eastern Time each day. Now for the official National Weather Service forecast for Frankfort and surrounding communities. Tonight, partly cloudy until midnight, then becoming clear. Lows in the upper 50s. Northwest winds up to 5 miles an hour. Monday, sunny. Patchy fog in the morning. Highs in the lower 80s. Northeast winds up to 5 miles an hour, shifting to the northwest in the afternoon. Monday night, partly cloudy. Lows in the upper 50s. North winds up to 5 miles an hour, shifting to the northeast after midnight. Tuesday, sunny. Highs in the mid 80s. Northeast winds up to 5 miles an hour. Tuesday night, mostly clear. Lows in the lower 60s. East winds up to 5 miles an hour. And now the extended forecast for the radio listening area. Wednesday and Wednesday night, partly cloudy. Highs in the upper 80s. Lows in the mid 60s. Thursday and Thursday night, mostly clear. A 40% chance of thunderstorms. Highs in the upper 80s. Lows in the mid 60s. Friday and Friday night, mostly clear. Highs in the mid-80s. Lows in the mid-60s. Saturday and Saturday night, mostly clear. Highs in the mid-80s. Lows in the mid-60s. Sunday and Sunday night, partly cloudy. A 20% chance of showers. Highs in the upper 80s. Lows around 70. 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The current time is 5:13 p.m. Eastern Daylight Time. 5 p.m. Eastern Daylight Time weather conditions across north-central Kentucky. At Frankfort, and the pressure was 30.00 inches and falling. At Lexington, it was mostly sunny. The temperature was 80 degrees, the dew point 56, and the relative humidity 43%. The wind was west at 7 miles an hour. The pressure was 30.02 inches and steady. At Louisville, it was partly sunny. The temperature was 82 degrees, the dew point 55, and the relative humidity 39%. The wind was west at 12 miles an hour.
The pressure was 29.98 inches and falling. At Frankfurt, and the pressure was 30.00 inches and falling. Elsewhere around the region, it was sunny, with a temperature of 82 at Jasper, Indiana, 78 at Wilmington, Ohio, and 85 at Bowling Green. It was mostly sunny, with a temperature of 76 at Jackson, and 81 at London. It was partly sunny, with a temperature of 79 at Covington, and 79 at Indianapolis. And now here is the 8 to 14 day outlook for the region. This forecast is valid for the period from August 31st to September 6, 2026. For Kentucky, temperatures are forecast to be above normal, and precipitation is forecast to be normal. For Indiana, temperatures and precipitation are forecast to be normal. For Tennessee, temperatures are forecast to be above normal, and precipitation is forecast to be normal. This long-term outlook is updated on NOAA Weather Radio around 5 p.m. Eastern Time each day. Now for the official National Weather Service forecast for Frankfurt and surrounding communities. Tonight, partly cloudy until midnight, then becoming clear. Lows in the upper 50s. Northwest winds up to 5 miles an hour. Monday, sunny. Patchy fog in the morning. Highs in the lower 80s. Northeast winds up to 5 miles an hour, shifting to the northwest in the afternoon. Monday night, partly cloudy. Lows in the upper 50s. North winds up to 5 miles an hour, shifting to the northeast after midnight. Tuesday, sunny. Highs in the mid-80s. Northeast winds up to 5 miles an hour. Tuesday night, mostly clear. Lows in the lower 60s. East winds up to 5 miles an hour. And now the extended forecast for the radio listening area. Wednesday and Wednesday night, partly cloudy. Highs in the upper 80s. Lows in the mid-60s. Thursday and Thursday night, mostly clear. A 40% chance of thunderstorms. Highs in the upper 80s. Lows in the mid-60s. Friday and Friday night, mostly clear. Highs in the mid-80s. Lows in the mid-60s. Saturday and Saturday night, mostly clear. Highs in the mid-80s. Lows in the mid-60s. Sunday and Sunday night, partly cloudy. A 20% chance of showers. Highs in the upper 80s. Lows around 70. 5 p.m. Eastern Daylight Time weather conditions across north-central Kentucky. At Frankfurt. And the pressure was 30.00 inches and falling. At Lexington, it was mostly sunny. The temperature was 80 degrees, the dew point 56, and the relative humidity 43%. The wind was west at 7 miles an hour. The pressure was 30.02 inches and steady. At Louisville, it was partly sunny. The temperature was 82 degrees, the dew point 55, and the relative humidity 39%. The wind was west at 12 miles an hour. The pressure was 29.98 inches and falling. At Frankfurt, and the pressure was 30.00 inches and falling. Elsewhere around the region, it was sunny, with a temperature of 82 at Jasper, Indiana, 78 at Wilmington, Ohio, and 85 at Bowling Green. It was mostly sunny, with a temperature of 76 at Jackson, and 81 at London. It was partly sunny, with a temperature of 79 at Covington, and 79 at Indianapolis. The current time is 5:18 p.m. Eastern Daylight Time. And now here is the 8 to 14 day outlook for the region. This forecast is valid for the period from August 31st to September 6, 2026. For Kentucky, temperatures are forecast to be above normal, and precipitation is forecast to be normal. For Indiana, temperatures and precipitation are forecast to be normal. For Tennessee, temperatures are forecast to be above normal, and precipitation is forecast to be normal.
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now for the official National Weather Service forecast for Frankfurt and surrounding communities. Tonight, partly cloudy until midnight, then becoming clear. Lows in the upper 50s. Northwest winds up to 5 miles an hour. Monday, sunny. Patchy fog in the morning. Highs in the lower 80s. Northeast winds up to 5 miles an hour, shifting to the northwest in the afternoon. Monday night, partly cloudy. Lows in the upper 50s. North winds up to 5 miles an hour, shifting to the northeast after midnight. Tuesday, sunny. Highs in the mid-80s. Northeast winds up to 5 miles an hour. Tuesday night, mostly clear. Lows in the lower 60s. East winds up to 5 miles an hour. And now the extended forecast for the radio listening area. Wednesday and Wednesday night, partly cloudy. Highs in the upper 80s. Lows in the mid-60s. Thursday and Thursday night, mostly clear. A 40% chance of thunderstorms. Highs in the upper 80s. Lows in the mid-60s. Friday and Friday night, mostly clear. Highs in the mid-80s. Lows in the mid-60s. Saturday and Saturday night, mostly clear. Highs in the mid-80s. Lows in the mid-60s. Sunday and Sunday night, partly cloudy. A 20% chance of showers. Highs in the upper 80s. Lows around 70. 5 p.m. Eastern Daylight Time weather conditions across north-central Kentucky. At Frankfort. And the pressure was 30.00 inches and falling. At Lexington, it was mostly sunny. The temperature was 80 degrees, the dew point 56, and the relative humidity 43%. The wind was west at 7 miles an hour. The pressure was 30.02 inches and steady. At Louisville, it was partly sunny. The temperature was 82 degrees, the dew point 55, and the relative humidity 39%. The wind was west at 12 miles an hour. The pressure was 29.98 inches and falling. At Frankfort, and the pressure was 30.00 inches and falling. Elsewhere around the region, it was sunny, with a temperature of 82 at Jasper, Indiana, 78 at Wilmington, Ohio, and 85 at Bowling Green. It was mostly sunny, with a temperature of 76 at Jackson, and 81 at London. It was partly sunny, with a temperature of 79 at Covington, and 79 at Indianapolis. And now here is the 8 to 14 day outlook for the region. This forecast is valid for the period from August 31st to September 6th, 2026. For Kentucky, temperatures are forecast to be above normal, and precipitation is forecast to be normal. For Indiana, temperatures and precipitation are forecast to be normal. For Tennessee, temperatures are forecast to be above normal, and precipitation is forecast to be normal. This long-term outlook is updated on NOAA Weather Radio around 5 p.m. Eastern Time each day. The current time is 5:22 p.m. Eastern Daylight Time. Now for the official National Weather Service forecast for Frankfort and surrounding communities. Tonight, partly cloudy until midnight, then becoming clear. Lows in the upper 50s. Northwest winds up to 5 miles an hour. Monday, sunny. Patchy fog in the morning. Highs in the lower 80s. Northeast winds up to 5 miles an hour, shifting to the northwest in the afternoon. Monday night, partly cloudy. Lows in the upper 50s. North winds up to 5 miles an hour, shifting to the northeast after midnight. Tuesday, sunny. Highs in the mid-80s. Northeast winds up to 5 miles an hour. Tuesday night, mostly clear. Lows in the lower 60s. East winds up to 5 miles an hour. And now the extended forecast for the radio listening area. Wednesday and Wednesday night, partly cloudy. Highs in the upper 80s. Lows in the mid-60s.

Thursday and Thursday night, mostly clear. A 40% chance of thunderstorms. Highs in the upper 80s. Lows in the mid-60s. Friday and Friday night, mostly clear. Highs in the mid-80s. Lows in the mid-60s. Saturday and Saturday night, mostly clear. Highs in the mid-80s. Lows in the mid-60s. Sunday and Sunday night, partly cloudy. A 20% chance of showers. Highs in the upper 80s. Lows around 70. 5 p.m. Eastern Daylight Time weather conditions across north-central Kentucky. At Frankfort. And the pressure was 30.00 inches and falling. At Lexington, it was mostly sunny. The temperature was 80 degrees, the dew point 56, and the relative humidity 43%. The wind was west at 7 miles an hour. The pressure was 30.02 inches and steady. At Louisville, it was partly sunny. The temperature was 82 degrees, the dew point 55, and the relative humidity 39%. The wind was west at 12 miles an hour. The pressure was 29.98 inches and falling. At Frankfort, and the pressure was 30.00 inches and falling. Elsewhere around the region, it was sunny, with a temperature of 82 at Jasper, Indiana, 78 at Wilmington, Ohio, and 85 at Bowling Green. It was mostly sunny, with a temperature of 76 at Jackson, and 81 at London. It was partly sunny, with a temperature of 79 at Covington, and 79 at Indianapolis. And now here is the 8 to 14 day outlook for the region. This forecast is valid for the period from August 31st to September 6th, 2026. For Kentucky, temperatures are forecast to be above normal, and precipitation is forecast to be normal. For Indiana, temperatures and precipitation are forecast to be normal. For Tennessee, temperatures are forecast to be above normal, and precipitation is forecast to be normal. This long-term outlook is updated on NOAA Weather Radio around 5 p.m. Eastern Time each day. Now for the official National Weather Service forecast for Frankfort and surrounding communities. Tonight, partly cloudy until midnight, then becoming clear. Lows in the upper 50s. Northwest winds up to 5 miles an hour. Monday, sunny. Patchy fog in the morning. Highs in the lower 80s. Northeast winds up to 5 miles an hour, shifting to the northwest in the afternoon. Monday night, partly cloudy. Lows in the upper 50s. North winds up to 5 miles an hour, shifting to the northeast after midnight. Tuesday, sunny. Highs in the mid-80s. Northeast winds up to 5 miles an hour. Tuesday night, mostly clear. Lows in the lower 60s. East winds up to 5 miles an hour. And now the extended forecast for the radio listening area. Wednesday and Wednesday night, partly cloudy. Highs in the upper 80s. Lows in the mid-60s. Thursday and Thursday night, mostly clear. A 40% chance of thunderstorms. Highs in the upper 80s. Lows in the mid-60s. Friday and Friday night, mostly clear. Highs in the mid-80s. Lows in the mid-60s. Saturday and Saturday night, mostly clear. Highs in the mid-80s. Lows in the mid-60s. Sunday and Sunday night, partly cloudy. A 20% chance of showers. Highs in the upper 80s. Lows around 70. The current time is 5:28 p.m. Eastern Daylight Time. 5 p.m. Eastern Daylight Time weather conditions across north-central Kentucky. At Frankfort. And the pressure was 30.00 inches and falling. At Lexington, it was mostly sunny. The temperature was 80 degrees, the dew point 56, and the relative humidity 43%. The wind was west at 7 miles an hour. The pressure was 30.02 inches and steady. At Louisville.

8 to 14 day outlook for the region. This forecast is valid for the period from August 31st to September 6, 2026. For Kentucky, temperatures are forecast to be above normal, and precipitation is forecast to be normal. For Indiana, temperatures and precipitation are forecast to be normal. For Tennessee, temperatures are forecast to be above normal, and precipitation is forecast to be normal. This long-term outlook is updated on NOAA Weather Radio around 5 p.m. Eastern Time each day. Now for the official National Weather Service forecast for Frankfort and surrounding communities. Tonight, partly cloudy until midnight, then becoming clear. Lows in the upper 50s. Northwest winds up to 5 miles an hour. Monday, sunny. Patchy fog in the morning. Highs in the lower 80s. Northeast winds up to 5 miles an hour, shifting to the northwest in the afternoon. Monday night, partly cloudy. Lows in the upper 50s. North winds up to 5 miles an hour, shifting to the northeast after midnight. Tuesday, sunny. Highs in the mid-80s. Northeast winds up to 5 miles an hour. Tuesday night, mostly clear. Lows in the lower 60s. East winds up to 5 miles an hour. And now the extended forecast for the radio listening area. Wednesday and Wednesday night, partly cloudy. Highs in the upper 80s. Lows in the mid-60s. Thursday and Thursday night, mostly clear. A 40% chance of thunderstorms. Highs in the upper 80s. Lows in the mid-60s. Friday and Friday night, mostly clear. Highs in the mid-80s. Lows in the mid-60s. Saturday and Saturday night, mostly clear. Highs in the mid-80s. Lows in the mid-60s. Sunday and Sunday night, partly cloudy. A 20% chance of showers. Highs in the upper 80s. Lows around 70. The current time is 5:32 p.m. Eastern Daylight Time. 5 p.m. Eastern Daylight Time weather conditions across north-central Kentucky. At Frankfort. And the pressure was 30.00 inches and falling. At Lexington, it was mostly sunny. The temperature was 80 degrees, the dew point 56, and the relative humidity 43%. The wind was west at 7 miles an hour. The pressure was 30.02 inches and steady. At Louisville, it was partly sunny. The temperature was 82 degrees, the dew point 55, and the relative humidity 39%. The wind was west at 12 miles an hour. The pressure was 29.98 inches and falling. At Frankfort, and the pressure was 30.00 inches and falling. Elsewhere around the region, it was sunny, with a temperature of 82 at Jasper, Indiana, 78 at Wilmington, Ohio, and 85 at Bowling Green. It was mostly sunny, with a temperature of 76 at Jackson, and 82 at Jasper, Indiana, 78 at Wilmington, Ohio, and 85 at Bowling Green. It was mostly sunny, with a temperature of 76 at Jackson, and 81 at London. It was partly sunny, with a temperature of 79 at Covington, and 79 at Indianapolis. And now here is the 8 to 14 day outlook for the region. This forecast is valid for the period from August 31st to September 6, 2026. For Kentucky, temperatures are forecast to be above normal, and precipitation is forecast to be normal. For Indiana, temperatures and precipitation are forecast to be normal. For Tennessee, temperatures are forecast to be above normal, and precipitation is forecast to be normal. This long-term outlook is updated on NOAA Weather Radio around 5 p.m. Eastern Time each day. Now for the official National Weather Service forecast for Frankfort and surrounding communities. Tonight, partly cloudy until midnight, then becoming clear. Lows in the upper 50s. Northwest winds up to 5 miles an hour. Monday, sunny. Patchy fog in the morning.

Highs in the lower 80s. Northeast winds up to 5 miles an hour, shifting to the northwest in the afternoon. Monday night, partly cloudy. Lows in the upper 50s. North winds up to 5 miles an hour, shifting to the northeast after midnight. Tuesday, sunny. Highs in the mid 80s. Northeast winds up to 5 miles an hour. Tuesday night, mostly clear. Lows in the lower 60s. East winds up to 5 miles an hour. And now the extended forecast for the radio listening area. Wednesday and Wednesday night, partly cloudy. Highs in the upper 80s. Lows in the mid 60s. Thursday and Thursday night, mostly clear. A 40% chance of thunderstorms. Highs in the upper 80s. Lows in the mid 60s. Friday and Friday night, mostly clear. Highs in the mid 80s. Lows in the mid 60s. Saturday and Saturday night, mostly clear. Highs in the mid 80s. Lows in the mid 60s. Sunday and Sunday night, partly cloudy. A 20% chance of showers. Highs in the upper 80s. Lows around 70. 5 p.m. Eastern Daylight Time weather conditions across north central Kentucky. At Frankfort. And the pressure was 30.00 inches and falling. At Lexington, it was mostly sunny. The temperature was 80 degrees, the dew point 56, and the relative humidity 43%. The wind was west at 7 miles an hour. The pressure was 30.02 inches and steady. At Louisville, it was partly sunny. The temperature was 82 degrees, the dew point 55, and the relative humidity 39%. The wind was west at 12 miles an hour. The pressure was 29.98 inches and falling. At Frankfort, and the pressure was 30.00 inches and falling. Elsewhere around the region, it was sunny, with a temperature of 82 at Jasper, Indiana, 78 at Wilmington, Ohio, and 85 at Bowling Green. It was mostly sunny, with a temperature of 76 at Jackson, and 81 at London. It was partly sunny, with a temperature of 79 at Covington, and 79 at Indianapolis. The current time is 5:37 p.m. Eastern Daylight Time. And now here is the 8 to 14 day outlook for the region. This forecast is valid for the period from August 31st to September 6, 2026. For Kentucky, temperatures are forecast to be above normal, and precipitation is forecast to be normal. For Indiana, temperatures and precipitation are forecast to be normal. For Tennessee, temperatures are forecast to be above normal, and precipitation is forecast to be normal. This long-term outlook is updated on NOAA Weather Radio around 5 p.m. Eastern Time each day. Now for the official National Weather Service forecast for Frankfort and surrounding communities. Tonight, partly cloudy until midnight, then becoming clear. Lows in the upper 50s. Northwest winds up to 5 miles an hour. Monday, sunny. Patchy fog in the morning. Highs in the lower 80s. Northeast winds up to 5 miles an hour, shifting to the northwest in the afternoon. Monday night, partly cloudy. Lows in the upper 50s. North winds up to 5 miles an hour, shifting to the northeast after midnight. Tuesday, sunny. Highs in the mid 80s. Northeast winds up to 5 miles an hour. Tuesday night, mostly clear. Lows in the lower 60s. East winds up to 5 miles an hour. And now the extended forecast for the radio listening area. Wednesday and Wednesday night, partly cloudy. Highs in the upper 80s. Lows in the mid 60s. Thursday and Thursday night, mostly clear. A 40% chance of thunderstorms. Highs in the upper 80s. Lows in the mid 60s. Friday and Friday night, mostly clear. Highs in the mid-80s. Lows in the mid-60s. Saturday and Saturday night.
mostly clear. Highs in the mid-80s. Lows in the mid-60s. Sunday and Sunday night, partly cloudy. A 20% chance of showers. Highs in the upper 80s. Lows around 70. 5 p.m. Eastern Daylight Time weather conditions across north-central Kentucky. At Frankfort. And the pressure was 30.00 inches and falling. At Lexington, it was mostly sunny. The temperature was 80 degrees, the dew point 56, and the relative humidity 43%. The wind was west at 7 miles an hour. The pressure was 30.02 inches and steady. At Louisville, it was partly sunny. The temperature was 82 degrees, the dew point 55, and the relative humidity 39%. The wind was west at 12 miles an hour. The pressure was 29.98 inches and falling. At Frankfort, and the pressure was 30.00 inches and falling. Elsewhere around the region, it was sunny, with a temperature of 82 at Jasper, Indiana, 78 at Wilmington, Ohio, and 85 at Bowling Green. It was mostly sunny, with a temperature of 76 at Jackson, and 81 at London. It was partly sunny, with a temperature of 79 at Covington, and 79 at Indianapolis. And now here is the 8 to 14 day outlook for the region. This forecast is valid for the period from August 31st to September 6th, 2026. For Kentucky, temperatures are forecast to be above normal, and precipitation is forecast to be normal. For Indiana, temperatures and precipitation are forecast to be normal. For Tennessee, temperatures are forecast to be above normal, and precipitation is forecast to be normal. This long-term outlook is updated on NOAA Weather Radio around 5 p.m. Eastern Time each day. Now for the official National Weather Service forecast for Frankfort and surrounding communities. Tonight, partly cloudy until midnight, then becoming clear. Lows in the upper 50s. Northwest winds up to 5 miles an hour. Monday, sunny. Patchy fog in the morning. Highs in the lower 80s. Northeast winds up to 5 miles an hour, shifting to the northwest in the afternoon. Monday night, partly cloudy. Lows in the upper 50s. North winds up to 5 miles an hour, shifting to the northeast after midnight. Tuesday, sunny. Highs in the mid-80s. Northeast winds up to 5 miles an hour. Tuesday night, mostly clear. Lows in the lower 60s. East winds up to 5 miles an hour. And now the extended forecast for the radio listening area. Wednesday and Wednesday night, partly cloudy. Highs in the upper 80s. Lows in the mid-60s. Thursday and Thursday night, mostly clear. A 40% chance of thunderstorms. Highs in the upper 80s. Lows in the mid-60s. Friday and Friday night, mostly clear. Highs in the mid-80s. Lows in the mid-60s. Saturday and Saturday night, mostly clear. Highs in the mid-80s. Lows in the mid-60s. Sunday and Sunday night, partly cloudy. A 20% chance of showers. Highs in the upper 80s. Lows around 70. 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The current time is 5:43 p.m. Eastern Daylight Time. 5 p.m. Eastern Daylight Time weather conditions across north-central Kentucky. At Frankfort, and the pressure was 30.00 inches and falling. At Lexington, it was mostly sunny. The temperature was 80 degrees, the dew point 56, and the relative humidity 43%. The wind was west at 7 miles an hour. The pressure was 30.02 inches and steady. At Louisville, it was partly sunny.

The temperature was 82 degrees, the dew point 55, and the relative humidity 39%. The wind was west at 12 miles an hour. The pressure was 29.98 inches and falling at Frankfurt. And the pressure was 30.00 inches and falling. Elsewhere around the region, it was sunny with a temperature of 82 at Jasper, Indiana, 78 at Wilmington, Ohio, and 85 at Bowling Green. It was mostly sunny with a temperature of 76 at Jackson and 81 at London. It was partly sunny with a temperature of 79 at Covington and 79 at Indianapolis. And now here is the 8 to 14 day outlook for the region. This forecast is valid for the period from August 31st to September 6th, 2026. For Kentucky, temperatures are forecast to be above normal, and precipitation is forecast to be normal. For Indiana, temperatures and precipitation are forecast to be normal. For Tennessee, temperatures are forecast to be above normal, and precipitation is forecast to be normal. This long-term outlook is updated on NOAA Weather Radio around 5 p.m. Eastern Time each day. Now for the official National Weather Service forecast for Frankfurt and surrounding communities. Tonight, partly cloudy until midnight, then becoming clear. Lows in the upper 50s. Northwest winds up to 5 miles an hour. Monday, sunny. Patchy fog in the morning. Highs in the lower 80s. Northeast winds up to 5 miles an hour, shifting to the northwest in the afternoon. Monday night, partly cloudy. Lows in the upper 50s. North winds up to 5 miles an hour, shifting to the northeast after midnight. Tuesday, sunny. Highs in the mid 80s. Northeast winds up to 5 miles an hour. Tuesday night, mostly clear. Lows in the lower 60s. East winds up to 5 miles an hour. And now the extended forecast for the radio listening area. Wednesday and Wednesday night, partly cloudy. Highs in the upper 80s. Lows in the mid 60s. Thursday and Thursday night, mostly clear. A 40% chance of thunderstorms. Highs in the upper 80s. Lows in the mid 60s. Friday and Friday night, mostly clear. Highs in the mid-80s. Lows in the mid-60s. Saturday and Saturday night, mostly clear. Highs in the mid-80s. Lows in the mid-60s. Sunday and Sunday night, partly cloudy. A 20% chance of showers. Highs in the upper 80s. Lows around 70. The current time is 5:47 p.m. Eastern Daylight Time. 5 p.m. Eastern Daylight Time weather conditions across north central Kentucky. At Frankfurt. And the pressure was 30.00 inches and falling. At Lexington, it was mostly sunny. The temperature was 80 degrees, the dew point 56, and the relative humidity 43%. The wind was west at 7 miles an hour. The pressure was 30.02 inches and steady. At Louisville, it was partly sunny. The temperature was 82 degrees, the dew point 55, and the relative humidity 39%. The wind was west at 12 miles an hour. The pressure was 29.98 inches and falling. At Frankfurt, and the pressure was 30.00 inches and falling. Elsewhere around the region, it was sunny with a temperature of 82 at Jasper, Indiana, 78 at Wilmington, Ohio, and 85 at Bowling Green. It was mostly sunny with a temperature of 76 at Jackson and 81 at London. It was partly sunny with a temperature of 79 at Covington and 79 at Indianapolis. And now here is the 8 to 14 day outlook for the region. This forecast is valid for the period from August 31st to September 6th, 2026. For Kentucky, temperatures are forecast to be above normal, and precipitation is forecast to be normal. For Indiana, temperatures and precipitation are forecast to be normal. For Tennessee,
Temperatures are forecast to be above normal, and precipitation is forecast to be normal. This long-term outlook is updated on NOAA Weather Radio around 5 p.m. Eastern Time each day. Now for the official National Weather Service forecast for Frankfurt and surrounding communities. Tonight, partly cloudy until midnight, then becoming clear. Lows in the upper 50s. Northwest winds up to 5 miles an hour. Monday, sunny. Patchy fog in the morning. Highs in the lower 80s. Northeast winds up to 5 miles an hour, shifting to the northwest in the afternoon. Monday night, partly cloudy. Lows in the upper 50s. North winds up to 5 miles an hour, shifting to the northeast after midnight. Tuesday, sunny. Highs in the mid-80s. Northeast winds up to 5 miles an hour. Tuesday night, mostly clear. Lows in the lower 60s. East winds up to 5 miles an hour. And now the extended forecast for the radio listening area. Night, partly cloudy. Highs in the upper 80s. Lows in the mid-60s. Thursday and Thursday night, mostly clear. A 40% chance of thunderstorms. Highs in the upper 80s. Lows in the mid-60s. Friday and Friday night, mostly clear. Highs in the mid-80s. Lows in the mid-60s. Saturday and Saturday night, mostly clear. Highs in the mid-80s. Lows in the mid-60s. Sunday and Sunday night, partly cloudy. A 20% chance of showers. Highs in the upper 80s. Lows around 70. 5 p.m. Eastern Daylight Time weather conditions across north-central Kentucky. At Frankfort. And the pressure was 30.00 inches and falling. At Lexington, it was mostly sunny. The temperature was 80 degrees, the dew point 56, and the relative humidity 43%. The wind was west at 7 miles an hour. The pressure was 30.02 inches and steady. At Louisville, it was partly sunny. The temperature was 82 degrees, the dew point 55, and the relative humidity 39%. The wind was west at 12 miles an hour. The pressure was 29.98 inches and falling. At Frankfort, and the pressure was 30.00 inches and falling. Elsewhere around the region, it was sunny, with a temperature of 82 at Jasper, Indiana, 78 at Wilmington, Ohio, and 85 at Bowling Green. It was mostly sunny, with a temperature of 76 at Jackson, and 81 at London. It was partly sunny, with a temperature of 79 at Covington, and 79 at Indianapolis. The current time is 5:52 p.m. Eastern Daylight Time. And now here is the 8 to 14 day outlook for the region. This forecast is valid for the period from August 31st to September 6th, 2026. For Kentucky, temperatures are forecast to be above normal, and precipitation is forecast to be normal. For Indiana, temperatures and precipitation are forecast to be normal. For Tennessee, temperatures are forecast to be above normal, and precipitation is forecast to be normal. This long-term outlook is updated on NOAA Weather Radio around 5 p.m. Eastern Time each day. Now for the official National Weather Service forecast for Frankfurt and surrounding communities. Tonight, partly cloudy until midnight, then becoming clear. Lows in the upper 50s. Northwest winds up to 5 miles an hour. Monday, sunny. Patchy fog in the morning. Highs in the lower 80s. Northeast winds up to 5 miles an hour, shifting to the northwest in the afternoon. Monday night, partly cloudy. Lows in the upper 50s. North winds up to 5 miles an hour, shifting to the northeast after midnight. Tuesday, sunny. Highs in the mid-80s. Northeast winds up to 5 miles an hour. Tuesday night, mostly clear. Lows in the lower 60s. East winds up to 5 miles an hour.

And now the extended forecast for the radio listening area. Wednesday and Wednesday night, partly cloudy. Highs in the upper 80s. Lows in the mid-60s. Thursday and Thursday night, mostly clear. A 40% chance of thunderstorms. Highs in the upper 80s. Lows in the mid-60s. Friday and Friday night, mostly clear. Highs in the mid-80s. Lows in the mid-60s. Saturday and Saturday night, mostly clear. Highs in the mid-80s. Lows in the mid-60s. Sunday and Sunday night, partly cloudy. A 20% chance of showers. Highs in the upper 80s. Lows around 70. 5 p.m. Eastern Daylight Time weather conditions across north-central Kentucky. At Frankfort. And the pressure was 30.00 inches and falling. At Lexington, it was mostly sunny. The temperature was 80 degrees, the dew point 56, and the relative humidity 43%. The wind was west at 7 miles an hour. The pressure was 30.02 inches and steady. At Louisville, it was partly sunny. The temperature was 82 degrees, the dew point 55, and the relative humidity 39%. The wind was west at 12 miles an hour. The pressure was 29.98 inches and falling. At Frankfort, and the pressure was 30.00 inches and falling. Elsewhere around the region, it was sunny with a temperature of 82 at Jasper, Indiana, 78 at Wilmington, Ohio, and 85 at Bowling Green. It was mostly sunny with a temperature of 76 at Jackson and 81 at London. It was partly sunny with a temperature of 79 at Covington and 79 at Indianapolis. And now here is the 8 to 14 day outlook for the region. This forecast is valid for the period from August 31st to September 6th, 2026. For Kentucky, temperatures are forecast to be above normal, and precipitation is forecast to be normal. For Indiana, temperatures and precipitation are forecast to be normal. For Tennessee, temperatures are forecast to be above normal, and precipitation is forecast to be normal. This long-term outlook is updated on NOAA Weather Radio around 5 p.m. Eastern Time each day. The current time is 5:57 p.m. Eastern Daylight Time. Now for the official National Weather Service forecast for Frankfort and surrounding communities. Tonight, partly cloudy until midnight, then becoming clear. Lows in the upper 50s. Northwest winds up to 5 miles an hour. Monday, sunny. Patchy fog in the morning. Highs in the lower 80s. Northeast winds up to 5 miles an hour, shifting to the northwest in the afternoon. Monday night, partly cloudy. Lows in the upper 50s. North winds up to 5 miles an hour, shifting to the northeast after midnight. Tuesday, sunny. Highs in the mid-80s. Northeast winds up to 5 miles an hour. Tuesday night, mostly clear. Lows in the lower 60s. East winds up to 5 miles an hour. And now the extended forecast for the radio listening area. Wednesday and Wednesday night, partly cloudy. Highs in the upper 80s. Lows in the mid-60s. Thursday and Thursday night, mostly clear. A 40% chance of thunderstorms. Highs in the upper 80s. Lows in the mid-60s. Friday and Friday night, mostly clear. Highs in the mid-80s. Lows in the mid-60s. Saturday and Saturday night, mostly clear. Highs in the mid-80s. Lows in the mid-60s. Sunday and Sunday night, partly cloudy. A 20% chance of showers. Highs in the upper 80s. Lows around 70. 5 p.m. Eastern Daylight Time weather conditions across north-central Kentucky. At Frankfort. And the pressure was 30.00 inches and falling. At Lexington, it was mostly sunny. The temperature was 80 degrees.

the dew point 56 and the relative humidity 43%. The wind was west at 7 miles an hour. The pressure was 30.02 inches and steady. At Louisville, it was partly sunny. The temperature was 82 degrees, the dew point 55, and the relative humidity 39%. The wind was west at 12 miles an hour. The pressure was 29.98 inches and falling. At Frankfurt, and the pressure was 30.00 inches and falling. Elsewhere around the region, it was sunny with a temperature of 82 at Jasper, Indiana, 78 at Wilmington, Ohio, and 85 at Bowling Green. It was mostly sunny with a temperature of 76 at Jackson and 81 at London. It was partly sunny with a temperature of 79 at Covington and 79 at Indianapolis. And now here is the 8 to 14 day outlook for the region. This forecast is valid for the period from August 31st to September 6th, 2026. For Kentucky, temperatures are forecast to be above normal, and precipitation is forecast to be normal. For Indiana, temperatures and precipitation are forecast to be normal. For Tennessee, temperatures are forecast to be above normal, and precipitation is forecast to be normal. This long-term outlook is updated on NOAA Weather Radio around 5 p.m. Eastern Time each day. Now for the official National Weather Service forecast for Frankfurt and surrounding communities. Tonight, partly cloudy until midnight, then becoming clear. Lows in the upper 50s. Northwest winds up to 5 miles an hour. Monday, sunny. Patchy fog in the morning. Highs in the lower 80s. Northeast winds up to 5 miles an hour, shifting to the northwest in the afternoon. Monday night, partly cloudy. Lows in the upper 50s. North winds up to 5 miles an hour, shifting to the northeast after midnight. Tuesday, sunny. Highs in the mid-80s. Northeast winds up to 5 miles an hour. Tuesday night, mostly clear. Lows in the lower 60s. East winds up to 5 miles an hour. And now the extended forecast for the radio listening area. Wednesday and Wednesday night, partly cloudy. Highs in the upper 80s. Lows in the mid-60s. Thursday and Thursday night, mostly clear. A 40% chance of thunderstorms. Highs in the upper 80s. Lows in the mid-60s. Friday and Friday night, mostly clear. Highs in the mid-80s. Lows in the mid-60s. Saturday and Saturday night, mostly clear. Highs in the mid-80s. Lows in the mid-60s. Sunday and Sunday night, partly cloudy. A 20% chance of showers. Highs in the upper 80s. Lows around 70. The current time is 6:02 p.m. Eastern Daylight Time. 5 p.m. Eastern Daylight Time weather conditions across north-central Kentucky. At Frankfort, and the pressure was 30.00 inches and falling. At Lexington, it was mostly sunny. The temperature was 80 degrees, the dew point 56, and the relative humidity 43%. The wind was west at 7 miles an hour. The pressure was 30.02 inches and steady. At Louisville, it was partly sunny. The temperature was 82 degrees, the dew point 55, and the relative humidity 39%. The wind was west at 12 miles an hour. The pressure was 29.98 inches and falling. At Frankfurt, and the pressure was 30.00 inches and falling. Elsewhere around the region, it was sunny with a temperature of 82 at Jasper, Indiana, 78 at Wilmington, Ohio, and 85 at Bowling Green. It was mostly sunny with a temperature of 76 at Jackson and 81 at London. It was partly sunny with a temperature of 79 at Covington and 79 at Indianapolis. And now here is the 8 to 14 day outlook for the region. This forecast is valid for the period from August 31st to September 6th, 2026.
for Kentucky, temperatures are forecast to be above normal, and precipitation is forecast to be normal. For Indiana, temperatures and precipitation are forecast to be normal. For Tennessee, temperatures are forecast to be above normal, and precipitation is forecast to be normal. This long-term outlook is updated on NOAA Weather Radio around 5 p.m. Eastern Time each day. Now for the official National Weather Service forecast for Frankfort and surrounding communities. Tonight, partly cloudy until midnight, then becoming clear. Lows in the upper 50s. Northwest winds up to 5 miles an hour. Monday, sunny. Patchy fog in the morning. Highs in the lower 80s. Northeast winds up to 5 miles an hour, shifting to the northwest in the afternoon. Monday night, partly cloudy. Lows in the upper 50s. North winds up to 5 miles an hour, shifting to the northeast after midnight. Tuesday, sunny. Highs in the mid-80s. Northeast winds up to 5 miles an hour. Tuesday night, mostly clear. Lows in the lower 60s. East winds up to 5 miles an hour. And now the extended forecast for the radio listening area. Wednesday and Wednesday night, partly cloudy.

For Indiana, temperatures and precipitation are forecast to be normal. For Tennessee, temperatures are forecast to be above normal, and precipitation is forecast to be normal. This long-term outlook is updated on NOAA Weather Radio around 5 p.m. Eastern Time each day. 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The current time is 6:12 p.m. Eastern Daylight Time. Now for the official National Weather Service forecast for Frankfurt and surrounding communities. Tonight, partly cloudy until midnight, then becoming clear. Lows in the upper 50s. Northwest winds up to 5 miles an hour. Monday, sunny. Patchy fog in the morning. Highs in the lower 80s. Northeast winds up to 5 miles an hour, shifting to the northwest in the afternoon. Monday night, partly cloudy. Lows in the upper 50s. North winds up to 5 miles an hour, shifting to the northeast after midnight. Tuesday, sunny. Highs in the mid-80s. Northeast winds up to 5 miles an hour. Tuesday night, mostly clear. Lows in the lower 60s. East winds up to 5 miles an hour. And now the extended forecast for the radio listening area. Wednesday and Wednesday night, partly cloudy. Highs in the upper 80s. Lows in the mid-60s. Thursday and Thursday night, mostly clear. A 40% chance of thunderstorms. Highs in the upper 80s. Lows in the mid-60s. Friday and Friday night, mostly clear. Highs in the mid-80s. Lows in the mid-60s. Saturday and Saturday night, mostly clear. Highs in the mid-80s. Lows in the mid-60s. Sunday and Sunday night, partly cloudy. A 20% chance of showers. Highs in the upper 80s. Lows around 70. 6 p.m. Eastern Daylight Time weather conditions across north-central Kentucky. At Frankfort. And the pressure was 29.99 inches and falling. At Lexington, it was cloudy. The temperature was 80 degrees, the dew point 57, and the relative humidity 45%. The wind was northwest at 5 miles an hour. The pressure was 30.00 inches and falling. At Louisville, it was partly sunny. The temperature was 82 degrees, the dew point 55, and the relative humidity 39%. The wind was northwest at 10 miles an hour. The pressure was 29.98 inches and steady. At Frankfort, and the pressure was 29.99 inches and falling. Elsewhere around the region, it was sunny, with a temperature of 81 at Jasper, Indiana, 77 at Wilmington, Ohio, and 80 at London. It was mostly sunny, with a temperature of 78 at Covington, 77 at Jackson, and 84 at Bowling Green. At Indianapolis, it was partly sunny, with a temperature of 78. And now here is the 8 to 14 day outlook for the region. This forecast is valid for the period from August 31st to September 6th, 2026. For Kentucky, temperatures are forecast to be above normal, and precipitation is forecast to be normal. For Indiana, temperatures and precipitation are forecast to be normal. For Tennessee, temperatures are forecast to be above normal, and precipitation is forecast to be normal. This long-term outlook is updated on NOAA Weather Radio around 5 p.m. Eastern Time each day. Now for the official National Weather Service forecast for Frankfort and surrounding communities. Tonight, partly cloudy until midnight, then becoming clear. Lows in the upper 50s. Northwest winds up to 5 miles an hour. Monday, sunny. Patchy fog in the morning. Highs in the lower 80s. Northeast winds up to 5 miles an hour, shifting to the northwest in the afternoon.

Monday night, partly cloudy. Lows in the upper 50s. North winds up to 5 miles an hour, shifting to the northeast after midnight. Tuesday, sunny. Highs in the mid-80s. Northeast winds up to 5 miles an hour. Tuesday night, mostly clear. Lows in the lower 60s. East winds up to 5 miles an hour. And now the extended forecast for the radio listening area. Wednesday and Wednesday night, partly cloudy. Highs in the upper 80s. Lows in the mid-60s. Thursday and Thursday night, mostly clear. A 40% chance of thunderstorms. Highs in the upper 80s. Lows in the mid-60s. Friday and Friday night, mostly clear. Highs in the mid-80s. Lows in the mid-60s. Saturday and Saturday night, mostly clear. Highs in the mid-80s. Lows in the mid-60s. Sunday and Sunday night, partly cloudy. A 20% chance of showers. Highs in the upper 80s. Lows around 70. The current time is 6:18 p.m. Eastern Daylight Time. 6 p.m. Eastern Daylight Time weather conditions across north central Kentucky. At Frankfort. And the pressure was 29.99 inches and falling. At Lexington, it was cloudy. The temperature was 80 degrees, the dew point 57, and the relative humidity 45%. The wind was northwest at 5 miles an hour. The pressure was 30.00 inches and falling. At Louisville, it was partly sunny. The temperature was 82 degrees, the dew point 55, and the relative humidity 39%. The wind was northwest at 10 miles an hour. The pressure was 29.98 inches and steady. At Frankfort, and the pressure was 29.99 inches and falling. Elsewhere around the region, it was sunny, with a temperature of 81 at Jasper, Indiana, 77 at Wilmington, Ohio, and 80 at London. It was mostly sunny, with a temperature of 78 at Covington, 77 at Jackson, and 84 at Bowling Green. At Indianapolis, it was partly sunny, with a temperature of 78. And now here is the 8 to 14 day outlook for the region. This forecast is valid for the period from August 31st to September 6th, 2026. For Kentucky, temperatures are forecast to be above normal, and precipitation is forecast to be normal. For Indiana, temperatures and precipitation are forecast to be normal. For Tennessee, temperatures are forecast to be above normal, and precipitation is forecast to be normal. This long-term outlook is updated on NOAA Weather Radio around 5 p.m. Eastern Time each day. Now for the official National Weather Service forecast for Frankfort and surrounding communities. Tonight, partly cloudy until midnight, then becoming clear. Lows in the upper 50s. Northwest winds up to 5 miles an hour. Monday, sunny. Patchy fog in the morning. Highs in the lower 80s. Northeast winds up to 5 miles an hour, shifting to the northwest in the afternoon. Monday night, partly cloudy. Lows in the upper 50s. North winds up to 5 miles an hour, shifting to the northeast after midnight. Tuesday, sunny. Highs in the mid-80s. Northeast winds up to 5 miles an hour. Tuesday night, mostly clear. Lows in the lower 60s. East winds up to 5 miles an hour. And now the extended forecast for the radio listening area. Wednesday and Wednesday night, partly cloudy. Highs in the upper 80s. Lows in the mid-60s. Thursday and Thursday night, mostly clear. A 40% chance of thunderstorms. Highs in the upper 80s. Lows in the mid-60s. Friday and Friday night, mostly clear. Highs in the mid-80s. Lows in the mid-60s. Saturday and Saturday night, mostly clear. Highs in the mid-80s. Lows in the mid-60s.

and Sunday night, partly cloudy. A 20% chance of showers. Highs in the upper 80s. Lows around 70. The current time is 6:22 p.m. Eastern Daylight Time. 6 p.m. Eastern Daylight Time weather conditions across north-central Kentucky. At Frankfort. And the pressure was 29.99 inches and falling. At Lexington, it was cloudy. The temperature was 80 degrees, the dew point 57, and the relative humidity 45%. The wind was northwest at 5 miles an hour. The pressure was 30.00 inches and falling. At Louisville, it was partly sunny. The temperature was 82 degrees, the dew point 55, and the relative humidity 39%. The wind was northwest at 10 miles an hour. The pressure was 29.98 inches and steady. At Frankfort, and the pressure was 29.99 inches and falling. Elsewhere around the region, it was sunny with a temperature of 81 at Jasper, Indiana, 77 at Wilmington, Ohio, and 80 at London. It was mostly sunny with a temperature of 78 at Covington, 77 at Jackson, and 84 at Bowling Green. At Indianapolis, it was partly sunny with a temperature of 78. And now here is the 8 to 14 day outlook for the region. This forecast is valid for the period from August 31st to September 6th, 2026. For Kentucky, temperatures are forecast to be above normal, and precipitation is forecast to be normal. For Indiana, temperatures and precipitation are forecast to be normal. For Tennessee, temperatures are forecast to be above normal, and precipitation is forecast to be normal. This long-term outlook is updated on NOAA Weather Radio around 5 p.m. Eastern Time each day. Now for the official National Weather Service forecast for Frankfort and surrounding communities. Tonight, partly cloudy until midnight, then becoming clear. Lows in the upper 50s. Northwest winds up to 5 miles an hour. Monday, sunny. Patchy fog in the morning. Highs in the lower 80s. Northeast winds up to 5 miles an hour, shifting to the northwest in the afternoon. Monday night, partly cloudy. Lows in the upper 50s. North winds up to 5 miles an hour, shifting to the northeast after midnight. Tuesday, sunny. Highs in the mid-80s. Northeast winds up to 5 miles an hour. Tuesday night, mostly clear. Lows in the lower 60s. East winds up to 5 miles an hour. And now the extended forecast for the radio listening area. Wednesday and Wednesday night, partly cloudy. Highs in the upper 80s. Lows in the mid-60s. Thursday and Thursday night, mostly clear. A 40% chance of thunderstorms. Highs in the upper 80s. Lows in the mid-60s. Friday and Friday night, mostly clear. Highs in the mid-80s. Lows in the mid-60s. Saturday and Saturday night, mostly clear. Highs in the mid-80s. Lows in the mid-60s. Sunday and Sunday night, partly cloudy. A 20% chance of showers. Highs in the upper 80s. Lows around 70. 6 p.m. Eastern Daylight Time weather conditions across north-central Kentucky. At Frankfort. And the pressure was 29.99 inches and falling. At Lexington, it was cloudy. The temperature was 80 degrees, the dew point 57, and the relative humidity 45%. The wind was northwest at 5 miles an hour. The pressure was 30.00 inches and falling. At Louisville, it was partly sunny. The temperature was 82 degrees, the dew point 55, and the relative humidity 39%. The wind was northwest at 10 miles an hour. The pressure was 29.98 inches and steady. At Frankfort, and the pressure was 29.99 inches and falling. Elsewhere around the region, it was sunny with a temperature of 81 at Jasper, Indiana.

77 at Wilmington, Ohio, and 80 at London. It was mostly sunny, with a temperature of 78 at Covington, 77 at Jackson, and 84 at Bowling Green. At Indianapolis, it was partly sunny, with a temperature of 78. The current time is 6:27 p.m. Eastern Daylight Time. And now here is the 8 to 14 day outlook for the region. This forecast is valid for the period from August 31st to September 6, 2026. For Kentucky, temperatures are forecast to be above normal, and precipitation is forecast to be normal. For Indiana, temperatures and precipitation are forecast to be normal. For Tennessee, temperatures are forecast to be above normal, and precipitation is forecast to be normal. This long-term outlook is updated on NOAA Weather Radio around 5 p.m. Eastern Time each day. Now for the official National Weather Service forecast for Frankfort and surrounding communities. Tonight, partly cloudy until midnight, then becoming clear. Lows in the upper 50s. Northwest winds up to 5 miles an hour. Monday, sunny. Patchy fog in the morning. Highs in the lower 80s. Northeast winds up to 5 miles an hour, shifting to the northwest in the afternoon. Monday night, partly cloudy. Lows in the upper 50s. North winds up to 5 miles an hour, shifting to the northeast after midnight. Tuesday, sunny. Highs in the mid-80s. Northeast winds up to 5 miles an hour. Tuesday night, mostly clear. Lows in the lower 60s. East winds up to 5 miles an hour. And now the extended forecast for the radio listening area. Wednesday and Wednesday night, partly cloudy. Highs in the upper 80s. Lows

temperature was 80 degrees, the dew point 57, and the relative humidity 45%. The wind was northwest at 5 miles an hour. The pressure was 30.00 inches and falling. At Louisville, it was partly sunny. The temperature was 82 degrees, the dew point 55, and the relative humidity 39%. The wind was northwest at 10 miles an hour. The pressure was 29.98 inches and steady. At Frankfort, and the pressure was 29.99 inches and falling. Elsewhere around the region, it was sunny, with a temperature of 81 at Jasper, Indiana, 77 at Wilmington, Ohio, and 80 at London. It was mostly sunny, with a temperature of 78 at Covington, 77 at Jackson, and 84 at Bowling Green. At Indianapolis, it was partly sunny, with a temperature of 78. And now here is the 8 to 14 day outlook for the region. This forecast is valid for the period from August 31st to September 6th, 2026. For Kentucky, temperatures are forecast to be above normal, and precipitation is forecast to be normal. For Indiana, temperatures and precipitation are forecast to be normal. For Tennessee, temperatures are forecast to be above normal, and precipitation is forecast to be normal. This long-term outlook is updated on NOAA Weather Radio around 5 p.m. Eastern Time each day. Now for the official National Weather Service forecast for Frankfort and surrounding 50s. Northwest winds up to 5 miles an hour. Monday, sunny. Patchy fog in the morning. Highs in the lower 80s. Northeast winds up to 5 miles an hour, shifting to the northwest in the afternoon. Monday night, partly cloudy. Lows in the upper 50s. North winds up to 5 miles an hour, shifting to the northeast after midnight. Tuesday, sunny. Highs in the mid 80s. Northeast winds up to 5 miles an hour. Tuesday night, mostly clear. Lows in the lower 60s. East winds up to 5 miles an hour. And now the extended forecast for the radio listening area. Wednesday and Wednesday night, partly cloudy. Highs in the upper 80s. Lows in the mid 60s. Thursday and Thursday night, mostly clear. A 40% chance of thunderstorms. Highs in the upper 80s. Thursday and Thursday night, mostly clear. A 40% chance of thunderstorms. Highs in the upper 80s. Lows in the mid 60s. Friday and Friday night, mostly clear. Highs in the mid 80s. Lows in the mid 60s. Saturday and Saturday night, mostly clear. Highs in the mid 80s. Lows in the mid 60s. Sunday and Sunday night, partly cloudy. A 20% chance of showers. Highs in the upper 80s. Lows around 70. The current time is 6:33 p.m. Eastern Daylight Time. 6 p.m. Eastern Daylight Time weather conditions across north central Kentucky. At Frankfort. And the pressure was 29.99 inches and falling. At Lexington, it was cloudy. The temperature was 80 degrees, the dew point 57, and the relative humidity 45%. The wind was northwest at 5 miles an hour. The pressure was 30.00 inches and falling. At Louisville, it was partly sunny. The temperature was 82 degrees, the dew point 55, and the relative humidity 39%. The wind was northwest at 10 miles an hour. The pressure was 29.98 inches and steady. At Frankfort, and the pressure was 29.99 inches and falling. Elsewhere around the region, it was sunny, with a temperature of 81 at Jasper, Indiana, 77 at Wilmington, Ohio, and 80 at London. It was mostly sunny, with a temperature of 78 at Covington, 77 at Jackson, and 84 at Bowling Green. At Indianapolis, it was partly sunny.

a temperature of 78. And now here is the 8 to 14 day outlook for the region. This forecast is valid for the period from August 31st to September 6, 2026. For Kentucky, temperatures are forecast to be above normal, and precipitation is forecast to be normal. For Indiana, temperatures and precipitation are forecast to be normal. For Tennessee, temperatures are forecast to be above normal, and precipitation is forecast to be normal. This long-term outlook is updated on NOAA Weather Radio around 5 p.m. Eastern Time each day. Now for the official National Weather Service forecast for Frankfort and surrounding communities. Tonight, partly cloudy until midnight, then becoming clear. Lows in the upper 50s. Northwest winds up to 5 miles an hour. Monday, sunny. Patchy fog in the morning. Highs in the lower 80s. Northeast winds up to 5 miles an hour, shifting to the northwest in the afternoon. Monday night, partly cloudy. Lows in the upper 50s. North winds up to 5 miles an hour, shifting to the northeast after midnight. Tuesday, sunny. Highs in the mid-80s. Northeast winds up to 5 miles an hour. Tuesday night, mostly clear. Lows in the lower 60s. East winds up to 5 miles an hour. And now the extended forecast for the radio listening area. Wednesday and Wednesday night, partly cloudy. Highs in the upper 80s. Lows in the mid-60s. Thursday and Thursday night, mostly clear. A 40% chance of thunderstorms. Highs in the upper 80s. Lows in the mid-60s. Friday and Friday night, mostly clear. Highs in the mid-80s. Lows in the mid-60s. Saturday and Saturday night, mostly clear. Highs in the mid-80s. Lows in the mid-60s. Sunday and Sunday night, partly cloudy. A 20% chance of showers. Highs in the upper 80s. Lows around 70. The current time is 6:37 p.m. Eastern Daylight Time. 6 p.m. Eastern Daylight Time weather conditions across north central Kentucky. At Frankfort. And the pressure was 29.99 inches and falling. At Lexington, it was cloudy. The temperature was 80 degrees, the dew point 57, and the relative humidity 45%. The wind was northwest at 5 miles an hour. The pressure was 30.00 inches and falling. At Louisville, it was partly sunny. The temperature was 82 degrees, the dew point 55, and the relative humidity 39%. The wind was northwest at 10 miles an hour. The pressure was 29.98 inches and steady. At Frankfort, and the pressure was 29.99 inches and falling. Elsewhere around the region, it was sunny, with a temperature of 81 at Jasper, Indiana, 77 at Wilmington, Ohio, and 80 at London. It was mostly sunny, with a temperature of 78 at Covington, 77 at Jackson, and 84 at Bowling Green. At Indianapolis, it was partly sunny, with a temperature of 78. And now here is the 8 to 14 day outlook for the region. This forecast is valid for the period from August 31st to September 6, 2026. For Kentucky, temperatures are forecast to be above normal, and precipitation is forecast to be normal. For Indiana, temperatures and precipitation are forecast to be normal. For Tennessee, temperatures are forecast to be above normal, and precipitation is forecast to be normal. This long-term outlook is updated on NOAA Weather Radio around 5 p.m. Eastern Time each day. Now for the official National Weather Service forecast for Frankfort and surrounding communities. Tonight, partly cloudy until midnight, then becoming clear. Lows in the upper 50s. Northwest winds up to 5 miles an hour. Monday, sunny. Patchy fog in the morning. Highs in the lower 80s.
Northeast winds up to 5 miles an hour, shifting to the northwest in the afternoon. Monday night, partly cloudy. Lows in the upper 50s. North winds up to 5 miles an hour, shifting to the northeast after midnight. Tuesday, sunny. Highs in the mid-80s. Northeast winds up to 5 miles an hour. Tuesday night, mostly clear. Lows in the lower 60s. East winds up to 5 miles an hour. And now the extended forecast for the radio listening area. Wednesday and Wednesday night, partly cloudy. Highs in the upper 80s. Lows in the mid-60s. Thursday and Thursday night, mostly clear. A 40% chance of thunderstorms. Highs in the upper 80s. Lows in the mid-60s. Friday and Friday night, mostly clear. Highs in the mid-80s. Lows in the mid-60s. Saturday and Saturday night, mostly clear. Highs in the mid-80s. Lows in the mid-60s. Sunday and Sunday night, partly cloudy. A 20% chance of showers. Highs in the upper 80s. Lows around 70. 6 p.m. Eastern Daylight Time weather conditions across north-central Kentucky. At Frankfort. And the pressure was 29.99 inches and falling. At Lexington, it was cloudy. The temperature was 80 degrees, the dew point 57, and the relative humidity 45%. The wind was northwest at 5 miles an hour. The pressure was 30.00 inches and falling. At Louisville, it was partly sunny. The temperature was 82 degrees, the dew point 55, and the relative humidity 39%. The wind was northwest at 10 miles an hour. The pressure was 29.98 inches and steady. At Frankfort, and the pressure was 29.99 inches and falling. Elsewhere around the region, it was sunny with a temperature of 81 at Jasper, Indiana, 77 at Wilmington, Ohio, and 80 at London. It was mostly sunny with a temperature of 78 at Covington, 77 at Jackson, and 84 at Bowling Green. At Indianapolis, it was partly sunny with a temperature of 78. 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The current time is 6:43 p.m. Eastern Daylight Time. And now here is the 8 to 14 day outlook for the region. This forecast is valid for the period from August 31st to September 6, 2026. For Kentucky, temperatures are forecast to be above normal, and precipitation is forecast to be normal. For Indiana, temperatures and precipitation are forecast to be normal. For Tennessee, temperatures are forecast to be above normal, and precipitation is forecast to be normal. This long-term outlook is updated on NOAA Weather Radio around 5 p.m. Eastern Time each day. Now for the official National Weather Service forecast for Frankfort and surrounding communities. Tonight, partly cloudy until midnight, then becoming clear. Lows in the upper 50s. Northwest winds up to 5 miles an hour. Monday, sunny. Patchy fog in the morning. Highs in the lower 80s. Northeast winds up to 5 miles an hour, shifting to the northwest in the afternoon. Monday night, partly cloudy. Lows in the upper 50s. North winds up to 5 miles an hour, shifting to the northeast after midnight. Tuesday, sunny. Highs in the mid-80s. Northeast winds up to 5 miles an hour. Tuesday night, mostly clear. Lows in the lower 60s. East winds up to 5 miles an hour. And now the extended forecast for the radio listening area. Wednesday and Wednesday night, partly cloudy. Highs in the upper 80s. Lows in the mid-60s. Thursday and Thursday night, mostly clear.
a 40% chance of thunderstorms.

the upper 80s, lows in the mid-60s. Friday and Friday night, mostly clear. Highs in the mid-80s, lows in the mid-60s. Saturday and Saturday night, mostly clear. Highs in the mid-80s, lows in the mid-60s. Sunday and Sunday night, partly cloudy. A 20% chance of showers. Highs in the upper 80s. Lows around 70. 6 p.m. Eastern Daylight Time weather conditions across north-central Kentucky. At Frankfort. And the pressure was 29.99 inches and falling. At Lexington, it was cloudy. The temperature was 80 degrees. The dew point 57, and the relative humidity 45%. The wind was northwest at 5 miles an hour. The pressure was 30.00 inches and falling. At Louisville, it was partly sunny. The temperature was 82 degrees, the dew point 55, and the relative humidity 39%. The wind was northwest at 10 miles an hour. The pressure was 29.98 inches and steady. At Frankfort, and the pressure was 29.99 inches and falling. Elsewhere around the region, it was sunny with a temperature of 81 at Jasper, Indiana, 77 at Wilmington, Ohio, and 80 at London. It was mostly sunny with a temperature of 78 at Covington, 77 at Jackson, and 84 at Bowling Green. At Indianapolis, it was partly sunny with a temperature of 78. And now here is the 8 to 14 day outlook for the region. This forecast is valid for the period from August 31st to September 6th, 2026. For Kentucky, temperatures are forecast to be above normal, and precipitation is forecast to be normal. For Indiana, temperatures and precipitation are forecast to be normal. For Tennessee, temperatures are forecast to be above normal, and precipitation is forecast to be normal. This long-term outlook is updated on NOAA Weather Radio around 5 p.m. Eastern Time each day. The current time is 6:47 p.m. Eastern Daylight Time. Now for the official National Weather Service forecast for Frankfort and surrounding communities. Tonight, partly cloudy until midnight, then becoming clear. Lows in the upper 50s. Northwest winds up to 5 miles an hour. Monday, sunny. Patchy fog in the morning. Highs in the lower 80s. Northeast winds up to 5 miles an hour, shifting to the northwest in the afternoon. Monday night, partly cloudy. Lows in the upper 50s. North winds up to 5 miles an hour, shifting to the northeast after midnight. Tuesday, sunny. Highs in the mid 80s. Northeast winds up to 5 miles an hour. Tuesday night, mostly clear. Lows in the lower 60s. East winds up to 5 miles an hour. And now the extended forecast for the radio listening area. Wednesday and Wednesday night, partly cloudy. Highs in the upper 80s. Lows in the mid 60s. Thursday and Thursday night, mostly clear. A 40% chance of thunderstorms. Highs in the upper 80s. Lows in the mid-60s. Friday and Friday night, mostly clear. Highs in the mid-80s. Lows in the mid-60s. Saturday and Saturday night, mostly clear. Highs in the mid-80s. Lows in the mid-60s. Sunday and Sunday night, partly cloudy. A 20% chance of showers. Highs in the upper 80s. Lows around 70. 6 p.m. Eastern Daylight Time weather conditions across north-central Kentucky. At Frankfort. And the pressure was 29.99 inches and falling. At Lexington, it was cloudy. The temperature was 80 degrees, the dew point 57, and the relative humidity 45%. The wind was northwest at 5 miles an hour. The pressure was 30.00 inches and falling. At Louisville, it was partly sunny. The temperature was 82 degrees, the dew point 55, and the relative humidity

be 39%. The wind was northwest at 10 miles an hour. The pressure was 29.98 inches and steady at Frankfurt. And the pressure was 29.99 inches and falling. Elsewhere around the region, it was sunny with a temperature of 81 at Jasper, Indiana, 77 at Wilmington, Ohio, and 80 at London. It was mostly sunny with a temperature of 78 at Covington, 77 at Jackson, and 84 at Bowling Green. At Indianapolis, it was partly sunny with a temperature of 78. And now here is the 8 to 14 day outlook for the region. This forecast is valid for the period from August 31st to September 6th, 2026. For Kentucky, temperatures are forecast to be above normal, and precipitation is forecast to be normal. For Indiana, temperatures and precipitation are forecast to be normal. For Tennessee, temperatures are forecast to be above normal, and precipitation is forecast to be normal. This long-term outlook is updated on NOAA Weather Radio around 5 p.m. Eastern Time each day. Now for the official National Weather Service forecast for Frankfurt and surrounding communities. Tonight, partly cloudy until midnight, then becoming clear. Lows in the upper 50s. Northwest winds up to 5 miles an hour. Monday, sunny. Patchy fog in the morning. Highs in the lower 80s. Northeast winds up to 5 miles an hour, shifting to the northwest in the afternoon. Monday night, partly cloudy. Lows in the upper 50s. North winds up to 5 miles an hour, shifting to the northeast after midnight. Tuesday, sunny. Highs in the mid-80s. Northeast winds up to 5 miles an hour. Tuesday night, mostly clear. Lows in the lower 60s. East winds up to 5 miles an hour. And now the extended forecast for the radio listening area. Wednesday and Wednesday night, partly cloudy. Highs in the upper 80s. Lows in the mid-60s. Thursday and Thursday night, mostly clear. A 40% chance of thunderstorms. Highs in the upper 80s. Lows in the mid-60s. Friday and Friday night, mostly clear. Highs in the mid-80s. Lows in the mid-60s. Saturday and Saturday night, mostly clear. Highs in the mid-80s. Lows in the mid-60s. Sunday and Sunday night, partly cloudy. A 20% chance of showers. Highs in the upper 80s. Lows around 70. The current time is 6:53 p.m. Eastern Daylight Time. 6 p.m. Eastern Daylight Time weather conditions across north-central Kentucky. At Frankfurt. And the pressure was 29.99 inches and falling. At Lexington, it was cloudy. The temperature was 80 degrees, the dew point 57, and the relative humidity 45%. The wind was northwest at 5 miles an hour. The pressure was 30.00 inches and falling. At Louisville, it was partly sunny. The temperature was 82 degrees, the dew point 55, and the relative humidity 39%. The wind was northwest at 10 miles an hour. The pressure was 29.98 inches and steady at Frankfurt. And the pressure was 29.99 inches and falling. Elsewhere around the region, it was sunny with a temperature of 81 at Jasper, Indiana, 77 at Wilmington, Ohio, and 80 at London. It was mostly sunny with a temperature of 78 at Covington, 77 at Jackson, and 84 at Bowling Green. At Indianapolis, it was partly sunny with a temperature of 78. And now here is the 8 to 14 day outlook for the region. This forecast is valid for the period from August 31st to September 6th, 2026. For Kentucky, temperatures are forecast to be above normal, and precipitation is forecast to be normal. For Indiana, temperatures and precipitation are forecast to be normal. For Tennessee, temperatures are forecast to be above normal, and precipitation is forecast

be normal. This long-term outlook is updated on NOAA Weather Radio around 5 p.m. Eastern Time each day. Now for the official National Weather Service forecast for Frankfurt and surrounding communities. Tonight, partly cloudy until midnight, then becoming clear. Lows in the upper 50s. Northwest winds up to 5 miles an hour. Monday, sunny. Patchy fog in the morning. Highs in the lower 80s. Northeast winds up to 5 miles an hour, shifting to the northwest in the afternoon. Monday night, partly cloudy. Lows in the upper 50s. North winds up to 5 miles an hour, shifting to the northeast after midnight. Tuesday, sunny. Highs in the mid-80s. Northeast winds up to 5 miles an hour. Tuesday night, mostly clear. Lows in the lower 60s. East winds up to 5 miles an hour. And now the extended forecast for the radio listening area. Wednesday and Wednesday night, partly cloudy. Highs in the upper 80s. Lows in the mid-60s. Thursday and Thursday night, mostly clear. A 40% chance of thunderstorms. Highs in the upper 80s. Lows in the mid-60s. Friday and Friday night, mostly clear. Highs in the mid-80s. Lows in the mid-60s. Saturday and Saturday night, mostly clear. Highs in the mid-80s. Lows in the mid-60s. Sunday and Sunday night, partly cloudy. A 20% chance of showers. Highs in the upper 80s. Lows around 70. The current time is 6:57 p.m. Eastern Daylight Time. 6 p.m. Eastern Daylight Time weather conditions across north-central Kentucky. At Frankfort. And the pressure was 29.99 inches and falling. At Lexington, it was cloudy. The temperature was 80 degrees, the dew point 57, and the relative humidity 45%. The wind was northwest at 5 miles an hour. The pressure was 30.00 inches and falling. At Louisville, it was partly sunny. The temperature was 82 degrees, the dew point 55, and the relative humidity 39%. The wind was northwest at 10 miles an hour. The pressure was 29.98 inches and steady. At Frankfort, and the pressure was 29.99 inches and falling. Elsewhere around the region, it was sunny, with a temperature of 81 at Jasper, Indiana, 77 at Wilmington, Ohio, and 80 at London. It was mostly sunny, with a temperature of 78 at Covington, 77 at Jackson, and 84 at Bowling Green. At Indianapolis, it was partly sunny, with a temperature of 78. And now here is the 8 to 14 day outlook for the region. This forecast is valid for the period from August 31st to September 6, 2026. For Kentucky, temperatures are forecast to be above normal, and precipitation is forecast to be normal. For Indiana, temperatures and precipitation are forecast to be normal. For Tennessee, temperatures are forecast to be above normal, and precipitation is forecast to be normal. This long-term outlook is updated on NOAA Weather Radio around 5 p.m. Eastern Time each day. Now for the official National Weather Service forecast for Frankfort and surrounding communities. Tonight, partly cloudy until midnight, then becoming clear. Lows in the upper 50s. Northwest winds up to 5 miles an hour. Monday, sunny. Patchy fog in the morning. Highs in the lower 80s. Northeast winds up to 5 miles an hour, shifting to the northwest in the afternoon. Monday night, partly cloudy. Lows in the upper 50s. North winds up to 5 miles an hour, shifting to the northeast after midnight. Tuesday, sunny. Highs in the mid-80s. Northeast winds up to 5 miles an hour. Tuesday night, mostly clear. Lows in the lower 60s. East winds up to 5 miles an hour. And now the extended forecast for the radio listening area.
area. Wednesday and Wednesday night, partly cloudy. Highs in the upper 80s. Lows in the mid-60s. Thursday and Thursday night, mostly clear. A 40% chance of thunderstorms. Highs in the upper 80s. Lows in the mid-60s. Friday and Friday night, mostly clear. Highs in the mid-80s. Lows in the mid-60s. Saturday and Saturday night, mostly clear. Highs in the mid-80s. Lows in the mid-60s. Sunday and Sunday night, partly cloudy. A 20% chance of showers. Highs in the upper 80s. Lows around 70. 6 p.m. Eastern Daylight Time weather conditions across north-central Kentucky. At Frankfort. And the pressure was 29.99 inches and falling. At Lexington, it was cloudy. The temperature was 80 degrees, the dew point 57, and the relative humidity 45%. The wind was northwest at 5 miles an hour. The pressure was 30.00 inches and falling. At Louisville, it was partly sunny. The temperature was 82 degrees, the dew point 55, and the relative humidity 39%. The wind was northwest at 10 miles an hour. The pressure was 29.98 inches and steady. At Frankfort, and the pressure was 29.99 inches and falling. Elsewhere around the region, it was sunny, with a temperature of 81 at Jasper, Indiana, 77 at Wilmington, Ohio, and 80 at London. It was mostly sunny, with a temperature of 78 at Covington, 77 at Jackson, and 84 at Bowling Green. At Indianapolis, it was partly sunny, with a temperature of 78. The current time is 7:02 p.m. Eastern Daylight Time. And now here is the 8 to 14 day outlook for the region. This forecast is valid for the period from August 31st to September 6th, 2026. For Kentucky, temperatures are forecast to be above normal, and precipitation is forecast to be normal. For Indiana, temperatures and precipitation are forecast to be normal. For Tennessee, temperatures are forecast to be above normal, and precipitation is forecast to be normal. This long-term outlook is updated on NOAA Weather Radio around 5 p.m. Eastern Time each day. Now for the official National Weather Service forecast for Frankfort and surrounding communities. Tonight, partly cloudy until midnight, then becoming clear. Lows in the upper 50s. Northwest winds up to 5 miles an hour. Monday, sunny. Patchy fog in the morning. Highs in the lower 80s. Northeast winds up to 5 miles an hour, shifting to the northwest in the afternoon. Monday night, partly cloudy. Lows in the upper 50s. North winds up to 5 miles an hour, shifting to the northeast after midnight. Tuesday, sunny. Highs in the mid-80s. Northeast winds up to 5 miles an hour. Tuesday night, mostly clear. Lows in the lower 60s. East winds up to 5 miles an hour. And now the extended forecast for the radio listening area. Wednesday and Wednesday night, partly cloudy. Highs in the upper 80s. Lows in the mid-60s. Thursday and Thursday night, mostly clear. A 40% chance of thunderstorms. Highs in the upper 80s. Lows in the mid-60s. Friday and Friday night, mostly clear. Highs in the mid-80s. Lows in the mid-60s. Saturday and Saturday night, mostly clear. Highs in the mid-80s. Lows in the mid-60s. Sunday and Sunday night, partly cloudy. A 20% chance of showers. Highs in the upper 80s. Lows around 70. 7 p.m. Eastern Daylight Time weather conditions across north-central Kentucky. At Frankfort. And the pressure was 29.98 inches and falling. At Lexington, it was mostly sunny. The temperature was 76 degrees, the dew point 60, and the relative humidity

57%. The wind was west at 3 miles an hour. The pressure was 30.00 inches and steady. At Louisville, it was partly sunny. The temperature was 81 degrees, the dew point 55, and the relative humidity 40%. The wind was west at 8 miles an hour. The pressure was 29.98 inches and steady. At Frankfort, and the pressure was 29.98 inches and falling. Elsewhere around the region, at Jackson, it was sunny with a temperature of 76. It was mostly sunny with a temperature of 76 at Covington, 77 at Jasper, Indiana, 75 at Wilmington, Ohio, 77 at London, and 83 at Bowling Green. At Indianapolis, it was partly sunny with a temperature of 76. And now here is the 8 to 14 day outlook for the region. This forecast is valid for the period from August 31st to September 6th, 2026. For Kentucky, temperatures are forecast to be above normal, and precipitation is forecast to be normal. For Indiana, temperatures and precipitation are forecast to be normal. For Tennessee, temperatures are forecast to be above normal, and precipitation is forecast to be normal. This long-term outlook is updated on NOAA Weather Radio around 5 p.m. Eastern Time each day. Now for the official National Weather Service forecast for Frankfort and surrounding communities. Tonight, partly cloudy until midnight, then becoming clear. Lows in the upper 50s. Northwest winds up to 5 miles an hour. Monday, sunny. Patchy fog in the morning. Highs in the lower 80s. Northeast winds up to 5 miles an hour, shifting to the northwest in the afternoon. Monday night, partly cloudy. Lows in the upper 50s. North winds up to 5 miles an hour, shifting to the northeast after midnight. Tuesday, sunny. Highs in the mid 80s. Northeast winds up to 5 miles an hour. Tuesday night, mostly clear. Lows in the lower 60s. East winds up to 5 miles an hour. And now the extended forecast for the radio listening area. Wednesday and Wednesday night, partly cloudy. Highs in the upper 80s. Lows in the mid 60s. Thursday and Thursday night, mostly clear. A 40% chance of thunderstorms. Highs in the upper 80s. Lows in the mid 60s. Friday and Friday night, mostly clear. Highs in the mid-80s. Lows in the mid-60s. Saturday and Saturday night, mostly clear. Highs in the mid-80s. Lows in the mid-60s. Sunday and Sunday night, partly cloudy. A 20% chance of showers. Highs in the upper 80s. Lows around 70. The current time is 7:08 p.m. Eastern Daylight Time. 7 p.m. Eastern Daylight Time weather conditions across north central Kentucky. At Frankfort, and the pressure was 29.98 inches and falling. At Lexington, it was mostly sunny. The temperature was 76 degrees, the dew point 60, and the relative humidity 57%. The wind was west at 3 miles an hour. The pressure was 30.00 inches and steady. At Louisville, it was partly sunny. The temperature was 81 degrees, the dew point 55, and the relative humidity 40%. The wind was west at 8 miles an hour. The pressure was 29.98 inches and steady. At Frankfort, and the pressure was 29.98 inches and falling. Elsewhere around the region, at Jackson, it was sunny with a temperature of 76. It was mostly sunny with a temperature of 76 at Covington, 77 at Jasper, Indiana, 75 at Wilmington, Ohio, 77 at London, and 83 at Bowling Green. At Indianapolis, it was partly sunny with a temperature of 76. And now here is the 8 to 14 day outlook for the region. This forecast is valid for the period from August 31st to September 6th, 2026.

For Kentucky, temperatures are forecast to be above normal, and precipitation is forecast to be normal. For Indiana, temperatures and precipitation are forecast to be normal. For Tennessee, temperatures are forecast to be above normal, and precipitation is forecast to be normal. This long-term outlook is updated on NOAA Weather Radio around 5 p.m. Eastern Time each day. Now for the official National Weather Service forecast for Frankfort and surrounding communities. Tonight, partly cloudy until midnight, then becoming clear. Lows in the upper 50s. Northwest winds up to 5 miles an hour. Monday, sunny. Patchy fog in the morning. Highs in the lower 80s. Northeast winds up to 5 miles an hour, shifting to the northwest in the afternoon. Monday night, partly cloudy. Lows in the upper 50s. North winds up to 5 miles an hour, shifting to the northeast after midnight. Tuesday, sunny. Highs in the mid-80s. Northeast winds up to 5 miles an hour. Tuesday night, mostly clear. Lows in the lower 60s. East winds up to 5 miles an hour. And now the extended forecast for the radio listening area. Wednesday and Wednesday night, partly cloudy. Highs in the upper 80s. Lows in the mid-60s. Thursday and Thursday night, mostly clear. A 40% chance of thunderstorms. Highs in the upper 80s. Lows in the mid-60s. Friday and Friday night, mostly clear. Highs in the mid-80s. Lows in the mid-60s. Saturday and Saturday night, mostly clear. Highs in the mid-80s. Lows in the mid-60s. Sunday and Sunday night, partly cloudy. A 20% chance of showers. Highs in the upper 80s. Lows around 70. 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The current time is 7:12 p.m. Eastern Daylight Time. 7 p.m. Eastern Daylight Time weather conditions across north-central Kentucky. At Frankfort, and the pressure was 29.98 inches and falling. At Lexington, it was mostly sunny. The temperature was 76 degrees, the dew point 60, and the relative humidity 57%. The wind was west at 3 miles an hour. The pressure was 30.00 inches and steady. At Louisville, it was partly sunny. The temperature was 81 degrees, the dew point 55, and the relative humidity 40%. The wind was west at 8 miles an hour. The pressure was 29.98 inches and steady. At Frankfort, and the pressure was 29.98 inches and falling. Elsewhere around the region, at Jackson, it was sunny with a temperature of 76. It was mostly sunny, with a temperature of 76 at Covington, 77 at Jasper, Indiana, 75 at Wilmington, Ohio, 77 at London, and 83 at Bowling Green. At Indianapolis, it was partly sunny, with a temperature of 76. 7 p.m. Eastern Daylight Time weather conditions across north-central Kentucky. At Frankfort, and the pressure was 29.98 inches and falling. At Lexington, it was sunny. The temperature was 76 degrees, the dew point 60, and the relative humidity 57%. The wind was west at 3 miles an hour. The pressure was 30.00 inches and steady. At Louisville, it was partly sunny. The temperature was 81 degrees, the dew point 55, and the relative humidity 40%. The wind was west at 8 miles an hour. The pressure was 29.98 inches and steady. At Frankfort, and the pressure was 29.98 inches and falling. Elsewhere around the region, it was sunny, with a temperature of 76 at Jackson,
and 77 at London. It was mostly sunny, with a temperature of 76 at Covington, 77 at Jasper, Indiana, 75 at Wilmington, Ohio, and 83 at Bowling Green. At Indianapolis, it was partly sunny, with a temperature of 76. And now here is the 8 to 14 day outlook for the region. This forecast is valid in 2026. For Kentucky, temperatures are forecast.

long-term outlook is updated on NOAA Weather Radio around 5 p.m. Eastern Time each day. Now for the official National Weather Service forecast for Frankfurt and surrounding communities. Tonight, partly cloudy until midnight, then becoming clear. Lows in the upper 50s. Northwest winds up to 5 miles an hour. Monday, sunny. Patchy fog in the morning. Highs in the lower 80s. Northeast winds up to 5 miles an hour, shifting to the northwest in the afternoon. Monday night, partly cloudy. Lows in the upper 50s. North winds up to 5 miles an hour, shifting to the northeast after midnight. Tuesday, sunny. Highs in the mid-80s. Northeast winds up to 5 miles an hour. Tuesday night, mostly clear. Lows in the lower 60s. East winds up to 5 miles an hour. And now the extended forecast for the radio listening area. Wednesday and Wednesday night, partly cloudy. Highs in the upper 80s. Lows in the mid-60s. Thursday and Thursday night, mostly clear. A 40% chance of thunderstorms. Highs in the upper 80s. Lows in the mid-60s. Friday and Friday night, mostly clear. Highs in the mid-80s. Lows in the mid-60s. Saturday and Saturday night, mostly clear. Highs in the mid-80s. Lows in the mid-60s. Sunday and Sunday night, partly cloudy. A 20% chance of showers. Highs in the upper 80s. Lows around 70. The current time is 7:17 p.m. Eastern Daylight Time. 7 p.m. Eastern Daylight Time weather conditions across north-central Kentucky. At Frankfurt. And the pressure was 29.98 inches and falling. At Lexington, it was sunny. The temperature was 76 degrees, the dew point 60, and the relative humidity 57%. The wind was west at 3 miles an hour. The pressure was 30.00 inches and steady. At Louisville, it was partly sunny. The temperature was 81 degrees, the dew point 55, and the relative humidity 40%. The wind was west at 8 miles an hour. The pressure was 29.98 inches and steady. At Frankfurt, and the pressure was 29.98 inches and falling. Elsewhere around the region, it was sunny, with a temperature of 76 at Jackson and 77 at London. It was mostly sunny, with a temperature of 76 at Covington, 77 at Jasper, Indiana, 75 at Wilmington, Ohio, and 83 at Bowling Green. At Indianapolis, it was partly sunny, with a temperature of 76. And now here is the 8 to 14 day outlook for the region. This forecast is valid for the period from August 31st to September 6th, 2026. For Kentucky, temperatures are forecast to be above normal, and precipitation is forecast to be normal. For Indiana, temperatures and precipitation are forecast to be normal. For Tennessee, temperatures are forecast to be above normal, and precipitation is forecast to be normal. This long-term outlook is updated on NOAA Weather Radio around 5 p.m. Eastern Time each day. Now for the official National Weather Service forecast for Frankfurt and surrounding communities. Tonight, partly cloudy until midnight, then becoming clear. Lows in the upper 50s. Northwest winds up to 5 miles an hour. Monday, sunny. Patchy fog in the morning. Highs in the lower 80s. Northeast winds up to 5 miles an hour, shifting to the northwest in the afternoon. Monday night, partly cloudy. Lows in the upper 50s. North winds up to 5 miles an hour, shifting to the northeast after midnight. Tuesday, sunny. Highs in the mid-80s. Northeast winds up to 5 miles an hour. Tuesday night, mostly clear. Lows in the lower 60s. East winds up to 5 miles an hour. And now the extended forecast for the radio listening area. Wednesday.

Wednesday night, partly cloudy. Highs in the upper 80s. Lows in the mid-60s. Thursday and Thursday night, mostly clear. A 40% chance of thunderstorms. Highs in the upper 80s. Lows in the mid-60s. Friday and Friday night, mostly clear. Highs in the mid-80s. Lows in the mid-60s. Saturday and Saturday night, mostly clear. Highs in the mid-80s. Lows in the mid-60s. Sunday and Sunday night, partly cloudy. A 20% chance of showers. Highs in the upper 80s. Lows around 70. 7 p.m. Eastern Daylight Time weather conditions across north-central Kentucky. At Frankfort. And the pressure was 29.98 inches and falling. At Lexington, it was sunny. The temperature was 76 degrees, the dew point 60, and the relative humidity 57%. The wind was west at 3 miles an hour. The pressure was 30.00 inches and steady. At Louisville, it was partly sunny. The temperature was 81 degrees, the dew point 55, and the relative humidity 40%. The wind was west at 8 miles an hour. The pressure was 29.98 inches and steady. At Frankfort, and the pressure was 29.98 inches and falling. Elsewhere around the region, it was sunny with a temperature of 76 at Jackson and 77 at London. It was mostly sunny with a temperature of 76 at Covington, 77 at Jasper, Indiana, 75 at Wilmington, Ohio, and 83 at Bowling Green. At Indianapolis, it was partly sunny with a temperature of 76. The current time is 7:23 p.m. Eastern Daylight Time. And now here is the 8 to 14 day outlook for the region. This forecast is valid for the period from August 31st to September 6th, 2026. For Kentucky, temperatures are forecast to be above normal, and precipitation is forecast to be normal. For Indiana, temperatures and precipitation are forecast to be normal. For Tennessee, temperatures are forecast to be above normal, and precipitation is forecast to be normal. This long-term outlook is updated on NOAA Weather Radio around 5 p.m. Eastern Time each day. Now for the official National Weather Service forecast for Frankfort and surrounding communities. Tonight, partly cloudy until midnight, then becoming clear. Lows in the upper 50s. Northwest winds up to 5 miles an hour. Monday, sunny. Patchy fog in the morning. Highs in the lower 80s. Northeast winds up to 5 miles an hour, shifting to the northwest in the afternoon. Monday night, partly cloudy. Lows in the upper 50s. North winds up to 5 miles an hour, shifting to the northeast after midnight. Tuesday, sunny. Highs in the mid-80s. Northeast winds up to 5 miles an hour. Tuesday night, mostly clear. Lows in the lower 60s. East winds up to 5 miles an hour. And now the extended forecast for the radio listening area. Wednesday and Wednesday night, partly cloudy. Highs in the upper 80s. Lows in the mid-60s. Thursday and Thursday night, mostly clear. A 40% chance of thunderstorms. Highs in the upper 80s. Lows in the mid-60s. Friday and Friday night, mostly clear. Highs in the mid-80s. Lows in the mid-60s. Saturday and Saturday night, mostly clear. Highs in the mid-80s. Lows in the mid-60s. Sunday and Sunday night, partly cloudy. A 20% chance of showers. Highs in the upper 80s. Lows around 70. 7 p.m. Eastern Daylight Time weather conditions across north-central Kentucky. At Frankfort. And the pressure was 29.98 inches and falling. At Lexington, it was sunny. The temperature was 76 degrees, the dew point 60, and the relative humidity 57%.

The wind was west at 3 miles an hour. The pressure was 30.00 inches and steady. At Louisville, it was partly sunny. The temperature was 81 degrees, the dew point 55, and the relative humidity 40%. The wind was west at 8 miles an hour. The pressure was 29.98 inches and steady. At Frankfort, and the pressure was 29.98 inches and falling. Elsewhere around the region, it was sunny with a temperature of 76 at Jackson and 77 at London. It was mostly sunny with a temperature of 76 at Covington, 77 at Jasper, Indiana, 75 at Wilmington, Ohio, and 83 at Bowling Green. At Indianapolis, it was partly sunny with a temperature of 76. And now here is the 8 to 14 day outlook for the region. This forecast is valid for the period from August 31st to September 6th, 2026. For Kentucky, temperatures are forecast to be above normal, and precipitation is forecast to be normal. For Indiana, temperatures and precipitation are forecast to be normal. For Tennessee, temperatures are forecast to be above normal, and precipitation is forecast to be normal. This long-term outlook is updated on NOAA Weather Radio around 5 p.m. Eastern Time each day. The current time is 7:27 p.m. Eastern Daylight Time. Now for the official National Weather Service forecast for Frankfort and surrounding communities. Tonight, partly cloudy until midnight, then becoming clear. Lows in the upper 50s. Northwest winds up to 5 miles an hour. Monday, sunny. Patchy fog in the morning. Highs in the lower 80s. Northeast winds up to 5 miles an hour, shifting to the northwest in the afternoon. Monday night, partly cloudy. Lows in the upper 50s. North winds up to 5 miles an hour, shifting to the northeast after midnight. Tuesday, sunny. Highs in the mid 80s. Northeast winds up to 5 miles an hour. Tuesday night, mostly clear. Lows in the lower 60s. East winds up to 5 miles an hour. And now the extended forecast for the radio listening area. Wednesday and Wednesday night, partly cloudy. Highs in the upper 80s. Lows in the mid 60s. Thursday and Thursday night, mostly clear. A 40% chance of thunderstorms. Highs in the upper 80s. Lows in the mid 60s. Friday and Friday night, mostly clear. Highs in the mid 80s. Lows in the mid 60s. Saturday and Saturday night, mostly clear. Highs in the mid 80s. Lows in the mid 60s. Sunday and Sunday night, partly cloudy. A 20% chance of showers. Highs in the upper 80s. Lows around 70. 7 p.m. Eastern Daylight Time weather conditions across north central Kentucky. At Frankfort. And the pressure was 29.98 inches and falling. At Lexington, it was sunny. The temperature was 76 degrees, the dew point 60, and the relative humidity 57%. The wind was west at 3 miles an hour. The pressure was 30.00 inches and steady. At Louisville, it was partly sunny. The temperature was 81 degrees, the dew point 55, and the relative humidity 40%. The wind was west at 8 miles an hour. The pressure was 29.98 inches and steady. At Frankfort, and the pressure was 29.98 inches and falling.

2026. For Kentucky, temperatures are forecast to be above normal, and precipitation is forecast to be normal. For Indiana, temperatures and precipitation are forecast to be normal. For Tennessee, temperatures are forecast to be above normal, and precipitation is forecast to be normal. This long-term outlook is updated on NOAA Weather Radio around 5 p.m. Eastern Time each day. Now for the official National Weather Service forecast for Frankfort and surrounding communities. Tonight, partly cloudy until midnight, then becoming clear. Lows in the upper 50s. Northwest winds up to 5 miles an hour. Monday, sunny. Patchy fog in the morning. Highs in the lower 80s. Northeast winds up to 5 miles an hour, shifting to the northwest in the afternoon. Monday night, partly cloudy. Lows in the upper 50s. North winds up to 5 miles an hour, shifting to the northeast after midnight. Tuesday, sunny. Highs in the mid-80s. Northeast winds up to 5 miles an hour. Tuesday night, mostly clear. Lows in the lower 60s. East winds up to 5 miles an hour. And now the extended forecast for the radio listening area. Wednesday and Wednesday night, partly cloudy. Highs in the upper 80s. Lows in the mid-60s. Thursday and Thursday night, mostly clear. A 40% chance of thunderstorms. Highs in the upper 80s. Lows in the mid-60s. Friday and Friday night, mostly clear. Highs in the mid-80s. Lows in the mid-60s. Saturday and Saturday night, mostly clear. Highs in the mid-80s. Lows in the mid-60s. Sunday and Sunday night, partly cloudy. A 20% chance of showers. Highs in the upper 80s. Lows around 70. The current time is 7:33 p.m. Eastern Daylight Time. Chance of showers. Highs in the upper 80s. Lows around 70. The current time is 7:33 p.m. Eastern Daylight Time. 7 p.m. Eastern Daylight Time weather conditions across north central Kentucky. At Frankfort. And the pressure was 29.98 inches and falling. At Lexington, it was sunny. The temperature was 76 degrees, the dew point 60, and the relative humidity 57%. The wind was west at 3 miles an hour. The pressure was 30.00 inches and steady. At Louisville, it was partly sunny. The temperature was 81 degrees, the dew point 55, and the relative humidity 40%. The wind was west at 8 miles an hour. The pressure was 29.98 inches and steady. At Frankfort, and the pressure was 29.98 inches and falling. Elsewhere around the region, it was sunny, with a temperature of 76 at Jackson and 77 at London. It was mostly sunny, with a temperature of 76 at Covington, 77 at Jasper, Indiana, 75 at Wilmington, Ohio, and 83 at Bowling Green. At Indianapolis, it was partly sunny, with a temperature of 76. And now here is the 8 to 14 day outlook for the region. This forecast is valid for the period from August 31st to September 6, 2026. For Kentucky, temperatures are forecast to be above normal, and precipitation is forecast to be normal. For Indiana, temperatures and precipitation are forecast to be normal. For Tennessee, temperatures are forecast to be above normal, and precipitation is forecast to be normal. This long-term outlook is updated on NOAA Weather Radio around 5 p.m. Eastern Time each day. Now for the official National Weather Service forecast for Frankfort and surrounding communities. Tonight, partly cloudy until midnight, then becoming clear. Lows in the upper 50s. Northwest winds up to 5 miles an hour. Monday, sunny. Patchy fog in the morning. Highs in the lower 80s. Northeast winds up to 5 miles an hour, shifting to the northwest in the afternoon.

Monday night, partly cloudy. Lows in the upper 50s. North winds up to 5 miles an hour, shifting to the northeast after midnight. Tuesday, sunny. Highs in the mid-80s. Northeast winds up to 5 miles an hour. Tuesday night, mostly clear. Lows in the lower 60s. East winds up to 5 miles an hour. And now the extended forecast for the radio listening area. Wednesday and Wednesday night, partly cloudy. Highs in the upper 80s. Lows in the mid-60s. Thursday and Thursday night, mostly clear. A 40% chance of thunderstorms. Highs in the upper 80s. Lows in the mid-60s. Friday and Friday night, mostly clear. Highs in the mid-80s. Lows in the mid-60s. Saturday and Saturday night, mostly clear. Highs in the mid-80s. Lows in the mid-60s. Sunday and Sunday night, partly cloudy. A 20% chance of showers. Highs in the upper 80s. Lows around 70. The current time is 7:37 p.m. Eastern Daylight Time. 7 p.m. Eastern Daylight Time weather conditions across north-central Kentucky. At Frankfort. And the pressure was 29.98 inches and falling. At Lexington, it was sunny. The temperature was 76 degrees, the dew point 60, and the relative humidity 57%. The wind was west at 3 miles an hour. The pressure was 30.00 inches and steady. At Louisville, it was partly sunny. The temperature was 81 degrees, the dew point 55, and the relative humidity 40%. The wind was west at 8 miles an hour. The pressure was 29.98 inches and steady. At Frankfort, and the pressure was 29.98 inches and falling. Elsewhere around the region, it was sunny, with a temperature of 76 at Jackson and 77 at London. It was mostly sunny, with a temperature of 76 at Covington, 77 at Jasper, Indiana, 75 at Wilmington, Ohio, and 83 at Bowling Green. At Indianapolis, it was partly sunny, with a temperature of 76. And now here is the 8 to 14 day outlook for the region. This forecast is valid for the period from August 31st to September 6th, 2026. For Kentucky, temperatures are forecast to be above normal, and precipitation is forecast to be normal. For Indiana, temperatures and precipitation are forecast to be normal. For Tennessee, temperatures are forecast to be above normal, and precipitation is forecast to be normal. This long-term outlook is updated on NOAA Weather Radio around 5 p.m. Eastern Time each day. Now for the official National Weather Service forecast for Frankfort and surrounding communities. Tonight, partly cloudy until midnight, then becoming clear. Lows in the upper 50s. Northwest winds up to 5 miles an hour. Monday, sunny. Patchy fog in the morning. Highs in the lower 80s. Northeast winds up to 5 miles an hour, shifting to the northwest in the afternoon. Monday night, partly cloudy. Lows in the upper 50s. North winds up to 5 miles an hour, shifting to the northeast after midnight. Tuesday, sunny. Highs in the mid-80s. Northeast winds up to 5 miles an hour. Tuesday night, mostly clear. Lows in the lower 60s. East winds up to 5 miles an hour. And now the extended forecast for the radio listening area. Wednesday and Wednesday night, partly cloudy. Highs in the upper 80s. Lows in the mid-60s. Thursday and Thursday night, mostly clear. A 40% chance of thunderstorms. Highs in the upper 80s. Lows in the mid-60s. Friday and Friday night, mostly clear. Highs in the mid-80s. Lows in the mid-60s. Saturday and Saturday night, mostly clear. Highs in the mid-80s. Lows in the mid-60s.
Sunday and Sunday night, partly cloudy. A 20% chance of showers. Highs in the upper 80s. Lows around 70. 7 p.m. Eastern Daylight Time weather conditions across north-central Kentucky. At Frankfort. And the pressure was 29.98 inches and falling. At Lexington, it was sunny. The temperature was 76 degrees, the dew point 60, and the relative humidity 57%. The wind was west at 3 miles an hour. The pressure was 30.00 inches and steady. At Louisville, it was partly sunny. The temperature was 81 degrees, the dew point 55, and the relative humidity 40%. The wind was west at 8 miles an hour. The pressure was 29.98 inches and steady. At Frankfort, and the pressure was 29.98 inches and falling. Elsewhere around the region, it was sunny with a temperature of 76 at Jackson and 77 at London. It was mostly sunny with a temperature of 76 at Covington, 77 at Jasper, Indiana, 75 at Wilmington, Ohio, and 83 at Bowling Green. At Indianapolis, it was partly sunny with a temperature of 76. 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The current time is 7:42 p.m. Eastern Daylight Time. And now here is the 8 to 14 day outlook for the region. This forecast is valid for the period from August 31st to September 6th, 2026. For Kentucky, temperatures are forecast to be above normal, and precipitation is forecast to be normal. For Indiana, temperatures and precipitation are forecast to be normal. For Tennessee, temperatures are forecast to be above normal, and precipitation is forecast to be normal. This long-term outlook is updated on NOAA Weather Radio around 5 p.m. Eastern Time each day. Now for the official National Weather Service forecast for Frankfort and surrounding communities. Tonight, partly cloudy until midnight, then becoming clear. Lows in the upper 50s. Northwest winds up to 5 miles an hour. Monday, sunny. Patchy fog in the morning. Highs in the lower 80s. Northeast winds up to 5 miles an hour, shifting to the northwest in the afternoon. Monday night, partly cloudy. Lows in the upper 50s. North winds up to 5 miles an hour, shifting to the northeast after midnight. Tuesday, sunny. Highs in the mid-80s. Northeast winds up to 5 miles an hour. Tuesday night, mostly clear. Lows in the lower 60s. East winds up to 5 miles an hour. And now the extended forecast for the radio listening area. Wednesday and Wednesday night, partly cloudy. Highs in the upper 80s. Lows in the mid-60s. Thursday and Thursday night, mostly clear. A 40% chance of thunderstorms. Highs in the upper 80s. Lows in the mid-60s. Friday and Friday night, mostly clear. Highs in the mid-80s. Lows in the mid-60s. Saturday and Saturday night, mostly clear. Highs in the mid-80s. Lows in the mid-60s. Sunday and Sunday night, partly cloudy. A 20% chance of showers. Highs in the upper 80s. Lows around 70. 7 p.m. Eastern Daylight Time weather conditions across north-central Kentucky. At Frankfort. And the pressure was 29.98 inches and falling. At Lexington, it was sunny. The temperature was 76 degrees, the dew point 60, and the relative humidity 57%. The wind was west at 3 miles an hour. The pressure was 30.00 inches and steady. At Louisville, it was partly sunny. The temperature was 81 degrees, the dew point 55, and the relative humidity

40%. The wind was west at 8 miles an hour. The pressure was 29.98 inches and steady at Frankfurt. And the pressure was 29.98 inches and falling. Elsewhere around the region, it was sunny with a temperature of 76 at Jackson and 77 at London. It was mostly sunny with a temperature of 76 at Covington, 77 at Jasper, Indiana, 75 at Wilmington, Ohio, and 83 at Bowling Green. At Indianapolis, it was partly sunny with a temperature of 76. And now here is the 8 to 14 day outlook for the region. This forecast is valid for the period from August 31st to September 6th, 2026. For Kentucky, temperatures are forecast to be above normal, and precipitation is forecast to be normal. For Indiana, temperatures and precipitation are forecast to be normal. For Tennessee, temperatures are forecast to be above normal, and precipitation is forecast to be normal. This long-term outlook is updated on NOAA Weather Radio around 5 p.m. Eastern Time each day. Now for the official National Weather Service forecast for Frankfurt and surrounding communities. Tonight, partly cloudy until midnight, then becoming clear. Lows in the upper 50s. Northwest winds up to 5 miles an hour. Monday, sunny. Patchy fog in the morning. Highs in the lower 80s. Northeast winds up to 5 miles an hour, shifting to the northwest in the afternoon. Monday night, partly cloudy. Lows in the upper 50s. North winds up to 5 miles an hour, shifting to the northeast after midnight. Tuesday, sunny. Highs in the mid 80s. Northeast winds up to 5 miles an hour. Tuesday night, mostly clear. Lows in the lower 60s. East winds up to 5 miles an hour. And now the extended forecast for the radio listening area. Wednesday and Wednesday night, partly cloudy. Highs in the upper 80s. Lows in the mid 60s. Thursday and Thursday night, mostly clear. A 40% chance of thunderstorms. Highs in the upper 80s. Lows in the mid 60s. Friday and Friday night, mostly clear. Highs in the mid-80s. Lows in the mid-60s. Saturday and Saturday night, mostly clear. Highs in the mid-80s. Lows in the mid-60s. Sunday and Sunday night, partly cloudy. A 20% chance of showers. Highs in the upper-80s. Lows around 70. The current time is 7:48 p.m. Eastern Daylight Time. 7 p.m. Eastern Daylight Time weather conditions across north central Kentucky. At Frankfurt. And the pressure was 29.98 inches and falling. At Lexington, it was sunny. The temperature was 76 degrees, the dew point 60, and the relative humidity 57%. The wind was west at 3 miles an hour. The pressure was 30.00 inches and steady. At Louisville, it was partly sunny. The temperature was 81 degrees, the dew point 55, and the relative humidity 40%. The wind was west at 8 miles an hour. The pressure was 29.98 inches and steady. At Frankfurt, and the pressure was 29.98 inches and falling. Elsewhere around the region, it was sunny with a temperature of 76 at Jackson and 77 at London. It was mostly sunny with a temperature of 76 at Covington, 77 at Jasper, Indiana, 75 at Wilmington, Ohio, and 83 at Bowling Green. At Indianapolis, it was partly sunny with a temperature of 76. And now here is the 8 to 14 day outlook for the region. This forecast is valid for the period from August 31st to September 6th, 2026. For Kentucky, temperatures are forecast to be above normal, and precipitation is forecast to be normal. For Indiana, temperatures and precipitation are forecast to be normal. For Tennessee, temperatures are forecast to be above normal, and precipitation is forecast

forecast to be normal. This long-term outlook is updated on NOAA Weather Radio around 5 p.m. Eastern Time each day. Now for the official National Weather Service forecast for Frankfurt and surrounding communities. Tonight, partly cloudy until midnight, then becoming clear. Lows in the upper 50s. Northwest winds up to 5 miles an hour. Monday, sunny. Patchy fog in the morning. Highs in the lower 80s. Northeast winds up to 5 miles an hour, shifting to the northwest in the afternoon. Monday night, partly cloudy. Lows in the upper 50s. North winds up to 5 miles an hour, shifting to the northeast after midnight. Tuesday, sunny. Highs in the mid-80s. Northeast winds up to 5 miles an hour. Tuesday night, mostly clear. Lows in the lower 60s. East winds up to 5 miles an hour. And now the extended forecast for the radio listening area. Wednesday and Wednesday night, partly cloudy. Highs in the upper 80s. Lows in the mid-60s. Thursday and Thursday night, mostly clear. A 40% chance of thunderstorms. Highs in the upper 80s. Lows in the mid-60s. Friday and Friday night, mostly clear. Highs in the mid-80s. Lows in the mid-60s. Saturday and Saturday night, mostly clear. Highs in the mid-80s. Lows in the mid-60s. Sunday and Sunday night, partly cloudy. A 20% chance of showers. Highs in the upper 80s. Lows around 70. The current time is 7:52 p.m. Eastern Daylight Time. 7 p.m. Eastern Daylight Time weather conditions across north-central Kentucky. At Frankfurt. And the pressure was 29.98 inches and falling. At Lexington, it was sunny. The temperature was 76 degrees, the dew point 60, and the relative humidity 57%. The wind was west at 3 miles an hour. The pressure was 30.00 inches and steady. At Louisville, it was partly sunny. The temperature was 81 degrees, the dew point 55, and the relative humidity 40%. The wind was west at 8 miles an hour. The pressure was 29.98 inches and steady. At Frankfurt, and the pressure was 29.98 inches and falling. Elsewhere around the region, it was sunny, with a temperature of 76 at Jackson and 77 at London. It was mostly sunny, with a temperature of 76 at Covington, 77 at Jasper, Indiana, 75 at Wilmington, Ohio, and 83 at Bowling Green. At Indianapolis, it was partly sunny, with a temperature of 76. And now here is the 8 to 14 day outlook for the region. This forecast is valid for the period from August 31st to September 6th, 2026. For Kentucky, temperatures are forecast to be above normal, and precipitation is forecast to be normal. For Indiana, temperatures and precipitation are forecast to be normal. For Tennessee, temperatures are forecast to be above normal, and precipitation is forecast to be normal. This long-term outlook is updated on NOAA Weather Radio around 5 p.m. Eastern Time each day. Now for the official National Weather Service forecast for Frankfurt and surrounding communities. Tonight, partly cloudy until midnight, then becoming clear. Lows in the upper 50s. Northwest winds up to 5 miles an hour. Monday, sunny. Patchy fog in the morning. Highs in the lower 80s. Northeast winds up to 5 miles an hour, shifting to the northwest in the afternoon. Monday night, partly cloudy. Lows in the upper 50s. North winds up to 5 miles an hour, shifting to the northeast after midnight. Tuesday, sunny. Highs in the mid-80s. Northeast winds up to 5 miles an hour. Tuesday night, mostly clear. Lows in the lower 60s. East winds up to 5 miles an hour. And now the extended forecast for the

your listening area. Wednesday and Wednesday night, partly cloudy. Highs in the upper 80s. Lows in the mid-60s. Thursday and Thursday night, mostly clear. A 40% chance of thunderstorms. Highs in the upper 80s. Lows in the mid-60s. Friday and Friday night, mostly clear. Highs in the mid-80s. Lows in the mid-60s. Saturday and Saturday night, mostly clear. Highs in the mid-80s. Lows in the mid-60s. Sunday and Sunday night, partly cloudy. A 20% chance of showers. Highs in the upper 80s. Lows around 70. 7 p.m. Eastern Daylight Time weather conditions across north central Kentucky. At Frankfort. And the pressure was 29.98 inches and falling. At Lexington, it was sunny. The temperature was 76 degrees, the dew point 60, and the relative humidity 57%. The wind was west at 3 miles an hour. The pressure was 30.00 inches and steady. At Louisville, it was partly sunny. The temperature was 81 degrees, the dew point 55, and the relative humidity 40%. The wind was west at 8 miles an hour. The pressure was 29.98 inches and steady. At Frankfort, and the pressure was 29.98 inches and falling. Elsewhere around the region, it was sunny with a temperature of 76 at Jackson and 77 at London. It was mostly sunny with a temperature of 76 at Covington, 77 at Jasper, Indiana, 75 at Wilmington, Ohio, and 83 at Bowling Green. At Indianapolis, it was partly sunny with a temperature of 76. The current time is 7:57 p.m. Eastern Daylight Time. And now here is the 8 to 14 day outlook for the region. This forecast is valid for the period from August 31st to September 6th, 2026. For Kentucky, temperatures are forecast to be above normal, and precipitation is forecast to be normal. For Indiana, temperatures and precipitation are forecast to be normal. For Tennessee, temperatures are forecast to be above normal, and precipitation is forecast to be normal. This long-term outlook is updated on NOAA Weather Radio around 5 p.m. Eastern Time each day. Now for the official National Weather Service forecast for Frankfort and surrounding communities. Tonight, partly cloudy until midnight, then becoming clear. Lows in the upper 50s. Northwest winds up to 5 miles an hour. Monday, sunny. Patchy fog in the morning. Highs in the lower 80s. Northeast winds up to 5 miles an hour, shifting to the northwest in the afternoon. Monday night, partly cloudy. Lows in the upper 50s. North winds up to 5 miles an hour, shifting to the northeast after midnight. Tuesday, sunny. Highs in the mid-80s. Northeast winds up to 5 miles an hour. Tuesday night, mostly clear. Lows in the lower 60s. East winds up to 5 miles an hour. And now the extended forecast for the radio listening area. Wednesday and Wednesday night, partly cloudy. Highs in the upper 80s. Lows in the mid-60s. Thursday and Thursday night, mostly clear. A 40% chance of thunderstorms. Highs in the upper 80s. Lows in the mid-60s. Friday and Friday night, mostly clear. Highs in the mid-80s. Lows in the mid-60s. Saturday and Saturday night, mostly clear. Highs in the mid-80s. Lows in the mid-60s. Sunday and Sunday night, partly cloudy. A 20% chance of showers. Highs in the upper 80s. Lows around 70. 7 p.m. Eastern Daylight Time weather conditions across north central Kentucky. At Frankfort. And the pressure was 29.98 inches and falling. At Lexington, it was sunny. The temperature was 76 degrees. The dew point 60, and the relative